At Washington Channel, the wind was calm, and the water temperature was 86 degrees. At Piney Point, the wind was east at 2 knots. At Thomas Point, the temperature was 79 degrees. Wind northeast, at 9 knots. The latest river levels in the Potomac, Shenandoah, and Rappahannock basins are as follows. All reports are current as of 7 p.m. and are measured in feet. For Potomac River at Shepherdstown, 2.2. Potomac River at Point of Rocks, 1.3. Potomac River at Edwards Ferry, 3.7. Potomac River at Little Falls, 3.4. North Fork Shenandoah River near Strasburg, 2.0. South Fork Shenandoah River at Front Royal, 1.6. 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Rapidan River near Culpeper, 0.8. Opeckham Creek near Martinsburg, 2.1. Seneca Creek at Dawsonville, 2.2. 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Monocacy River at Frederick, 2.4. The current time is 8:02 p.m. Eastern Daylight Time. Here is a look at the weather features that will affect the region over the next several days. A frontal system will linger nearby through tonight. Any storms are capable of producing torrential downpours and some flash flooding. This front gradually sags southward to the Carolinas by midweek. Additional disturbances in the atmosphere will maintain daily chances for showers and thunderstorms this week. Temperatures are below average through Wednesday before warming back up late in the week. Now for the official National Weather Service forecast for the Washington metro area and the surrounding KHB listening area. Rest of this afternoon, mostly cloudy with scattered showers and thunderstorms. Some thunderstorms may produce heavy rainfall. Highs in the lower 80s. Northeast winds around 5 miles an hour. Chance of rain 50%. Tonight, mostly cloudy. Scattered showers and thunderstorms until midnight, then scattered showers with isolated thunderstorms after midnight. Patchy fog after midnight. Some thunderstorms may produce heavy rainfall until midnight. Lows around 70. East winds around 5 miles an hour. Chance of rain 50%. Wednesday, patchy fog in the morning. Mostly cloudy with a chance of showers in the morning, then partly sunny in the afternoon. Highs in the lower 80s. East winds around 5 miles an hour. Chance of rain 50%. Wednesday night, mostly cloudy. A chance of showers until midnight, then showers likely after midnight. Lows around 70. Southeast winds around 5 miles an hour. Chance of rain 70%. Thursday, showers and a chance of thunderstorms. Highs in the mid-80s. Lows around 70. Chance of rain 90%. Friday, partly cloudy. A chance of showers and thunderstorms. Highs in the upper 80s. Lows around 70. Chance of rain 50%. Saturday, mostly cloudy. A chance of showers and thunderstorms. Highs in the mid-80s. Lows in the mid-60s. Chance of rain 50%. Sunday, mostly cloudy. A chance of showers. Highs in the lower 80s. Lows in the mid-60s. Chance of rain 30%. Monday, partly cloudy. Highs in the mid-80s. Lows in the upper 60s. 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This is a statement from the National Weather Service. Flood watch remains in effect through this evening. Flash flooding caused by excessive rainfall continues to be possible. The areas affected include portions of western Maryland, including the following areas: central and eastern Allegheny, eastern Garrett and extreme western Allegheny, Virginia, including the following areas: Albemarle, Augusta, central Virginia Blue Ridge, Culpeper, eastern Highland, Frederick, Greene, Madison, Nelson, northern Virginia Blue Ridge, Orange, Page, Rappahannock, Rockingham, Shenandoah and Warren, and West Virginia, including the following areas: Berkeley, eastern Grant,
Eastern Mineral, Eastern Pendleton, Hampshire, Hardy, Morgan, and Western Mineral. The hazardous weather conditions are expected through this evening. Impacts: excessive runoff may result in flooding of rivers, creeks, streams, and other low-lying and flood-prone locations. Additional details: a persistent pattern continues with a tropical air mass in place and a frontal zone remains nearby. Thunderstorms may be slow-moving at times and some areas will see multiple rounds of storms. Given recent heavy rainfall during the past couple days, tropical downpours will increase the risk of flash flooding this afternoon and evening. Rainfall rates could approach 2 to 3 inches per hour in the stronger cells. 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You should monitor later forecasts and be prepared to take action should flash flood warnings be issued. The marine forecast for the coastal waters from Fenwick Island to Chincoteague and out 20 nautical miles. Tonight, northeast winds 5 to 10 knots. Seas 2 to 3 feet. Wave detail: northeast 2 feet at 6 seconds and south 1 foot at 5 seconds. A chance of showers and thunderstorms early this evening. Wednesday, northeast winds 5 to 10 knots. Gusts up to 15 knots late in the morning. Seas around 3 feet. Wave detail: northeast 3 feet at 6 seconds and south 1 foot at 5 seconds. Wednesday night, southeast winds 5 knots. Seas 3 to 4 feet, occasionally to 6 feet. Wave detail: northeast 3 feet at 8 seconds and south 1 foot at 6 seconds. Thursday, south winds 5 to 10 knots. Gusts up to 15 knots in the afternoon. Seas 2 to 3 feet. Wave detail: northeast 3 feet at 8 seconds and south 1 foot at 6 seconds. A chance of showers in the afternoon. Thursday night, southwest winds 5 to 10 knots. Gusts up to 15 knots in the evening. Seas 2 to 3 feet. Wave detail: south 2 feet at 6 seconds and northeast 2 feet at 8 seconds. A chance of thunderstorms in the evening. A chance of showers. Friday, southwest winds 5 to 10 knots. Gusts up to 15 knots in the afternoon. Seas 2 to 3 feet. Wave detail: south 3 feet at 7 seconds and northeast 2 feet at 8 seconds. Friday night, west winds 5 to 10 knots. Seas 2 to 3 feet. Saturday, north winds 5 knots. Seas around 2 feet. A chance of showers and thunderstorms in the afternoon. Saturday night, northeast winds 5 to 10 knots. Seas around 2 feet. A chance of showers and thunderstorms in the evening. Sunday, east winds 10 knots. Gusts up to 15 knots in the afternoon. Seas 2 to 3 feet. Sunday night, east winds 5 to 10 knots. Seas around 3 feet. Winds and seas higher in and near thunderstorms. The 7 p.m. observation in Washington. At Reagan National Airport, cloudy skies. The temperature was 82 degrees Fahrenheit, or 28 degrees Celsius. Dew point 71. Humidity was 69%. Winds were variable at 3 miles an hour and the barometric pressure was 29.97 inches or 1,014.9 millibars, and rising. Now for some observations from the surrounding area. At BWI Marshall Airport, partly sunny skies. Temperature 79. Winds east at 8 miles an hour. At Charlottesville, fair skies. 80. At Dulles Airport, light rain was occurring. Temperature 78 degrees. Winds northeast at 7 miles an hour. At Fredericksburg, fair. Temperature 83. At Martinsburg, fair skies. 79. Winds calm. At Norfolk, fair. Temperature 84 degrees. At Ocean City, cloudy skies. It was 74 degrees. At Pawtuxent River Naval Air Station, partly sunny. Temperature 81. At Quantico, fair skies. Temperature 84. Winds variable at 3 miles an hour. For Richmond, cloudy skies. It was 85. At Roanoke, partly sunny. Temperature 76 degrees. At Winchester, partly sunny. Temperature 73. At New York, light rain was falling. 69.
At Philadelphia, cloudy skies. 76. At Raleigh, a thunderstorm was reported. 85. Now for a few observations on the waters. At Washington Channel, the wind was calm, and the water temperature was 86 degrees. At Piney Point, the wind was east at 2 knots. At Thomas Point, the temperature was 79 degrees. Wind northeast, at 9 knots. The Northern Virginia Mountain forecast for elevations above 2,000 feet, including the Skyline Drive. Flood watch in effect until midnight tonight. Tonight, mostly cloudy. Scattered showers and thunderstorms, mainly in the evening. Patchy fog after midnight. Some thunderstorms may produce heavy rainfall in the evening. Lows in the mid-60s. Temperatures steady or slowly rising after midnight. Wednesday, mostly cloudy in the morning, then becoming partly sunny. Patchy fog in the morning. A chance of showers. A chance of thunderstorms in the afternoon. Highs in the mid-70s. Wednesday night, mostly cloudy. A chance of thunderstorms in the evening. A chance of showers. Lows in the mid-60s. Temperatures steady or slowly rising after midnight. Thursday, a chance of showers in the morning, then showers with thunderstorms likely in the afternoon. Highs in the upper 70s. Friday, partly cloudy. A chance of showers and thunderstorms through the night. Lows in the mid-60s. Highs in the lower 80s. Saturday, mostly cloudy. A chance of showers through the day, then showers likely with a chance of thunderstorms through the night. Lows in the mid-60s. Highs in the mid-70s. Sunday, mostly cloudy. A chance of showers. Lows in the lower 60s. Highs in the mid-70s. 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This is a statement from the National Weather Service. Flood watch remains in effect through this evening. Flash flooding caused by excessive rainfall continues to be possible. The areas affected include portions of western Maryland, including the following areas: central and eastern Allegheny, eastern Garrett and extreme western Allegheny, Virginia, including the following areas: Albemarle, Augusta, central Virginia Blue Ridge, Culpeper, eastern Highland, Frederick, Greene, Madison, Nelson, northern Virginia Blue Ridge, Orange, Page, Rappahannock, Rockingham, Shenandoah and Warren, and West Virginia, including the following areas: Berkeley, eastern Grant, eastern Mineral, eastern Pendleton, Hampshire, Hardy, Morgan and western Mineral. The hazardous weather conditions are expected through this evening. Impacts: excessive runoff may result in flooding of rivers, creeks, streams, and other low-lying and flood-prone locations. Additional details: a persistent pattern continues with a tropical air mass in place and a frontal zone remains nearby. Thunderstorms may be slow-moving at times and some areas will see multiple rounds of storms. Given recent heavy rainfall during the past couple days, tropical downpours will increase the risk of flash flooding this afternoon and evening. Rainfall rates could approach 2 to 3 inches per hour in the stronger cells. 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You should monitor later forecasts and be prepared to take action should flash flood warnings be issued. The 8 p.m. observation in Washington. At Reagan National Airport, light rain was falling. The temperature was 81 degrees Fahrenheit, or 27 degrees Celsius. Dew point 72. Humidity was 74%. Winds were southeast at 6 miles an hour and the barometric pressure was 29.97 inches or 1,014.9 millibars and rising. Now for some observations from the surrounding area. At BWI Marshall Airport, cloudy skies. Temperature 78. Winds east at 9 miles an hour. At Charlottesville, fair skies. 79. At Dulles Airport, mostly cloudy. Temperature 77 degrees. Winds calm. At Fredericksburg, fair. Temperature 82. At Martinsburg, fair skies. 77. Winds calm. At Norfolk, fair.
temperature 82 degrees. At Ocean City, cloudy skies. It was 74 degrees. At Pawtucket River Naval Air Station, mostly cloudy. Temperature 81. At Quantico, mostly cloudy skies. Temperature 83. Winds northeast at 10 miles an hour. For Richmond, mostly cloudy skies. It was 82. At Roanoke, fair. Temperature 76 degrees. At Winchester, fair. Temperature 73. At New York, cloudy skies. 69. At Philadelphia, cloudy skies. 76. At Raleigh, a thunderstorm was reported. 74. Now for a few observations on the waters. At Washington Channel, the wind was east at 2 knots, and the water temperature was 86 degrees. At Piney Point, the wind was northeast at 6 knots. At Thomas Point, the temperature was 79 degrees. Wind east at 9 knots. The current time is 8:17 p.m. Eastern Daylight Time. Here is a look at the weather features that will affect the region over the next several days. A frontal system will linger nearby through tonight. Any storms are capable of producing torrential downpours and some flash flooding. This front gradually sags southward to the Carolinas by midweek. Additional disturbances in the atmosphere will maintain daily chances for showers and thunderstorms this week. Temperatures are below average through Wednesday before warming back up late in the week. Now for the official National Weather Service forecast for the Washington metro area and the surrounding KHB listening area. Tonight, mostly cloudy. Scattered showers and thunderstorms until midnight, then scattered showers with isolated thunderstorms after midnight. Patchy fog after midnight. Some thunderstorms may produce heavy rainfall until midnight. Lows around 70. East winds around 5 miles an hour. Chance of rain 50%. Wednesday, patchy fog in the morning. Mostly cloudy with a chance of showers in the morning, then partly sunny with a slight chance of showers and thunderstorms in the afternoon. Highs in the lower 80s. East winds around 5 miles an hour. Chance of rain 50%. Wednesday night, mostly cloudy. A chance of showers until midnight, then showers likely after midnight. Lows around 70. Southeast winds around 5 miles an hour. Chance of rain 70%. Thursday, showers likely in the morning, then showers with a chance of thunderstorms in the afternoon. Highs in the mid-80s. South winds around 5 miles an hour. Chance of rain 90%. Thursday night, mostly cloudy with showers with thunderstorms likely until midnight, then partly cloudy after midnight. Lows around 70. Southwest winds around 5 miles an hour. Chance of rain 90%. Friday, partly cloudy. A chance of showers and thunderstorms. Highs in the upper 80s. Lows around 70. Chance of rain 50%. Saturday, mostly cloudy. A chance of showers and thunderstorms. Highs in the mid-80s. Lows in the mid-60s. Chance of rain 50%. Sunday, mostly cloudy. A chance of showers. Highs in the lower 80s. Lows in the mid-60s. Chance of rain 30%. Monday, partly cloudy. Highs in the mid-80s. Lows in the upper 60s. Tuesday, mostly clear. Highs in the upper 80s. Lows in the upper 60s. The latest river levels in the Potomac, Shenandoah, and Rappahannock basins are as follows. All reports are current as of 7 p.m. and are measured in feet. For Potomac River at Shepherdstown, 2.2. Potomac River at Point of Rocks, 1.3. Potomac River at Edwards Ferry, 3.7. Potomac River at Little Falls, 3.4. North Fork Shenandoah River near Strasburg, 2.0. South Fork Shenandoah River at Front Royal, 1.6. 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Rapidan River near Culpeper, 0.8. Opeckham Creek near Martinsburg, 2.1. 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
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This hazardous weather outlook is for the Maryland portion of the Chesapeake Bay, Tidal Potomac River, and I-95 corridor through Central Maryland, Northern Virginia, and District of Columbia. Day 1, this afternoon and tonight. A couple of heavy showers and thunderstorms may develop this evening, and could cause a few instances of flooding. Days 2 through 7, Wednesday through Monday. No hazardous weather is expected at this time. Spotter information statement, spotter activation is not expected at this time. Now for the National Weather Service marine forecast for the Chesapeake Bay from Sandy Point to North Beach, tonight, east winds 5 to 10 knots. Waves 1 foot. Scattered showers and thunderstorms until midnight, then isolated showers and thunderstorms after midnight. Wednesday, northeast winds 5 to 10 knots. Waves 1 foot. Wednesday night, south winds 5 to 10 knots. Waves 1 foot. A chance of showers. Thursday, south winds 5 to 10 knots. Waves 1 foot. Showers with a chance of thunderstorms. Thursday night, southwest winds 5 to 10 knots. Waves 1 foot. A chance of showers and thunderstorms. Friday, west winds 5 to 10 knots. Waves 1 foot. A chance of showers and thunderstorms through the night. Winds and waves higher and visibilities lower in and near thunderstorms. Now for the National Weather Service marine forecast for the Tidal Potomac from Key Bridge to Smith Point, tonight, east winds 5 knots. Waves less than 1 foot. Scattered showers and thunderstorms until midnight, then scattered showers with isolated thunderstorms after midnight. Patchy fog after midnight with visibility 1 to 3 nautical miles. Wednesday, east winds 5 to 10 knots. Waves 1 foot. A slight chance of showers. Wednesday night, southeast winds 5 knots. Waves less than 1 foot. A chance of showers. Thursday, south winds 5 knots. Waves less than 1 foot. Showers with a chance of thunderstorms. Thursday night, southwest winds 5 knots. Waves less than 1 foot. Friday, west winds around 5 knots. Waves 1 foot. A chance of showers in the afternoon. A chance of thunderstorms through the night. Winds and waves higher and visibilities lower in and near thunderstorms. The Northern Virginia Mountain forecast for elevations above 2,000 feet including the Skyline Drive. Flood watch in effect until midnight tonight. Tonight, mostly cloudy. Scattered showers and thunderstorms, mainly in the evening. Patchy fog after midnight. Some thunderstorms may produce heavy rainfall in the evening. Lows in the mid-60s. Temperatures steady or slowly rising after midnight. Wednesday, mostly cloudy in the morning, then becoming partly sunny. Patchy fog in the morning. A chance of showers. A chance of thunderstorms in the afternoon. Highs in the mid-70s. Wednesday night, mostly cloudy. A chance of thunderstorms in the evening. A chance of showers. Lows in the mid-60s. Temperatures steady or slowly rising after midnight. Thursday, a chance of showers in the morning, then showers with thunderstorms likely in the afternoon. Highs in the upper 70s. Friday, partly cloudy. A chance of showers and thunderstorms through the night. Lows in the mid-60s. Highs in the lower 80s. Saturday, mostly cloudy. A chance of showers through the day, then showers likely with a chance of thunderstorms through the night. Lows in the mid-60s. Highs in the mid-70s. Sunday, mostly cloudy. A chance of showers. Lows in the lower 60s. Highs in the mid-70s. 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This is a statement from the National Weather Service. Flood watch remains in effect through this evening. Flash flooding caused by excessive rainfall continues to be possible. The areas affected include
portions of western Maryland, including the following areas: central and eastern Allegheny, eastern Garrett and extreme western Allegheny, Virginia, including the following areas: Albemarle, Augusta, central Virginia Blue Ridge, Culpeper, eastern Highland, Frederick, Greene, Madison, Nelson, northern Virginia Blue Ridge, Orange, Page, Rappahannock, Rockingham, Shenandoah and Warren, and West Virginia, including the following areas: Berkeley, eastern Grant, eastern Mineral, eastern Pendleton, Hampshire, Hardy, Morgan and western Mineral. The hazardous weather conditions are expected through this evening. Impacts: excessive runoff may result in flooding of rivers, creeks, streams, and other low-lying and flood-prone locations. Additional details: a persistent pattern continues with a tropical air mass in place and a frontal zone remains nearby. Thunderstorms may be slow-moving at times and some areas will see multiple rounds of storms. Given recent heavy rainfall during the past couple days, tropical downpours will increase the risk of flash flooding this afternoon and evening. Rainfall rates could approach 2 to 3 inches per hour in the stronger cells. 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You should monitor later forecasts and be prepared to take action should flash flood warnings be issued. The 8 p.m. observation in Washington. At Reagan National Airport, light rain was falling. The temperature was 81 degrees Fahrenheit, or 27 degrees Celsius. Dew point 72. Humidity was 74%. Winds were southeast at 6 miles an hour and the barometric pressure was 29.97 inches or 1,014.9 millibars, and rising. Now for some observations from the surrounding area. At BWI Marshall Airport, cloudy skies. Temperature 78. Winds east at 9 miles an hour. At Charlottesville, fair skies. 79. At Dulles Airport, mostly cloudy. Temperature 77 degrees. Winds calm. At Fredericksburg, fair. Temperature 82. At Martinsburg, fair skies. 77. Winds calm. At Norfolk, fair. Temperature 82 degrees. At Ocean City, cloudy skies. It was 74 degrees. At Pawtucket River Naval Air Station, mostly cloudy. Temperature 81. At Quantico, mostly cloudy skies. Temperature 83. Winds northeast at 10 miles an hour. For Richmond, mostly cloudy skies. It was 82. At Roanoke, fair. Temperature 76 degrees. At Winchester, fair. Temperature 73. At New York, cloudy skies. 69. At Philadelphia, cloudy skies. 76. At Raleigh, a thunderstorm was reported. 74. Now for a few observations on the waters. At Washington Channel, the wind was east at 2 knots, and the water temperature was 86 degrees. At Piney Point, the wind was northeast at 6 knots. At Thomas Point, the temperature was 79 degrees. Wind east at 9 knots. Here is a look at the weather features that will affect the region over the next several days. A frontal system will linger nearby through tonight. Any storms are capable of producing torrential downpours and some flash flooding. This front gradually sags southward to the Carolinas by midweek. Additional disturbances in the atmosphere will maintain daily chances for showers and thunderstorms this week. Temperatures are below average through Wednesday before warming back up late in the week. Now for the official National Weather Service forecast for the Washington metro area and the surrounding KHB listening area. Tonight, mostly cloudy. Scattered showers and thunderstorms until midnight, then scattered showers with isolated thunderstorms after midnight. Patchy fog after midnight. Some thunderstorms may produce heavy rainfall until midnight. Lows around 70. East winds around 5 miles an hour. Chance of rain 50%. Wednesday, patchy fog in the morning. Mostly cloudy with a chance of showers in the morning, then partly sunny with a slight chance of showers and thunderstorms in the afternoon. Highs in the lower 80s. East winds around 5 miles an hour. Chance of rain 50%. Wednesday night, mostly cloudy.
a chance of showers until midnight, then showers likely after midnight. Lows around 70. Southeast winds around 5 miles an hour. Chance of rain 70%. Thursday, showers likely in the morning, then showers.

Sunday, mostly cloudy. A chance of showers. Highs in the lower 80s. Lows in the mid 60s. Chance of rain 30%. Monday, partly cloudy. Highs in the mid 80s. Lows in the upper 60s. Tuesday, mostly clear. Highs in the upper 80s. Lows in the upper 60s. The current time is 8:32 p.m. Eastern Daylight Time. This hazardous weather outlook is for the Maryland portion of the Chesapeake Bay, Tidal Potomac River, and I-95 corridor through Central Maryland, Northern Virginia, and District of Columbia. Day 1, this afternoon and tonight. A couple of heavy showers and thunderstorms may develop this evening, and could cause a few instances of flooding. Days 2 through 7, Wednesday through Monday. No hazardous weather is expected at this time. Spotter information statement, spotter activation is not expected at this time. Now for the National Weather Service marine forecast for the Chesapeake Bay from Sandy Point to North Beach, tonight, east winds 5 to 10 knots. Waves 1 foot. Scattered showers and thunderstorms until midnight, then isolated showers and thunderstorms after midnight. Wednesday, northeast winds 5 to 10 knots. Waves 1 foot. Wednesday night, south winds 5 to 10 knots. Waves 1 foot. A chance of showers. Thursday, south winds 5 to 10 knots. Waves 1 foot. Showers with a chance of thunderstorms. Thursday night, southwest winds 5 to 10 knots. Waves 1 foot. A chance of showers and thunderstorms. Friday, west winds 5 to 10 knots. Waves 1 foot. A chance of showers and thunderstorms through the night. Winds and waves higher and visibilities lower in and near thunderstorms. Now for the National Weather Service marine forecast for the Tidal Potomac from Key Bridge to Smith Point. Tonight, east winds 5 knots. Waves less than 1 foot. Scattered showers and thunderstorms until midnight, then scattered showers with isolated thunderstorms after midnight. Patchy fog after midnight with visibility 1 to 3 nautical miles. Wednesday, east winds 5 to 10 knots. Waves 1 foot. A slight chance of showers. Wednesday night, southeast winds 5 knots. Waves less than 1 foot. A chance of showers. Thursday, south winds 5 knots. Waves less than 1 foot. Showers with a chance of thunderstorms. Thursday night, southwest winds 5 knots. Waves less than 1 foot. Friday, west winds around 5 knots. Waves 1 foot. A chance of showers in the afternoon. A chance of thunderstorms through the night. Winds and waves higher and visibilities lower in and near thunderstorms. The Northern Virginia Mountain forecast for elevations above 2,000 feet including the Skyline Drive. Flood watch in effect until midnight tonight. Tonight, mostly cloudy. Scattered showers and thunderstorms, mainly in the evening. Patchy fog after midnight. Some thunderstorms may produce heavy rainfall in the evening. Lows in the mid-60s. Temperatures steady or slowly rising after midnight. Wednesday, mostly cloudy in the morning, then becoming partly sunny. Patchy fog in the morning. A chance of showers. A chance of thunderstorms in the afternoon. Highs in the mid-70s. Wednesday night, mostly cloudy. A chance of thunderstorms in the evening. A chance of showers. Lows in the mid-60s. Temperatures steady or slowly rising after midnight. Thursday, a chance of showers in the morning, then showers with thunderstorms likely in the afternoon. Highs in the upper 70s. Friday, partly cloudy. A chance of showers and thunderstorms through the night. Lows in the mid-60s. Highs in the lower 80s. Saturday, mostly cloudy. A chance of showers through the day, then showers likely with a chance of thunderstorms through the night. Lows in the mid-60s. Highs in the mid-70s. Sunday, mostly cloudy. A chance of showers. Lows in the lower 60s. Highs in the mid-70s. 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

Manassas, Virginia. This is a statement from the National Weather Service. Flood watch is canceled. The flash flood watch is canceled for portions of western Maryland, including the following areas: central and eastern Allegheny, eastern Garrett, and extreme western Allegheny, Virginia, including the following areas: Albemarle, Augusta, central Virginia Blue Ridge, Culpeper, eastern Highland, Frederick, Greene, Madison, Nelson, northern Virginia Blue Ridge, Orange, Page, Rappahannock, Rockingham, Shenandoah, and Warren, and West Virginia, including the following areas: Berkeley, eastern Grant, eastern Mineral, eastern Pendleton, Hampshire, Hardy, Morgan, and western Mineral. Flooding is no longer expected to pose a threat. Please continue to heed remaining road closures. The 8 p.m. observation in Washington. At Reagan National Airport, light rain was falling. The temperature was 81 degrees Fahrenheit, or 27 degrees Celsius. Dew point 72. Humidity was 74%. Winds were southeast at 6 miles an hour, and the barometric pressure was 29.97 inches or 1014.9 millibars, and rising. Now for some observations from the surrounding area. At BWI Marshall Airport, cloudy skies. Temperature 78. Winds east at 9 miles an hour. At Charlottesville, fair skies. 79. At Dulles Airport, mostly cloudy. Temperature 77 degrees. Winds calm. At Fredericksburg, fair. Temperature 82. At Martinsburg, fair skies. 77. Winds calm. At Norfolk, fair. Temperature 82 degrees. At Ocean City, cloudy skies. It was 74 degrees. At Pawtuxent River Naval Air Station, mostly cloudy. Temperature 81. At Quantico, mostly cloudy skies. Temperature 83. Winds northeast at 10 miles an hour. For Richmond, mostly cloudy skies. It was 82. At Roanoke, fair. Temperature 76 degrees. At Winchester, fair. Temperature 73. At New York, cloudy skies. 69. At Philadelphia, cloudy skies. 76. At Raleigh, a thunderstorm was reported. 74. Now for a few observations on the waters. At Washington Channel, the wind was east at 2 knots, and the water temperature was 86 degrees. At Piney Point, the wind was northeast at 6 knots. At Thomas Point, the temperature was 79 degrees. Wind east at 9 knots. The latest river levels in the Potomac, Shenandoah, and Rappahannock basins are as follows. All reports are current as of 7 p.m. and are measured in feet. For Potomac River at Shepherdstown, 2.2. Potomac River at Point of Rocks, 1.3. Potomac River at Edwards Ferry, 3.7. Potomac River at Little Falls, 3.4. North Fork Shenandoah River near Strasburg, 2.0. South Fork Shenandoah River at Front Royal, 1.6. Shenandoah River at Millville, 1.7. 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Rappahannock River above Fredericksburg, 2.0. Rapidan River near Culpeper, 0.8. Opeckham Creek near Martinsburg, 2.1. Seneca Creek at Dawsonville, 2.2. Goose Creek near Leesburg, 1.4. Monocacy River at Frederick, 2.4. Here is a look at the weather features that will affect the region over the next several days. A frontal system will linger nearby through tonight. Any storms are capable of producing torrential downpours and some flash flooding. This front gradually sags southward to the Carolinas by midweek. Additional disturbances in the atmosphere will maintain daily chances for showers and thunderstorms this week. Temperatures are below average through Wednesday before warming back up late in the week. Now for the official National Weather Service forecast for the Washington metro area and the surrounding KHB listening area. Tonight, mostly cloudy. Scattered showers and thunderstorms until midnight, then scattered showers with isolated thunderstorms after midnight. Patchy fog after midnight. Some thunderstorms may produce heavy rainfall until midnight. Lows around 70.
East winds around 5 miles an hour. Chance of rain 50%. Wednesday, patchy fog in the morning. Mostly cloudy with a chance of showers in the morning, then partly sunny with a slight chance of showers and thunderstorms in the afternoon. Highs in the lower 80s. East winds around 5 miles an hour. Chance of rain 50%. Wednesday night, mostly cloudy. A chance of showers until midnight, then showers likely after midnight. Lows around 70. Southeast winds around 5 miles an hour. Chance of rain 70%. Thursday, showers likely in the morning, then showers with a chance of thunderstorms in the afternoon. Highs in the mid-80s. South winds around 5 miles an hour. Chance of rain 90%. Thursday night, mostly cloudy with showers with thunderstorms likely until midnight, then partly cloudy after midnight. Lows around 70. Southwest winds around 5 miles an hour. Chance of rain 90%. Friday, partly cloudy. A chance of showers and thunderstorms. Highs in the upper 80s. Lows around 70. Chance of rain 50%. Saturday, mostly cloudy. A chance of showers and thunderstorms. Highs in the mid-80s. Lows in the mid-60s. Chance of rain 50%. Sunday, mostly cloudy. A chance of showers. Highs in the lower 80s. Lows in the mid-60s. Chance of rain 30%. Monday, partly cloudy. Highs in the mid-80s. Lows in the upper 60s. Tuesday, mostly clear. Highs in the upper 80s. Lows in the upper 60s. This hazardous weather outlook is for the Maryland portion of the Chesapeake Bay, Tidal Potomac River, and I-95 corridor through Central Maryland, Northern Virginia, and District of Columbia. Day 1, tonight. No hazardous weather is expected at this time. Days 2 through 7, Wednesday through Monday. No hazardous weather is expected at this time. Spotter information statement, spotter activation is not expected at this time. Now for the National Weather Service marine forecast for the Chesapeake Bay from Sandy Point to North Beach, tonight, east winds 5 to 10 knots. Waves 1 foot. Scattered showers and thunderstorms until midnight, then isolated showers and thunderstorms after midnight. Wednesday, northeast winds 5 to 10 knots. Waves 1 foot. Wednesday night, south winds 5 to 10 knots. Waves 1 foot. A chance of showers. Thursday, south winds 5 to 10 knots. Waves 1 foot. Showers with a chance of thunderstorms. Thursday night, southwest winds 5 to 10 knots. Waves 1 foot. A chance of showers and thunderstorms. Friday, west winds 5 to 10 knots. Waves 1 foot. A chance of showers and thunderstorms through the night. Winds and waves higher and visibilities lower in and near thunderstorms. Now for the National Weather Service marine forecast for the Tidal Potomac from Key Bridge to Smith Point, tonight, east winds 5 knots. Waves less than 1 foot. Scattered showers and thunderstorms until midnight, then scattered showers with isolated thunderstorms after midnight. Patchy fog after midnight with visibility 1 to 3 nautical miles. Wednesday, east winds 5 to 10 knots. Waves 1 foot. A slight chance of showers. Wednesday night, southeast winds 5 knots. Waves less than 1 foot. A chance of showers. Thursday, south winds 5 knots. Waves less than 1 foot. Showers with a chance of thunderstorms. Thursday night, southwest winds 5 knots. Waves less than 1 foot. Friday, west winds around 5 knots. Waves 1 foot. A chance of showers in the afternoon. A chance of thunderstorms through the night. Winds and waves higher and visibilities lower in and near thunderstorms. The Northern Virginia Mountain forecast for elevations above 2,000 feet including the Skyline Drive. Flood watch in effect until midnight tonight. Tonight, mostly cloudy. Scattered showers and thunderstorms, mainly in the evening. Patchy fog after midnight. Some thunderstorms may produce heavy rainfall in the evening. Lows in the mid-60s. Temperatures steady or slowly rising after midnight.
Wednesday, mostly cloudy in the morning, then becoming partly sunny. Patchy fog in the morning. A chance of showers. A chance of thunderstorms in the afternoon. Highs in the mid-70s. Wednesday night, mostly cloudy. A chance of thunderstorms in the evening. A chance of showers. Lows in the mid-60s. Temperatures steady or slowly rising after midnight. Thursday, a chance of showers in the morning, then showers with thunderstorms likely in the afternoon. Highs in the upper 70s. Friday, partly cloudy. A chance of showers and thunderstorms through the night. Lows in the mid-60s. Highs in the lower 80s. Saturday, mostly cloudy. A chance of showers through the day, then showers likely with a chance of thunderstorms through the night. Lows in the mid-60s. Highs in the mid-70s. Sunday, mostly cloudy. A chance of showers. Lows in the lower 60s. Highs in the mid-70s. The current time is 8:48 p.m. Eastern Daylight Time. This is the NOAA Weather Radio All Hazards Station KHP-36, broadcasting from the National Weather Service Office in Sterling, Virginia, and transmitting on a frequency of 162.550 MHz from an antenna located in Manassas, Virginia. The 8 p.m. observation in Washington. At Reagan National Airport, light rain was falling. The temperature was 81 degrees Fahrenheit, or 27 degrees Celsius. Dew point 72. Humidity was 74%. Winds were southeast at 6 miles an hour and the barometric pressure was 29.97 inches or 1,014.9 millibars and rising. Now for some observations from the surrounding area. At BWI Marshall Airport, cloudy skies. Temperature 78. Winds east at 9 miles an hour. At Charlottesville, fair skies. 79. At Dulles Airport, mostly cloudy. Temperature 77 degrees. Winds calm. At Fredericksburg, fair. Temperature 82. At Martinsburg, fair skies. 77. Winds calm. At Norfolk, fair. Temperature 82 degrees. At Ocean City, cloudy skies. It was 74 degrees. At Pawtuxent River Naval Air Station, mostly cloudy. Temperature 81. At Quantico, mostly cloudy skies. Temperature 83. Winds northeast at 10 miles an hour. For Richmond, mostly cloudy skies. It was 82. At Roanoke, fair. Temperature 76 degrees. At Winchester, fair. Temperature 73. At New York, cloudy skies. 69. At Philadelphia, cloudy skies. 76. At Raleigh, a thunderstorm was reported. 74. Now for a few observations on the waters. At Washington Channel, the wind was east at 2 knots, and the water temperature was 86 degrees. At Piney Point, the wind was northeast at 6 knots. At Thomas Point, the temperature was 79 degrees. Wind east at 9 knots. Here is a look at the weather features that will affect the region over the next several days. A frontal system will linger nearby through tonight. Any storms are capable of producing torrential downpours and some flash flooding. This front gradually sags southward to the Carolinas by midweek. Additional disturbances in the atmosphere will maintain daily chances for showers and thunderstorms this week. Temperatures are below average through Wednesday before warming back up late in the week. Now for the official National Weather Service forecast for the Washington metro area and the surrounding KHB listening area. Tonight, mostly cloudy. Scattered showers and thunderstorms until midnight, then scattered showers with isolated thunderstorms after midnight. Patchy fog after midnight. Some thunderstorms may produce heavy rainfall until midnight. Lows around 70. East winds around 5 miles an hour. Chance of rain 50%. Wednesday, patchy fog in the morning. Mostly cloudy with a chance of showers in the morning, then partly sunny with a slight chance of showers and thunderstorms in the afternoon. Highs in the lower 80s. East winds around 5 miles an hour. Chance of rain 50%. Wednesday night, mostly cloudy.
A chance of showers until midnight, then showers likely after midnight. Lows around 70. Southeast winds around 5 miles an hour. Chance of rain 70%. Thursday, showers likely in the morning, then showers with a chance of thunderstorms in the afternoon. Highs in the mid-80s. South winds around 5 miles an hour. Chance of rain 90%. Thursday night, mostly cloudy with showers with thunderstorms likely until midnight, then partly cloudy after midnight. Lows around 70. Southwest winds around 5 miles an hour. Chance of rain 90%. Friday, partly cloudy. A chance of showers and thunderstorms. Highs in the upper 80s. Lows around 70. Chance of rain 50%. Saturday, mostly cloudy. A chance of showers and thunderstorms. Highs in the mid-80s. Lows in the mid-60s. Chance of rain 50%. Sunday, mostly cloudy. A chance of showers. Highs in the lower 80s. Lows in the mid-60s. Chance of rain 30%. Monday, partly cloudy. Highs in the mid-80s. Lows in the upper 60s. Tuesday, mostly clear. Highs in the upper 80s. Lows in the upper 60s. This hazardous weather outlook is for the Maryland portion of the Chesapeake Bay, Tidal Potomac River, and I-95 corridor through Central Maryland, Northern Virginia, and District of Columbia. Day 1, tonight. No hazardous weather is expected at this time. Days 2 through 7, Wednesday through Monday. No hazardous weather is expected at this time. Spotter information statement, spotter activation is not expected at this time. Now for the National Weather Service marine forecast for the Chesapeake Bay from Sandy Point to North Beach, tonight, east winds 5 to 10 knots. Waves 1 foot. Scattered showers and thunderstorms until midnight, then isolated showers and thunderstorms after midnight. Wednesday, northeast winds 5 to 10 knots. Waves 1 foot. Wednesday night, south winds 5 to 10 knots. Waves 1 foot. A chance of showers. Thursday, south winds 5 to 10 knots. Waves 1 foot. Showers with a chance of thunderstorms. Thursday night, southwest winds 5 to 10 knots. Waves 1 foot. A chance of showers and thunderstorms. Friday, west winds 5 to 10 knots. Waves 1 foot. A chance of showers and thunderstorms through the night. Winds and waves higher and visibilities lower in and near thunderstorms. Now for the National Weather Service marine forecast for the Tidal Potomac from Key Bridge to Smith Point, tonight, east winds 5 knots. Waves less than 1 foot. Scattered showers and thunderstorms until midnight, then scattered showers with isolated thunderstorms after midnight. Patchy fog after midnight with visibility 1 to 3 nautical miles. Wednesday, east winds 5 to 10 knots. Waves 1 foot. A slight chance of showers. Wednesday night, southeast winds 5 knots. Waves less than 1 foot. A chance of showers. Thursday, south winds 5 knots. Waves less than 1 foot. Showers with a chance of thunderstorms. Thursday night, southwest wind 5 knots. Waves less than 1 foot. Friday, west winds around 5 knots. Waves 1 foot. A chance of showers in the afternoon. A chance of thunderstorms through the night. Winds and waves higher and visibilities lower in and near thunderstorms. The Northern Virginia Mountain forecast for elevations above 2,000 feet including the Skyline Drive. Flood watch in effect until midnight tonight. Tonight, mostly cloudy. Scattered showers and thunderstorms, mainly in the evening. Patchy fog after midnight. Some thunderstorms may produce heavy rainfall in the evening. Lows in the mid-60s. Temperatures steady or slowly rising after midnight. Wednesday, mostly cloudy in the morning, then becoming partly sunny. Patchy fog in the morning. A chance of showers. A chance of thunderstorms in the afternoon. Highs in the mid-70s. Wednesday night, mostly cloudy. A chance of thunderstorms in the evening. A chance of showers. Lows in the mid-60s. Temperatures steady or slowly rising after midnight.
Thursday, a chance of showers in the morning, then showers with thunderstorms likely in the afternoon. Highs in the upper 70s. Friday, partly cloudy. A chance of showers and thunderstorms through the night. Lows in the mid-60s. Highs in the lower 80s. Saturday, mostly cloudy. A chance of showers through the day, then showers likely with a chance of thunderstorms through the night. Lows in the mid-60s. Highs in the mid-70s. Sunday, mostly cloudy. A chance of showers. Lows in the lower 60s. Highs in the mid-70s. This is the NOAA Weather Radio All Hazards Station KHP36, broadcasting from the National Weather Service office in Sterling, Virginia, and transmitting on a frequency of 162.550 MHz from an antenna located in Manassas, Virginia. The 8 p.m. observation in Washington. At Reagan National Airport, light rain was falling. The temperature was 81 degrees Fahrenheit, or 27 degrees Celsius. Dew point 72. Humidity was 74%. Winds were southeast at 6 miles an hour and the barometric pressure was 29.97 inches or 1014.9 millibars, and rising. Now for some observations from the surrounding area. At BWI Marshall Airport, cloudy skies. Temperature 78. Winds east at 9 miles an hour. At Charlottesville, fair skies. 79. At Dulles Airport, mostly cloudy. Temperature 77 degrees. Winds calm. At Fredericksburg, fair. Temperature 82. At Martinsburg, fair skies. 77. Winds calm. At Norfolk, fair. Temperature 82 degrees. At Ocean City, cloudy skies. It was 74 degrees. At Pawtuxent River Naval Air Station, mostly cloudy. Temperature 81. At Quantico, mostly cloudy skies. Temperature 83. Winds northeast at 10 miles an hour. For Richmond, mostly cloudy skies. It was 82. At Roanoke, fair. Temperature 76 degrees. At Winchester, fair. Temperature 73. At New York, cloudy skies. 69. At Philadelphia, cloudy skies. 76. At Raleigh, a thunderstorm was reported. 74. Now for a few observations on the waters. At Washington Channel, the wind was east at 2 knots, and the water temperature was 86 degrees. At Piney Point, the wind was northeast at 6 knots. At Thomas Point, the temperature was 79 degrees. Wind east, at 9 knots. The latest river levels in the Potomac, Shenandoah, and Rappahannock basins are as follows. All reports are current as of 7 p.m. and are measured in feet. For Potomac River at Shepherdstown, 2.2. Potomac River at Point of Rocks, 1.3. Potomac River at Edwards Ferry, 3.7. Potomac River at Little Falls, 3.4. North Fork Shenandoah River near Strasburg, 2.0. South Fork Shenandoah River at Front Royal, 1.6. 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Rappahannock River above Fredericksburg, 2.0. Rapidan River near Culpeper, 0.8. Opeckham Creek near Martinsburg, 2.1. Seneca Creek at Dawsonville, 2.2. Goose Creek near Leesburg, 1.4. Monocacy River at Frederick, 2.4. Here is a look at the weather features that will affect the region over the next several days. A frontal system will linger nearby through tonight. Any storms are capable of producing torrential downpours and some flash flooding. This front gradually sags southward to the Carolinas by midweek. Additional disturbances in the atmosphere will maintain daily chances for showers and thunderstorms this week. Temperatures are below average through Wednesday before warming back up late in the week. Now for the official National Weather Service forecast for the Washington metro area and the surrounding KHB listening area. Tonight, mostly cloudy. Scattered showers and thunderstorms until midnight, then scattered showers with isolated thunderstorms after midnight. Patchy fog after midnight.
Some thunderstorms may produce heavy rainfall until midnight. Lows around 70. East winds around 5 miles an hour. Chance of rain 50%. Wednesday, patchy fog in the morning. Mostly cloudy with a chance of showers in the morning, then partly sunny with a slight chance of showers and thunderstorms in the afternoon. Highs in the lower 80s. East winds around 5 miles an hour. Chance of rain 50%. Wednesday night, mostly cloudy. A chance of showers until midnight, then showers likely after midnight. Lows around 70. Southeast winds around 5 miles an hour. Chance of rain 70%. Thursday, showers likely in the morning, then showers with a chance of thunderstorms in the afternoon. Highs in the mid-80s. South winds around 5 miles an hour. Chance of rain 90%. Thursday night, mostly cloudy with showers with thunderstorms likely until midnight, then partly cloudy after midnight. Lows around 70. Southwest winds around 5 miles an hour. Chance of rain 90%. Friday, partly cloudy. A chance of showers and thunderstorms. Highs in the upper 80s. Lows around 70. Chance of rain 50%. Saturday, mostly cloudy. A chance of showers and thunderstorms. Highs in the mid-80s. Lows in the mid-60s. Chance of rain 50%. Sunday, mostly cloudy. A chance of showers. Highs in the lower 80s. Lows in the mid-60s. Chance of rain 30%. Monday, partly cloudy. Highs in the mid-80s. Lows in the upper 60s. Tuesday, mostly clear. Highs in the upper 80s. Lows in the upper 60s. The current time is 9:03 p.m. Eastern Daylight Time. This hazardous weather outlook is for the Maryland portion of the Chesapeake Bay, tidal Potomac River, and I-95 corridor through Central Maryland, Northern Virginia, and District of Columbia. Day 1, tonight. No hazardous weather is expected at this time. Days 2 through 7, Wednesday through Monday. No hazardous weather is expected at this time. Spotter information statement, spotter activation is not expected at this time. Now for the National Weather Service marine forecast for the Chesapeake Bay from Sandy Point to North Beach, tonight, east winds 5 to 10 knots. Waves 1 foot. Scattered showers and thunderstorms until midnight, then isolated showers and thunderstorms after midnight. Wednesday, northeast winds 5 to 10 knots. Waves 1 foot. Wednesday night, south winds 5 to 10 knots. Waves 1 foot. A chance of showers. Thursday, south winds 5 to 10 knots. Waves 1 foot. Showers with a chance of thunderstorms. Thursday night, southwest winds 5 to 10 knots. Waves 1 foot. A chance of showers and thunderstorms. Friday, west winds 5 to 10 knots. Waves 1 foot. A chance of showers and thunderstorms through the night. Winds and waves higher and visibilities lower in and near thunderstorms. Now for the National Weather Service marine forecast for the tidal Potomac from Key Bridge to Smith Point, tonight, east winds 5 knots. Waves less than 1 foot. Scattered showers and thunderstorms until midnight, then scattered showers with isolated thunderstorms after midnight. Patchy fog after midnight with visibility 1 to 3 nautical miles. Wednesday, east winds 5 to 10 knots. Waves 1 foot. A slight chance of showers. Wednesday night, southeast winds 5 knots. Waves less than 1 foot. A chance of showers. Thursday, south winds 5 knots. Waves less than 1 foot. Showers with a chance of thunderstorms. Thursday night, southwest winds 5 knots. Waves less than 1 foot. Friday, west winds around 5 knots. Waves 1 foot. A chance of showers in the afternoon. A chance of thunderstorms through the night. Winds and waves higher and visibilities lower in and near thunderstorms. The marine forecast for the coastal waters from Fenwick Island to Chincoteague and out 20 nautical miles. Tonight, northeast winds 5 to 10 knots. Seas 2 to 3 feet. Wave detail, northeast 2 feet at 6 seconds and south 1 foot at 5 seconds.
a chance of showers and thunderstorms early this evening. Wednesday, northeast winds 5 to 10 knots. Gusts up to 15 knots late in the morning. Seas around 3 feet. Wave detail, northeast 3 feet at 6 seconds and south 1 foot at 5 seconds. Wednesday night, southeast winds 5 knots. Seas 3 to 4 feet, occasionally to 6 feet. Wave detail, northeast 3 feet at 8 seconds and south 1 foot at 6 seconds. Thursday, south winds 5 to 10 knots. Gusts up to 15 knots in the afternoon. Seas 2 to 3 feet. Wave detail, northeast 3 feet at 8 seconds and south 1 foot at 6 seconds. A chance of showers in the afternoon. Thursday night, southwest winds 5 to 10 knots. Gusts up to 15 knots in the evening. Seas 2 to 3 feet. Wave detail, south 2 feet at 6 seconds and northeast 2 feet at 8 seconds. A chance of thunderstorms in the evening. A chance of showers. Friday, southwest winds 5 to 10 knots. Gusts up to 15 knots in the afternoon. Seas 2 to 3 feet. Wave detail, south 3 feet at 7 seconds and northeast 2 feet at 8 seconds. Friday night, west winds 5 to 10 knots. Seas 2 to 3 feet. Saturday, north winds 5 knots. Seas around 2 feet. A chance of showers and thunderstorms in the afternoon. Saturday night, northeast winds 5 to 10 knots. Seas around 2 feet. A chance of showers and thunderstorms in the evening. Sunday, east winds 10 knots. Gusts up to 15 knots in the afternoon. Seas 2 to 3 feet. Sunday night, east winds 5 to 10 knots. Seas around 3 feet. Winds and seas higher and near thunderstorms. The Northern Virginia Mountain forecast for elevations above 2,000 feet, including the Skyline Drive. Flood watch in effect until midnight tonight. Tonight, mostly cloudy. Scattered showers and thunderstorms, mainly in the evening. Patchy fog after midnight. Some thunderstorms may produce heavy rainfall in the evening. Lows in the mid-60s. Temperatures steady or slowly rising after midnight. Wednesday, mostly cloudy in the morning, then becoming partly sunny. Patchy fog in the morning. A chance of showers. A chance of thunderstorms in the afternoon. Highs in the mid-70s. Wednesday night, mostly cloudy. A chance of thunderstorms in the evening. A chance of showers. Lows in the mid-60s. Temperatures steady or slowly rising after midnight. Thursday, a chance of showers in the morning, then showers with thunderstorms likely in the afternoon. Highs in the upper 70s. Friday, partly cloudy. A chance of showers and thunderstorms through the night. Lows in the mid-60s. Highs in the lower 80s. Saturday, mostly cloudy. A chance of showers through the day, then showers likely with a chance of thunderstorms through the night. Lows in the mid-60s. Highs in the mid-70s. Sunday, mostly cloudy. A chance of showers. Lows in the lower 60s. Highs in the mid-70s. This is the NOAA Weather Radio All Hazards Station KHP36, broadcasting from the National Weather Service office in Sterling, Virginia, and transmitting on a frequency of 162.550 MHz from an antenna located in Manassas, Virginia. The 8 p.m. observation in Washington. At Reagan National Airport, light rain was falling. The temperature was 81 degrees Fahrenheit, or 27 degrees Celsius. Dew point 72. Humidity was 74%. Winds were southeast at 6 miles an hour and the barometric pressure was 29.97 inches or 1,014.9 millibars, and rising. Now for some observations from the surrounding area. At BWI Marshall Airport, cloudy skies. Temperature 78. Winds east at 9 miles an hour. At Charlottesville, fair skies. 79. At Dulles Airport, mostly cloudy. Temperature 77 degrees. Winds calm. At Fredericksburg, fair. Temperature 82. At Martinsburg, fair skies. 77. Winds calm. At Norfolk, fair. Temperature 82 degrees. At Ocean City, cloudy skies.
It was 74 degrees. At Pawtuxent River Naval Air Station, mostly cloudy. Temperature 81. At Quantico, mostly cloudy skies. Temperature 83. Winds northeast at 10 miles an hour. For Richmond, mostly cloudy skies. It was 82. At Roanoke, fair. Temperature 76 degrees. At Winchester, fair. Temperature 73. At New York, cloudy skies. 69. At Philadelphia, cloudy skies. 76. At Raleigh, a thunderstorm was reported. 74. Now for a few observations on the waters. At Washington Channel, the wind was east at 2 knots, and the water temperature was 86 degrees. At Piney Point, the wind was northeast at 6 knots. At Thomas Point, the temperature was 79 degrees. Wind east, at 9 knots. The 9 p.m. observation in Washington. At Reagan National Airport, cloudy skies. The temperature was 80 degrees Fahrenheit, or 27 degrees Celsius. Dew point 72. Humidity was 76%. Winds were east at 6 miles an hour and the barometric pressure was 29.98 inches or 1,015.2 millibars, and rising. Now for some observations from the surrounding area. At BWI Marshall Airport, light rain was falling. Temperature 78. Winds east at 9 miles an hour. At Charlottesville, fair skies. 77. At Dulles Airport, partly cloudy. Temperature 76 degrees. Winds calm. At Fredericksburg, mostly cloudy. Temperature 81. At Martinsburg, fair skies. 75. Winds calm. At Norfolk, fair. Temperature 80 degrees. At Ocean City, cloudy skies. It was 74 degrees. At Quantico, mostly cloudy skies. Temperature 81. Winds northeast at 10 miles an hour. For Richmond, mostly cloudy skies. It was 78. At Roanoke, mostly cloudy. Temperature 75 degrees. At Winchester, fog was reported. Temperature 72. At New York, cloudy skies. 70. At Philadelphia, cloudy skies. 75. At Raleigh, light rain was falling. 75. Now for a few observations on the waters. At Washington Channel, the wind was southeast at 2 knots, and the water temperature was 86 degrees. At Piney Point, the wind was northeast at 5 knots. At Thomas Point, the temperature was 78 degrees. Wind east, at 11 knots. Here is a look at the weather features that will affect the region over the next several days. A frontal system will linger nearby through tonight. Any storms are capable of producing torrential downpours and some flash flooding. This front gradually sags southward to the Carolinas by midweek. Additional disturbances in the atmosphere will maintain daily chances for showers and thunderstorms this week. Temperatures are below average through Wednesday before warming back up late in the week. Now for the official National Weather Service forecast for the Washington metro area and the surrounding KHB listening area. Tonight, mostly cloudy. Scattered showers and thunderstorms until midnight, then scattered showers with isolated thunderstorms after midnight. Patchy fog after midnight. Some thunderstorms may produce heavy rainfall until midnight. Lows around 70. East winds around 5 miles an hour. Chance of rain 50%. Wednesday, patchy fog in the morning. Mostly cloudy with a chance of showers in the morning, then partly sunny with a slight chance of showers and thunderstorms in the afternoon. Highs in the lower 80s. East winds around 5 miles an hour. Chance of rain 50%. Wednesday night, mostly cloudy. A chance of showers until midnight, then showers likely after midnight. Lows around 70. Southeast winds around 5 miles an hour. Chance of rain 70%. Thursday, showers likely in the morning, then showers with a chance of thunderstorms in the afternoon. Highs in the mid-80s. South winds around 5 miles an hour. Chance of rain 90%. Thursday night,
mostly cloudy with showers with thunderstorms likely until midnight, then partly cloudy after midnight. Lows around 70. Southwest winds around 5 miles an hour. Chance of rain 90%. Friday, partly cloudy. A chance of showers and thunderstorms. Highs in the upper 80s. Lows around 70. Chance of rain 50%. Saturday, mostly cloudy. A chance of showers and thunderstorms. Highs in the mid-80s. Lows in the mid-60s. Chance of rain 50%. Sunday, mostly cloudy. A chance of showers. Highs in the lower 80s. Lows in the mid-60s. Chance of rain 30%. Monday, partly cloudy. Highs in the mid-80s. Lows in the upper 60s. Tuesday, mostly clear. Highs in the upper 80s. Lows in the upper 60s. This hazardous weather outlook is for the Maryland portion of the Chesapeake Bay, Tidal Potomac River, and I-95 corridor through Central Maryland, Northern Virginia, and District of Columbia. Day 1, tonight. No hazardous weather is expected at this time. Days 2 through 7, Wednesday through Monday. No hazardous weather is expected at this time. Spotter information statement, spotter activation is not expected at this time. Now for the National Weather Service marine forecast for the Chesapeake Bay from Sandy Point to North Beach, tonight, east winds 5 to 10 knots. Waves 1 foot. Scattered showers and thunderstorms until midnight, then isolated showers and thunderstorms after midnight. Wednesday, northeast winds 5 to 10 knots. Waves 1 foot. Wednesday night, south winds 5 to 10 knots. Waves 1 foot. A chance of showers. Thursday, south winds 5 to 10 knots. Waves 1 foot. Showers with a chance of thunderstorms. Thursday night, southwest winds 5 to 10 knots. Waves 1 foot. A chance of showers and thunderstorms. Friday, west winds 5 to 10 knots. Waves 1 foot. A chance of showers and thunderstorms through the night. Winds and waves higher and visibilities lower in and near thunderstorms. The current time is 9:19 p.m. Eastern Daylight Time. Now for the National Weather Service marine forecast for the Tidal Potomac from Key Bridge to Smith Point. Tonight, east winds 5 knots. Waves less than 1 foot. Scattered showers and thunderstorms until midnight, then scattered showers with isolated thunderstorms after midnight. Patchy fog after midnight with visibility 1 to 3 nautical miles. Wednesday, east winds 5 to 10 knots. Waves 1 foot. A slight chance of showers. Wednesday night, southeast winds 5 knots. Waves less than 1 foot. A chance of showers. Thursday, south winds 5 knots. Waves less than 1 foot. Showers with a chance of thunderstorms. Thursday night, southwest winds 5 knots. Waves less than 1 foot. Friday, west winds around 5 knots. Waves 1 foot. A chance of showers in the afternoon. A chance of thunderstorms through the night. Winds and waves higher and visibilities lower in and near thunderstorms. The Northern Virginia Mountain forecast for elevations above 2,000 feet including the Skyline Drive. Flood watch in effect until midnight tonight. Tonight, mostly cloudy. Scattered showers and thunderstorms, mainly in the evening. Patchy fog after midnight. Some thunderstorms may produce heavy rainfall in the evening. Lows in the mid-60s. Temperatures steady or slowly rising after midnight. Wednesday, mostly cloudy in the morning, then becoming partly sunny. Patchy fog in the morning. A chance of showers. A chance of thunderstorms in the afternoon. Highs in the mid-70s. Wednesday night, mostly cloudy. A chance of thunderstorms in the evening. A chance of showers. Lows in the mid-60s. Temperatures steady or slowly rising after midnight. Thursday, a chance of showers in the morning, then showers with thunderstorms likely in the afternoon. Highs in the upper 70s. Friday, partly cloudy. A chance of showers and thunderstorms through the night. Lows in the mid-60s. Highs in the lower 80s. Saturday, mostly cloudy.
a chance of showers through the day, then showers likely with a chance of thunderstorms through the night. Lows in the mid-60s. Highs in the mid-70s. Sunday, mostly cloudy. A chance of showers. Lows in the lower 60s. Highs in the mid-70s. The latest river levels in the Potomac, Shenandoah, and Rappahannock basins are as follows. All reports are current as of 7 p.m. and are measured in feet. For Potomac River at Shepherdstown, 2.2. Potomac River at Point of Rocks, 1.3. Potomac River at Edwards Ferry, 3.7. Potomac River at Little Falls, 3.4. North Fork Shenandoah River near Strasburg, 2.0. South Fork Shenandoah River at Front Royal, 1.6. 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Rapidan River near Culpeper, 0.8. Opeckham Creek near Martinsburg, 2.1. Seneca Creek at Dawsonville, 2.2. 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Monocacy River at Frederick, 2.4. This is the NOAA Weather Radio All Hazards Station KHP36, broadcasting from the National Weather Service Office in Sterling, Virginia, and transmitting on a frequency of 162.550 MHz from an antenna located in Manassas, Virginia. The 9 p.m. observation in Washington. At Reagan National Airport, cloudy skies. The temperature was 80 degrees Fahrenheit, or 27 degrees Celsius. Dew point 72. Humidity was 76%. Winds were east at 6 miles an hour and the barometric pressure was 29.98 inches or 1,015.2 millibars, and rising. Now for some observations from the surrounding area. At BWI Marshall Airport, light rain was falling. Temperature 78. Winds east at 9 miles an hour. At Charlottesville, fair skies. 77. At Dulles Airport, partly cloudy. Temperature 76 degrees. Winds calm. At Fredericksburg, mostly cloudy. Temperature 81. At Martinsburg, fair skies. 75. Winds calm. At Norfolk, fair. Temperature 80 degrees. At Ocean City, cloudy skies. It was 74 degrees. At Quantico, mostly cloudy skies. Temperature 81. Winds northeast at 10 miles an hour. For Richmond, mostly cloudy skies. It was 78. At Roanoke, mostly cloudy. Temperature 75 degrees. At Winchester, fog was reported. Temperature 72. At New York, cloudy skies. 70. At Philadelphia, cloudy skies. 75. At Raleigh, light rain was falling. 75. Now for a few observations on the waters. At Washington Channel, the wind was southeast at 2 knots, and the water temperature was 86 degrees. At Piney Point, the wind was northeast at 5 knots. At Thomas Point, the temperature was 78 degrees. Wind east at 11 knots. Here is a look at the weather features that will affect the region over the next several days. A frontal system will linger nearby through tonight. Any storms are capable of producing torrential downpours and some flash flooding. This front gradually sags southward to the Carolinas by midweek. Additional disturbances in the atmosphere will maintain daily chances for showers and thunderstorms this week. Temperatures are below average through Wednesday before warming back up late in the week. Now for the official National Weather Service forecast for the Washington metro area and the surrounding KHB listening area. Tonight, mostly cloudy. Scattered showers and thunderstorms until midnight, then scattered showers with isolated thunderstorms after midnight. Patchy fog after midnight. Some thunderstorms may produce heavy rainfall until midnight. Lows around 70. East winds around 5 miles an hour. Chance of rain 50%. Wednesday, patchy fog in the morning. Mostly cloudy with a chance of showers in the morning, then partly sunny with a slight chance of showers and thunderstorms in the afternoon. Highs in the lower 80s. East winds around 5 miles an hour. Chance of rain 50%.
Wednesday night, mostly cloudy. A chance of showers until midnight, then showers likely after midnight. Lows around 70. Southeast winds around 5 miles an hour. Chance of rain 70%. Thursday, showers likely in the morning, then showers with a chance of thunderstorms in the afternoon. Highs in the mid-80s. South winds around 5 miles an hour. Chance of rain 90%. Thursday night, mostly cloudy with showers with thunderstorms likely until midnight, then partly cloudy after midnight. Lows around 70. Southwest winds around 5 miles an hour. Chance of rain 90%. Friday, partly cloudy. A chance of showers and thunderstorms. Highs in the upper 80s. Lows around 70. Chance of rain 50%. Saturday, mostly cloudy. A chance of showers and thunderstorms. Highs in the mid-80s. Lows in the mid-60s. Chance of rain 50%. Sunday, mostly cloudy. A chance of showers. Highs in the lower 80s. Lows in the mid-60s. Chance of rain 30%. Monday, partly cloudy. Highs in the mid-80s. Lows in the upper 60s. Tuesday, mostly clear. Highs in the upper 80s. Lows in the upper 60s. This hazardous weather outlook is for the Maryland portion of the Chesapeake Bay, tidal Potomac River, and I-95 corridor through central Maryland, northern Virginia, and District of Columbia. Day 1, tonight. No hazardous weather is expected at this time. Days 2 through 7, Wednesday through Monday. No hazardous weather is expected at this time. Spotter information statement, spotter activation is not expected at this time. Now for the National Weather Service marine forecast for the Chesapeake Bay from Sandy Point to North Beach, tonight, east winds 5 to 10 knots. Waves 1 foot. Scattered showers and thunderstorms until midnight, then isolated showers and thunderstorms after midnight. Wednesday, northeast winds 5 to 10 knots. Waves 1 foot. Wednesday night, south winds 5 to 10 knots. Waves 1 foot. A chance of showers. Thursday, south winds 5 to 10 knots. Waves 1 foot. Showers with a chance of thunderstorms. Thursday night, southwest winds 5 to 10 knots. Waves 1 foot. A chance of showers and thunderstorms. Friday, west winds 5 to 10 knots. Waves 1 foot. A chance of showers and thunderstorms through the night. Winds and waves higher and visibilities lower in and near thunderstorms. Now for the National Weather Service marine forecast for the tidal Potomac from Key Bridge to Smith Point, tonight, east winds 5 knots. Waves less than 1 foot. Scattered showers and thunderstorms until midnight, then scattered showers with isolated thunderstorms after midnight. Patchy fog after midnight with visibility 1 to 3 nautical miles. Wednesday, east winds 5 to 10 knots. Waves 1 foot. A slight chance of showers. Wednesday night, southeast winds 5 knots. Waves less than 1 foot. A chance of showers. Thursday, south winds 5 knots. Waves less than 1 foot. Showers with a chance of thunderstorms. Thursday night, southwest winds 5 knots. Waves less than 1 foot. Friday, west winds around 5 knots. Waves 1 foot. A chance of showers in the afternoon. A chance of thunderstorms through the night. Winds and waves higher and visibilities lower in and near thunderstorms. The Northern Virginia Mountain forecast for elevations above 2,000 feet including the Skyline Drive. Flood watch in effect until midnight tonight. Tonight, mostly cloudy. Scattered showers and thunderstorms, mainly in the evening. Patchy fog after midnight. Some thunderstorms may produce heavy rainfall in the evening. Lows in the mid-60s. Temperatures steady or slowly rising after midnight. Wednesday, mostly cloudy in the morning, then becoming partly sunny. Patchy fog in the morning. A chance of showers. A chance of thunderstorms in the afternoon. Highs in the mid-70s. Wednesday night, mostly cloudy. A chance of thunderstorms in the evening. A chance of showers. Lows in the mid-60s.
Temperatures steady or slowly rising after midnight. Thursday, a chance of showers in the morning, then showers with thunderstorms.

Current time is 9:32 p.m. Eastern Daylight Time. This is the NOAA Weather Radio All Hazards Station KHP-36, broadcasting from the National Weather Service Office in Sterling, Virginia, and transmitting on a frequency of 162.550 MHz from an antenna located in Manassas, Virginia. The 9 p.m. observation in Washington. At Reagan National Airport, cloudy skies. The temperature was 80 degrees Fahrenheit, or 27 degrees Celsius. Dew point 72. Humidity was 76%. Winds were east at 6 miles an hour and the barometric pressure was 29.98 inches or 1,015.2 millibars and rising. Now for some observations from the surrounding area. At BWI Marshall Airport, light rain was falling. Temperature 78. Winds east at 9 miles an hour. At Charlottesville, fair skies. 77. At Dulles Airport, partly cloudy. Temperature 76 degrees. Winds calm. At Fredericksburg, mostly cloudy. Temperature 81. At Martinsburg, fair skies. 75. Winds calm. At Norfolk, fair. Temperature 80 degrees. At Ocean City, cloudy skies. It was 74 degrees. At Quantico, mostly cloudy skies. Temperature 81. Winds northeast at 10 miles an hour. For Richmond, mostly cloudy skies. It was 78. At Roanoke, mostly cloudy. Temperature 75 degrees. At Winchester, fog was reported. Temperature 72. At New York, cloudy skies. 70. At Philadelphia, cloudy skies. 75. At Raleigh, light rain was falling. 75. Now for a few observations on the waters. At Washington Channel, the wind was southeast at 2 knots, and the water temperature was 86 degrees. At Piney Point, the wind was northeast at 5 knots. At Thomas Point, the temperature was 78 degrees. Wind east at 11 knots. Here is a look at the weather features that will affect the region over the next several days. A frontal system will linger nearby through tonight. Any storms are capable of producing torrential downpours and some flash flooding. This front gradually sags southward to the Carolinas by midweek. Additional disturbances in the atmosphere will maintain daily chances for showers and thunderstorms this week. Temperatures are below average through Wednesday before warming back up late in the week. Now for the official National Weather Service forecast for the Washington metro area and the surrounding KHB listening area. Tonight, mostly cloudy. Scattered showers and thunderstorms until midnight, then scattered showers with isolated thunderstorms after midnight. Patchy fog after midnight. Some thunderstorms may produce heavy rainfall until midnight. Lows around 70. East winds around 5 miles an hour. Chance of rain 50%. Wednesday, patchy fog in the morning. Mostly cloudy with a chance of showers in the morning, then partly sunny with a slight chance of showers and thunderstorms in the afternoon. Highs in the lower 80s. East winds around 5 miles an hour. Chance of rain 50%. Wednesday night, mostly cloudy. A chance of showers until midnight, then showers likely after midnight. Lows around 70. Southeast winds around 5 miles an hour. Chance of rain 70%. Thursday, showers likely in the morning, then showers with a chance of thunderstorms in the afternoon. Highs in the mid-80s. South winds around 5 miles an hour. Chance of rain 90%. Thursday night, mostly cloudy with showers with thunderstorms likely until midnight, then partly cloudy after midnight. Lows around 70. Southwest winds around 5 miles an hour. Chance of rain 90%. Friday, partly cloudy. A chance of showers and thunderstorms. Highs in the upper 80s. Lows around 70. Chance of rain 50%. Saturday, mostly cloudy. A chance of showers and thunderstorms. Highs in the mid-80s. Lows in the mid-60s. Chance of rain 50%. Sunday, mostly cloudy. A chance of showers. Highs in the lower 80s. Lows in the mid-60s.

chance of rain 30%. Monday, partly cloudy. Highs in the mid-80s. Lows in the upper 60s. Tuesday, mostly clear. Highs in the upper 80s. Lows in the upper 60s. This hazardous weather outlook is for the Maryland portion of the Chesapeake Bay, tidal Potomac River, and I-95 corridor through central Maryland, northern Virginia, and District of Columbia. Day 1, tonight. No hazardous weather is expected at this time. Days 2 through 7, Wednesday through Monday. No hazardous weather is expected at this time. Spotter information statement, spotter activation is not expected at this time. Now for the National Weather Service marine forecast for the Chesapeake Bay from Sandy Point to North Beach, tonight, east winds 5 to 10 knots. Waves 1 foot. Scattered showers and thunderstorms until midnight, then isolated showers and thunderstorms after midnight. Wednesday, northeast winds 5 to 10 knots. Waves 1 foot. Wednesday night, south winds 5 to 10 knots. Waves 1 foot. A chance of showers. Thursday, south winds 5 to 10 knots. Waves 1 foot. Showers with a chance of thunderstorms. Thursday night, southwest winds 5 to 10 knots. Waves 1 foot. A chance of showers and thunderstorms. Friday, west winds 5 to 10 knots. Waves 1 foot. A chance of showers and thunderstorms through the night. Winds and waves higher and visibilities lower in and near thunderstorms. Now for the National Weather Service marine forecast for the tidal Potomac from Key Bridge to Smith Point. Tonight, east winds 5 knots. Waves less than 1 foot. Scattered showers and thunderstorms until midnight, then scattered showers with isolated thunderstorms after midnight. Patchy fog after midnight with visibility 1 to 3 nautical miles. Wednesday, east winds 5 to 10 knots. Waves 1 foot. A slight chance of showers. Wednesday night, southeast winds 5 knots. Waves less than 1 foot. A chance of showers. Thursday, south winds 5 knots. Waves less than 1 foot. Showers with a chance of thunderstorms. Thursday night, southwest winds 5 knots. Waves less than 1 foot. Friday, west winds around 5 knots. Waves 1 foot. A chance of showers in the afternoon. A chance of thunderstorms through the night. Winds and waves higher and visibilities lower in and near thunderstorms. The latest river levels in the Potomac, Shenandoah, and Rappahannock basins are as follows. All reports are current as of 7 p.m. and are measured in feet. For Potomac River at Shepherdstown, 2.2. Potomac River at Point of Rocks, 1.3. Potomac River at Edwards Ferry, 3.7. Potomac River at Little Falls, 3.4. North Fork Shenandoah River near Strasburg, 2.0. 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Rapidan River near Culpeper, 0.8. Opeckan Creek near Martinsburg, 2.1. 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Goose Creek near Leesburg, 1.4. Monocacy River at Frederick, 2.4. The Northern Virginia Mountain Forecast for elevations above 2,000 feet including the Skyline Drive. Flood watch in effect until midnight tonight. Tonight, mostly cloudy. Scattered showers and thunderstorms, mainly in the evening. Patchy fog after midnight. Some thunderstorms may produce heavy rainfall in the evening. Lows in the mid-60s. Temperatures steady or slowly rising after midnight. Wednesday, mostly cloudy in the morning, then becoming partly sunny. Patchy fog in the morning. A chance of showers. A chance of thunderstorms in the afternoon. Highs in the mid-70s. Wednesday night, mostly cloudy. A chance of thunderstorms in the evening. A chance of showers. Lows in the mid-60s. Temperatures steady or slowly rising after midnight. Thursday, a chance of showers in the morning, then showers with thunderstorms likely in the afternoon. Highs in the upper 70s. Friday, partly cloudy.
a chance of showers and thunderstorms through the night. Lows in the mid-60s. Highs in the lower 80s. Saturday, mostly cloudy. A chance of showers through the day, then showers likely with a chance of thunderstorms through the night. Lows in the mid-60s. Highs in the mid-70s. Sunday, mostly cloudy. A chance of showers. Lows in the lower 60s. Highs in the mid-70s. This is the NOAA Weather Radio All Hazards Station KHP36, broadcasting from the National Weather Service Office in Sterling, Virginia, and transmitting on a frequency of 162.550 MHz from an antenna located in Manassas, Virginia. The 9 p.m. observation in Washington. At Reagan National Airport, cloudy skies. The temperature was 80 degrees Fahrenheit, or 27 degrees Celsius. Dew point 72. Humidity was 76%. Winds were east at 6 miles an hour and the barometric pressure was 29.98 inches or 1,015.2 millibars, and rising. Now for some observations from the surrounding area. At BWI Marshall Airport, light rain was falling. Temperature 78. Winds east at 9 miles an hour. At Charlottesville, fair skies. 77. At Dulles Airport, partly cloudy. Temperature 76 degrees. Winds calm. At Fredericksburg, mostly cloudy. Temperature 81. At Martinsburg, fair skies. 75. Winds calm. At Norfolk, fair. Temperature 80 degrees. At Ocean City, cloudy skies. It was 74 degrees. At Quantico, mostly cloudy skies. Temperature 81. Winds northeast at 10 miles an hour. For Richmond, mostly cloudy skies. It was 78. At Roanoke, mostly cloudy. Temperature 75 degrees. At Winchester, fog was reported. Temperature 72. At New York, cloudy skies. 70. At Philadelphia, cloudy skies. 75. At Raleigh, light rain was falling. 75. Now for a few observations on the waters. At Washington Channel, the wind was southeast at 2 knots, and the water temperature was 86 degrees. At Piney Point, the wind was northeast at 5 knots. At Thomas Point, the temperature was 78 degrees. Wind east at 11 knots. Here is a look at the weather features that will affect the region over the next several days. A frontal system will linger nearby through tonight. Any storms are capable of producing torrential downpours and some flash flooding. This front gradually sags southward to the Carolinas by midweek. Additional disturbances in the atmosphere will maintain daily chances for showers and thunderstorms this week. Temperatures are below average through Wednesday before warming back up late in the week. Now for the official National Weather Service forecast for the Washington metro area and the surrounding KHB listening area. Tonight, mostly cloudy. Scattered showers and thunderstorms until midnight, then scattered showers with isolated thunderstorms after midnight. Patchy fog after midnight. Some thunderstorms may produce heavy rainfall until midnight. Lows around 70. East winds around 5 miles an hour. Chance of rain 50%. Wednesday, patchy fog in the morning. Mostly cloudy with a chance of showers in the morning, then partly sunny with a slight chance of showers and thunderstorms in the afternoon. Highs in the lower 80s. East winds around 5 miles an hour. Chance of rain 50%. Wednesday night, mostly cloudy. A chance of showers until midnight, then showers likely after midnight. Lows around 70. Southeast winds around 5 miles an hour. Chance of rain 70%. Thursday, showers likely in the morning, then showers with a chance of thunderstorms in the afternoon. Highs in the mid-80s. South winds around 5 miles an hour. Chance of rain 90%. Thursday night, mostly cloudy with showers with thunderstorms likely until midnight, then partly cloudy after midnight. Lows around 70. Southwest winds around 5 miles an hour. Chance of rain 90%. Friday, partly cloudy. A chance of showers and thunderstorms. Highs in the upper 80s. Lows
lows around 70. Chance of rain 50%. Saturday, mostly cloudy. A chance of showers and thunderstorms. Highs in the mid-80s. Lows in the mid-60s. Chance of rain 50%. Sunday, mostly cloudy. A chance of showers. Highs in the lower 80s. Lows in the mid-60s. Chance of rain 30%. Monday, partly cloudy. Highs in the mid-80s. Lows in the upper 60s. Tuesday, mostly clear. Highs in the upper 80s. Lows in the upper 60s. The current time is 9:48 p.m. Eastern Daylight Time. This hazardous weather outlook is for the Maryland portion of the Chesapeake Bay, Tidal Potomac River, and I-95 corridor through Central Maryland, Northern Virginia, and District of Columbia. Day 1, tonight. No hazardous weather is expected at this time. Days 2 through 7, Wednesday through Monday. No hazardous weather is expected at this time. Spotter information statement, spotter activation is not expected at this time. Now for the National Weather Service marine forecast for the Chesapeake Bay from Sandy Point to North Beach, tonight, east winds 5 to 10 knots. Waves 1 foot. Scattered showers and thunderstorms until midnight, then isolated showers and thunderstorms after midnight. Wednesday, northeast winds 5 to 10 knots. Waves 1 foot. Wednesday night, south winds 5 to 10 knots. Waves 1 foot. A chance of showers. Thursday, south winds 5 to 10 knots. Waves 1 foot. Showers with a chance of thunderstorms. Thursday night, southwest winds 5 to 10 knots. Waves 1 foot. A chance of showers and thunderstorms. Friday, west winds 5 to 10 knots. Waves 1 foot. A chance of showers and thunderstorms through the night. Winds and waves higher and visibilities lower in and near thunderstorms. Now for the National Weather Service marine forecast for the Tidal Potomac from Key Bridge to Smith Point. Tonight, east winds 5 knots. Waves less than 1 foot. Scattered showers and thunderstorms until midnight, then scattered showers with isolated thunderstorms after midnight. Patchy fog after midnight with visibility 1 to 3 nautical miles. Wednesday, east winds 5 to 10 knots. Waves 1 foot. A slight chance of showers. Wednesday night, southeast winds 5 knots. Waves less than 1 foot. A chance of showers. Thursday, south winds 5 knots. Waves less than 1 foot. Showers with a chance of thunderstorms. Thursday night, southwest winds 5 knots. Waves less than 1 foot. Friday, west winds around 5 knots. Waves 1 foot. A chance of showers in the afternoon. A chance of thunderstorms through the night. Winds and waves higher and visibilities lower in and near thunderstorms. The Northern Virginia Mountain forecast for elevations above 2,000 feet including the Skyline Drive. Flood watch in effect until midnight tonight. Tonight, mostly cloudy. Scattered showers and thunderstorms, mainly in the evening. Patchy fog after midnight. Some thunderstorms may produce heavy rainfall in the evening. Lows in the mid-60s. Temperatures steady or slowly rising after midnight. Wednesday, mostly cloudy in the morning, then becoming partly sunny. Patchy fog in the morning. A chance of showers. A chance of thunderstorms in the afternoon. Highs in the mid-70s. Wednesday night, mostly cloudy. A chance of thunderstorms in the evening. A chance of showers. Lows in the mid-60s. Temperatures steady or slowly rising after midnight. Thursday, a chance of showers in the morning, then showers with thunderstorms likely in the afternoon. Highs in the upper 70s. Friday, partly cloudy. A chance of showers and thunderstorms through the night. Lows in the mid-60s. Highs in the lower 80s. Saturday, mostly cloudy. A chance of showers through the day, then showers likely with a chance of thunderstorms through the night. Lows in the mid-60s. Highs in the mid-70s. Sunday, mostly cloudy. A chance of showers. Lows in the lower 60s. Highs in the mid-70s.
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The 9 p.m. observation in Washington. At Reagan National Airport, cloudy skies. The temperature was 80 degrees Fahrenheit, or 27 degrees Celsius. Dew point 72. Humidity was 76%. Winds were east at 6 miles an hour and the barometric pressure was 29.98 inches or 1,015.2 millibars and rising. Now for some observations from the surrounding area. At BWI Marshall Airport, light rain was falling. Temperature 78. Winds east at 9 miles an hour. At Charlottesville, fair skies. 77. At Dulles Airport, partly cloudy. Temperature 76 degrees. Winds calm. At Fredericksburg, mostly cloudy. Temperature 81. At Martinsburg, fair skies. 75. Winds calm. At Norfolk, fair. Temperature 80 degrees. At Ocean City, cloudy skies. It was 74 degrees. At Quantico, mostly cloudy skies. Temperature 81. Winds northeast at 10 miles an hour. For Richmond, mostly cloudy skies. It was 78. At Roanoke, mostly cloudy. Temperature 75 degrees. At Winchester, fog was reported. Temperature 72. At New York, cloudy skies. 70. At Philadelphia, cloudy skies. 75. At Raleigh, light rain was falling. 75. Now for a few observations on the waters. At Washington Channel, the wind was southeast at 2 knots, and the water temperature was 86 degrees. At Piney Point, the wind was northeast at 5 knots. At Thomas Point, the temperature was 78 degrees. Wind east at 11 knots. Here is a look at the weather features that will affect the region over the next several days. A frontal system will linger nearby through tonight. Any storms are capable of producing torrential downpours and some flash flooding. This front gradually sags southward to the Carolinas by midweek. Additional disturbances in the atmosphere will maintain daily chances for showers and thunderstorms this week. Temperatures are below average through Wednesday before warming back up late in the week. Now for the official National Weather Service forecast for the Washington metro area and the surrounding KHB listening area. Tonight, mostly cloudy. Scattered showers and thunderstorms until midnight, then scattered showers with isolated thunderstorms after midnight. Patchy fog after midnight. Some thunderstorms may produce heavy rainfall until midnight. Lows around 70. East winds around 5 miles an hour. Chance of rain 50%. Wednesday, patchy fog in the morning. Mostly cloudy with a chance of showers in the morning, then partly sunny with a slight chance of showers and thunderstorms in the afternoon. Highs in the lower 80s. East winds around 5 miles an hour. Chance of rain 50%. Wednesday night, mostly cloudy. A chance of showers until midnight, then showers likely after midnight. Lows around 70. Southeast winds around 5 miles an hour. Chance of rain 70%. Thursday, showers likely in the morning, then showers with a chance of thunderstorms in the afternoon. Highs in the mid-80s. South winds around 5 miles an hour. Chance of rain 90%. Thursday night, mostly cloudy with showers with thunderstorms likely until midnight, then partly cloudy after midnight. Lows around 70. Southwest winds around 5 miles an hour. Chance of rain 90%. Friday, partly cloudy. A chance of showers and thunderstorms. Highs in the upper 80s. Lows around 70. Chance of rain 50%. Saturday, mostly cloudy. A chance of showers and thunderstorms. Highs in the mid-80s. Lows in the mid-60s. Chance of rain 50%. Sunday, mostly cloudy. A chance of showers. Highs in the lower 80s. Lows in the mid-60s. Chance of rain 30%. Monday, partly cloudy.
Highs in the mid-80s. Lows in the upper 60s. Tuesday, mostly clear. Highs in the upper 80s. Lows in the upper 60s. This hazardous weather outlook is for the Maryland portion of the Chesapeake Bay, tidal Potomac River, and I-95 corridor through central Maryland, northern Virginia, and District of Columbia. Day 1, tonight. No hazardous weather is expected at this time. Days 2 through 7, Wednesday through Monday. No hazardous weather is expected at this time. Spotter information statement, spotter activation is not expected at this time. Now for the National Weather Service marine forecast for the Chesapeake Bay from Sandy Point to North Beach, tonight, east winds 5 to 10 knots. Waves 1 foot. Scattered showers and thunderstorms until midnight, then isolated showers and thunderstorms after midnight. Wednesday, northeast winds 5 to 10 knots. Waves 1 foot. Wednesday night, south winds 5 to 10 knots. Waves 1 foot. A chance of showers. Thursday, south winds 5 to 10 knots. Waves 1 foot. Showers with a chance of thunderstorms. Thursday night, southwest winds 5 to 10 knots. Waves 1 foot. A chance of showers and thunderstorms. Friday, west winds 5 to 10 knots. Waves 1 foot. A chance of showers and thunderstorms through the night. Winds and waves higher and visibilities lower in and near thunderstorms. Now for the National Weather Service marine forecast for the tidal Potomac from Key Bridge to Smith Point. Tonight, east winds 5 knots. Waves less than 1 foot. Scattered showers and thunderstorms until midnight, then scattered showers with isolated thunderstorms after midnight. Patchy fog after midnight with visibility 1 to 3 nautical miles. Wednesday, east winds 5 to 10 knots. Waves 1 foot. A slight chance of showers. Wednesday night, southeast winds 5 knots. Waves less than 1 foot. A chance of showers. Thursday, south winds 5 knots. Waves less than 1 foot. Showers with a chance of thunderstorms. Thursday night, southwest winds 5 knots. Waves less than 1 foot. Friday, west winds around 5 knots. Waves 1 foot. A chance of showers in the afternoon. A chance of thunderstorms through the night. Winds and waves higher and visibilities lower in and near thunderstorms. The latest river levels in the Potomac, Shenandoah, and Rappahannock basins are as follows. All reports are current as of 7 p.m. and are measured in feet. For Potomac River at Shepherdstown, 2.2. Potomac River at Point of Rocks, 1.3. Potomac River at Edwards Ferry, 3.7. Potomac River at Little Falls, 3.4. North Fork Shenandoah River near Strasburg, 2.0. South Fork Shenandoah River at Front Royal, 1.6. 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Rappahannock River above Fredericksburg, 2.0. Rapidan River near Culpeper, 0.8. Opecan Creek near Martinsburg, 2.1. Seneca Creek at Dawsonville, 2.2. Goose Creek near Leesburg, 1.4. Monocacy River at Frederick, 2.4. The Northern Virginia Mountain Forecast for elevations above 2,000 feet including the Skyline Drive. Flood watch in effect until midnight tonight. Tonight, mostly cloudy. Scattered showers and thunderstorms, mainly in the evening. Patchy fog after midnight. Some thunderstorms may produce heavy rainfall in the evening. Lows in the mid-60s. Temperatures steady or slowly rising after midnight. Wednesday, mostly cloudy in the morning, then becoming partly sunny. Patchy fog in the morning. A chance of showers. A chance of thunderstorms in the afternoon. Highs in the mid-70s. Wednesday night, mostly cloudy. A chance of thunderstorms in the evening. A chance of showers. Lows in the mid-60s. Temperatures steady or slowly rising after midnight. Thursday, a chance of showers in the morning, then showers with thunderstorms likely in the afternoon. Highs in the upper 70s. Friday, partly cloudy. A chance of showers and thunderstorms through the night.
Lows in the mid-60s. Highs in the lower 80s. Saturday, mostly cloudy. A chance of showers through the day, then showers likely with a chance of thunderstorms through the night. Lows in the mid-60s. Highs in the mid-70s. Sunday, mostly cloudy. A chance of showers. Lows in the lower 60s. Highs in the mid-70s. The current time is 10:02 p.m. Eastern Daylight Time. 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The 9 p.m. observation in Washington. At Reagan National Airport, cloudy skies. The temperature was 80 degrees Fahrenheit, or 27 degrees Celsius. Dew point 72. Humidity was 76%. Winds were east at 6 miles an hour and the barometric pressure was 29.98 inches or 1,015.2 millibars, and rising. Now for some observations from the surrounding area. At BWI Marshall Airport, light rain was falling. Temperature 78. Winds east at 9 miles an hour. At Charlottesville, fair skies. 77. At Dulles Airport, partly cloudy. Temperature 76 degrees. Winds calm. At Fredericksburg, mostly cloudy. Temperature 81. At Martinsburg, fair skies. 75. Winds calm. At Norfolk, fair. Temperature 80 degrees. At Ocean City, cloudy skies. It was 74 degrees. At Quantico, mostly cloudy skies. Temperature 81. Winds northeast at 10 miles an hour. For Richmond, mostly cloudy skies. It was 78. At Roanoke, mostly cloudy. Temperature 75 degrees. At Winchester, fog was reported. Temperature 72. At New York, cloudy skies. 70. At Philadelphia, cloudy skies. 75. At Raleigh, light rain was falling. 75. Now for a few observations on the waters. At Washington Channel, the wind was southeast at 2 knots, and the water temperature was 86 degrees. At Piney Point, the wind was northeast at 5 knots. At Thomas Point, the temperature was 78 degrees. Wind east at 11 knots. Here is a look at the weather features that will affect the region over the next several days. A frontal system will linger nearby through tonight. Any storms are capable of producing torrential downpours and some flash flooding. This front gradually sags southward to the Carolinas by midweek. Additional disturbances in the atmosphere will maintain daily chances for showers and thunderstorms this week. Temperatures are below average through Wednesday before warming back up late in the week. Now for the official National Weather Service forecast for the Washington metro area and the surrounding KHB listening area. Tonight, mostly cloudy. Scattered showers and thunderstorms until midnight, then scattered showers with isolated thunderstorms after midnight. Patchy fog after midnight. Some thunderstorms may produce heavy rainfall until midnight. Lows around 70. East winds around 5 miles an hour. Chance of rain 50%. Wednesday, patchy fog in the morning. Mostly cloudy with a chance of showers in the morning, then partly sunny with a slight chance of showers and thunderstorms in the afternoon. Highs in the lower 80s. East winds around 5 miles an hour. Chance of rain 50%. Wednesday night, mostly cloudy. A chance of showers until midnight, then showers likely after midnight. Lows around 70. Southeast winds around 5 miles an hour. Chance of rain 70%. Thursday, showers likely in the morning, then showers with a chance of thunderstorms in the afternoon. Highs in the mid-80s. South winds around 5 miles an hour. Chance of rain 90%. Thursday night, mostly cloudy with showers with thunderstorms likely until midnight, then partly cloudy after midnight. Lows around 70. Southwest winds around 5 miles an hour. Chance of rain 90%. Friday, partly cloudy. A chance of showers and thunderstorms.
Highs in the upper 80s. Lows around 70. Chance of rain 50%. Saturday, mostly cloudy. A chance of showers and thunderstorms. Highs in the mid 80s. Lows in the mid 60s. Chance of rain 50%. Sunday, mostly cloudy. A chance of showers. Highs in the lower 80s. Lows in the mid 60s. Chance of rain 30%. Monday, partly cloudy. Highs in the mid 80s. Lows in the upper 60s. Tuesday, mostly clear. Highs in the upper 80s. Lows in the upper 60s. This hazardous weather outlook is for the Maryland portion of the Chesapeake Bay, Tidal Potomac River, and I-95 corridor through Central Maryland, Northern Virginia, and District of Columbia. Day 1, tonight. No hazardous weather is expected at this time. Days 2 through 7, Wednesday through Monday. No hazardous weather is expected at this time. Spotter information statement, spotter activation is not expected at this time. Now for the National Weather Service marine forecast for the Chesapeake Bay from Sandy Point to North Beach, tonight, east winds 5 to 10 knots. Waves 1 foot. Scattered showers and thunderstorms until midnight, then isolated showers and thunderstorms after midnight. Wednesday, northeast winds 5 to 10 knots. Waves 1 foot. Wednesday night, south winds 5 to 10 knots. Waves 1 foot. A chance of showers. Thursday, south winds 5 to 10 knots. Waves 1 foot. Showers with a chance of thunderstorms. Thursday night, southwest winds 5 to 10 knots. Waves 1 foot. A chance of showers and thunderstorms. Friday, west winds 5 to 10 knots. Waves 1 foot. A chance of showers and thunderstorms through the night. Winds and waves higher and visibilities lower in and near thunderstorms. Now for the National Weather Service marine forecast for the Tidal Potomac from Key Bridge to Smith Point, tonight, east winds 5 knots. Waves less than 1 foot. Scattered showers and thunderstorms until midnight, then scattered showers with isolated thunderstorms after midnight. Patchy fog after midnight with visibility 1 to 3 nautical miles. Wednesday, east winds 5 to 10 knots. Waves 1 foot. A slight chance of showers. Wednesday night, southeast winds 5 knots. Waves less than 1 foot. A chance of showers. Thursday, south winds 5 knots. Waves less than 1 foot. Showers with a chance of thunderstorms. Thursday night, southwest winds 5 knots. Waves less than 1 foot. Friday, west winds around 5 knots. Waves 1 foot. A chance of showers in the afternoon. A chance of thunderstorms through the night. Winds and waves higher and visibilities lower in and near thunderstorms. The marine forecast for the coastal waters from Fenwick Island to Chincoteague and out 20 nautical miles. Overnight, northeast winds 5 to 10 knots. Seas 2 to 3 feet. Wave detail, northeast 2 feet at 6 seconds and south 1 foot at 5 seconds. Wednesday, northeast winds 5 to 10 knots. Gusts up to 15 knots late in the morning. Seas around 3 feet. Wave detail, northeast 3 feet at 6 seconds and south 1 foot at 5 seconds. Wednesday night, southeast winds 5 knots. Seas 3 to 4 feet, occasionally to 6 feet. Wave detail, northeast 3 feet at 8 seconds and south 1 foot at 6 seconds. Thursday, south winds 5 to 10 knots. Gusts up to 15 knots in the afternoon. Seas 2 to 3 feet. Wave detail, northeast 3 feet at 8 seconds and south 1 foot at 6 seconds. A chance of showers in the afternoon. Thursday night, southwest winds 5 to 10 knots. Gusts up to 15 knots in the evening. Seas 2 to 3 feet. Wave detail, south 2 feet at 6 seconds and northeast 2 feet at 8 seconds. A chance of thunderstorms in the evening. A chance of showers. Friday, southwest winds 5 to 10 knots. Gusts up to 15 knots in the afternoon. Seas 2 to 3 feet. Wave detail, south 3 feet at 7 seconds and northeast 2 feet at 8 seconds. Friday night, west winds 5 to 10 knots.
Seas 2 to 3 feet. Saturday, north winds 5 knots. Seas around 2 feet. A chance of showers and thunderstorms in the afternoon. Saturday night, northeast winds 5 to 10 knots. Seas around 2 feet. A chance of showers and thunderstorms in the evening. Sunday, east winds 10 knots. Gusts up to 15 knots in the afternoon. Seas 2 to 3 feet. Sunday night, east winds 5 to 10 knots. Seas around 3 feet. Winds and seas higher in and near thunderstorms. The Northern Virginia Mountain forecast for elevations above 2,000 feet, including the Skyline Drive. Flood watch in effect until midnight tonight. Tonight, mostly cloudy. Scattered showers and thunderstorms, mainly in the evening. Patchy fog after midnight. Some thunderstorms may produce heavy rainfall in the evening. Lows in the mid-60s. Temperatures steady or slowly rising after midnight. Wednesday, mostly cloudy in the morning, then becoming partly sunny. Patchy fog in the morning. A chance of showers. A chance of thunderstorms in the afternoon. Highs in the mid-70s. Wednesday night, mostly cloudy. A chance of thunderstorms in the evening. A chance of showers. Lows in the mid-60s. Temperatures steady or slowly rising after midnight. Thursday, a chance of showers in the morning, then showers with thunderstorms likely in the afternoon. Highs in the upper 70s. Friday, partly cloudy. A chance of showers and thunderstorms through the night. Lows in the mid-60s. Highs in the lower 80s. Saturday, mostly cloudy. A chance of showers through the day, then showers likely with a chance of thunderstorms through the night. Lows in the mid-60s. Highs in the mid-70s. Sunday, mostly cloudy. A chance of showers. Lows in the lower 60s. Highs in the mid-70s. This is the NOAA Weather Radio All Hazards Station KHP36, broadcasting from the National Weather Service Office in Sterling, Virginia, and transmitting on a frequency of 162.550 MHz from an antenna located in Manassas, Virginia. The 10 p.m. observation in Washington. At Reagan National Airport, cloudy skies. The temperature was 79 degrees Fahrenheit, or 26 degrees Celsius. Dew point 73. Humidity was 82%. Winds were east at 7 miles an hour and the barometric pressure was 30.01 inches or 1,016.2 millibars and rising. Now for some observations from the surrounding area. At BWI Marshall Airport, cloudy skies. Temperature 77. Winds east at 9 miles an hour, gusting to 22. At Charlottesville, cloudy skies. 76. At Dulles Airport, partly cloudy. Temperature 74 degrees. Wind southwest at 3 miles an hour. At Fredericksburg, light rain was falling. Visibility 10 miles. Wind was northeast at 3 miles an hour. And the pressure was 29.99 inches and rising. At Martinsburg, fog was reported. 74. Winds calm. At Norfolk, light rain was occurring. Temperature 80 degrees. At Ocean City, cloudy skies. It was 73 degrees. At Pawtuxent River Naval Air Station, with heavy rain and fog. Temperature 77. At Quantico, cloudy skies. Temperature 79. Winds east at 7 miles an hour. For Richmond, mostly cloudy skies. It was 76. At Roanoke, mostly cloudy. Temperature 75 degrees. At Winchester, fog was reported. Temperature 72. At New York, cloudy skies. 67. At Philadelphia, cloudy skies. 74. At Raleigh, partly cloudy skies. 76. Now for a few observations on the waters. At Washington Channel, the wind was east at 3 knots, and the water temperature was 86 degrees. At Piney Point, the wind was southeast at 11 knots. At Thomas Point, the temperature was 77 degrees. Wind east at 13 knots. The current time is 10:17 p.m. Eastern Daylight Time.
Here is a look at the weather features that will affect the region over the next several days. A frontal system will linger nearby through tonight. Any storms are capable of producing torrential downpours and some flash flooding. This front gradually sags southward to the Carolinas by midweek. Additional disturbances in the atmosphere will maintain daily chances for showers and thunderstorms this week. Temperatures are below average through Wednesday before warming back up late in the week. Now for the official National Weather Service forecast for the Washington metro area and the surrounding KHB listening area. Tonight, mostly cloudy. Scattered showers and thunderstorms until midnight, then scattered showers with isolated thunderstorms after midnight. Patchy fog after midnight. Some thunderstorms may produce heavy rainfall until midnight. Lows around 70. East winds around 5 miles an hour. Chance of rain 50%. Wednesday, patchy fog in the morning. Mostly cloudy with a chance of showers in the morning, then partly sunny with a slight chance of showers and thunderstorms in the afternoon. Highs in the lower 80s. East winds around 5 miles an hour. Chance of rain 50%. Wednesday night, mostly cloudy. A chance of showers until midnight, then showers likely after midnight. Lows around 70. Southeast winds around 5 miles an hour. Chance of rain 70%. Thursday, showers likely in the morning, then showers with a chance of thunderstorms in the afternoon. Highs in the mid-80s. South winds around 5 miles an hour. Chance of rain 90%. Thursday night, mostly cloudy with showers with thunderstorms likely until midnight, then partly cloudy after midnight. Lows around 70. Southwest winds around 5 miles an hour. Chance of rain 90%. Friday, partly cloudy. A chance of showers and thunderstorms. Highs in the upper 80s. Lows around 70. Chance of rain 50%. Saturday, mostly cloudy. A chance of showers and thunderstorms. Highs in the mid-80s. Lows in the mid-60s. Chance of rain 50%. Sunday, mostly cloudy. A chance of showers. Highs in the lower 80s. Lows in the mid-60s. Chance of rain 30%. Monday, partly cloudy. Highs in the mid-80s. Lows in the upper 60s. Tuesday, mostly clear. Highs in the upper 80s. Lows in the upper 60s. The latest river levels in the Potomac, Shenandoah, and Rappahannock basins are as follows. All reports are current as of 7 p.m. and are measured in feet. For Potomac River at Shepherdstown, 2.2. Potomac River at Point of Rocks, 1.3. Potomac River at Edwards Ferry, 3.7. Potomac River at Little Falls, 3.4. North Fork Shenandoah River near Strasburg, 2.0. South Fork Shenandoah River at Front Royal, 1.6. 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Rapidan River near Culpeper, 0.8. Opeckham Creek near Martinsburg, 2.1. 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Monocacy River at Frederick, 2.4. This hazardous weather outlook is for the Maryland portion of the Chesapeake Bay, tidal Potomac River, and I-95 corridor through central Maryland, northern Virginia, and District of Columbia. Day 1, tonight. No hazardous weather is expected at this time. Days 2 through 7, Wednesday through Monday. No hazardous weather is expected at this time. Spotter information statement, spotter activation is not expected at this time. Now for the National Weather Service marine forecast for the Chesapeake Bay from Sandy Point to North Beach, tonight, east winds 5 to 10 knots. Waves 1 foot. Scattered showers and thunderstorms until midnight, then isolated showers and thunderstorms after midnight. Wednesday, northeast winds 5 to 10 knots. Waves 1 foot. Wednesday night, south winds 5 to 10 knots. Waves 1 foot. A chance of showers. Thursday, south winds 5 to 10 knots. Waves 1 foot. Showers with a chance of thunderstorms. Thursday night,
southwest winds 5 to 10 knots. Waves 1 foot. A chance of showers and thunderstorms. Friday, west winds 5 to 10 knots. Waves 1 foot. A chance of showers and thunderstorms through the night. Winds and waves higher and visibilities lower in and near thunderstorms. Now for the National Weather Service marine forecast for the tidal Potomac from Key Bridge to Smith Point. Tonight, east winds 5 knots. Waves less than 1 foot. Scattered showers and thunderstorms until midnight, then scattered showers with isolated thunderstorms after midnight. Patchy fog after midnight with visibility 1 to 3 nautical miles. Wednesday, east winds 5 to 10 knots. Waves 1 foot. A slight chance of showers. Wednesday night, southeast winds 5 knots. Waves less than 1 foot. A chance of showers. Thursday, south winds 5 knots. Waves less than 1 foot. Showers with a chance of thunderstorms. Thursday night, southwest winds 5 knots. Waves less than 1 foot. Friday, west winds around 5 knots. Waves 1 foot. A chance of showers in the afternoon. A chance of thunderstorms through the night. Winds and waves higher and visibilities lower in and near thunderstorms. The Northern Virginia Mountain forecast for elevations above 2,000 feet, including the Skyline Drive. Flood watch in effect until midnight tonight. Tonight, mostly cloudy. Scattered showers and thunderstorms, mainly in the evening. Patchy fog after midnight. Some thunderstorms may produce heavy rainfall in the evening. Lows in the mid-60s. Temperatures steady or slowly rising after midnight. Wednesday, mostly cloudy in the morning, then becoming partly sunny. Patchy fog in the morning. A chance of showers. A chance of thunderstorms in the afternoon. Highs in the mid-70s. Wednesday night, mostly cloudy. A chance of thunderstorms in the evening. A chance of showers. Lows in the mid-60s. Temperatures steady or slowly rising after midnight. Thursday, a chance of showers in the morning, then showers with thunderstorms likely in the afternoon. Highs in the upper 70s. Friday, partly cloudy. A chance of showers and thunderstorms through the night. Lows in the mid-60s. Highs in the lower 80s. Saturday, mostly cloudy. A chance of showers through the day, then showers likely with a chance of thunderstorms through the night. Lows in the mid-60s. Highs in the mid-70s. Sunday, mostly cloudy. A chance of showers. Lows in the lower 60s. Highs in the mid-70s. This is the NOAA Weather Radio All Hazards Station KHP36, broadcasting from the National Weather Service Office in Sterling, Virginia, and transmitting on a frequency of 162.550 MHz from an antenna located in Manassas, Virginia. The 10 p.m. observation in Washington. At Reagan National Airport, cloudy skies. The temperature was 79 degrees Fahrenheit, or 26 degrees Celsius. Dew point 73. Humidity was 82%. Winds were east at 7 miles an hour and the barometric pressure was 30.01 inches or 1016.2 millibars, and rising. Now for some observations from the surrounding area. At BWI Marshall Airport, cloudy skies. Temperature 77. Winds east at 9 miles an hour, gusting to 22. At Charlottesville, cloudy skies. 76. At Dulles Airport, partly cloudy. Temperature 74 degrees. Wind southwest at 3 miles an hour. At Fredericksburg, light rain was falling. Visibility 10 miles. Wind was northeast at 3 miles an hour. And the pressure was 29.99 inches and rising. At Martinsburg, fog was reported. 74. Winds calm. At Norfolk, light rain was occurring. Temperature 80 degrees. At Ocean City, cloudy skies. It was 73 degrees. At Pawtuxent River Naval Air Station, with heavy rain and fog. Temperature 77. At Quantico, cloudy skies. Temperature 79. Winds east at 7 miles an hour. For Richmond, mostly cloudy skies. It was 76.
At Roanoke, mostly cloudy. Temperature 75 degrees. At Winchester, fog was reported. Temperature 72. At New York, cloudy skies. 67. At Philadelphia, cloudy skies. 74. At Raleigh, partly cloudy skies. 76. Now for a few observations on the waters. At Washington Channel, the wind was east at 3 knots, and the water temperature was 86 degrees. At Piney Point, the wind was southeast at 11 knots. At Thomas Point, the temperature was 77 degrees. Wind east, at 13 knots. Here is a look at the weather features that will affect the region over the next several days. A frontal system will linger nearby through tonight. Any storms are capable of producing torrential downpours and some flash flooding. This front gradually sags southward to the Carolinas by midweek. Additional disturbances in the atmosphere will maintain daily chances for showers and thunderstorms this week. Temperatures are below average through Wednesday before warming back up late in the week. Now for the official National Weather Service forecast for the Washington metro area and the surrounding KHB listening area. Tonight, mostly cloudy. Scattered showers and thunderstorms until midnight, then scattered showers with isolated thunderstorms after midnight. Patchy fog after midnight. Some thunderstorms may produce heavy rainfall until midnight. Lows around 70. East winds around 5 miles an hour. Chance of rain 50%. Wednesday, patchy fog in the morning. Mostly cloudy with a chance of showers in the morning, then partly sunny with a slight chance of showers and thunderstorms in the afternoon. Highs in the lower 80s. East winds around 5 miles an hour. Chance of rain 50%. Wednesday night, mostly cloudy. A chance of showers until midnight, then showers likely after midnight. Lows around 70. Southeast winds around 5 miles an hour. Chance of rain 70%. Thursday, showers likely in the morning, then showers with a chance of thunderstorms in the afternoon. Highs in the mid-80s. South winds around 5 miles an hour. Chance of rain 90%. Thursday night, mostly cloudy with showers with thunderstorms likely until midnight, then partly cloudy after midnight. Lows around 70. Southwest winds around 5 miles an hour. Chance of rain 90%. Friday, partly cloudy. A chance of showers and thunderstorms. Highs in the upper 80s. Lows around 70. Chance of rain 50%. Saturday, mostly cloudy. A chance of showers and thunderstorms. Highs in the mid-80s. Lows in the mid-60s. Chance of rain 50%. Sunday, mostly cloudy. A chance of showers. Highs in the lower 80s. Lows in the mid-60s. Chance of rain 30%. Monday, partly cloudy. Highs in the mid-80s. Lows in the upper 60s. Tuesday, mostly clear. Highs in the upper 80s. Lows in the upper 60s. This hazardous weather outlook is for the Maryland portion of the Chesapeake Bay, tidal Potomac River, and I-95 corridor through central Maryland, northern Virginia, and District of Columbia. Day 1, tonight. No hazardous weather is expected at this time. Days 2 through 7, Wednesday through Monday. No hazardous weather is expected at this time. Spotter information statement, spotter activation is not expected at this time. Now for the National Weather Service marine forecast for the Chesapeake Bay from Sandy Point to North Beach, tonight, east winds 5 to 10 knots. Waves 1 foot. Scattered showers and thunderstorms until midnight, then isolated showers and thunderstorms after midnight. Wednesday, northeast winds 5 to 10 knots. Waves 1 foot. Wednesday night, south winds 5 to 10 knots. Waves 1 foot. A chance of showers. Thursday, south winds 5 to 10 knots. Waves 1 foot. Showers with a chance of thunderstorms. Thursday night, southwest winds 5 to 10 knots. Waves 1 foot. A chance of showers and thunderstorms. Friday, west winds 5 to 10 knots. Waves 1 foot. A chance of showers and thunderstorms through the night.
Winds and waves higher and visibilities lower in and near thunderstorms. The current time is 10:32 p.m. Eastern Daylight Time.

chance of showers. Thursday, south winds 5 knots. Waves less than 1 foot. Showers with a chance of thunderstorms. Thursday night, southwest winds 5 knots. Waves less than 1 foot. Friday, west winds around 5 knots. Waves 1 foot. A chance of showers in the afternoon. A chance of thunderstorms through the night. Winds and waves higher and visibilities lower in and near thunderstorms. The Northern Virginia Mountain Forecast for elevations above 2,000 feet, including the Skyline Drive. Flood watch in effect until midnight tonight. Tonight, mostly cloudy. Scattered showers and thunderstorms, mainly in the evening. Patchy fog after midnight. Some thunderstorms may produce heavy rainfall in the evening. Lows in the mid-60s. Temperatures steady or slowly rising after midnight. Wednesday, mostly cloudy in the morning, then becoming partly sunny. Patchy fog in the morning. A chance of showers. A chance of thunderstorms in the afternoon. Highs in the mid-70s. Wednesday night, mostly cloudy. A chance of thunderstorms in the evening. A chance of showers. Lows in the mid-60s. Temperatures steady or slowly rising after midnight. Thursday, a chance of showers in the morning, then showers with thunderstorms likely in the afternoon. Highs in the upper 70s. Friday, partly cloudy. A chance of showers and thunderstorms through the night. Lows in the mid-60s. Highs in the lower 80s. Saturday, mostly cloudy. A chance of showers through the day, then showers likely with a chance of thunderstorms through the night. Lows in the mid-60s. Highs in the mid-70s. Sunday, mostly cloudy. A chance of showers. Lows in the lower 60s. Highs in the mid-70s. 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The 10 p.m. observation in Washington. At Reagan National Airport, cloudy skies. The temperature was 79 degrees Fahrenheit, or 26 degrees Celsius. Dew point 73. Humidity was 82%. Winds were east at 7 miles an hour and the barometric pressure was 30.01 inches or 1016.2 millibars and rising. Now for some observations from the surrounding area. At BWI Marshall Airport, cloudy skies. Temperature 77. Winds east at 9 miles an hour, gusting to 22. At Charlottesville, cloudy skies. 76. At Dulles Airport, partly cloudy. Temperature 74 degrees. Wind southwest at 3 miles an hour. At Fredericksburg, light rain was falling. Visibility 10 miles. Wind was northeast at 3 miles an hour. And the pressure was 29.99 inches and rising. At Martinsburg, fog was reported. 74. Winds calm. At Norfolk, light rain was occurring. Temperature 80 degrees. At Ocean City, cloudy skies. It was 73 degrees. At Pawtuxet River Naval Air Station, with heavy rain and fog. Temperature 77. At Quantico, cloudy skies. Temperature 79. Winds east at 7 miles an hour. For Richmond, mostly cloudy skies. It was 76. At Roanoke, mostly cloudy. Temperature 75 degrees. At Winchester, fog was reported. Temperature 72. At New York, cloudy skies. 67. At Philadelphia, cloudy skies. 74. At Raleigh, partly cloudy skies. 76. Now for a few observations on the waters. At Washington Channel, the wind was east at 3 knots, and the water temperature was 86 degrees. At Piney Point, the wind was southeast at 11 knots. At Thomas Point, the temperature was 77 degrees. Wind east at 13 knots. Here is a look at the weather features that will affect the region over the next several days. A frontal system will linger nearby through tonight. Any storms are capable of producing torrential downpours and some flash flooding.

This front gradually sags southward to the Carolinas by midweek. Additional disturbances in the atmosphere will maintain daily chances for showers and thunderstorms this week. Temperatures are below average through Wednesday before warming back up late in the week. Now for the official National Weather Service forecast for the Washington metro area and the surrounding KHB listening area. Tonight, mostly cloudy. Scattered showers and thunderstorms until midnight, then scattered showers with isolated thunderstorms after midnight. Patchy fog after midnight. Some thunderstorms may produce heavy rainfall until midnight. Lows around 70. East winds around 5 miles an hour. Chance of rain 50%. Wednesday, patchy fog in the morning. Mostly cloudy with a chance of showers in the morning, then partly sunny with a slight chance of showers and thunderstorms in the afternoon. Highs in the lower 80s. East winds around 5 miles an hour. Chance of rain 50%. Wednesday night, mostly cloudy. A chance of showers until midnight, then showers likely after midnight. Lows around 70. Southeast winds around 5 miles an hour. Chance of rain 70%. Thursday, showers likely in the morning, then showers with a chance of thunderstorms in the afternoon. Highs in the mid-80s. South winds around 5 miles an hour. Chance of rain 90%. Thursday night, mostly cloudy with showers with thunderstorms likely until midnight, then partly cloudy after midnight. Lows around 70. Southwest winds around 5 miles an hour. Chance of rain 90%. Friday, partly cloudy. A chance of showers and thunderstorms. Highs in the upper 80s. Lows around 70. Chance of rain 50%. Saturday, mostly cloudy. A chance of showers and thunderstorms. Highs in the mid-80s. Lows in the mid-60s. Chance of rain 50%. Sunday, mostly cloudy. A chance of showers. Highs in the lower 80s. Lows in the mid-60s. Chance of rain 30%. Monday, partly cloudy. Highs in the mid-80s. Lows in the upper 60s. Tuesday, mostly clear. Highs in the upper 80s. Lows in the upper 60s. The latest river levels in the Potomac, Shenandoah, and Rappahannock basins are as follows. All reports are current as of 7 p.m. and are measured in feet. For Potomac River at Shepherdstown, 2.2. Potomac River at Point of Rocks, 1.3. Potomac River at Edwards Ferry, 3.7. Potomac River at Little Falls, 3.4. North Fork Shenandoah River near Strasburg, 2.0. South Fork Shenandoah River at Front Royal, 1.6. Shenandoah River at Millville, 1.7. 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Rappahannock River above Fredericksburg, 2.0. Rapidan River near Culpeper, 0.8. Opeckan Creek near Martinsburg, 2.1. Seneca Creek at Dawsonville, 2.2. Goose Creek near Leesburg, 1.4. Monocacy River at Frederick, 2.4. This hazardous weather outlook is for the Maryland portion of the Chesapeake Bay, tidal Potomac River, and I-95 corridor through central Maryland, northern Virginia, and District of Columbia. Day 1, tonight. No hazardous weather is expected at this time. Days 2 through 7, Wednesday through Monday. No hazardous weather is expected at this time. Spotter information statement, spotter activation is not expected at this time. Now for the National Weather Service marine forecast for the Chesapeake Bay from Sandy Point to North Beach, tonight, east winds 5 to 10 knots. Waves 1 foot. Scattered showers and thunderstorms until midnight, then isolated showers and thunderstorms after midnight. Wednesday, northeast winds 5 to 10 knots. Waves 1 foot. Wednesday night, south winds 5 to 10 knots. Waves 1 foot. A chance of showers. Thursday, south winds 5 to 10 knots. Waves 1 foot. Showers with a chance of thunderstorms. Thursday night, southwest winds 5 to 10 knots. Waves 1 foot. A chance of showers and thunderstorms. Friday, west winds 5 to 10 knots. Waves 1 foot.
a chance of showers and thunderstorms through the night. Winds and waves higher and visibilities lower in and near thunderstorms. Now for the National Weather Service marine forecast for the tidal Potomac from Key Bridge to Smith Point. Tonight, east wind 5 knots. Waves less than 1 foot. Scattered showers and thunderstorms until midnight, then scattered showers with isolated thunderstorms after midnight. Patchy fog after midnight with visibility 1 to 3 nautical miles. Wednesday, east wind 5 to 10 knots. Waves 1 foot. A slight chance of showers. Wednesday night, southeast winds 5 knots. Waves less than 1 foot. A chance of showers. Thursday, south winds 5 knots. Waves less than 1 foot. Showers with a chance of thunderstorms. Thursday night, southwest winds 5 knots. Waves less than 1 foot. Friday, west winds around 5 knots. Waves 1 foot. A chance of showers in the afternoon. A chance of thunderstorms through the night. Winds and waves higher and visibilities lower in and near thunderstorms. The Northern Virginia Mountain forecast for elevations above 2,000 feet including the Skyline Drive. Flood watch in effect until midnight tonight. Tonight, mostly cloudy. Scattered showers and thunderstorms, mainly in the evening. Patchy fog after midnight. Some thunderstorms may produce heavy rainfall in the evening. Lows in the mid-60s. Temperatures steady or slowly rising after midnight. Wednesday, mostly cloudy in the morning, then becoming partly sunny. Patchy fog in the morning. A chance of showers. A chance of thunderstorms in the afternoon. Highs in the mid-70s. Wednesday night, mostly cloudy. A chance of thunderstorms in the evening. A chance of showers. Lows in the mid-60s. Temperatures steady or slowly rising after midnight. Thursday, a chance of showers in the morning, then showers with thunderstorms likely in the afternoon. Highs in the upper 70s. Friday, partly cloudy. A chance of showers and thunderstorms through the night. Lows in the mid-60s. Highs in the lower 80s. Saturday, mostly cloudy. A chance of showers through the day, then showers likely with a chance of thunderstorms through the night. Lows in the mid-60s. Highs in the mid-70s. Sunday, mostly cloudy. A chance of showers. Lows in the lower 60s. Highs in the mid-70s. 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The 10 p.m. observation in Washington. At Reagan National Airport, cloudy skies. The temperature was 79 degrees Fahrenheit, or 26 degrees Celsius. Dew point 73. Humidity was 82%. Winds were east at 7 miles an hour and the barometric pressure was 30.01 inches or 1,016.2 millibars and rising. Now for some observations from the surrounding area. At BWI Marshall Airport, cloudy skies. Temperature 77. Winds east at 9 miles an hour, gusting to 22. At Charlottesville, cloudy skies. 76. At Dulles Airport, partly cloudy. Temperature 74 degrees. Wind southwest at 3 miles an hour. At Fredericksburg, light rain was falling. Visibility 10 miles. Wind was northeast, at 3 miles an hour. And the pressure was 29.99 inches, and rising. At Martinsburg, fog was reported. 74. Winds calm. At Norfolk, light rain was occurring. Temperature 80 degrees. At Ocean City, cloudy skies. It was 73 degrees. At Pawtuxent River Naval Air Station, with heavy rain and fog. Temperature 77. At Quantico, cloudy skies. Temperature 79. Winds east at 7 miles an hour. For Richmond, mostly cloudy skies. It was 76. At Roanoke, mostly cloudy. Temperature 75 degrees. At Winchester, fog was reported. Temperature 72. At New York, cloudy skies.
67. At Philadelphia, cloudy skies. 74. At Raleigh, partly cloudy skies. 76. Now for a few observations on the waters. At Washington Channel, the wind was east at 3 knots, and the water temperature was 86 degrees. At Piney Point, the wind was southeast at 11 knots. At Thomas Point, the temperature was 77 degrees. Wind east at 13 knots. The current time is 10:48 p.m. Eastern Daylight Time. Here is a look at the weather features that will affect the region over the next several days. A frontal system will linger nearby through tonight. Any storms are capable of producing torrential downpours and some flash flooding. This front gradually sags southward to the Carolinas by midweek. Additional disturbances in the atmosphere will maintain daily chances for showers and thunderstorms this week. Temperatures are below average through Wednesday before warming back up late in the week. Now for the official National Weather Service forecast for the Washington metro area and the surrounding KHB listening area. Tonight, mostly cloudy. Scattered showers and thunderstorms until midnight, then scattered showers with isolated thunderstorms after midnight. Patchy fog after midnight. Some thunderstorms may produce heavy rainfall until midnight. Lows around 70. East winds around 5 miles an hour. Chance of rain 50%. Wednesday, patchy fog in the morning. Mostly cloudy with a chance of showers in the morning, then partly sunny with a slight chance of showers and thunderstorms in the afternoon. Highs in the lower 80s. East winds around 5 miles an hour. Chance of rain 50%. Wednesday night, mostly cloudy. A chance of showers until midnight, then showers likely after midnight. Lows around 70. Southeast winds around 5 miles an hour. Chance of rain 70%. Thursday, showers likely in the morning, then showers with a chance of thunderstorms in the afternoon. Highs in the mid-80s. South winds around 5 miles an hour. Chance of rain 90%. Thursday night, mostly cloudy with showers with thunderstorms likely until midnight, then partly cloudy after midnight. Lows around 70. Southwest winds around 5 miles an hour. Chance of rain 90%. Friday, partly cloudy. A chance of showers and thunderstorms. Highs in the upper 80s. Lows around 70. Chance of rain 50%. Saturday, mostly cloudy. A chance of showers and thunderstorms. Highs in the mid-80s. Lows in the mid-60s. Chance of rain 50%. Sunday, mostly cloudy. A chance of showers. Highs in the lower 80s. Lows in the mid-60s. Chance of rain 30%. Monday, partly cloudy. Highs in the mid-80s. Lows in the upper 60s. Tuesday, mostly clear. Highs in the upper 80s. Lows in the upper 60s. This hazardous weather outlook is for the Maryland portion of the Chesapeake Bay, Tidal Potomac River, and I-95 corridor through Central Maryland, Northern Virginia, and District of Columbia. Day 1, tonight. No hazardous weather is expected at this time. Days 2 through 7, Wednesday through Monday. No hazardous weather is expected at this time. Spotter information statement, spotter activation is not expected at this time. Now for the National Weather Service marine forecast for the Chesapeake Bay from Sandy Point to North Beach, tonight, east winds 5 to 10 knots. Waves 1 foot. Scattered showers and thunderstorms until midnight, then isolated showers and thunderstorms after midnight. Wednesday, northeast winds 5 to 10 knots. Waves 1 foot. Wednesday night, south winds 5 to 10 knots. Waves 1 foot. A chance of showers. Thursday, south winds 5 to 10 knots. Waves 1 foot. Showers with a chance of thunderstorms. Thursday night, southwest winds 5 to 10 knots. Waves 1 foot. A chance of showers and thunderstorms. Friday, west winds 5 to 10 knots. Waves 1 foot. A chance of showers and thunderstorms through the night. Winds and waves higher and visibilities lower in and near thunderstorms.
Now for the National Weather Service marine forecast for the tidal Potomac from Key Bridge to Smith Point. Tonight, east winds 5 knots. Waves less than 1 foot. Scattered showers and thunderstorms until midnight, then scattered showers with isolated thunderstorms after midnight. Patchy fog after midnight with visibility 1 to 3 nautical miles. Wednesday, east winds 5 to 10 knots. Waves 1 foot. A slight chance of showers. Wednesday night, southeast winds 5 knots. Waves less than 1 foot. A chance of showers. Thursday, south winds 5 knots. Waves less than 1 foot. Showers with a chance of thunderstorms. Thursday night, southwest winds 5 knots. Waves less than 1 foot. Friday, west winds around 5 knots. Waves 1 foot. A chance of showers in the afternoon. A chance of thunderstorms through the night. Winds and waves higher and visibilities lower in and near thunderstorms. The Northern Virginia Mountain forecast for elevations above 2,000 feet including the Skyline Drive. Flood watch in effect until midnight tonight. Tonight, mostly cloudy. Scattered showers and thunderstorms, mainly in the evening. Patchy fog after midnight. Some thunderstorms may produce heavy rainfall in the evening. Lows in the mid-60s. Temperatures steady or slowly rising after midnight. Wednesday, mostly cloudy in the morning, then becoming partly sunny. Patchy fog in the morning. A chance of showers. A chance of thunderstorms in the afternoon. Highs in the mid-70s. Wednesday night, mostly cloudy. A chance of thunderstorms in the evening. A chance of showers. Lows in the mid-60s. Temperatures steady or slowly rising after midnight. Thursday, a chance of showers in the morning, then showers with thunderstorms likely in the afternoon. Highs in the upper 70s. Friday, partly cloudy. A chance of showers and thunderstorms through the night. Lows in the mid-60s. Highs in the lower 80s. Saturday, mostly cloudy. A chance of showers through the day, then showers likely with a chance of thunderstorms through the night. Lows in the mid-60s. Highs in the mid-70s. Sunday, mostly cloudy. A chance of showers. Lows in the lower 60s. Highs in the mid-70s. This is the NOAA Weather Radio All Hazards Station KHP36, broadcasting from the National Weather Service Office in Sterling, Virginia, and transmitting on a frequency of 162.550 MHz from an antenna located in Manassas, Virginia. The 10 p.m. observation in Washington. At Reagan National Airport, cloudy skies. The temperature was 79 degrees Fahrenheit, or 26 degrees Celsius. Dew point 73. Humidity was 82%. Winds were east at 7 miles an hour and the barometric pressure was 30.01 inches or 1,016.2 millibars and rising. Now for some observations from the surrounding area. At BWI Marshall Airport, cloudy skies. Temperature 77. Wind ceased at 9 miles an hour, gusting to 22. At Charlottesville, cloudy skies. 76. At Dulles Airport, partly cloudy. Temperature 74 degrees. Wind southwest at 3 miles an hour. At Fredericksburg, light rain was falling. Visibility 10 miles. Wind was northeast, at 3 miles an hour. And the pressure was 29.99 inches, and rising. At Martinsburg, fog was reported. 74. Winds calm. At Norfolk, light rain was occurring. Temperature 80 degrees. At Ocean City, cloudy skies. It was 73 degrees. At Pawtuxent River Naval Air Station, with heavy rain and fog. Temperature 77. At Quantico, cloudy skies. Temperature 79. Wind ceased at 7 miles an hour. For Richmond, mostly cloudy skies. It was 76. At Roanoke, mostly cloudy. Temperature 75 degrees. At Winchester, fog was reported. Temperature 72. At New York, cloudy skies. 67. At Philadelphia, cloudy skies. 74. At Raleigh, partly cloudy skies.
76. Now for a few observations on the waters. At Washington Channel, the wind was east at 3 knots, and the water temperature was 86 degrees. At Piney Point, the wind was southeast at 11 knots. At Thomas Point, the temperature was 77 degrees. Wind east, at 13 knots. Here is a look at the weather features that will affect the region over the next several days. A frontal system will linger nearby through tonight. Any storms are capable of producing torrential downpours and some flash flooding. This front gradually sags southward to the Carolinas by midweek. Additional disturbances in the atmosphere will maintain daily chances for showers and thunderstorms this week. Temperatures are below average through Wednesday before warming back up late in the week. Now for the official National Weather Service forecast for the Washington metro area and the surrounding KHB listening area. Tonight, mostly cloudy. Scattered showers and thunderstorms until midnight, then scattered showers with isolated thunderstorms after midnight. Patchy fog after midnight. Some thunderstorms may produce heavy rainfall until midnight. Lows around 70. East winds around 5 miles an hour. Chance of rain 50%. Wednesday, patchy fog in the morning. Mostly cloudy with a chance of showers in the morning, then partly sunny with a slight chance of showers and thunderstorms in the afternoon. Highs in the lower 80s. East winds around 5 miles an hour. Chance of rain 50%. Wednesday night, mostly cloudy. A chance of showers until midnight, then showers likely after midnight. Lows around 70. Southeast winds around 5 miles an hour. Chance of rain 70%. Thursday, showers likely in the morning, then showers with a chance of thunderstorms in the afternoon. Highs in the mid-80s. South winds around 5 miles an hour. Chance of rain 90%. Thursday night, mostly cloudy with showers with thunderstorms likely until midnight, then partly cloudy after midnight. Lows around 70. Southwest winds around 5 miles an hour. Chance of rain 90%. Friday, partly cloudy. A chance of showers and thunderstorms. Highs in the upper 80s. Lows around 70. Chance of rain 50%. Saturday, mostly cloudy. A chance of showers and thunderstorms. Highs in the mid-80s. Lows in the mid-60s. Chance of rain 50%. Sunday, mostly cloudy. A chance of showers. Highs in the lower 80s. Lows in the mid-60s. Chance of rain 30%. Monday, partly cloudy. Highs in the mid-80s. Lows in the upper 60s. Tuesday, mostly clear. Highs in the upper 80s. Lows in the upper 60s. The latest river levels in the Potomac, Shenandoah, and Rappahannock basins are as follows. All reports are current as of 7 p.m. and are measured in feet. For Potomac River at Shepherdstown, 2.2. Potomac River at Point of Rocks, 1.3. Potomac River at Edwards Ferry, 3.7. Potomac River at Little Falls, 3.4. North Fork Shenandoah River near Strasburg, 2.0. South Fork Shenandoah River at Front Royal, 1.6. 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Rapidan River near Culpeper, 0.8. Opeckham Creek near Martinsburg, 2.1. Seneca Creek at Dawsonville, 2.2. 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Monocacy River at Frederick, 2.4. The marine forecast for the coastal waters from Fenwick Island to Chincoteague and out 20 nautical miles. Overnight, northeast winds 5 to 10 knots. Seas 2 to 3 feet. Wave detail, northeast 2 feet at 6 seconds and south 1 foot at 5 seconds. Wednesday, northeast winds 5 to 10 knots. Gusts up to 15 knots late in the morning. Seas around 3 feet. Wave detail, northeast 3 feet at 6 seconds and south 1 foot at 5 seconds. Wednesday night, southeast winds 5 knots. Seas 3 to 4 feet, occasionally to 6 feet. Wave detail, northeast 3 feet at 8 seconds and south 1 foot at 6 seconds. Thursday,
South winds 5 to 10 knots. Gusts up to 15 knots in the afternoon. Seas 2 to 3 feet. Wave detail, northeast 3 feet at 8 seconds and south 1 foot at 6 seconds. A chance of showers in the afternoon. Thursday night, southwest winds 5 to 10 knots. Gusts up to 15 knots in the evening. Seas 2 to 3 feet. Wave detail, south 2 feet at 6 seconds and northeast 2 feet at 8 seconds. A chance of thunderstorms in the evening. A chance of showers. Friday, southwest winds 5 to 10 knots. Gusts up to 15 knots in the afternoon. Seas 2 to 3 feet. Wave detail, south 3 feet at 7 seconds and northeast 2 feet at 8 seconds. Friday night, west winds 5 to 10 knots. Seas 2 to 3 feet. Saturday, north winds 5 knots. Seas around 2 feet. A chance of showers and thunderstorms in the afternoon. Saturday night, northeast wind 5 to 10 knots. Seas around 2 feet. A chance of showers and thunderstorms in the evening. Sunday, east winds 10 knots. Gusts up to 15 knots in the afternoon. Seas 2 to 3 feet. Sunday night, east winds 5 to 10 knots. Seas around 3 feet. Winds and seas higher and near thunderstorms. The current time is 11:04 p.m. Eastern Daylight Time. This hazardous weather outlook is for the Maryland portion of the Chesapeake Bay, Tidal Potomac River, and I-95 corridor through Central Maryland, Northern Virginia, and District of Columbia. Day 1, tonight. No hazardous weather is expected at this time. Days 2 through 7, Wednesday through Monday. No hazardous weather is expected at this time. Spotter information statement, spotter activation is not expected at this time. Now for the National Weather Service marine forecast for the Chesapeake Bay from Sandy Point to North Beach, tonight, east winds 5 to 10 knots. Waves 1 foot. Scattered showers and thunderstorms until midnight, then isolated showers and thunderstorms after midnight. Wednesday, northeast winds 5 to 10 knots. Waves 1 foot. Wednesday night, south winds 5 to 10 knots. Waves 1 foot. A chance of showers. Thursday, south winds 5 to 10 knots. Waves 1 foot. Showers with a chance of thunderstorms. Thursday night, southwest winds 5 to 10 knots. Waves 1 foot. A chance of showers and thunderstorms. Friday, west winds 5 to 10 knots. Waves 1 foot. A chance of showers and thunderstorms through the night. Winds and waves higher and visibilities lower in and near thunderstorms. Now for the National Weather Service marine forecast for the Tidal Potomac from Key Bridge to Smith Point, tonight, east winds 5 knots. Waves less than 1 foot. Scattered showers and thunderstorms until midnight, then scattered showers with isolated thunderstorms after midnight. Patchy fog after midnight with visibility 1 to 3 nautical miles. Wednesday, east winds 5 to 10 knots. Waves 1 foot. A slight chance of showers. Wednesday night, southeast winds 5 knots. Waves less than 1 foot. A chance of showers. Thursday, south winds 5 knots. Waves less than 1 foot. Showers with a chance of thunderstorms. Thursday night, southwest winds 5 knots. Waves less than 1 foot. Friday, west winds around 5 knots. Waves 1 foot. A chance of showers in the afternoon. A chance of thunderstorms through the night. Winds and waves higher and visibilities lower in and near thunderstorms. The Northern Virginia Mountain forecast for elevations above 2,000 feet including the Skyline Drive. Rest of tonight, mostly cloudy. Patchy fog. Scattered showers and thunderstorms late in the evening. Isolated showers and thunderstorms after midnight. Some thunderstorms may produce heavy rainfall late in the evening. Lows in the mid-60s. Wednesday, mostly cloudy in the morning, then becoming partly sunny. Patchy fog in the morning. A chance of showers. A chance of thunderstorms in the afternoon. Highs in the mid-70s. Wednesday night, mostly cloudy. A chance of thunderstorms in the evening. A chance of showers. Lows in the mid-60s.
temperatures steady or slowly rising after midnight. Thursday, a chance of showers in the morning, then showers with thunderstorms likely in the afternoon. Highs in the upper 70s. Friday, partly cloudy. A chance of showers and thunderstorms through the night. Lows in the mid-60s. Highs in the lower 80s. Saturday, mostly cloudy. A chance of showers through the day, then showers likely with a chance of thunderstorms through the night. Lows in the mid-60s. Highs in the mid-70s. Sunday, mostly cloudy. A chance of showers. Lows in the lower 60s. Highs in the mid-70s. 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The 10 p.m. observation in Washington. At Reagan National Airport, cloudy skies. The temperature was 79 degrees Fahrenheit, or 26 degrees Celsius. Dew point 73. Humidity was 82%. Winds were east at 7 miles an hour and the barometric pressure was 30.01 inches or 1,016.2 millibars and rising. Now for some observations from the surrounding area. At BWI Marshall Airport, cloudy skies. Temperature 77. Winds east at 9 miles an hour, gusting to 22. At Charlottesville, cloudy skies. 76. At Dulles Airport, partly cloudy. Temperature 74 degrees. Wind southwest at 3 miles an hour. At Fredericksburg, light rain was falling. Visibility 10 miles. Wind was northeast at 3 miles an hour. And the pressure was 29.99 inches and rising. At Martinsburg, fog was reported. 74. Winds calm. At Norfolk, light rain was occurring. Temperature 80 degrees. At Ocean City, cloudy skies. It was 73 degrees. At Pawtuxent River Naval Air Station, with heavy rain and fog. Temperature 77. At Quantico, cloudy skies. Temperature 79. Winds east at 7 miles an hour. For Richmond, mostly cloudy skies. It was 76. At Roanoke, mostly cloudy. Temperature 75 degrees. At Winchester, fog was reported. Temperature 72. At New York, cloudy skies. 67. At Philadelphia, cloudy skies. 74. At Raleigh, partly cloudy skies. 76. Now for a few observations on the waters. At Washington Channel, the wind was east at 3 knots, and the water temperature was 86 degrees. At Piney Point, the wind was southeast at 11 knots. At Thomas Point, the temperature was 77 degrees. Wind east at 13 knots. Here is a look at the weather features that will affect the region over the next several days. A frontal system will linger nearby through tonight. Any storms are capable of producing torrential downpours and some flash flooding. This front gradually sags southward to the Carolinas by midweek. Additional disturbances in the atmosphere will maintain daily chances for showers and thunderstorms this week. Temperatures are below average through Wednesday before warming back up late in the week. Now for the official National Weather Service forecast for the Washington metro area and the surrounding KHB listening area. Rest of tonight, mostly cloudy. Scattered showers with isolated thunderstorms. Patchy fog. Some thunderstorms may produce heavy rainfall. Lows around 70. East winds around 5 miles an hour. Chance of rain 50%. Wednesday, patchy fog in the morning. Mostly cloudy with a chance of showers in the morning, then partly sunny with a slight chance of showers and thunderstorms in the afternoon. Highs in the lower 80s. East winds around 5 miles an hour. Chance of rain 50%. Wednesday night, mostly cloudy. A chance of showers until midnight, then showers likely after midnight. Lows around 70. Southeast winds around 5 miles an hour. Chance of rain 70%. Thursday, showers likely in the morning, then showers with a chance of thunderstorms in the afternoon.
Highs in the mid-80s. South winds around 5 miles an hour. Chance of rain 90%. Thursday night, mostly cloudy with showers with thunderstorms likely until midnight, then partly cloudy after midnight. Lows around 70. Southwest winds around 5 miles an hour. Chance of rain 90%. Friday, partly cloudy. A chance of showers and thunderstorms. Highs in the upper 80s. Lows around 70. Chance of rain 50%. Saturday, mostly cloudy. A chance of showers and thunderstorms. Highs in the mid-80s. Lows in the mid-60s. Chance of rain 50%. Sunday, mostly cloudy. A chance of showers. Highs in the lower 80s. Lows in the mid-60s. Chance of rain 30%. Monday, partly cloudy. Highs in the mid-80s. Lows in the upper 60s. Tuesday, mostly clear. Highs in the upper 80s. Lows in the upper 60s. This hazardous weather outlook is for the Maryland portion of the Chesapeake Bay, Tidal Potomac River, and I-95 corridor through Central Maryland, Northern Virginia, and District of Columbia. Day 1, tonight. No hazardous weather is expected at this time. Days 2 through 7, Wednesday through Monday. No hazardous weather is expected at this time. Spotter information statement, spotter activation is not expected at this time. Now for the National Weather Service marine forecast for the Chesapeake Bay from Sandy Point to North Beach, rest of tonight, east winds 10 knots. Waves 1 foot. Isolated thunderstorms. Scattered showers, then isolated showers. Wednesday, northeast winds 5 to 10 knots. Waves 1 foot. Wednesday night, south winds 5 to 10 knots. Waves 1 foot. A chance of showers. Thursday, south winds 5 to 10 knots. Waves 1 foot. Showers with a chance of thunderstorms. Thursday night, southwest winds 5 to 10 knots. Waves 1 foot. A chance of showers and thunderstorms. Friday, west winds 5 to 10 knots. Waves 1 foot. A chance of showers and thunderstorms through the night. Winds and waves higher and visibilities lower in and near thunderstorms. Now for the National Weather Service marine forecast for the Tidal Potomac from Key Bridge to Smith Point, rest of tonight, east winds 5 knots. Waves less than 1 foot. Isolated thunderstorms. Scattered showers. Patchy fog with visibility 1 to 3 nautical miles. Wednesday, east winds 5 to 10 knots. Waves 1 foot. A slight chance of showers. Wednesday night, southeast winds 5 knots. Waves less than 1 foot. A chance of showers. Thursday, south winds 5 knots. Waves less than 1 foot. Showers with a chance of thunderstorms. Thursday night, southwest wind 5 knots. Waves less than 1 foot. Friday, west winds around 5 knots. Waves 1 foot. A chance of showers in the afternoon. A chance of thunderstorms through the night. Winds and waves higher and visibilities lower in and near thunderstorms. The Northern Virginia Mountain forecast for elevations above 2,000 feet including the Skyline Drive. Rest of tonight, mostly cloudy. Patchy fog. Scattered showers and thunderstorms late in the evening. Isolated showers and thunderstorms after midnight. Some thunderstorms may produce heavy rainfall late in the evening. Lows in the mid-60s. Wednesday, mostly cloudy in the morning, then becoming partly sunny. Patchy fog in the morning. A chance of showers. A chance of thunderstorms in the afternoon. Highs in the mid-70s. Wednesday night, mostly cloudy. A chance of thunderstorms in the evening. A chance of showers. Lows in the mid-60s. Temperatures steady or slowly rising after midnight. Thursday, a chance of showers in the morning, then showers with thunderstorms likely in the afternoon. Highs in the upper 70s. Friday, partly cloudy. A chance of showers and thunderstorms through the night. Lows in the mid-60s. Highs in the lower 80s. Saturday, mostly cloudy. A chance of showers through the day, then showers likely with a chance of thunderstorms through the night.
lows in the mid-60s, highs in the mid-70s. Sunday, mostly cloudy, a chance of showers, lows in the lower 60s, highs in the mid-70s. The current time is 11:18 p.m. Eastern Daylight Time. This is the NOAA Weather Radio All Hazards Station KHP-36, broadcasting from the National Weather Service Office in Sterling, Virginia, and transmitting on a frequency of 162.550 MHz from an antenna located in Manassas, Virginia. The 11 p.m. observation in Washington. At Reagan National Airport, cloudy skies. The temperature was 79 degrees Fahrenheit, or 26 degrees Celsius. Dew point 73. Humidity was 82%. Winds were east at 5 miles an hour and the barometric pressure was 30.01 inches or 1,016.2 millibars and steady. Now for some observations from the surrounding area. At BWI Marshall Airport with heavy rain and fog. Temperature 73. Winds northeast at 10 miles an hour. At Charlottesville, cloudy skies. 76. At Dulles Airport, cloudy. Temperature 75 degrees. Wind southwest at 3 miles an hour. At Fredericksburg, it was cloudy. Visibility 10 miles. Wind was southeast at 3 miles an hour. And the pressure was 30.01 inches and rising. At Martinsburg, fog was reported. 73. Winds calm. At Norfolk, with rain and fog. Temperature 79 degrees. At Ocean City, cloudy skies. It was 73 degrees. At Pawtuxent River Naval Air Station, light rain was occurring. Temperature 77. At Quantico, mostly cloudy skies. Temperature 79. Wind southeast at 10 miles an hour. For Richmond, mostly cloudy skies. It was 75. At Roanoke, fair. Temperature 75 degrees. At Winchester, fog was reported. Temperature 70. At New York, cloudy skies. 67. At Philadelphia, mostly cloudy skies. 73. At Raleigh, partly cloudy skies. 77. Now for a few observations on the waters. At Washington Channel, the wind was calm, and the water temperature was 86 degrees. At Piney Point, the wind was southeast at 16 knots, gusting to 18. At Thomas Point, the temperature was 76 degrees. Wind east at 11 knots. The latest river levels in the Potomac, Shenandoah, and Rappahannock basins are as follows. All reports are current as of 7 p.m. and are measured in feet. For Potomac River at Shepherdstown, 2.2. Potomac River at Point of Rocks, 1.3. Potomac River at Edwards Ferry, 3.7. Potomac River at Little Falls, 3.4. North Fork Shenandoah River near Strasburg, 2.0. South Fork Shenandoah River at Front Royal, 1.6. Shenandoah River at Millville, 1.7. 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Rappahannock River above Fredericksburg, 2.0. Rapidan River near Culpeper, 0.8. Opeckan Creek near Martinsburg, 2.1. Seneca Creek at Dawsonville, 2.2. Goose Creek near Leesburg, 1.4. Monocacy River at Frederick, 2.4. Here is a look at the weather features that will affect the region over the next several days. A frontal system will linger nearby through tonight. Any storms are capable of producing torrential downpours and some flash flooding. This front gradually sags southward to the Carolinas by midweek. Additional disturbances in the atmosphere will maintain daily chances for showers and thunderstorms this week. Temperatures are below average through Wednesday before warming back up late in the week. Now for the official National Weather Service forecast for the Washington metro area and the surrounding KHB listening area. Rest of tonight, mostly cloudy. Scattered showers with isolated thunderstorms. Patchy fog. Some thunderstorms may produce heavy rainfall. Lows around 70. East winds around 5 miles an hour. Chance of rain 50%. Wednesday, patchy fog in the morning.
Mostly cloudy with a chance of showers in the morning, then partly sunny with a slight chance of showers and thunderstorms in the afternoon. Highs in the lower 80s. East winds around 5 miles an hour. Chance of rain 50%. Wednesday night, mostly cloudy. A chance of showers until midnight, then showers likely after midnight. Lows around 70. Southeast winds around 5 miles an hour. Chance of rain 70%. Thursday, showers likely in the morning, then showers with a chance of thunderstorms in the afternoon. Highs in the mid-80s. South winds around 5 miles an hour. Chance of rain 90%. Thursday night, mostly cloudy with showers with thunderstorms likely until midnight, then partly cloudy after midnight. Lows around 70. Southwest winds around 5 miles an hour. Chance of rain 90%. Friday, partly cloudy. A chance of showers and thunderstorms. Highs in the upper 80s. Lows around 70. Chance of rain 50%. Saturday, mostly cloudy. A chance of showers and thunderstorms. Highs in the mid-80s. Lows in the mid-60s. Chance of rain 50%. Sunday, mostly cloudy. A chance of showers. Highs in the lower 80s. Lows in the mid-60s. Chance of rain 30%. Monday, partly cloudy. Highs in the mid-80s. Lows in the upper 60s. Tuesday, mostly clear. Highs in the upper 80s. Lows in the upper 60s. This hazardous weather outlook is for the Maryland portion of the Chesapeake Bay, tidal Potomac River, and I-95 corridor through central Maryland, northern Virginia, and District of Columbia. Day 1, tonight. No hazardous weather is expected at this time. Days 2 through 7, Wednesday through Monday. No hazardous weather is expected at this time. Spotter information statement, spotter activation is not expected at this time. Now for the National Weather Service marine forecast for the Chesapeake Bay from Sandy Point to North Beach, rest of tonight, east winds 10 knots. Waves 1 foot. Isolated thunderstorms. Scattered showers, then isolated showers. Wednesday, northeast winds 5 to 10 knots. Waves 1 foot. Wednesday night, south winds 5 to 10 knots. Waves 1 foot. A chance of showers. Thursday, south winds 5 to 10 knots. Waves 1 foot. Showers with a chance of thunderstorms. Thursday night, southwest winds 5 to 10 knots. Waves 1 foot. A chance of showers and thunderstorms. Friday, west winds 5 to 10 knots. Waves 1 foot. A chance of showers and thunderstorms through the night. Winds and waves higher and visibilities lower in and near thunderstorms. Now for the National Weather Service marine forecast for the tidal Potomac from Key Bridge to Smith Point, rest of tonight, east winds 5 knots. Waves less than 1 foot. Isolated thunderstorms. Scattered showers. Patchy fog with visibility 1 to 3 nautical miles. Wednesday, east winds 5 to 10 knots. Waves 1 foot. A slight chance of showers. Wednesday night, southeast winds 5 knots. Waves less than 1 foot. A chance of showers. Thursday, south winds 5 knots. Waves less than 1 foot. Showers with a chance of thunderstorms. Thursday night, southwest winds 5 knots. Waves less than 1 foot. Friday, west winds around 5 knots. Waves 1 foot. A chance of showers in the afternoon. A chance of thunderstorms through the night. Winds and waves higher and visibilities lower in and near thunderstorms. The Northern Virginia Mountain forecast for elevations above 2,000 feet including the Skyline Drive. Rest of tonight, mostly cloudy. Patchy fog. Scattered showers and thunderstorms late in the evening. Isolated showers and thunderstorms after midnight. Some thunderstorms may produce heavy rainfall late in the evening. Lows in the mid-60s. Wednesday, mostly cloudy in the morning, then becoming partly sunny. Patchy fog in the morning. A chance of showers. A chance of thunderstorms in the afternoon. Highs in the mid-70s. Wednesday night, mostly cloudy.
a chance of thunderstorms in the evening. A chance of showers. Lows in the mid-60s. Temperatures steady or slowly rising after midnight. Thursday, a chance of showers in the morning, then showers with thunderstorms likely in the afternoon. Highs in the upper 70s. Friday, partly cloudy. A chance of showers and thunderstorms through the night. Lows in the mid-60s. Highs in the lower 80s. Saturday, mostly cloudy. A chance of showers through the day, then showers likely with a chance of thunderstorms through the night. Lows in the mid-60s. Highs in the mid-70s. Sunday, mostly cloudy. A chance of showers. Lows in the lower 60s. Highs in the mid-70s. This is the NOAA Weather Radio All Hazards Station KHP36, broadcasting from the National Weather Service Office in Sterling, Virginia, and transmitting on a frequency of 162.550 MHz from an antenna located in Manassas, Virginia. The 11 p.m. observation in Washington. At Reagan National Airport, cloudy skies. The temperature was 79 degrees Fahrenheit, or 26 degrees Celsius. Dew point 73. Humidity was 82%. Winds were east at 5 miles an hour and the barometric pressure was 30.01 inches or 1016.2 millibars and steady. Now for some observations from the surrounding area. At BWI Marshall Airport with heavy rain and fog. Temperature 73. Winds northeast at 10 miles an hour. At Charlottesville, cloudy skies. 76. At Dulles Airport, cloudy. Temperature 75 degrees. Wind southwest at 3 miles an hour. At Fredericksburg, it was cloudy. Visibility 10 miles. Wind was southeast at 3 miles an hour. And the pressure was 30.01 inches and rising. At Martinsburg, fog was reported. 73. Winds calm. At Norfolk, with rain and fog. Temperature 79 degrees. At Ocean City, cloudy skies. It was 73 degrees. At Pawtuxent River Naval Air Station, light rain was occurring. Temperature 77. At Quantico, mostly cloudy skies. Temperature 79. Wind southeast at 10 miles an hour. For Richmond, mostly cloudy skies. It was 75. At Roanoke, fair. Temperature 75 degrees. At Winchester, fog was reported. Temperature 70. At New York, cloudy skies. 67. At Philadelphia, mostly cloudy skies. 73. At Raleigh, partly cloudy skies. 77. Now for a few observations on the waters. At Washington Channel, the wind was calm, and the water temperature was 86 degrees. At Piney Point, the wind was southeast at 16 knots, gusting to 18. At Thomas Point, the temperature was 76 degrees. Wind east at 11 knots. Here is a look at the weather features that will affect the region over the next several days. A frontal system will linger nearby through tonight. Any storms are capable of producing torrential downpours and some flash flooding. This front gradually sags southward to the Carolinas by midweek. Additional disturbances in the atmosphere will maintain daily chances for showers and thunderstorms this week. Temperatures are below average through Wednesday before warming back up late in the week. The current time is 11:32 p.m. Eastern Daylight Time. Now for the official National Weather Service forecast for the Washington metro area and the surrounding KHB listening area. Rest of tonight, mostly cloudy. Scattered showers with isolated thunderstorms. Patchy fog. Some thunderstorms may produce heavy rainfall. Lows around 70. East winds around 5 miles an hour. Chance of rain 50%. Wednesday, patchy fog in the morning. Mostly cloudy with a chance of showers in the morning, then partly sunny with a slight chance of showers and thunderstorms in the afternoon. Highs in the lower 80s. East winds around 5 miles an hour. Chance of rain 50%. Wednesday night, mostly cloudy. A chance of showers until midnight, then showers likely after midnight. Lows around 70.
Southeast winds around 5 miles an hour. Chance of rain 70%. Thursday, showers likely in the morning.

mostly cloudy. A chance of showers and thunderstorms. Highs in the mid-80s. Lows in the mid-60s. Chance of rain 50%. Sunday, mostly cloudy. A chance of showers. Highs in the lower 80s. Lows in the mid-60s. Chance of rain 30%. Monday, partly cloudy. Highs in the mid-80s. Lows in the upper 60s. Tuesday, mostly clear. Highs in the upper 80s. Lows in the upper 60s. This hazardous weather outlook is for the Maryland portion of the Chesapeake Bay, tidal Potomac River, and I-95 corridor through central Maryland, northern Virginia, and District of Columbia. Day 1, tonight. No hazardous weather is expected at this time. Days 2 through 7, Wednesday through Monday. No hazardous weather is expected at this time. Spotter information statement, spotter activation is not expected at this time. Now for the National Weather Service marine forecast for the Chesapeake Bay from Sandy Point to North Beach, rest of tonight, east winds 10 knots. Waves 1 foot. Isolated thunderstorms. Scattered showers, then isolated showers. Wednesday, northeast winds 5 to 10 knots. Waves 1 foot. Wednesday night, south winds 5 to 10 knots. Waves 1 foot. A chance of showers. Thursday, south winds 5 to 10 knots. Waves 1 foot. Showers with a chance of thunderstorms. Thursday night, southwest winds 5 to 10 knots. Waves 1 foot. A chance of showers and thunderstorms. Friday, west winds 5 to 10 knots. Waves 1 foot. A chance of showers and thunderstorms through the night. Winds and waves higher and visibilities lower in and near thunderstorms. Now for the National Weather Service marine forecast for the tidal Potomac from Key Bridge to Smith Point, rest of tonight, east winds 5 knots. Waves less than 1 foot. Isolated thunderstorms. Scattered showers. Patchy fog with visibility 1 to 3 nautical miles. Wednesday, east winds 5 to 10 knots. Waves 1 foot. A slight chance of showers. Wednesday night, southeast winds 5 knots. Waves less than 1 foot. A chance of showers. Thursday, south winds 5 knots. Waves less than 1 foot. Showers with a chance of thunderstorms. Thursday night, southwest winds 5 knots. Waves less than 1 foot. Friday, west winds around 5 knots. Waves 1 foot. A chance of showers in the afternoon. A chance of thunderstorms through the night. Winds and waves higher and visibilities lower in and near thunderstorms. The Northern Virginia Mountain forecast for elevations above 2,000 feet including the Skyline Drive. Rest of tonight, mostly cloudy. Patchy fog. Scattered showers and thunderstorms late in the evening. Isolated showers and thunderstorms after midnight. Some thunderstorms may produce heavy rainfall late in the evening. Lows in the mid-60s. Wednesday, mostly cloudy in the morning, then becoming partly sunny. Patchy fog in the morning. A chance of showers. A chance of thunderstorms in the afternoon. Highs in the mid-70s. Wednesday night, mostly cloudy. A chance of thunderstorms in the evening. A chance of showers. Lows in the mid-60s. Temperatures steady or slowly rising after midnight. Thursday, a chance of showers in the morning, then showers with thunderstorms likely in the afternoon. Highs in the upper 70s. Friday, partly cloudy. A chance of showers and thunderstorms through the night. Lows in the mid-60s. Highs in the lower 80s. Saturday, mostly cloudy. A chance of showers through the day, then showers likely with a chance of thunderstorms through the night. Lows in the mid-60s. Highs in the mid-70s. Sunday, mostly cloudy. A chance of showers. Lows in the lower 60s. Highs in the mid-70s. 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The 11 p.m. observation in Washington.
At Reagan National Airport, clouds.

cloudy skies. The temperature was 79 degrees Fahrenheit, or 26 degrees Celsius. Dew point 73. Humidity was 82%. Winds were east at 5 miles an hour and the barometric pressure was 30.01 inches or 1016.2 millibars, and steady. Now for some observations from the surrounding area. At BWI Marshall Airport, with heavy rain and fog. Temperature 73. Winds northeast at 10 miles an hour. At Charlottesville, cloudy skies. 76. At Dulles Airport, cloudy. Temperature 75 degrees. Wind southwest at 3 miles an hour. At Fredericksburg, it was cloudy. Visibility 10 miles. Wind was southeast at 3 miles an hour. And the pressure 30.01 inches and rising. At Martinsburg, fog was reported. 73. Winds calm. At Norfolk, with rain and fog. Temperature 79 degrees. At Ocean City, cloudy skies. It was 73 degrees. At Pawtuxent River Naval Air Station, light rain was occurring. Temperature 77. At Quantico, mostly cloudy skies. Temperature 79. Wind southeast at 10 miles an hour. For Richmond, mostly cloudy skies. It was 75. At Roanoke, fair. Temperature 75 degrees. At Winchester, fog was reported. Temperature 70. At New York, cloudy skies. 67. At Philadelphia, mostly cloudy skies. 73. At Raleigh, partly cloudy skies. 77. Now for a few observations on the waters. At Washington Channel, the wind was calm, and the water temperature was 86 degrees. At Piney Point, the wind was southeast at 60 knots, gusting to 18. At Thomas Point, the temperature was 76 degrees. Wind east at 11 knots. The latest river levels in the Potomac, Shenandoah, and Rappahannock basins are as follows. All reports are current as of 7 p.m. and are measured in feet. For Potomac River at Shepherdstown, 2.2. Potomac River at Point of Rocks, 1.3. Potomac River at Edwards Ferry, 3.7. Potomac River at Little Falls, 3.4. North Fork Shenandoah River near Strasburg, 2.0. South Fork Shenandoah River at Front Royal, 1.6. Shenandoah River at Millville, 1.7. 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Rappahannock River above Fredericksburg, 2.0. Rapidan River near Culpeper, 0.8. Opeckham Creek near Martinsburg, 2.1. Seneca Creek at Dawsonville, 2.2. Goose Creek near Leesburg, 1.4. Monocacy River at Frederick, 2.4. Here is a look at the weather features that will affect the region over the next several days. A frontal system will linger nearby through tonight. Any storms are capable of producing torrential downpours and some flash flooding. This front gradually sags southward to the Carolinas by midweek. Additional disturbances in the atmosphere will maintain daily chances for showers and thunderstorms this week. Temperatures are below average through Wednesday before warming back up late. A marine weather statement has been issued for the following areas. Tidal Potomac from Cobb Island, Maryland to Smith Point, Virginia. Tidal Potomac from Indian Head to Cobb Island, Maryland. At 11:42 p.m., Doppler radar indicated a shower, capable of producing winds to around 20 to 25 knots. This shower was located over Colton's Point, moving west at 10 knots. Mariners can expect gusty winds to around 20 to 25 knots, locally high waves, and lightning strikes. Boaters should seek safe harbor immediately until the storm passes. Here is a look at the weather features that will affect the region over the next several days. A frontal system will linger nearby through tonight. Any storms are capable of producing torrential downpours and some flash flooding. This front gradually sags southward to the Carolinas by midweek. Additional disturbances in the atmosphere will maintain daily chances for showers and thunderstorms this week. Temperatures are below average through Wednesday before warming back up late in the week. Now for the official National Weather Service forecast for the Washington metro area and the surrounding KHB listening area. Rest of tonight,
mostly cloudy. Scattered showers with isolated thunderstorms. Patchy fog. Some thunderstorms may produce heavy rainfall. Lows around 70. East winds around 5 miles an hour. Chance of rain 50%. Wednesday, patchy fog in the morning. Mostly cloudy with a chance of showers in the morning, then partly sunny with a slight chance of showers and thunderstorms in the afternoon. Highs in the lower 80s. East winds around 5 miles an hour. Chance of rain 50%. Wednesday night, mostly cloudy. A chance of showers until midnight, then showers likely after midnight. Lows around 70. Southeast winds around 5 miles an hour. Chance of rain 70%. Thursday, showers likely in the morning, then showers with a chance of thunderstorms in the afternoon. Highs in the mid-80s. South winds around 5 miles an hour. Chance of rain 90%. Thursday night, mostly cloudy with showers with thunderstorms likely until midnight, then partly cloudy after midnight. Lows around 70. Southwest winds around 5 miles an hour. Chance of rain 90%. Friday, partly cloudy. A chance of showers and thunderstorms. Highs in the upper 80s. Lows around 70. Chance of rain 50%. Saturday, mostly cloudy. A chance of showers and thunderstorms. Highs in the mid-80s. Lows in the mid-60s. Chance of rain 50%. Sunday, mostly cloudy. A chance of showers. Highs in the lower 80s. Lows in the mid-60s. Chance of rain 30%. Monday, partly cloudy. Highs in the mid-80s. Lows in the upper 60s. Tuesday, mostly clear. Highs in the upper 80s. Lows in the upper 60s. The current time is 11:45 p.m. Eastern Daylight Time. This hazardous weather outlook is for the Maryland portion of the Chesapeake Bay, Tidal Potomac River, and I-95 corridor through Central Maryland, Northern Virginia, and District of Columbia. Day 1, tonight. No hazardous weather is expected at this time. Days 2 through 7, Wednesday through Monday. No hazardous weather is expected at this time. Spotter information statement, spotter activation is not expected at this time. Now for the National Weather Service marine forecast for the Chesapeake Bay from Sandy Point to North Beach, rest of tonight, east winds 10 knots. Waves 1 foot. Isolated thunderstorms. Scattered showers, then isolated showers. Wednesday, northeast winds 5 to 10 knots. Waves 1 foot. Wednesday night, south winds 5 to 10 knots. Waves 1 foot. A chance of showers. Thursday, south winds 5 to 10 knots. Waves 1 foot. Showers with a chance of thunderstorms. Thursday night, southwest winds 5 to 10 knots. Waves 1 foot. A chance of showers and thunderstorms. Friday, west winds 5 to 10 knots. Waves 1 foot. A chance of showers and thunderstorms through the night. Winds and waves higher and visibilities lower in and near thunderstorms. Now for the National Weather Service marine forecast for the Tidal Potomac from Key Bridge to Smith Point, rest of tonight, east winds 5 knots. Waves less than 1 foot. Isolated thunderstorms. Scattered showers. Patchy fog with visibility 1 to 3 nautical miles. Wednesday, east winds 5 to 10 knots. Waves 1 foot. A slight chance of showers. Wednesday night, southeast winds 5 knots. Waves less than 1 foot. A chance of showers. Thursday, south winds 5 knots. Waves less than 1 foot. Showers with a chance of thunderstorms. Thursday night, southwest winds 5 knots. Waves less than 1 foot. Friday, west winds around 5 knots. Waves 1 foot. A chance of showers in the afternoon. A chance of thunderstorms through the night. Winds and waves higher and visibilities lower in and near thunderstorms. The Northern Virginia Mountain forecast for elevations above 2,000 feet including the Skyline Drive. Rest of tonight, mostly cloudy. Patchy fog. Scattered showers and thunderstorms late in the evening.
isolated showers and thunderstorms after midnight. Some thunderstorms may produce heavy rainfall late in the evening. Lows in the mid-60s. Wednesday, mostly cloudy in the morning, then becoming partly sunny. Patchy fog in the morning. A chance of showers. A chance of thunderstorms in the afternoon. Highs in the mid-70s. Wednesday night, mostly cloudy. A chance of thunderstorms in the evening. A chance of showers. Lows in the mid-60s. Temperatures steady or slowly rising after midnight. Thursday, a chance of showers in the morning, then showers with thunderstorms likely in the afternoon. Highs in the upper 70s. Friday, partly cloudy. A chance of showers and thunderstorms through the night. Lows in the mid-60s. Highs in the lower 80s. Saturday, mostly cloudy. A chance of showers through the day, then showers likely with a chance of thunderstorms through the night. Lows in the mid-60s. Highs in the mid-70s. Sunday, mostly cloudy. A chance of showers. Lows in the lower 60s. Highs in the mid-70s. 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The current time is 11:50 p.m. Eastern Daylight Time. A marine weather statement has been issued for the following areas: tidal Potomac from Cobb Island, Maryland to Smith Point, Virginia, tidal Potomac from Indian Head to Cobb Island, Maryland, at 11:42 p.m., Doppler radar indicated a shower, capable of producing winds to around 20 to 25 knots. This shower was located over Colton's Point, moving west at 10 knots. Mariners can expect gusty winds to around 20 to 25 knots, locally higher waves, and lightning strikes. Boaters should seek safe harbor immediately until the storm passes. The 11 p.m. observation in Washington. At Reagan National Airport, cloudy skies. The temperature was 79 degrees Fahrenheit, or 26 degrees Celsius. Dew point 73. Humidity was 82%. Winds were east at 5 miles an hour and the barometric pressure was 30.01 inches or 1,016.2 millibars, and steady. Now for some observations from the surrounding area. At BWI Marshall Airport, with heavy rain and fog. Temperature 73. Winds northeast at 10 miles an hour. At Charlottesville, cloudy skies. 76. At Dulles Airport, cloudy. Temperature 75 degrees. Wind southwest at 3 miles an hour. At Fredericksburg, it was cloudy. Visibility 10 miles. Wind was southeast, at 3 miles an hour. And the pressure was 30.01 inches, and rising. At Martinsburg, fog was reported. 73. Winds calm. At Norfolk, with rain and fog. Temperature 79 degrees. At Ocean City, cloudy skies. It was 73 degrees. At Pawtuxent River Naval Air Station, light rain was occurring. Temperature 77. At Quantico, mostly cloudy skies. Temperature 79. Wind southeast at 10 miles an hour. For Richmond, mostly cloudy skies. It was 75. At Roanoke, fair. Temperature 75 degrees. At Winchester, fog was reported. Temperature 70. At New York, cloudy skies. 67. At Philadelphia, mostly cloudy skies. 73. At Raleigh, partly cloudy skies. 77. Now for a few observations on the waters. At Washington Channel, the wind was calm, and the water temperature was 86 degrees. At Piney Point, the wind was southeast at 60 knots, gusting to 18. At Thomas Point, the temperature was 76 degrees. Wind east at 11 knots. Here is a look at the weather features that will affect the region over the next several days. A frontal system will linger nearby through tonight. Any storms are capable of producing torrential downpours and some flash flooding. This front gradually sags southward to the Carolinas by midweek. Additional disturbances in the atmosphere will maintain daily chances for showers and thunderstorms this week.
Temperatures are below average through Wednesday before warming back up late in the week. Now for the official National Weather Service forecast for the Washington metro area and the surrounding KHB listening area. Rest of tonight, mostly cloudy. Scattered showers with isolated thunderstorms. Patchy fog. Some thunderstorms may produce heavy rainfall. Lows around 70. East winds around 5 miles an hour. Chance of rain 50%. Wednesday, patchy fog in the morning. Mostly cloudy with a chance of showers in the morning, then partly sunny with a slight chance of showers and thunderstorms in the afternoon. Highs in the lower 80s. East winds around 5 miles an hour. Chance of rain 50%. Wednesday night, mostly cloudy. A chance of showers until midnight, then showers likely after midnight. Lows around 70. Southeast winds around 5 miles an hour. Chance of rain 70%. Thursday, showers likely in the morning, then showers with a chance of thunderstorms in the afternoon. Highs in the mid-80s. South winds around 5 miles an hour. Chance of rain 90%. Thursday night, mostly cloudy with showers with thunderstorms likely until midnight, then partly cloudy after midnight. Lows around 70. Southwest winds around 5 miles an hour. Chance of rain 90%. Friday, partly cloudy. A chance of showers and thunderstorms. Highs in the upper 80s. Lows around 70. Chance of rain 50%. Saturday, mostly cloudy. A chance of showers and thunderstorms. Highs in the mid-80s. Lows in the mid-60s. Chance of rain 50%. Sunday, mostly cloudy. A chance of showers. Highs in the lower 80s. Lows in the mid-60s. Chance of rain 30%. Monday, partly cloudy. Highs in the mid-80s. Lows in the upper 60s. Tuesday, mostly clear. Highs in the upper 80s. Lows in the upper 60s. This hazardous weather outlook is for the Maryland portion of the Chesapeake Bay, tidal Potomac River, and I-95 corridor through central Maryland, northern Virginia, and District of Columbia. Day 1, tonight. No hazardous weather is expected at this time. Days 2 through 7, Wednesday through Monday. No hazardous weather is expected at this time. Spotter information statement, spotter activation is not expected at this time. Now for the National Weather Service marine forecast for the Chesapeake Bay from Sandy Point to North Beach, rest of tonight, east winds 10 knots. Waves 1 foot. Isolated thunderstorms. Scattered showers, then isolated showers. Wednesday, northeast winds 5 to 10 knots. Waves 1 foot. Wednesday night, south winds 5 to 10 knots. Waves 1 foot. A chance of showers. Thursday, south winds 5 to 10 knots. Waves 1 foot. Showers with a chance of thunderstorms. Thursday night, southwest winds 5 to 10 knots. Waves 1 foot. A chance of showers and thunderstorms. Friday, west winds 5 to 10 knots. Waves 1 foot. A chance of showers and thunderstorms through the night. Winds and waves higher and visibilities lower in and near thunderstorms. Now for the National Weather Service marine forecast for the tidal Potomac from Key Bridge to Smith Point, rest of tonight, east winds 5 knots. Waves less than 1 foot. Isolated thunderstorms. Scattered showers. Patchy fog with visibility 1 to 3 nautical miles. Wednesday, east winds 5 to 10 knots. Waves 1 foot. A slight chance of showers. Wednesday night, southeast winds 5 knots. Waves less than 1 foot. A chance of showers. Thursday, south winds 5 knots. Waves less than 1 foot. Showers with a chance of thunderstorms. Thursday night, southwest winds 5 knots. Waves less than 1 foot. Friday, west winds around 5 knots. Waves 1 foot. A chance of showers in the afternoon. A chance of thunderstorms through the night. Winds and waves higher and visibilities lower in and near thunderstorms. The Northern Virginia Mountain forecast for elevations above 2,000 feet including the Skyline Drive.
Rest of tonight, mostly cloudy. Patchy fog. Scattered showers and thunderstorms late in the evening. Isolated showers and thunderstorms after midnight. Some thunderstorms may produce heavy rainfall late in the evening. Lows in the mid-60s. Wednesday, mostly cloudy in the morning, then becoming partly sunny. Patchy fog in the morning. A chance of showers. A chance of thunderstorms in the afternoon. Highs in the mid-70s. Wednesday night, mostly cloudy. A chance of thunderstorms in the evening. A chance of showers. Lows in the mid-60s. Temperatures steady or slowly rising after midnight. Thursday, a chance of showers in the morning, then showers with thunderstorms likely in the afternoon. Highs in the upper 70s. Friday, partly cloudy. A chance of showers and thunderstorms through the night. Lows in the mid-60s. Highs in the lower 80s. Saturday, mostly cloudy. A chance of showers through the day, then showers likely with a chance of thunderstorms through the night. Lows in the mid-60s. Highs in the mid-70s. Sunday, mostly cloudy. A chance of showers. Lows in the lower 60s. Highs in the mid-70s. The latest river levels in the Potomac, Shenandoah, and Rappahannock basins are as follows. All reports are current as of 7 p.m. and are measured in feet. For Potomac River at Shepherdstown, 2.2. Potomac River at Point of Rocks, 1.3. Potomac River at Edwards Ferry, 3.7. Potomac River at Little Falls, 3.4. North Fork Shenandoah River near Strasburg, 2.0. South Fork Shenandoah River at Front Royal, 1.6. Shenandoah River at Millville, 1.7. Rappahannock River at Remington, 5.1. Rappahannock River above Fredericksburg, 2.0. Rapidan River near Culpeper, 0.8. Opeckham Creek near Martinsburg, 2.1. Seneca Creek at Dawsonville, 2.2. Goose Creek near Leesburg, 1.4. Monocacy River at Frederick, 2.4. The marine forecast for the coastal waters from Fenwick Island to Chincoteague and out 20 nautical miles. Overnight, northeast winds 5 to 10 knots. Seas 2 to 3 feet. Wave detail, northeast 2 feet at 6 seconds and south 1 foot at 5 seconds. Wednesday, northeast winds 5 to 10 knots. Gusts up to 15 knots late in the morning. Seas around 3 feet. Wave detail, northeast 3 feet at 6 seconds and south 1 foot at 5 seconds. Wednesday night, southeast winds 5 knots. Seas 3 to 4 feet, occasionally to 6 feet. Wave detail, northeast 3 feet at 8 seconds and south 1 foot at 6 seconds. Thursday, south winds 5 to 10 knots. Gusts up to 15 knots in the afternoon. Seas 2 to 3 feet. Wave detail, northeast 3 feet at 8 seconds and south 1 foot at 6 seconds. A chance of showers in the afternoon. Thursday night, southwest winds 5 to 10 knots. Gusts up to 15 knots in the evening. Seas 2 to 3 feet. Wave detail, south 2 feet at 6 seconds and northeast 2 feet at 8 seconds. A chance of thunderstorms in the evening. A chance of showers. Friday, southwest winds 5 to 10 knots. Gusts up to 15 knots in the afternoon. Seas 2 to 3 feet. Wave detail, south 3 feet at 7 seconds and northeast 2 feet at 8 seconds. Friday night, west winds 5 to 10 knots. Seas 2 to 3 feet. Saturday, north winds 5 knots. Seas around 2 feet. A chance of showers and thunderstorms in the afternoon. Saturday night, northeast winds 5 to 10 knots. Seas around 2 feet. A chance of showers and thunderstorms in the evening. Sunday, east winds 10 knots. Gusts up to 15 knots in the afternoon. Seas 2 to 3 feet. Sunday night, east winds 5 to 10 knots. Seas around 3 feet. Winds and seas higher in and near thunderstorms. This is the NOAA Weather Radio All Hazards Station KHP36, broadcasting from the National Weather Service Office in Sterling, Virginia, and transmitting on a frequency of 162.550 MHz from an antenna located in Manassas, Virginia.
The current time is 12:03 a.m. Eastern Daylight Time. A marine weather statement has been issued for the following areas. Tidal Potomac from Cobb Island, Maryland to Smith Point, Virginia. Tidal Potomac from Indian Head to Cobb Island, Maryland. At 11:42 p.m., Doppler radar indicated a shower, capable of producing winds to around 20 to 25 knots. This shower was located over Colton's Point, moving west at 10 knots. Mariners can expect gusty winds to around 20 to 25 knots, locally higher waves, and lightning strikes. Boaters should seek safe harbor immediately until the storm passes. The 11 p.m. observation in Washington. At Reagan National Airport, cloudy skies. The temperature was 79 degrees Fahrenheit, or 26 degrees Celsius. Dew point 73. Humidity was 82%. Winds were east at 5 miles an hour and the barometric pressure was 30.01 inches or 1016.2 millibars, and steady. Now for some observations from the surrounding area. At BWI Marshall Airport, with heavy rain and fog. Temperature 73. Winds northeast at 10 miles an hour. At Charlottesville, cloudy skies. 76. At Dulles Airport, cloudy. Temperature 75 degrees. Wind southwest at 3 miles an hour. At Fredericksburg, it was cloudy. Visibility 10 miles. Wind was southeast at 3 miles an hour. And the pressure was 30.01 inches and rising. At Martinsburg, fog was reported. 73. Winds calm. At Norfolk, with rain and fog. Temperature 79 degrees. At Ocean City, cloudy skies. It was 73 degrees. At Pawtuxet River Naval Air Station, light rain was occurring. Temperature 77. At Quantico, mostly cloudy skies. Temperature 79. Wind southeast at 10 miles an hour. For Richmond, mostly cloudy skies. It was 75. At Roanoke, fair. Temperature 75 degrees. At Winchester, fog was reported. Temperature 70. At New York, cloudy skies. 67. At Philadelphia, mostly cloudy skies. 73. At Raleigh, partly cloudy skies. 77. Now for a few observations on the waters. At Washington Channel, the wind was calm, and the water temperature was 86 degrees. At Piney Point, the wind was southeast at 60 knots, gusting to 18. At Thomas Point, the temperature was 76 degrees. Wind east at 11 knots. Here is a look at the weather features that will affect the region over the next several days. A frontal system will linger nearby through tonight. Any storms are capable of producing torrential downpours and some flash flooding. This front gradually sags southward to the Carolinas by midweek. Additional disturbances in the atmosphere will maintain daily chances for showers and thunderstorms this week. Temperatures are below average through Wednesday before warming back up late in the week. Now for the official National Weather Service forecast for the Washington metro area and the surrounding KHB listening area. Rest of tonight, mostly cloudy. Scattered showers with isolated thunderstorms. Patchy fog. Some thunderstorms may produce heavy rainfall. Lows around 70. East winds around 5 miles an hour. Chance of rain 50%. Wednesday, patchy fog in the morning. Mostly cloudy with a chance of showers in the morning, then partly sunny with a slight chance of showers and thunderstorms in the afternoon. Highs in the lower 80s. East winds around 5 miles an hour. Chance of rain 50%. Wednesday night, mostly cloudy. A chance of showers until midnight, then showers likely after midnight. Lows around 70. Southeast winds around 5 miles an hour. Chance of rain 70%. Thursday, showers likely in the morning, then showers with a chance of thunderstorms in the afternoon. Highs in the mid-80s. South winds around 5 miles an hour. Chance of rain 90%. Thursday night, mostly cloudy with showers with thunderstorms likely until midnight, then partly cloudy after midnight. Lows around 70. Southwest winds around 5 miles an hour. Chance of rain 90%.
Friday, partly cloudy. A chance of showers and thunderstorms. Highs in the upper 80s. Lows around 70. Chance of rain 50%. Saturday, mostly cloudy. A chance of showers and thunderstorms. Highs in the mid 80s. Lows in the mid 60s. Chance of rain 50%. Sunday, mostly cloudy. A chance of showers. Highs in the lower 80s. Lows in the mid 60s. Chance of rain 30%. Monday, partly cloudy. Highs in the mid 80s. Lows in the upper 60s. Tuesday, mostly clear. Highs in the upper 80s. Lows in the upper 60s. This hazardous weather outlook is for the Maryland portion of the Chesapeake Bay, tidal Potomac River, and I-95 corridor through central Maryland, northern Virginia, and District of Columbia. Day 1, tonight. No hazardous weather is expected at this time. Days 2 through 7, Wednesday through Monday. No hazardous weather is expected at this time. Spotter information statement, spotter activation is not expected at this time. Now for the National Weather Service marine forecast for the Chesapeake Bay from Sandy Point to North Beach, rest of tonight, east winds 10 knots, waves 1 foot, isolated thunderstorms, scattered showers, then isolated showers. Wednesday, northeast winds 5 to 10 knots, waves 1 foot. Wednesday night, south winds 5 to 10 knots, waves 1 foot, a chance of showers. Thursday, south winds 5 to 10 knots. Waves 1 foot. Showers with a chance of thunderstorms. Thursday night, southwest winds 5 to 10 knots. Waves 1 foot. A chance of showers and thunderstorms. Friday, west winds 5 to 10 knots. Waves 1 foot. A chance of showers and thunderstorms through the night. Winds and waves higher and visibilities lower in and near thunderstorms. Now for the National Weather Service marine forecast for the tidal Potomac from Key Bridge to Smith Point, rest of tonight, east winds 5 knots, waves less than 1 foot, isolated thunderstorms, scattered showers, patchy fog with visibility 1 to 3 nautical miles. Wednesday, east winds 5 to 10 knots, waves 1 foot, a slight chance of showers. Wednesday night, southeast winds 5 knots, waves less than 1 foot. A chance of showers. Thursday, south winds 5 knots. Waves less than 1 foot. Showers with a chance of thunderstorms. Thursday night, southwest winds 5 knots. Waves less than 1 foot. Friday, west winds around 5 knots. Waves 1 foot. A chance of showers in the afternoon. A chance of thunderstorms through the night. Winds and waves higher and visibilities lower in and near thunderstorms. The Northern Virginia Mountain forecast for elevations above 2,000 feet including the Skyline Drive. Rest of tonight, mostly cloudy. Patchy fog. Scattered showers and thunderstorms late in the evening. Isolated showers and thunderstorms after midnight. Some thunderstorms may produce heavy rainfall late in the evening. Lows in the mid-60s. Wednesday, mostly cloudy in the morning, then becoming partly sunny. Patchy fog in the morning. A chance of showers. A chance of thunderstorms in the afternoon. Highs in the mid-70s. Wednesday night, mostly cloudy. A chance of thunderstorms in the evening. A chance of showers. Lows in the mid-60s. Temperatures steady or slowly rising after midnight. Thursday, a chance of showers in the morning, then showers with thunderstorms likely in the afternoon. Highs in the upper 70s. Friday, partly cloudy. A chance of showers and thunderstorms through the night. Lows in the mid-60s. Highs in the lower 80s. Saturday, mostly cloudy. A chance of showers through the day, then showers likely with a chance of thunderstorms through the night. Lows in the mid-60s. Highs in the mid-70s. Sunday, mostly cloudy. A chance of showers. Lows in the lower 60s. Highs in the mid-70s.
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A marine weather statement has been issued for the following areas: tidal Potomac from Cobb Island, Maryland to Smith Point, Virginia; tidal Potomac from Indian Head to Cobb Island, Maryland, at 11:42 p.m., Doppler radar indicated a shower, capable of producing winds to around 20 to 25 knots. This shower was located over Colton's Point, moving west at 10 knots. Mariners can expect gusty winds to around 20 to 25 knots, locally high waves, and lightning strikes. Boaters should seek safe harbor immediately until the storm passes. The Midnight Observation in Washington. At Reagan National Airport, mostly cloudy skies. The temperature was 78 degrees Fahrenheit, or 26 degrees Celsius. Dew point 72. Humidity was 81%. Winds were east at 8 miles an hour and the barometric pressure was 30.00 inches or 1,015.9 millibars and falling. Now for some observations from the surrounding area. At BWI Marshall Airport, with rain and fog. Temperature 72. Winds east at 8 miles an hour. At Charlottesville, mostly cloudy skies. 75. At Dulles Airport, cloudy. Temperature 75 degrees. Winds calm. At Fredericksburg, it was cloudy. Visibility 10 miles. Wind was calm. And the pressure was 29.99 inches and falling. At Martinsburg, fog was reported. 72. Winds calm. At Norfolk, light rain was occurring. Temperature 78 degrees. At Ocean City, cloudy skies. It was 73 degrees. At Pawtuxent River Naval Air Station, light rain was occurring. Temperature 75. For Richmond, mostly cloudy skies. It was 74. At Roanoke, fair. Temperature 74 degrees. At Winchester, fog was reported. Temperature 70. At New York, cloudy skies. 68. At Philadelphia, cloudy skies. 72. At Raleigh, partly cloudy skies. 76. Now for a few observations on the waters. At Washington Channel, the wind was east at 1 knot, and the water temperature was 86 degrees. At Piney Point, the wind was southeast at 14 knots, gusting to 18. At Thomas Point, the temperature was 76 degrees. Wind east at 11 knots. Here is a look at the weather features that will affect the region over the next several days. A frontal system will linger nearby through tonight. Any storms are capable of producing torrential downpours and some flash flooding. This front gradually sags southward to the Carolinas by midweek. Additional disturbances in the atmosphere will maintain daily chances for showers and thunderstorms this week. Temperatures are below average through Wednesday before warming back up late in the week. The current time is 12:17 a.m. Eastern Daylight Time. Now for the official National Weather Service forecast for the Washington metro area and the surrounding KHB listening area. Rest of tonight, mostly cloudy. Scattered showers with isolated thunderstorms. Patchy fog. Patchy fog. Some thunderstorms may produce heavy rainfall. Lows around 70. East winds around 5 miles an hour. Chance of rain 50%. Wednesday, patchy fog in the morning. Mostly cloudy with a chance of showers in the morning, then partly sunny with a slight chance of showers and thunderstorms in the afternoon. Highs in the lower 80s. East winds around 5 miles an hour. Chance of rain 50%. Wednesday night, mostly cloudy. A chance of showers until midnight, then showers likely after midnight. Lows around 70. Southeast winds around 5 miles an hour. Chance of rain 70%. Thursday, showers likely in the morning, then showers with a chance of thunderstorms in the afternoon. Highs in the mid-80s. South winds around 5 miles an hour. Chance of rain 90%. Thursday night, mostly cloudy with showers with thunderstorms likely until midnight, then partly cloudy after midnight.
Lows around 70. Southwest winds around 5 miles an hour. Chance of rain 90%. Friday, partly cloudy. A chance of showers and thunderstorms. Highs in the upper 80s. Lows around 70. Chance of rain 50%. Saturday, mostly cloudy. A chance of showers and thunderstorms. Highs in the mid 80s. Lows in the mid 60s. Chance of rain 50%. Sunday, mostly cloudy. A chance of showers. Highs in the lower 80s. Lows in the mid 60s. Chance of rain 30%. Monday, partly cloudy. Highs in the mid 80s. Lows in the upper 60s. Tuesday, mostly clear. Highs in the upper 80s. Lows in the upper 60s. This hazardous weather outlook is for the Maryland portion of the Chesapeake Bay, tidal Potomac River, and I-95 corridor through central Maryland, northern Virginia, and District of Columbia. Day 1, tonight. No hazardous weather is expected at this time. Days 2 through 7, Wednesday through Monday. No hazardous weather is expected at this time. Spotter information statement, spotter activation is not expected at this time. The latest river levels in the Potomac, Shenandoah, and Rappahannock basins are as follows. All reports are current as of 7 p.m. and are measured in feet. For Potomac River at Shepherdstown, 2.2. Potomac River at Point of Rocks, 1.3. Potomac River at Edwards Ferry, 3.7. Potomac River at Little Falls, 3.4. North Fork Shenandoah River near Strasburg, 2.0. South Fork Shenandoah River at Front Royal, 1.6. Shenandoah River at Millville, 1.7. 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Rappahannock River above Fredericksburg, 2.0. Rapidan River near Culpeper, 0.8. Opeckham Creek near Martinsburg, 2.1. Seneca Creek at Dawsonville, 2.2. Goose Creek near Leesburg, 1.4. Monocacy River at Frederick, 2.4. Now for the National Weather Service marine forecast for the Chesapeake Bay from Sandy Point to North Beach, rest of tonight, east winds 10 knots. Waves 1 foot. Isolated thunderstorms. Scattered showers, then isolated showers. Wednesday, northeast winds 5 to 10 knots. Waves 1 foot. Wednesday night, south winds 5 to 10 knots. Waves 1 foot. A chance of showers. Thursday, south winds 5 to 10 knots. Waves 1 foot. Showers with a chance of thunderstorms. Thursday night, southwest winds 5 to 10 knots. Waves 1 foot. A chance of showers and thunderstorms. Friday, west winds 5 to 10 knots. Waves 1 foot. A chance of showers and thunderstorms through the night. Winds and waves higher and visibilities lower in and near thunderstorms. Now for the National Weather Service marine forecast for the tidal Potomac from Key Bridge to Smith Point. Rest of tonight, east winds 5 knots. Waves less than 1 foot. Isolated thunderstorms. Scattered showers. Patchy fog with visibility 1 to 3 nautical miles. Wednesday, east winds 5 to 10 knots. Waves 1 foot. A slight chance of showers. Wednesday night, southeast winds 5 knots. Waves less than 1 foot. A chance of showers. Thursday, south winds 5 knots. Waves less than 1 foot. Showers with a chance of thunderstorms. Thursday night, southwest winds 5 knots. Waves less than 1 foot. Friday, west winds around 5 knots. Waves 1 foot. A chance of showers in the afternoon. A chance of thunderstorms through the night. Winds and waves higher and visibilities lower in and near thunderstorms. The Northern Virginia Mountain forecast for elevations above 2,000 feet including the Skyline Drive. Rest of tonight, mostly cloudy. Patchy fog. Scattered showers and thunderstorms late in the evening. Isolated showers and thunderstorms after midnight. Some thunderstorms may produce heavy rainfall late in the evening. Lows in the mid-60s. Wednesday, mostly cloudy in the morning, then becoming partly sunny. Patchy fog in the morning.
a chance of showers, a chance of thunderstorms in the afternoon, highs in the mid-70s. Wednesday night, mostly cloudy, a chance of thunderstorms in the evening, a chance of showers, lows in the mid-60s. Temperatures steady or slowly rising after midnight. Thursday, a chance of showers in the morning, then showers with thunderstorms likely in the afternoon. Highs in the upper 70s. Friday, partly cloudy. A chance of showers and thunderstorms through the night. Lows in the mid-60s. Highs in the lower 80s. Saturday, mostly cloudy. A chance of showers through the day, then showers likely with a chance of thunderstorms through the night. Lows in the mid-60s. Highs in the mid-70s. Sunday, mostly cloudy. A chance of showers. Lows in the lower 60s. Highs in the mid-70s. 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A marine weather statement has been issued for the following areas: tidal Potomac from Cobb Island, Maryland to Smith Point, Virginia, tidal Potomac from Indian Head to Cobb Island, Maryland. At 11:42 p.m., Doppler radar indicated a shower, capable of producing winds to around 20 to 25 knots. This shower was located over Colton's Point, moving west at 10 knots. Mariners can expect gusty winds to around 20 to 25 knots, locally high waves, and lightning strikes. Boaters should seek safe harbor immediately until the storm passes. The Midnight Observation in Washington. At Reagan National Airport, mostly cloudy skies. The temperature was 78 degrees Fahrenheit, or 26 degrees Celsius. Dew point 72. Humidity was 81%. Winds were east at 8 miles an hour and the barometric pressure was 30.00 inches or 1,015.9 millibars and falling. Now for some observations from the surrounding area. At BWI Marshall Airport, with rain and fog. Temperature 72. Winds east at 8 miles an hour. At Charlottesville, mostly cloudy skies. 75. At Dulles Airport, cloudy. Temperature 75 degrees. Winds calm. At Fredericksburg, it was cloudy. Visibility 10 miles. Wind was calm. And the pressure was 29.99 inches and falling. At Martinsburg, fog was reported. 72. Winds calm. At Norfolk, light rain was occurring. Temperature 78 degrees. At Ocean City, cloudy skies. It was 73 degrees. At Pawtuxent River Naval Air Station, light rain was occurring. Temperature 75. For Richmond, mostly cloudy skies. It was 74. At Roanoke, fair. Temperature 74 degrees. At Winchester, fog was reported. Temperature 70. At New York, cloudy skies. 68. At Philadelphia, cloudy skies. 72. At Raleigh, partly cloudy skies. 76. Now for a few observations on the waters. At Washington Channel, the wind was east at 1 knot, and the water temperature was 86 degrees. At Piney Point, the wind was southeast at 14 knots, gusting to 18. At Thomas Point, the temperature was 76 degrees. Wind east at 11 knots. Here is a look at the weather features that will affect the region over the next several days. A frontal system will linger nearby through tonight. Any storms are capable of producing torrential downpours and some flash flooding. This front gradually sags southward to the Carolinas by midweek. Additional disturbances in the atmosphere will maintain daily chances for showers and thunderstorms this week. Temperatures are below average through Wednesday before warming back up late in the week. Now for the official National Weather Service forecast for the Washington metro area and the surrounding KHB listening area. Rest of tonight, mostly cloudy. Scattered showers with isolated thunderstorms. Patchy fog. Some thunderstorms may produce heavy rainfall. Lows around 70. East winds around 5 miles an hour.
chance of rain 50%. Wednesday, patchy fog in the morning. Mostly cloudy with a chance of showers in the morning, then partly sunny with a slight chance of showers and thunderstorms in the afternoon. Highs in the lower 80s. East winds around 5 miles an hour. Chance of rain 50%. Wednesday night, mostly cloudy. A chance of showers until midnight, then showers likely after midnight. Lows around 70. Southeast winds around 5 miles an hour. Chance of rain 70%. Thursday, showers likely in the morning, then showers with a chance of thunderstorms in the afternoon. Highs in the mid-80s. South winds around 5 miles an hour. Chance of rain 90%. Thursday night, mostly cloudy with showers with thunderstorms likely until midnight, then partly cloudy after midnight. Lows around 70. Southwest winds around 5 miles an hour. Chance of rain 90%. Friday, partly cloudy. A chance of showers and thunderstorms. Highs in the upper 80s. Lows around 70. Chance of rain 50%. Saturday, mostly cloudy. A chance of showers and thunderstorms. Highs in the mid-80s. Lows in the mid-60s. Chance of rain 50%. Sunday, mostly cloudy. A chance of showers. Highs in the lower 80s. Lows in the mid-60s. Chance of rain 30%. Monday, partly cloudy. Highs in the mid-80s. Lows in the upper 60s. Tuesday, mostly clear. Highs in the upper 80s. Lows in the upper 60s. This hazardous weather outlook is for the Maryland portion of the Chesapeake Bay, Tidal Potomac River, and I-95 corridor through Central Maryland, Northern Virginia, and District of Columbia. Day 1, tonight. No hazardous weather is expected at this time. Days 2 through 7, Wednesday through Monday. No hazardous weather is expected at this time. Spotter information statement, spotter activation is not expected at this time. Now for the National Weather Service marine forecast for the Chesapeake Bay from Sandy Point to North Beach, rest of tonight, east winds 10 knots. Waves 1 foot. Isolated thunderstorms. Scattered showers, then isolated showers. Wednesday, northeast winds 5 to 10 knots. Waves 1 foot. Wednesday night, south winds 5 to 10 knots. Waves 1 foot. A chance of showers. Thursday, south winds 5 to 10 knots. Waves 1 foot. Showers with a chance of thunderstorms. Thursday night, southwest winds 5 to 10 knots. Waves 1 foot. A chance of showers and thunderstorms. Friday, west winds 5 to 10 knots. Waves 1 foot. A chance of showers and thunderstorms through the night. Winds and waves higher and visibilities lower in and near thunderstorms. Now for the National Weather Service marine forecast for the Tidal Potomac from Key Bridge to Smith Point, rest of tonight, east winds 5 knots. Waves less than 1 foot. Isolated thunderstorms. Scattered showers. Patchy fog with visibility 1 to 3 nautical miles. Wednesday, east winds 5 to 10 knots. Waves 1 foot. A slight chance of showers. Wednesday night, southeast winds 5 knots. Waves less than 1 foot. A chance of showers. Thursday, south winds 5 knots. Waves less than 1 foot. Showers with a chance of thunderstorms. Thursday night, southwest winds 5 knots. Waves less than 1 foot. Friday, west winds around 5 knots. Waves 1 foot. A chance of showers in the afternoon. A chance of thunderstorms through the night. Winds and waves higher and visibilities lower in and near thunderstorms. The current time is 12:32 a.m. Eastern Daylight Time. The Northern Virginia Mountain forecast for elevations above 2,000 feet including the Skyline Drive. Rest of tonight, mostly cloudy. Patchy fog. Scattered showers and thunderstorms late in the evening. Isolated showers and thunderstorms after midnight. Some thunderstorms may produce heavy rainfall late in the evening. Lows in the mid-60s. Wednesday, mostly cloudy in the morning, then becoming partly sunny. Patchy fog in the morning.
a chance of showers, a chance of thunderstorms in the afternoon. Highs in the mid-70s. Wednesday night, mostly cloudy. A chance of thunderstorms in the evening. A chance of showers.

a chance of showers. Lows in the lower 60s. Highs in the mid 70s. This is the NOAA Weather Radio All Hazards Station KHP 36, broadcasting from the National Weather Service Office in Sterling, Virginia, and transmitting on a frequency of 162.550 MHz from an antenna located in Manassas, Virginia. A marine weather statement has been issued for the following areas: tidal Potomac from Cobb Island, Maryland to Smith Point, Virginia, tidal Potomac from Indian Head to Cobb Island, Maryland, at 11:42 p.m., Doppler radar indicated a shower, capable of producing winds to around 20 to 25 knots. This shower was located over Colton's Point, moving west at 10 knots. Mariners can expect gusty winds to around 20 to 25 knots, locally higher waves, and lightning strikes. Boaters should seek safe harbor immediately until the storm passes. The Midnight Observation in Washington. At Reagan National Airport, mostly cloudy skies. The temperature was 78 degrees Fahrenheit, or 26 degrees Celsius. Dew point 72. Humidity was 81%. Winds were east at 8 miles an hour and the barometric pressure was 30.00 inches or 1,015.9 millibars and falling. Now for some observations from the surrounding area. At BWI Marshall Airport, with rain and fog. Temperature 72. Winds east at 8 miles an hour. At Charlottesville, mostly cloudy skies. 75. At Dulles Airport, cloudy. Temperature 75 degrees. Winds calm. At Fredericksburg, it was cloudy. Visibility 10 miles. Wind was calm. And the pressure was 29.99 inches and falling. At Martinsburg, fog was reported. 72. Winds calm. At Norfolk, light rain was occurring. Temperature 78 degrees. At Ocean City, cloudy skies. It was 73 degrees. At Pawtuxent River Naval Air Station, light rain was occurring. Temperature 75. For Richmond, mostly cloudy skies. It was 74. At Roanoke, fair. Temperature 74 degrees. At Winchester, fog was reported. Temperature 70. At New York, cloudy skies. 68. At Philadelphia, cloudy skies. 72. At Raleigh, partly cloudy skies. 76. Now for a few observations on the waters. At Washington Channel, the wind was east at 1 knot, and the water temperature was 86 degrees. At Piney Point, the wind was southeast at 14 knots, gusting to 18. At Thomas Point, the temperature was 76 degrees. Wind east at 11 knots. Here is a look at the weather features that will affect the region over the next several days. A frontal system will linger nearby through tonight. Any storms are capable of producing torrential downpours and some flash flooding. This front gradually sags southward to the Carolinas by midweek. Additional disturbances in the atmosphere will maintain daily chances for showers and thunderstorms this week. Temperatures are below average through Wednesday before warming back up late in the week. Now for the official National Weather Service forecast for the Washington metro area and the surrounding KHB listening area. Rest of tonight, mostly cloudy. Scattered showers with isolated thunderstorms. Patchy fog. Some thunderstorms may produce heavy rainfall. Lows around 70. East winds around 5 miles an hour. Chance of rain 50%. Wednesday, patchy fog in the morning. Mostly cloudy with a chance of showers in the morning, then partly sunny with a slight chance of showers and thunderstorms in the afternoon. Highs in the lower 80s. East winds around 5 miles an hour. Chance of rain 50%. Wednesday night, mostly cloudy. A chance of showers until midnight, then showers likely after midnight. Lows around 70. Southeast winds around 5 miles an hour. Chance of rain 70%. Thursday, showers likely in the morning, then showers with a chance of thunderstorms in the afternoon. Highs in the mid 80s. South winds around 5 miles an hour. Chance of rain 90%. Thursday night, mostly cloudy with showers with thunderstorms likely until midnight, then partly cloudy.

after midnight. Lows around 70. Southwest winds around 5 miles an hour. Chance of rain 90%. Friday, partly cloudy. A chance of showers and thunderstorms. Highs in the upper 80s. Lows around 70. Chance of rain 50%. Saturday, mostly cloudy. A chance of showers and thunderstorms. Highs in the mid 80s. Lows in the mid 60s. Chance of rain 50%. Sunday, mostly cloudy. A chance of showers. Highs in the lower 80s. Lows in the mid 60s. Chance of rain 30%. Monday, partly cloudy. Highs in the mid 80s. Lows in the upper 60s. Tuesday, mostly clear. Highs in the upper 80s. Lows in the upper 60s. The latest river levels in the Potomac, Shenandoah, and Rappahannock basins are as follows. All reports are current as of 7 p.m. and are measured in feet. For Potomac River at Shepherdstown, 2.2. Potomac River at Point of Rocks, 1.3. Potomac River at Edwards Ferry, 3.7. Potomac River at Little Falls, 3.4. North Fork Shenandoah River near Strasburg, 2.0. South Fork Shenandoah River at Front Royal, 1.6. 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Rapidan River near Culpeper, 0.8. Opeckan Creek near Martinsburg, 2.1. Seneca Creek at Dawsonville, 2.2. 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Monocacy River at Frederick, 2.4. This hazardous weather outlook is for the Maryland portion of the Chesapeake Bay, tidal Potomac River, and I-95 corridor through central Maryland, northern Virginia, and District of Columbia. Day 1, tonight. No hazardous weather is expected at this time. Days 2 through 7, Wednesday through Monday. No hazardous weather is expected at this time. Spotter information statement, spotter activation is not expected at this time. Now for the National Weather Service marine forecast for the Chesapeake Bay from Sandy Point to North Beach, rest of tonight, east winds 10 knots. Waves 1 foot. Isolated thunderstorms. Scattered showers, then isolated showers. Wednesday, northeast winds 5 to 10 knots. Waves 1 foot. Wednesday night, south winds 5 to 10 knots. Waves 1 foot. A chance of showers. Thursday, south winds 5 to 10 knots. Waves 1 foot. Showers with a chance of thunderstorms. Thursday night, southwest winds 5 to 10 knots. Waves 1 foot. A chance of showers and thunderstorms. Friday, west winds 5 to 10 knots. Waves 1 foot. A chance of showers and thunderstorms through the night. Winds and waves higher and visibilities lower in and near thunderstorms. Now for the National Weather Service marine forecast for the tidal Potomac from Key Bridge to Smith Point, rest of tonight, east winds 5 knots. Waves less than 1 foot. Isolated thunderstorms. Scattered showers. Patchy fog with visibility 1 to 3 nautical miles. Wednesday, east winds 5 to 10 knots. Waves 1 foot. A slight chance of showers. Wednesday night, southeast winds 5 knots. Waves less than 1 foot. A chance of showers. Thursday, south winds 5 knots. Waves less than 1 foot. Showers with a chance of thunderstorms. Thursday night, southwest winds 5 knots. Waves less than 1 foot. Friday, west winds around 5 knots. Waves 1 foot. A chance of showers in the afternoon. A chance of thunderstorms through the night. Winds and waves higher and visibilities lower in and near thunderstorms. The Northern Virginia Mountain forecast for elevations above 2,000 feet including the Skyline Drive. Rest of tonight, mostly cloudy. Patchy fog. Scattered showers and thunderstorms late in the evening. Isolated showers and thunderstorms after midnight. Some thunderstorms may produce heavy rainfall late in the evening. Lows in the mid-60s. Wednesday, mostly cloudy in the morning, then becoming partly sunny.
Patchy fog in the morning. A chance of showers. A chance of thunderstorms in the afternoon. Highs in the mid-70s. Wednesday night, mostly cloudy. A chance of thunderstorms in the evening. A chance of showers. Lows in the mid-60s. Temperatures steady or slowly rising after midnight. Thursday, a chance of showers in the morning, then showers with thunderstorms likely in the afternoon. Highs in the upper 70s. Friday, partly cloudy. A chance of showers and thunderstorms through the night. Lows in the mid-60s. Highs in the lower 80s. Saturday, mostly cloudy. A chance of showers through the day, then showers likely with a chance of thunderstorms through the night. Lows in the mid-60s. Highs in the mid-70s. Sunday, mostly cloudy. A chance of showers. Lows in the lower 60s. Highs in the mid-70s. This is the NOAA Weather Radio All Hazards Station KHP36, broadcasting from the National Weather Service Office in Sterling, Virginia, and transmitting on a frequency of 162.550 MHz from an antenna located in Manassas, Virginia. The Midnight Observation in Washington. At Reagan National Airport, mostly cloudy skies. The temperature was 78 degrees Fahrenheit, or 26 degrees Celsius. Dew point 72. Humidity was 81%. Winds were east at 8 miles an hour and the barometric pressure was 30.00 inches or 1,015.9 millibars and falling. Now for some observations from the surrounding area. At BWI Marshall Airport, with rain and fog. Temperature 72. Winds east at 8 miles an hour. At Charlottesville, mostly cloudy skies. 75. At Dulles Airport, cloudy. Temperature 75 degrees. Winds calm. At Fredericksburg, it was cloudy. Visibility 10 miles. Wind was calm. And the pressure was 29.99 inches and falling. At Martinsburg, fog was reported. 72. Winds calm. At Norfolk, light rain was occurring. Temperature 78 degrees. At Ocean City, cloudy skies. It was 73 degrees. At Pawtuxet River Naval Air Station, light rain was occurring. Temperature 75. For Richmond, mostly cloudy skies. It was 74. At Roanoke, fair. Temperature 74 degrees. At Winchester, fog was reported. Temperature 70. At New York, cloudy skies. 68. At Philadelphia, cloudy skies. 72. At Raleigh, partly cloudy skies. 76. Now for a few observations on the waters. At Washington Channel, the wind was east at 1 knot, and the water temperature was 86 degrees. At Piney Point, the wind was southeast at 14 knots, gusting to 18. At Thomas Point, the temperature was 76 degrees. Wind east at 11 knots. The current time is 12:47 a.m. Eastern Daylight Time. Here is a look at the weather features that will affect the region over the next several days. A frontal system will linger nearby through tonight. Any storms are capable of producing torrential downpours and some flash flooding. This front gradually sags southward to the Carolinas by midweek. Additional disturbances in the atmosphere will maintain daily chances for showers and thunderstorms this week. Temperatures are below average through Wednesday before warming back up late in the week. Now for the official National Weather Service forecast for the Washington metro area and the surrounding KHB listening area. Rest of tonight, mostly cloudy. Scattered showers with isolated thunderstorms. Patchy fog. Some thunderstorms may produce heavy rainfall. Lows around 70. East winds around 5 miles an hour. Chance of rain 50%. Wednesday, patchy fog in the morning. Mostly cloudy with a chance of showers in the morning, then partly sunny with a slight chance of showers and thunderstorms in the afternoon. Highs in the lower 80s. East winds around 5 miles an hour. Chance of rain 50%. Wednesday night, mostly cloudy. A chance of showers until midnight, then showers likely after midnight.
Lows around 70. Southeast winds around 5 miles an hour. Chance of rain 70%. Thursday, showers likely in the morning, then showers with a chance of thunderstorms in the afternoon. Highs in the mid-80s. South winds around 5 miles an hour. Chance of rain 90%. Thursday night, mostly cloudy with showers with thunderstorms likely until midnight, then partly cloudy after midnight. Lows around 70. Southwest winds around 5 miles an hour. Chance of rain 90%. Friday, partly cloudy. A chance of showers and thunderstorms. Highs in the upper 80s. Lows around 70. Chance of rain 50%. Saturday, mostly cloudy. A chance of showers and thunderstorms. Highs in the mid-80s. Lows in the mid-60s. Chance of rain 50%. Sunday, mostly cloudy. A chance of showers. Highs in the lower 80s. Lows in the mid-60s. Chance of rain 30%. Monday, partly cloudy. Highs in the mid-80s. Lows in the upper 60s. Tuesday, mostly clear. Highs in the upper 80s. Lows in the upper 60s. This hazardous weather outlook is for the Maryland portion of the Chesapeake Bay, tidal Potomac River, and I-95 corridor through central Maryland, northern Virginia, and District of Columbia. Day 1, tonight. No hazardous weather is expected at this time. Days 2 through 7, Wednesday through Monday. No hazardous weather is expected at this time. Spotter information statement, spotter activation is not expected at this time. Now for the National Weather Service marine forecast for the Chesapeake Bay from Sandy Point to North Beach, rest of tonight, east winds 10 knots. Waves 1 foot. Isolated thunderstorms. Scattered showers, then isolated showers. Wednesday, northeast winds 5 to 10 knots. Waves 1 foot. Wednesday night, south winds 5 to 10 knots. Waves 1 foot. A chance of showers. Thursday, south winds 5 to 10 knots. Waves 1 foot. Showers with a chance of thunderstorms. Thursday night, southwest winds 5 to 10 knots. Waves 1 foot. A chance of showers and thunderstorms. Friday, west winds 5 to 10 knots. Waves 1 foot. A chance of showers and thunderstorms through the night. Winds and waves higher and visibilities lower in and near thunderstorms. Now for the National Weather Service marine forecast for the tidal Potomac from Key Bridge to Smith Point, rest of tonight, east winds 5 knots. Waves less than 1 foot. Isolated thunderstorms. Scattered showers. Patchy fog with visibility 1 to 3 nautical miles. Wednesday, east winds 5 to 10 knots. Waves 1 foot. A slight chance of showers. Wednesday night, southeast winds 5 knots. Waves less than 1 foot. A chance of showers. Thursday, south winds 5 knots. Waves less than 1 foot. Showers with a chance of thunderstorms. Thursday night, southwest winds 5 knots. Waves less than 1 foot. Friday, west winds around 5 knots. Waves 1 foot. A chance of showers in the afternoon. A chance of thunderstorms through the night. Winds and waves higher and visibilities lower in and near thunderstorms. The Northern Virginia Mountain forecast for elevations above 2,000 feet including the Skyline Drive. Rest of tonight, mostly cloudy. Patchy fog. Scattered showers and thunderstorms late in the evening. Isolated showers and thunderstorms after midnight. Some thunderstorms may produce heavy rainfall late in the evening. Lows in the mid-60s. Wednesday, mostly cloudy in the morning, then becoming partly sunny. Patchy fog in the morning. A chance of showers. A chance of thunderstorms in the afternoon. Highs in the mid-70s. Wednesday night, mostly cloudy. A chance of thunderstorms in the evening. A chance of showers. Lows in the mid-60s. Temperatures steady or slowly rising after midnight. Thursday, a chance of showers in the morning, then showers with thunderstorms likely in the afternoon. Highs in the upper 70s. Friday, partly cloudy.
a chance of showers and thunderstorms through the night. Lows in the mid-60s. Highs in the lower 80s. Saturday, mostly cloudy. A chance of showers through the day, then showers likely with a chance of thunderstorms through the night. Lows in the mid-60s. Highs in the mid-70s. Sunday, mostly cloudy. A chance of showers. Lows in the lower 60s. Highs in the mid-70s. This is the NOAA Weather Radio All Hazards Station KHP36, broadcasting from the National Weather Service Office in Sterling, Virginia, and transmitting on a frequency of 162.550 MHz from an antenna located in Manassas, Virginia. The Midnight Observation in Washington. At Reagan National Airport, mostly cloudy skies. The temperature was 78 degrees Fahrenheit, or 26 degrees Celsius. Dew point 72. Humidity was 81%. Winds were east at 8 miles an hour and the barometric pressure was 30.00 inches or 1,015.9 millibars, and falling. Now for some observations from the surrounding area. At BWI Marshall Airport, with rain and fog. Temperature 72. Winds east at 8 miles an hour. At Charlottesville, mostly cloudy skies. 75. At Dulles Airport, cloudy. Temperature 75 degrees. Winds calm. At Fredericksburg, it was cloudy. Visibility 10 miles. Wind was calm. And the pressure was 29.99 inches and falling. At Martinsburg, fog was reported. 72. Winds calm. At Norfolk, light rain was occurring. Temperature 78 degrees. At Ocean City, cloudy skies. It was 73 degrees. At Pawtuxet River Naval Air Station, light rain was occurring. Temperature 75. For Richmond, mostly cloudy skies. It was 74. At Roanoke, fair. Temperature 74 degrees. At Winchester, fog was reported. Temperature 70. At New York, cloudy skies. 68. At Philadelphia, cloudy skies. 72. At Raleigh, partly cloudy skies. 76. Now for a few observations on the waters. At Washington Channel, the wind was east at 1 knot, and the water temperature was 86 degrees. At Piney Point, the wind was southeast at 14 knots, gusting to 18. At Thomas Point, the temperature was 76 degrees. Wind east, at 11 knots. Here is a look at the weather features that will affect the region over the next several days. A frontal system will linger nearby through tonight. Any storms are capable of producing torrential downpours and some flash flooding. This front gradually sags southward to the Carolinas by midweek. Additional disturbances in the atmosphere will maintain daily chances for showers and thunderstorms this week. Temperatures are below average through Wednesday before warming back up late in the week. Now for the official National Weather Service forecast for the Washington metro area and the surrounding KHB listening area. Rest of tonight, mostly cloudy. Scattered showers with isolated thunderstorms. Patchy fog. Some thunderstorms may produce heavy rainfall. Lows around 70. East winds around 5 miles an hour. Chance of rain 50%. Wednesday, patchy fog in the morning. Mostly cloudy with a chance of showers in the morning, then partly sunny with a slight chance of showers and thunderstorms in the afternoon. Highs in the lower 80s. East winds around 5 miles an hour. Chance of rain 50%. Wednesday night, mostly cloudy. A chance of showers until midnight, then showers likely after midnight. Lows around 70. Southeast winds around 5 miles an hour. Chance of rain 70%. Thursday, showers likely in the morning, then showers with a chance of thunderstorms in the afternoon. Highs in the mid-80s. South winds around 5 miles an hour. Chance of rain 90%. Thursday night, mostly cloudy with showers with thunderstorms likely until midnight, then partly cloudy after midnight. Lows around 70. Southwest winds around 5 miles an hour. Chance of rain 90%. Friday, partly cloudy.
a chance of showers and thunderstorms. Highs in the upper 80s. Lows around 70. Chance of rain 50%. Saturday, mostly cloudy. A chance of showers and thunderstorms. Highs in the mid 80s. Lows in the mid 60s. Chance of rain 50%. Sunday, mostly cloudy. A chance of showers. Highs in the lower 80s. Lows in the mid 60s. Chance of rain 30%. Monday, partly cloudy. Highs in the mid 80s. Lows in the upper 60s. Tuesday, mostly clear. Highs in the upper 80s. Lows in the upper 60s. This hazardous weather outlook is for the Maryland portion of the Chesapeake Bay, Tidal Potomac River, and I-95 corridor through Central Maryland, Northern Virginia, and District of Columbia. Day 1, tonight. No hazardous weather is expected at this time. Days 2 through 7, Wednesday through Monday. No hazardous weather is expected at this time. Spotter information statement, spotter activation is not expected at this time. Now for the National Weather Service marine forecast for the Chesapeake Bay from Sandy Point to North Beach, rest of tonight, east winds 10 knots. Waves 1 foot. Isolated thunderstorms. Scattered showers, then isolated showers. Wednesday, northeast winds 5 to 10 knots. Waves 1 foot. Wednesday night, south winds 5 to 10 knots. Waves 1 foot. A chance of showers. Thursday, south winds 5 to 10 knots. Waves 1 foot. Showers with a chance of thunderstorms. Thursday night, southwest winds 5 to 10 knots. Waves 1 foot. A chance of showers and thunderstorms. Friday, west winds 5 to 10 knots. Waves 1 foot. A chance of showers and thunderstorms through the night. Winds and waves higher and visibilities lower in and near thunderstorms. The marine forecast for the coastal waters from Fenwick Island to Chincoteague and out 20 nautical miles. Overnight, northeast winds 5 to 10 knots. Seas 2 to 3 feet. Wave detail, northeast 2 feet at 6 seconds and south 1 foot at 5 seconds. Wednesday, northeast winds 5 to 10 knots. Gusts up to 15 knots late in the morning. Seas around 3 feet. Wave detail, northeast 3 feet at 6 seconds and south 1 foot at 5 seconds. Wednesday night, southeast winds 5 knots. Seas 3 to 4 feet, occasionally to 6 feet. Wave detail, northeast 3 feet at 8 seconds and south 1 foot at 6 seconds. Thursday, south winds 5 to 10 knots. Gusts up to 15 knots in the afternoon. Seas 2 to 3 feet. Wave detail, northeast 3 feet at 8 seconds and south 1 foot at 6 seconds. A chance of showers in the afternoon. Thursday night, southwest winds 5 to 10 knots. Gusts up to 15 knots in the evening. Seas 2 to 3 feet. Wave detail, south 2 feet at 6 seconds and northeast 2 feet at 8 seconds. A chance of thunderstorms in the evening. A chance of showers. Friday, southwest winds 5 to 10 knots. Gusts up to 15 knots in the afternoon. Seas 2 to 3 feet. Wave detail, south 3 feet at 7 seconds and northeast 2 feet at 8 seconds. Friday night, west winds 5 to 10 knots. Seas 2 to 3 feet. Saturday, north winds 5 knots. Seas around 2 feet. A chance of showers and thunderstorms in the afternoon. Saturday night, northeast winds 5 to 10 knots. Seas around 2 feet. A chance of showers and thunderstorms in the evening. Sunday, east winds 10 knots. Gusts up to 15 knots in the afternoon. Seas 2 to 3 feet. Sunday night, east winds 5 to 10 knots. Seas around 3 feet. Winds and seas higher in and near thunderstorms. The current time is 1:03 a.m. Eastern Daylight Time. Now for the National Weather Service marine forecast for the Tidal Potomac from Key Bridge to Smith Point, rest of tonight, east winds 5 knots. Waves less than 1 foot. Isolated thunderstorms. Scattered showers. Patchy fog with visibility 1 to 3 nautical miles. Wednesday, east winds 5 to 10 knots. Waves 1 foot.
A slight chance of showers. Wednesday night, southeast winds 5 knots. Waves less than 1 foot. A chance of showers. Thursday, south winds 5 knots. Waves less than 1 foot. Showers with a chance of thunderstorms. Thursday night, southwest winds 5 knots. Waves less than 1 foot. Friday, west winds around 5 knots. Waves 1 foot. A chance of showers in the afternoon. A chance of thunderstorms through the night. Winds and waves higher and visibilities lower in and near thunderstorms. The Northern Virginia Mountain forecast for elevations above 2,000 feet including the Skyline Drive. Rest of tonight, mostly cloudy. Patchy fog. Scattered showers and thunderstorms late in the evening. Isolated showers and thunderstorms after midnight. Some thunderstorms may produce heavy rainfall late in the evening. Lows in the mid-60s. Wednesday, mostly cloudy in the morning, then becoming partly sunny. Patchy fog in the morning. A chance of showers. A chance of thunderstorms in the afternoon. Highs in the mid-70s. Wednesday night, mostly cloudy. A chance of thunderstorms in the evening. A chance of showers. Lows in the mid-60s. Temperatures steady or slowly rising after midnight. Thursday, a chance of showers in the morning, then showers with thunderstorms likely in the afternoon. Highs in the upper 70s. Friday, partly cloudy. A chance of showers and thunderstorms through the night. Lows in the mid-60s. Highs in the lower 80s. Saturday, mostly cloudy. A chance of showers through the day, then showers likely with a chance of thunderstorms through the night. Lows in the mid-60s. Highs in the mid-70s. Sunday, mostly cloudy. A chance of showers. Lows in the lower 60s. Highs in the mid-70s. The latest river levels in the Potomac, Shenandoah, and Rappahannock basins are as follows. All reports are current as of 1 a.m. and are measured in feet. For Potomac River at Shepherdstown, 2.4. Potomac River at Point of Rocks, 1.3. Potomac River at Edwards Ferry, 3.6. Potomac River at Little Falls, 3.2. North Fork Shenandoah River near Strasburg, 2.0. South Fork Shenandoah River at Front Royal, 2.0. Shenandoah River at Millville, 1.7. 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Rappahannock River above Fredericksburg, 2.3. Rapidan River near Culpeper, 0.9. Opeckin Creek near Martinsburg, 2.2. Seneca Creek at Dawsonville, 2.1. Goose Creek near Leesburg, 1.3. Monocacy River at Frederick, 2.3. This is the NOAA Weather Radio All Hazards Station KHP36, broadcasting from the National Weather Service Office in Sterling, Virginia, and transmitting on a frequency of 162.550 MHz from an antenna located in Manassas, Virginia. The Midnight Observation in Washington. At Reagan National Airport, mostly cloudy skies. The temperature was 78 degrees Fahrenheit, or 26 degrees Celsius. Dew point 72. Humidity was 81%. Winds were east at 8 miles an hour and the barometric pressure was 30.00 inches or 1,015.9 millibars and falling. Now for some observations from the surrounding area. At BWI Marshall Airport, with rain and fog. Temperature 72. Winds east at 8 miles an hour. At Charlottesville, mostly cloudy skies. 75. At Dulles Airport, cloudy. Temperature 75 degrees. Winds calm. At Fredericksburg, it was cloudy. Visibility 10 miles. Wind was calm. And the pressure was 29.99 inches and falling. At Martinsburg, fog was reported. 72. Winds calm. At Norfolk, light rain was occurring. Temperature 78 degrees. At Ocean City, cloudy skies. It was 73 degrees. At Pawtuxent River Naval Air Station, light rain was occurring. Temperature 75. For Richmond, mostly cloudy skies. It was 74. At Roanoke, fair.
temperature 74 degrees. At Winchester, fog was reported. Temperature 70. At New York, cloudy skies. 68. At Philadelphia, cloudy skies. 72. At Raleigh, partly cloudy skies. 76. Now for a few observations on the waters. At Washington Channel, the wind was east at 1 knot, and the water temperature was 86 degrees. At Piney Point, the wind was southeast at 14 knots, gusting to 18. At Thomas Point, the temperature was 76 degrees. Wind east at 11 knots. Here is a look at the weather features that will affect the region over the next several days. A frontal system will linger nearby through tonight. Any storms are capable of producing torrential downpours and some flash flooding. This front gradually sags southward to the Carolinas by midweek. Additional disturbances in the atmosphere will maintain daily chances for showers and thunderstorms this week. Temperatures are below average through Wednesday before warming back up late in the week. Now for the official National Weather Service forecast for the Washington metro area and the surrounding KHB listening area. Rest of tonight, mostly cloudy. Scattered showers with isolated thunderstorms. Patchy fog. Some thunderstorms may produce heavy rainfall. Lows around 70. East winds around 5 miles an hour. Chance of rain 50%. Wednesday, patchy fog in the morning. Mostly cloudy with a chance of showers in the morning, then partly sunny with a slight chance of showers and thunderstorms in the afternoon. Highs in the lower 80s. East winds around 5 miles an hour. Chance of rain 50%. Wednesday night, mostly cloudy. A chance of showers until midnight, then showers likely after midnight. Lows around 70. Southeast winds around 5 miles an hour. Chance of rain 70%. Thursday, showers likely in the morning, then showers with a chance of thunderstorms in the afternoon. Highs in the mid-80s. South winds around 5 miles an hour. Chance of rain 90%. Thursday night, mostly cloudy with showers with thunderstorms likely until midnight, then partly cloudy after midnight. Lows around 70. Southwest winds around 5 miles an hour. Chance of rain 90%. Friday, partly cloudy. A chance of showers and thunderstorms. Highs in the upper 80s. Lows around 70. Chance of rain 50%. Saturday, mostly cloudy. A chance of showers and thunderstorms. Highs in the mid-80s. Lows in the mid-60s. Chance of rain 50%. Sunday, mostly cloudy. A chance of showers. Highs in the lower 80s. Lows in the mid-60s. Chance of rain 30%. Monday, partly cloudy. Highs in the mid-80s. Lows in the upper 60s. Tuesday, mostly clear. Highs in the upper 80s. Lows in the upper 60s. This hazardous weather outlook is for the Maryland portion of the Chesapeake Bay, tidal Potomac River, and I-95 corridor through central Maryland, northern Virginia, and District of Columbia. Day 1, tonight. No hazardous weather is expected at this time. Days 2 through 7, Wednesday through Monday. No hazardous weather is expected at this time. Spotter information statement, spotter activation is not expected at this time. Now for the National Weather Service marine forecast for the Chesapeake Bay from Sandy Point to North Beach, rest of tonight, east winds 10 knots. Waves 1 foot. Isolated thunderstorms. Scattered showers, then isolated showers. Wednesday, northeast winds 5 to 10 knots. Waves 1 foot. Wednesday night, south winds 5 to 10 knots. Waves 1 foot. A chance of showers. Thursday, south winds 5 to 10 knots. Waves 1 foot. Showers with a chance of thunderstorms. Thursday night, southwest winds 5 to 10 knots. Waves 1 foot. A chance of showers and thunderstorms. Friday, west winds 5 to 10 knots. Waves 1 foot. A chance of showers and thunderstorms through the night. Winds and waves higher and visibilities lower in and near thunderstorms.
Now for the National Weather Service marine forecast for the tidal Potomac from Key Bridge to Smith Point. Rest at tonight, east winds 5 knots. Waves less than 1 foot. Isolated thunderstorms. Scattered showers. Patchy fog with visibility 1 to 3 nautical miles. Wednesday, east winds 5 to 10 knots. Waves 1 foot. A slight chance of showers. Wednesday night, southeast winds 5 knots. Waves less than 1 foot. A chance of showers. Thursday, south winds 5 knots. Waves less than 1 foot. Showers with a chance of thunderstorms. Thursday night, southwest winds 5 knots. Waves less than 1 foot. Friday, west winds around 5 knots. Waves 1 foot. A chance of showers in the afternoon. A chance of thunderstorms through the night. Winds and waves higher and visibilities lower in and near thunderstorms. The Northern Virginia Mountain forecast for elevations above 2,000 feet, including the Skyline Drive. Rest of tonight, mostly cloudy. Patchy fog. Scattered showers and thunderstorms late in the evening. Isolated showers and thunderstorms after midnight. Some thunderstorms may produce heavy rainfall late in the evening. Lows in the mid-60s. Wednesday, mostly cloudy in the morning, then becoming partly sunny. Patchy fog in the morning. A chance of showers. A chance of thunderstorms in the afternoon. Highs in the mid-70s. Wednesday night, mostly cloudy. A chance of thunderstorms in the evening. A chance of showers. Lows in the mid-60s. Temperatures steady or slowly rising after midnight. Thursday, a chance of showers in the morning, then showers with thunderstorms likely in the afternoon. Highs in the upper 70s. Friday, partly cloudy. A chance of showers and thunderstorms through the night. Lows in the mid-60s. Highs in the lower 80s. Saturday, mostly cloudy. A chance of showers through the day, then showers likely with a chance of thunderstorms through the night. Lows in the mid-60s. Highs in the mid-70s. Sunday, mostly cloudy. A chance of showers. Lows in the lower 60s. Highs in the mid-70s. 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The current time is 1:17 a.m. Eastern Daylight Time. The 1 a.m. observation in Washington. At Reagan National Airport, cloudy skies. The temperature was 78 degrees Fahrenheit, or 26 degrees Celsius. Dew point 71. Humidity was 79%. Winds were east at 9 miles an hour and the barometric pressure was 30.01 inches or 1016.2 millibars, and rising. Now for some observations from the surrounding area. At BWI Marshall Airport, cloudy skies. Temperature 72. Wind southeast at 6 miles an hour. At Charlottesville, mostly cloudy skies. 74. At Dulles Airport, cloudy. Temperature 76 degrees. Winds calm. At Fredericksburg, drizzle was falling. Visibility 10 miles. Wind was calm. And the pressure was 29.99 inches, and steady. At Martinsburg, fog was reported. 73. Winds calm. At Norfolk, mostly cloudy. Temperature 78 degrees. At Ocean City, cloudy skies. It was 73 degrees. At Pawtuxet River Naval Air Station, with heavy rain and fog. Temperature 74. At Quantico, cloudy skies. Temperature 77. Winds calm. For Richmond, mostly cloudy skies. It was 73. At Roanoke, fair. Temperature 73 degrees. At Winchester, fog was reported, which reduced the visibility to 0.5 mile. Temperature 70. At New York, cloudy skies. 68. At Philadelphia, mostly cloudy skies. 72. At Raleigh, mostly cloudy skies. 76. Now for a few observations on the waters.
At Washington Channel, the wind was southeast at 3 knots, and the water temperature was 86 degrees. At Piney Point, the wind was southeast at 12 knots, gusting to 14. At Thomas Point, the temperature was 76 degrees. Wind east, at 8 knots. Here is a look at the weather features that will affect the region over the next several days. A frontal system will linger nearby through tonight. Any storms are capable of producing torrential downpours and some flash flooding. This front gradually sags southward to the Carolinas by midweek. Additional disturbances in the atmosphere will maintain daily chances for showers and thunderstorms this week. Temperatures are below average through Wednesday before warming back up late in the week. The latest river levels in the Potomac, Shenandoah, and Rappahannock basins are as follows. All reports are current as of 1 a.m. and are measured in feet. For Potomac River at Shepherdstown, 2.4. Potomac River at Point of Rocks, 1.3. Potomac River at Edwards Ferry, 3.6. Potomac River at Little Falls, 3.2. North Fork Shenandoah River near Strasburg, 2.0. South Fork Shenandoah River at Front Royal, 2.0. Shenandoah River at Millville, 1.7. 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Rappahannock River above Fredericksburg, 2.3. Rapidan River near Culpeper, 0.9. Opeckham Creek near Martinsburg, 2.2. Seneca Creek at Dawsonville, 2.1. Goose Creek near Leesburg, 1.3. Monocacy River at Frederick, 2.3. Now for the official National Weather Service forecast for the Washington metro area and the surrounding KHB listening area. Rest of tonight, mostly cloudy. Scattered showers with isolated thunderstorms. Patchy fog. Some thunderstorms may produce heavy rainfall. Lows around 70. East winds around 5 miles an hour. Chance of rain 50%. Wednesday, patchy fog in the morning. Mostly cloudy with a chance of showers in the morning, then partly sunny with a slight chance of showers and thunderstorms in the afternoon. Highs in the lower 80s. East winds around 5 miles an hour. Chance of rain 50%. Wednesday night, mostly cloudy. A chance of showers until midnight, then showers likely after midnight. Lows around 70. Southeast winds around 5 miles an hour. Chance of rain 70%. Thursday, showers likely in the morning, then showers with a chance of thunderstorms in the afternoon. Highs in the mid-80s. South winds around 5 miles an hour. Chance of rain 90%. Thursday night, mostly cloudy with showers with thunderstorms likely until midnight, then partly cloudy after midnight. Lows around 70. Southwest winds around 5 miles an hour. Chance of rain 90%. Friday, partly cloudy. A chance of showers and thunderstorms. Highs in the upper 80s. Lows around 70. Chance of rain 50%. Saturday, mostly cloudy. A chance of showers and thunderstorms. Highs in the mid-80s. Lows in the mid-60s. Chance of rain 50%. Sunday, mostly cloudy. A chance of showers. Highs in the lower 80s. Lows in the mid-60s. Chance of rain 30%. Monday, partly cloudy. Highs in the mid-80s. Lows in the upper 60s. Tuesday, mostly clear. Highs in the upper 80s. Lows in the upper 60s. This hazardous weather outlook is for the Maryland portion of the Chesapeake Bay, tidal Potomac River, and I-95 corridor through central Maryland, northern Virginia, and District of Columbia. Day 1, tonight. No hazardous weather is expected at this time. Days 2 through 7, Wednesday through Monday. No hazardous weather is expected at this time. Spotter information statement, spotter activation is not expected at this time. Now for the National Weather Service marine forecast for the Chesapeake Bay from Sandy Point to North Beach, rest of tonight, east winds 10 knots. Waves 1 foot. Isolated thunderstorms. Scattered showers, then isolated showers. Wednesday, northeast winds 5 to 10 knots. Waves 1 foot. Wednesday night,
South winds 5 to 10 knots. Waves 1 foot. A chance of showers. Thursday, south winds 5 to 10 knots. Waves 1 foot. Showers with a chance of thunderstorms. Thursday night, southwest winds 5 to 10 knots. Waves 1 foot. A chance of showers and thunderstorms. Friday, west winds 5 to 10 knots. Waves 1 foot. A chance of showers and thunderstorms through the night. Winds and waves higher and visibilities lower in and near thunderstorms. Now for the National Weather Service marine forecast for the tidal Potomac from Key Bridge to Smith Point. Rest of tonight, east winds 5 knots. Waves less than 1 foot. Isolated thunderstorms. Scattered showers. Patchy fog with visibility 1 to 3 nautical miles. Wednesday, east winds 5 to 10 knots. Waves 1 foot. A slight chance of showers. Wednesday night, southeast winds 5 knots. Waves less than 1 foot. A chance of showers. Thursday, south winds 5 knots. Waves less than 1 foot. Showers with a chance of thunderstorms. Thursday night, southwest winds 5 knots. Waves less than 1 foot. Friday, west winds around 5 knots. Waves 1 foot. A chance of showers in the afternoon. A chance of thunderstorms through the night. Winds and waves higher and visibilities lower in and near thunderstorms. The Northern Virginia Mountain forecast for elevations above 2,000 feet including the Skyline Drive. Rest of tonight, mostly cloudy. Patchy fog. Scattered showers and thunderstorms late in the evening. Isolated showers and thunderstorms after midnight. Some thunderstorms may produce heavy rainfall late in the evening. Lows in the mid-60s. Wednesday, mostly cloudy in the morning, then becoming partly sunny. Patchy fog in the morning. A chance of showers. A chance of thunderstorms in the afternoon. Highs in the mid-70s. Wednesday night, mostly cloudy. A chance of thunderstorms in the evening. A chance of showers. Lows in the mid-60s. Temperatures steady or slowly rising after midnight. Thursday, a chance of showers in the morning, then showers with thunderstorms likely in the afternoon. Highs in the upper 70s. Friday, partly cloudy. A chance of showers and thunderstorms through the night. Lows in the mid-60s. Highs in the lower 80s. Saturday, mostly cloudy. A chance of showers through the day, then showers likely with a chance of thunderstorms through the night. Lows in the mid-60s. Highs in the mid-70s. Sunday, mostly cloudy. A chance of showers. Lows in the lower 60s. Highs in the mid-70s. This is the NOAA Weather Radio All Hazards Station KHP36, broadcasting from the National Weather Service Office in Sterling, Virginia, and transmitting on a frequency of 162.550 MHz from an antenna located in Manassas, Virginia. The 1 a.m. observation in Washington. At Reagan National Airport, cloudy skies. The temperature was 78 degrees Fahrenheit, or 26 degrees Celsius. Dew point 71. Humidity was 79%. Winds were east at 9 miles an hour and the barometric pressure was 30.01 inches or 1,016.2 millibars and rising. Now for some observations from the surrounding area. At BWI Marshall Airport, cloudy skies. Temperature 72. Wind southeast at 6 miles an hour. At Charlottesville, mostly cloudy skies. 74. At Dulles Airport, cloudy. Temperature 76 degrees. Winds calm. At Fredericksburg, drizzle was falling. Visibility 10 miles. Wind was calm. And the pressure was 29.99 inches and steady. At Martinsburg, fog was reported. 73. Winds calm. At Norfolk, mostly cloudy. Temperature 78 degrees. At Ocean City, cloudy skies. It was 73 degrees. At Pawtuxet River Naval Air Station, with heavy rain and fog. Temperature 74. At Quantico, cloudy skies. Temperature 77. Winds calm. For Richmond, mostly cloudy skies.
It was 73. At Roanoke, fair. Temperature 73 degrees. At Winchester, fog was reported, which reduced the visibility to 0.5 mile. Temperature 70. At New York, cloudy skies. 68. At Philadelphia, mostly cloudy skies. 72. At Raleigh, mostly cloudy skies. 76. Now for a few observations on the waters. At Washington Channel, the wind was southeast at 3 knots, and the water temperature was 86 degrees. At Piney Point, the wind was southeast at 12 knots, gusting to 14. At Thomas Point, the temperature was 76 degrees. Wind east, at 8 knots. Here is a look at the weather features that will affect the region over the next several days. A frontal system will linger nearby through tonight. Any storms are capable of producing torrential downpours and some flash flooding. This front gradually sags southward to the Carolinas by midweek. Additional disturbances in the atmosphere will maintain daily chances for showers and thunderstorms this week. Temperatures are below average through Wednesday before warming back up late in the week. Now for the official National Weather Service forecast for the Washington metro area and the surrounding KHB listening area. Rest of tonight, mostly cloudy. Scattered showers with isolated thunderstorms. Patchy fog. Some thunderstorms may produce heavy rainfall. Lows around 70. East winds around 5 miles an hour. Chance of rain 50%. Wednesday, patchy fog in the morning. Mostly cloudy with a chance of showers in the morning, then partly sunny with a slight chance of showers and thunderstorms in the afternoon. Highs in the lower 80s. East winds around 5 miles an hour. Chance of rain 50%. Wednesday night, mostly cloudy. A chance of showers until midnight, then showers likely after midnight. Lows around 70. Southeast winds around 5 miles an hour. Chance of rain 70%. Thursday, showers likely in the morning, then showers with a chance of thunderstorms in the afternoon. Highs in the mid-80s. South winds around 5 miles an hour. Chance of rain 90%. Thursday night, mostly cloudy with showers with thunderstorms likely until midnight, then partly cloudy after midnight. Lows around 70. Southwest winds around 5 miles an hour. Chance of rain 90%. Friday, partly cloudy. A chance of showers and thunderstorms. Highs in the upper 80s. Lows around 70. Chance of rain 50%. Saturday, mostly cloudy. A chance of showers and thunderstorms. Highs in the mid-80s. Lows in the mid-60s. Chance of rain 50%. Sunday, mostly cloudy. A chance of showers. Highs in the lower 80s. Lows in the mid-60s. Chance of rain 30%. Monday, partly cloudy. Highs in the mid-80s. Lows in the upper 60s. Tuesday, mostly clear. Highs in the upper 80s. Lows in the upper 60s. The current time is 1:32 a.m. Eastern Daylight Time. This hazardous weather outlook is for the Maryland portion of the Chesapeake Bay, tidal Potomac River, and I-95 corridor through central Maryland, northern Virginia, and District of Columbia. Day 1, tonight. No hazardous weather is expected at this time. Days 2 through 7, Wednesday through Monday. No hazardous weather is expected at this time. Spotter information statement, spotter activation is not expected at this time. Now for the National Weather Service marine forecast for the Chesapeake Bay from Sandy Point to North Beach, rest of tonight, east winds 10 knots. Waves 1 foot. Isolated thunderstorms. Scattered showers, then isolated showers. Wednesday, northeast winds 5 to 10 knots. Waves 1 foot. Wednesday night, south winds 5 to 10 knots. Waves 1 foot. A chance of showers. Thursday, south winds 5 to 10 knots. Waves 1 foot. Showers with a chance of thunderstorms. Thursday night, southwest winds 5 to 10 knots. Waves 1 foot. A chance of showers and thunderstorms. Friday, west winds 5 to 10 knots.
Waves 1 foot. A chance of showers and thunderstorms through the night. Winds and waves higher and visibilities lower in and near thunderstorms. Now for the

waves less than 1 foot. Showers with a chance of thunderstorms. Thursday night, southwest winds 5 knots. Waves less than 1 foot. Friday, west winds around 5 knots. Waves 1 foot. A chance of showers in the afternoon. A chance of thunderstorms through the night. Winds and waves higher and visibilities lower in and near thunderstorms. The Northern Virginia Mountain forecast for elevations above 2,000 feet including the Skyline Drive. Rest of tonight, mostly cloudy. Patchy fog. Scattered showers and thunderstorms late in the evening. Isolated showers and thunderstorms after midnight. Some thunderstorms may produce heavy rainfall late in the evening. Lows in the mid-60s. Wednesday, mostly cloudy in the morning, then becoming partly sunny. Patchy fog in the morning. A chance of showers. A chance of thunderstorms in the afternoon. Highs in the mid-70s. Wednesday night, mostly cloudy. A chance of thunderstorms in the evening. A chance of showers. Lows in the mid-60s. Temperatures steady or slowly rising after midnight. Thursday, a chance of showers in the morning, then showers with thunderstorms likely in the afternoon. Highs in the upper 70s. Friday, partly cloudy. A chance of showers and thunderstorms through the night. Lows in the mid-60s. Highs in the lower 80s. Saturday, mostly cloudy. A chance of showers through the day, then showers likely with a chance of thunderstorms through the night. Lows in the mid-60s. Highs in the mid-70s. Sunday, mostly cloudy. A chance of showers. Lows in the lower 60s. Highs in the mid-70s. 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The 1 a.m. observation in Washington. At Reagan National Airport, cloudy skies. The temperature was 78 degrees Fahrenheit, or 26 degrees Celsius. Dew point 71. Humidity was 79%. Winds were east at 9 miles an hour and the barometric pressure was 30.01 inches or 1016.2 millibars and rising. Now for some observations from the surrounding area. At BWI Marshall Airport, cloudy skies. Temperature 72. Wind southeast at 6 miles an hour. At Charlottesville, mostly cloudy skies. 74. At Dulles Airport, cloudy. Temperature 76 degrees. Winds calm. At Fredericksburg. Drizzle was falling. Visibility 10 miles. Wind was calm. And the pressure was 29.99 inches and steady. At Martinsburg, fog was reported. 73. Winds calm. At Norfolk, mostly cloudy. Temperature 78 degrees. At Ocean City, cloudy skies. It was 73 degrees. At Pawtuxent River Naval Air Station, with heavy rain and fog. Temperature 74. At Quantico, cloudy skies. Temperature 77. Winds calm. For Richmond, mostly cloudy skies. It was 73. At Roanoke, fair. Temperature 73 degrees. At Winchester, fog was reported, which reduced the visibility to 0.5 mile. Temperature 70. At New York, cloudy skies. 68. At Philadelphia, mostly cloudy skies. 72. At Raleigh, mostly cloudy skies. 76. Now for a few observations on the waters. At Washington Channel, the wind was southeast at 3 knots, and the water temperature was 86 degrees. At Piney Point, the wind was southeast at 12 knots, gusting to 14. At Thomas Point, the temperature was 76 degrees. Wind east, at 8 knots. Here is a look at the weather features that will affect the region over the next several days. A frontal system will linger nearby through tonight. Any storms are capable of producing torrential downpours and some flash flooding. This front gradually sags southward to the Carolinas by midweek. Additional disturbances in the atmosphere will maintain daily chances for showers and

thunderstorms this week. Temperatures are below average through Wednesday before warming back up late in the week. The latest river levels in the Potomac, Shenandoah, and Rappahannock basins are as follows. All reports are current as of 1 a.m. and are measured in feet. For Potomac River at Shepherdstown, 2.4. Potomac River at Point of Rocks, 1.3. Potomac River at Edwards Ferry, 3.6. Potomac River at Little Falls, 3.2. North Fork Shenandoah River near Strasburg, 2.0. South Fork Shenandoah River at Front Royal, 2.0. 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Rapidan River near Culpeper, 0.9. Opeckham Creek near Martinsburg, 2.2. Seneca Creek at Dawsonville, 2.1. Goose Creek near Leesburg, 1.3. Monocacy River at Frederick, 2.3. Now for the official National Weather Service forecast for the Washington metro area and the surrounding KHB listening area. Rest of tonight, mostly cloudy. Scattered showers with isolated thunderstorms. Patchy fog. Some thunderstorms may produce heavy rainfall. Lows around 70. East winds around 5 miles an hour. Chance of rain 50%. Wednesday, patchy fog in the morning. Mostly cloudy with a chance of showers in the morning, then partly sunny with a slight chance of showers and thunderstorms in the afternoon. Highs in the lower 80s. East winds around 5 miles an hour. Chance of rain 50%. Wednesday night, mostly cloudy. A chance of showers until midnight, then showers likely after midnight. Lows around 70. Southeast winds around 5 miles an hour. Chance of rain 70%. Thursday, showers likely in the morning, then showers with a chance of thunderstorms in the afternoon. Highs in the mid-80s. South winds around 5 miles an hour. Chance of rain 90%. Thursday night, mostly cloudy with showers with thunderstorms likely until midnight, then partly cloudy after midnight. Lows around 70. Southwest winds around 5 miles an hour. Chance of rain 90%. Friday, partly cloudy. A chance of showers and thunderstorms. Highs in the upper 80s. Lows around 70. Chance of rain 50%. Saturday, mostly cloudy. A chance of showers and thunderstorms. Highs in the mid-80s. Lows in the mid-60s. Chance of rain 50%. Sunday, mostly cloudy. A chance of showers. Highs in the lower 80s. Lows in the mid-60s. Chance of rain 30%. Monday, partly cloudy. Highs in the mid-80s. Lows in the upper 60s. Tuesday, mostly clear. Highs in the upper 80s. Lows in the upper 60s. This hazardous weather outlook is for the Maryland portion of the Chesapeake Bay, tidal Potomac River, and I-95 corridor through central Maryland, northern Virginia, and District of Columbia. Day 1, tonight. No hazardous weather is expected at this time. Days 2 through 7, Wednesday through Monday. No hazardous weather is expected at this time. Spotter information statement, spotter activation is not expected at this time. Now for the National Weather Service marine forecast for the Chesapeake Bay from Sandy Point to North Beach, rest of tonight, east winds 10 knots. Waves 1 foot. Isolated thunderstorms. Scattered showers, then isolated showers. Wednesday, northeast winds 5 to 10 knots. Waves 1 foot. Wednesday night, south winds 5 to 10 knots. Waves 1 foot. A chance of showers. Thursday, south winds 5 to 10 knots. Waves 1 foot. Showers with a chance of thunderstorms. Thursday night, southwest winds 5 to 10 knots. Waves 1 foot. A chance of showers and thunderstorms. Friday, west winds 5 to 10 knots. Waves 1 foot. A chance of showers and thunderstorms through the night. Winds and waves higher and visibilities lower in and near thunderstorms. Now for the National Weather Service marine forecast for the tidal Potomac from Key Bridge to Smith Point,
Rest of tonight, east winds 5 knots. Waves less than 1 foot. Isolated thunderstorms. Scattered showers. Patchy fog with visibility 1 to 3 nautical miles. Wednesday, east winds 5 to 10 knots. Waves 1 foot. A slight chance of showers. Wednesday night, southeast winds 5 knots. Waves less than 1 foot. A chance of showers. Thursday, south winds 5 knots. Waves less than 1 foot. Showers with a chance of thunderstorms. Thursday night, southwest winds 5 knots. Waves less than 1 foot. Friday, west winds around 5 knots. Waves 1 foot. A chance of showers in the afternoon. A chance of thunderstorms through the night. Winds and waves higher and visibilities lower in and near thunderstorms. The Northern Virginia Mountain Forecast for elevations above 2,000 feet including the Skyline Drive. Rest of tonight, mostly cloudy. Patchy fog. Scattered showers and thunderstorms late in the evening. Isolated showers and thunderstorms after midnight. Some thunderstorms may produce heavy rainfall late in the evening. Lows in the mid-60s. Wednesday, mostly cloudy in the morning, then becoming partly sunny. Patchy fog in the morning. A chance of showers. A chance of thunderstorms in the afternoon. Highs in the mid-70s. Wednesday night, mostly cloudy. A chance of thunderstorms in the evening. A chance of showers. Lows in the mid-60s. Temperatures steady or slowly rising after midnight. Thursday, a chance of showers in the morning, then showers with thunderstorms likely in the afternoon. Highs in the upper 70s. Friday, partly cloudy. A chance of showers and thunderstorms through the night. Lows in the mid-60s. Highs in the lower 80s. Saturday, mostly cloudy. A chance of showers through the day, then showers likely with a chance of thunderstorms through the night. Lows in the mid-60s. Highs in the mid-70s. Sunday, mostly cloudy. A chance of showers. Lows in the lower 60s. Highs in the mid-70s. The current time is 1:47 a.m. Eastern Daylight Time. This is the NOAA Weather Radio All Hazards Station KHP36, broadcasting from the National Weather Service Office in Sterling, Virginia, and transmitting on a frequency of 162.550 MHz from an antenna located in Manassas, Virginia. The 1 a.m. observation in Washington. At Reagan National Airport, cloudy skies. The temperature was 78 degrees Fahrenheit, or 26 degrees Celsius. Dew point 71. Humidity was 79%. Winds were east at 9 miles an hour and the barometric pressure was 30.01 inches or 1016.2 millibars and rising. Now for some observations from the surrounding area. At BWI Marshall Airport, cloudy skies. Temperature 72. Wind southeast at 6 miles an hour. At Charlottesville, mostly cloudy skies. 74. At Dulles Airport, cloudy. Temperature 76 degrees. Winds calm. At Fredericksburg, drizzle was falling. Visibility 10 miles. Wind was calm. And the pressure was 29.99 inches and steady. At Martinsburg, fog was reported. 73. Winds calm. At Norfolk, mostly cloudy. Temperature 78 degrees. At Ocean City, cloudy skies. It was 73 degrees. At Pawtuxet River Naval Air Station, with heavy rain and fog. Temperature 74. At Quantico, cloudy skies. Temperature 77. Winds calm. For Richmond, mostly cloudy skies. It was 73. At Roanoke, fair. Temperature 73 degrees. At Winchester, fog was reported, which reduced the visibility to 0.5 mile. Temperature 70. At New York, cloudy skies. 68. At Philadelphia, mostly cloudy skies. 72. At Raleigh, mostly cloudy skies. 76. Now for a few observations on the waters. At Washington Channel, the wind was southeast at 3 knots,
and the water temperature was 86 degrees. At Piney Point, the wind was southeast at 12 knots, gusting to 14. At Thomas Point, the temperature was 76 degrees. Wind east, at 8 knots. Here is a look at the weather features that will affect the region over the next several days. A frontal system will linger nearby through tonight. Any storms are capable of producing torrential downpours and some flash flooding. This front gradually sags southward to the Carolinas by midweek. Additional disturbances in the atmosphere will maintain daily chances for showers and thunderstorms this week. Temperatures are below average through Wednesday before warming back up late in the week. Now for the official National Weather Service forecast for the Washington metro area and the surrounding KHB listening area. Rest of tonight, mostly cloudy. Scattered showers with isolated thunderstorms. Patchy fog. Some thunderstorms may produce heavy rainfall. Lows around 70. East winds around 5 miles an hour. Chance of rain 50%. Wednesday, patchy fog in the morning. Mostly cloudy with a chance of showers in the morning, then partly sunny with a slight chance of showers and thunderstorms in the afternoon. Highs in the lower 80s. East winds around 5 miles an hour. Chance of rain 50%. Wednesday night, mostly cloudy. A chance of showers until midnight, then showers likely after midnight. Lows around 70. Southeast winds around 5 miles an hour. Chance of rain 70%. Thursday, showers likely in the morning, then showers with a chance of thunderstorms in the afternoon. Highs in the mid-80s. South winds around 5 miles an hour. Chance of rain 90%. Thursday night, mostly cloudy with showers with thunderstorms likely until midnight, then partly cloudy after midnight. Lows around 70. Southwest winds around 5 miles an hour. Chance of rain 90%. Friday, partly cloudy. A chance of showers and thunderstorms. Highs in the upper 80s. Lows around 70. Chance of rain 50%. Saturday, mostly cloudy. A chance of showers and thunderstorms. Highs in the mid-80s. Lows in the mid-60s. Chance of rain 50%. Sunday, mostly cloudy. A chance of showers. Highs in the lower 80s. Lows in the mid-60s. Chance of rain 30%. Monday, partly cloudy. Highs in the mid-80s. Lows in the upper 60s. Tuesday, mostly clear. Highs in the upper 80s. Lows in the upper 60s. This hazardous weather outlook is for the Maryland portion of the Chesapeake Bay, Tidal Potomac River, and I-95 corridor through central Maryland, northern Virginia, and District of Columbia. Day 1, tonight. No hazardous weather is expected at this time. Days 2 through 7, Wednesday through Monday. No hazardous weather is expected at this time. Spotter information statement, spotter activation is not expected at this time. Now for the National Weather Service marine forecast for the Chesapeake Bay from Sandy Point to North Beach, rest of tonight, east winds 10 knots. Waves 1 foot. Isolated thunderstorms. Scattered showers, then isolated showers. Wednesday, northeast winds 5 to 10 knots. Waves 1 foot. Wednesday night, south winds 5 to 10 knots. Waves 1 foot. A chance of showers. Thursday, south winds 5 to 10 knots. Waves 1 foot. Showers with a chance of thunderstorms. Thursday night, southwest winds 5 to 10 knots. Waves 1 foot. A chance of showers and thunderstorms. Friday, west winds 5 to 10 knots. Waves 1 foot. A chance of showers and thunderstorms through the night. Winds and waves higher and visibilities lower in and near thunderstorms. Now for the National Weather Service marine forecast for the Tidal Potomac from Key Bridge to Smith Point, rest of tonight, east winds 5 knots. Waves less than 1 foot. Isolated thunderstorms. Scattered showers. Patchy fog with visibility 1 to 3 nautical miles. Wednesday, east winds 5 to 10 knots. Waves 1 foot. A slight chance of showers. Wednesday night, southeast winds 5 knots.
Waves less than 1 foot. A chance of showers. Thursday, south winds 5 knots. Waves less than 1 foot. Showers with a chance of thunderstorms. Thursday night, southwest winds 5 knots. Waves less than 1 foot. Friday, west winds around 5 knots. Waves 1 foot. A chance of showers in the afternoon. A chance of thunderstorms through the night. Winds and waves higher and visibilities lower in and near thunderstorms. The Northern Virginia Mountain forecast for elevations above 2,000 feet including the Skyline Drive. Rest of tonight, mostly cloudy. Patchy fog. Scattered showers and thunderstorms late in the evening. Isolated showers and thunderstorms after midnight. Some thunderstorms may produce heavy rainfall late in the evening. Lows in the mid-60s. Wednesday, mostly cloudy in the morning, then becoming partly sunny. Patchy fog in the morning. A chance of showers. A chance of thunderstorms in the afternoon. Highs in the mid-70s. Wednesday night, mostly cloudy. A chance of thunderstorms in the evening. A chance of showers. Lows in the mid-60s. Temperatures steady or slowly rising after midnight. Thursday, a chance of showers in the morning, then showers with thunderstorms likely in the afternoon. Highs in the upper 70s. Friday, partly cloudy. A chance of showers and thunderstorms through the night. Lows in the mid-60s. Highs in the lower 80s. Saturday, mostly cloudy. A chance of showers through the day, then showers likely with a chance of thunderstorms through the night. Lows in the mid-60s. Highs in the mid-70s. Sunday, mostly cloudy. A chance of showers. Lows in the lower 60s. Highs in the mid-70s. This is the NOAA Weather Radio All Hazards Station KHP 36, broadcasting from the National Weather Service Office in Sterling, Virginia, and transmitting on a frequency of 162.550 MHz from an antenna located in Manassas, Virginia. The 1 a.m. observation in Washington. At Reagan National Airport, cloudy skies. The temperature was 78 degrees Fahrenheit, or 26 degrees Celsius. Dew point 71. Humidity was 79%. Winds were east at 9 miles an hour and the barometric pressure was 30.01 inches or 1016.2 millibars and rising. Now for some observations from the surrounding area. At BWI Marshall Airport, cloudy skies. Temperature 72. Wind southeast at 6 miles an hour. At Charlottesville, mostly cloudy skies. 74. At Dulles Airport, cloudy. Temperature 76 degrees. Winds calm. At Fredericksburg, drizzle was falling. Visibility 10 miles. Wind was calm. And the pressure was 29.99 inches and steady. At Martinsburg, fog was reported. 73. Winds calm. At Norfolk, mostly cloudy. Temperature 78 degrees. At Ocean City, cloudy skies. It was 73 degrees. At Pawtuxent River Naval Air Station, with heavy rain and fog. Temperature 74. At Quantico, cloudy skies. Temperature 77. Winds calm. For Richmond, mostly cloudy skies. It was 73. At Roanoke, fair. Temperature 73 degrees. At Winchester, fog was reported, which reduced the visibility to 0.5 mile. Temperature 70. At New York, cloudy skies. 68. At Philadelphia, mostly cloudy skies. 72. At Raleigh, mostly cloudy skies. 76. Now for a few observations on the waters. At Washington Channel, the wind was southeast at 3 knots, and the water temperature was 86 degrees. At Piney Point, the wind was southeast at 12 knots, gusting to 14. At Thomas Point, the temperature was 76 degrees. Wind east at 8 knots. Here is a look at the weather features that will affect the region over the next several days. A frontal system will linger nearby through tonight. Any storms are capable of producing torrential downpours and some flash flooding.
This front gradually sags southward to the Carolinas by midweek. Additional disturbances in the atmosphere will maintain daily chances for showers and thunderstorms this week. Temperatures are below average through Wednesday before warming back up late in the week. The latest river levels in the Potomac, Shenandoah, and Rappahannock basins are as follows. All reports are current as of 1 a.m. and are measured in feet. For Potomac River at Shepherdstown, 2.4. Potomac River at Point of Rocks, 1.3. Potomac River at Edwards Ferry, 3.6. Potomac River at Little Falls, 3.2. North Fork Shenandoah River near Strasburg, 2.0. South Fork Shenandoah River at Front Royal, 2.0. Shenandoah River at Millville, 1.7. 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Rapidan River near Culpeper, 0.9. Opeckham Creek near Martinsburg, 2.2. Seneca Creek at Dawsonville, 2.1. Goose Creek near Leesburg, 1.3. Monocacy River at Frederick, 2.3. The marine forecast for the coastal waters from Fenwick Island to Chincoteague and out 20 nautical miles. Overnight, northeast winds 5 to 10 knots. Seas 2 to 3 feet. Wave detail, northeast 2 feet at 6 seconds and south 1 foot at 5 seconds. Wednesday, northeast winds 5 to 10 knots. Gusts up to 15 knots late in the morning. Seas around 3 feet. Wave detail, northeast 3 feet at 6 seconds and south 1 foot at 5 seconds. Wednesday night, southeast winds 5 knots. Seas 3 to 4 feet, occasionally to 6 feet. Wave detail, northeast 3 feet at 8 seconds and south 1 foot at 6 seconds. Thursday, south winds 5 to 10 knots. Gusts up to 15 knots in the afternoon. Seas 2 to 3 feet. Wave detail, northeast 3 feet at 8 seconds and south 1 foot at 6 seconds. A chance of showers in the afternoon. Thursday night, southwest winds 5 to 10 knots. Gusts up to 15 knots in the evening. Seas 2 to 3 feet. Wave detail, south 2 feet at 6 seconds and northeast 2 feet at 8 seconds. A chance of thunderstorms in the evening. A chance of showers. Friday, southwest winds 5 to 10 knots. Gusts up to 15 knots in the afternoon. Seas 2 to 3 feet. Wave detail, south 3 feet at 7 seconds and northeast 2 feet at 8 seconds. Friday night, west winds 5 to 10 knots. Seas 2 to 3 feet. Saturday, north winds 5 knots. Seas around 2 feet. A chance of showers and thunderstorms in the afternoon. Saturday night, northeast winds 5 to 10 knots. Seas around 2 feet. A chance of showers and thunderstorms in the evening. Sunday, east winds 10 knots. Gusts up to 15 knots in the afternoon. Seas 2 to 3 feet. Sunday night, east winds 5 to 10 knots. Seas around 3 feet. Winds and seas higher in and near thunderstorms. The current time is 2:03 a.m. Eastern Daylight Time. Now for the official National Weather Service forecast for the Washington metro area and the surrounding KHB listening area. Rest of tonight, mostly cloudy. Scattered showers with isolated thunderstorms. Patchy fog. Patchy fog. Some thunderstorms may produce heavy rainfall. Lows around 70. East winds around 5 miles an hour. Chance of rain 50%. Wednesday, patchy fog in the morning. Mostly cloudy with a chance of showers in the morning, then partly sunny with a slight chance of showers and thunderstorms in the afternoon. Highs in the lower 80s. East winds around 5 miles an hour. Chance of rain 50%. Wednesday night, mostly cloudy. A chance of showers until midnight, then showers likely after midnight. Lows around 70. Southeast winds around 5 miles an hour. Chance of rain 70%. Thursday, showers likely in the morning, then showers with a chance of thunderstorms in the afternoon. Highs in the mid-80s. South winds around 5 miles an hour. Chance of rain 90%. Thursday night, mostly cloudy with showers with thunderstorms likely until midnight, then partly cloudy after midnight.
Lows around 70. Southwest winds around 5 miles an hour. Chance of rain 90%. Friday, partly cloudy. A chance of showers and thunderstorms. Highs in the upper 80s. Lows around 70. Chance of rain 50%. Saturday, mostly cloudy. A chance of showers and thunderstorms. Highs in the mid 80s. Lows in the mid 60s. Chance of rain 50%. Sunday, mostly cloudy. A chance of showers. Highs in the lower 80s. Lows in the mid 60s. Chance of rain 30%. Monday, partly cloudy. Highs in the mid 80s. Lows in the upper 60s. Tuesday, mostly clear. Highs in the upper 80s. Lows in the upper 60s. This hazardous weather outlook is for the Maryland portion of the Chesapeake Bay, tidal Potomac River, and I-95 corridor through central Maryland, northern Virginia, and District of Columbia. Day 1, tonight. No hazardous weather is expected at this time. Days 2 through 7, Wednesday through Monday. No hazardous weather is expected at this time. Spotter information statement, spotter activation is not expected at this time. Now for the National Weather Service marine forecast for the Chesapeake Bay from Sandy Point to North Beach, rest of tonight, east winds 10 knots. Waves 1 foot. Isolated thunderstorms. Scattered showers, then isolated showers. Wednesday, northeast winds 5 to 10 knots. Waves 1 foot. Wednesday night, south winds 5 to 10 knots. Waves 1 foot. A chance of showers. Thursday, south winds 5 to 10 knots. Waves 1 foot. Showers with a chance of thunderstorms. Thursday night, southwest winds 5 to 10 knots. Waves 1 foot. A chance of showers and thunderstorms. Friday, west winds 5 to 10 knots. Waves 1 foot. A chance of showers and thunderstorms through the night. Winds and waves higher and visibilities lower in and near thunderstorms. Now for the National Weather Service marine forecast for the tidal Potomac from Key Bridge to Smith Point, rest of tonight, east winds 5 knots. Waves less than 1 foot. Isolated thunderstorms. Scattered showers. Patchy fog with visibility 1 to 3 nautical miles. Wednesday, east winds 5 to 10 knots. Waves 1 foot. A slight chance of showers. Wednesday night, southeast winds 5 knots. Waves less than 1 foot. A chance of showers. Thursday, south winds 5 knots. Waves less than 1 foot. Showers with a chance of thunderstorms. Thursday night, southwest winds 5 knots. Waves less than 1 foot. Friday, west winds around 5 knots. Waves 1 foot. A chance of showers in the afternoon. A chance of thunderstorms through the night. Winds and waves higher and visibilities lower in and near thunderstorms. The Northern Virginia Mountain forecast for elevations above 2,000 feet including the Skyline Drive. Rest of tonight, mostly cloudy. Patchy fog. Scattered showers and thunderstorms late in the evening. Isolated showers and thunderstorms after midnight. Some thunderstorms may produce heavy rainfall late in the evening. Lows in the mid-60s. Wednesday, mostly cloudy in the morning, then becoming partly sunny. Patchy fog in the morning. A chance of showers. A chance of thunderstorms in the afternoon. Highs in the mid-70s. Wednesday night, mostly cloudy. A chance of thunderstorms in the evening. A chance of showers. Lows in the mid-60s. Temperatures steady or slowly rising after midnight. Thursday, a chance of showers in the morning, then showers with thunderstorms likely in the afternoon. Highs in the upper 70s. Friday, partly cloudy. A chance of showers and thunderstorms through the night. Lows in the mid-60s. Highs in the lower 80s. Saturday, mostly cloudy. A chance of showers through the day, then showers likely with a chance of thunderstorms through the night. Lows in the mid-60s. Highs in the mid-70s. Sunday, mostly cloudy. A chance of showers. Lows in the lower 60s. Highs in the mid-70s.
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The 1 a.m. observation in Washington. At Reagan National Airport, cloudy skies. The temperature was 78 degrees Fahrenheit, or 26 degrees Celsius. Dew point 71. Humidity was 79%. Winds were east at 9 miles an hour and the barometric pressure was 30.01 inches or 1,016.2 millibars and rising. Now for some observations from the surrounding area. At BWI Marshall Airport, cloudy skies. Temperature 72. Wind southeast at 6 miles an hour. At Charlottesville, mostly cloudy skies. 74. At Dulles Airport, cloudy. Temperature 76 degrees. Winds calm. At Fredericksburg, drizzle was falling. Visibility 10 miles. Wind was calm. And the pressure was 29.99 inches and steady. At Martinsburg, fog was reported. 73. Winds calm. At Norfolk, mostly cloudy. Temperature 78 degrees. At Ocean City, cloudy skies. It was 73 degrees. At Pawtuxent River Naval Air Station, with heavy rain and fog. Temperature 74. At Quantico, cloudy skies. Temperature 77. Winds calm. For Richmond, mostly cloudy skies. It was 73. At Roanoke, fair. Temperature 73 degrees. At Winchester, fog was reported, which reduced the visibility to 0.5 mile. Temperature 70. At New York, cloudy skies. 68. At Philadelphia, mostly cloudy skies. 72. At Raleigh, mostly cloudy skies. 76. Now for a few observations on the waters. At Washington Channel, the wind was southeast at 3 knots, and the water temperature was 86 degrees. At Piney Point, the wind was southeast at 12 knots, gusting to 14. At Thomas Point, the temperature was 76 degrees. Wind east at 8 knots. The 2 a.m. observation in Washington. At Reagan National Airport, cloudy skies. The temperature was 77 degrees Fahrenheit, or 25 degrees Celsius. Dew point 70. Humidity was 79%. Winds were northeast at 6 miles an hour and the barometric pressure was 30.01 inches or 1,016.2 millibars and steady. Now for some observations from the surrounding area. At BWI Marshall Airport, cloudy skies. Temperature 72. Winds east at 6 miles an hour. At Charlottesville, cloudy skies. 74. At Dulles Airport, light rain was occurring. Temperature 75 degrees. Winds east at 8 miles an hour. At Fredericksburg, it was mostly cloudy. Visibility 10 miles. Wind was calm. And the pressure was 29.99 inches and steady. At Martinsburg, cloudy skies. 73. Winds northeast at 5 miles an hour. At Norfolk, mostly cloudy. Temperature 78 degrees. At Ocean City, mostly cloudy skies. It was 72 degrees. At Pawtuxent River Naval Air Station, with light rain and fog. Temperature 75. At Quantico, cloudy skies. Temperature 78. Winds east at 7 miles an hour. For Richmond, fair skies. It was 73. At Roanoke, fair. Temperature 73 degrees. At Winchester, fog was reported. Temperature 70. At New York, cloudy skies. 67. At Philadelphia, mostly cloudy skies. 72. At Raleigh, mostly cloudy skies. 75. Now for a few observations on the waters. At Washington Channel, the wind was east at 3 knots, and the water temperature was 86 degrees. At Piney Point, the wind was east at 11 knots, gusting to 14. At Thomas Point, the temperature was 74 degrees.
Wind east at 10 knots. Here is a look at the weather features that will affect the region over the next several days. A frontal system will linger nearby through tonight. Any storms are capable of producing torrential downpours and some flash flooding. This front gradually sags southward to the Carolinas by midweek. Additional disturbances in the atmosphere will maintain daily chances for showers and thunderstorms this week. Temperatures are below average through Wednesday before warming back up late in the week. Now for the official National Weather Service forecast for the Washington metro area and the surrounding KHB listening area. Rest of tonight, mostly cloudy. Scattered showers with isolated thunderstorms. Patchy fog. Some thunderstorms may produce heavy rainfall. Lows around 70. East winds around 5 miles an hour. Chance of rain 50%. Wednesday, patchy fog in the morning. Mostly cloudy with a chance of showers in the morning, then partly sunny with a slight chance of showers and thunderstorms in the afternoon. Highs in the lower 80s. East winds around 5 miles an hour. Chance of rain 50%. Wednesday night, mostly cloudy. A chance of showers until midnight, then showers likely after midnight. Lows around 70. Southeast winds around 5 miles an hour. Chance of rain 70%. Thursday, showers likely in the morning, then showers with a chance of thunderstorms in the afternoon. Highs in the mid-80s. South winds around 5 miles an hour. Chance of rain 90%. Thursday night, mostly cloudy with showers with thunderstorms likely until midnight, then partly cloudy after midnight. Lows around 70. Southwest winds around 5 miles an hour. Chance of rain 90%. Friday, partly cloudy. A chance of showers and thunderstorms. Highs in the upper 80s. Lows around 70. Chance of rain 50%. Saturday, mostly cloudy. A chance of showers and thunderstorms. Highs in the mid-80s. Lows in the mid-60s. Chance of rain 50%. Sunday, mostly cloudy. A chance of showers. Highs in the lower 80s. Lows in the mid-60s. Chance of rain 30%. Monday, partly cloudy. Highs in the mid-80s. Lows in the upper 60s. Tuesday, mostly clear. Highs in the upper 80s. Lows in the upper 60s. This hazardous weather outlook is for the Maryland portion of the Chesapeake Bay, Tidal Potomac River, and I-95 corridor through Central Maryland, Northern Virginia, and District of Columbia. Day 1, tonight. No hazardous weather is expected at this time. Days 2 through 7, Wednesday through Monday. No hazardous weather is expected at this time. Spotter information statement, spotter activation is not expected at this time. The current time is 2:18 a.m. Eastern Daylight Time. Now for the National Weather Service marine forecast for the Chesapeake Bay from Sandy Point to North Beach, rest of tonight, east winds 10 knots. Waves 1 foot. Isolated thunderstorms. Scattered showers, then isolated showers. Wednesday, northeast winds 5 to 10 knots. Waves 1 foot. Wednesday night, south winds 5 to 10 knots. Waves 1 foot. A chance of showers. Thursday, south winds 5 to 10 knots. Waves 1 foot. Showers with a chance of thunderstorms. Thursday night, southwest winds 5 to 10 knots. Waves 1 foot. A chance of showers and thunderstorms. Friday, west winds 5 to 10 knots. Waves 1 foot. A chance of showers and thunderstorms through the night. Winds and waves higher and visibilities lower in and near thunderstorms. Now for the National Weather Service marine forecast for the Tidal Potomac from Key Bridge to Smith Point, rest of tonight, east winds 5 knots. Waves less than 1 foot. Isolated thunderstorms. Scattered showers. Patchy fog with visibility 1 to 3 nautical miles. Wednesday, east winds 5 to 10 knots. Waves 1 foot. A slight chance of showers. Wednesday night, southeast winds 5 knots. Waves less than 1 foot. A chance of showers. Thursday, south winds 5 knots.
Waves less than 1 foot. Showers with a chance of thunderstorms. Thursday night, southwest winds 5 knots. Waves less than 1 foot. Friday, west winds around 5 knots. Waves 1 foot. A chance of showers in the afternoon. A chance of thunderstorms through the night. Winds and waves higher and visibilities lower in and near thunderstorms. The Northern Virginia Mountain forecast for elevations above 2,000 feet including the Skyline Drive. Rest of tonight, mostly cloudy. Patchy fog. Scattered showers and thunderstorms late in the evening. Isolated showers and thunderstorms after midnight. Some thunderstorms may produce heavy rainfall late in the evening. Lows in the mid-60s. Wednesday, mostly cloudy in the morning, then becoming partly sunny. Patchy fog in the morning. A chance of showers. A chance of thunderstorms in the afternoon. Highs in the mid-70s. Wednesday night, mostly cloudy. A chance of thunderstorms in the evening. A chance of showers. Lows in the mid-60s. Temperatures steady or slowly rising after midnight. Thursday, a chance of showers in the morning, then showers with thunderstorms likely in the afternoon. Highs in the upper 70s. Friday, partly cloudy. A chance of showers and thunderstorms through the night. Lows in the mid-60s. Highs in the lower 80s. Saturday, mostly cloudy. A chance of showers through the day, then showers likely with a chance of thunderstorms through the night. Lows in the mid-60s. Highs in the mid-70s. Sunday, mostly cloudy. A chance of showers. Lows in the lower 60s. Highs in the mid-70s. The latest river levels in the Potomac, Shenandoah, and Rappahannock basins are as follows. All reports are current as of 1 a.m. and are measured in feet. For Potomac River at Shepherdstown, 2.4. Potomac River at Point of Rocks, 1.3. Potomac River at Edwards Ferry, 3.6. Potomac River at Little Falls, 3.2. North

25 miles an hour. At Norfolk, mostly cloudy. Temperature 78 degrees. At Ocean City, mostly cloudy skies. It was 72 degrees. At Pawtuxet River Naval Air Station, with light rain and fog. Temperature 75. At Quantico, cloudy skies. Temperature 78. Winds east at 7 miles an hour. For Richmond, fair skies. It was 73. At Roanoke, fair. Temperature 73 degrees. At Winchester, fog was reported. Temperature 70. At New York, cloudy skies. 67. At Philadelphia, mostly cloudy skies. 72. At Raleigh, mostly cloudy skies. 75. Now for a few observations on the waters. At Washington Channel, the wind was east at 3 knots, and the water temperature was 86 degrees. At Piney Point, the wind was east at 11 knots, gusting to 14. At Thomas Point, the temperature was 74 degrees. Wind east at 10 knots. Here is a look at the weather features that will affect the region over the next several days. A frontal system will linger nearby through tonight. Any storms are capable of producing torrential downpours and some flash flooding. This front gradually sags southward to the Carolinas by midweek. Additional disturbances in the atmosphere will maintain daily chances for showers and thunderstorms this week. Temperatures are below average through Wednesday before warming back up late in the week. Now for the official National Weather Service forecast for the Washington metro area and the surrounding KHB listening area. Rest of tonight, mostly cloudy. Scattered showers with isolated thunderstorms. Patchy fog. Some thunderstorms may produce heavy rainfall. Lows around 70. East winds around 5 miles an hour. Chance of rain 50%. Wednesday, patchy fog in the morning. Mostly cloudy with a chance of showers in the morning, then partly sunny with a slight chance of showers and thunderstorms in the afternoon. Highs in the lower 80s. East winds around 5 miles an hour. Chance of rain 50%. Wednesday night, mostly cloudy. A chance of showers until midnight, then showers likely after midnight. Lows around 70. Southeast winds around 5 miles an hour. Chance of rain 70%. Thursday, showers likely in the morning, then showers with a chance of thunderstorms in the afternoon. Highs in the mid-80s. South winds around 5 miles an hour. Chance of rain 90%. Thursday night, mostly cloudy with showers with thunderstorms likely until midnight, then partly cloudy after midnight. Lows around 70. Southwest winds around 5 miles an hour. Chance of rain 90%. Friday, partly cloudy. A chance of showers and thunderstorms. Highs in the upper 80s. Lows around 70. Chance of rain 50%. Saturday, mostly cloudy. A chance of showers and thunderstorms. Highs in the mid-80s. Lows in the mid-60s. Chance of rain 50%. Sunday, mostly cloudy. A chance of showers. Highs in the lower 80s. Lows in the mid-60s. Chance of rain 30%. Monday, partly cloudy. Highs in the mid-80s. Lows in the upper 60s. Tuesday, mostly clear. Highs in the upper 80s. Lows in the upper 60s. This hazardous weather outlook is for the Maryland portion of the Chesapeake Bay, Tidal Potomac River, and I-95 corridor through Central Maryland, Northern Virginia, and District of Columbia. Day 1, tonight. No hazardous weather is expected at this time. Days 2 through 7, Wednesday through Monday. No hazardous weather is expected at this time. Spotter information statement, spotter activation is not expected at this time. Now for the National Weather Service marine forecast for the Chesapeake Bay from Sandy Point to North Beach, rest of tonight, east winds 10 knots. Waves 1 foot. Isolated thunderstorms. Scattered showers, then isolated showers. Wednesday, northeast winds 5 to 10 knots. Waves 1 foot. Wednesday night, south winds 5 to 10 knots. Waves 1 foot. A chance of showers.
Thursday, south winds 5 to 10 knots. Waves 1 foot. Showers with a chance of thunderstorms. Thursday night, southwest winds 5 to 10 knots. Waves 1 foot. A chance of showers and thunderstorms. Friday, west winds 5 to 10 knots. Waves 1 foot. A chance of showers and thunderstorms through the night. Winds and waves higher and visibilities lower in and near thunderstorms. Now for the National Weather Service marine forecast for the tidal Potomac from Key Bridge to Smith Point. Rest of tonight, east winds 5 knots. Waves less than 1 foot. Isolated thunderstorms. Scattered showers. Patchy fog with visibility 1 to 3 nautical miles. Wednesday, east winds 5 to 10 knots. Waves 1 foot. A slight chance of showers. Wednesday night, southeast winds 5 knots. Waves less than 1 foot. A chance of showers. Thursday, south winds 5 knots. Waves less than 1 foot. Showers with a chance of thunderstorms. Thursday night, southwest winds 5 knots. Waves less than 1 foot. Friday, west winds around 5 knots. Waves 1 foot. A chance of showers in the afternoon. A chance of thunderstorms through the night. Winds and waves higher and visibilities lower in and near thunderstorms. The Northern Virginia Mountain forecast for elevations above 2,000 feet including the Skyline Drive. Overnight, mostly cloudy. Patchy fog. Scattered showers. Lows in the upper 60s. Wednesday, mostly cloudy. Patchy fog in the morning. Scattered showers with isolated thunderstorms in the morning, then numerous showers and scattered thunderstorms in the afternoon. Highs in the mid-70s. Wednesday night, mostly cloudy. Patchy fog. Numerous showers and scattered thunderstorms in the evening. Scattered showers with isolated thunderstorms after midnight. Lows in the upper 60s. Thursday, partly sunny in the morning, then becoming mostly cloudy. Patchy fog in the morning. A slight chance of showers in the morning, then showers with a chance of thunderstorms in the afternoon. Highs in the upper 70s. Friday, partly cloudy. Showers likely with a chance of thunderstorms through the night. Lows in the mid-60s. Highs in the lower 80s. Saturday, mostly cloudy. A chance of showers through the day, then showers likely with a chance of thunderstorms through the night. Lows in the mid-60s. Highs in the upper 70s. Sunday, mostly cloudy. A chance of showers and thunderstorms through the night. Lows in the lower 60s. Highs in the mid-70s. The current time is 2:32 a.m. Eastern Daylight Time. This is the NOAA Weather Radio All Hazards Station KHP-36, broadcasting from the National Weather Service Office in Sterling, Virginia, and transmitting on a frequency of 162.550 MHz from an antenna located in Manassas, Virginia. The 2 a.m. observation in Washington. At Reagan National Airport, cloudy skies. The temperature was 77 degrees Fahrenheit, or 25 degrees Celsius. Dew point 70. Humidity was 79%. Winds were northeast at 6 miles an hour and the barometric pressure was 30.01 inches or 1,016.2 millibars, and steady. Now for some observations from the surrounding area. At BWI Marshall Airport, cloudy skies. Temperature 72. Winds east at 6 miles an hour. At Charlottesville, cloudy skies. 74. At Dulles Airport, light rain was occurring. Temperature 75 degrees. Winds east at 8 miles an hour. At Fredericksburg, it was mostly cloudy. Visibility 10 miles. Wind was calm. And the pressure was 29.99 inches and steady. At Martinsburg, cloudy skies. 73. Winds northeast at 5 miles an hour. At Norfolk, mostly cloudy. Temperature 78 degrees. At Ocean City, mostly cloudy skies. It was 72 degrees. At Pawtuxet River Naval Air Station, with light rain and fog. Temperature 75. At Quantico, cloudy skies. Temperature 78.
Winds east at 7 miles an hour. For Richmond, fair skies. It was 73. At Roanoke, fair. Temperature 73 degrees. At Winchester, fog was reported. Temperature 70. At New York, cloudy skies. 67. At Philadelphia, mostly cloudy skies. 72. At Raleigh, mostly cloudy skies. 75. Now for a few observations on the waters. At Washington Channel, the wind was east at 3 knots, and the water temperature was 86 degrees. At Piney Point, the wind was east at 11 knots, gusting to 14. At Thomas Point,

Weather service forecast for the Washington metro area and the surrounding KHB listening area. Rest of tonight, mostly cloudy. Scattered showers with isolated thunderstorms. Patchy fog. Some thunderstorms may produce heavy rainfall. Lows around 70. East winds around 5 miles an hour. Chance of rain 50%. Wednesday, patchy fog in the morning. Mostly cloudy with a chance of showers in the morning, then partly sunny with a slight chance of showers and thunderstorms in the afternoon. Highs in the lower 80s. East winds around 5 miles an hour. Chance of rain 50%. Wednesday night, mostly cloudy. A chance of showers until midnight, then showers likely after midnight. Lows around 70. Southeast winds around 5 miles an hour. Chance of rain 70%. Thursday, showers likely in the morning, then showers with a chance of thunderstorms in the afternoon. Highs in the mid-80s. South winds around 5 miles an hour. Chance of rain 90%. Thursday night, mostly cloudy with showers with thunderstorms likely until midnight, then partly cloudy after midnight. Lows around 70. Southwest winds around 5 miles an hour. Chance of rain 90%. Friday, partly cloudy. A chance of showers and thunderstorms. Highs in the upper 80s. Lows around 70. Chance of rain 50%. Saturday, mostly cloudy. A chance of showers and thunderstorms. Highs in the mid-80s. Lows in the mid-60s. Chance of rain 50%. Sunday, mostly cloudy. A chance of showers. Highs in the lower 80s. Lows in the mid-60s. Chance of rain 30%. Monday, partly cloudy. Highs in the mid-80s. Lows in the upper 60s. Tuesday, mostly clear. Highs in the upper 80s. Lows in the upper 60s. This hazardous weather outlook is for the Maryland portion of the Chesapeake Bay, Tidal Potomac River, and I-95 corridor through Central Maryland, Northern Virginia, and District of Columbia. Day 1, tonight. No hazardous weather is expected at this time. Days 2 through 7, Wednesday through Monday. No hazardous weather is expected at this time. Spotter information statement, spotter activation is not expected at this time. Now for the National Weather Service Marine Forecast for the Chesapeake Bay from Sandy Point to North Beach, rest of tonight, east winds 10 knots. Waves 1 foot. Isolated thunderstorms. Scattered showers, then isolated showers. Wednesday, northeast winds 5 to 10 knots. Waves 1 foot. Wednesday night, south winds 5 to 10 knots. Waves 1 foot. A chance of showers. Thursday, south winds 5 to 10 knots. Waves 1 foot. Showers with a chance of thunderstorms. Thursday night, southwest winds 5 to 10 knots. Waves 1 foot. A chance of showers and thunderstorms. Friday, west winds 5 to 10 knots. Waves 1 foot. A chance of showers and thunderstorms through the night. Winds and waves higher and visibilities lower in and near thunderstorms. Now for the National Weather Service Marine Forecast for the Tidal Potomac from Key Bridge to Smith Point, rest of tonight, east winds 5 knots. Waves less than 1 foot. Isolated thunderstorms. Scattered showers. Patchy fog with visibility 1 to 3 nautical miles. Wednesday, east winds 5 to 10 knots. Waves 1 foot. A slight chance of showers. Wednesday night, southeast winds 5 knots. Waves less than 1 foot. A chance of showers. Thursday, south winds 5 knots. Waves less than 1 foot. Showers with a chance of thunderstorms. Thursday night, southwest winds 5 knots. Waves less than 1 foot. Friday, west winds around 5 knots. Waves 1 foot. A chance of showers in the afternoon. A chance of thunderstorms through the night. Winds and waves higher and visibilities lower in and near thunderstorms. The latest river levels in the Potomac, Shenandoah, and Rappahannock basins are as follows. All reports are current as of 1 a.m. and are measured in feet. For Potomac River at Shepherdstown, 2.4.

Potomac River at Point of Rocks, 1.3. Potomac River at Edwards Ferry, 3.6. Potomac River at Little Falls, 3.2. North Fork Shenandoah River near Strasburg, 2.0. South Fork Shenandoah River at Front Royal, 2.0. 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Rapidan River near Culpeper, 0.9. Opeckham Creek near Martinsburg, 2.2. Seneca Creek at Dawsonville, 2.1. Goose Creek near Leesburg, 1.3. Monocacy River at Frederick, 2.3. The Northern Virginia Mountain forecast for elevations above 2,000 feet, including the Skyline Drive. Overnight, mostly cloudy. Patchy fog. Scattered showers. Lows in the upper 60s. Wednesday, mostly cloudy. Patchy fog in the morning. Scattered showers with isolated thunderstorms in the morning, then numerous showers and scattered thunderstorms in the afternoon. Highs in the mid-70s. Wednesday night, mostly cloudy. Patchy fog. Numerous showers and scattered thunderstorms in the evening. Scattered showers with isolated thunderstorms after midnight. Lows in the upper 60s. Thursday, partly sunny in the morning, then becoming mostly cloudy. Patchy fog in the morning. A slight chance of showers in the morning, then showers with a chance of thunderstorms in the afternoon. Highs in the upper 70s. Friday, partly cloudy. Showers likely with a chance of thunderstorms through the night. Lows in the mid-60s. Highs in the lower 80s. Saturday, mostly cloudy. A chance of showers through the day, then showers likely with a chance of thunderstorms through the night. Lows in the mid-60s. Highs in the upper 70s. Sunday, mostly cloudy. A chance of showers and thunderstorms through the night. Lows in the lower 60s. Highs in the mid-70s. This is the NOAA Weather Radio All Hazards Station KHP36, broadcasting from the National Weather Service Office in Sterling, Virginia, and transmitting on a frequency of 162.550 MHz from an antenna located in Manassas, Virginia. The 2 a.m. observation in Washington. At Reagan National Airport, cloudy skies. The temperature was 77 degrees Fahrenheit, or 25 degrees Celsius. Dew point 70. Humidity was 79%. Winds were northeast at 6 miles an hour, and the barometric pressure was 30.01 inches or 1,016.2 millibars, and steady. Now for some observations from the surrounding area. At BWI Marshall Airport, cloudy skies. Temperature 72. Winds east at 6 miles an hour. At Charlottesville, cloudy skies. 74. At Dulles Airport, light rain was occurring. Temperature 75 degrees. Winds east at 8 miles an hour. At Fredericksburg, it was mostly cloudy. Visibility 10 miles. Wind was calm. And the pressure was 29.99 inches and steady. At Martinsburg, cloudy skies. 73. Winds northeast at 5 miles an hour. At Norfolk, mostly cloudy. Temperature 78 degrees. At Ocean City, mostly cloudy skies. It was 72 degrees. At Pawtuxet River Naval Air Station, with light rain and fog. Temperature 75. At Quantico, cloudy skies. Temperature 78. Winds east at 7 miles an hour. For Richmond, fair skies. It was 73. At Roanoke, fair. Temperature 73 degrees. At Winchester, fog was reported. Temperature 70. At New York, cloudy skies. 67. At Philadelphia, mostly cloudy skies. 72. At Raleigh, mostly cloudy skies. 75. Now for a few observations on the waters. At Washington Channel, the wind was east at 3 knots, and the water temperature was 86 degrees. At Piney Point, the wind was east at 11 knots, gusting to 14. At Thomas Point, the temperature was 74 degrees. Wind east, at 10 knots.
Here is a look at the weather features that will affect the region over the next several days. A frontal system will linger nearby through tonight. Any storms are capable of producing torrential downpours and some flash flooding. This front gradually sags southward to the Carolinas by midweek. Additional disturbances in the atmosphere will maintain daily chances for showers and thunderstorms this week. Temperatures are below average through Wednesday before warming back up late in the week. Now for the official National Weather Service forecast for the Washington metro area and the surrounding KHB listening area. Overnight, mostly cloudy with scattered showers with isolated thunderstorms. Patchy fog. Lows in the lower 70s. Northeast winds around 5 miles an hour. Chance of rain 50%. Wednesday, patchy fog in the morning. Mostly cloudy with scattered showers in the morning, then partly sunny with isolated showers and thunderstorms in the afternoon. Highs in the lower 80s. East winds around 5 miles an hour. Chance of rain 50%. Wednesday night, mostly cloudy. Scattered showers after midnight. Lows around 70. South winds around 5 miles an hour. Chance of rain 50%. Thursday, partly sunny in the morning, then mostly cloudy with showers likely with a chance of thunderstorms in the afternoon. Highs in the mid-80s. South winds around 5 miles an hour. Chance of rain 70%. Thursday night, mostly cloudy with showers likely with a chance of thunderstorms until midnight, then partly cloudy after midnight. Lows around 70. West winds around 5 miles an hour. Chance of rain 70%. Friday, showers likely and a chance of thunderstorms. Highs around 90. Lows in the upper 60s. Chance of rain 70%. Saturday, mostly cloudy. A chance of showers and thunderstorms. Highs in the mid-80s. Lows in the mid-60s. Chance of rain 50%. Sunday through Monday, partly cloudy. Highs in the mid-80s. Lows in the mid-60s. Tuesday, mostly clear. Highs in the upper 80s. Lows in the upper 60s. The current time is 2:48 a.m. Eastern Daylight Time. This hazardous weather outlook is for the Maryland portion of the Chesapeake Bay, tidal Potomac River, and I-95 corridor through Central Maryland, Northern Virginia, and District of Columbia. Day 1, tonight. No hazardous weather is expected at this time. Days 2 through 7, Wednesday through Monday. No hazardous weather is expected at this time. Spotter information statement, spotter activation is not expected at this time. Now for the National Weather Service marine forecast for the Chesapeake Bay from Sandy Point to North Beach, overnight, east winds 10 knots. Waves 1 foot. Isolated showers and thunderstorms. Wednesday, east winds 5 to 10 knots. Waves 1 foot. Wednesday night, south winds 5 to 10 knots. Waves 1 foot. Thursday, south winds 5 to 10 knots. Waves 1 foot. A chance of showers and thunderstorms. Thursday night, southwest winds 5 knots. Waves less than 1 foot. A chance of showers and thunderstorms. Friday, west winds 5 to 10 knots. Waves 1 foot. A chance of showers. A chance of thunderstorms until midnight. Winds and waves higher and visibilities lower in and near thunderstorms. Now for the National Weather Service marine forecast for the tidal Potomac from Key Bridge to Smith Point, overnight, northeast winds 5 knots. Waves less than 1 foot. Scattered showers with isolated thunderstorms. Wednesday, east winds 5 to 10 knots. Waves 1 foot. Scattered showers. Wednesday night, south winds 5 to 10 knots. Waves 1 foot. Scattered showers. Thursday, south winds around 5 knots. Waves 1 foot. A chance of showers and thunderstorms. Thursday night, west winds around 5 knots. Waves 1 foot. A chance of showers and thunderstorms. Friday, west winds around 5 knots. Waves 1 foot. A chance of showers. A chance of thunderstorms until midnight. Winds and waves higher and visibilities lower in and near thunderstorms.
The Northern Virginia Mountain forecast for elevations above 2,000 feet, including the Skyline Drive. Overnight, mostly cloudy. Patchy fog. Scattered showers. Lows in the upper 60s. Wednesday, mostly cloudy. Patchy fog in the morning. Scattered showers with isolated thunderstorms in the morning, then numerous showers and scattered thunderstorms in the afternoon. Highs in the mid-70s. Wednesday night, mostly cloudy. Patchy fog. Numerous showers and scattered thunderstorms in the evening. Scattered showers with isolated thunderstorms after midnight. Lows in the upper 60s. Thursday, partly sunny in the morning, then becoming mostly cloudy. Patchy fog in the morning. A slight chance of showers in the morning, then showers with a chance of thunderstorms in the afternoon. Highs in the upper 70s. Friday, partly cloudy. Showers likely with a chance of thunderstorms through the night. Lows in the mid-60s. Highs in the lower 80s. Saturday, mostly cloudy. A chance of showers through the day, then showers likely with a chance of thunderstorms through the night. Lows in the mid-60s. Highs in the upper 70s. Sunday, mostly cloudy. A chance of showers and thunderstorms through the night. Lows in the lower 60s. Highs in the mid-70s. This is the NOAA Weather Radio All Hazards Station KHP36, broadcasting from the National Weather Service Office in Sterling, Virginia, and transmitting on a frequency of 162.550 MHz from an antenna located in Manassas, Virginia. The 2 a.m. observation in Washington. At Reagan National Airport, cloudy skies. The temperature was 77 degrees Fahrenheit, or 25 degrees Celsius. Dew point 70. Humidity was 79%. Winds were northeast at 6 miles an hour and the barometric pressure was 30.01 inches or 1,016.2 millibars, and steady. Now for some observations from the surrounding area. At BWI Marshall Airport, cloudy skies. Temperature 72. Winds east at 6 miles an hour. At Charlottesville, cloudy skies. 74. At Dulles Airport, light rain was occurring. Temperature 75 degrees. Winds east at 8 miles an hour. At Fredericksburg, it was mostly cloudy. Visibility 10 miles. Wind was calm. And the pressure was 29.99 inches, and steady. At Martinsburg, cloudy skies. 73. Winds northeast at 5 miles an hour. At Norfolk, mostly cloudy. Temperature 78 degrees. At Ocean City, mostly cloudy skies. It was 72 degrees. At Pawtuxent River Naval Air Station, with light rain and fog. Temperature 75. At Quantico, cloudy skies. Temperature 78. Winds east at 7 miles an hour. For Richmond, fair skies. It was 73. At Roanoke, fair. Temperature 73 degrees. At Winchester, fog was reported. Temperature 70. At New York, cloudy skies. 67. At Philadelphia, mostly cloudy skies. 72. At Raleigh, mostly cloudy skies. 75. Now for a few observations on the waters. At Washington Channel, the wind was east at 3 knots, and the water temperature was 86 degrees. At Piney Point, the wind was east at 11 knots, gusting to 14. At Thomas Point, the temperature was 74 degrees. Wind east, at 10 knots. Here is a look at the weather features that will affect the region over the next several days. A frontal system will linger nearby through tonight. Any storms are capable of producing torrential downpours and some flash flooding. This front gradually sags southward to the Carolinas by midweek. Additional disturbances in the atmosphere will maintain daily chances for showers and thunderstorms this week. Temperatures are below average through Wednesday before warming back up late in the week. Now for the official National Weather Service forecast for the Washington metro area and the surrounding KHB listening area. Overnight, mostly cloudy with scattered showers with isolated thunderstorms. Patchy fog. Lows in the lower 70s. Northeast winds around 5 miles an hour.
chance of rain 50%. Wednesday, patchy fog in the morning. Mostly cloudy with scattered showers in the morning, then partly sunny with isolated showers and thunderstorms in the afternoon. Highs in the lower 80s. East winds around 5 miles an hour. Chance of rain 50%. Wednesday night, mostly cloudy. Scattered showers after midnight. Lows around 70. South winds around 5 miles an hour. Chance of rain 50%. Thursday, partly sunny in the morning, then mostly cloudy with showers likely with a chance of thunderstorms in the afternoon. Highs in the mid-80s. South winds around 5 miles an hour. Chance of rain 70%. Thursday night, mostly cloudy with showers likely with a chance of thunderstorms until midnight, then partly cloudy after midnight. Lows around 70. West winds around 5 miles an hour. Chance of rain 70%. Friday, showers likely and a chance of thunderstorms. Highs around 90. Lows in the upper 60s. Chance of rain 70%. Saturday, mostly cloudy. A chance of showers and thunderstorms. Highs in the mid-80s. Lows in the mid-60s. Chance of rain 50%. Sunday through Monday, partly cloudy. Highs in the mid-80s. Lows in the mid-60s. Tuesday, mostly clear. Highs in the upper 80s. Lows in the upper 60s. This hazardous weather outlook is for the Maryland portion of the Chesapeake Bay, tidal Potomac River, and I-95 corridor through central Maryland, northern Virginia, and District of Columbia. Day 1, tonight. No hazardous weather is expected at this time. Days 2 through 7, Wednesday through Monday. No hazardous weather is expected at this time. Spotter information statement, spotter activation is not expected at this time. Now for the National Weather Service marine forecast for the Chesapeake Bay from Sandy Point to North Beach, overnight, east winds 10 knots. Waves 1 foot. Isolated showers and thunderstorms. Wednesday, east winds 5 to 10 knots. Waves 1 foot. Wednesday night, south winds 5 to 10 knots. Waves 1 foot. Thursday, south winds 5 to 10 knots. Waves 1 foot. A chance of showers and thunderstorms. Thursday night, southwest winds 5 knots. Waves less than 1 foot. A chance of showers and thunderstorms. Friday, west winds 5 to 10 knots. Waves 1 foot. A chance of showers. A chance of thunderstorms until midnight. Winds and waves higher and visibilities lower in and near thunderstorms. Now for the National Weather Service marine forecast for the tidal Potomac from Key Bridge to Smith Point, overnight, northeast winds 5 knots. Waves less than 1 foot. Scattered showers with isolated thunderstorms. Wednesday, east winds 5 to 10 knots. Waves 1 foot. Scattered showers. Wednesday night, south winds 5 to 10 knots. Waves 1 foot. Scattered showers. Thursday, south winds around 5 knots. Waves 1 foot. A chance of showers and thunderstorms. Thursday night, west winds around 5 knots. Waves 1 foot. A chance of showers and thunderstorms. Friday, west winds around 5 knots. Waves 1 foot. A chance of showers. A chance of thunderstorms until midnight. Winds and waves higher and visibilities lower in and near thunderstorms. The Northern Virginia Mountain forecast for elevations above 2,000 feet including the Skyline Drive. Overnight, mostly cloudy. Patchy fog. Scattered showers. Lows in the upper 60s. Wednesday, mostly cloudy. Patchy fog in the morning. Scattered showers with isolated thunderstorms in the morning, then numerous showers and scattered thunderstorms in the afternoon. Highs in the mid-70s. Wednesday night, mostly cloudy. Patchy fog. Numerous showers and scattered thunderstorms in the evening. Scattered showers with isolated thunderstorms after midnight. Lows in the upper 60s. Thursday, partly sunny in the morning, then becoming mostly cloudy. Patchy fog in the morning. A slight chance of showers in the morning, then showers with a chance of thunderstorms in the afternoon.
Highs in the upper 70s. Friday, partly cloudy. Showers likely with a chance of thunderstorms through the night. Lows in the mid-60s. Highs in the lower 80s. Saturday, mostly cloudy. A chance of showers through the day, then showers likely with a chance of thunderstorms through the night. Lows in the mid-60s. Highs in the upper 70s. Sunday, mostly cloudy. A chance of showers and thunderstorms through the night. Lows in the lower 60s. Highs in the mid-70s. The latest river levels in the Potomac, Shenandoah, and Rappahannock basins are as follows. All reports are current as of 1 a.m. and are measured in feet. For Potomac River at Shepherdstown, 2.4. Potomac River at Point of Rocks, 1.3. Potomac River at Edwards Ferry, 3.6. Potomac River at Little Falls, 3.2. North Fork Shenandoah River near Strasburg, 2.0. South Fork Shenandoah River at Front Royal, 2.0. 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The marine forecast for the coastal waters from Fenwick Island to Chincoteague and out 20 nautical miles. Overnight, northeast winds 5 to 10 knots. Seas 2 to 3 feet. Wave detail, northeast 2 feet at 6 seconds and south 1 foot at 5 seconds. Wednesday, northeast winds 5 to 10 knots. Gusts up to 15 knots late in the morning. Seas around 3 feet. Wave detail, northeast 3 feet at 6 seconds and south 1 foot at 5 seconds. Wednesday night, southeast winds 5 knots. Seas 3 to 4 feet, occasionally to 6 feet. Wave detail, northeast 3 feet at 8 seconds and south 1 foot at 6 seconds. Thursday, south winds 5 to 10 knots. Gusts up to 15 knots in the afternoon. Seas 2 to 3 feet. Wave detail, northeast 3 feet at 8 seconds and south 1 foot at 6 seconds. A chance of showers in the afternoon. Thursday night, southwest winds 5 to 10 knots. Gusts up to 15 knots in the evening. Seas 2 to 3 feet. Wave detail, south 2 feet at 6 seconds and northeast 2 feet at 8 seconds. A chance of thunderstorms in the evening. A chance of showers. Friday, southwest winds 5 to 10 knots. Gusts up to 15 knots in the afternoon. Seas 2 to 3 feet. Wave detail, south 3 feet at 7 seconds and northeast 2 feet at 8 seconds. Friday night, west winds 5 to 10 knots. Seas 2 to 3 feet. Saturday, north winds 5 knots. Seas around 2 feet. A chance of showers and thunderstorms in the afternoon. Saturday night, northeast winds 5 to 10 knots. Seas around 2 feet. A chance of showers and thunderstorms in the evening. Sunday, east winds 10 knots. Gusts up to 15 knots in the afternoon. Seas 2 to 3 feet. Sunday night, east winds 5 to 10 knots. Seas around 3 feet. Winds and seas higher and near thunderstorms. The current time is 3:04 a.m. Eastern Daylight Time. This is the NOAA Weather Radio All Hazards Station KHP-36, broadcasting from the National Weather Service Office in Sterling, Virginia, and transmitting on a frequency of 162.550 MHz from an antenna located in Manassas, Virginia. The 2 a.m. observation in Washington. At Reagan National Airport, cloudy skies. The temperature was 77 degrees Fahrenheit, or 25 degrees Celsius. Dew point 70. Humidity was 79%. Winds were northeast at 6 miles an hour and the barometric pressure was 30.01 inches or 1,016.2 millibars, and steady. Now for some observations from the surrounding area. At BWI Marshall Airport, cloudy skies. Temperature 72. Winds east at 6 miles an hour. At Charlottesville, cloudy skies. 74. At Dulles Airport, light rain was occurring.
Temperature 75 degrees. Wind ceased at 8 miles an hour. At Fredericksburg, it was mostly cloudy. Visibility 10 miles. Wind was calm. And the pressure was 29.99 inches and steady. At Martinsburg, cloudy skies. 73. Winds northeast at 5 miles an hour. At Norfolk, mostly cloudy. Temperature 78 degrees. At Ocean City, mostly cloudy skies. It was 72 degrees. At Pawtuxet River Naval Air Station, with light rain and fog. Temperature 75. At Quantico, cloudy skies. Temperature 78. Winds east at 7 miles an hour. For Richmond, fair skies. It was 73. At Roanoke, fair. Temperature 73 degrees. At Winchester, fog was reported. Temperature 70. At New York, cloudy skies. 67. At Philadelphia, mostly cloudy skies. 72. At Raleigh, mostly cloudy skies. 75. Now for a few observations on the waters. At Washington Channel, the wind was east at 3 knots, and the water temperature was 86 degrees. At Piney Point, the wind was east at 11 knots, gusting to 14. At Thomas Point, the temperature was 74 degrees. Wind east at 10 knots. Here is a look at the weather features that will affect the region over the next several days. A frontal system will linger nearby through tonight. Any storms are capable of producing torrential downpours and some flash flooding. This front gradually sags southward to the Carolinas by midweek. Additional disturbances in the atmosphere will maintain daily chances for showers and thunderstorms this week. Temperatures are below average through Wednesday before warming back up late in the week. Now for the official National Weather Service forecast for the Washington metro area and the surrounding KHB listening area. Overnight, mostly cloudy with scattered showers with isolated thunderstorms. Patchy fog. Lows in the lower 70s. Northeast winds around 5 miles an hour. Chance of rain 50%. Wednesday, patchy fog in the morning. Mostly cloudy with scattered showers in the morning, then partly sunny with isolated showers and thunderstorms in the afternoon. Highs in the lower 80s. East winds around 5 miles an hour. Chance of rain 50%. Wednesday night, mostly cloudy. Scattered showers after midnight. Lows around 70. South winds around 5 miles an hour. Chance of rain 50%. Thursday, partly sunny in the morning, then mostly cloudy with showers likely with a chance of thunderstorms in the afternoon. Highs in the mid-80s. South winds around 5 miles an hour. Chance of rain 70%. Thursday night, mostly cloudy with showers likely with a chance of thunderstorms until midnight, then partly cloudy after midnight. Lows around 70. West winds around 5 miles an hour. Chance of rain 70%. Friday, showers likely and a chance of thunderstorms. Highs around 90. Lows in the upper 60s. Chance of rain 70%. Saturday, mostly cloudy. A chance of showers and thunderstorms. Highs in the mid-80s. Lows in the mid-60s. Chance of rain 50%. Sunday through Monday, partly cloudy. Highs in the mid-80s. Lows in the mid-60s. Tuesday, mostly clear. Highs in the upper 80s. Lows in the upper 60s. This hazardous weather outlook is for the Maryland portion of the Chesapeake Bay, tidal Potomac River, and I-95 corridor through central Maryland, northern Virginia, and District of Columbia. Day 1, tonight. No hazardous weather is expected at this time. Days 2 through 7, Wednesday through Monday. No hazardous weather is expected at this time. Spotter information statement, spotter activation is not expected at this time. Now for the National Weather Service marine forecast for the Chesapeake Bay from Sandy Point to North Beach, overnight, east winds 10 knots. Waves 1 foot. Isolated showers and thunderstorms. Wednesday, east winds 5 to 10 knots. Waves 1 foot. Wednesday night, south winds 5 to 10 knots. Waves 1 foot.
Thursday, south winds 5 to 10 knots. Waves 1 foot. A chance of showers and thunderstorms. Thursday night, southwest winds 5 knots. Waves less than 1 foot. A chance of showers and thunderstorms. Friday, west winds 5 to 10 knots. Waves 1 foot. A chance of showers. A chance of thunderstorms until midnight. Winds and waves higher and visibilities lower in and near thunderstorms. Now for the National Weather Service marine forecast for the tidal Potomac from Key Bridge to Smith Point, overnight, northeast winds 5 knots. Waves less than 1 foot. Scattered showers with isolated thunderstorms. Wednesday, east winds 5 to 10 knots. Waves 1 foot. Scattered showers. Wednesday night, south winds 5 to 10 knots. Waves 1 foot. Scattered showers. Thursday, south winds around 5 knots. Waves 1 foot. A chance of showers and thunderstorms. Thursday night, west winds around 5 knots. Waves 1 foot. A chance of showers and thunderstorms. Friday, west winds around 5 knots. Waves 1 foot. A chance of showers. A chance of thunderstorms until midnight. Winds and waves higher and visibilities lower in and near thunderstorms. The Northern Virginia Mountain forecast for elevations above 2,000 feet including the Skyline Drive. Overnight, mostly cloudy. Patchy fog. Scattered showers. Lows in the upper 60s. Wednesday, mostly cloudy. Patchy fog in the morning. Scattered showers with isolated thunderstorms in the morning, then numerous showers and scattered thunderstorms in the afternoon. Highs in the mid-70s. Wednesday night, mostly cloudy. Patchy fog. Numerous showers and scattered thunderstorms in the evening. Scattered showers with isolated thunderstorms after midnight. Lows in the upper 60s. Thursday, partly sunny in the morning, then becoming mostly cloudy. Patchy fog in the morning. A slight chance of showers in the morning, then showers with a chance of thunderstorms in the afternoon. Highs in the upper 70s. Friday, partly cloudy. Showers likely with a chance of thunderstorms through the night. Lows in the mid-60s. Highs in the lower 80s. Saturday, mostly cloudy. A chance of showers through the day, then showers likely with a chance of thunderstorms through the night. Lows in the mid-60s. Highs in the upper 70s. Sunday, mostly cloudy. A chance of showers and thunderstorms through the night. Lows in the lower 60s. Highs in the mid-70s. This is the NOAA Weather Radio All Hazards Station KHP36, broadcasting from the National Weather Service Office in Sterling, Virginia, and transmitting on a frequency of 162.550 MHz from an antenna located in Manassas, Virginia. The 3 a.m. observation in Washington. At Reagan National Airport, mostly cloudy skies. The temperature was 76 degrees Fahrenheit, or 24 degrees Celsius. Dew point 70. Humidity was 82%. Winds were east at 8 miles an hour and the barometric pressure was 30.01 inches or 1016.2 millibars, and steady. Now for some observations from the surrounding area. At BWI Marshall Airport, cloudy skies. Temperature 73. Winds east at 8 miles an hour. At Charlottesville, cloudy skies. 74. At Dulles Airport, with light rain and fog. Temperature 74 degrees. Winds calm. At Fredericksburg, it was cloudy. Visibility 7 miles. Wind was north, at 3 miles an hour. And the pressure was 29.99 inches, and steady. At Martinsburg, cloudy skies. 73. Winds north at 5 miles an hour. At Norfolk, cloudy. Temperature 78 degrees. At Ocean City, cloudy skies. It was 72 degrees. At Pawtuxent River Naval Air Station, cloudy. Temperature 75. At Quantico, cloudy skies. Temperature 77. Winds northeast at 10 miles an hour. For Richmond, mostly cloudy skies. It was 73. At Roanoke, fair.
temperature 73 degrees. At Winchester, fog was reported. Temperature 70. At New York, fair skies. 65. At Philadelphia, cloudy skies. 71. At Raleigh, fog was reported. 74. Now for a few observations on the waters. At Washington Channel, the wind was calm, and the water temperature was 86 degrees. At Piney Point, the wind was east at 14 knots, gusting to 15. At Thomas Point, the temperature was 74 degrees. Wind east at 11 knots. Here is a look at the weather features that will affect the region over the next several days. A frontal system will linger nearby through tonight. Any storms are capable of producing torrential downpours and some flash flooding. This front gradually sags southward to the Carolinas by midweek. Additional disturbances in the atmosphere will maintain daily chances for showers and thunderstorms this week. Temperatures are below average through Wednesday before warming back up late in the week. Now for the official National Weather Service forecast for the Washington metro area and the surrounding KHB listening area. Overnight, mostly cloudy with scattered showers with isolated thunderstorms. Patchy fog. Lows in the lower 70s. Northeast winds around 5 miles an hour. Chance of rain 50%. Wednesday, patchy fog in the morning. Mostly cloudy with scattered showers in the morning, then partly sunny with isolated showers and thunderstorms in the afternoon. Highs in the lower 80s. East winds around 5 miles an hour. Chance of rain 50%. Wednesday night, mostly cloudy. Scattered showers after midnight. Lows around 70. South winds around 5 miles an hour. Chance of rain 50%. Thursday, partly sunny in the morning, then mostly cloudy with showers likely with a chance of thunderstorms in the afternoon. Highs in the mid-80s. South winds around 5 miles an hour. Chance of rain 70%. Thursday night, mostly cloudy with showers likely with a chance of thunderstorms until midnight, then partly cloudy after midnight. Lows around 70. West winds around 5 miles an hour. Chance of rain 70%. Friday, showers likely and a chance of thunderstorms. Highs around 90. Lows in the upper 60s. Chance of rain 70%. Saturday, mostly cloudy. A chance of showers and thunderstorms. Highs in the mid-80s. Lows in the mid-60s. Chance of rain 50%. Sunday through Monday, partly cloudy. Highs in the mid-80s. Lows in the mid-60s. Tuesday, mostly clear. Highs in the upper 80s. Lows in the upper 60s. The current time is 3:18 a.m. Eastern Daylight Time. This hazardous weather outlook is for the Maryland portion of the Chesapeake Bay, Tidal Potomac River, and I-95 corridor through Central Maryland, Northern Virginia, and District of Columbia. Day 1, tonight. No hazardous weather is expected at this time. Days 2 through 7, Wednesday through Monday. No hazardous weather is expected at this time. Spotter information statement, spotter activation is not expected at this time. Now for the National Weather Service marine forecast for the Chesapeake Bay from Sandy Point to North Beach, overnight, east winds 10 knots. Waves 1 foot. Isolated showers and thunderstorms. Wednesday, east winds 5 to 10 knots. Waves 1 foot. Wednesday night, south winds 5 to 10 knots. Waves 1 foot. Thursday, south winds 5 to 10 knots. Waves 1 foot. A chance of showers and thunderstorms. Thursday night, southwest winds 5 knots. Waves less than 1 foot. A chance of showers and thunderstorms. Friday, west winds 5 to 10 knots. Waves 1 foot. A chance of showers. A chance of thunderstorms until midnight. Winds and waves higher and visibilities lower in and near thunderstorms. The latest river levels in the Potomac, Shenandoah, and Rappahannock basins are as follows. All reports are current as of 1 a.m. and are measured in feet. For Potomac River at Shepherdstown, 2.4. Potomac River at Point of Rocks, 1.3. Potomac River at Edwards Ferry, 3.6.
Potomac River at Little Falls, 3.2. North Fork Shenandoah River near Strasburg, 2.0. South Fork Shenandoah River at Front Royal, 2.0. Shenandoah River at Millville, 1.7. 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Rapidan River near Culpeper, 0.9. Opeckham Creek near Martinsburg, 2.2. Seneca Creek at Dawsonville, 2.1. Goose Creek near Leesburg, 1.3. Monocacy River at Frederick, 2.3. Now for the National Weather Service marine forecast for the tidal Potomac from Key Bridge to Smith Point, overnight, northeast winds 5 knots. Waves less than 1 foot. Scattered showers with isolated thunderstorms. Wednesday, east winds 5 to 10 knots. Waves 1 foot. Scattered showers. Wednesday night, south winds 5 to 10 knots. Waves 1 foot. Scattered showers. Thursday, south winds around 5 knots. Waves 1 foot. A chance of showers and thunderstorms. Thursday night, west winds around 5 knots. Waves 1 foot. A chance of showers and thunderstorms. Friday, west winds around 5 knots. Waves 1 foot. A chance of showers. A chance of thunderstorms until midnight. Winds and waves higher and visibilities lower in and near thunderstorms. The Northern Virginia Mountain forecast for elevations above 2,000 feet including the Skyline Drive. Overnight, mostly cloudy. Patchy fog. Scattered showers. Lows in the upper 60s. Wednesday, mostly cloudy. Patchy fog in the morning. Scattered showers with isolated thunderstorms in the morning, then numerous showers and scattered thunderstorms in the afternoon. Highs in the mid-70s. Wednesday night, mostly cloudy. Patchy fog. Numerous showers and scattered thunderstorms in the evening. Scattered showers with isolated thunderstorms after midnight. Lows in the upper 60s. Thursday, partly sunny in the morning, then becoming mostly cloudy. Patchy fog in the morning. A slight chance of showers in the morning, then showers with a chance of thunderstorms in the afternoon. Highs in the upper 70s. Friday, partly cloudy. Showers likely with a chance of thunderstorms through the night. Lows in the mid-60s. Highs in the lower 80s. Saturday, mostly cloudy. A chance of showers through the day, then showers likely with a chance of thunderstorms through the night. Lows in the mid-60s. Highs in the upper 70s. Sunday, mostly cloudy. A chance of showers and thunderstorms through the night. Lows in the lower 60s. Highs in the mid-70s. This is the NOAA Weather Radio All Hazards Station KHP36, broadcasting from the National Weather Service Office in Sterling, Virginia, and transmitting on a frequency of 162.550 MHz from an antenna located in Manassas, Virginia. The 3 a.m. observation in Washington. At Reagan National Airport, mostly cloudy skies. The temperature was 76 degrees Fahrenheit, or 24 degrees Celsius. Dew point 70. Humidity was 82%. Winds were east at 8 miles an hour and the barometric pressure was 30.01 inches or 1,016.2 millibars, and steady. Now for some observations from the surrounding area. At BWI Marshall Airport, cloudy skies. Temperature 73. Winds east at 8 miles an hour. At Charlottesville, cloudy skies. 74. At Dulles Airport, with light rain and fog. Temperature 74 degrees. Winds calm. At Fredericksburg, it was cloudy. Visibility 7 miles. Wind was north, at 3 miles an hour. And the pressure was 29.99 inches, and steady. At Martinsburg, cloudy skies. 73. Winds north at 5 miles an hour. At Norfolk, cloudy. Temperature 78 degrees. At Ocean City, cloudy skies. It was 72 degrees. At Pawtuxent River Naval Air Station, cloudy. Temperature 75. At Quantico, cloudy skies. Temperature 77. Winds northeast at 10 miles an hour.
For Richmond, mostly cloudy skies. It was 73. At Roanoke, fair. Temperature 73 degrees. At Winchester, fog was reported. Temperature 70. At New York, fair skies. 65. At Philadelphia, cloudy skies. 71. At Raleigh, fog was reported. 74. Now for a few observations on the waters. At Washington Channel, the wind was calm, and the water temperature was 86 degrees. At Piney Point, the wind was east at 14 knots, gusting to 15. At Thomas Point, the temperature was 74 degrees. Wind east, at 11 knots. Here is a look at the weather features that will affect the region over the next several days. A frontal system will linger nearby through tonight. Any storms are capable of producing torrential downpours and some flash flooding. This front gradually sags southward to the Carolinas by midweek. Additional disturbances in the atmosphere will maintain daily chances for showers and thunderstorms this week. Temperatures are below average through Wednesday before warming back up late in the week. Now for the official National Weather Service forecast for the Washington metro area and the surrounding KHB listening area. Overnight, mostly cloudy with scattered showers with isolated thunderstorms. Patchy fog. Lows in the lower 70s. Northeast winds around 5 miles an hour. Chance of rain 50%. Wednesday, patchy fog in the morning. Mostly cloudy with scattered showers in the morning, then partly sunny with isolated showers and thunderstorms in the afternoon. Highs in the lower 80s. East winds around 5 miles an hour. Chance of rain 50%. Wednesday night, mostly cloudy. Scattered showers after midnight. Lows around 70. South winds around 5 miles an hour. Chance of rain 50%. Thursday, partly sunny in the morning, then mostly cloudy with showers likely with a chance of thunderstorms in the afternoon. Highs in the mid-80s. South winds around 5 miles an hour. Chance of rain 70%. Thursday night, mostly cloudy with showers likely with a chance of thunderstorms until midnight, then partly cloudy after midnight. Lows around 70. West winds around 5 miles an hour. Chance of rain 70%. Friday, showers likely and a chance of thunderstorms. Highs around 90. Lows in the upper 60s. Chance of rain 70%. Saturday, mostly cloudy. A chance of showers and thunderstorms. Highs in the mid-80s. Lows in the mid-60s. Chance of rain 50%. Sunday through Monday, partly cloudy. Highs in the mid-80s. Lows in the mid-60s. Tuesday, mostly clear. Highs in the upper 80s. Lows in the upper 60s. This hazardous weather outlook is for the Maryland portion of the Chesapeake Bay, tidal Potomac River, and I-95 corridor through central Maryland, northern Virginia, and District of Columbia. Day 1, tonight. No hazardous weather is expected at this time. Days 2 through 7, Wednesday through Monday. No hazardous weather is expected at this time. Spotter information statement, spotter activation is not expected at this time. Now for the National Weather Service marine forecast for the Chesapeake Bay from Sandy Point to North Beach, overnight, east winds 10 knots. Waves 1 foot. Isolated showers and thunderstorms. Wednesday, east winds 5 to 10 knots. Waves 1 foot. Wednesday night, south winds 5 to 10 knots. Waves 1 foot. Thursday, south winds 5 to 10 knots. Waves 1 foot. A chance of showers and thunderstorms. Thursday night, southwest winds 5 knots. Waves less than 1 foot. A chance of showers and thunderstorms. Friday, west winds 5 to 10 knots. Waves 1 foot. A chance of showers. A chance of thunderstorms until midnight. Winds and waves higher and visibilities lower in and near thunderstorms. Now for the National Weather Service marine forecast for the tidal Potomac from Key Bridge to Smith Point, overnight, northeast winds 5 knots. Waves less than 1 foot. Scattered showers with isolated thunderstorms. Wednesday, east winds 5 to 10 knots.
waves 1 foot. Scattered showers. Wednesday night, south winds 5 to 10 knots. Waves 1 foot. Scattered showers. Thursday, south winds around 5 knots. Waves 1 foot. A chance of showers and thunderstorms. Thursday night, west winds around 5 knots. Waves 1 foot. A chance of showers and thunderstorms. Friday, west winds around 5 knots. Waves 1 foot. A chance of showers. A chance of thunderstorms until midnight. Winds and waves higher and visibilities lower in and near thunderstorms. The marine forecast for the coastal waters from Fenwick Island to Chincoteague and out 20 nautical miles. Today, northeast winds 10 to 15 knots, becoming east 5 to 10 knots late. Seas around 3 feet. Wave detail, northeast 3 feet at 6 seconds and south 1 foot at 5 seconds. Tonight, southeast winds 5 to 10 knots. Seas around 3 feet. Wave detail, northeast 3 feet at 7 seconds and south 1 foot at 6 seconds. Thursday, south winds 5 to 10 knots, increasing to 10 to 15 knots in the afternoon. Seas around 3 feet. Wave detail, northeast 3 feet at 8 seconds and south 2 feet at 3 seconds. Thursday night, south winds 5 to 10 knots with gusts up to 15 knots, becoming west after midnight. Seas 2 to 3 feet. Wave detail, south 2 feet at 4 seconds and northeast 2 feet at 8 seconds. A chance of thunderstorms in the evening. A chance of showers. Friday, southwest winds 5 to 10 knots. Gusts up to 15 knots in the afternoon. Seas 2 to 3 feet. Wave detail, south 3 feet at 7 seconds and northeast 2 feet at 8 seconds. Friday night, southwest winds 5 to 10 knots, becoming west after midnight. Seas 2 to 3 feet. Wave detail, south 3 feet at 7 seconds and east 1 foot at 7 seconds. A chance of thunderstorms in the evening. A chance of showers. Saturday, northwest winds 5 to 10 knots, becoming northeast in the afternoon. Seas around 2 feet. A chance of showers. Saturday night, northeast winds 5 to 10 knots. Seas around 2 feet. A chance of showers in the evening. Sunday, northeast winds 5 to 10 knots with gusts up to 15 knots. Seas 2 to 3 feet. Sunday night, east winds 5 to 10 knots. Seas around 3 feet. Winds and seas higher in and near thunderstorms. The current time is 3:33 a.m. Eastern Daylight Time. The Northern Virginia Mountain forecast for elevations above 2,000 feet, including the Skyline Drive. Overnight, mostly cloudy. Patchy fog. Scattered showers. Lows in the upper 60s. Wednesday, mostly cloudy. Patchy fog in the morning. Scattered showers with isolated thunderstorms in the morning, then numerous showers and scattered thunderstorms in the afternoon. Highs in the mid-70s. Wednesday night, mostly cloudy. Patchy fog. Numerous showers and scattered thunderstorms in the evening. Scattered showers with isolated thunderstorms after midnight. Lows in the upper 60s. Thursday, partly sunny in the morning, then becoming mostly cloudy. Patchy fog in the morning. A slight chance of showers in the morning, then showers with a chance of thunderstorms in the afternoon. Highs in the upper 70s. Friday, partly cloudy. Showers likely with a chance of thunderstorms through the night. Lows in the mid-60s. Highs in the lower 80s. Saturday, mostly cloudy. A chance of showers through the day, then showers likely with a chance of thunderstorms through the night. Lows in the mid-60s. Highs in the upper 70s. Sunday, mostly cloudy. A chance of showers and thunderstorms through the night. Lows in the lower 60s. Highs in the mid-70s. This is the NOAA Weather Radio All Hazards Station KHP36, broadcasting from the National Weather Service Office in Sterling, Virginia, and transmitting on a frequency of 162.550 MHz from an antenna located in Manassas, Virginia. The 3 a.m. observation in Washington. At Reagan National Airport, mostly cloudy skies. The temperature was 76 degrees Fahrenheit, or 24 degrees Celsius. Dew point 70.
Humidity was 82%. Winds were east at 8 miles an hour and the barometric

and the pressure was 29.99 inches and steady. At Martinsburg, cloudy skies. 73. Winds north at 5 miles an hour. At Norfolk, cloudy. Temperature 78 degrees. At Ocean City, cloudy skies. It was 72 degrees. At Pawtuxent River Naval Air Station, cloudy. Temperature 75. At Quantico, cloudy skies. Temperature 77. Winds northeast at 10 miles an hour. For Richmond, mostly cloudy skies. It was 73. At Roanoke, fair. Temperature 73 degrees. At Winchester, fog was reported. Temperature 70. At New York, fair skies. 65. At Philadelphia, cloudy skies. 71. At Raleigh, fog was reported. 74. Now for a few observations on the waters. At Washington Channel, the wind was calm, and the water temperature was 86 degrees. At Piney Point, the wind was east at 14 knots, gusting to 15. At Thomas Point, the temperature was 74 degrees. Wind east at 11 knots. Here is a look at the weather features that will affect the region over the next several days. A frontal system will linger nearby through tonight. Any storms are capable of producing torrential downpours and some flash flooding. This front gradually sags southward to the Carolinas by midweek. Additional disturbances in the atmosphere will maintain daily chances for showers and thunderstorms this week. Temperatures are below average through Wednesday before warming back up late in the week. Now for the official National Weather Service forecast for the Washington metro area and the surrounding KHB listening area. Overnight, mostly cloudy with scattered showers with isolated thunderstorms. Patchy fog. Lows in the lower 70s. Northeast winds around 5 miles an hour. Chance of rain 50%. Wednesday, patchy fog in the morning. Mostly cloudy with scattered showers in the morning, then partly sunny with isolated showers and thunderstorms in the afternoon. Highs in the lower 80s. East winds around 5 miles an hour. Chance of rain 50%. Wednesday night, mostly cloudy. Scattered showers after midnight. Lows around 70. South winds around 5 miles an hour. Chance of rain 50%. Thursday, partly sunny in the morning, then mostly cloudy with showers likely with a chance of thunderstorms in the afternoon. Highs in the mid-80s. South winds around 5 miles an hour. Chance of rain 70%. Thursday night, mostly cloudy with showers likely with a chance of thunderstorms until midnight, then partly cloudy after midnight. Lows around 70. West winds around 5 miles an hour. Chance of rain 70%. Friday, showers likely and a chance of thunderstorms. Highs around 90. Lows in the upper 60s. Chance of rain 70%. Saturday, mostly cloudy. A chance of showers and thunderstorms. Highs in the mid-80s. Lows in the mid-60s. Chance of rain 50%. Sunday through Monday, partly cloudy. Highs in the mid-80s. Lows in the mid-60s. Tuesday, mostly clear. Highs in the upper 80s. Lows in the upper 60s. The latest river levels in the Potomac, Shenandoah, and Rappahannock basins are as follows. All reports are current as of 1 a.m. and are measured in feet. For Potomac River at Shepherdstown, 2.4. Potomac River at Point of Rocks, 1.3. Potomac River at Edwards Ferry, 3.6. Potomac River at Little Falls, 3.2. North Fork Shenandoah River near Strasburg, 2.0. South Fork Shenandoah River at Front Royal, 2.0. 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Rappahannock River at Remington, 4.5. Rappahannock River above Fredericksburg, 2.3. Rapidan River near Culpeper, 0.9. Opeckham Creek near Martinsburg, 2.2. Seneca Creek at Dawsonville, 2.1. Goose Creek near Leesburg, 1.3. Monocacy River at Frederick, 2.3. This hazardous weather outlook is for the Maryland portion of the Chesapeake Bay, tidal Potomac River, and I-95 corridor.

through Central Maryland, Northern Virginia, and District of Columbia. Day 1, tonight. No hazardous weather is expected at this time. Days 2 through 7, Wednesday through Monday. No hazardous weather is expected at this time. Spotter information statement. Spotter activation is not expected at this time. Now for the National Weather Service marine forecast for the Chesapeake Bay from Sandy Point to North Beach. Overnight, east winds 10 knots. Waves 1 foot. Isolated showers and thunderstorms. Wednesday, east winds 5 to 10 knots. Waves 1 foot. Wednesday night, south winds 5 to 10 knots. Waves 1 foot. Thursday, south winds 5 to 10 knots. Waves 1 foot. A chance of showers and thunderstorms. Thursday night, southwest winds 5 knots. Waves less than 1 foot. A chance of showers and thunderstorms. Friday, west winds 5 to 10 knots. Waves 1 foot. A chance of showers. A chance of thunderstorms until midnight. Winds and waves higher and visibilities lower in and near thunderstorms. Now for the National Weather Service marine forecast for the tidal Potomac from Key Bridge to Smith Point. Overnight, northeast winds 5 knots. Waves less than 1 foot. Scattered showers with isolated thunderstorms. Wednesday, east winds 5 to 10 knots. Waves 1 foot. Scattered showers. Wednesday night, south winds 5 to 10 knots. Waves 1 foot. Scattered showers. Thursday, south winds around 5 knots. Waves 1 foot. A chance of showers and thunderstorms. Thursday night, west winds around 5 knots. Waves 1 foot. A chance of showers and thunderstorms. Friday, west winds around 5 knots. Waves 1 foot. A chance of showers. A chance of thunderstorms until midnight. Winds and waves higher and visibilities lower in and near thunderstorms. The Northern Virginia Mountain forecast for elevations above 2,000 feet including the Skyline Drive. Overnight, mostly cloudy. Patchy fog. Scattered showers. Lows in the upper 60s. Wednesday, mostly cloudy. Patchy fog in the morning. Scattered showers with isolated thunderstorms in the morning, then numerous showers and scattered thunderstorms in the afternoon. Highs in the mid-70s. Wednesday night, mostly cloudy. Patchy fog. Numerous showers and scattered thunderstorms in the evening. Scattered showers with isolated thunderstorms after midnight. Lows in the upper 60s. Thursday, partly sunny in the morning, then becoming mostly cloudy. Patchy fog in the morning. A slight chance of showers in the morning, then showers with a chance of thunderstorms in the afternoon. Highs in the upper 70s. Friday, partly cloudy. Showers likely with a chance of thunderstorms through the night. Lows in the mid-60s. Highs in the lower 80s. Saturday, mostly cloudy. A chance of showers through the day, then showers likely with a chance of thunderstorms through the night. Lows in the mid-60s. Highs in the upper 70s. Sunday, mostly cloudy. A chance of showers and thunderstorms through the night. Lows in the lower 60s. Highs in the mid-70s. This is the NOAA Weather Radio All Hazards Station KHP36, broadcasting from the National Weather Service Office in Sterling, Virginia, and transmitting on a frequency of 162.550 MHz from an antenna located in Manassas, Virginia. The 3 a.m. observation in Washington. At Reagan National Airport, mostly cloudy skies. The temperature was 76 degrees Fahrenheit, or 24 degrees Celsius. Dew point 70. Humidity was 82%. Winds were east at 8 miles an hour and the barometric pressure was 30.01 inches or 1,016.2 millibars, and steady. Now for some observations from the surrounding area. At BWI Marshall Airport, cloudy skies. Temperature 73. Winds east at 8 miles an hour. At Charlottesville, cloudy skies. 74. At Dulles Airport, with light rain and fog. Temperature 74 degrees. Winds calm. At Fredericksburg, it was cloudy. Visibility 7 miles.
wind was north, at 3 miles an hour, and the pressure was 29.99 inches and steady. At Martinsburg, cloudy skies. 73. Winds north at 5 miles an hour. At Norfolk, cloudy. Temperature 78 degrees. At Ocean City, cloudy skies. It was 72 degrees. At Pawtuxet River Naval Air Station, cloudy. Temperature 75. At Quantico, cloudy skies. Temperature 77. Winds northeast at 10 miles an hour. For Richmond, mostly cloudy skies. It was 73. At Roanoke, fair. Temperature 73 degrees. At Winchester, fog was reported. Temperature 70. At New York, fair skies. 65. At Philadelphia, cloudy skies. 71. At Raleigh, fog was reported. 74. Now for a few observations on the waters. At Washington Channel, the wind was calm, and the water temperature was 86 degrees. At Piney Point, the wind was east at 14 knots, gusting to 15. At Thomas Point, the temperature was 74 degrees. Wind east, at 11 knots. The current time is 3:47 a.m. Eastern Daylight Time. Here is a look at the weather features that will affect the region over the next several days. A frontal system will linger nearby through tonight. Any storms are capable of producing torrential downpours and some flash flooding. This front gradually sags southward to the Carolinas by midweek. Additional disturbances in the atmosphere will maintain daily chances for showers and thunderstorms this week. Temperatures are below average through Wednesday before warming back up late in the week. Now for the official National Weather Service forecast for the Washington metro area and the surrounding KHB listening area. Overnight, mostly cloudy with scattered showers with isolated thunderstorms. Patchy fog. Lows in the lower 70s. Northeast winds around 5 miles an hour. Chance of rain 50%. Wednesday, patchy fog in the morning. Mostly cloudy with scattered showers in the morning, then partly sunny with isolated showers and thunderstorms in the afternoon. Highs in the lower 80s. East winds around 5 miles an hour. Chance of rain 50%. Wednesday night, mostly cloudy. Scattered showers after midnight. Lows around 70. South winds around 5 miles an hour. Chance of rain 50%. Thursday, partly sunny in the morning, then mostly cloudy with showers likely with a chance of thunderstorms in the afternoon. Highs in the mid-80s. South winds around 5 miles an hour. Chance of rain 70%. Thursday night, mostly cloudy with showers likely with a chance of thunderstorms until midnight, then partly cloudy after midnight. Lows around 70. West winds around 5 miles an hour. Chance of rain 70%. Friday, showers likely and a chance of thunderstorms. Highs around 90. Lows in the upper 60s. Chance of rain 70%. Saturday, mostly cloudy. A chance of showers and thunderstorms. Highs in the mid-80s. Lows in the mid-60s. Chance of rain 50%. Sunday through Monday, partly cloudy. Highs in the mid-80s. Lows in the mid-60s. Tuesday, mostly clear. Highs in the upper 80s. Lows in the upper 60s. This hazardous weather outlook is for the Maryland portion of the Chesapeake Bay, Tidal Potomac River, and I-95 corridor through Central Maryland, Northern Virginia, and District of Columbia. Day 1, tonight. No hazardous weather is expected at this time. Days 2 through 7, Wednesday through Monday. No hazardous weather is expected at this time. Spotter information statement, spotter activation is not expected at this time. Now for the National Weather Service marine forecast for the Chesapeake Bay from Sandy Point to North Beach, overnight, east winds 10 knots. Waves 1 foot. Isolated showers and thunderstorms. Wednesday, east winds 5 to 10 knots. Waves 1 foot. Wednesday night, south winds 5 to 10 knots. Waves 1 foot. Thursday, south winds 5 to 10 knots. Waves 1 foot. A chance of showers and thunderstorms.
Thursday night, southwest winds 5 knots. Waves less than 1 foot. A chance of showers and thunderstorms. Friday, west winds 5 to 10 knots. Waves 1 foot. A chance of showers. A chance of thunderstorms until midnight. Winds and waves higher and visibilities lower in and near thunderstorms. Now for the National Weather Service marine forecast for the tidal Potomac from Key Bridge to Smith Point, overnight, northeast winds 5 knots. Waves less than 1 foot. Scattered showers with isolated thunderstorms. Wednesday, east winds 5 to 10 knots. Waves 1 foot. Scattered showers. Wednesday night, south winds 5 to 10 knots. Waves 1 foot. Scattered showers. Thursday, south winds around 5 knots. Waves 1 foot. A chance of showers and thunderstorms. Thursday night, west winds around 5 knots. Waves 1 foot. A chance of showers and thunderstorms. Friday, west winds around 5 knots. Waves 1 foot. A chance of showers. A chance of thunderstorms until midnight. Winds and waves higher and visibilities lower in and near thunderstorms. The Northern Virginia Mountain forecast for elevations above 2,000 feet including the Skyline Drive. Overnight, mostly cloudy. Patchy fog. Scattered showers. Lows in the upper 60s. Wednesday, mostly cloudy. Patchy fog in the morning. Scattered showers with isolated thunderstorms in the morning, then numerous showers and scattered thunderstorms in the afternoon. Highs in the mid-70s. Wednesday night, mostly cloudy. Patchy fog. Numerous showers and scattered thunderstorms in the evening. Scattered showers with isolated thunderstorms after midnight. Lows in the upper 60s. Thursday, partly sunny in the morning, then becoming mostly cloudy. Patchy fog in the morning. A slight chance of showers in the morning, then showers with a chance of thunderstorms in the afternoon. Highs in the upper 70s. Friday, partly cloudy. Showers likely with a chance of thunderstorms through the night. Lows in the mid-60s. Highs in the lower 80s. Saturday, mostly cloudy. A chance of showers through the day, then showers likely with a chance of thunderstorms through the night. Lows in the mid-60s. Highs in the upper 70s. Sunday, mostly cloudy. A chance of showers and thunderstorms through the night. Lows in the lower 60s. Highs in the mid-70s. This is the NOAA Weather Radio All Hazards Station KHP36, broadcasting from the National Weather Service Office in Sterling, Virginia, and transmitting on a frequency of 162.550 MHz from an antenna located in Manassas, Virginia. The 3 a.m. observation in Washington. At Reagan National Airport, mostly cloudy skies. The temperature was 76 degrees Fahrenheit, or 24 degrees Celsius. Dew point 70. Humidity was 82%. Winds were east at 8 miles an hour and the barometric pressure was 30.01 inches or 1,016.2 millibars, and steady. Now for some observations from the surrounding area. At BWI Marshall Airport, cloudy skies. Temperature 73. Winds east at 8 miles an hour. At Charlottesville, cloudy skies. 74. At Dulles Airport, with light rain and fog. Temperature 74 degrees. Winds calm. At Fredericksburg, it was cloudy. Visibility 7 miles. Wind was north, at 3 miles an hour. And the pressure was 29.99 inches, and steady. At Martinsburg, cloudy skies. 73. Winds north at 5 miles an hour. At Norfolk, cloudy. Temperature 78 degrees. At Ocean City, cloudy skies. It was 72 degrees. At Pawtuxent River Naval Air Station, cloudy. Temperature 75. At Quantico, cloudy skies. Temperature 77. Winds northeast at 10 miles an hour. For Richmond, mostly cloudy skies. It was 73. At Roanoke, fair. Temperature 73 degrees. At Winchester, fog was reported. Temperature 70. At New York,
fair skies. 65. At Philadelphia, cloudy skies. 71. At Raleigh, fog was reported. 74. Now for a few observations on the waters. At Washington Channel, the wind was calm, and the water temperature was 86 degrees. At Piney Point, the wind was east at 14 knots, gusting to 15. At Thomas Point, the temperature was 74 degrees. Wind east at 11 knots. Here is a look at the weather features that will affect the region over the next several days. A frontal system will linger nearby through tonight. Many storms are capable of producing torrential downpours and some flash flooding. This front gradually sags southward to the Carolinas by midweek. Additional disturbances in the atmosphere will maintain daily chances for showers and thunderstorms this week. Temperatures are below average through Wednesday before warming back up late in the week. Now for the official National Weather Service forecast for the Washington metro area and the surrounding KHB listening area. Overnight, mostly cloudy with scattered showers with isolated thunderstorms. Patchy fog. Lows in the lower 70s. Northeast winds around 5 miles an hour. Chance of rain 50%. Wednesday, patchy fog in the morning. Mostly cloudy with scattered showers in the morning, then partly sunny with isolated showers and thunderstorms in the afternoon. Highs in the lower 80s. East winds around 5 miles an hour. Chance of rain 50%. Wednesday night, mostly cloudy. Scattered showers after midnight. Lows around 70. South winds around 5 miles an hour. Chance of rain 50%. Thursday, partly sunny in the morning, then mostly cloudy with showers likely with a chance of thunderstorms in the afternoon. Highs in the mid-80s. South winds around 5 miles an hour. Chance of rain 70%. Thursday night, mostly cloudy with showers likely with a chance of thunderstorms until midnight, then partly cloudy after midnight. Lows around 70. West winds around 5 miles an hour. Chance of rain 70%. Friday, showers likely and a chance of thunderstorms. Highs around 90. Lows in the upper 60s. Chance of rain 70%. Saturday, mostly cloudy. A chance of showers and thunderstorms. Highs in the mid-80s. Lows in the mid-60s. Chance of rain 50%. Sunday through Monday, partly cloudy. Highs in the mid-80s. Lows in the mid-60s. Tuesday, mostly clear. Highs in the upper 80s. Lows in the upper 60s. This hazardous weather outlook is for the Maryland portion of the Chesapeake Bay, Tidal Potomac River, and I-95 corridor through Central Maryland, Northern Virginia, and District of Columbia. Day 1, tonight. No hazardous weather is expected at this time. Days 2 through 7, Wednesday through Monday. No hazardous weather is expected at this time. Spotter information statement, spotter activation is not expected at this time. Now for the National Weather Service marine forecast for the Chesapeake Bay from Sandy Point to North Beach, overnight, east winds 10 knots. Waves 1 foot. Isolated showers and thunderstorms. Wednesday, east winds 5 to 10 knots. Waves 1 foot. Wednesday night, south winds 5 to 10 knots. Waves 1 foot. Thursday, south winds 5 to 10 knots. Waves 1 foot. A chance of showers and thunderstorms. Thursday night, southwest winds 5 knots. Waves less than 1 foot. A chance of showers and thunderstorms. Friday, west winds 5 to 10 knots. Waves 1 foot. A chance of showers. A chance of thunderstorms until midnight. Winds and waves higher and visibilities lower in and near thunderstorms. The latest river levels in the Potomac, Shenandoah, and Rappahannock basins are as follows. All reports are current as of 1 a.m. and are measured in feet. For Potomac River at Shepherdstown, 2.4. Potomac River at Point of Rocks, 1.3. Potomac River at Edwards Ferry, 3.6. Potomac River at Little Falls, 3.2. North Fork Shenandoah River near Strasburg, 2.0. South Fork Shenandoah River at Front Royal, 2.0.
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Rapidan River near Culpeper, 0.9. Opeckham Creek near Martinsburg, 2.2. Seneca Creek at Dawsonville, 2.1. Goose Creek near Leesburg, 1.3. Monocacy River at Frederick, 2.3. Now for the National Weather Service marine forecast for the tidal Potomac from Key Bridge to Smith Point, overnight, northeast winds 5 knots. Waves less than 1 foot. Scattered showers with isolated thunderstorms. Wednesday, east winds 5 to 10 knots. Waves 1 foot. Scattered showers. Wednesday night, south winds 5 to 10 knots. Waves 1 foot. Scattered showers. Thursday, south winds around 5 knots. Waves 1 foot. A chance of showers and thunderstorms. Thursday night, west winds around 5 knots. Waves 1 foot. A chance of showers and thunderstorms. Friday, west winds around 5 knots. Waves 1 foot. A chance of showers. A chance of thunderstorms until midnight. Winds and waves higher and visibilities lower in and near thunderstorms. The current time is 4:02 a.m. Eastern Daylight Time. The Northern Virginia Mountain forecast for elevations above 2,000 feet including the Skyline Drive. Overnight, mostly cloudy. Patchy fog. Scattered showers. Lows in the upper 60s. Wednesday, mostly cloudy. Patchy fog in the morning. Scattered showers with isolated thunderstorms in the morning, then numerous showers and scattered thunderstorms in the afternoon. Highs in the mid-70s. Wednesday night, mostly cloudy. Patchy fog. Numerous showers and scattered thunderstorms in the evening. Scattered showers with isolated thunderstorms after midnight. Lows in the upper 60s. Thursday, partly sunny in the morning, then becoming mostly cloudy. Patchy fog in the morning. A slight chance of showers in the morning, then showers with a chance of thunderstorms in the afternoon. Highs in the upper 70s. Friday, partly cloudy. Showers likely with a chance of thunderstorms through the night. Lows in the mid-60s. Highs in the lower 80s. Saturday, mostly cloudy. A chance of showers through the day, then showers likely with a chance of thunderstorms through the night. Lows in the mid-60s. Highs in the upper 70s. Sunday, mostly cloudy. A chance of showers and thunderstorms through the night. Lows in the lower 60s. Highs in the mid-70s. This is the NOAA Weather Radio All Hazards Station KHP36, broadcasting from the National Weather Service Office in Sterling, Virginia, and transmitting on a frequency of 162.550 MHz from an antenna located in Manassas, Virginia. The 3 a.m. observation in Washington. At Reagan National Airport, mostly cloudy skies. The temperature was 76 degrees Fahrenheit, or 24 degrees Celsius. Dew point 70. Humidity was 82%. Winds were east at 8 miles an hour and the barometric pressure was 30.01 inches or 1016.2 millibars, and steady. Now for some observations from the surrounding area. At BWI Marshall Airport, cloudy skies. Temperature 73. Winds east at 8 miles an hour. At Charlottesville, cloudy skies. 74. At Dulles Airport, with light rain and fog. Temperature 74 degrees. Winds calm. At Fredericksburg, it was cloudy. Visibility 7 miles. Wind was north, at 3 miles an hour. And the pressure was 29.99 inches, and steady. At Martinsburg, cloudy skies. 73. Winds north at 5 miles an hour. At Norfolk, cloudy. Temperature 78 degrees. At Ocean City, cloudy skies. It was 72 degrees. At Pawtuxent River Naval Air Station, cloudy. Temperature 75. At Quantico, cloudy skies. Temperature 77. Winds northeast at 10 miles an hour. For Richmond, mostly cloudy skies. It was 73. At Roanoke, fair,
temperature 73 degrees. At Winchester, fog was reported. Temperature 70. At New York, fair skies. 65. At Philadelphia, cloudy skies. 71. At Raleigh, fog was reported. 74. Now for a few observations on the waters. At Washington Channel, the wind was calm, and the water temperature was 86 degrees. At Piney Point, the wind was east at 14 knots, gusting to 15. At Thomas Point, the temperature was 74 degrees. Wind east at 11 knots. Here is a look at the weather features that will affect the region over the next several days. The early weak frontal system should continue to drop southward to near the Virginia-North Carolina border today. This system gradually returns northward as a warm front by Thursday. Additional disturbances in the upper atmosphere will maintain daily chances for showers and thunderstorms this week. Temperatures are below average today before warming back up late in the week. Another cold front moves through over the weekend, which brings a slight cool down along with less humidity. Now for the official National Weather Service forecast for the Washington metro area and the surrounding KHB listening area. Overnight, mostly cloudy with scattered showers with isolated thunderstorms. Patchy fog. Lows in the lower 70s. Northeast winds around 5 miles an hour. Chance of rain 50%. Wednesday, patchy fog in the morning. Mostly cloudy with scattered showers in the morning, then partly sunny with isolated showers and thunderstorms in the afternoon. Highs in the lower 80s. East winds around 5 miles an hour. Chance of rain 50%. Wednesday night, mostly cloudy. Scattered showers after midnight. Lows around 70. South winds around 5 miles an hour. Chance of rain 50%. Thursday, partly sunny in the morning, then mostly cloudy with showers likely with a chance of thunderstorms in the afternoon. Highs in the mid-80s. South winds around 5 miles an hour. Chance of rain 70%. Thursday night, mostly cloudy with showers likely with a chance of thunderstorms until midnight, then partly cloudy after midnight. Lows around 70. West winds around 5 miles an hour. Chance of rain 70%. Friday, showers likely and a chance of thunderstorms. Highs around 90. Lows in the upper 60s. Chance of rain 70%. Saturday, mostly cloudy. A chance of showers and thunderstorms. Highs in the mid-80s. Lows in the mid-60s. Chance of rain 50%. Sunday through Monday, partly cloudy. Highs in the mid-80s. Lows in the mid-60s. Tuesday, mostly clear. Highs in the upper 80s. Lows in the upper 60s. This hazardous weather outlook is for the Maryland portion of the Chesapeake Bay, Tidal Potomac River, and I-95 corridor through Central Maryland, Northern Virginia, and District of Columbia. Day 1, tonight. No hazardous weather is expected at this time. Days 2 through 7, Wednesday through Monday. No hazardous weather is expected at this time. Spotter information statement, spotter activation is not expected at this time. Now for the National Weather Service marine forecast for the Chesapeake Bay from Sandy Point to North Beach, overnight, east winds 10 knots. Waves 1 foot. Isolated showers and thunderstorms. Wednesday, east winds 5 to 10 knots. Waves 1 foot. Wednesday night, south winds 5 to 10 knots. Waves 1 foot. Thursday, south winds 5 to 10 knots. Waves 1 foot. A chance of showers and thunderstorms. Thursday night, southwest winds 5 knots. Waves less than 1 foot. A chance of showers and thunderstorms. Friday, west winds 5 to 10 knots. Waves 1 foot. A chance of showers. A chance of thunderstorms until midnight. Winds and waves higher and visibilities lower in and near thunderstorms. Now for the National Weather Service marine forecast for the Tidal Potomac from Key Bridge to Smith Point, overnight, northeast winds 5 knots. Waves less than 1 foot. Scattered showers with isolated thunderstorms. Wednesday, east winds 5 to 10 knots. Waves 1 foot. Scattered showers.
Wednesday night, south winds 5 to 10 knots. Waves 1 foot. Scattered showers. Thursday, south winds around 5 knots. Waves 1 foot. A chance of showers and thunderstorms. Thursday night, west winds around 5 knots. Waves 1 foot. A chance of showers and thunderstorms. Friday, west winds around 5 knots. Waves 1 foot. A chance of showers. A chance of thunderstorms until midnight. Winds and waves higher and visibilities lower in and near thunderstorms. The Northern Virginia Mountain Forecast for elevations above 2,000 feet, including the Skyline Drive. Overnight, mostly cloudy. Patchy fog. Scattered showers. Lows in the upper 60s. Wednesday, mostly cloudy. Patchy fog in the morning. Scattered showers with isolated thunderstorms in the morning, then numerous showers and scattered thunderstorms in the afternoon. Highs in the mid-70s. Wednesday night, mostly cloudy. Patchy fog. Numerous showers and scattered thunderstorms in the evening. Scattered showers with isolated thunderstorms after midnight. Lows in the upper 60s. Thursday, partly sunny in the morning, then becoming mostly cloudy. Patchy fog in the morning. A slight chance of showers in the morning, then showers with a chance of thunderstorms in the afternoon. Highs in the upper 70s. Friday, partly cloudy. Showers likely with a chance of thunderstorms through the night. Lows in the mid-60s. Highs in the lower 80s. Saturday, mostly cloudy. A chance of showers through the day, then showers likely with a chance of thunderstorms through the night. Lows in the mid-60s. Highs in the upper 70s. Sunday, mostly cloudy. A chance of showers and thunderstorms through the night. Lows in the lower 60s. Highs in the mid-70s. 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The 4 a.m. observation in Washington. At Reagan National Airport, cloudy skies. The temperature was 75 degrees Fahrenheit, or 24 degrees Celsius. Dew point 70. Humidity was 84%. Winds were northeast at 9 miles an hour and the barometric pressure was 30.01 inches or 1016.2 millibars and steady. Now for some observations from the surrounding area. At BWI Marshall Airport, cloudy skies. Temperature 72. Winds northeast at 7 miles an hour. At Charlottesville, fair skies. 73. At Dulles Airport, with light rain and fog. Temperature 73 degrees. Winds northeast at 6 miles an hour. At Fredericksburg, it was cloudy. Visibility 10 miles. Wind was northeast at 3 miles an hour. And the pressure was 29.99 inches and steady. At Martinsburg, fog was reported. 73. Winds east at 3 miles an hour. At Norfolk, cloudy. Temperature 77 degrees. At Ocean City, cloudy skies. It was 72 degrees. At Pawtuxent River Naval Air Station, cloudy. Temperature 74. At Quantico, cloudy skies. Temperature 76. Winds east at 6 miles an hour. For Richmond, fair skies. It was 73. At Roanoke, fair. Temperature 72 degrees. At Winchester, fog was reported. Temperature 70. At New York, fair skies. 66. At Philadelphia, mostly cloudy skies. 70. At Raleigh, fog was reported. 74. Now for a few observations on the waters. At Washington Channel, the wind was north at 3 knots, and the water temperature was 86 degrees. At Piney Point, the wind was east at 8 knots. At Thomas Point, the temperature was 74 degrees. Wind east at 10 knots. Here is a look at the weather features that will affect the region over the next several days. The early weak frontal system should continue to drop southward to near the Virginia-North Carolina border today.
This system gradually returns northward as a warm front by Thursday. Additional disturbances in the upper atmosphere will maintain daily chances for showers and thunderstorms this week. Temperatures are below average today before warming back up late in the week. Another cold front moves through over the weekend, which brings a slight cool down along with less humidity. Now for the official National Weather Service forecast for the Washington metro area and the surrounding KHB listening area. Overnight, mostly cloudy with scattered showers with isolated thunderstorms. Patchy fog. Lows in the lower 70s. Northeast winds around 5 miles an hour. Chance of rain 50%. Wednesday, patchy fog in the morning. Mostly cloudy with scattered showers in the morning, then partly sunny with isolated showers and thunderstorms in the afternoon. Highs in the lower 80s. East winds around 5 miles an hour. Chance of rain 50%. Wednesday night, mostly cloudy. Scattered showers after midnight. Lows around 70. South winds around 5 miles an hour. Chance of rain 50%. Thursday, partly sunny in the morning, then mostly cloudy with showers likely with a chance of thunderstorms in the afternoon. Highs in the mid-80s. South winds around 5 miles an hour. Chance of rain 70%. Thursday night, mostly cloudy with showers likely with a chance of thunderstorms until midnight, then partly cloudy after midnight. Lows around 70. West winds around 5 miles an hour. Chance of rain 70%. Friday, showers likely and a chance of thunderstorms. Highs around 90. Lows in the upper 60s. Chance of rain 70%. Saturday, mostly cloudy. A chance of showers and thunderstorms. Highs in the mid-80s. Lows in the mid-60s. Chance of rain 50%. Sunday through Monday, partly cloudy. Highs in the mid-80s. Lows in the mid-60s. Tuesday, mostly clear. Highs in the upper 80s. Lows in the upper 60s. The current time is 4:18 a.m. Eastern Daylight Time. This hazardous weather outlook is for the Maryland portion of the Chesapeake Bay, Tidal Potomac River, and I-95 corridor through Central Maryland, Northern Virginia, and District of Columbia. Day 1, tonight. No hazardous weather is expected at this time. Days 2 through 7, Wednesday through Monday. No hazardous weather is expected at this time. Spotter information statement, spotter activation is not expected at this time. Now for the National Weather Service marine forecast for the Chesapeake Bay from Sandy Point to North Beach, overnight, east winds 10 knots. Waves 1 foot. Isolated showers and thunderstorms. Wednesday, east winds 5 to 10 knots. Waves 1 foot. Wednesday night, south winds 5 to 10 knots. Waves 1 foot. Thursday, south winds 5 to 10 knots. Waves 1 foot. A chance of showers and thunderstorms. Thursday night, southwest 1 knots. Waves less than 1 foot. A chance of showers and thunderstorms. Friday, west winds 5 to 10 knots. Waves 1 foot. A chance of showers. A chance of thunderstorms until midnight. Winds and waves higher and visibilities lower in and near thunderstorms. The latest river levels in the Potomac, Shenandoah, and Rappahannock basins are as follows. All reports are current as of 1 a.m. and are measured in feet. For Potomac River at Shepherdstown, 2.4. Potomac River at Point of Rocks, 1.3. Potomac River at Edwards Ferry, 3.6. Potomac River at Little Falls, 3.2. North Fork Shenandoah River near Strasburg, 2.0. South Fork Shenandoah River at Front Royal, 2.0. Shenandoah River at Millville, 1.7. Rappahannock River at Remington, 4.5. Rappahannock River above Fredericksburg, 2.3. Rapidan River near Culpeper, 0.9. Opeckham Creek near Martinsburg, 2.2. Seneca Creek at Dawsonville, 2.1. Goose Creek near Leesburg, 1.3. Monocacy River at Frederick, 2.3. Now for the National Weather Service marine forecast for the Tidal Potomac from Key Bridge to Smith Point, overnight, northeast winds 5 knots.
Waves less than 1 foot. Scattered showers with isolated thunderstorms. Wednesday, east winds 5 to 10 knots. Waves 1 foot. Scattered showers. Wednesday night, south winds 5 to 10 knots. Waves 1 foot. Scattered showers. Thursday, south winds around 5 knots. Waves 1 foot. A chance of showers and thunderstorms. Thursday night, west winds around 5 knots. Waves 1 foot. A chance of showers and thunderstorms. Friday, west winds around 5 knots. Waves 1 foot. A chance of showers. A chance of thunderstorms until midnight. Winds and waves higher and visibilities lower in and near thunderstorms. The Northern Virginia Mountain forecast for elevations above 2,000 feet including the Skyline Drive. Overnight, mostly cloudy. Patchy fog. Scattered showers. Lows in the upper 60s. Wednesday, mostly cloudy. Patchy fog in the morning. Scattered showers with isolated thunderstorms in the morning, then numerous showers and scattered thunderstorms in the afternoon. Highs in the mid-70s. Wednesday night, mostly cloudy. Patchy fog. Numerous showers and scattered thunderstorms in the evening. Scattered showers with isolated thunderstorms after midnight. Lows in the upper 60s. Thursday, partly sunny in the morning, then becoming mostly cloudy. Patchy fog in the morning. A slight chance of showers in the morning, then showers with a chance of thunderstorms in the afternoon. Highs in the upper 70s. Friday, partly cloudy. Showers likely with a chance of thunderstorms through the night. Lows in the mid-60s. Highs in the lower 80s. Saturday, mostly cloudy. A chance of showers through the day, then showers likely with a chance of thunderstorms through the night. Lows in the mid-60s. Highs in the upper 70s. Sunday, mostly cloudy. A chance of showers and thunderstorms through the night. Lows in the lower 60s. Highs in the mid-70s. This is the NOAA Weather Radio All Hazards Station KHP36, broadcasting from the National Weather Service Office in Sterling, Virginia, and transmitting on a frequency of 162.550 MHz from an antenna located in Manassas, Virginia. The 4 a.m. observation in Washington. At Reagan National Airport, cloudy skies. The temperature was 75 degrees Fahrenheit, or 24 degrees Celsius. Dew point 70. Humidity was 84%. Winds were northeast at 9 miles an hour and the barometric pressure was 30.01 inches or 1,016.2 millibars, and steady. Now for some observations from the surrounding area. At BWI Marshall Airport, cloudy skies. Temperature 72. Winds northeast at 7 miles an hour. At Charlottesville, fair skies. 73. At Dulles Airport, with light rain and fog. Temperature 73 degrees. Winds northeast at 6 miles an hour. At Fredericksburg, it was cloudy. Visibility 10 miles. Wind was northeast at 3 miles an hour. And the pressure was 29.99 inches and steady. At Martinsburg, fog was reported. 73. Winds east at 3 miles an hour. At Norfolk, cloudy. Temperature 77 degrees. At Ocean City, cloudy skies. It was 72 degrees. At Pawtuxent River Naval Air Station, cloudy. Temperature 74. At Quantico, cloudy skies. Temperature 76. Winds east at 6 miles an hour. For Richmond, fair skies. It was 73. At Roanoke, fair. Temperature 72 degrees. At Winchester, fog was reported. Temperature 70. At New York, fair skies. 66. At Philadelphia, mostly cloudy skies. 70. At Raleigh, fog was reported. 74. Now for a few observations on the waters. At Washington Channel, the wind was north at 3 knots, and the water temperature was 86 degrees. At Piney Point, the wind was east at 8 knots. At Thomas Point, the temperature was 74 degrees. Wind east at 10 knots.
The marine forecast for the coastal waters from Fenwick Island to Chincoteague and out 20 nautical miles. Today, northeast winds 10 to 15 knots, becoming east 5 to 10 knots late. Seas around 3 feet. Wave detail, northeast 3 feet at 6 seconds and south 1 foot at 5 seconds. Tonight, southeast winds 5 to 10 knots. Seas around 3 feet. Wave detail, northeast 3 feet at 7 seconds and south 1 foot at 6 seconds. Thursday, south winds 5 to 10 knots, increasing to 10 to 15 knots in the afternoon. Seas around 3 feet. Wave detail, northeast 3 feet at 8 seconds and south 2 feet at 3 seconds. Thursday night, south winds 5 to 10 knots with gusts up to 15 knots, becoming west after midnight. Seas 2 to 3 feet. Wave detail, south 2 feet at 4 seconds and northeast 2 feet at 8 seconds. A chance of thunderstorms in the evening. A chance of showers. Friday, southwest winds 5 to 10 knots. Gusts up to 15 knots in the afternoon. Seas 2 to 3 feet. Wave detail, south 3 feet at 7 seconds and northeast 2 feet at 8 seconds. Friday night, southwest winds 5 to 10 knots, becoming west after midnight. Seas 2 to 3 feet. Wave detail, south 3 feet at 7 seconds and east 1 foot at 7 seconds. A chance of thunderstorms in the evening. A chance of showers. Saturday, northwest winds 5 to 10 knots, becoming northeast in the afternoon. Seas around 2 feet. A chance of showers. Saturday night, northeast winds 5 to 10 knots. Seas around 2 feet. A chance of showers in the evening. Sunday, northeast winds 5 to 10 knots with gusts up to 15 knots. Seas 2 to 3 feet. Sunday night, east winds 5 to 10 knots. Seas around 3 feet. Winds and seas higher and near thunderstorms. Here is a look at the weather features that will affect the region over the next several days. The early weak frontal system should continue to drop southward to near the Virginia-North Carolina border today. This system gradually returns northward as a warm front by Thursday. Additional disturbances in the upper atmosphere will maintain daily chances for showers and thunderstorms this week. Temperatures are below average today before warming back up late in the week. Another cold front moves through over the weekend, which brings a slight cool down along with less humidity. Now for the official National Weather Service forecast for the Washington metro area and the surrounding KHB listening area. Overnight, mostly cloudy with scattered showers with isolated thunderstorms. Patchy fog. Lows in the lower 70s. Northeast winds around 5 miles an hour. Chance of rain 50%. Wednesday, patchy fog in the morning. Mostly cloudy with scattered showers in the morning, then partly sunny with isolated showers and thunderstorms in the afternoon. Highs in the lower 80s. East winds around 5 miles an hour. Chance of rain 50%. Wednesday night, mostly cloudy. Scattered showers after midnight. Lows around 70. South winds around 5 miles an hour. Chance of rain 50%. Thursday, partly sunny in the morning, then mostly cloudy with showers likely with a chance of thunderstorms in the afternoon. Highs in the mid-80s. South winds around 5 miles an hour. Chance of rain 70%. Thursday night, mostly cloudy with showers likely with a chance of thunderstorms until midnight, then partly cloudy after midnight. Lows around 70. West winds around 5 miles an hour. Chance of rain 70%. Friday, showers likely and a chance of thunderstorms. Highs around 90. Lows in the upper 60s. Chance of rain 70%. Saturday, mostly cloudy. A chance of showers and thunderstorms. Highs in the mid-80s. Lows in the mid-60s. Chance of rain 50%. Sunday through Monday, partly cloudy. Highs in the mid-80s. Lows in the mid-60s. Tuesday, mostly clear. Highs in the upper 80s. Lows in the upper 60s. This hazardous weather outlook is for the Maryland portion of the Chesapeake Bay, tidal Potomac River, and I-95 corridor through central Maryland, northern Virginia, and District of Columbia. Day 1, tonight. No hazardous weather is expected at this time.
days 2 through 7, Wednesday through Monday. No hazardous weather is expected at this time. Spotter information statement, spotter activation is not expected at this time. Now for the National Weather Service marine forecast for the Chesapeake Bay from Sandy Point to North Beach, overnight, east winds 10 knots. Waves 1 foot. Isolated showers and thunderstorms. Wednesday, east winds 5 to 10 knots. Waves 1 foot. Wednesday night, south winds 5 to 10 knots. Waves 1 foot. Thursday, south winds 5 to 10 knots. Waves 1 foot. A chance of showers and thunderstorms. Thursday night, southwest winds 5 knots. Waves less than 1 foot. A chance of showers and thunderstorms. Friday, west winds 5 to 10 knots. Waves 1 foot. A chance of showers. A chance of thunderstorms until midnight. Winds and waves higher and visibilities lower in and near thunderstorms. The current time is 4:32 a.m. Eastern Daylight Time. Now for the National Weather Service marine forecast for the tidal Potomac from Key Bridge to Smith Point, overnight, northeast winds 5 knots. Waves less than 1 foot. Scattered showers with isolated thunderstorms. Wednesday, east winds 5 to 10 knots. Waves 1 foot. Scattered showers. Wednesday night, south winds 5 to 10 knots. Waves 1 foot. Scattered showers. Thursday, south winds around 5 knots. Waves 1 foot. A chance of showers and thunderstorms. Thursday night, west winds around 5 knots. Waves 1 foot. A chance of showers and thunderstorms. Friday, west winds around 5 knots. Waves 1 foot. A chance of showers. A chance of thunderstorms until midnight. Winds and waves higher and visibilities lower in and near thunderstorms. The Northern Virginia Mountain forecast for elevations above 2,000 feet including the Skyline Drive. Overnight, mostly cloudy. Patchy fog. Scattered showers. Lows in the upper 60s. Wednesday, mostly cloudy. Patchy fog in the morning. Scattered showers with isolated thunderstorms in the morning, then numerous showers and scattered thunderstorms in the afternoon. Highs in the mid-70s. Wednesday night, mostly cloudy. Patchy fog. Numerous showers and scattered thunderstorms in the evening. Scattered showers with isolated thunderstorms after midnight. Lows in the upper 60s. Thursday, partly sunny in the morning, then becoming mostly cloudy. Patchy fog in the morning. A slight chance of showers in the morning, then showers with a chance of thunderstorms in the afternoon. Highs in the upper 70s. Friday, partly cloudy. Showers likely with a chance of thunderstorms through the night. Lows in the mid 60s. Highs in the lower 80s. Saturday, mostly cloudy. A chance of showers through the day, then showers likely with a chance of thunderstorms through the night. Lows in the mid-60s. Highs in the upper 70s. Sunday, mostly cloudy. A chance of showers and thunderstorms through the night. Lows in the lower 60s. Highs in the mid-70s. This is the NOAA Weather Radio All Hazards Station KHP36, broadcasting from the National Weather Service Office in Sterling, Virginia, and transmitting on a frequency of 162.550 MHz from an antenna located in Manassas, Virginia. The 4 a.m. observation in Washington. At Reagan National Airport, cloudy skies. The temperature was 75 degrees Fahrenheit, or 24 degrees Celsius. Dew point 70. Humidity was 84%. Winds were northeast at 9 miles an hour and the barometric pressure was 30.01 inches or 1,016.2 millibars, and steady. Now for some observations from the surrounding area. At BWI Marshall Airport, cloudy skies. Temperature 72. Winds northeast at 7 miles an hour. At Charlottesville, fair skies. 73. At Dulles Airport, with light rain and fog. Temperature 73 degrees. Winds northeast at 6 miles an hour. At Fredericksburg, it was cloudy. Visibility 10 miles. Wind was northeast at 3 miles an hour.
and the pressure was 29 points.

At Roanoke, fair. Temperature 72 degrees. At Winchester, fog was reported. Temperature 70. At New York, fair skies. 66. At Philadelphia, mostly cloudy skies. 70. At Raleigh, fog was reported. 74. Now for a few observations on the waters. At Washington Channel, the wind was north at 3 knots, and the water temperature was 86 degrees. At Piney Point, the wind was east at 8 knots. At Thomas Point, the temperature was 74 degrees. Wind east at 10 knots. Here is a look at the weather features that will affect the region over the next several days. The early weak frontal system should continue to drop southward to near the Virginia-North Carolina border today. This system gradually returns northward as a warm front by Thursday. Additional disturbances in the upper atmosphere will maintain daily chances for showers and thunderstorms this week. Temperatures are below average today before warming back up late in the week. Another cold front moves through over the weekend, which brings a slight cool down along with less humidity. Now for the official National Weather Service forecast for the Washington metro area and the surrounding KHB listening area. Overnight, mostly cloudy with scattered showers with isolated thunderstorms. Patchy fog. Lows in the lower 70s. Northeast winds around 5 miles an hour. Chance of rain 50%. Wednesday, patchy fog in the morning. Mostly cloudy with scattered showers in the morning, then partly sunny with isolated showers and thunderstorms in the afternoon. Highs in the lower 80s. East winds around 5 miles an hour. Chance of rain 50%. Wednesday night, mostly cloudy. Scattered showers after midnight. Lows around 70. South winds around 5 miles an hour. Chance of rain 50%. Thursday, partly sunny in the morning, then mostly cloudy with showers likely with a chance of thunderstorms in the afternoon. Highs in the mid-80s. South winds around 5 miles an hour. Chance of rain 70%. Thursday night, mostly cloudy with showers likely with a chance of thunderstorms until midnight, then partly cloudy after midnight. Lows around 70. West winds around 5 miles an hour. Chance of rain 70%. Friday, showers likely and a chance of thunderstorms. Highs around 90. Lows in the upper 60s. Chance of rain 70%. Saturday, mostly cloudy. A chance of showers and thunderstorms. Highs in the mid-80s. Lows in the mid-60s. Chance of rain 50%. Sunday through Monday, partly cloudy. Highs in the mid-80s. Lows in the mid-60s. Tuesday, mostly clear. Highs in the upper 80s. Lows in the upper 60s. The latest river levels in the Potomac, Shenandoah, and Rappahannock basins are as follows. All reports are current as of 1 a.m. and are measured in feet. For Potomac River at Shepherdstown, 2.4. Potomac River at Point of Rocks, 1.3. Potomac River at Edwards Ferry, 3.6. Potomac River at Little Falls, 3.2. North Fork Shenandoah River near Strasburg, 2.0. South Fork Shenandoah River at Front Royal, 2.0. 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Rappahannock River above Fredericksburg, 2.3. Rapidan River near Culpeper, 0.9. Opeckard Creek near Martinsburg, 2.2. Seneca Creek at Dawsonville, 2.1. 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Monocacy River at Frederick, 2.3. This hazardous weather outlook is for the Maryland portion of the Chesapeake Bay, tidal Potomac River, and I-95 corridor through central Maryland, northern Virginia, and District of Columbia. Day 1, tonight. No hazardous weather is expected at this time. Days 2 through 7, Wednesday through Monday. No hazardous weather is expected at this time. Spotter information statement. Spotter activation is not expected at this time. Now for the National Weather Service marine forecast for the Chesapeake Bay from Sandy Point to North Beach, overnight, east winds 10 knots. Waves 1 foot. Isolated showers and thunderstorms. Wednesday, east winds 5.

5 to 10 knots. Waves 1 foot. Wednesday night, south winds 5 to 10 knots. Waves 1 foot. Thursday, south winds 5 to 10 knots. Waves 1 foot. A chance of showers and thunderstorms. Thursday night, southwest winds 5 knots. Waves less than 1 foot. A chance of showers and thunderstorms. Friday, west winds 5 to 10 knots. Waves 1 foot. A chance of showers. A chance of thunderstorms until midnight. Winds and waves higher and visibilities lower in and near thunderstorms. Now for the National Weather Service marine forecast for the tidal Potomac from Key Bridge to Smith Point. Overnight, northeast winds 5 knots. Waves less than 1 foot. Scattered showers with isolated thunderstorms. Wednesday, east winds 5 to 10 knots. Waves 1 foot. Scattered showers. Wednesday night, south winds 5 to 10 knots. Waves 1 foot. Scattered showers. Thursday, south winds around 5 knots. Waves 1 foot. A chance of showers and thunderstorms. Thursday night, west winds around 5 knots. Waves 1 foot. A chance of showers and thunderstorms. Friday, west winds around 5 knots. Waves 1 foot. A chance of showers. A chance of thunderstorms until midnight. Winds and waves higher and visibilities lower in and near thunderstorms. The Northern Virginia Mountain forecast for elevations above 2,000 feet including the Skyline Drive. Overnight, mostly cloudy. Patchy fog. Scattered showers. Lows in the upper 60s. Wednesday, mostly cloudy. Patchy fog in the morning. Scattered showers with isolated thunderstorms in the morning, then numerous showers and scattered thunderstorms in the afternoon. Highs in the mid-70s. Wednesday night, mostly cloudy. Patchy fog. Numerous showers and scattered thunderstorms in the evening. Scattered showers with isolated thunderstorms after midnight. Lows in the upper 60s. Thursday, partly sunny in the morning, then becoming mostly cloudy. Patchy fog in the morning. A slight chance of showers in the morning, then showers with a chance of thunderstorms in the afternoon. Highs in the upper 70s. Friday, partly cloudy. Showers likely with a chance of thunderstorms through the night. Lows in the mid-60s. Highs in the lower 80s. Saturday, mostly cloudy. A chance of showers through the day, then showers likely with a chance of thunderstorms through the night. Lows in the mid-60s. Highs in the upper 70s. Sunday, mostly cloudy. A chance of showers and thunderstorms through the night. Lows in the lower 60s. Highs in the mid-70s. This is the NOAA Weather Radio All Hazards Station KHP36, broadcasting from the National Weather Service Office in Sterling, Virginia, and transmitting on a frequency of 162.550 MHz from an antenna located in Manassas, Virginia. The 4 a.m. observation in Washington. At Reagan National Airport, cloudy skies. The temperature was 75 degrees Fahrenheit, or 24 degrees Celsius. Dew point 70. Humidity was 84%. Winds were northeast at 9 miles an hour and the barometric pressure was 30.01 inches or 1016.2 millibars, and steady. Now for some observations from the surrounding area. At BWI Marshall Airport, cloudy skies. Temperature 72. Winds northeast at 7 miles an hour. At Charlottesville, fair skies. 73. At Dulles Airport, with light rain and fog. Temperature 73 degrees. Winds northeast at 6 miles an hour. At Fredericksburg, it was cloudy. Visibility 10 miles. Wind was northeast at 3 miles an hour. And the pressure was 29.99 inches and steady. At Martinsburg, fog was reported. 73. Winds east at 3 miles an hour. At Norfolk, cloudy. Temperature 77 degrees. At Ocean City, cloudy skies. It was 72 degrees. At Pawtuxent River Naval Air Station, cloudy. Temperature 74. At Quantico, cloudy skies. Temperature 76.
winds east at 6 miles an hour. For Richmond, fair skies. It was 73. At Roanoke, fair. Temperature 72 degrees. At Winchester, fog was reported. Temperature 70. At New York, fair skies. 66. At Philadelphia, mostly cloudy skies. 70. At Raleigh, fog was reported. 74. Now for a few observations on the waters. At Washington Channel, the wind was north at 3 knots, and the water temperature was 86 degrees. At Piney Point, the wind was east at 8 knots. At Thomas Point, the temperature was 74 degrees. Wind east at 10 knots. The current time is 4:47 a.m. Eastern Daylight Time. Here is a look at the weather features that will affect the region over the next several days. The early weak frontal system should continue to drop southward to near the Virginia-North Carolina border today. This system gradually returns northward as a warm front by Thursday. Additional disturbances in the upper atmosphere will maintain daily chances for showers and thunderstorms this week. Temperatures are below average today before warming back up late in the week. Another cold front moves through over the weekend, which brings a slight cool down along with less humidity. Now for the official National Weather Service forecast for the Washington metro area and the surrounding KHB listening area. Overnight, mostly cloudy with scattered showers with isolated thunderstorms. Patchy fog. Lows in the lower 70s. Northeast winds around 5 miles an hour. Chance of rain 50%. Wednesday, patchy fog in the morning. Mostly cloudy with scattered showers in the morning, then partly sunny with isolated showers and thunderstorms in the afternoon. Highs in the lower 80s. East winds around 5 miles an hour. Chance of rain 50%. Wednesday night, mostly cloudy. Scattered showers after midnight. Lows around 70. South winds around 5 miles an hour. Chance of rain 50%. Thursday, partly sunny in the morning, then mostly cloudy with showers likely with a chance of thunderstorms in the afternoon. Highs in the mid-80s. South winds around 5 miles an hour. Chance of rain 70%. Thursday night, mostly cloudy with showers likely with a chance of thunderstorms until midnight, then partly cloudy after midnight. Lows around 70. West winds around 5 miles an hour. Chance of rain 70%. Friday, showers likely and a chance of thunderstorms. Highs around 90. Lows in the upper 60s. Chance of rain 70%. Saturday, mostly cloudy. A chance of showers and thunderstorms. Highs in the mid-80s. Lows in the mid-60s. Chance of rain 50%. Sunday through Monday, partly cloudy. Highs in the mid-80s. Lows in the mid-60s. Tuesday, mostly clear. Highs in the upper 80s. Lows in the upper 60s. This hazardous weather outlook is for the Maryland portion of the Chesapeake Bay, tidal Potomac River, and I-95 corridor through central Maryland, northern Virginia, and District of Columbia. Day 1, tonight. No hazardous weather is expected at this time. Days 2 through 7, Wednesday through Monday. No hazardous weather is expected at this time. Spotter information statement, spotter activation is not expected at this time. Now for the National Weather Service marine forecast for the Chesapeake Bay from Sandy Point to North Beach, overnight, east winds 10 knots, waves 1 foot, isolated showers and thunderstorms. Wednesday, east winds 5 to 10 knots, waves 1 foot. Wednesday night, south winds 5 to 10 knots, waves 1 foot. Thursday, south winds 5 to 10 knots, waves 1 foot. A chance of showers and thunderstorms. Thursday night, southwest winds 5 knots, waves less than 1 foot. A chance of showers and thunderstorms. Friday, west winds 5 to 10 knots, waves 1 foot. A chance of showers. A chance of thunderstorms until midnight. Winds and waves higher and visibilities lower in and near thunderstorms. Now for the National Weather Service marine forecast for the tidal Potomac from Key Bridge to Smith Point, overnight, northeast winds 5 knots.
Waves less than 1 foot. Scattered showers with isolated thunderstorms. Wednesday, east winds 5 to 10 knots. Waves 1 foot. Scattered showers. Wednesday night, south winds 5 to 10 knots. Waves 1 foot. Scattered showers. Thursday, south winds around 5 knots. Waves 1 foot. A chance of showers and thunderstorms. Thursday night, west winds around 5 knots. Waves 1 foot. A chance of showers and thunderstorms. Friday, west winds around 5 knots. Waves 1 foot. A chance of showers. A chance of thunderstorms until midnight. Winds and waves higher and visibilities lower in and near thunderstorms. The Northern Virginia Mountain forecast for elevations above 2,000 feet, including the Skyline Drive. Overnight, mostly cloudy. Patchy fog. Scattered showers. Lows in the upper 60s. Wednesday, mostly cloudy. Patchy fog in the morning. Scattered showers with isolated thunderstorms in the morning, then numerous showers and scattered thunderstorms in the afternoon. Highs in the mid-70s. Wednesday night, mostly cloudy. Patchy fog. Numerous showers and scattered thunderstorms in the evening. Scattered showers with isolated thunderstorms after midnight. Lows in the upper 60s. Thursday, partly sunny in the morning, then becoming mostly cloudy. Patchy fog in the morning. A slight chance of showers in the morning, then showers with a chance of thunderstorms in the afternoon. Highs in the upper 70s. Friday, partly cloudy. Showers likely with a chance of thunderstorms through the night. Lows in the mid-60s. Highs in the lower 80s. Saturday, mostly cloudy. A chance of showers through the day, then showers likely with a chance of thunderstorms through the night. Lows in the mid-60s. Highs in the upper 70s. Sunday, mostly cloudy. A chance of showers and thunderstorms through the night. Lows in the lower 60s. Highs in the mid-70s. 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The 4 a.m. observation in Washington. At Reagan National Airport, cloudy skies. The temperature was 75 degrees Fahrenheit, or 24 degrees Celsius. Dew point 70. Humidity was 84%. Winds were northeast at 9 miles an hour and the barometric pressure was 30.01 inches or 1,016.2 millibars, and steady. Now for some observations from the surrounding area. At BWI Marshall Airport, cloudy skies. Temperature 72. Winds northeast at 7 miles an hour. At Charlottesville, fair skies. 73. At Dulles Airport, with light rain and fog. Temperature 73 degrees. Winds northeast at 6 miles an hour. At Fredericksburg, it was cloudy. Visibility 10 miles. Wind was northeast at 3 miles an hour. And the pressure was 29.99 inches and steady. At Martinsburg, fog was reported. 73. Winds east at 3 miles an hour. At Norfolk, cloudy. Temperature 77 degrees. At Ocean City, cloudy skies. It was 72 degrees. At Pawtuxent River Naval Air Station, cloudy. Temperature 74. At Quantico, cloudy skies. Temperature 76. Winds east at 6 miles an hour. For Richmond, fair skies. It was 73. At Roanoke, fair. Temperature 72 degrees. At Winchester, fog was reported. Temperature 70. At New York, fair skies. 66. At Philadelphia, mostly cloudy skies. 70. At Raleigh, fog was reported. 74. Now for a few observations on the waters. At Washington Channel, the wind was north at 3 knots, and the water temperature was 86 degrees. At Piney Point, the wind was east at 8 knots. At Thomas Point, the temperature was 74 degrees. Wind east at 10 knots.
Here is a look at the weather features that will affect the region over the next several days. The early weak frontal system should continue to drop southward to near the Virginia-North Carolina border today. This system gradually returns northward as a warm front by Thursday. Additional disturbances in the upper atmosphere will maintain daily chances for showers and thunderstorms this week. Temperatures are below average today before warming back up late in the week. Another cold front moves through over the weekend, which brings a slight cool down along with less humidity. Now for the official National Weather Service forecast for the Washington metro area and the surrounding KHB listening area. Overnight, mostly cloudy with scattered showers with isolated thunderstorms. Patchy fog. Lows in the lower 70s. Northeast winds around 5 miles an hour. Chance of rain 50%. Wednesday, patchy fog in the morning. Mostly cloudy with scattered showers in the morning, then partly sunny with isolated showers and thunderstorms in the afternoon. Highs in the lower 80s. East winds around 5 miles an hour. Chance of rain 50%. Wednesday night, mostly cloudy. Scattered showers after midnight. Lows around 70. South winds around 5 miles an hour. Chance of rain 50%. Thursday, partly sunny in the morning, then mostly cloudy with showers likely with a chance of thunderstorms in the afternoon. Highs in the mid-80s. South winds around 5 miles an hour. Chance of rain 70%. Thursday night, mostly cloudy with showers likely with a chance of thunderstorms until midnight, then partly cloudy after midnight. Lows around 70. West winds around 5 miles an hour. Chance of rain 70%. Friday, showers likely and a chance of thunderstorms. Highs around 90. Lows in the upper 60s. Chance of rain 70%. Saturday, mostly cloudy. A chance of showers and thunderstorms. Highs in the mid-80s. Lows in the mid-60s. Chance of rain 50%. Sunday through Monday, partly cloudy. Highs in the mid-80s. Lows in the mid-60s. Tuesday, mostly clear. Highs in the upper 80s. Lows in the upper 60s. This hazardous weather outlook is for the Maryland portion of the Chesapeake Bay, tidal Potomac River, and I-95 corridor through central Maryland, northern Virginia, and District of Columbia. Day 1, tonight. No hazardous weather is expected at this time. Days 2 through 7, Wednesday through Monday. No hazardous weather is expected at this time. Spotter information statement, spotter activation is not expected at this time. Now for the National Weather Service marine forecast for the Chesapeake Bay from Sandy Point to North Beach, overnight, east winds 10 knots. Waves 1 foot. Isolated showers and thunderstorms. Wednesday, east winds 5 to 10 knots. Waves 1 foot. Wednesday night, south winds 5 to 10 knots. Waves 1 foot. Thursday, south winds 5 to 10 knots. Waves 1 foot. A chance of showers and thunderstorms. Thursday night, southwest winds 5 knots. Waves less than 1 foot. A chance of showers and thunderstorms. Friday, west winds 5 to 10 knots. Waves 1 foot. A chance of showers. A chance of thunderstorms until midnight. Winds and waves higher and visibilities lower in and near thunderstorms. The latest river levels in the Potomac, Shenandoah, and Rappahannock basins are as follows. All reports are current as of 1 a.m. and are measured in feet. For Potomac River at Shepherdstown, 2.4. Potomac River at Point of Rocks, 1.3. Potomac River at Edwards Ferry, 3.6. Potomac River at Little Falls, 3.2. North Fork Shenandoah River near Strasburg, 2.0. South Fork Shenandoah River at Front Royal, 2.0. Shenandoah River at Millville, 1.7. 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Rapidan River near Culpeper, 0.9. Opeckin Creek near Martinsburg, 2.2. Seneca Creek at Dawsonville, 2.1. 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Monocacy River at Frederick, 2.3.
Now for the National Weather Service marine forecast for the tidal Potomac from Key Bridge to Smith Point. Overnight, northeast winds 5 knots. Waves less than 1 foot. Scattered showers with isolated thunderstorms. Wednesday, east winds 5 to 10 knots. Waves 1 foot. Scattered showers. Wednesday night, south winds 5 to 10 knots. Waves 1 foot. Scattered showers. Thursday, south winds around 5 knots. Waves 1 foot. A chance of showers and thunderstorms. Thursday night, west winds around 5 knots. Waves 1 foot. A chance of showers and thunderstorms. Friday, west winds around 5 knots. Waves 1 foot. A chance of showers. A chance of thunderstorms until midnight. Winds and waves higher and visibilities lower in and near thunderstorms. The current time is 5:02 a.m. Eastern Daylight Time. The Northern Virginia Mountain forecast for elevations above 2,000 feet, including the Skyline Drive. Rest of the overnight, mostly cloudy. Patchy fog. Scattered showers. Lows in the upper 60s. Today, mostly cloudy. Patchy fog in the morning. Scattered showers with isolated thunderstorms in the morning, then numerous showers and scattered thunderstorms in the afternoon. Highs in the mid-70s. Tonight, mostly cloudy. Patchy fog. Numerous showers and scattered thunderstorms in the evening. Scattered showers with isolated thunderstorms after midnight. Lows in the upper 60s. Thursday, partly sunny in the morning, then becoming mostly cloudy. Patchy fog in the morning. A slight chance of showers in the morning, then showers with a chance of thunderstorms in the afternoon. Highs in the upper 70s. Friday, partly cloudy. Showers likely with a chance of thunderstorms through the night. Lows in the mid-60s. Highs in the lower 80s. Saturday, mostly cloudy. A chance of showers through the day, then showers likely with a chance of thunderstorms through the night. Lows in the mid-60s. Highs in the upper 70s. Sunday, mostly cloudy. A chance of showers and thunderstorms through the night. Lows in the lower 60s. Highs in the mid-70s. This is the NOAA Weather Radio All Hazards Station KHP36, broadcasting from the National Weather Service Office in Sterling, Virginia, and transmitting on a frequency of 162.550 MHz from an antenna located in Manassas, Virginia. The 4 a.m. observation in Washington. At Reagan National Airport, cloudy skies. The temperature was 75 degrees Fahrenheit, or 24 degrees Celsius. Dew point 70. Humidity was 84%. Winds were northeast at 9 miles an hour and the barometric pressure was 30.01 inches or 1,016.2 millibars, and steady. Now for some observations from the surrounding area. At BWI Marshall Airport, cloudy skies. Temperature 72. Winds northeast at 7 miles an hour. At Charlottesville, fair skies. 73. At Dulles Airport, with light rain and fog. Temperature 73 degrees. Winds northeast at 6 miles an hour. At Fredericksburg, it was cloudy. Visibility 10 miles. Wind was northeast at 3 miles an hour. And the pressure was 29.99 inches and steady. At Martinsburg, fog was reported. 73. Winds east at 3 miles an hour. At Norfolk, cloudy. Temperature 77 degrees. At Ocean City, cloudy skies. It was 72 degrees. At Pawtuxent River Naval Air Station, cloudy. Temperature 74. At Quantico, cloudy skies. Temperature 76. Winds east at 6 miles an hour. For Richmond, fair skies. It was 73. At Roanoke, fair. Temperature 72 degrees. At Winchester, fog was reported. Temperature 70. At New York, fair skies. 66. At Philadelphia, mostly cloudy skies. 70. At Raleigh, fog was reported. 74. Now for a few observations on the waters.
At Washington Channel, the wind was north at 3 knots, and the water temperature was 86 degrees. At Piney Point, the wind was east at 8 knots. At Thomas Point, the temperature was 74 degrees. Wind east, at 10 knots. Here is a look at the weather features that will affect the region over the next several days. The early weak frontal system should continue to drop southward to near the Virginia-North Carolina border today. This system gradually returns northward as a warm front by Thursday. Additional disturbances in the upper atmosphere will maintain daily chances for showers and thunderstorms this week. Temperatures are below average today before warming back up late in the week. Another cold front moves through over the weekend, which brings a slight cool down along with less humidity. Now for the official National Weather Service forecast for the Washington metro area and the surrounding KHB listening area. Overnight, mostly cloudy with scattered showers with isolated thunderstorms. Patchy fog. Lows in the lower 70s. Northeast winds around 5 miles an hour. Chance of rain 50%. Wednesday, patchy fog in the morning. Mostly cloudy with scattered showers in the morning, then partly sunny with isolated showers and thunderstorms in the afternoon. Highs in the lower 80s. East winds around 5 miles an hour. Chance of rain 50%. Wednesday night, mostly cloudy. Scattered showers after midnight. Lows around 70. South winds around 5 miles an hour. Chance of rain 50%. Thursday, partly sunny in the morning, then mostly cloudy with showers likely with a chance of thunderstorms in the afternoon. Highs in the mid-80s. South winds around 5 miles an hour. Chance of rain 70%. Thursday night, mostly cloudy with showers likely with a chance of thunderstorms until midnight, then partly cloudy after midnight. Lows around 70. West winds around 5 miles an hour. Chance of rain 70%. Friday, showers likely and a chance of thunderstorms. Highs around 90. Lows in the upper 60s. Chance of rain 70%. Saturday, mostly cloudy. A chance of showers and thunderstorms. Highs in the mid-80s. Lows in the mid-60s. Chance of rain 50%. Sunday through Monday, partly cloudy. Highs in the mid-80s. Lows in the mid-60s. Tuesday, mostly clear. Highs in the upper 80s. Lows in the upper 60s. Now for the official National Weather Service forecast for the Washington metro area and the surrounding KHB listening area. Rest of the overnight, mostly cloudy with scattered showers. Patchy fog. Lows in the lower 70s. Northeast winds around 5 miles an hour. Chance of rain 40%. Today, patchy fog in the morning. Mostly cloudy with scattered showers in the morning, then partly sunny with isolated showers and thunderstorms in the afternoon. Highs in the lower 80s. East winds around 5 miles an hour. Chance of rain 50%. Tonight, mostly cloudy. Scattered showers after midnight. Lows around 70. South winds around 5 miles an hour. Chance of rain 50%. Thursday, partly sunny in the morning, then mostly cloudy with showers likely with a chance of thunderstorms in the afternoon. Highs in the mid-80s. South winds around 5 miles an hour. Chance of rain 70%. Thursday night, mostly cloudy with showers likely with a chance of thunderstorms until midnight, then partly cloudy after midnight. Lows around 70. West winds around 5 miles an hour. Chance of rain 70%. Friday, showers likely and a chance of thunderstorms. Highs around 90. Lows in the upper 60s. Chance of rain 70%. Saturday, mostly cloudy. A chance of showers and thunderstorms. Highs in the mid-80s. Lows in the mid-60s. Chance of rain 50%. Sunday through Monday, partly cloudy. Highs in the mid-80s. Lows in the mid-60s. Tuesday, mostly clear. Highs in the upper 80s. Lows in the upper 60s. Now for the official National Weather Service forecast for the Washington metro area and the surrounding KHB listening area. Today, patchy fog this morning. Mostly cloudy with scattered showers this morning.
then partly sunny with isolated showers and thunderstorms this afternoon. Highs in the lower 80s. East winds around 5 miles an hour. Chance of rain 50%. Tonight, mostly cloudy with isolated thunderstorms. Isolated showers until midnight, then scattered showers after midnight. Lows around 70. South winds around 5 miles an hour. Chance of rain 50%. Thursday, partly sunny in the morning, then mostly cloudy with showers likely with a chance of thunderstorms in the afternoon. Highs in the mid-80s. South winds around 5 miles an hour. Chance of rain 70%. Thursday night, mostly cloudy with showers likely with a chance of thunderstorms until midnight, then partly cloudy after midnight. Lows around 70. West winds around 5 miles an hour. Chance of rain 70%. Friday, showers likely and a chance of thunderstorms. Highs around 90. Lows in the upper 60s. Chance of rain 70%. Saturday, mostly cloudy. A chance of showers and thunderstorms. Highs in the mid-80s. Lows in the mid-60s. Chance of rain 50%. Sunday through Monday, partly cloudy. Highs in the mid-80s. Lows in the mid-60s. Tuesday, mostly clear. Highs in the upper 80s. Lows in the upper 60s. This hazardous weather outlook is for the Maryland portion of the Chesapeake Bay, tidal Potomac River, and I-95 corridor through central Maryland, northern Virginia, and District of Columbia. Day 1, today and tonight. No hazardous weather is expected at this time. Days 2 through 7, Thursday through Tuesday. No hazardous weather is expected at this time. Spotter information statement, spotter activation is not expected at this time. Now for the National Weather Service marine forecast for the Chesapeake Bay from Sandy Point to North Beach. Today, northeast winds 5 to 10 knots, becoming south late. Waves 1 foot or less. Isolated showers this morning. Tonight, south winds 5 to 10 knots. Waves 1 foot. Isolated showers and thunderstorms. Thursday, south winds 5 to 10 knots. Waves 1 foot. A chance of showers and thunderstorms. Thursday night, southwest winds 5 knots. Waves less than 1 foot. A chance of showers and thunderstorms. Friday, west winds 5 to 10 knots. Waves 1 foot. A chance of showers. A chance of thunderstorms until midnight. Winds and waves higher and visibilities lower in and near thunderstorms. Now for the National Weather Service marine forecast for the tidal Potomac from Key Bridge to Smith Point. Today, east winds 5 to 10 knots, becoming southeast late. Waves 1 foot. Scattered showers, mainly this morning. Tonight, south winds 5 to 10 knots. Waves 1 foot. Scattered showers with isolated thunderstorms. Thursday, south winds around 5 knots. Waves 1 foot. A chance of showers and thunderstorms. Thursday night, west winds around 5 knots. Waves 1 foot. A chance of showers and thunderstorms. Friday, west winds around 5 knots. Waves 1 foot. A chance of showers. A chance of thunderstorms until midnight. Winds and waves higher and visibilities lower in and near thunderstorms. The Northern Virginia Mountain forecast for elevations above 2,000 feet including the Skyline Drive. Today, mostly cloudy. Patchy fog in the morning. Scattered showers with isolated thunderstorms in the morning, then numerous showers and scattered thunderstorms in the afternoon. Highs in the mid-70s. Tonight, mostly cloudy. Patchy fog. Numerous showers and scattered thunderstorms in the evening. Scattered showers with isolated thunderstorms after midnight. Lows in the upper 60s. Thursday, partly sunny in the morning, then becoming mostly cloudy. Patchy fog in the morning. A slight chance of showers in the morning, then showers with a chance of thunderstorms in the afternoon. Highs in the upper 70s. Thursday night, partly cloudy in the evening, then becoming mostly clear. A chance of showers and thunderstorms in the evening. Lows in the mid-60s. Friday, mostly sunny in the morning.
Showers likely with a chance of thunderstorms in the afternoon and evening. Highs in the lower 80s. Saturday, mostly cloudy. A chance of showers through the day, then showers likely with a chance of thunderstorms through the night. Lows in the mid-60s. Highs in the upper 70s. Sunday, mostly cloudy. A chance of showers and thunderstorms through the night. Lows in the lower 60s. Highs in the mid-70s. The current time is 5:17 a.m. Eastern Daylight Time. This is the NOAA Weather Radio All Hazards Station KHP-36, broadcasting from the National Weather Service Office in Sterling, Virginia, and transmitting on a frequency of 162.550 MHz from an antenna located in Manassas, Virginia. The 5 a.m. observation in Washington. At Reagan National Airport, cloudy skies. The temperature was 75 degrees Fahrenheit, or 24 degrees Celsius. Dew point 70. Humidity was 84%. Winds were northeast at 9 miles an hour and the barometric pressure was 30.02 inches or 1,016.5 millibars, and rising. Now for some observations from the surrounding area. At BWI Marshall Airport, light rain was falling. Temperature 71. Winds east at 7 miles an hour. At Charlottesville, fair skies. 73. At Dulles Airport, fog was reported. Temperature 72 degrees. Winds northeast at 6 miles an hour. At Martinsburg, cloudy skies. 72. Winds calm. At Norfolk, cloudy. Temperature 77 degrees. At Ocean City, mostly cloudy skies. It was 71 degrees. At Pawtuxent River Naval Air Station, cloudy. Temperature 73. At Quantico, cloudy skies. Temperature 77. Winds east at 8 miles an hour. For Richmond, cloudy skies. It was 74. At Roanoke, fair. Temperature 71 degrees. At Winchester, fog was reported. Temperature 70. At New York, fair skies. 65. At Philadelphia, cloudy skies. 70. At Raleigh, fog was reported. 74. Now for a few observations on the waters. At Washington Channel. And the water temperature was 86 degrees. At Piney Point, the wind was east at 8 knots. At Thomas Point, the temperature was 73 degrees. Wind east at 11 knots. Here is a look at the weather features that will affect the region over the next several days. The early weak frontal system should continue to drop southward to near the Virginia-North Carolina border today. This system gradually returns northward as a warm front by Thursday. Additional disturbances in the upper atmosphere will maintain daily chances for showers and thunderstorms this week. Temperatures are below average today before warming back up late in the week. Another cold front moves through over the weekend, which brings a slight cool down along with less humidity. The latest river levels in the Potomac, Shenandoah, and Rappahannock basins are as follows. All reports are current as of 1 a.m. and are measured in feet. For Potomac River at Shepherdstown, 2.4. Potomac River at Point of Rocks, 1.3. Potomac River at Edwards Ferry, 3.6. Potomac River at Little Falls, 3.2. North Fork Shenandoah River near Strasburg, 2.0. South Fork Shenandoah River at Front Royal, 2.0. 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Rapidan River near Culpeper, 0.9. Opeckin Creek near Martinsburg, 2.2. Seneca Creek at Dawsonville, 2.1. Goose Creek near Leesburg, 1.3. Monocacy River at Frederick, 2.3. Now for the official National Weather Service forecast for the Washington metro area and the surrounding KHB listening area. Today, patchy fog this morning. Mostly cloudy with scattered showers this morning, then partly sunny with isolated showers and thunderstorms this afternoon. Highs in the lower 80s. East winds around 5 miles an hour. Chance of rain 50%. Tonight, mostly cloudy with isolated thunderstorms.
Isolated showers until midnight, then scattered showers after midnight. Lows around 70. South winds around 5 miles an hour. Chance of rain 50%. Thursday, partly sunny in the morning, then mostly cloudy with showers likely with a chance of thunderstorms in the afternoon. Highs in the mid-80s. South winds around 5 miles an hour. Chance of rain 70%. Thursday night, mostly cloudy with showers likely with a chance of thunderstorms until midnight, then partly cloudy after midnight. Lows around 70. West winds around 5 miles an hour. Chance of rain 70%. Friday, showers likely and a chance of thunderstorms. Highs around 90. Lows in the upper 60s. Chance of rain 70%. Saturday, mostly cloudy. A chance of showers and thunderstorms. Highs in the mid-80s. Lows in the mid-60s. Chance of rain 50%. Sunday through Monday, partly cloudy. Highs in the mid-80s. Lows in the mid-60s. Tuesday, mostly clear. Highs in the upper 80s. Lows in the upper 60s. This hazardous weather outlook is for the Maryland portion of the Chesapeake Bay, tidal Potomac River, and I-95 corridor through central Maryland, northern Virginia, and District of Columbia. Day 1, today and tonight. No hazardous weather is expected at this time. Days 2 through 7, Thursday through Tuesday. No hazardous weather is expected at this time. Spotter information statement, spotter activation is not expected at this time. Now for the National Weather Service marine forecast for the Chesapeake Bay from Sandy Point to North Beach. Today, northeast winds 5 to 10 knots, becoming south late. Waves 1 foot or less. Isolated showers this morning. Tonight, south winds 5 to 10 knots. Waves 1 foot. Isolated showers and thunderstorms. Thursday, south winds 5 to 10 knots. Waves 1 foot. A chance of showers and thunderstorms. Thursday night, southwest winds 5 knots. Waves less than 1 foot. A chance of showers and thunderstorms. Friday, west winds 5 to 10 knots. Waves 1 foot. A chance of showers. A chance of thunderstorms until midnight. Winds and waves higher and visibilities lower in and near thunderstorms. Now for the National Weather Service marine forecast for the tidal Potomac from Key Bridge to Smith Point. Today, east winds 5 to 10 knots, becoming southeast late. Waves 1 foot. Scattered showers, mainly this morning. Tonight, south winds 5 to 10 knots. Waves 1 foot. Scattered showers with isolated thunderstorms. Thursday, south winds around 5 knots. Waves 1 foot. A chance of showers and thunderstorms. Thursday night, west winds around 5 knots. Waves 1 foot. A chance of showers and thunderstorms. Friday, west winds around 5 knots. Waves 1 foot. A chance of showers. A chance of thunderstorms until midnight. Winds and waves higher and visibilities lower in and near thunderstorms. The Northern Virginia Mountain forecast for elevations above 2,000 feet including the Skyline Drive. Today, mostly cloudy. Patchy fog in the morning. Scattered showers with isolated thunderstorms in the morning, then numerous showers and scattered thunderstorms in the afternoon. Highs in the mid-70s. Tonight, mostly cloudy. Patchy fog. Numerous showers and scattered thunderstorms in the evening. Scattered showers with isolated thunderstorms after midnight. Lows in the upper 60s. Thursday, partly sunny in the morning, then becoming mostly cloudy. Patchy fog in the morning. A slight chance of showers in the morning, then showers with a chance of thunderstorms in the afternoon. Highs in the upper 70s. Thursday night, partly cloudy in the evening, then becoming mostly clear. A chance of showers and thunderstorms in the evening. Lows in the mid-60s. Friday, mostly sunny in the morning. Showers likely with a chance of thunderstorms in the afternoon and evening. Highs in the lower 80s. Saturday, mostly cloudy. A chance of showers through the day, then showers likely with a chance of thunderstorms through the night. Lows in the mid-60s. Highs in the upper 70s.
Sunday, mostly cloudy. A chance of showers and thunderstorms through the night. Lows in the lower 60s. Highs in the mid-70s. The marine forecast for the coastal waters from Fenwick Island to Chincoteague and out 20 nautical miles. Today, northeast winds 10 to 15 knots, becoming east 5 to 10 knots late. Seas around 3 feet. Wave detail, northeast 3 feet at 6 seconds and south 1 foot at 5 seconds. Tonight, southeast winds 5 to 10 knots. Seas around 3 feet. Wave detail, northeast 3 feet at 7 seconds and south 1 foot at 6 seconds. Thursday, south winds 5 to 10 knots, increasing to 10 to 15 knots in the afternoon. Seas around 3 feet. Wave detail, northeast 3 feet at 8 seconds and south 2 feet at 3 seconds. Thursday night, south winds 5 to 10 knots with gusts up to 15 knots, becoming west after midnight. Seas 2 to 3 feet. Wave detail, south 2 feet at 4 seconds and northeast 2 feet at 8 seconds. A chance of thunderstorms in the evening. A chance of showers. Friday, southwest winds 5 to 10 knots. Gusts up to 15 knots in the afternoon. Seas 2 to 3 feet. Wave detail, south 3 feet at 7 seconds and northeast 2 feet at 8 seconds. Friday night, southwest winds 5 to 10 knots, becoming west after midnight. Seas 2 to 3 feet. Wave detail, south 3 feet at 7 seconds and east 1 foot at 7 seconds. A chance of thunderstorms in the evening. A chance of showers. Saturday, northwest winds 5 to 10 knots, becoming northeast in the afternoon. Seas around 2 feet. A chance of showers. Saturday night, northeast winds 5 to 10 knots. Seas around 2 feet. A chance of showers in the evening. Sunday, northeast winds 5 to 10 knots with gusts up to 15 knots. Seas 2 to 3 feet. Sunday night, east winds 5 to 10 knots. Seas around 3 feet. Winds and seas higher in and near thunderstorms. This is the NOAA Weather Radio All Hazards Station KHP36, broadcasting from the National Weather Service Office in Sterling, Virginia, and transmitting on a frequency of 162.550 MHz from an antenna located in Manassas, Virginia. The 5 a.m. observation in Washington. At Reagan National Airport, cloudy skies. The temperature was 75 degrees Fahrenheit, or 24 degrees Celsius. Dew point 70. Humidity was 84%. Winds were northeast at 9 miles an hour and the barometric pressure was 30.02 inches or 1,016.5 millibars and rising. Now for some observations from the surrounding area. At BWI Marshall Airport, light rain was falling. Temperature 71. Winds east at 7 miles an hour. At Charlottesville, fair skies. 73. At Dulles Airport, fog was reported. Temperature 72 degrees. Winds northeast at 6 miles an hour. At Martinsburg, cloudy skies. 72. Winds calm. At Norfolk, cloudy. Temperature 77 degrees. At Ocean City, mostly cloudy skies. It was 71 degrees. At Pawtuxent River Naval Air Station, cloudy. Temperature 73. At Quantico, cloudy skies. Temperature 77. Winds east at 8 miles an hour. For Richmond, cloudy skies. It was 74. At Roanoke, fair. Temperature 71 degrees. At Winchester, fog was reported. Temperature 70. At New York, fair skies. 65. At Philadelphia, cloudy skies. 70. At Raleigh, fog was reported. 74. Now for a few observations on the waters. At Washington Channel. And the water temperature was 86 degrees. At Piney Point, the wind was east at 8 knots. At Thomas Point, the temperature was 73 degrees. Wind east at 11 knots. Here is a look at the weather features that will affect the region over the next several days. The early weak frontal system should continue to drop southward to near the Virginia-North Carolina border today. This system gradually returns northward as a warm front by Thursday.
Additional disturbances in the upper atmosphere will maintain daily chances for showers and thunderstorms this week. Temperatures are below average today before warming back up late in the week. Another cold front moves through over the weekend, which brings a slight cool down along with less humidity. The current time is 5:32 a.m. Eastern Daylight Time. Now for the official National Weather Service forecast for the Washington metro area and the surrounding KHB listening area. Today, patchy fog this morning. Mostly cloudy with scattered showers this morning, then partly sunny with isolated showers and thunderstorms this afternoon. Highs in the lower 80s. East winds around 5 miles an hour. Chance of rain 50%. Tonight, mostly cloudy with isolated thunderstorms. Isolated showers until midnight, then scattered showers after midnight. Lows around 70. South winds around 5 miles an hour. Chance of rain 50%. Thursday, partly sunny in the morning, then mostly cloudy with showers likely with a chance of thunderstorms in the afternoon. Highs in the mid-80s. South winds around 5 miles an hour. Chance of rain 70%. Thursday night, mostly cloudy with showers likely with a chance of thunderstorms until midnight, then partly cloudy after midnight. Lows around 70. West winds around 5 miles an hour. Chance of rain 70%. Friday, showers likely and a chance of thunderstorms. Highs around 90. Lows in the upper 60s. Chance of rain 70%. Saturday, mostly cloudy. A chance of showers and thunderstorms. Highs in the mid-80s. Lows in the mid-60s. Chance of rain 50%. Sunday through Monday, partly cloudy. Highs in the mid-80s. Lows in the mid-60s. Tuesday, mostly clear. Highs in the upper 80s. Lows in the upper 60s. This hazardous weather outlook is for the Maryland portion of the Chesapeake Bay, tidal Potomac River, and I-95 corridor through central Maryland, northern Virginia, and District of Columbia. Day 1, today and tonight. No hazardous weather is expected at this time. Days 2 through 7, Thursday through Tuesday. No hazardous weather is expected at this time. Spotter information statement, spotter activation is not expected at this time. Now for the National Weather Service marine forecast for the Chesapeake Bay from Sandy Point to North Beach. Today, northeast winds 5 to 10 knots, becoming south late. Waves 1 foot or less. Isolated showers this morning. Tonight, south winds 5 to 10 knots. Waves 1 foot. Isolated showers and thunderstorms. Thursday, south winds 5 to 10 knots. Waves 1 foot. A chance of showers and thunderstorms. Thursday night, southwest winds 5 knots. Waves less than 1 foot. A chance of showers and thunderstorms. Friday, west winds 5 to 10 knots. Waves 1 foot. A chance of showers. A chance of thunderstorms until midnight. Winds and waves higher and visibilities lower in and near thunderstorms. Now for the National Weather Service marine forecast for the tidal Potomac from Key Bridge to Smith Point. Today, east winds 5 to 10 knots, becoming southeast late. Waves 1 foot. Scattered showers, mainly this morning. Tonight, south winds 5 to 10 knots. Waves 1 foot. Scattered showers with isolated thunderstorms. Thursday, south winds around 5 knots. Waves 1 foot. A chance of showers and thunderstorms. Thursday night, west winds around 5 knots. Waves 1 foot. A chance of showers and thunderstorms. Friday, west winds around 5 knots. Waves 1 foot. A chance of showers. A chance of thunderstorms until midnight. Winds and waves higher and visibilities lower in and near thunderstorms. The Northern Virginia Mountain forecast for elevations above 2,000 feet including the Skyline Drive. Today, mostly cloudy. Patchy fog in the morning. Scattered showers with isolated thunderstorms in the morning, then numerous showers and scattered thunderstorms in the afternoon. Highs in the mid-70s. Tonight, mostly cloudy. Patchy fog. Numerous showers and scattered thunderstorms in the evening.
Scattered showers with isolated thunderstorms after midnight. Lows in the upper 60s. Thursday, partly sunny in the morning, then becoming mostly cloudy.

Lows in the mid-60s. Highs in the upper 70s. Sunday, mostly cloudy. A chance of showers and thunderstorms through the night. Lows in the lower 60s. Highs in the mid-70s. This is the NOAA Weather Radio All Hazards Station KHP36, broadcasting from the National Weather Service Office in Sterling, Virginia, and transmitting on a frequency of 162.550 MHz from an antenna located in Manassas, Virginia. The 5 a.m. observation in Washington. At Reagan National Airport, cloudy skies. The temperature was 75 degrees Fahrenheit, or 24 degrees Celsius. Dew point 70. Humidity was 84%. Winds were northeast at 9 miles an hour and the barometric pressure was 30.02 inches or 1,016.5 millibars and rising. Now for some observations from the surrounding area. At BWI Marshall Airport, light rain was falling. Temperature 71. Winds east at 7 miles an hour. At Charlottesville, fair skies. 73. At Dulles Airport, fog was reported. Temperature 72 degrees. Winds northeast at 6 miles an hour. At Martinsburg, cloudy skies. 72. Winds calm. At Norfolk, cloudy. Temperature 77 degrees. At Ocean City, mostly cloudy skies. It was 71 degrees. At Pawtuxet River Naval Air Station, cloudy. Temperature 73. At Quantico, cloudy skies. Temperature 77. Winds east at 8 miles an hour. For Richmond, cloudy skies. It was 74. At Roanoke, fair. Temperature 71 degrees. At Winchester, fog was reported. Temperature 70. At New York, fair skies. 65. At Philadelphia, cloudy skies. 70. At Raleigh, fog was reported. 74. Now for a few observations on the waters. At Washington Channel. And the water temperature was 86 degrees. At Piney Point, the wind was east at 8 knots. At Thomas Point, the temperature was 73 degrees. Wind east at 11 knots. The latest river levels in the Potomac, Shenandoah, and Rappahannock basins are as follows. All reports are current as of 1 a.m. and are measured in feet. For Potomac River at Shepherdstown, 2.4. Potomac River at Point of Rocks, 1.3. Potomac River at Edwards Ferry, 3.6. Potomac River at Little Falls, 3.2. North Fork Shenandoah River near Strasburg, 2.0. South Fork Shenandoah River at Front Royal, 2.0. Shenandoah River at Millville, 1.7. Rappahannock River at Remington, 4.5. Rappahannock River above Fredericksburg, 2.3. Rapidan River near Culpeper, 0.9. Opeckham Creek near Martinsburg, 2.2. Seneca Creek at Dawsonville, 2.1. Goose Creek near Leesburg, 1.3. Monocacy River at Frederick, 2.3. Here is a look at the weather features that will affect the region over the next several days. The early weak frontal system should continue to drop southward to near the Virginia-North Carolina border today. This system gradually returns northward as a warm front by Thursday. Additional disturbances in the upper atmosphere will maintain daily chances for showers and thunderstorms this week. Temperatures are below average today before warming back up late in the week. Another cold front moves through over the weekend, which brings a slight cool down along with less humidity. Now for the official National Weather Service forecast for the Washington metro area and the surrounding KHB listening area. Today, patchy fog this morning. Mostly cloudy with scattered showers this morning, then partly sunny with isolated showers and thunderstorms this afternoon. Highs in the lower 80s. East winds around 5 miles an hour. Chance of rain 50%. Tonight, mostly cloudy with isolated thunderstorms. Isolated showers until midnight, then scattered showers after midnight. Lows around 70. South winds around 5 miles an hour. Chance of rain 50%. Thursday, partly sunny in the morning, then mostly cloudy with showers likely with a chance of thunderstorms in the afternoon.

highs in the mid-80s. South winds around 5 miles an hour. Chance of rain 70%. Thursday night, mostly cloudy with showers likely with a chance of thunderstorms until midnight, then partly cloudy after midnight. Lows around 70. West winds around 5 miles an hour. Chance of rain 70%. Friday, showers likely and a chance of thunderstorms. Highs around 90. Lows in the upper 60s. Chance of rain 70%. Saturday, mostly cloudy. A chance of showers and thunderstorms. Highs in the mid-80s. Lows in the mid-60s. Chance of rain 50%. Sunday through Monday, partly cloudy. Highs in the mid-80s. Lows in the mid-60s. Tuesday, mostly clear. Highs in the upper 80s. Lows in the upper 60s. This hazardous weather outlook is for the Maryland portion of the Chesapeake Bay, tidal Potomac River, and I-95 corridor through central Maryland, northern Virginia, and District of Columbia. Day 1, today and tonight. No hazardous weather is expected at this time. Days 2 through 7, Thursday through Tuesday. No hazardous weather is expected at this time. Spotter information statement, spotter activation is not expected at this time. Now for the National Weather Service marine forecast for the Chesapeake Bay from Sandy Point to North Beach. Today, northeast winds 5 to 10 knots, becoming south late. Waves 1 foot or less. Isolated showers this morning. Tonight, south winds 5 to 10 knots. Waves 1 foot. Isolated showers and thunderstorms. Thursday, south winds 5 to 10 knots. Waves 1 foot. A chance of showers and thunderstorms. Thursday night, southwest winds 5 knots. Waves less than 1 foot. A chance of showers and thunderstorms. Friday, west winds 5 to 10 knots. Waves 1 foot. A chance of showers. A chance of thunderstorms until midnight. Winds and waves higher and visibilities lower in and near thunderstorms. Now for the National Weather Service marine forecast for the tidal Potomac from Key Bridge to Smith Point. Today, east winds 5 to 10 knots, becoming southeast late. Waves 1 foot. Scattered showers, mainly this morning. Tonight, south winds 5 to 10 knots. Waves 1 foot. Scattered showers with isolated thunderstorms. Thursday, south winds around 5 knots. Waves 1 foot. A chance of showers and thunderstorms. Thursday night, west winds around 5 knots. Waves 1 foot. A chance of showers and thunderstorms. Friday, west winds around 5 knots. Waves 1 foot. A chance of showers. A chance of thunderstorms until midnight. Winds and waves higher and visibilities lower in and near thunderstorms. The Northern Virginia Mountain forecast for elevations above 2,000 feet including the Skyline Drive. Today, mostly cloudy. Patchy fog in the morning. Scattered showers with isolated thunderstorms in the morning, then numerous showers and scattered thunderstorms in the afternoon. Highs in the mid-70s. Tonight, mostly cloudy. Patchy fog. Numerous showers and scattered thunderstorms in the evening. Scattered showers with isolated thunderstorms after midnight. Lows in the upper 60s. Thursday, partly sunny in the morning, then becoming mostly cloudy. Patchy fog in the morning. A slight chance of showers in the morning, then showers with a chance of thunderstorms in the afternoon. Highs in the upper 70s. Thursday night, partly cloudy in the evening, then becoming mostly clear. A chance of showers and thunderstorms in the evening. Lows in the mid-60s. Friday, mostly sunny in the morning. Showers likely with a chance of thunderstorms in the afternoon and evening. Highs in the lower 80s. Saturday, mostly cloudy. A chance of showers through the day, then showers likely with a chance of thunderstorms through the night. Lows in the mid-60s. Highs in the upper 70s. Sunday, mostly cloudy. A chance of showers and thunderstorms through the night. Lows in the lower 60s. Highs in the mid-70s. The current time is 5:47 a.m. Eastern Daylight Time.
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The 5 a.m. observation in Washington. At Reagan National Airport, cloudy skies. The temperature was 75 degrees Fahrenheit, or 24 degrees Celsius. Dew point 70. Humidity was 84%. Winds were northeast at 9 miles an hour and the barometric pressure was 30.02 inches or 1,016.5 millibars and rising. Now for some observations from the surrounding area. At BWI Marshall Airport, light rain was falling. Temperature 71. Winds east at 7 miles an hour. At Charlottesville, fair skies. 73. At Dulles Airport, fog was reported. Temperature 72 degrees. Winds northeast at 6 miles an hour. At Martinsburg, cloudy skies. 72. Winds calm. At Norfolk, cloudy. Temperature 77 degrees. At Ocean City, mostly cloudy skies. It was 71 degrees. At Pawtuxent River Naval Air Station, cloudy. Temperature 73. At Quantico, cloudy skies. Temperature 77. Winds east at 8 miles an hour. For Richmond, cloudy skies. It was 74. At Roanoke, fair. Temperature 71 degrees. At Winchester, fog was reported. Temperature 70. At New York, fair skies. 65. At Philadelphia, cloudy skies. 70. At Raleigh, fog was reported. 74. Now for a few observations on the waters. At Washington Channel. And the water temperature was 86 degrees. At Piney Point, the wind was east at 8 knots. At Thomas Point, the temperature was 73 degrees. Wind east at 11 knots. Here is a look at the weather features that will affect the region over the next several days. The early weak frontal system should continue to drop southward to near the Virginia-North Carolina border today. This system gradually returns northward as a warm front by Thursday. Additional disturbances in the upper atmosphere will maintain daily chances for showers and thunderstorms this week. Temperatures are below average today before warming back up late in the week. Another cold front moves through over the weekend, which brings a slight cool down along with less humidity. Now for the official National Weather Service forecast for the Washington metro area and the surrounding KHB listening area. Today, patchy fog this morning. Mostly cloudy with scattered showers this morning, then partly sunny with isolated showers and thunderstorms this afternoon. Highs in the lower 80s. East winds around 5 miles an hour. Chance of rain 50%. Tonight, mostly cloudy with isolated thunderstorms. Isolated showers until midnight, then scattered showers after midnight. Lows around 70. South winds around 5 miles an hour. Chance of rain 50%. Thursday, partly sunny in the morning, then mostly cloudy with showers likely with a chance of thunderstorms in the afternoon. Highs in the mid-80s. South winds around 5 miles an hour. Chance of rain 70%. Thursday night, mostly cloudy with showers likely with a chance of thunderstorms until midnight, then partly cloudy after midnight. Lows around 70. West winds around 5 miles an hour. Chance of rain 70%. Friday, showers likely and a chance of thunderstorms. Highs around 90. Lows in the upper 60s. Chance of rain 70%. Saturday, mostly cloudy. A chance of showers and thunderstorms. Highs in the mid-80s. Lows in the mid-60s. Chance of rain 50%. Sunday through Monday, partly cloudy. Highs in the mid-80s. Lows in the mid-60s. Tuesday, mostly clear. Highs in the upper 80s. Lows in the upper 60s. This hazardous weather outlook is for the Maryland portion of the Chesapeake Bay, Tidal Potomac River, and I-95 corridor through Central Maryland, Northern Virginia, and District of Columbia. Day 1, today and tonight. No hazardous weather is expected at this time.
Days 2 through 7, Thursday through Tuesday. No hazardous weather is expected at this time. Spotter information statement. Spotter activation is not expected at this time. Now for the National Weather Service marine forecast for the Chesapeake Bay from Sandy Point to North Beach. Today, northeast winds 5 to 10 knots, becoming south late. Waves 1 foot or less. Isolated showers this morning. Tonight, south winds 5 to 10 knots. Waves 1 foot. Isolated showers and thunderstorms. Thursday, south winds 5 to 10 knots. Waves 1 foot. A chance of showers and thunderstorms. Thursday night, southwest winds 5 knots. Waves less than 1 foot. A chance of showers and thunderstorms. Friday, west winds 5 to 10 knots. Waves 1 foot. A chance of showers. A chance of thunderstorms until midnight. Winds and waves higher and visibilities lower in and near thunderstorms. Now for the National Weather Service marine forecast for the tidal Potomac from Key Bridge to Smith Point. Today, east winds 5 to 10 knots, becoming southeast late. Waves 1 foot. Scattered showers, mainly this morning. Tonight, south winds 5 to 10 knots. Waves 1 foot. Scattered showers with isolated thunderstorms. Thursday, south winds around 5 knots. Waves 1 foot. A chance of showers and thunderstorms. Thursday night, west winds around 5 knots. Waves 1 foot. A chance of showers and thunderstorms. Friday, west winds around 5 knots. Waves 1 foot. A chance of showers. A chance of thunderstorms until midnight. Winds and waves higher and visibilities lower in and near thunderstorms. The Northern Virginia Mountain forecast for elevations above 2,000 feet including the Skyline Drive. Today, mostly cloudy. Patchy fog in the morning. Scattered showers with isolated thunderstorms in the morning, then numerous showers and scattered thunderstorms in the afternoon. Highs in the mid-70s. Tonight, mostly cloudy. Patchy fog. Numerous showers and scattered thunderstorms in the evening. Scattered showers with isolated thunderstorms after midnight. Lows in the upper 60s. Thursday, partly sunny in the morning, then becoming mostly cloudy. Patchy fog in the morning. A slight chance of showers in the morning, then showers with a chance of thunderstorms in the afternoon. Highs in the upper 70s. Thursday night, partly cloudy in the evening, then becoming mostly clear. A chance of showers and thunderstorms in the evening. Lows in the mid-60s. Friday, mostly sunny in the morning. Showers likely with a chance of thunderstorms in the afternoon and evening. Highs in the lower 80s. Saturday, mostly cloudy. A chance of showers through the day, then showers likely with a chance of thunderstorms through the night. Lows in the mid-60s. Highs in the upper 70s. Sunday, mostly cloudy. A chance of showers and thunderstorms through the night. Lows in the lower 60s. Highs in the mid-70s. This is the NOAA Weather Radio All Hazards Station KHP36, broadcasting from the National Weather Service Office in Sterling, Virginia, and transmitting on a frequency of 162.550 MHz from an antenna located in Manassas, Virginia. The 5 a.m. observation in Washington. At Reagan National Airport, cloudy skies. The temperature was 75 degrees Fahrenheit, or 24 degrees Celsius. Dew point 70. Humidity was 84%. Winds were northeast at 9 miles an hour and the barometric pressure was 30.02 inches or 1,016.5 millibars, and rising. Now for some observations from the surrounding area. At BWI Marshall Airport, light rain was falling. Temperature 71. Winds east at 7 miles an hour. At Charlottesville, fair skies. 73. At Dulles Airport, fog was reported. Temperature 72 degrees. Winds northeast at 6 miles an hour. At Martinsburg, cloudy skies. 72. Winds calm. At Norfolk, cloudy. Temperature 77 degrees. At Ocean City, mostly cloudy skies. It was 71 degrees.
At Pawtuxent River Naval Air Station, cloudy. Temperature 73. At Quantico, cloudy skies. Temperature 77. Winds east at 8 miles an hour. For Richmond, cloudy skies. It was 74. At Roanoke, fair. Temperature 71 degrees. At Winchester, fog was reported. Temperature 70. At New York, fair skies. 65. At Philadelphia, cloudy skies. 70. At Raleigh, fog was reported. 74. Now for a few observations on the waters. At Washington Channel. And the water temperature was 86 degrees. At Piney Point, the wind was east at 8 knots. At Thomas Point, the temperature was 73 degrees. Wind east at 11 knots. Here is a look at the weather features that will affect the region over the next several days. The early weak frontal system should continue to drop southward to near the Virginia-North Carolina border today. This system gradually returns northward as a warm front by Thursday. Additional disturbances in the upper atmosphere will maintain daily chances for showers and thunderstorms this week. Temperatures are below average today before warming back up late in the week. Another cold front moves through over the weekend, which brings a slight cool down along with less humidity. Now for the official National Weather Service forecast for the Washington metro area and the surrounding KHB listening area. Today, patchy fog this morning. Mostly cloudy with scattered showers this morning, then partly sunny with isolated showers and thunderstorms this afternoon. Highs in the lower 80s. East winds around 5 miles an hour. Chance of rain 50%. Tonight, mostly cloudy with isolated thunderstorms. Isolated showers until midnight, then scattered showers after midnight. Lows around 70. South winds around 5 miles an hour. Chance of rain 50%. Thursday, partly sunny in the morning, then mostly cloudy with showers likely with a chance of thunderstorms in the afternoon. Highs in the mid-80s. South winds around 5 miles an hour. Chance of rain 70%. Thursday night, mostly cloudy with showers likely with a chance of thunderstorms until midnight, then partly cloudy after midnight. Lows around 70. West winds around 5 miles an hour. Chance of rain 70%. Friday, showers likely and a chance of thunderstorms. Highs around 90. Lows in the upper 60s. Chance of rain 70%. Saturday, mostly cloudy. A chance of showers and thunderstorms. Highs in the mid-80s. Lows in the mid-60s. Chance of rain 50%. Sunday through Monday, partly cloudy. Highs in the mid-80s. Lows in the mid-60s. Tuesday, mostly clear. Highs in the upper 80s. Lows in the upper 60s. The latest river levels in the Potomac, Shenandoah, and Rappahannock basins are as follows. All reports are current as of 1 a.m. and are measured in feet. For Potomac River at Shepherdstown, 2.4. Potomac River at Point of Rocks, 1.3. Potomac River at Edwards Ferry, 3.6. Potomac River at Little Falls, 3.2. North Fork Shenandoah River near Strasburg, 2.0. South Fork Shenandoah River at Front Royal, 2.0. 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Rapidan River near Culpeper, 0.9. Opeckham Creek near Martinsburg, 2.2. 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Monocacy River at Frederick, 2.3. This hazardous weather outlook is for the Maryland portion of the Chesapeake Bay, tidal Potomac River, and I-95 corridor through central Maryland, northern Virginia, and District of Columbia. Day 1, today and tonight. No hazardous weather is expected at this time. Days 2 through 7, Thursday through Tuesday. No hazardous weather is expected at this time. Spotter information statement, spotter activation is not expected at this time. The current time is 6:02 a.m. Eastern Daylight Time.
Now for the National Weather Service marine forecast for the Chesapeake Bay from Sandy Point to North Beach. Today, northeast winds 5 to 10 knots, becoming south late. Waves 1 foot or less. Isolated showers this morning. Tonight, south winds 5 to 10 knots. Waves 1 foot. Isolated showers and thunderstorms. Thursday, south winds 5 to 10 knots. Waves 1 foot. A chance of showers and thunderstorms. Thursday night, southwest winds 5 knots. Waves less than 1 foot. A chance of showers and thunderstorms. Friday, west winds 5 to 10 knots. Waves 1 foot. A chance of showers. A chance of thunderstorms until midnight. Winds and waves higher and visibilities lower in and near thunderstorms. Now for the National Weather Service marine forecast for the tidal Potomac from Key Bridge to Smith Point. Today, east winds 5 to 10 knots, becoming southeast late. Waves 1 foot. Scattered showers, mainly this morning. Tonight, south winds 5 to 10 knots. Waves 1 foot. Scattered showers with isolated thunderstorms. Thursday, south winds around 5 knots. Waves 1 foot. A chance of showers and thunderstorms. Thursday night, west winds around 5 knots. Waves 1 foot. A chance of showers and thunderstorms. Friday, west winds around 5 knots. Waves 1 foot. A chance of showers. A chance of thunderstorms until midnight. Winds and waves higher and visibilities lower in and near thunderstorms. The Northern Virginia Mountain forecast for elevations above 2,000 feet, including the Skyline Drive. Today, mostly cloudy. Patchy fog in the morning. Scattered showers with isolated thunderstorms in the morning, then numerous showers and scattered thunderstorms in the afternoon. Highs in the mid-70s. Tonight, mostly cloudy. Patchy fog. Numerous showers and scattered thunderstorms in the evening. Scattered showers with isolated thunderstorms after midnight. Lows in the upper 60s. Thursday, partly sunny in the morning, then becoming mostly cloudy. Patchy fog in the morning. A slight chance of showers in the morning, then showers with a chance of thunderstorms in the afternoon. Highs in the upper 70s. Thursday night, partly cloudy in the evening, then becoming mostly clear. A chance of showers and thunderstorms in the evening. Lows in the mid-60s. Friday, mostly sunny in the morning. Showers likely with a chance of thunderstorms in the afternoon and evening. Highs in the lower 80s. Saturday, mostly cloudy. A chance of showers through the day, then showers likely with a chance of thunderstorms through the night. Lows in the mid-60s. Highs in the upper 70s. Sunday, mostly cloudy. A chance of showers and thunderstorms through the night. Lows in the lower 60s. Highs in the mid-70s. This is the NOAA Weather Radio All Hazards Station KHP36, broadcasting from the National Weather Service Office in Sterling, Virginia, and transmitting on a frequency of 162.550 MHz from an antenna located in Manassas, Virginia. The 5 a.m. observation in Washington. At Reagan National Airport, cloudy skies. The temperature was 75 degrees Fahrenheit, or 24 degrees Celsius. Dew point 70. Humidity was 84%. Winds were northeast at 9 miles an hour and the barometric pressure was 30.02 inches or 1,016.5 millibars, and rising. Now for some observations from the surrounding area. At BWI Marshall Airport, light rain was falling. Temperature 71. Winds east at 7 miles an hour. At Charlottesville, fair skies. 73. At Dulles Airport, fog was reported. Temperature 72 degrees. Winds northeast at 6 miles an hour. At Martinsburg, cloudy skies. 72. Winds calm. At Norfolk, cloudy. Temperature 77 degrees. At Ocean City, mostly cloudy skies. It was 71 degrees. At Pawtuxent River Naval Air Station, cloudy. Temperature 73. At Quantico, cloudy skies. Temperature 77. Winds east at 8 miles an hour. For Richmond,
cloudy skies. It was 74. At Roanoke, fair. Temperature 71 degrees. At Winchester, fog was reported. Temperature 70. At New York, fair skies. 65. At Philadelphia, cloudy skies. 70. At Raleigh, fog was reported. 74. Now for a few observations on the waters. At Washington Channel. And the water temperature was 86 degrees. At Piney Point, the wind was east at 8 knots. At Thomas Point, the temperature was 73 degrees. Wind east at 11 knots. Here is a look at the weather features that will affect the region over the next several days. The early weak frontal system should continue to drop southward to near the Virginia-North Carolina border today. This system gradually returns northward as a warm front by Thursday. Additional disturbances in the upper atmosphere will maintain daily chances for showers and thunderstorms this week. Temperatures are below average today before warming back up late in the week. Another cold front moves through over the weekend, which brings a slight cool down along with less humidity. Now for the official National Weather Service forecast for the Washington metro area and the surrounding KHB listening area. Today, patchy fog this morning. Mostly cloudy with scattered showers this morning, then partly sunny with isolated showers and thunderstorms this afternoon. Highs in the lower 80s. East winds around 5 miles an hour. Chance of rain 50%. Tonight, mostly cloudy with isolated thunderstorms. Isolated showers until midnight, then scattered showers after midnight. Lows around 70. South winds around 5 miles an hour. Chance of rain 50%. Thursday, partly sunny in the morning, then mostly cloudy with showers likely with a chance of thunderstorms in the afternoon. Highs in the mid-80s. South winds around 5 miles an hour. Chance of rain 70%. Thursday night, mostly cloudy with showers likely with a chance of thunderstorms until midnight, then partly cloudy after midnight. Lows around 70. West winds around 5 miles an hour. Chance of rain 70%. Friday, showers likely and a chance of thunderstorms. Highs around 90. Lows in the upper 60s. Chance of rain 70%. Saturday, mostly cloudy. A chance of showers and thunderstorms. Highs in the mid-80s. Lows in the mid-60s. Chance of rain 50%. Sunday through Monday, partly cloudy. Highs in the mid-80s. Lows in the mid-60s. Tuesday, mostly clear. Highs in the upper 80s. Lows in the upper 60s. This hazardous weather outlook is for the Maryland portion of the Chesapeake Bay, Tidal Potomac River, and I-95 corridor through central Maryland, northern Virginia, and District of Columbia. Day 1, today and tonight. No hazardous weather is expected at this time. Days 2 through 7, Thursday through Tuesday. No hazardous weather is expected at this time. Spotter information statement, spotter activation is not expected at this time. Now for the National Weather Service marine forecast for the Chesapeake Bay from Sandy Point to North Beach. Today, northeast winds 5 to 10 knots, becoming south late. Waves 1 foot or less. Isolated showers this morning. Tonight, south winds 5 to 10 knots. Waves 1 foot. Isolated showers and thunderstorms. Thursday, south winds 5 to 10 knots. Waves 1 foot. A chance of showers and thunderstorms. Thursday night, southwest winds 5 knots. Waves less than 1 foot. A chance of showers and thunderstorms. Friday, west winds 5 to 10 knots. Waves 1 foot. A chance of showers. A chance of thunderstorms until midnight. Winds and waves higher and visibilities lower in and near thunderstorms. Now for the National Weather Service marine forecast for the Tidal Potomac from Key Bridge to Smith Point. Today, east winds 5 to 10 knots, becoming southeast late. Waves 1 foot. Scattered showers, mainly this morning. Tonight, south winds 5 to 10 knots. Waves 1 foot. Scattered showers with isolated thunderstorms. Thursday, south winds around 5 knots. Waves 1 foot.
a chance of showers and thunderstorms. Thursday night, west winds around 5 knots. Waves 1 foot. A chance of showers and thunderstorms. Friday, west winds around 5 knots. Waves 1 foot. A chance of showers. A chance of thunderstorms until midnight. Winds and waves higher and visibilities lower in and near thunderstorms. The Northern Virginia Mountain forecast for elevations above 2,000 feet, including the Skyline Drive. Today, mostly cloudy. Patchy fog in the morning. Scattered showers with isolated thunderstorms in the morning, then numerous showers and scattered thunderstorms in the afternoon. Highs in the mid-70s. Tonight, mostly cloudy. Patchy fog. Numerous showers and scattered thunderstorms in the evening. Scattered showers with isolated thunderstorms after midnight. Lows in the upper 60s. Thursday, partly sunny in the morning, then becoming mostly cloudy. Patchy fog in the morning. A slight chance of showers in the morning, then showers with a chance of thunderstorms in the afternoon. Highs in the upper 70s. Thursday night, partly cloudy in the evening, then becoming mostly clear. A chance of showers and thunderstorms in the evening. Lows in the mid-60s. Friday, mostly sunny in the morning. Showers likely with a chance of thunderstorms in the afternoon and evening. Highs in the lower 80s. Saturday, mostly cloudy. A chance of showers through the day, then showers likely with a chance of thunderstorms through the night. Lows in the mid-60s. Highs in the upper 70s. Sunday, mostly cloudy. A chance of showers and thunderstorms through the night. Lows in the lower 60s. Highs in the mid-70s. 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The 6 a.m. observation in Washington. At Reagan National Airport, cloudy skies. The temperature was 75 degrees Fahrenheit, or 24 degrees Celsius. Dew point 70. Humidity was 84%. Winds were east at 10 miles an hour and the barometric pressure was 30.03 inches or 1,016.9 millibars and rising. Now for some observations from the surrounding area. At BWI Marshall Airport, cloudy skies. Temperature 71. Wind southeast at 3 miles an hour. At Charlottesville, cloudy skies. 74. At Dulles Airport, cloudy. Temperature 72 degrees. Winds east at 3 miles an hour. At Fredericksburg, it was cloudy. Visibility 10 miles. Wind was calm. And the pressure was 30.01 inches and rising. At Martinsburg, cloudy skies. 72. Winds calm. At Norfolk, cloudy. Temperature 77 degrees. At Ocean City, mostly cloudy skies. It was 71 degrees. At Pawtuxet River Naval Air Station, cloudy. Temperature 73. At Quantico, it was cloudy. Temperature was 76 degrees, dew point 72. And the pressure was 30.03 inches and rising. For Richmond, fog was reported. It was 74. At Roanoke, fair. Temperature 72 degrees. At Winchester, fog was reported. Temperature 70. At New York, fair skies. 65. At Philadelphia, mostly cloudy skies. 70. At Raleigh, fog was reported. 73. Now for a few observations on the waters. At Washington Channel. And the water temperature was 86 degrees. At Tiny Point, the wind was east at 8 knots. At Thomas Point, the temperature was 73 degrees. Wind east at 10 knots. The Washington National DC Climate Summary for yesterday, July 7, 2026. Yesterday's high temperature was 84 degrees. The normal high is 90. The record high is 105 degrees, which was set in 2012. Yesterday's low temperature was 73 degrees. The normal low is 72.
The record low is 56 degrees, which was set in 1906. 0.14 inches of precipitation fell yesterday, which brings the monthly total to 0.35 inches. The total precipitation for the year now stands at 14.06 inches. No snow fell yesterday. The total snowfall for the season since June 1st still stands at 0.0 inches. There were no heating degree days yesterday. This leaves the monthly total at zero. The seasonal total is zero. There were 14 cooling degree days yesterday. This brings the monthly total to 154. The seasonal total is 541. Sunrise today is at 5:51 a.m. and sunset is at 8:36 p.m. The current time is 6:18 a.m. Eastern Daylight Time. The Washington Dulles D.C. Climate Summary for yesterday, July 7, 2026. Yesterday's high temperature was 82 degrees. The normal high is 88. The record high is 101 degrees, which was last set in 2012. Yesterday's low temperature was 73 degrees. The normal low is 67. The record low is 47 degrees, which was set in 1970. 0.10 inches of precipitation fell yesterday, which brings the monthly total to 0.86 inches. The total precipitation for the year now stands at 20.07 inches. No snow fell yesterday. The total snowfall for the season since June 1st still stands at 0.0 inches. There were no heating degree days yesterday. This leaves the monthly total at zero. The seasonal total is 1. There were 13 cooling degree days yesterday. This brings the monthly total to 134. The seasonal total is 412. Sunrise today is at 5:52 a.m. and sunset is at 8:38 p.m. Here is a look at the weather features that will affect the region over the next several days. The early weak frontal system should continue to drop southward to near the Virginia-North Carolina border today. This system gradually returns northward as a warm front by Thursday. Additional disturbances in the upper atmosphere will maintain daily chances for showers and thunderstorms this week. Temperatures are below average today before warming back up late in the week. Another cold front moves through over the weekend, which brings a slight cool down along with less humidity. Now for the official National Weather Service forecast for the Washington metro area and the surrounding KHB listening area. Today, patchy fog this morning. Mostly cloudy with scattered showers this morning, then partly sunny with isolated showers and thunderstorms this afternoon. Highs in the lower 80s. East winds around 5 miles an hour. Chance of rain 50%. Tonight, mostly cloudy with isolated thunderstorms. Isolated showers until midnight, then scattered showers after midnight. Lows around 70. South winds around 5 miles an hour. Chance of rain 50%. Thursday, partly sunny in the morning, then mostly cloudy with showers likely with a chance of thunderstorms in the afternoon. Highs in the mid-80s. South winds around 5 miles an hour. Chance of rain 70%. Thursday night, mostly cloudy with showers likely with a chance of thunderstorms until midnight, then partly cloudy after midnight. Lows around 70. West winds around 5 miles an hour. Chance of rain 70%. Friday, showers likely and a chance of thunderstorms. Highs around 90. Lows in the upper 60s. Chance of rain 70%. Saturday, mostly cloudy. A chance of showers and thunderstorms. Highs in the mid-80s. Lows in the mid-60s. Chance of rain 50%. Sunday through Monday, partly cloudy. Highs in the mid-80s. Lows in the mid-60s. Tuesday, mostly clear. Highs in the upper 80s. Lows in the upper 60s. The latest river levels in the Potomac, Shenandoah, and Rappahannock basins are as follows. All reports are current as of 1 a.m. and are measured in feet. For Potomac River at Shepherdstown, 2.4. Potomac River at Point of Rocks, 1.3. Potomac River at Edwards Ferry, 3.6. Potomac River at Little Falls, 3.2. North Fork Shenandoah River near Strasburg, 2.0. South Fork Shenandoah River at Front Royal, 2.0. Shenandoah River at Millville,
1.7. 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Rapidan River near Culpeper, 0.9. Opeckin Creek near Martinsburg, 2.2. Seneca Creek at Dawsonville, 2.1. Goose Creek near Leesburg, 1.3. Monocacy River at Frederick, 2.3. This hazardous weather outlook is for the Maryland portion of the Chesapeake Bay, tidal Potomac River, and I-95 corridor through central Maryland, northern Virginia, and District of Columbia. Day 1, today and tonight. No hazardous weather is expected at this time. Days 2 through 7, Thursday through Tuesday. No hazardous weather is expected at this time. Spotter information statement, spotter activation is not expected at this time. Now for the National Weather Service marine forecast for the Chesapeake Bay from Sandy Point to North Beach. Today, northeast winds 5 to 10 knots, becoming south late. Waves 1 foot or less. Isolated showers this morning. Tonight, south winds 5 to 10 knots. Waves 1 foot. Isolated showers and thunderstorms. Thursday, south winds 5 to 10 knots. Waves 1 foot. A chance of showers and thunderstorms. Thursday night, southwest winds 5 knots. Waves less than 1 foot. A chance of showers and thunderstorms. Friday, west winds 5 to 10 knots. Waves 1 foot. A chance of showers. A chance of thunderstorms until midnight. Winds and waves higher and visibilities lower in and near thunderstorms. Now for the National Weather Service marine forecast for the tidal Potomac from Key Bridge to Smith Point. Today, east winds 5 to 10 knots, becoming southeast late. Waves 1 foot. Scattered showers, mainly this morning. Tonight, south winds 5 to 10 knots. Waves 1 foot. Scattered showers with isolated thunderstorms. Thursday, south winds around 5 knots. Waves 1 foot. A chance of showers and thunderstorms. Thursday night, west winds around 5 knots. Waves 1 foot. A chance of showers and thunderstorms. Friday, west winds around 5 knots. Waves 1 foot. A chance of showers. A chance of thunderstorms until midnight. Winds and waves higher and visibilities lower in and near thunderstorms. The Northern Virginia Mountain forecast for elevations above 2,000 feet including the Skyline Drive. Today, mostly cloudy. Patchy fog in the morning. Scattered showers with isolated thunderstorms in the morning, then numerous showers and scattered thunderstorms in the afternoon. Highs in the mid-70s. Tonight, mostly cloudy. Patchy fog. Numerous showers and scattered thunderstorms in the evening. Scattered showers with isolated thunderstorms after midnight. Lows in the upper 60s. Thursday, partly sunny in the morning, then becoming mostly cloudy. Patchy fog in the morning. A slight chance of showers in the morning, then showers with a chance of thunderstorms in the afternoon. Highs in the upper 70s. Thursday night, partly cloudy in the evening, then becoming mostly clear. A chance of showers and thunderstorms in the evening. Lows in the mid-60s. Friday, mostly sunny in the morning. Showers likely with a chance of thunderstorms in the afternoon and evening. Highs in the lower 80s. Saturday, mostly cloudy. A chance of showers through the day, then showers likely with a chance of thunderstorms through the night. Lows in the mid-60s. Highs in the upper 70s. Sunday, mostly cloudy. A chance of showers and thunderstorms through the night. Lows in the lower 60s. Highs in the mid-70s. The marine forecast for the coastal waters from Fenwick Island to Chincoteague and out 20 nautical miles. Today, northeast winds 10 to 15 knots, becoming east 5 to 10 knots late. Seas around 3 feet. Wave detail, northeast 3 feet at 6 seconds and south 1 foot at 5 seconds. Tonight, southeast winds 5 to 10 knots. Seas around 3 feet. Wave detail, northeast 3 feet at 7 seconds and south 1 foot at 6 seconds. Thursday, south winds 5 to 10 knots, increasing to 10 to 15 knots in the afternoon. Seas around 3 feet. Wave detail,
Northeast 3 feet at 8 seconds and south 2 feet at 3 seconds. Thursday night, south winds 5 to 10 knots with gusts up to 15 knots, becoming west after midnight. Seas 2 to 3 feet. Wave detail, south 2 feet at 4 seconds and northeast 2 feet at 8 seconds. A chance of thunderstorms in the evening. A chance of showers. Friday, southwest winds 5 to 10 knots. Gusts up to 15 knots in the afternoon. Seas 2 to 3 feet. Wave detail, south 3 feet at 7 seconds and northeast 2 feet at 8 seconds. Friday night, southwest winds 5 to 10 knots, becoming west after midnight. Seas 2 to 3 feet. Wave detail, south 3 feet at 7 seconds and east 1 foot at 7 seconds. A chance of thunderstorms in the evening. A chance of showers. Saturday, northwest winds 5 to 10 knots, becoming northeast in the afternoon. Seas around 2 feet. A chance of showers. Saturday night, northeast winds 5 to 10 knots. Seas around 2 feet. A chance of showers in the evening. Sunday, northeast winds 5 to 10 knots with gusts up to 15 knots. Seas 2 to 3 feet. Sunday night, east winds 5 to 10 knots. Seas around 3 feet. Winds and seas higher and near thunderstorms. This is the NOAA Weather Radio All Hazards Station KHP36, broadcasting from the National Weather Service Office in Sterling, Virginia, and transmitting on a frequency of 162.550 MHz from an antenna located in Manassas, Virginia. The 6 a.m. observation in Washington. At Reagan National Airport, cloudy skies. The temperature was 75 degrees Fahrenheit, or 24 degrees Celsius. Dew point 70. Humidity was 84%. Winds were east at 10 miles an hour and the barometric pressure was 30.03 inches or 1,016.9 millibars and rising. Now for some observations from the surrounding area. At BWI Marshall Airport, cloudy skies. Temperature 71. Wind southeast at 3 miles an hour. At Charlottesville, cloudy skies. 74. At Dulles Airport, cloudy. Temperature 72 degrees. Winds east at 3 miles an hour. At Fredericksburg, it was cloudy. Visibility 10 miles. Wind was calm. And the pressure was 30.01 inches and rising. At Martinsburg, cloudy skies. 72. Winds calm. At Norfolk, cloudy. Temperature 77 degrees. At Ocean City, mostly cloudy skies. It was 71 degrees. At Pawtuxent River Naval Air Station, cloudy. Temperature 73. At Quantico, it was cloudy. Temperature was 76 degrees, dew point 72. And the pressure was 30.03 inches and rising. For Richmond, fog was reported. It was 74. At Roanoke, fair. Temperature 72 degrees. At Winchester, fog was reported. Temperature 70. At New York, fair skies. 65. At Philadelphia, mostly cloudy skies. 70. At Raleigh, fog was reported. 73. Now for a few observations on the waters. At Washington Channel, and the water temperature was 86 degrees. At Piney Point, the wind was east at 8 knots. At Thomas Point, the temperature was 73 degrees. Wind east at 10 knots. The Washington National DC Climate Summary for yesterday, July 7, 2026. Yesterday's high temperature was 84 degrees. The normal high is 90. The record high is 105 degrees, which was set in 2012. Yesterday's low temperature was 73 degrees. The normal low is 72. The record low is 56 degrees, which was set in 1906. 0.14 inches of precipitation fell yesterday, which brings the monthly total to 0.35 inches. The total precipitation for the year now stands at 14.06 inches. No snow fell yesterday. The total snowfall for the season since June 1st still stands at 0.0 inches. There were no heating degree days yesterday. This leaves the monthly total at 0.
the seasonal total is zero. There were 14 cooling degree days yesterday. This brings the monthly total to 154. The seasonal total is 541. Sunrise today is at 5:51 a.m. and sunset is at 8:36 p.m. The Washington Dulles, D.C. climate summary for yesterday, July 7, 2026. Yesterday's high temperature was 82 degrees. The normal high is 88. The record high is 101 degrees, which was last set in 2012. Yesterday's low temperature was 73 degrees. The normal low is 67. The record low is 47 degrees, which was set in 1970. 0.10 inches of precipitation fell yesterday, which brings the monthly total to 0.86 inches. The total precipitation for the year now stands at 20.07 inches. No snow fell yesterday. The total snowfall for the season since June 1st still stands at 0.0 inches. There were no heating degree days yesterday. This leaves the monthly total at 0. The seasonal total is 1. There were 13 cooling degree days yesterday. This brings the monthly total to 134. The seasonal total is 412. Sunrise today is at 5:52 a.m. and sunset is at 8:38 p.m. The current time is 6:33 a.m. Eastern Daylight Time. Here is a look at the weather features that will affect the region over the next several days. The early weak frontal system should continue to drop southward to near the Virginia-North Carolina border today. This system gradually returns northward as a warm front by Thursday. Additional disturbances in the upper atmosphere will maintain daily chances for showers and thunderstorms this week. Temperatures are below average today before warming back up late in the week. Another cold front moves through over the weekend, which brings a slight cool down along with less humidity. Now for the official National Weather Service forecast for the Washington metro area and the surrounding KHB listening area. Today, patchy fog this morning. Mostly cloudy with scattered showers this morning, then partly sunny with isolated showers and thunderstorms this afternoon. Highs in the lower 80s. East winds around 5 miles an hour. Chance of rain 50%. Tonight, mostly cloudy with isolated thunderstorms. Isolated showers until midnight, then scattered showers after midnight. Lows around 70. South winds around 5 miles an hour. Chance of rain 50%. Thursday, partly sunny in the morning, then mostly cloudy with showers likely with a chance of thunderstorms in the afternoon. Highs in the mid-80s. South winds around 5 miles an hour. Chance of rain 70%. Thursday night, mostly cloudy with showers likely with a chance of thunderstorms until midnight, then partly cloudy after midnight. Lows around 70. West winds around 5 miles an hour. Chance of rain 70%. Friday, showers likely and a chance of thunderstorms. Highs around 90. Lows in the upper 60s. Chance of rain 70%. Saturday, mostly cloudy. A chance of showers and thunderstorms. Highs in the mid-80s. Lows in the mid-60s. Chance of rain 50%. Sunday through Monday, partly cloudy. Highs in the mid-80s. Lows in the mid-60s. Tuesday, mostly clear. Highs in the upper 80s. Lows in the upper 60s. This hazardous weather outlook is for the Maryland portion of the Chesapeake Bay, tidal Potomac River, and I-95 corridor through central Maryland, northern Virginia, and District of Columbia. Day 1, today and tonight. No hazardous weather is expected at this time. Days 2 through 7, Thursday through Tuesday. No hazardous weather is expected at this time. Spotter information statement, spotter activation is not expected at this time. Now for the National Weather Service marine forecast for the Chesapeake Bay from Sandy Point to North Beach. Today, northeast winds 5 to 10 knots, becoming south late. Waves 1 foot or less. Isolated showers this morning. Tonight, south winds 5 to 10 knots. Waves 1 foot. Isolated showers and thunderstorms. Thursday, south winds 5 to 10 knots. Waves 1 foot. A chance of showers and thunderstorms. Thursday night, southwest winds 5 knots. Waves less than 1 foot.
a chance of showers and thunderstorms. Friday, west winds 5 to 10 knots. Waves 1 foot. A chance of showers. A chance of thunderstorms until midnight. Winds and waves higher and visibilities lower in and near thunderstorms.

leaves 1 foot. A chance of showers and thunderstorms. Friday, west winds around 5 knots. Waves 1 foot. A chance of showers. A chance of thunderstorms until midnight. Winds and waves higher and visibilities lower in and near thunderstorms. The Northern Virginia Mountain forecast for elevations above 2,000 feet including the Skyline Drive. Today, mostly cloudy. Patchy fog in the morning. Scattered showers with isolated thunderstorms in the morning, then numerous showers and scattered thunderstorms in the afternoon. Highs in the mid-70s. Tonight, mostly cloudy. Patchy fog. Numerous showers and scattered thunderstorms in the evening. Scattered showers with isolated thunderstorms after midnight. Lows in the upper 60s. Thursday, partly sunny in the morning, then becoming mostly cloudy. Patchy fog in the morning. A slight chance of showers in the morning, then showers with a chance of thunderstorms in the afternoon. Highs in the upper 70s. Thursday night, partly cloudy in the evening, then becoming mostly clear. A chance of showers and thunderstorms in the evening. Lows in the mid-60s. Friday, mostly sunny in the morning. Showers likely with a chance of thunderstorms in the afternoon and evening. Highs in the lower 80s. Saturday, mostly cloudy. A chance of showers through the day, then showers likely with thunderstorms through the night. Lows in the mid-60s. Highs in the upper 70s. Sunday, mostly cloudy. A chance of showers and thunderstorms through the night. Lows in the lower 60s. Highs in the mid-70s. 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The latest river levels in the Potomac, Shenandoah, and Rappahannock basins are as follows. All reports are current as of 1 a.m. and are measured in feet. For Potomac River at Shepherdstown, 2.4. Potomac River at Point of Rocks, 1.3. Potomac River at Edwards Ferry, 3.6. Potomac River at Little Falls, 3.2. North Fork Shenandoah River near Strasburg, 2.0. South Fork Shenandoah River at Front Royal, 2.0. Shenandoah River at Millville, 1.7. Rappahannock River at Remington, 4.5. Rappahannock River above Fredericksburg, 2.3. Rapidan River near Culpeper, 0.9. Opeckham Creek near Martinsburg, 2.2. Seneca Creek at Dawsonville, 2.1. Goose Creek near Leesburg, 1.3. Monocacy River at Frederick, 2.3. The 6 a.m. observation in Washington. At Reagan National Airport, cloudy skies. The temperature was 75 degrees Fahrenheit, or 24 degrees Celsius. Dew point 70. Humidity was 84%. Winds were east at 10 miles an hour and the barometric pressure was 30.03 inches or 1,016.9 millibars and rising. Now for some observations from the surrounding area. At BWI Marshall Airport, cloudy skies. Temperature 71. Wind southeast at 3 miles an hour. At Charlottesville, cloudy skies. 74. At Dulles Airport, cloudy. Temperature 72 degrees. Wind ceased at 3 miles an hour. At Fredericksburg, it was cloudy. Visibility 10 miles. Wind was calm. And the pressure was 30.01 inches and rising. At Martinsburg, cloudy skies. 72. Winds calm. At Norfolk, cloudy. Temperature 77 degrees. At Ocean City, mostly cloudy skies. It was 71 degrees. At Pawtuxent River Naval Air Station, cloudy. Temperature 73. At Quantico, it was cloudy. Temperature was 76 degrees, dew point 72. And the pressure was 30.03 inches and rising. For Richmond, fog was reported. It was 74. At Roanoke, fair. Temperature 72 degrees. At Winchester, fog was reported. Temperature 70. At New York, fair skies.
65.

Philadelphia, mostly cloudy skies. 70. At Raleigh, fog was reported. 73. Now for a few observations on the waters. At Washington Channel. And the water temperature was 86 degrees. At Piney Point, the wind was east at 8 knots. At Thomas Point, the temperature was 73 degrees. Wind east at 10 knots. Here is a look at the weather features that will affect the region over the next several days. The early weak frontal system should continue to drop southward to near the Virginia-North Carolina border today. This system gradually returns northward as a warm front by Thursday. Additional disturbances in the upper atmosphere will maintain daily chances for showers and thunderstorms this week. Temperatures are below average today before warming back up late in the week. Another cold front moves through over the weekend, which brings a slight cool down along with less humidity. Now for the official National Weather Service forecast for the Washington metro area and the surrounding KHB listening area. Today, patchy fog this morning. Mostly cloudy with scattered showers this morning, then partly sunny with isolated showers and thunderstorms this afternoon. Highs in the lower 80s. East winds around 5 miles an hour. Chance of rain 50%. Tonight, mostly cloudy with isolated thunderstorms. Isolated showers until midnight, then scattered showers after midnight. Lows around 70. South winds around 5 miles an hour. Chance of rain 50%. Thursday, partly sunny in the morning, then mostly cloudy with showers likely with a chance of thunderstorms in the afternoon. Highs in the mid-80s. South winds around 5 miles an hour. Chance of rain 70%. Thursday night, mostly cloudy with showers likely with a chance of thunderstorms until midnight, then partly cloudy after midnight. Lows around 70. West winds around 5 miles an hour. Chance of rain 70%. Friday, showers likely and a chance of thunderstorms. Highs around 90. Lows in the upper 60s. Chance of rain 70%. Saturday, mostly cloudy. A chance of showers and thunderstorms. Highs in the mid-80s. Lows in the mid-60s. Chance of rain 50%. Sunday through Monday, partly cloudy. Highs in the mid-80s. Lows in the mid-60s. Tuesday, mostly clear. Highs in the upper 80s. Lows in the upper 60s. This hazardous weather outlook is for the Maryland portion of the Chesapeake Bay, Tidal Potomac River, and I-95 corridor through Central Maryland, Northern Virginia, and District of Columbia. Day 1, today and tonight. No hazardous weather is expected at this time. Days 2 through 7, Thursday through Tuesday. No hazardous weather is expected at this time. Spotter information statement, spotter activation is not expected at this time. Now for the National Weather Service marine forecast for the Chesapeake Bay from Sandy Point to North Beach. Today, northeast winds 5 to 10 knots, becoming south late. Waves 1 foot or less. Isolated showers this morning. Tonight, south winds 5 to 10 knots. Waves 1 foot. Isolated showers and thunderstorms. Thursday, south winds 5 to 10 knots. Waves 1 foot. A chance of showers and thunderstorms. Thursday night, southwest winds 5 knots. Waves less than 1 foot. A chance of showers and thunderstorms. Friday, west winds 5 to 10 knots. Waves 1 foot. A chance of showers. A chance of thunderstorms until midnight. Winds and waves higher and visibilities lower in and near thunderstorms. The current time is 6:47 a.m. Eastern Daylight Time. Now for the National Weather Service marine forecast for the Tidal Potomac from Key Bridge to Smith Point. Today, east winds 5 to 10 knots, becoming southeast late. Waves 1 foot. Scattered showers, mainly this morning. Tonight, south winds 5 to 10 knots. Waves 1 foot. Scattered showers with isolated thunderstorms. Thursday, south winds around 5 knots. Waves 1 foot. A chance of showers and thunderstorms. Thursday night, west winds around 5 knots. Waves 1 foot. A chance of showers and thunderstorms. Friday,
West winds around 5 knots. Waves 1 foot. A chance of showers. A chance of thunderstorms until midnight. Winds and waves higher and visibilities lower in and near thunderstorms. The Northern Virginia Mountain forecast for elevations above 2,000 feet, including the Skyline Drive. Today, mostly cloudy. Patchy fog in the morning. Scattered showers with isolated thunderstorms in the morning, then numerous showers and scattered thunderstorms in the afternoon. Highs in the mid-70s. Tonight, mostly cloudy. Patchy fog. Numerous showers and scattered thunderstorms in the evening. Scattered showers with isolated thunderstorms after midnight. Lows in the upper 60s. Thursday, partly sunny in the morning, then becoming mostly cloudy. Patchy fog in the morning. A slight chance of showers in the morning, then showers with a chance of thunderstorms in the afternoon. Highs in the upper 70s. Thursday night, partly cloudy in the evening, then becoming mostly clear. A chance of showers and thunderstorms in the evening. Lows in the mid-60s. Friday, mostly sunny in the morning. Showers likely with a chance of thunderstorms in the afternoon and evening. Highs in the lower 80s. Saturday, mostly cloudy. A chance of showers through the day, then showers likely with a chance of thunderstorms through the night. Lows in the mid-60s. Highs in the upper 70s. Sunday, mostly cloudy. A chance of showers and thunderstorms through the night. Lows in the lower 60s. Highs in the mid-70s. 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The Washington National DC Climate Summary for yesterday, July 7, 2026. Yesterday's high temperature was 84 degrees. The normal high is 90. The record high is 105 degrees, which was set in 2012. Yesterday's low temperature was 73 degrees. The normal low is 72. The record low is 56 degrees, which was set in 1906. 0.14 inches of precipitation fell yesterday, which brings the monthly total to 0.35 inches. The total precipitation for the year now stands at 14.06 inches. No snow fell yesterday. The total snowfall for the season since June 1st still stands at 0.0 inches. There were no heating degree days yesterday. This leaves the monthly total at zero. The seasonal total is zero. There were 14 cooling degree days yesterday. This brings the monthly total to 154. The seasonal total is 541. Sunrise today is at 5:51 a.m. and sunset is at 8:36 p.m. The Washington Dulles DC Climate Summary for yesterday, July 7, 2026. Yesterday's high temperature was 82 degrees. The normal high is 88. The record high is 101 degrees, which was last set in 2012. Yesterday's low temperature was 73 degrees. The normal low is 67. The record low is 47 degrees, which was set in 1970. 0.10 inches of precipitation fell yesterday, which brings the monthly total to 0.86 inches. The total precipitation for the year now stands at 20.07 inches. No snow fell yesterday. The total snowfall for the season since June 1st still stands at 0.0 inches. There were no heating degree days yesterday. This leaves the monthly total at zero. The seasonal total is 1. There were 13 cooling degree days yesterday. This brings the monthly total to 134. The seasonal total is 412. Sunrise today is at 5:52 a.m. and sunset is at 8:38 p.m. The 6 a.m. observation in Washington. At Reagan National Airport, cloudy skies. The temperature was 75 degrees Fahrenheit, or 24 degrees Celsius. Dew point 70. Humidity was 84%. Winds were east at 10 miles an hour and the barometric pressure was 30.03 inches or 1,016.9 millibars and rising. Now for some observations from the surrounding area. At BWI Marshall Airport, cloudy skies. Temperature 71. Wind southeast at 3 miles an hour.
At Charlottesville, cloudy skies. 74. At Dulles Airport, cloudy. Temperature 72 degrees. Wind ceased at 3 miles an hour. At Fredericksburg, it was cloudy. Visibility 10 miles. Wind was calm. And the pressure was 30.01 inches and rising. At Martinsburg, cloudy skies. 72. Winds calm. At Norfolk, cloudy. Temperature 77 degrees. At Ocean City, mostly cloudy skies. It was 71 degrees. At Pawtuxet River Naval Air Station, cloudy. Temperature 73. At Quantico, it was cloudy. Temperature was 76 degrees, dew point 72. And the pressure was 30.03 inches and rising. For Richmond, fog was reported. It was 74. At Roanoke, fair. Temperature 72 degrees. At Winchester, fog was reported. Temperature 70. At New York, fair skies. 65. At Philadelphia, mostly cloudy skies. 70. At Raleigh, fog was reported. 73. Now for a few observations on the waters. At Washington Channel, and the water temperature was 86 degrees. At Piney Point, the wind was east at 8 knots. At Thomas Point, the temperature was 73 degrees. Wind east at 10 knots. Here is a look at the weather features that will affect the region over the next several days. The early weak frontal system should continue to drop southward to near the Virginia-North Carolina border today. This system gradually returns northward as a warm front by Thursday. Additional disturbances in the upper atmosphere will maintain daily chances for showers and thunderstorms this week. Temperatures are below average today before warming back up late in the week. Another cold front moves through over the weekend, which brings a slight cool down along with less humidity. Now for the official National Weather Service forecast for the Washington metro area and the surrounding KHB listening area. Today, patchy fog this morning. Mostly cloudy with scattered showers this morning, then partly sunny with isolated showers and thunderstorms this afternoon. Highs in the lower 80s. East winds around 5 miles an hour. Chance of rain 50%. Tonight, mostly cloudy with isolated thunderstorms. Isolated showers until midnight, then scattered showers after midnight. Lows around 70. South winds around 5 miles an hour. Chance of rain 50%. Thursday, partly sunny in the morning, then mostly cloudy with showers likely with a chance of thunderstorms in the afternoon. Highs in the mid-80s. South winds around 5 miles an hour. Chance of rain 70%. Thursday night, mostly cloudy with showers likely with a chance of thunderstorms until midnight, then partly cloudy after midnight. Lows around 70. West winds around 5 miles an hour. Chance of rain 70%. Friday, showers likely and a chance of thunderstorms. Highs around 90. Lows in the upper 60s. Chance of rain 70%. Saturday, mostly cloudy. A chance of showers and thunderstorms. Highs in the mid-80s. Lows in the mid-60s. Chance of rain 50%. Sunday through Monday, partly cloudy. Highs in the mid-80s. Lows in the mid-60s. Tuesday, mostly clear. Highs in the upper 80s. Lows in the upper 60s. This hazardous weather outlook is for the Maryland portion of the Chesapeake Bay, Tidal Potomac River, and I-95 corridor through Central Maryland, Northern Virginia, and District of Columbia. Day 1, today and tonight. No hazardous weather is expected at this time. Days 2 through 7, Thursday through Tuesday. No hazardous weather is expected at this time. Spotter information statement, spotter activation is not expected at this time. Now for the National Weather Service Marine Forecast for the Chesapeake Bay from Sandy Point to North Beach. Today, northeast winds 5 to 10 knots, becoming south late. Waves 1 foot or less. Isolated showers this morning. Tonight, south winds 5 to 10 knots. Waves 1 foot. Isolated showers and thunderstorms. Thursday, south winds 5 to 10 knots.
Waves 1 foot. A chance of showers and thunderstorms. Thursday night, southwest winds 5 knots. Waves less than 1 foot. A chance of showers and thunderstorms. Friday, west winds 5 to 10 knots. Waves 1 foot. A chance of showers. A chance of thunderstorms until midnight. Winds and waves higher and visibilities lower in and near thunderstorms. Now for the National Weather Service marine forecast for the tidal Potomac from Key Bridge to Smith Point. Today, east winds 5 to 10 knots, becoming southeast late. Waves 1 foot. Scattered showers, mainly this morning. Tonight, south winds 5 to 10 knots. Waves 1 foot. Scattered showers with isolated thunderstorms. Thursday, south winds around 5 knots. Waves 1 foot. A chance of showers and thunderstorms. Thursday night, west winds around 5 knots. Waves 1 foot. A chance of showers and thunderstorms. Friday, west winds around 5 knots. Waves 1 foot. A chance of showers. A chance of thunderstorms until midnight. Winds and waves higher and visibilities lower in and near thunderstorms. The marine forecast for the coastal waters from Fenwick Island to Chincoteague and out 20 nautical miles. Today, northeast winds 10 to 15 knots, becoming east 5 to 10 knots late. Seas around 3 feet. Wave detail, northeast 3 feet at 6 seconds and south 1 foot at 5 seconds. Tonight, southeast winds 5 to 10 knots. Seas around 3 feet. Wave detail, northeast 3 feet at 7 seconds and south 1 foot at 6 seconds. Thursday, south winds 5 to 10 knots, increasing to 10 to 15 knots in the afternoon. Seas around 3 feet. Wave detail, northeast 3 feet at 8 seconds and south 2 feet at 3 seconds. Thursday night, south winds 5 to 10 knots with gusts up to 15 knots, becoming west after midnight. Seas 2 to 3 feet. Wave detail, south 2 feet at 4 seconds and northeast 2 feet at 8 seconds. A chance of thunderstorms in the evening. A chance of showers. Friday, southwest winds 5 to 10 knots. Gusts up to 15 knots in the afternoon. Seas 2 to 3 feet. Wave detail, south 3 feet at 7 seconds and northeast 2 feet at 8 seconds. Friday night, southwest winds 5 to 10 knots, becoming west after midnight. Seas 2 to 3 feet. Wave detail, south 3 feet at 7 seconds and east 1 foot at 7 seconds. A chance of thunderstorms in the evening. A chance of showers. Saturday, northwest winds 5 to 10 knots, becoming northeast in the afternoon. Seas around 2 feet. A chance of showers. Saturday night, northeast winds 5 to 10 knots. Seas around 2 feet. A chance of showers in the evening. Sunday, northeast winds 5 to 10 knots with gusts up to 15 knots. Seas 2 to 3 feet. Sunday night, east winds 5 to 10 knots. Seas around 3 feet. Winds and seas higher in and near thunderstorms. The Northern Virginia Mountain forecast for elevations above 2,000 feet including the Skyline Drive. Today, mostly cloudy. Patchy fog in the morning. Scattered showers with isolated thunderstorms in the morning, then numerous showers and scattered thunderstorms in the afternoon. Highs in the mid-70s. Tonight, mostly cloudy. Patchy fog. Numerous showers and scattered thunderstorms in the evening. Scattered showers with isolated thunderstorms after midnight. Lows in the upper 60s. Thursday, partly sunny in the morning, then becoming mostly cloudy. Patchy fog in the morning. A slight chance of showers in the morning, then showers with a chance of thunderstorms in the afternoon. Highs in the upper 70s. Thursday night, partly cloudy in the evening, then becoming mostly clear. A chance of showers and thunderstorms in the evening. Lows in the mid-60s. Friday, mostly sunny in the morning. Showers likely with a chance of thunderstorms in the afternoon and evening. Highs in the lower 80s. Saturday, mostly cloudy. A chance of showers through the day, then showers likely with a chance of thunderstorms through the night. Lows in the mid-60s. Highs in the upper 70s. Sunday, mostly cloudy.
a chance of showers and thunderstorms through the night. Lows in the lower 60s. Highs in the mid-70s. The current time is 7:03 a.m. Eastern Daylight Time. The latest river levels in the Potomac, Shenandoah, and Rappahannock basins are as follows. All reports are current as of 7 a.m. and are measured in feet. For Potomac River at Shepherdstown, 2.5. Potomac River at Point of Rocks, 1.3. Potomac River at Edwards Ferry, 3.5. Potomac River at Little Falls, 3.1. North Fork Shenandoah River near Strasburg, 2.0. South Fork Shenandoah River at Front Royal, 1.6. 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Rapidan River near Culpeper, 0.8. Opeckham Creek near Martinsburg, 2.2. Seneca Creek at Dawsonville, 2.2. 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Monocacy River at Frederick, 3.0. This is the NOAA Weather Radio All Hazards Station KHP 36, broadcasting from the National Weather Service Office in Sterling, Virginia, and transmitting on a frequency of 162.550 MHz from an antenna located in Manassas, Virginia. The 6 a.m. observation in Washington. At Reagan National Airport, cloudy skies. The temperature was 75 degrees Fahrenheit, or 24 degrees Celsius. Dew point 70. Humidity was 84%. Winds were east at 10 miles an hour and the barometric pressure was 30.03 inches or 1,016.9 millibars and rising. Now for some observations from the surrounding area. At BWI Marshall Airport, cloudy skies. Temperature 71. Wind southeast at 3 miles an hour. At Charlottesville, cloudy skies. 74. At Dulles Airport, cloudy. Temperature 72 degrees. Wind ceased at 3 miles an hour. At Fredericksburg, it was cloudy. Visibility 10 miles. Wind was calm. And the pressure was 30.01 inches and rising. At Martinsburg, cloudy skies. 72. Winds calm. At Norfolk, cloudy. Temperature 77 degrees. At Ocean City, mostly cloudy skies. It was 71 degrees. At Pawtuxent River Naval Air Station, cloudy. Temperature 73. At Quantico, it was cloudy. Temperature was 76 degrees, dew point 72. And the pressure was 30.03 inches and rising. For Richmond, fog was reported. It was 74. At Roanoke, fair. Temperature 72 degrees. At Winchester, fog was reported. Temperature 70. At New York, fair skies. 65. At Philadelphia, mostly cloudy skies. 70. At Raleigh, fog was reported. 73. Now for a few observations on the waters. At Washington Channel. And the water temperature was 86 degrees. At Piney Point, the wind was east at 8 knots. At Thomas Point, the temperature was 73 degrees. Wind east at 10 knots. Here is a look at the weather features that will affect the region over the next several days. The early weak frontal system should continue to drop southward to near the Virginia-North Carolina border today. This system gradually returns northward as a warm front by Thursday. Additional disturbances in the upper atmosphere will maintain daily chances for showers and thunderstorms this week. Temperatures are below average today before warming back up late in the week. Another cold front moves through over the weekend, which brings a slight cool down along with less humidity. Now for the official National Weather Service forecast for the Washington metro area and the surrounding KHB listening area. Today, patchy fog this morning. Mostly cloudy with scattered showers this morning, then partly sunny with isolated showers and thunderstorms this afternoon. Highs in the lower 80s. East winds around 5 miles an hour. Chance of rain 50%. Tonight, mostly cloudy with isolated thunderstorms. Isolated showers until midnight, then scattered showers after midnight. Lows around 70.
South winds around 5 miles an hour. Chance of rain 50%. Thursday, partly sunny in the morning, then mostly cloudy with showers likely with a chance of thunderstorms in the afternoon. Highs in the mid-80s. South winds around 5 miles an hour. Chance of rain 70%. Thursday night, mostly cloudy with showers likely with a chance of thunderstorms until midnight, then partly cloudy after midnight. Lows around 70. West winds around 5 miles an hour. Chance of rain 70%. Friday, showers likely and a chance of thunderstorms. Highs around 90. Lows in the upper 60s. Chance of rain 70%. Saturday, mostly cloudy. A chance of showers and thunderstorms. Highs in the mid-80s. Lows in the mid-60s. Chance of rain 50%. Sunday through Monday, partly cloudy. Highs in the mid-80s. Lows in the mid-60s. Tuesday, mostly clear. Highs in the upper 80s. Lows in the upper 60s. This hazardous weather outlook is for the Maryland portion of the Chesapeake Bay, tidal Potomac River, and I-95 corridor through central Maryland, northern Virginia, and District of Columbia. Day 1, today and tonight. No hazardous weather is expected at this time. Days 2 through 7, Thursday through Tuesday. No hazardous weather is expected at this time. Spotter information statement, spotter activation is not expected at this time. Now for the National Weather Service marine forecast for the Chesapeake Bay from Sandy Point to North Beach. Today, northeast winds 5 to 10 knots, becoming south late. Waves 1 foot or less. Isolated showers this morning. Tonight, south winds 5 to 10 knots. Waves 1 foot. Isolated showers and thunderstorms. Thursday, south winds 5 to 10 knots. Waves 1 foot. A chance of showers and thunderstorms. Thursday night, southwest wind 5 knots. Waves less than 1 foot. A chance of showers and thunderstorms. Friday, west winds 5 to 10 knots. Waves 1 foot. A chance of showers. A chance of thunderstorms until midnight. Winds and waves higher and visibilities lower in and near thunderstorms. The Washington National DC Climate Summary for yesterday, July 7, 2026. Yesterday's high temperature was 84 degrees. The normal high is 90. The record high is 105 degrees, which was set in 2012. Yesterday's low temperature was 73 degrees. The normal low is 72. The record low is 56 degrees, which was set in 1906. 0.14 inches of precipitation fell yesterday, which brings the monthly total to 0.35 inches. The total precipitation for the year now stands at 14.06 inches. No snow fell yesterday. The total snowfall for the season since June 1st still stands at 0.0 inches. There were no heating degree days yesterday. This leaves the monthly total at zero. The seasonal total is zero. There were 14 cooling degree days yesterday. This brings the monthly total to 154. The seasonal total is 541. Sunrise today is at 5:51 a.m. and sunset is at 8:36 p.m. The Washington Dulles DC Climate Summary for yesterday, July 7, 2026. Yesterday's high temperature was 82 degrees. The normal high is 88. The record high is 101 degrees, which was last set in 2012. Yesterday's low temperature was 73 degrees. The normal low is 67. The record low is 47 degrees, which was set in 1970. 0.10 inches of precipitation fell yesterday, which brings the monthly total to 0.86 inches. The total precipitation for the year now stands at 20.07 inches. No snow fell yesterday. The total snowfall for the season since June 1st still stands at 0.0 inches. There were no heating degree days yesterday. This leaves the monthly total at zero. The seasonal total is 1. There were 13 cooling degree days yesterday. This brings the monthly total to 134. The seasonal total is 412. Sunrise today is at 5:52 a.m. and sunset is at 8:38 p.m.
Now for the National Weather Service marine forecast for the tidal Potomac from Key Bridge to Smith Point. Today, east winds 5 to 10 knots, becoming southeast late. Waves 1 foot. Scattered showers, mainly this morning. Tonight, south winds 5 to 10 knots. Waves 1 foot. Scattered showers with isolated thunderstorms. Thursday, south winds around 5 knots. Waves 1 foot. A chance of showers and thunderstorms. Thursday night, west winds around 5 knots. Waves 1 foot. A chance of showers and thunderstorms. Friday, west winds around 5 knots. Waves 1 foot. A chance of showers. A chance of thunderstorms until midnight. Winds and waves higher and visibilities lower in and near thunderstorms. The Northern Virginia Mountain forecast for elevations above 2,000 feet including the Skyline Drive. Today, mostly cloudy. Patchy fog in the morning. Scattered showers with isolated thunderstorms in the morning, then numerous showers and scattered thunderstorms in the afternoon. Highs in the mid-70s. Tonight, mostly cloudy. Patchy fog. Numerous showers and scattered thunderstorms in the evening. Scattered showers with isolated thunderstorms after midnight. Lows in the upper 60s. Thursday, partly sunny in the morning, then becoming mostly cloudy. Patchy fog in the morning. A slight chance of showers in the morning, then showers with a chance of thunderstorms in the afternoon. Highs in the upper 70s. Thursday night, partly cloudy in the evening, then becoming mostly clear. A chance of showers and thunderstorms in the evening. Lows in the mid-60s. Friday, mostly sunny in the morning. Showers likely with a chance of thunderstorms in the afternoon and evening. Highs in the lower 80s. Saturday, mostly cloudy. A chance of showers through the day, then showers likely with a chance of thunderstorms through the night. Lows in the mid-60s. Highs in the upper 70s. Sunday, mostly cloudy. A chance of showers and thunderstorms through the night. Lows in the lower 60s. Highs in the mid-70s. This is the NOAA Weather Radio All Hazards Station KHP36, broadcasting from the National Weather Service Office in Sterling, Virginia, and transmitting on a frequency of 162.550 MHz from an antenna located in Manassas, Virginia. The 7 a.m. observation in Washington. At Reagan National Airport, drizzle was falling. The temperature was 74 degrees Fahrenheit, or 23 degrees Celsius. Dew point 69. Humidity was 85%. Winds were northeast at 12 miles an hour and the barometric pressure was 30.04 inches or 1,017.2 millibars, and rising. Now for some observations from the surrounding area. At BWI Marshall Airport, cloudy skies. Temperature 71. Winds northeast at 8 miles an hour. At Charlottesville, cloudy skies. 74. At Dulles Airport, with light rain and fog. Temperature 72 degrees. Winds east at 5 miles an hour. At Fredericksburg, it was cloudy. Visibility 10 miles. Wind was east at 3 miles an hour. And the pressure was 30.02 inches and steady. At Martinsburg, cloudy skies. 72. Winds northeast at 3 miles an hour. At Norfolk, cloudy. Temperature 77 degrees. At Ocean City, cloudy skies. It was 71 degrees. At Pawtuxent River Naval Air Station, cloudy. Temperature 73. At Quantico, cloudy skies. Temperature 76. Winds northeast at 7 miles an hour. For Richmond, fog was reported. It was 75. At Roanoke, fair. Temperature 71 degrees. At Winchester, fog was reported. Temperature 70. At New York, fair skies. 66. At Philadelphia, partly sunny skies. 70. At Raleigh, fog was reported. 74. Now for a few observations on the waters. At Washington Channel, the wind was northeast at 3 knots, and the water temperature was 86 degrees. At Piney Point, the wind was northeast at 7 knots. At Thomas Point,
The temperature was 73 degrees. Wind east at 11 knots. The current time is 7:18 a.m. Eastern Daylight Time. Here is a look at the weather features that will affect the region over the next several days. The early weak frontal system should continue to drop southward to near the Virginia-North Carolina border today. This system gradually returns northward as a warm front by Thursday. Additional disturbances in the upper atmosphere will maintain daily chances for showers and thunderstorms this week. Temperatures are below average today before warming back up late in the week. Another cold front moves through over the weekend, which brings a slight cool down along with less humidity. Now for the official National Weather Service forecast for the Washington metro area and the surrounding KHB listening area. Today, patchy fog this morning. Mostly cloudy with scattered showers this morning, then partly sunny with isolated showers and thunderstorms this afternoon. Highs in the lower 80s. East winds around 5 miles an hour. Chance of rain 50%. Tonight, mostly cloudy with isolated thunderstorms. Isolated showers until midnight, then scattered showers after midnight. Lows around 70. South winds around 5 miles an hour. Chance of rain 50%. Thursday, partly sunny in the morning, then mostly cloudy with showers likely with a chance of thunderstorms in the afternoon. Highs in the mid-80s. South winds around 5 miles an hour. Chance of rain 70%. Thursday night, mostly cloudy with showers likely with a chance of thunderstorms until midnight, then partly cloudy after midnight. Lows around 70. West winds around 5 miles an hour. Chance of rain 70%. Friday, showers likely and a chance of thunderstorms. Highs around 90. Lows in the upper 60s. Chance of rain 70%. Saturday, mostly cloudy. A chance of showers and thunderstorms. Highs in the mid-80s. Lows in the mid-60s. Chance of rain 50%. Sunday through Monday, partly cloudy. Highs in the mid-80s. Lows in the mid-60s. Tuesday, mostly clear. Highs in the upper 80s. Lows in the upper 60s. The latest river levels in the Potomac, Shenandoah, and Rappahannock basins are as follows. All reports are current as of 7 a.m. and are measured in feet. For Potomac River at Shepherdstown, 2.5. Potomac River at Point of Rocks, 1.3. Potomac River at Edwards Ferry, 3.5. Potomac River at Little Falls, 3.1. North Fork Shenandoah River near Strasburg, 2.0. South Fork Shenandoah River at Front Royal, 1.6. Shenandoah River at Millville, 1.9. 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Rappahannock River above Fredericksburg, 2.2. Rapidan River near Culpeper, 0.8. Opeckham Creek near Martinsburg, 2.2. Seneca Creek at Dawsonville, 2.2. Goose Creek near Leesburg, 1.4. Monocacy River at Frederick, 3.0. This hazardous weather outlook is for the Maryland portion of the Chesapeake Bay, tidal Potomac River, and I-95 corridor through central Maryland, northern Virginia, and District of Columbia. Day 1, today and tonight. No hazardous weather is expected at this time. Days 2 through 7, Thursday through Tuesday. No hazardous weather is expected at this time. Spotter information statement, spotter activation is not expected at this time. Now for the National Weather Service marine forecast for the Chesapeake Bay from Sandy Point to North Beach. Today, northeast winds 5 to 10 knots, becoming south late. Waves 1 foot or less. Isolated showers this morning. Tonight, south winds 5 to 10 knots. Waves 1 foot. Isolated showers and thunderstorms. Thursday, south winds 5 to 10 knots. Waves 1 foot. A chance of showers and thunderstorms. Thursday night, southwest winds 5 knots. Waves less than 1 foot. A chance of showers and thunderstorms. Friday, west winds 5 to 10 knots. Waves 1 foot. A chance of showers. A chance of thunderstorms until midnight. Winds and waves higher and visibilities lower in and near thunderstorms.
Now for the National Weather Service marine forecast for the tidal Potomac from Key Bridge to Smith Point. Today, east winds 5 to 10 knots, becoming southeast late. Waves 1 foot. Scattered showers, mainly this morning. Tonight, south winds 5 to 10 knots. Waves 1 foot. Scattered showers with isolated thunderstorms. Thursday, south winds around 5 knots. Waves 1 foot. A chance of showers and thunderstorms. Thursday night, west winds around 5 knots. Waves 1 foot. A chance of showers and thunderstorms. Friday, west winds around 5 knots. Waves 1 foot. A chance of showers. A chance of thunderstorms until midnight. Winds and waves higher and visibilities lower in and near thunderstorms. The Northern Virginia Mountain forecast for elevations above 2,000 feet, including the Skyline Drive. Today, mostly cloudy. Patchy fog in the morning. Scattered showers with isolated thunderstorms in the morning, then numerous showers and scattered thunderstorms in the afternoon. Highs in the mid-70s. Tonight, mostly cloudy. Patchy fog. Numerous showers and scattered thunderstorms in the evening. Scattered showers with isolated thunderstorms after midnight. Lows in the upper 60s. Thursday, partly sunny in the morning, then becoming mostly cloudy. Patchy fog in the morning. A slight chance of showers in the morning, then showers with a chance of thunderstorms in the afternoon. Highs in the upper 70s. Thursday night, partly cloudy in the evening, then becoming mostly clear. A chance of showers and thunderstorms in the evening. Lows in the mid-60s. Friday, mostly sunny in the morning. Showers likely with a chance of thunderstorms in the afternoon and evening. Highs in the lower 80s. Saturday, mostly cloudy. A chance of showers through the day, then showers likely with a chance of thunderstorms through the night. Lows in the mid-60s. Highs in the upper 70s. Sunday, mostly cloudy. A chance of showers and thunderstorms through the night. Lows in the lower 60s. Highs in the mid-70s. 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The 7 a.m. observation in Washington. At Reagan National Airport, drizzle was falling. The temperature was 74 degrees Fahrenheit, or 23 degrees Celsius. Dew point 69. Humidity was 85%. Winds were northeast at 12 miles an hour and the barometric pressure was 30.04 inches or 1,017.2 millibars, and rising. Now for some observations from the surrounding area. At BWI Marshall Airport, cloudy skies. Temperature 71. Winds northeast at 8 miles an hour. At Charlottesville, cloudy skies. 74. At Dulles Airport, with light rain and fog. Temperature 72 degrees. Winds east at 5 miles an hour. At Fredericksburg, it was cloudy. Visibility 10 miles. Wind was east at 3 miles an hour. And the pressure was 30.02 inches and steady. At Martinsburg, cloudy skies. 72. Winds northeast at 3 miles an hour. At Norfolk, cloudy. Temperature 77 degrees. At Ocean City, cloudy skies. It was 71 degrees. At Pawtuxent River Naval Air Station, cloudy. Temperature 73. At Quantico, cloudy skies. Temperature 76. Winds northeast at 7 miles an hour. For Richmond, fog was reported. It was 75. At Roanoke, fair. Temperature 71 degrees. At Winchester, fog was reported. Temperature 70. At New York, fair skies. 66. At Philadelphia, partly sunny skies. 70. At Raleigh, fog was reported. 74. Now for a few observations on the waters. At Washington Channel, the wind was northeast at 3 knots, and the water temperature was 86 degrees. At Piney Point, the wind was northeast at 7 knots. At Thomas Point,
The temperature was 73 degrees. Wind east at 11 knots. Here is a look at the weather features that will affect the region over the next several days. The early weak frontal system should continue to drop southward to near the Virginia-North Carolina border today. This system gradually returns northward as a warm front by Thursday. Additional disturbances in the upper atmosphere will maintain daily chances for showers and thunderstorms this week. Temperatures are below average today before warming back up late in the week. Another cold front moves through over the weekend, which brings a slight cool down along with less humidity. Now for the official National Weather Service forecast for the Washington metro area and the surrounding KHB listening area. Today, patchy fog this morning. Mostly cloudy with scattered showers this morning, then partly sunny with isolated showers and thunderstorms this afternoon. Highs in the lower 80s. East winds around 5 miles an hour. Chance of rain 50%. Tonight, mostly cloudy with isolated thunderstorms. Isolated showers until midnight, then scattered showers after midnight. Lows around 70. South winds around 5 miles an hour. Chance of rain 50%. Thursday, partly sunny in the morning, then mostly cloudy with showers likely with a chance of thunderstorms in the afternoon. Highs in the mid-80s. South winds around 5 miles an hour. Chance of rain 70%. Thursday night, mostly cloudy with showers likely with a chance of thunderstorms until midnight, then partly cloudy after midnight. Lows around 70. West winds around 5 miles an hour. Chance of rain 70%. Friday, showers likely and a chance of thunderstorms. Highs around 90. Lows in the upper 60s. Chance of rain 70%. Saturday, mostly cloudy. A chance of showers and thunderstorms. Highs in the mid-80s. Lows in the mid-60s. Chance of rain 50%. Sunday through Monday, partly cloudy. Highs in the mid-80s. Lows in the mid-60s. Tuesday, mostly clear. Highs in the upper 80s. Lows in the upper 60s. The Washington National DC Climate Summary for yesterday, July 7, 2026. Yesterday's high temperature was 84 degrees. The normal high is 90. The record high is 105 degrees, which was set in 2012. Yesterday's low temperature was 73 degrees. The normal low is 72. The record low is 56 degrees, which was set in 1906. 0.14 inches of precipitation fell yesterday, which brings the monthly total to 0.35 inches. The total precipitation for the year now stands at 14.06 inches. No snow fell yesterday. The total snowfall for the season since June 1st still stands at 0.0 inches. There were no heating degree days yesterday. This leaves the monthly total at zero. The seasonal total is zero. There were 14 cooling degree days yesterday. This brings the monthly total to 154. The seasonal total is 541. Sunrise today is at 5:51 a.m. and sunset is at 8:36 p.m. The Washington Dulles D.C. Climate Summary for yesterday, July 7, 2026. Yesterday's high temperature was 82 degrees. The normal high is 88. The record high is 101 degrees, which was last set in 2012. Yesterday's low temperature was 73 degrees. The normal low is 67. The record low is 47 degrees, which was set in 1970. 0.10 inches of precipitation fell yesterday, which brings the monthly total to 0.86 inches. The total precipitation for the year now stands at 20.07 inches. No snow fell yesterday. The total snowfall for the season since June 1st still stands at 0.0 inches. There were no heating degree days yesterday. This leaves the monthly total at zero. The seasonal total is 1. There were 13 cooling degree days yesterday. This brings the monthly total to 134. The seasonal total is 412. Sunrise today is at 5:52 a.m. and sunset is at 8:38 p.m. The current time is 7:32 a.m. Eastern Daylight Time. This hazardous weather outlook is for the Maryland portion of the Chesapeake Bay, tidal Potomac River,
and I-95 corridor through Central Maryland, Northern Virginia, and District of Columbia. Day 1, today and tonight. No hazardous weather is expected at this time. Days 2 through 7, Thursday through Tuesday. No hazardous weather is expected at this time. Spotter information statement, spotter activation is not expected at this time. Now for the National Weather Service marine forecast for the Chesapeake Bay from Sandy Point to North Beach. Today, northeast winds 5 to 10 knots, becoming south late. Waves 1 foot or less. Isolated showers this morning. Tonight, south winds 5 to 10 knots. Waves 1 foot. Isolated showers and thunderstorms. Thursday, south winds 5 to 10 knots. Waves 1 foot. A chance of showers and thunderstorms. Thursday night, southwest winds 5 knots. Waves less than 1 foot. A chance of showers and thunderstorms. Friday, west winds 5 to 10 knots. Waves 1 foot. A chance of showers. A chance of thunderstorms until midnight. Winds and waves higher and visibilities lower in and near thunderstorms. Now for the National Weather Service marine forecast for the tidal Potomac from Key Bridge to Smith Point. Today, east wind 5 to 10 knots, becoming southeast late. Waves 1 foot. Scattered showers, mainly this morning. Tonight, south winds 5 to 10 knots. Waves 1 foot. Scattered showers with isolated thunderstorms. Thursday, south winds around 5 knots. Waves 1 foot. A chance of showers and thunderstorms. Thursday night, west winds around 5 knots. Waves 1 foot. A chance of showers and thunderstorms. Friday, west winds around 5 knots. Waves 1 foot. A chance of showers. A chance of thunderstorms until midnight. Winds and waves higher and visibilities lower in and near thunderstorms. The Northern Virginia Mountain forecast for elevations above 2,000 feet including the Skyline Drive. Today, mostly cloudy. Patchy fog in the morning. Scattered showers with isolated thunderstorms in the morning, then numerous showers and scattered thunderstorms in the afternoon. Highs in the mid-70s. Tonight, mostly cloudy. Patchy fog. Numerous showers and scattered thunderstorms in the evening. Scattered showers with isolated thunderstorms after midnight. Lows in the upper 60s. Thursday, partly sunny in the morning, then becoming mostly cloudy. Patchy fog in the morning. A slight chance of showers in the morning, then showers with a chance of thunderstorms in the afternoon. Highs in the upper 70s. Thursday night, partly cloudy in the evening, then becoming mostly clear. A chance of showers and thunderstorms in the evening. Lows in the mid-60s. Friday, mostly sunny in the morning. Showers likely with a chance of thunderstorms in the afternoon and evening. Highs in the lower 80s. Saturday, mostly cloudy. A chance of showers through the day, then showers likely with a chance of thunderstorms through the night. Lows in the mid-60s. Highs in the upper 70s. Sunday, mostly cloudy. A chance of showers and thunderstorms through the night. Lows in the lower 60s. Highs in the mid-70s. This is the NOAA Weather Radio All Hazards Station KHB36, broadcasting from the National Weather Service Office in Sterling, Virginia, and transmitting on a frequency of 162.550 MHz from an antenna located in Manassas, Virginia. The 7 a.m. observation in Washington. At Reagan National Airport, drizzle was falling. The temperature was 74 degrees Fahrenheit, or 23 degrees Celsius. Dew point 69. Humidity was 85%. Winds were northeast at 12 miles an hour and the barometric pressure was 30.04 inches or 1,017.2 millibars and rising. Now for some observations from the surrounding area. At BWI Marshall Airport, cloudy skies. Temperature 71. Winds northeast at 8 miles an hour. At Charlottesville, cloudy skies. 74. At Dulles Airport, with light rain and fog. Temperature 72 degrees. Winds east at 5 miles an hour. At Fredericksburg, it was cloudy. Visibility 10 miles. Wind was east,
3 miles an hour, and the pressure was 30.02 inches and steady. At Martinsburg, cloudy skies.

At Winchester, fog was reported. Temperature 70. At New York, fair skies. 66. At Philadelphia, partly sunny skies. 70. At Raleigh, fog was reported. 74. Now for a few observations on the waters. At Washington Channel, the wind was northeast at 3 knots, and the water temperature was 86 degrees. At Piney Point, the wind was northeast at 7 knots. At Thomas Point, the temperature was 73 degrees. Wind east at 11 knots. Here is a look at the weather features that will affect the region over the next several days. The early weak frontal system should continue to drop southward to near the Virginia-North Carolina border today. This system gradually returns northward as a warm front by Thursday. Additional disturbances in the upper atmosphere will maintain daily chances for showers and thunderstorms this week. Temperatures are below average today before warming back up late in the week. Another cold front moves through over the weekend, which brings a slight cool down along with less humidity. Now for the official National Weather Service forecast for the Washington metro area and the surrounding KHB listening area. Today, patchy fog this morning. Mostly cloudy with scattered showers this morning, then partly sunny with isolated showers and thunderstorms this afternoon. Highs in the lower 80s. East winds around 5 miles an hour. Chance of rain 50%. Tonight, mostly cloudy with isolated thunderstorms. Isolated showers until midnight, then scattered showers after midnight. Lows around 70. South winds around 5 miles an hour. Chance of rain 50%. Thursday, partly sunny in the morning, then mostly cloudy with showers likely with a chance of thunderstorms in the afternoon. Highs in the mid-80s. South winds around 5 miles an hour. Chance of rain 70%. Thursday night, mostly cloudy with showers likely with a chance of thunderstorms until midnight, then partly cloudy after midnight. Lows around 70. West winds around 5 miles an hour. Chance of rain 70%. Friday, showers likely and a chance of thunderstorms. Highs around 90. Lows in the upper 60s. Chance of rain 70%. Saturday, mostly cloudy. A chance of showers and thunderstorms. Highs in the mid-80s. Lows in the mid-60s. Chance of rain 50%. Sunday through Monday, partly cloudy. Highs in the mid-80s. Lows in the mid-60s. Tuesday, mostly clear. Highs in the upper 80s. Lows in the upper 60s. The latest river levels in the Potomac, Shenandoah, and Rappahannock basins are as follows. All reports are current as of 7 a.m. and are measured in feet. For Potomac River at Shepherdstown, 2.5. Potomac River at Point of Rocks, 1.3. Potomac River at Edwards Ferry, 3.5. Potomac River at Little Falls, 3.1. North Fork Shenandoah River near Strasburg, 2.0. South Fork Shenandoah River at Front Royal, 1.6. 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Rappahannock River above Fredericksburg, 2.2. Rapidan River near Culpeper, 0.8. Opeckin Creek near Martinsburg, 2.2. Seneca Creek at Dawsonville, 2.2. 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Monocacy River at Frederick, 3.0. This hazardous weather outlook is for the Maryland portion of the Chesapeake Bay, tidal Potomac River, and I-95 corridor through central Maryland, northern Virginia, and District of Columbia. Day 1, today and tonight. No hazardous weather is expected at this time. Days 2 through 7, Thursday through Tuesday. No hazardous weather is expected at this time. Spotter information statement, spotter activation is not expected at this time. Now for the National Weather Service marine forecast for the Chesapeake Bay from Sandy Point to North Beach. Today, northeast winds 5 to 10 knots, becoming south late. Waves 1 foot or less. Isolated showers this morning. Tonight, south winds 5 to 10 knots. Waves 1 foot. Isolated showers and thunderstorms. Thursday, south winds 5 to 10 knots. Waves 1 foot. A chance of showers.

and thunderstorms. Thursday night, southwest winds 5 knots. Waves less than 1 foot. A chance of showers and thunderstorms. Friday, west winds 5 to 10 knots. Waves 1 foot. A chance of showers. A chance of thunderstorms until midnight. Winds and waves higher and visibilities lower in and near thunderstorms. Now for the National Weather Service marine forecast for the tidal Potomac from Key Bridge to Smith Point. Today, east winds 5 to 10 knots, becoming southeast late. Waves 1 foot. Scattered showers, mainly this morning. Tonight, south winds 5 to 10 knots. Waves 1 foot. Scattered showers with isolated thunderstorms. Thursday, south winds around 5 knots. Waves 1 foot. A chance of showers and thunderstorms. Thursday night, west winds around 5 knots. Waves 1 foot. A chance of showers and thunderstorms. Friday, west winds around 5 knots. Waves 1 foot. A chance of showers. A chance of thunderstorms until midnight. Winds and waves higher and visibilities lower in and near thunderstorms. The Northern Virginia Mountain forecast for elevations above 2,000 feet including the Skyline Drive. Today, mostly cloudy. Patchy fog in the morning. Scattered showers with isolated thunderstorms in the morning, then numerous showers and scattered thunderstorms in the afternoon. Highs in the mid-70s. Tonight, mostly cloudy. Patchy fog. Numerous showers and scattered thunderstorms in the evening. Scattered showers with isolated thunderstorms after midnight. Lows in the upper 60s. Thursday, partly sunny in the morning, then becoming mostly cloudy. Patchy fog in the morning. A slight chance of showers in the morning, then showers with a chance of thunderstorms in the afternoon. Highs in the upper 70s. Thursday night, partly cloudy in the evening, then becoming mostly clear. A chance of showers and thunderstorms in the evening. Lows in the mid-60s. Friday, mostly sunny in the morning. Showers likely with a chance of thunderstorms in the afternoon and evening. Highs in the lower 80s. Saturday, mostly cloudy. A chance of showers through the day, then showers likely with a chance of thunderstorms through the night. Lows in the mid-60s. Highs in the upper 70s. Sunday, mostly cloudy. A chance of showers and thunderstorms through the night. Lows in the lower 60s. Highs in the mid-70s. This is the NOAA Weather Radio All Hazards Station KHP36, broadcasting from the National Weather Service Office in Sterling, Virginia, and transmitting on a frequency of 162.550 MHz from an antenna located in Manassas, Virginia. The 7 a.m. observation in Washington. At Reagan National Airport, drizzle was falling. The temperature was 74 degrees Fahrenheit, or 23 degrees Celsius. Dew point 69. Humidity was 85%. Winds were northeast at 12 miles an hour and the barometric pressure was 30.04 inches or 1,017.2 millibars and rising. Now for some observations from the surrounding area. At BWI Marshall Airport, cloudy skies. Temperature 71. Winds northeast at 8 miles an hour. At Charlottesville, cloudy skies. 74. At Dulles Airport, with light rain and fog. Temperature 72 degrees. Winds east at 5 miles an hour. At Fredericksburg, it was cloudy. Visibility 10 miles. Wind was east, at 3 miles an hour. And the pressure was 30.02 inches, and steady. At Martinsburg, cloudy skies. 72. Winds northeast at 3 miles an hour. At Norfolk, cloudy. Temperature 77 degrees. At Ocean City, cloudy skies. It was 71 degrees. At Pawtuxent River Naval Air Station, cloudy. Temperature 73. At Quantico, cloudy skies. Temperature 76. Winds northeast at 7 miles an hour. For Richmond, fog was reported. It was 75. At Roanoke, fair. Temperature 71 degrees. At Winchester, fog was reported. Temperature 70. At New York, fair skies.
66. At Philadelphia, partly sunny skies. 70. At Raleigh, fog was reported. 74. Now for a few observations on the waters. At Washington Channel, the wind was northeast at 3 knots, and the water temperature was 86 degrees. At Piney Point, the wind was northeast at 7 knots. At Thomas Point, the temperature was 73 degrees. Wind east at 11 knots. The current time is 7:49 a.m. Eastern Daylight Time. Here is a look at the weather features that will affect the region over the next several days. The early weak frontal system should continue to drop southward to near the Virginia-North Carolina border today. This system gradually returns northward as a warm front by Thursday. Additional disturbances in the upper atmosphere will maintain daily chances for showers and thunderstorms this week. Temperatures are below average today before warming back up late in the week. Another cold front moves through over the weekend, which brings a slight cool down along with less humidity. Now for the official National Weather Service forecast for the Washington metro area and the surrounding KHB listening area. Today, patchy fog this morning. Mostly cloudy with scattered showers this morning, then partly sunny with isolated showers and thunderstorms this afternoon. Highs in the lower 80s. East winds around 5 miles an hour. Chance of rain 50%. Tonight, mostly cloudy with isolated thunderstorms. Isolated showers until midnight, then scattered showers after midnight. Lows around 70. South winds around 5 miles an hour. Chance of rain 50%. Thursday, partly sunny in the morning, then mostly cloudy with showers likely with a chance of thunderstorms in the afternoon. Highs in the mid-80s. South winds around 5 miles an hour. Chance of rain 70%. Thursday night, mostly cloudy with showers likely with a chance of thunderstorms until midnight, then partly cloudy after midnight. Lows around 70. West winds around 5 miles an hour. Chance of rain 70%. Friday, showers likely and a chance of thunderstorms. Highs around 90. Lows in the upper 60s. Chance of rain 70%. Saturday, mostly cloudy. A chance of showers and thunderstorms. Highs in the mid-80s. Lows in the mid-60s. Chance of rain 50%. Sunday through Monday, partly cloudy. Highs in the mid-80s. Lows in the mid-60s. Tuesday, mostly clear. Highs in the upper 80s. Lows in the upper 60s. The Washington National DC Climate Summary for yesterday, July 7, 2026. Yesterday's high temperature was 84 degrees. The normal high is 90. The record high is 105 degrees, which was set in 2012. Yesterday's low temperature was 73 degrees. The normal low is 72. The record low is 56 degrees, which was set in 1906. 0.14 inches of precipitation fell yesterday, which brings the monthly total to 0.35 inches. The total precipitation for the year now stands at 14.06 inches. No snow fell yesterday. The total snowfall for the season since June 1st still stands at 0.0 inches. There were no heating degree days yesterday. This leaves the monthly total at zero. The seasonal total is zero. There were 14 cooling degree days yesterday. This brings the monthly total to 154. The seasonal total is 541. Sunrise today is at 5:51 a.m. and sunset is at 8:36 p.m. The Washington Dulles DC Climate Summary for yesterday, July 7, 2026. Yesterday's high temperature was 82 degrees. The normal high is 88. The record high is 101 degrees, which was last set in 2012. Yesterday's low temperature was 73 degrees. The normal low is 67. The record low is 47 degrees, which was set in 1970. 0.10 inches of precipitation fell yesterday, which brings the monthly total to 0.86 inches. The total precipitation for the year now stands at 20.07 inches. No snow fell yesterday. The total snowfall for the season since June 1st still stands at 0.0 inches. There were no heating degree days yesterday. This leaves the monthly total at zero.
The seasonal total is 1. There were 13 cooling degree days yesterday. This brings the monthly total to 134. The seasonal total is 412. Sunrise today is at 5:52 a.m. and sunset is at 8:38 p.m. This hazardous weather outlook is for the Maryland portion of the Chesapeake Bay, tidal Potomac River, and I-95 corridor through central Maryland, northern Virginia, and District of Columbia. Day 1, today and tonight. No hazardous weather is expected at this time. Days 2 through 7, Thursday through Tuesday. No hazardous weather is expected at this time. Spotter information statement, spotter activation is not expected at this time. Now for the National Weather Service marine forecast for the Chesapeake Bay from Sandy Point to North Beach. Today, northeast winds 5 to 10 knots, becoming south late. Waves 1 foot or less. Isolated showers this morning. Tonight, south winds 5 to 10 knots. Waves 1 foot. Isolated showers and thunderstorms. Thursday, south winds 5 to 10 knots. Waves 1 foot. A chance of showers and thunderstorms. Thursday night, southwest winds 5 knots. Waves less than 1 foot. A chance of showers and thunderstorms. Friday, west winds 5 to 10 knots. Waves 1 foot. A chance of showers. A chance of thunderstorms until midnight. Winds and waves higher and visibilities lower in and near thunderstorms. The marine forecast for the coastal waters from Fenwick Island to Chincoteague and out 20 nautical miles. Today, northeast winds 10 to 15 knots, becoming east 5 to 10 knots late. Seas around 3 feet. Wave detail, northeast 3 feet at 6 seconds and south 1 foot at 5 seconds. Tonight, southeast winds 5 to 10 knots. Seas around 3 feet. Wave detail, northeast 3 feet at 7 seconds and south 1 foot at 6 seconds. Thursday, south winds 5 to 10 knots, increasing to 10 to 15 knots in the afternoon. Seas around 3 feet. Wave detail, northeast 3 feet at 8 seconds and south 2 feet at 3 seconds. Thursday night, south winds 5 to 10 knots with gusts up to 15 knots, becoming west after midnight. Seas 2 to 3 feet. Wave detail, south 2 feet at 4 seconds and northeast 2 feet at 8 seconds. A chance of thunderstorms in the evening. A chance of showers. Friday, southwest winds 5 to 10 knots. Gusts up to 15 knots in the afternoon. Seas 2 to 3 feet. Wave detail, south 3 feet at 7 seconds and northeast 2 feet at 8 seconds. Friday night, southwest winds 5 to 10 knots, becoming west after midnight. Seas 2 to 3 feet. Wave detail, south 3 feet at 7 seconds and east 1 foot at 7 seconds. A chance of thunderstorms in the evening. A chance of showers. Saturday, northwest winds 5 to 10 knots, becoming northeast in the afternoon. Seas around 2 feet. A chance of showers. Saturday night, northeast winds 5 to 10 knots. Seas around 2 feet. A chance of showers in the evening. Sunday, northeast winds 5 to 10 knots with gusts up to 15 knots. Seas 2 to 3 feet. Sunday night, east winds 5 to 10 knots. Seas around 3 feet. Winds and seas higher in and near thunderstorms. Now for the National Weather Service marine forecast for the tidal Potomac from Key Bridge to Smith Point. Today, east winds 5 to 10 knots, becoming southeast late. Waves 1 foot. Scattered showers, mainly this morning. Tonight, south winds 5 to 10 knots. Waves 1 foot. Scattered showers with isolated thunderstorms. Thursday, south winds around 5 knots. Waves 1 foot. A chance of showers and thunderstorms. Thursday night, west winds around 5 knots. Waves 1 foot. A chance of showers and thunderstorms. Friday, west winds around 5 knots. Waves 1 foot. A chance of showers. A chance of thunderstorms until midnight. Winds and waves higher and visibilities lower in and near thunderstorms. The Northern Virginia Mountain forecast for elevations above 2,000 feet including the Skyline Drive. Today, mostly cloudy. Patchy fog in the morning.
Scattered showers with isolated thunderstorms in the morning, then numerous showers and scattered thunderstorms in the afternoon. Highs in the mid-70s. Tonight, mostly cloudy. Patchy fog. Numerous showers and scattered thunderstorms in the evening. Scattered showers with isolated thunderstorms after midnight. Lows in the upper 60s. Thursday, partly sunny in the morning, then becoming mostly cloudy. Patchy fog in the morning. A slight chance of showers in the morning, then showers with a chance of thunderstorms in the afternoon. Highs in the upper 70s. Thursday night, partly cloudy in the evening, then becoming mostly clear. A chance of showers and thunderstorms in the evening. Lows in the mid-60s. Friday, mostly sunny in the morning. Showers likely with a chance of thunderstorms in the afternoon and evening. Highs in the lower 80s. Saturday, mostly cloudy. A chance of showers through the day, then showers likely with a chance of thunderstorms through the night. Lows in the mid-60s. Highs in the upper 70s. Sunday, mostly cloudy. A chance of showers and thunderstorms through the night. Lows in the lower 60s. Highs in the mid-70s. The Northern Virginia Mountain forecast for elevations above 2,000 feet, including the Skyline Drive. Today, mostly cloudy. Patchy fog in the morning. Scattered showers in the morning, then numerous showers and scattered thunderstorms in the afternoon. Highs in the mid-70s. Tonight, mostly cloudy. Patchy fog. Numerous showers and scattered thunderstorms in the evening. Scattered showers with isolated thunderstorms after midnight. Lows in the upper 60s. Thursday, partly sunny in the morning, then becoming mostly cloudy. Patchy fog in the morning. A slight chance of showers in the morning, then showers with a chance of thunderstorms in the afternoon. Highs in the upper 70s. Thursday night, partly cloudy in the evening, then becoming mostly clear. A chance of showers and thunderstorms in the evening. Lows in the mid-60s. Friday, mostly sunny in the morning. Showers likely with a chance of thunderstorms in the afternoon and evening. Highs in the lower 80s. Saturday, mostly cloudy. A chance of showers through the day, then showers likely with a chance of thunderstorms through the night. Lows in the mid-60s. Highs in the upper 70s. Sunday, mostly cloudy. A chance of showers and thunderstorms through the night. Lows in the lower 60s. Highs in the mid-70s. The latest river levels in the Potomac, Shenandoah, and Rappahannock basins are as follows. All reports are current as of 7 a.m. and are measured in feet. For Potomac River at Shepherdstown, 2.5. Potomac River at Point of Rocks, 1.3. Potomac River at Edwards Ferry, 3.5. Potomac River at Little Falls, 3.1. North Fork Shenandoah River near Strasburg, 2.0. South Fork Shenandoah River at Front Royal, 1.6. 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Rapidan River near Culpeper, 0.8. Opeckan Creek near Martinsburg, 2.2. Seneca Creek at Dawsonville, 2.2. 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The current time is 8:02 a.m. Eastern Daylight Time. The 7 a.m. observation in Washington. At Reagan National Airport, drizzle was falling. The temperature was 74 degrees Fahrenheit, or 23 degrees Celsius. Dew point 69. Humidity was 85%. Winds were northeast at 12 miles an hour and the barometric pressure was 30.04 inches or 1,017.2 millibars, and rising. Now for some observations from the surrounding area. At BWI Marshall Airport, cloudy skies. Temperature 71. Winds northeast at 8 miles an hour. At Charlottesville, cloudy skies. 74. At Dulles Airport,
with light rain and fog. Temperature 72 degrees. Winds east at 5 miles an hour. At Fredericksburg, it was cloudy. Visibility 10 miles. Wind was east at 3 miles an hour. And the pressure was 30.02 inches and steady. At Martinsburg, cloudy skies. 72. Winds northeast at 3 miles an hour. At Norfolk, cloudy. Temperature 77 degrees. At Ocean City, cloudy skies. It was 71 degrees. At Pawtuxent River Naval Air Station, cloudy. Temperature 73. At Quantico, cloudy skies. Temperature 76. Winds northeast at 7 miles an hour. For Richmond, fog was reported. It was 75. At Roanoke, fair. Temperature 71 degrees. At Winchester, fog was reported. Temperature 70. At New York, fair skies. 66. At Philadelphia, partly sunny skies. 70. At Raleigh, fog was reported. 74. Now for a few observations on the waters. At Washington Channel, the wind was northeast at 3 knots, and the water temperature was 86 degrees. At Piney Point, the wind was northeast at 7 knots. At Thomas Point, the temperature was 73 degrees. Wind east at 11 knots. Here is a look at the weather features that will affect the region over the next several days. The early weak frontal system should continue to drop southward to near the Virginia-North Carolina border today. This system gradually returns northward as a warm front by Thursday. Additional disturbances in the upper atmosphere will maintain daily chances for showers and thunderstorms this week. Temperatures are below average today before warming back up late in the week. Another cold front moves through over the weekend, which brings a slight cool down along with less humidity. Now for the official National Weather Service forecast for the Washington metro area and the surrounding KHB listening area. Today, patchy fog this morning. Mostly cloudy with scattered showers this morning, then partly sunny with isolated showers and thunderstorms this afternoon. Highs in the lower 80s. East winds around 5 miles an hour. Chance of rain 50%. Tonight, mostly cloudy with isolated thunderstorms. Isolated showers until midnight, then scattered showers after midnight. Lows around 70. South winds around 5 miles an hour. Chance of rain 50%. Thursday, partly sunny in the morning, then mostly cloudy with showers likely with a chance of thunderstorms in the afternoon. Highs in the mid-80s. South winds around 5 miles an hour. Chance of rain 70%. Thursday night, mostly cloudy with showers likely with a chance of thunderstorms until midnight, then partly cloudy after midnight. Lows around 70. West winds around 5 miles an hour. Chance of rain 70%. Friday, showers likely and a chance of thunderstorms. Highs around 90. Lows in the upper 60s. Chance of rain 70%. Saturday, mostly cloudy. A chance of showers and thunderstorms. Highs in the mid-80s. Lows in the mid-60s. Chance of rain 50%. Sunday through Monday, partly cloudy. Highs in the mid-80s. Lows in the mid-60s. Tuesday, mostly clear. Highs in the upper 80s. Lows in the upper 60s. Now for the official National Weather Service forecast for the Washington metro area and the surrounding KHB listening area. Today, mostly cloudy. Scattered showers late this morning, then isolated showers and thunderstorms this afternoon. Highs in the lower 80s. East winds around 5 miles an hour. Chance of rain 50%. Tonight, mostly cloudy with isolated thunderstorms. Isolated showers until midnight, then scattered showers after midnight. Patchy fog after midnight. Lows around 70. South winds around 5 miles an hour. Chance of rain 50%. Thursday, partly sunny in the morning, then mostly cloudy with showers likely with a chance of thunderstorms in the afternoon. Highs in the mid-80s. South winds around 5 miles an hour. Chance of rain 70%.
Thursday night, mostly cloudy with showers likely with a chance of thunderstorms until midnight, then partly cloudy after midnight. Lows around 70. West winds around 5 miles an hour. Chance of rain 70%. Friday, showers likely and a chance of thunderstorms. Highs around 90. Lows in the upper 60s. Chance of rain 70%. Saturday, mostly cloudy. A chance of showers and thunderstorms. Highs in the mid-80s. Lows in the mid-60s. Chance of rain 50%. Sunday through Monday, partly cloudy. Highs in the mid-80s. Lows in the mid-60s. Tuesday, mostly clear. Highs in the upper 80s. Lows in the upper 60s. This hazardous weather outlook is for the Maryland portion of the Chesapeake Bay, tidal Potomac River, and I-95 corridor through central Maryland, northern Virginia, and District of Columbia. Day 1, today and tonight. No hazardous weather is expected at this time. Days 2 through 7, Thursday through Tuesday. No hazardous weather is expected at this time. Spotter information statement, spotter activation is not expected at this time. Now for the National Weather Service marine forecast for the Chesapeake Bay from Sandy Point to North Beach. Today, northeast winds 5 to 10 knots, becoming south late. Waves 1 foot or less. Tonight, south winds 5 to 10 knots. Waves 1 foot. Isolated showers and thunderstorms. Thursday, south winds 5 to 10 knots. Waves 1 foot. A chance of showers and thunderstorms. Thursday night, southwest winds 5 knots. Waves less than 1 foot. A chance of showers and thunderstorms. Friday, west winds 5 to 10 knots. Waves 1 foot. A chance of showers. A chance of thunderstorms until midnight. Winds and waves higher and visibilities lower in and near thunderstorms. Now for the National Weather Service marine forecast for the tidal Potomac from Key Bridge to Smith Point. Today, east winds 5 knots. Waves less than 1 foot. Scattered showers late this morning, then isolated showers this afternoon. Tonight, south winds 5 to 10 knots. Waves 1 foot. Scattered showers with isolated thunderstorms. Thursday, south winds around 5 knots. Waves 1 foot. A chance of showers and thunderstorms. Thursday night, west winds around 5 knots. Waves 1 foot. A chance of showers and thunderstorms. Friday, west winds around 5 knots. Waves 1 foot. A chance of showers. A chance of thunderstorms until midnight. Winds and waves higher and visibilities lower in and near thunderstorms. The Washington National DC Climate Summary for yesterday, July 7, 2026. Yesterday's high temperature was 84 degrees. The normal high is 90. The record high is 105 degrees, which was set in 2012. Yesterday's low temperature was 73 degrees. The normal low is 72. The record low is 56 degrees, which was set in 1906. 0.14 inches of precipitation fell yesterday, which brings the monthly total to 0.35 inches. The total precipitation for the year now stands at 14.06 inches. No snow fell yesterday. The total snowfall for the season since June 1 still stands at 0.0 inches. There were no heating degree days yesterday. This leaves the monthly total at zero. The seasonal total is zero. There were 14 cooling degree days yesterday. This brings the monthly total to 154. The seasonal total is 541. Sunrise today is at 5:51 a.m. and sunset is at 8:36 p.m. The Washington Dulles DC Climate Summary for yesterday, July 7, 2026. Yesterday's high temperature was 82 degrees. The normal high is 88. The record high is 101 degrees, which was last set in 2012. Yesterday's low temperature was 73 degrees. The normal low is 67. The record low is 47 degrees, which was set in 1970. 0.10 inches of precipitation fell yesterday, which brings the monthly total to 0.86 inches. The total precipitation for the year now stands at 20.07 inches.
no snow fell yesterday. The total snowfall for the season since June 1st still stands at 0.0 inches. There were no heating degree days yesterday. This leaves the monthly total at 0. The seasonal total is 1. There were 13 cooling degree days yesterday. This brings the monthly total to 134. The seasonal total is 412. Sunrise today is at 5:52 a.m. and sunset is at 8:38 p.m. The Northern Virginia Mountain forecast for elevations above 2,000 feet, including the Skyline Drive. Today, mostly cloudy. Patchy fog in the morning. Scattered showers in the morning, then numerous showers and scattered thunderstorms in the afternoon. Highs in the mid-70s. Tonight, mostly cloudy. Patchy fog. Numerous showers and scattered thunderstorms in the evening. Scattered showers with isolated thunderstorms after midnight. Lows in the upper 60s. Thursday, partly sunny in the morning, then becoming mostly cloudy. Patchy fog in the morning. A slight chance of showers in the morning, then showers with a chance of thunderstorms in the afternoon. Highs in the upper 70s. Thursday night, partly cloudy in the evening, then becoming mostly clear. A chance of showers and thunderstorms in the evening. Lows in the mid-60s. Friday, mostly sunny in the morning. Showers likely with a chance of thunderstorms in the afternoon and evening. Highs in the lower 80s. Saturday, mostly cloudy. A chance of showers through the day, then showers likely with a chance of thunderstorms through the night. Lows in the mid-60s. Highs in the upper 70s. Sunday, mostly cloudy. A chance of showers and thunderstorms through the night. Lows in the lower 60s. Highs in the mid-70s. 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The 8 a.m. observation in Washington. At Reagan National Airport, cloudy skies. The temperature was 73 degrees Fahrenheit, or 23 degrees Celsius. Dew point 68. Humidity was 84%. Winds were variable at 6 miles an hour and the barometric pressure was 30.05 inches or 1,017.6 millibars, and steady. Now for some observations from the surrounding area. At BWI Marshall Airport, cloudy skies. Temperature 71. Winds northeast at 6 miles an hour. At Charlottesville, cloudy skies. 75. At Dulles Airport, fog was reported. Temperature 71 degrees. Winds east at 6 miles an hour. At Fredericksburg, haze was reported. Visibility 5 miles. Wind was east at 5 miles an hour. And the pressure was 30.03 inches and rising. At Martinsburg, cloudy skies. 71. Winds northeast at 3 miles an hour. At Norfolk, cloudy. Temperature 78 degrees. At Ocean City, cloudy skies. It was 72 degrees. At Pawtuxent River Naval Air Station, cloudy. Temperature 73. At Quantico, haze was reported. Temperature 76. Winds east at 12 miles an hour. For Richmond, cloudy skies. It was 75. At Roanoke, cloudy. Temperature 72 degrees. At Winchester, fog was reported. Temperature 70. At New York, fair skies. 69. At Philadelphia, partly sunny skies. 71. At Raleigh, fog was reported. 75. Now for a few observations on the waters. At Washington Channel, the wind was east at 2 knots, and the water temperature was 86 degrees. At Piney Point, the wind was east at 7 knots. At Thomas Point, the temperature was 72 degrees. Wind east at 9 knots. The current time is 8:18 a.m. Eastern Daylight Time. Here is a look at the weather features that will affect the region over the next several days. The early weak frontal system should continue to drop southward to near the Virginia-North Carolina border today. This system gradually returns northward as a warm front by Thursday.
Additional disturbances in the upper atmosphere will maintain daily chances for showers and thunderstorms this week. Temperatures are below average today before warming back up late in the week. Another cold front moves through over the weekend, which brings a slight cool down along with less humidity. Now for the official National Weather Service forecast for the Washington metro area and the surrounding KHB listening area. Today, mostly cloudy. Scattered showers late this morning, then isolated showers and thunderstorms this afternoon. Highs in the lower 80s. East winds around 5 miles an hour. Chance of rain 50%. Tonight, mostly cloudy with isolated thunderstorms. Isolated showers until midnight, then scattered showers after midnight. Patchy fog after midnight. Lows around 70. South winds around 5 miles an hour. Chance of rain 50%. Thursday, partly sunny in the morning, then mostly cloudy with showers likely with a chance of thunderstorms in the afternoon. Highs in the mid-80s. South winds around 5 miles an hour. Chance of rain 70%. Thursday night, mostly cloudy with showers likely with a chance of thunderstorms until midnight, then partly cloudy after midnight. Lows around 70. West winds around 5 miles an hour. Chance of rain 70%. Friday, showers likely and a chance of thunderstorms. Highs around 90. Lows in the upper 60s. Chance of rain 70%. Saturday, mostly cloudy. A chance of showers and thunderstorms. Highs in the mid-80s. Lows in the mid-60s. Chance of rain 50%. Sunday through Monday, partly cloudy. Highs in the mid-80s. Lows in the mid-60s. Tuesday, mostly clear. Highs in the upper 80s. Lows in the upper 60s. The latest river levels in the Potomac, Shenandoah, and Rappahannock basins are as follows. All reports are current as of 7 a.m. and are measured in feet. For Potomac River at Shepherdstown, 2.5. Potomac River at Point of Rocks, 1.3. Potomac River at Edwards Ferry, 3.5. Potomac River at Little Falls, 3.1. North Fork Shenandoah River near Strasburg, 2.0. South Fork Shenandoah River at Front Royal, 1.6. 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Rapidan River near Culpeper, 0.8. Opeckard Creek near Martinsburg, 2.2. Seneca Creek at Dawsonville, 2.2. 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Monocacy River at Frederick, 3.0. This hazardous weather outlook is for the Maryland portion of the Chesapeake Bay, tidal Potomac River, and I-95 corridor through central Maryland, northern Virginia, and District of Columbia. Day 1, today and tonight. No hazardous weather is expected at this time. Days 2 through 7, Thursday through Tuesday. No hazardous weather is expected at this time. Spotter information statement, spotter activation is not expected at this time. Now for the National Weather Service marine forecast for the Chesapeake Bay from Sandy Point to North Beach. Today, northeast winds 5 to 10 knots, becoming south late. Waves 1 foot or less. Tonight, south winds 5 to 10 knots. Waves 1 foot. Isolated showers and thunderstorms. Thursday, south winds 5 to 10 knots. Waves 1 foot. A chance of showers and thunderstorms. Thursday night, southwest winds 5 knots. Waves less than 1 foot. A chance of showers and thunderstorms. Friday, west winds 5 to 10 knots. Waves 1 foot. A chance of showers. A chance of thunderstorms until midnight. Winds and waves higher and visibilities lower in and near thunderstorms. Now for the National Weather Service marine forecast for the tidal Potomac from Key Bridge to Smith Point. Today, east winds 5 knots. Waves less than 1 foot. Scattered showers late this morning, then isolated showers this afternoon. Tonight, south winds 5 to 10 knots. Waves 1 foot. Scattered showers with isolated thunderstorms. Thursday, south winds around 5 knots. Waves 1 foot.
a chance of showers and thunderstorms. Thursday night, west winds around 5 knots. Waves 1 foot. A chance of showers and thunderstorms. Friday, west winds around 5 knots. Waves 1 foot. A chance of showers. A chance of thunderstorms until midnight. Winds and waves higher and visibilities lower in and near thunderstorms. The Northern Virginia Mountain forecast for elevations above 2,000 feet including the Skyline Drive. Today, mostly cloudy. Patchy fog in the morning. Scattered showers in the morning, then numerous showers and scattered thunderstorms in the afternoon. Highs in the mid-70s. Tonight, mostly cloudy. Patchy fog. Numerous showers and scattered thunderstorms in the evening. Scattered showers with isolated thunderstorms after midnight. Lows in the upper 60s. Thursday, partly sunny in the morning, then becoming mostly cloudy. Patchy fog in the morning. A slight chance of showers in the morning, then showers with a chance of thunderstorms in the afternoon. Highs in the upper 70s. Thursday night, partly cloudy in the evening, then becoming mostly clear. A chance of showers and thunderstorms in the evening. Lows in the mid-60s. Friday, mostly sunny in the morning. Showers likely with a chance of thunderstorms in the afternoon and evening. Highs in the lower 80s. Saturday, mostly cloudy. A chance of showers through the day, then showers likely with a chance of thunderstorms through the night. Lows in the mid-60s. Highs in the upper 70s. Sunday, mostly cloudy. A chance of showers and thunderstorms through the night. Lows in the lower 60s. Highs in the mid-70s. This is the NOAA Weather Radio All Hazards Station KHP36, broadcasting from the National Weather Service Office in Sterling, Virginia, and transmitting on a frequency of 162.550 MHz from an antenna located in Manassas, Virginia. The 8 a.m. observation in Washington. At Reagan National Airport, cloudy skies. The temperature was 73 degrees Fahrenheit, or 23 degrees Celsius. Dew point 68. Humidity was 84%. Winds were variable at 6 miles an hour and the barometric pressure was 30.05 inches or 1,017.6 millibars, and steady. Now for some observations from the surrounding area. At BWI Marshall Airport, cloudy skies. Temperature 71. Winds northeast at 6 miles an hour. At Charlottesville, cloudy skies. 75. At Dulles Airport, fog was reported. Temperature 71 degrees. Winds east at 6 miles an hour. At Fredericksburg, haze was reported. Visibility 5 miles. Wind was east at 5 miles an hour. And the pressure was 30.03 inches and rising. At Martinsburg, cloudy skies. 71. Winds northeast at 3 miles an hour. At Norfolk, cloudy. Temperature 78 degrees. At Ocean City, cloudy skies. It was 72 degrees. At Pawtuxent River Naval Air Station, cloudy. Temperature 73. At Quantico, haze was reported. Temperature 76. Winds east at 12 miles an hour. For Richmond, cloudy skies. It was 75. At Roanoke, cloudy. Temperature 72 degrees. At Winchester, fog was reported. Temperature 70. At New York, fair skies. 69. At Philadelphia, partly sunny skies. 71. At Raleigh, fog was reported. 75. Now for a few observations on the waters. At Washington Channel, the wind was east at 2 knots, and the water temperature was 86 degrees. At Piney Point, the wind was east at 7 knots. At Thomas Point, the temperature was 72 degrees. Wind east at 9 knots. Here is a look at the weather features that will affect the region over the next several days. The early weak frontal system should continue to drop southward to near the Virginia-North Carolina border today. This system gradually returns northward as a warm front by Thursday. Additional disturbances in the upper atmosphere will maintain daily chances for showers and thunderstorms this week.
temperatures are below average today before warming back up late in the week. Another cold front moves through over the weekend, which brings a slight cool down along with less humidity. Now for the official National Weather Service forecast for the Washington metro area and the surrounding KHB listening area. Today, mostly cloudy. Scattered showers late this morning, then isolated showers and thunderstorms this afternoon. Highs in the lower 80s. East winds around 5 miles an hour. Chance of rain 50%. Tonight, mostly cloudy with isolated thunderstorms. Isolated showers until midnight, then scattered showers after midnight. Patchy fog after midnight. Lows around 70. South winds around 5 miles an hour. Chance of rain 50%. Thursday, partly sunny in the morning, then mostly cloudy with showers likely with a chance of thunderstorms in the afternoon. Highs in the mid-80s. South winds around 5 miles an hour. Chance of rain 70%. Thursday night, mostly cloudy with showers likely with a chance of thunderstorms until midnight, then partly cloudy after midnight. Lows around 70. West winds around 5 miles an hour. Chance of rain 70%. Friday, showers likely and a chance of thunderstorms. Highs around 90. Lows in the upper 60s. Chance of rain 70%. Saturday, mostly cloudy. A chance of showers and thunderstorms. Highs in the mid-80s. Lows in the mid-60s. Chance of rain 50%. Sunday through Monday, partly cloudy. Highs in the mid-80s. Lows in the mid-60s. Tuesday, mostly clear. Highs in the upper 80s. Lows in the upper 60s. The Washington National DC Climate Summary for yesterday, July 7, 2026. Yesterday's high temperature was 84 degrees. The normal high is 90. The record high is 105 degrees, which was set in 2012. Yesterday's low temperature was 73 degrees. The normal low is 72. The record low is 56 degrees, which was set in 1906. 0.14 inches of precipitation fell yesterday, which brings the monthly total to 0.35 inches. The total precipitation for the year now stands at 14.06 inches. No snow fell yesterday. The total snowfall for the season since June 1st still stands at 0.0 inches. There were no heating degree days yesterday. This leaves the monthly total at zero. The seasonal total is zero. There were 14 cooling degree days yesterday. This brings the monthly total to 154. The seasonal total is 541. Sunrise today is at 5:51 a.m. and sunset is at 8:36 p.m. The Washington Dulles DC Climate Summary for yesterday, July 7, 2026. Yesterday's high temperature was 82 degrees. The normal high is 88. The record high is 101 degrees, which was last set in 2012. Yesterday's low temperature was 73 degrees. The normal low is 67. The record low is 47 degrees, which was set in 1970. 0.10 inches of precipitation fell yesterday, which brings the monthly total to 0.86 inches. The total precipitation for the year now stands at 20.07 inches. No snow fell yesterday. The total snowfall for the season since June 1st still stands at 0.0 inches. There were no heating degree days yesterday. This leaves the monthly total at zero. The seasonal total is one. There were 13 cooling degree days yesterday. This brings the monthly total to 134. The seasonal total is 412. Sunrise today is at 5:52 a.m. and sunset is at 8:38 p.m. The current time is 8:32 a.m. Eastern Daylight Time. This hazardous weather outlook is for the Maryland portion of the Chesapeake Bay, Tidal Potomac River, and I-95 corridor through Central Maryland, Northern Virginia, and District of Columbia. Day 1, today and tonight. No hazardous weather is expected at this time. Days 2 through 7, Thursday through Tuesday. No hazardous weather is expected at this time. Spotter information statement, spotter activation is not expected at this time.
Now for the National Weather Service marine forecast for the Chesapeake Bay from Sandy Point to North Beach. Today, northeast winds 5 to 10 knots, becoming south late. Waves 1 foot or less. Tonight, south winds 5 to 10 knots. Waves 1 foot. Isolated showers and thunderstorms. Thursday, south winds 5 to 10 knots. Waves 1 foot. A chance of showers and thunderstorms. Thursday night, southwest winds 5 knots. Waves less than 1 foot. A chance of showers and thunderstorms. Friday, west winds 5 to 10 knots. Waves 1 foot. A chance of showers. A chance of thunderstorms until midnight. Winds and waves higher and visibilities lower in and near thunderstorms. Now for the National Weather Service marine forecast for the tidal Potomac from Key Bridge to Smith Point. Today, east winds 5 knots. Waves less than 1 foot. Scattered showers late this morning, then isolated showers this afternoon. Tonight, south winds 5 to 10 knots. Waves 1 foot. Scattered showers with isolated thunderstorms. Thursday, south winds around 5 knots. Waves 1 foot. A chance of showers and thunderstorms. Thursday night, west winds around 5 knots. Waves 1 foot. A chance of showers and thunderstorms. Friday, west winds around 5 knots. Waves 1 foot. A chance of showers. A chance of thunderstorms until midnight. Winds and waves higher and visibilities lower in and near thunderstorms. The Northern Virginia Mountain forecast for elevations above 2,000 feet, including the Skyline Drive. Today, mostly cloudy. Patchy fog in the morning. Scattered showers in the morning, then numerous showers and scattered thunderstorms in the afternoon. Highs in the mid-70s. Tonight, mostly cloudy. Patchy fog. Numerous showers and scattered thunderstorms in the evening. Scattered showers with isolated thunderstorms after midnight. Lows in the upper 60s. Thursday, partly sunny in the morning, then becoming mostly cloudy. Patchy fog in the morning. A slight chance of showers in the morning, then showers with a chance of thunderstorms in the afternoon. Highs in the upper 70s. Thursday night, partly cloudy in the evening, then becoming mostly clear. A chance of showers and thunderstorms in the evening. Lows in the mid-60s. Friday, mostly sunny in the morning. Showers likely with a chance of thunderstorms in the afternoon and evening. Highs in the lower 80s. Saturday, mostly cloudy. A chance of showers through the day, then showers likely with a chance of thunderstorms through the night. Lows in the mid-60s. Highs in the upper 70s. Sunday, mostly cloudy. A chance of showers and thunderstorms through the night. Lows in the lower 60s. Highs in the mid-70s. This is the NOAA Weather Radio All Hazards Station KHP36, broadcasting from the National Weather Service Office in Sterling, Virginia, and transmitting on a frequency of 162.550 MHz from an antenna located in Manassas, Virginia. The 8 a.m. observation in Washington. At Reagan National Airport, cloudy skies. The temperature was 73 degrees Fahrenheit, or 23 degrees Celsius. Dew point 68. Humidity was 84%. Winds were variable at 6 miles an hour and the barometric pressure was 30.05 inches or 1,017.6 millibars, and steady. Now for some observations from the surrounding area. At BWI Marshall Airport, cloudy skies. Temperature 71. Winds northeast at 6 miles an hour. At Charlottesville, cloudy skies. 75. At Dulles Airport, fog was reported. Temperature 71 degrees. Winds east at 6 miles an hour. At Fredericksburg, haze was reported. Visibility 5 miles. Wind was east at 5 miles an hour. And the pressure was 30.03 inches and rising. At Martinsburg, cloudy skies. 71. Winds northeast at 3 miles an hour. At Norfolk, cloudy. Temperature 78 degrees. At Ocean City, cloudy skies. It was 72 degrees. At Pawtuxent River Naval Air Station, cloudy.
Temperature 73. At Quantico, haze was reported. Temperature 76. Wind ceased at 12 miles an hour. For Richmond, cloudy skies. It was 75. At Roanoke, cloudy. Temperature 72 degrees.

Here is a look at the weather features that will affect the region over the next several days. The early weak frontal system should continue to drop southward to near the Virginia-North Carolina border today. This system gradually returns northward as a warm front by Thursday. Additional disturbances in the upper atmosphere will maintain daily chances for showers and thunderstorms this week. Temperatures are below average today before warming back up late in the week. Another cold front moves through over the weekend, which brings a slight cool down along with less humidity. Now for the official National Weather Service forecast for the Washington metro area and the surrounding KHB listening area. Today, mostly cloudy. Scattered showers late this morning, then isolated showers and thunderstorms this afternoon. Highs in the lower 80s. East winds around 5 miles an hour. Chance of rain 50%. Tonight, mostly cloudy with isolated thunderstorms. Isolated showers until midnight, then scattered showers after midnight. Patchy fog after midnight. Lows around 70. South winds around 5 miles an hour. Chance of rain 50%. Thursday, partly sunny in the morning, then mostly cloudy with showers likely with a chance of thunderstorms in the afternoon. Highs in the mid-80s. South winds around 5 miles an hour. Chance of rain 70%. Thursday night, mostly cloudy with showers likely with a chance of thunderstorms until midnight, then partly cloudy after midnight. Lows around 70. West winds around 5 miles an hour. Chance of rain 70%. Friday, showers likely and a chance of thunderstorms. Highs around 90. Lows in the upper 60s. Chance of rain 70%. Saturday, mostly cloudy. A chance of showers and thunderstorms. Highs in the mid-80s. Lows in the mid-60s. Chance of rain 50%. Sunday through Monday, partly cloudy. Highs in the mid-80s. Lows in the mid-60s. Tuesday, mostly clear. Highs in the upper 80s. Lows in the upper 60s. The latest river levels in the Potomac, Shenandoah, and Rappahannock basins are as follows. All reports are current as of 7 a.m. and are measured in feet. For Potomac River at Shepherdstown, 2.5. Potomac River at Point of Rocks, 1.3. Potomac River at Edwards Ferry, 3.5. Potomac River at Little Falls, 3.1. North Fork Shenandoah River near Strasburg, 2.0. South Fork Shenandoah River at Front Royal, 1.6. 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Rapidan River near Culpeper, 0.8. Opeckham Creek near Martinsburg, 2.2. Seneca Creek at Dawsonville, 2.2. 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Monocacy River at Frederick, 3.0. This hazardous weather outlook is for the Maryland portion of the Chesapeake Bay, tidal Potomac River, and I-95 corridor through central Maryland, northern Virginia, and District of Columbia. Day 1, today and tonight. No hazardous weather is expected at this time. Days 2 through 7, Thursday through Tuesday. No hazardous weather is expected at this time. Spotter information statement, spotter activation is not expected at this time. Now for the National Weather Service marine forecast for the Chesapeake Bay from Sandy Point to North Beach. Today, northeast winds 5 to 10 knots, becoming south late. Waves 1 foot or less. Tonight, south winds 5 to 10 knots. Waves 1 foot. Isolated showers and thunderstorms. Thursday, south winds 5 to 10 knots. Waves 1 foot. A chance of showers and thunderstorms. Thursday night, southwest winds 5 knots. Waves less than 1 foot. A chance of showers and thunderstorms. Friday, west winds 5 to 10 knots. Waves 1 foot. A chance of showers. A chance of thunderstorms until midnight. Winds and waves higher and visibilities lower in and near thunderstorms. Now for the National Weather Service marine forecast for the tidal Potomac from Key Bridge to Smith Point. Today, east winds 5 knots. Waves less than 1 foot. Scattered showers late this morning, then isolated showers.

hours this afternoon. Tonight, south winds 5 to 10 knots. Waves 1 foot. Scattered showers with isolated thunderstorms. Thursday, south winds around 5 knots. Waves 1 foot. A chance of showers and thunderstorms. Thursday night, west winds around 5 knots. Waves 1 foot. A chance of showers and thunderstorms. Friday, west winds around 5 knots. Waves 1 foot. A chance of showers. A chance of thunderstorms until midnight. Winds and waves higher and visibilities lower in and near thunderstorms. The Northern Virginia Mountain forecast for elevations above 2,000 feet, including the Skyline Drive. Today, mostly cloudy. Patchy fog in the morning. Scattered showers in the morning, then numerous showers and scattered thunderstorms in the afternoon. Highs in the mid-70s. Tonight, mostly cloudy. Patchy fog. Numerous showers and scattered thunderstorms in the evening. Scattered showers with isolated thunderstorms after midnight. Lows in the upper 60s. Thursday, partly sunny in the morning, then becoming mostly cloudy. Patchy fog in the morning. A slight chance of showers in the morning, then showers with a chance of thunderstorms in the afternoon. Highs in the upper 70s. Thursday night, partly cloudy in the evening, then becoming mostly clear. A chance of showers and thunderstorms in the evening. Lows in the mid-60s. Friday, mostly sunny in the morning. Showers likely with a chance of thunderstorms in the afternoon and evening. Highs in the lower 80s. Saturday, mostly cloudy. A chance of showers through the day, then showers likely with a chance of thunderstorms through the night. Lows in the mid-60s. Highs in the upper 70s. Sunday, mostly cloudy. A chance of showers and thunderstorms through the night. Lows in the lower 60s. Highs in the mid-70s. 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The 8 a.m. observation in Washington. At Reagan National Airport, cloudy skies. The temperature was 73 degrees Fahrenheit, or 23 degrees Celsius. Dew point 68. Humidity was 84%. Winds were variable at 6 miles an hour and the barometric pressure was 30.05 inches or 1,017.6 millibars, and steady. Now for some observations from the surrounding area. At BWI Marshall Airport, cloudy skies. Temperature 71. Winds northeast at 6 miles an hour. At Charlottesville, cloudy skies. 75. At Dulles Airport, fog was reported. Temperature 71 degrees. Winds east at 6 miles an hour. At Fredericksburg, haze was reported. Visibility 5 miles. Wind was east, at 5 miles an hour. And the pressure was 30.03 inches, and rising. At Martinsburg, cloudy skies. 71. Winds northeast at 3 miles an hour. At Norfolk, cloudy. Temperature 78 degrees. At Ocean City, cloudy skies. It was 72 degrees. At Pawtuxent River Naval Air Station, cloudy. Temperature 73. At Quantico, haze was reported. Temperature 76. Winds east at 12 miles an hour. For Richmond, cloudy skies. It was 75. At Roanoke, cloudy. Temperature 72 degrees. At Winchester, fog was reported. Temperature 70. At New York, fair skies. 69. At Philadelphia, partly sunny skies. 71. At Raleigh, fog was reported. 75. Now for a few observations on the waters. At Washington Channel, the wind was east at 2 knots, and the water temperature was 86 degrees. At Piney Point, the wind was east at 7 knots. At Thomas Point, the temperature was 72 degrees. Wind east, at 9 knots. The current time is 8:49 a.m. Eastern Daylight Time. Here is a look at the weather features that will affect the region over the next several days.
The early weak frontal system should continue to drop southward to near the Virginia-North Carolina border today. This system gradually returns northward as a warm front by Thursday. Additional disturbances in the upper atmosphere will maintain daily chances for showers and thunderstorms this week. Temperatures are below average today before warming back up late in the week. Another cold front moves through over the weekend, which brings a slight cool down along with less humidity. Now for the official National Weather Service forecast for the Washington metro area and the surrounding KHB listening area. Today, mostly cloudy. Scattered showers late this morning, then isolated showers and thunderstorms this afternoon. Highs in the lower 80s. East winds around 5 miles an hour. Chance of rain 50%. Tonight, mostly cloudy with isolated thunderstorms. Isolated showers until midnight, then scattered showers after midnight. Patchy fog after midnight. Lows around 70. South winds around 5 miles an hour. Chance of rain 50%. Thursday, partly sunny in the morning, then mostly cloudy with showers likely with a chance of thunderstorms in the afternoon. Highs in the mid-80s. South winds around 5 miles an hour. Chance of rain 70%. Thursday night, mostly cloudy with showers likely with a chance of thunderstorms until midnight, then partly cloudy after midnight. Lows around 70. West winds around 5 miles an hour. Chance of rain 70%. Friday, showers likely and a chance of thunderstorms. Highs around 90. Lows in the upper 60s. Chance of rain 70%. Saturday, mostly cloudy. A chance of showers and thunderstorms. Highs in the mid-80s. Lows in the mid-60s. Chance of rain 50%. Sunday through Monday, partly cloudy. Highs in the mid-80s. Lows in the mid-60s. Tuesday, mostly clear. Highs in the upper 80s. Lows in the upper 60s. The Washington National DC Climate Summary for yesterday, July 7, 2026. Yesterday's high temperature was 84 degrees. The normal high is 90. The record high is 105 degrees, which was set in 2012. Yesterday's low temperature was 73 degrees. The normal low is 72. The record low is 56 degrees, which was set in 1906. 0.14 inches of precipitation fell yesterday, which brings the monthly total to 0.35 inches. The total precipitation for the year now stands at 14.06 inches. No snow fell yesterday. The total snowfall for the season since June 1st still stands at 0.0 inches. There were no heating degree days yesterday. This leaves the monthly total at zero. The seasonal total is zero. There were 14 cooling degree days yesterday. This brings the monthly total to 154. The seasonal total is 541. Sunrise today is at 5:51 a.m. and sunset is at 8:36 p.m. The Washington Dulles DC Climate Summary for yesterday, July 7, 2026. Yesterday's high temperature was 82 degrees. The normal high is 88. The record high is 101 degrees, which was last set in 2012. Yesterday's low temperature was 73 degrees. The normal low is 67. The record low is 47 degrees, which was set in 1970. 0.10 inches of precipitation fell yesterday, which brings the monthly total to 0.86 inches. The total precipitation for the year now stands at 20.07 inches. No snow fell yesterday. The total snowfall for the season since June 1st still stands at 0.0 inches. There were no heating degree days yesterday. This leaves the monthly total at zero. The seasonal total is 1. There were 13 cooling degree days yesterday. This brings the monthly total to 134. The seasonal total is 412. Sunrise today is at 5:52 a.m. and sunset is at 8:38 p.m. This hazardous weather outlook is for the Maryland portion of the Chesapeake Bay, Tidal Potomac River, and I-95 corridor through Central Maryland, Northern Virginia, and District of Columbia. Day 1, today and tonight. No hazardous weather is expected at this time. Days 2 through 7, Thursday through Tuesday.
No hazardous weather is expected at this time. Spotter information statement. Spotter activation is not expected at this time. Now for the National Weather Service marine forecast for the Chesapeake Bay from Sandy Point to North Beach. Today, northeast winds 5 to 10 knots, becoming south late. Waves 1 foot or less. Tonight, south winds 5 to 10 knots. Waves 1 foot. Isolated showers and thunderstorms. Thursday, south winds 5 to 10 knots. Waves 1 foot. A chance of showers and thunderstorms. Thursday night, southwest winds 5 knots. Waves less than 1 foot. A chance of showers and thunderstorms. Friday, west winds 5 to 10 knots. Waves 1 foot. A chance of showers. A chance of thunderstorms until midnight. Winds and waves higher and visibilities lower in and near thunderstorms. The marine forecast for the coastal waters from Fenwick Island to Chincoteague and out 20 nautical miles. Today, northeast winds 10 to 15 knots, becoming east 5 to 10 knots late. Seas around 3 feet. Wave detail, northeast 3 feet at 6 seconds and south 1 foot at 5 seconds. Tonight, southeast winds 5 to 10 knots. Seas around 3 feet. Wave detail, northeast 3 feet at 7 seconds and south 1 foot at 6 seconds. Thursday, south winds 5 to 10 knots, increasing to 10 to 15 knots in the afternoon. Seas around 3 feet. Wave detail, northeast 3 feet at 8 seconds and south 2 feet at 3 seconds. Thursday night, south winds 5 to 10 knots with gusts up to 15 knots, becoming west after midnight. Seas 2 to 3 feet. Wave detail, south 2 feet at 4 seconds and northeast 2 feet at 8 seconds. A chance of thunderstorms in the evening. A chance of showers. Friday, southwest winds 5 to 10 knots. Gusts up to 15 knots in the afternoon. Seas 2 to 3 feet. Wave detail, south 3 feet at 7 seconds and northeast 2 feet at 8 seconds. Friday night, southwest winds 5 to 10 knots, becoming west after midnight. Seas 2 to 3 feet. Wave detail, south 3 feet at 7 seconds and east 1 foot at 7 seconds. A chance of thunderstorms in the evening. A chance of showers. Saturday, northwest winds 5 to 10 knots, becoming northeast in the afternoon. Seas around 2 feet. A chance of showers. Saturday night, northeast winds 5 to 10 knots. Seas around 2 feet. A chance of showers in the evening. Sunday, northeast winds 5 to 10 knots with gusts up to 15 knots. Seas 2 to 3 feet. Sunday night, east winds 5 to 10 knots. Seas around 3 feet. Winds and seas higher in and near thunderstorms. Now for the National Weather Service marine forecast for the tidal Potomac from Key Bridge to Smith Point. Today, east winds 5 knots. Waves less than 1 foot. Scattered showers late this morning, then isolated showers this afternoon. Tonight, south winds 5 to 10 knots. Waves 1 foot. Scattered showers with isolated thunderstorms. Thursday, south winds around 5 knots. Waves 1 foot. A chance of showers and thunderstorms. Thursday night, west winds around 5 knots. Waves 1 foot. A chance of showers and thunderstorms. Friday, west winds around 5 knots. Waves 1 foot. A chance of showers. A chance of thunderstorms until midnight. Winds and waves higher and visibilities lower in and near thunderstorms. The Northern Virginia Mountain forecast for elevations above 2,000 feet including the Skyline Drive. Today, mostly cloudy. Patchy fog in the morning. Scattered showers in the morning, then numerous showers and scattered thunderstorms in the afternoon. Highs in the mid-70s. Tonight, mostly cloudy. Patchy fog. Numerous showers and scattered thunderstorms in the evening. Scattered showers with isolated thunderstorms after midnight. Lows in the upper 60s. Thursday, partly sunny in the morning, then becoming mostly cloudy. Patchy fog in the morning. A slight chance of showers in the morning, then showers with a chance of thunderstorms in the afternoon. Highs in the upper 70s. Thursday night, partly cloudy in the evening, then becoming mostly clear.
a chance of showers and thunderstorms in the evening. Lows in the mid-60s. Friday, mostly sunny in the morning. Showers likely with a chance of thunderstorms in the afternoon and evening. Highs in the lower 80s. Saturday, mostly cloudy. A chance of showers through the day, then showers likely with a chance of thunderstorms through the night. Lows in the mid-60s. Highs in the upper 70s. Sunday, mostly cloudy. A chance of showers and thunderstorms through the night. Lows in the lower 60s. Highs in the mid-70s. This is the NOAA Weather Radio All Hazards Station KHP36, broadcasting from the National Weather Service Office in Sterling, Virginia, and transmitting on a frequency of 162.550 MHz from an antenna located in Manassas, Virginia. The latest river levels in the Potomac, Shenandoah, and Rappahannock basins are as follows. All reports are current as of 7 a.m. and are measured in feet. For Potomac River at Shepherdstown, 2.5. Potomac River at Point of Rocks, 1.3. Potomac River at Edwards Ferry, 3.5. Potomac River at Little Falls, 3.1. North Fork Shenandoah River near Strasburg, 2.0. South Fork Shenandoah River at Front Royal, 1.6. 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Rapidan River near Culpeper, 0.8. Opeckham Creek near Martinsburg, 2.2. Seneca Creek at Dawsonville, 2.2. Goose Creek near Leesburg, 1.4. Monocacy River at Frederick, 3.0. The 8 a.m. observation in Washington. At Reagan National Airport, cloudy skies. The temperature was 73 degrees Fahrenheit, or 23 degrees Celsius. Dew point 68. Humidity was 84%. Winds were variable at 6 miles an hour and the barometric pressure was 30.05 inches or 1,017.6 millibars, and steady. Now for some observations from the surrounding area. At BWI Marshall Airport, cloudy skies. Temperature 71. Winds northeast at 6 miles an hour. At Charlottesville, cloudy skies. 75. At Dulles Airport, fog was reported. Temperature 71 degrees. Winds east at 6 miles an hour. At Fredericksburg, haze was reported. Visibility 5 miles. Wind was east at 5 miles an hour. And the pressure was 30.03 inches and rising. At Martinsburg, cloudy skies. 71. Winds northeast at 3 miles an hour. At Norfolk, cloudy. Temperature 78 degrees. At Ocean City, cloudy skies. It was 72 degrees. At Pawtuxent River Naval Air Station, cloudy. Temperature 73. At Quantico, haze was reported. Temperature 76. Winds east at 12 miles an hour. For Richmond, cloudy skies. It was 75. At Roanoke, cloudy. Temperature 72 degrees. At Winchester, fog was reported. Temperature 70. At New York, fair skies. 69. At Philadelphia, partly sunny skies. 71. At Raleigh, fog was reported. 75. Now for a few observations on the waters. At Washington Channel, the wind was east at 2 knots, and the water temperature was 86 degrees. At Piney Point, the wind was east at 7 knots. At Thomas Point, the temperature was 72 degrees. Wind east at 9 knots. The current time is 9:03 a.m. Eastern Daylight Time. Here is a look at the weather features that will affect the region over the next several days. The early weak frontal system should continue to drop southward to near the Virginia-North Carolina border today. This system gradually returns northward as a warm front by Thursday. Additional disturbances in the upper atmosphere will maintain daily chances for showers and thunderstorms this week. Temperatures are below average today before warming back up late in the week. Another cold front moves through over the weekend, which brings a slight cool down along with less humidity.
Now for the official National Weather Service forecast for the Washington metro area and the surrounding KHB listening area. Today, mostly cloudy. Scattered showers late this morning, then isolated showers and thunderstorms this afternoon. Highs in the lower 80s. East winds around 5 miles an hour. Chance of rain 50%. Tonight, mostly cloudy with isolated thunderstorms. Isolated showers until midnight, then scattered showers after midnight. Patchy fog after midnight. Lows around 70. South winds around 5 miles an hour. Chance of rain 50%. Thursday, partly sunny in the morning, then mostly cloudy with showers likely with a chance of thunderstorms in the afternoon. Highs in the mid-80s. South winds around 5 miles an hour. Chance of rain 70%. Thursday night, mostly cloudy with showers likely with a chance of thunderstorms until midnight, then partly cloudy after midnight. Lows around 70. West winds around 5 miles an hour. Chance of rain 70%. Friday, showers likely and a chance of thunderstorms. Highs around 90. Lows in the upper 60s. Chance of rain 70%. Saturday, mostly cloudy. A chance of showers and thunderstorms. Highs in the mid-80s. Lows in the mid-60s. Chance of rain 50%. Sunday through Monday, partly cloudy. Highs in the mid-80s. Lows in the mid-60s. Tuesday, mostly clear. Highs in the upper 80s. Lows in the upper 60s. This hazardous weather outlook is for the Maryland portion of the Chesapeake Bay, tidal Potomac River, and I-95 corridor through central Maryland, northern Virginia, and District of Columbia. Day 1, today and tonight. No hazardous weather is expected at this time. Days 2 through 7, Thursday through Tuesday. No hazardous weather is expected at this time. Spotter information statement, spotter activation is not expected at this time. Now for the National Weather Service marine forecast for the Chesapeake Bay from Sandy Point to North Beach. Today, northeast winds 5 to 10 knots, becoming south late. Waves 1 foot or less. Tonight, south winds 5 to 10 knots. Waves 1 foot. Isolated showers and thunderstorms. Thursday, south winds 5 to 10 knots. Waves 1 foot. A chance of showers and thunderstorms. Thursday night, southwest winds 5 knots. Waves less than 1 foot. A chance of showers and thunderstorms. Friday, west winds 5 to 10 knots. Waves 1 foot. A chance of showers. A chance of thunderstorms until midnight. Winds and waves higher and visibilities lower in and near thunderstorms. Now for the National Weather Service marine forecast for the tidal Potomac from Key Bridge to Smith Point. Today, east winds 5 knots. Waves less than 1 foot. Scattered showers late this morning, then isolated showers this afternoon. Tonight, south winds 5 to 10 knots. Waves 1 foot. Scattered showers with isolated thunderstorms. Thursday, south winds around 5 knots. Waves 1 foot. A chance of showers and thunderstorms. Thursday night, west winds around 5 knots. Waves 1 foot. A chance of showers and thunderstorms. Friday, west winds around 5 knots. Waves 1 foot. A chance of showers. A chance of thunderstorms until midnight. Winds and waves higher and visibilities lower in and near thunderstorms. The Northern Virginia Mountain forecast for elevations above 2,000 feet including the Skyline Drive. Today, mostly cloudy. Patchy fog in the morning. Scattered showers in the morning, then numerous showers and scattered thunderstorms in the afternoon. Highs in the mid-70s. Tonight, mostly cloudy. Patchy fog. Numerous showers and scattered thunderstorms in the evening. Scattered showers with isolated thunderstorms after midnight. Lows in the upper 60s. Thursday, partly sunny in the morning, then becoming mostly cloudy. Patchy fog in the morning. A slight chance of showers in the morning, then showers with a chance of thunderstorms in the afternoon. Highs in the upper 70s. Thursday night, partly cloudy in the evening, then becoming mostly clear.
a chance of showers and thunderstorms in the evening. Lows in the mid-60s. Friday, mostly sunny in the morning. Showers likely with a chance of thunderstorms in the afternoon and evening. Highs in the lower 80s. Saturday, mostly cloudy. A chance of showers through the day, then showers likely with a chance of thunderstorms through the night. Lows in the mid-60s. Highs in the upper 70s. Sunday, mostly cloudy. A chance of showers and thunderstorms through the night. Lows in the lower 60s. Highs in the mid-70s. This is the NOAA Weather Radio All Hazards Station KHP36, broadcasting from the National Weather Service Office in Sterling, Virginia, and transmitting on a frequency of 162.550 MHz from an antenna located in Manassas, Virginia. The Washington National DC Climate Summary for yesterday, July 7, 2026. Yesterday's high temperature was 84 degrees. The normal high is 90. The record high is 105 degrees, which was set in 2012. Yesterday's low temperature was 73 degrees. The normal low is 72. The record low is 56 degrees, which was set in 1906. 0.14 inches of precipitation fell yesterday, which brings the monthly total to 0.35 inches. The total precipitation for the year now stands at 14.06 inches. No snow fell yesterday. The total snowfall for the season since June 1st still stands at 0.0 inches. There were no heating degree days yesterday. This leaves the monthly total at zero. The seasonal total is zero. There were 14 cooling degree days yesterday. This brings the monthly total to 154. The seasonal total is 541. Sunrise today is at 5:51 a.m. and sunset is at 8:36 p.m. The Washington Dulles DC Climate Summary for yesterday, July 7, 2026. Yesterday's high temperature was 82 degrees. The normal high is 88. The record high is 101 degrees, which was last set in 2012. Yesterday's low temperature was 73 degrees. The normal low is 67. The record low is 47 degrees, which was set in 1970. 0.10 inches of precipitation fell yesterday, which brings the monthly total to 0.86 inches. The total precipitation for the year now stands at 20.07 inches. No snow fell yesterday. The total snowfall for the season since June 1st still stands at 0.0 inches. There were no heating degree days yesterday. This leaves the monthly total at zero. The seasonal total is one. There were 13 cooling degree days yesterday. This brings the monthly total to 134. The seasonal total is 412. Sunrise today is at 5:52 a.m. and sunset is at 8:38 p.m. Here is a look at the weather features that will affect the region over the next several days. The early weak frontal system should continue to drop southward to near the Virginia-North Carolina border today. This system gradually returns northward as a warm front by Thursday. Additional disturbances in the upper atmosphere will maintain daily chances for showers and thunderstorms this week. Temperatures are below average today before warming back up late in the week. Another cold front moves through over the weekend, which brings a slight cool down along with less humidity. Now for the official National Weather Service forecast for the Washington metro area and the surrounding KHB listening area. Today, mostly cloudy. Scattered showers late this morning, then isolated showers and thunderstorms this afternoon. Highs in the lower 80s. East winds around 5 miles an hour. Chance of rain 50%. Tonight, mostly cloudy with isolated thunderstorms. Isolated showers until midnight, then scattered showers after midnight. Patchy fog after midnight. Lows around 70. South winds around 5 miles an hour. Chance of rain 50%. Thursday, partly sunny in the morning, then mostly cloudy with showers likely with a chance of thunderstorms in the afternoon. Highs in the mid-80s. South winds around 5 miles an hour. Chance of rain 70%. Thursday night, mostly cloudy with showers likely with a chance of thunderstorms until midnight, then partly cloudy after midnight. Lows around 70. West winds around 5 miles an hour. Chance of rain 70%. Friday,
Showers likely and a chance of thunderstorms. Highs around 90. Lows in the upper 60s. Chance of rain 70%. Saturday, mostly cloudy. A chance of showers and thunderstorms. Highs in the mid-80s. Lows in the mid-60s. Chance of rain 50%. Sunday through Monday, partly cloudy. Highs in the mid-80s. Lows in the mid-60s. Tuesday, mostly clear. Highs in the upper 80s. Lows in the upper 60s. This hazardous weather outlook is for the Maryland portion of the Chesapeake Bay, tidal Potomac River, and I-95 corridor through central Maryland, northern Virginia, and District of Columbia. Day 1, today and tonight. No hazardous weather is expected at this time. Days 2 through 7, Thursday through Tuesday. No hazardous weather is expected at this time. Spotter information statement. Spotter activation is not expected at this time. Now for the National Weather Service marine forecast for the Chesapeake Bay from Sandy Point to North Beach. Today, northeast winds 5 to 10 knots, becoming south late. Waves 1 foot or less. Tonight, south winds 5 to 10 knots. Waves 1 foot. Isolated showers and thunderstorms. Thursday, south winds 5 to 10 knots. Waves 1 foot. A chance of showers and thunderstorms. Thursday night, southwest winds 5 knots. Waves less than 1 foot. A chance of showers and thunderstorms. Friday, west winds 5 to 10 knots. Waves 1 foot. A chance of showers. A chance of thunderstorms until midnight. Winds and waves higher and visibilities lower in and near thunderstorms. Now for the National Weather Service marine forecast for the tidal Potomac from Key Bridge to Smith Point. Today, east winds 5 knots. Waves less than 1 foot. Scattered showers late this morning, then isolated showers this afternoon. Tonight, south winds 5 to 10 knots. Waves 1 foot. Scattered showers with isolated thunderstorms. Thursday, south winds around 5 knots. Waves 1 foot. A chance of showers and thunderstorms. Thursday night, west winds around 5 knots. Waves 1 foot. A chance of showers and thunderstorms. Friday, west winds around 5 knots. Waves 1 foot. A chance of showers. A chance of thunderstorms until midnight. Winds and waves higher and visibilities lower in and near thunderstorms. The current time is 9:17 a.m. Eastern Daylight Time. The Northern Virginia Mountain forecast for elevations above 2,000 feet including the Skyline Drive. Today, mostly cloudy. Patchy fog in the morning. Scattered showers in the morning, then numerous showers and scattered thunderstorms in the afternoon. Highs in the mid-70s. Tonight, mostly cloudy. Patchy fog. Numerous showers and scattered thunderstorms in the evening. Scattered showers with isolated thunderstorms after midnight. Lows in the upper 60s. Thursday, partly sunny in the morning, then becoming mostly cloudy. Patchy fog in the morning. A slight chance of showers in the morning, then showers with a chance of thunderstorms in the afternoon. Highs in the upper 70s. Thursday night, partly cloudy in the evening, then becoming mostly clear. A chance of showers and thunderstorms in the evening. Lows in the mid-60s. Friday, mostly sunny in the morning. Showers likely with a chance of thunderstorms in the afternoon and evening. Highs in the lower 80s. Saturday, mostly cloudy. A chance of showers through the day, then showers likely with a chance of thunderstorms through the night. Lows in the mid-60s. Highs in the upper 70s. Sunday, mostly cloudy. A chance of showers and thunderstorms through the night. Lows in the lower 60s. Highs in the mid-70s. 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The 9 a.m. observation in Washington. At Reagan National Airport, cloudy skies. The temperature was 74 degrees Fahrenheit, or 23 degrees Celsius. Dew point 67.
Humidity was 78%. Winds were east at 7 miles an hour and the barometric pressure was 30.06 inches or 1,017.9 millibars and rising. Now for some observations from the surrounding area. At BWI Marshall Airport, cloudy skies. Temperature 72. Winds east at 5 miles an hour. At Charlottesville, cloudy skies. 76. At Dulles Airport, fog was reported. Temperature 71 degrees. Winds east at 7 miles an hour. At Fredericksburg, it was cloudy. Visibility 10 miles. Wind was east at 6 miles an hour. And the pressure was 30.04 inches and steady. At Martinsburg, cloudy skies. 72. Winds east at 3 miles an hour. At Norfolk, cloudy. Temperature 77 degrees. At Ocean City, cloudy skies. It was 73 degrees. At Pawtuxent River Naval Air Station, cloudy. Temperature 74. At Quantico, fog was reported. Temperature 75. Winds northeast at 6 miles an hour. For Richmond, cloudy skies. It was 77. At Roanoke, partly sunny. Temperature 73 degrees. At Winchester, fog was reported. Temperature 70. At New York, fair skies. 71. At Philadelphia, partly sunny skies. 74. At Raleigh, mostly sunny skies. 78. Now for a few observations on the waters. At Washington Channel, the wind was calm, and the water temperature was 86 degrees. At Piney Point, the wind was east at 7 knots. At Thomas Point, the temperature was 72 degrees. Wind east at 7 knots. The latest river levels in the Potomac, Shenandoah, and Rappahannock basins are as follows. All reports are current as of 7 a.m. and are measured in feet. For Potomac River at Shepherdstown, 2.5. Potomac River at Point of Rocks, 1.3. Potomac River at Edwards Ferry, 3.5. Potomac River at Little Falls, 3.1. North Fork Shenandoah River near Strasburg, 2.0. South Fork Shenandoah River at Front Royal, 1.6. 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Rapidan River near Culpeper, 0.8. Opeckham Creek near Martinsburg, 2.2. Seneca Creek at Dawsonville, 2.2. Goose Creek near Leesburg, 1.4. Monocacy River at Frederick, 3.0. Here is a look at the weather features that will affect the region over the next several days. The early weak frontal system should continue to drop southward to near the Virginia-North Carolina border today. This system gradually returns northward as a warm front by Thursday. Additional disturbances in the upper atmosphere will maintain daily chances for showers and thunderstorms this week. Temperatures are below average today before warming back up late in the week. Another cold front moves through over the weekend, which brings a slight cool down along with less humidity. Now for the official National Weather Service forecast for the Washington metro area and the surrounding KHB listening area. Today, mostly cloudy. Scattered showers late this morning, then isolated showers and thunderstorms this afternoon. Highs in the lower 80s. East winds around 5 miles an hour. Chance of rain 50%. Tonight, mostly cloudy with isolated thunderstorms. Isolated showers until midnight, then scattered showers after midnight. Patchy fog after midnight. Lows around 70. South winds around 5 miles an hour. Chance of rain 50%. Thursday, partly sunny in the morning, then mostly cloudy with showers likely with a chance of thunderstorms in the afternoon. Highs in the mid-80s. South winds around 5 miles an hour. Chance of rain 70%. Thursday night, mostly cloudy with showers likely with a chance of thunderstorms until midnight, then partly cloudy after midnight. Lows around 70. West winds around 5 miles an hour. Chance of rain 70%. Friday, showers likely and a chance of thunderstorms. Highs around 90.
Lows in the upper 60s. Chance of rain 70%. Saturday, mostly cloudy. A chance of showers and thunderstorms. Highs in the mid 80s. Lows in the mid 60s. Chance of rain 50%. Sunday through Monday, partly cloudy. Highs in the mid 80s. Lows in the mid 60s. Tuesday, mostly clear. Highs in the upper 80s. Lows in the upper 60s. This hazardous weather outlook is for the Maryland portion of the Chesapeake Bay, tidal Potomac River, and I-95 corridor through central Maryland, northern Virginia, and District of Columbia. Day 1, today and tonight. No hazardous weather is expected at this time. Days 2 through 7, Thursday through Tuesday. No hazardous weather is expected at this time. Spotter information statement, spotter activation is not expected at this time. Now for the National Weather Service marine forecast for the Chesapeake Bay from Sandy Point to North Beach. Today, northeast winds 5 to 10 knots, becoming south late. Waves 1 foot or less. Tonight, south winds 5 to 10 knots. Waves 1 foot. Isolated showers and thunderstorms. Thursday, south winds 5 to 10 knots. Waves 1 foot. A chance of showers and thunderstorms. Thursday night, southwest winds 5 knots. Waves less than 1 foot. A chance of showers and thunderstorms. Friday, west winds 5 to 10 knots. Waves 1 foot. A chance of showers. A chance of thunderstorms until midnight. Winds and waves higher and visibilities lower in and near thunderstorms. Now for the National Weather Service marine forecast for the tidal Potomac from Key Bridge to Smith Point. Today, east winds 5 knots. Waves less than 1 foot. Scattered showers late this morning, then isolated showers this afternoon. Tonight, south winds 5 to 10 knots. Waves 1 foot. Scattered showers with isolated thunderstorms. Thursday, south winds around 5 knots. Waves 1 foot. A chance of showers and thunderstorms. Thursday night, west winds around 5 knots. Waves 1 foot. A chance of showers and thunderstorms. Friday, west winds around 5 knots. Waves 1 foot. A chance of showers. A chance of thunderstorms until midnight. Winds and waves higher and visibilities lower in and near thunderstorms. The Northern Virginia Mountain forecast for elevations above 2,000 feet including the Skyline Drive. Today, mostly cloudy. Patchy fog in the morning. Scattered showers in the morning, then numerous showers and scattered thunderstorms in the afternoon. Highs in the mid-70s. Tonight, mostly cloudy. Patchy fog. Numerous showers and scattered thunderstorms in the evening. Scattered showers with isolated thunderstorms after midnight. Lows in the upper 60s. Thursday, partly sunny in the morning, then becoming mostly cloudy. Patchy fog in the morning. A slight chance of showers in the morning, then showers with a chance of thunderstorms in the afternoon. Highs in the upper 70s. Thursday night, partly cloudy in the evening, then becoming mostly clear. A chance of showers and thunderstorms in the evening. Lows in the mid-60s. Friday, mostly sunny in the morning. Showers likely with a chance of thunderstorms in the afternoon and evening. Highs in the lower 80s. Saturday, mostly cloudy. A chance of showers through the day, then showers likely with a chance of thunderstorms through the night. Lows in the mid-60s. Highs in the upper 70s. Sunday, mostly cloudy. A chance of showers and thunderstorms through the night. Lows in the lower 60s. Highs in the mid-70s. 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The 9 a.m. observation in Washington. At Reagan National Airport, cloudy skies. The temperature was 74 degrees Fahrenheit, or 23 degrees Celsius. Dew point 67. Humidity was 78%.
Winds were east at 7 miles an hour and the barometric pressure was 30.06 inches or 1,017.9 millibars and rising. Now for some observations from the surrounding area. At BWI Marshall Airport, cloudy skies. Temperature 72. Winds east at 5 miles an hour. At Charlottesville, cloudy skies. 76. At Dulles Airport, fog was reported. Temperature 71 degrees. Winds east at 7 miles an hour. At Fredericksburg, it was cloudy. Visibility 10 miles. Wind was east at 6 miles an hour. And the pressure was 30.04 inches and steady. At Martinsburg, cloudy skies. 72. Winds east at 3 miles an hour. At Norfolk, cloudy. Temperature 77 degrees. At Ocean City, cloudy skies. It was 73 degrees. At Pawtuxent River Naval Air Station, cloudy. Temperature 74. At Quantico, fog was reported. Temperature 75. Winds northeast at 6 miles an hour. For Richmond, cloudy skies. It was 77. At Roanoke, partly sunny. Temperature 73 degrees. At Winchester, fog was reported. Temperature 70. At New York, fair skies. 71. At Philadelphia, partly sunny skies. 74. At Raleigh, mostly sunny skies. 78. Now for a few observations on the waters. At Washington Channel, the wind was calm, and the water temperature was 86 degrees. At Piney Point, the wind was east at 7 knots. At Thomas Point, the temperature was 72 degrees. Wind east at 7 knots. The Washington National DC Climate Summary for yesterday, July 7, 2026. Yesterday's high temperature was 84 degrees. The normal high is 90. The record high is 105 degrees, which was set in 2012. Yesterday's low temperature was 73 degrees. The normal low is 72. The record low is 56 degrees, which was set in 1906. 0.14 inches of precipitation fell yesterday, which brings the monthly total to 0.35 inches. The total precipitation for the year now stands at 14.06 inches. No snow fell yesterday. The total snowfall for the season since June 1st still stands at 0.0 inches. There were no heating degree days yesterday. This leaves the monthly total at zero. The seasonal total is zero. There were 14 cooling degree days yesterday. This brings the monthly total to 154. The seasonal total is 541. Sunrise today is at 5:51 a.m. and sunset is at 8:36 p.m. The Washington Dulles DC Climate Summary for yesterday, July 7, 2026. Yesterday's high temperature was 82 degrees. The normal high is 88. The record high is 101 degrees, which was last set in 2012. Yesterday's low temperature was 73 degrees. The normal low is 67. The record low is 47 degrees, which was set in 1970. 0.10 inches of precipitation fell yesterday, which brings the monthly total to 0.86 inches. The total precipitation for the year now stands at 20.07 inches. No snow fell yesterday. The total snowfall for the season since June 1st still stands at 0.0 inches. There were no heating degree days yesterday. This leaves the monthly total at zero. The seasonal total is 1. There were 13 cooling degree days yesterday. This brings the monthly total to 134. The seasonal total is 412. Sunrise today is at 5:52 a.m. and sunset is at 8:38 p.m. The current time is 9:33 a.m. Eastern Daylight Time. Here is a look at the weather features that will affect the region over the next several days. The early weak frontal system should continue to drop southward to near the Virginia-North Carolina border today. This system gradually returns northward as a warm front by Thursday. Additional disturbances in the upper atmosphere will maintain daily chances for showers and thunderstorms this week. Temperatures are below average today before warming back up late in the week.
Another cold front moves through over the weekend, which brings a slight cool down along with less humidity. Now for the official National Weather Service forecast for the Washington metro area and the surrounding KHB listening area. Today, mostly cloudy. Scattered showers late this morning, then isolated showers and thunderstorms this afternoon. Highs in the lower 80s. East winds around 5 miles an hour. Chance of rain 50%. Tonight, mostly cloudy with isolated thunderstorms. Isolated showers until midnight, then scattered showers after midnight. Patchy fog after midnight. Lows around 70. South winds around 5 miles an hour. Chance of rain 50%. Thursday, partly sunny in the morning, then mostly cloudy with showers likely with a chance of thunderstorms in the afternoon. Highs in the mid-80s. South winds around 5 miles an hour. Chance of rain 70%. Thursday night, mostly cloudy with showers likely with a chance of thunderstorms until midnight, then partly cloudy after midnight. Lows around 70. West winds around 5 miles an hour. Chance of rain 70%. Friday, showers likely and a chance of thunderstorms. Highs around 90. Lows in the upper 60s. Chance of rain 70%. Saturday, mostly cloudy. A chance of showers and thunderstorms. Highs in the mid-80s. Lows in the mid-60s. Chance of rain 50%. Sunday through Monday, partly cloudy. Highs in the mid-80s. Lows in the mid-60s. Tuesday, mostly clear. Highs in the upper 80s. Lows in the upper 60s. This hazardous weather outlook is for the Maryland portion of the Chesapeake Bay, Tidal Potomac River, and I-95 corridor through Central Maryland, Northern Virginia, and District of Columbia. Day 1, today and tonight. No hazardous weather is expected at this time. Days 2 through 7, Thursday through Tuesday. No hazardous weather is expected at this time. Spotter information statement, spotter activation is not expected at this time. Now for the National Weather Service Marine Forecast for the Chesapeake Bay from Sandy Point to North Beach. Today, northeast winds 5 to 10 knots, becoming south late. Waves 1 foot or less. Tonight, south winds 5 to 10 knots. Waves 1 foot. Isolated showers and thunderstorms. Thursday, south winds 5 to 10 knots. Waves 1 foot. A chance of showers and thunderstorms. Thursday night, southwest winds 5 knots. Waves less than 1 foot. A chance of showers and thunderstorms. Friday, west winds 5 to 10 knots. Waves 1 foot. A chance of showers. A chance of thunderstorms until midnight. Winds and waves higher and visibilities lower in and near thunderstorms. Now for the National Weather Service Marine Forecast for the Tidal Potomac from Key Bridge to Smith Point. Today, east winds 5 knots. Waves less than 1 foot. Scattered showers late this morning, then isolated showers this afternoon. Tonight, south winds 5 to 10 knots. Waves 1 foot. Scattered showers with isolated thunderstorms. Thursday, south winds around 5 knots. Waves 1 foot. A chance of showers and thunderstorms. Thursday night, west winds around 5 knots. Waves 1 foot. A chance of showers and thunderstorms. Friday, west winds around 5 knots. Waves 1 foot. A chance of showers. A chance of thunderstorms until midnight. Winds and waves higher and visibilities lower in and near thunderstorms. The Northern Virginia Mountain Forecast for elevations above 2,000 feet including the Skyline Drive. Today, mostly cloudy. Patchy fog in the morning. Scattered showers in the morning, then numerous showers and scattered thunderstorms in the afternoon. Highs in the mid-70s. Tonight, mostly cloudy. Patchy fog. Numerous showers and scattered thunderstorms in the evening. Scattered showers with isolated thunderstorms after midnight. Lows in the upper 60s. Thursday, partly sunny in the morning, then becoming mostly cloudy. Patchy fog in the morning. A slight chance of showers in the morning, then showers with a chance of thunderstorms in the afternoon. Highs in the upper 70s.
Thursday night, partly cloudy in the evening, then becoming mostly clear. A chance of showers and thunderstorms in the evening. Lows in the mid-60s. Friday, mostly sunny in the morning. Showers likely with a chance of thunderstorms in the afternoon and evening. Highs in the lower 80s.

The latest river levels in the Potomac, Shenandoah, and Rappahannock basins are as follows. All reports are current as of 7 a.m. and are measured in feet. For Potomac River at Shepherdstown, 2.5. Potomac River at Point of Rocks, 1.3. Potomac River at Edwards Ferry, 3.5. Potomac River at Little Falls, 3.1. North Fork Shenandoah River near Strasburg, 2.0. South Fork Shenandoah River at Front Royal, 1.6. Shenandoah River at Millville, 1.9. Rappahannock River at Remington, 3.7. Rappahannock River above Fredericksburg, 2.2. Rapidan River near Culpeper, 0.8. Opeckard Creek near Martinsburg, 2.2. Seneca Creek at Dawsonville, 2.2. Goose Creek near Leesburg, 1.4. Monocacy River at Frederick, 3.0. The 9 a.m. observation in Washington. At Reagan National Airport, cloudy skies. The temperature was 74 degrees Fahrenheit, or 23 degrees Celsius. Dew point 67. Humidity was 78%. Winds were east at 7 miles an hour and the barometric pressure was 30.06 inches or 1,017.9 millibars and rising. Now for some observations from the surrounding area. At BWI Marshall Airport, cloudy skies. Temperature 72. Winds east at 5 miles an hour. At Charlottesville, cloudy skies. 76. At Dulles Airport, fog was reported. Temperature 71 degrees. Winds east at 7 miles an hour. At Fredericksburg, it was cloudy. Visibility 10 miles. Wind was east at 6 miles an hour. And the pressure was 30.04 inches and steady. At Martinsburg, cloudy skies. 72. Winds east at 3 miles an hour. At Norfolk, cloudy. Temperature 77 degrees. At Ocean City, cloudy skies. It was 73 degrees. At Pawtuxent River Naval Air Station, cloudy. Temperature 74. At Quantico, fog was reported. Temperature 75. Winds northeast at 6 miles an hour. For Richmond, cloudy skies. It was 77. At Roanoke, partly sunny. Temperature 73 degrees. At Winchester, fog was reported. Temperature 70. At New York, fair skies. 71. At Philadelphia, partly sunny skies. 74. At Raleigh, mostly sunny skies. 78. Now for a few observations on the waters. At Washington Channel, the wind was calm, and the water temperature was 86 degrees. At Piney Point, the wind was east at 7 knots. At Thomas Point, the temperature was 72 degrees. Wind east at 7 knots. Here is a look at the weather features that will affect the region over the next several days. The early weak frontal system should continue to drop southward to near the Virginia-North Carolina border today. This system gradually returns northward as a warm front by Thursday. Additional disturbances in the upper atmosphere will maintain daily chances for showers and thunderstorms this week. Temperatures are below average today before warming back up late in the week. Another cold front moves through over the weekend, which brings a slight cool down along with less humidity. Now for the official National Weather Service forecast for the Washington metro area and the surrounding KHB listening area. Today, mostly cloudy. Scattered showers late this morning, then isolated showers and thunderstorms this afternoon. Highs in the lower 80s. East winds around 5 miles an hour. Chance of rain 50%. Tonight, mostly cloudy with isolated thunderstorms. Isolated showers until midnight, then scattered showers after midnight. Patchy fog after midnight. Lows around 70. South winds around 5 miles an hour. Chance of rain 50%. Thursday, partly sunny in the morning, then mostly cloudy with showers likely with a chance of thunderstorms in the afternoon. Highs in the mid-80s. South winds around 5 miles an hour. Chance of rain 70%. Thursday night, mostly cloudy with showers likely with a chance of thunderstorms until midnight, then partly cloudy after

midnight. Lows around 70. West winds around 5 miles an hour. Chance of rain 70%. Friday, showers likely and a chance of thunderstorms. Highs around 90. Lows in the upper 60s. Chance of rain 70%. Saturday, mostly cloudy. A chance of showers and thunderstorms. Highs in the mid-80s. Lows in the mid-60s. Chance of rain 50%. Sunday through Monday, partly cloudy. Highs in the mid-80s. Lows in the mid-60s. Tuesday, mostly clear. Highs in the upper 80s. Lows in the upper 60s. This hazardous weather outlook is for the Maryland portion of the Chesapeake Bay, tidal Potomac River, and I-95 corridor through central Maryland, northern Virginia, and District of Columbia. Day 1, today and tonight. No hazardous weather is expected at this time. Days 2 through 7, Thursday through Tuesday. No hazardous weather is expected at this time. Spotter information statement, spotter activation is not expected at this time. Now for the National Weather Service marine forecast for the Chesapeake Bay from Sandy Point to North Beach. Today, northeast winds 5 to 10 knots, becoming south late. Waves 1 foot or less. Tonight, south winds 5 to 10 knots. Waves 1 foot. Isolated showers and thunderstorms. Thursday, south winds 5 to 10 knots. Waves 1 foot. A chance of showers and thunderstorms. Thursday night, southwest winds 5 knots. Waves less than 1 foot. A chance of showers and thunderstorms. Friday, west winds 5 to 10 knots. Waves 1 foot. A chance of showers. A chance of thunderstorms until midnight. Winds and waves higher and visibilities lower in and near thunderstorms. The current time is 9:47 a.m. Eastern Daylight Time. Now for the National Weather Service marine forecast for the tidal Potomac from Key Bridge to Smith Point. Today, east winds 5 knots. Waves less than 1 foot. Scattered showers late this morning, then isolated showers this afternoon. Tonight, south winds 5 to 10 knots. Waves 1 foot. Scattered showers with isolated thunderstorms. Thursday, south winds around 5 knots. Waves 1 foot. A chance of showers and thunderstorms. Thursday night, west winds around 5 knots. Waves 1 foot. A chance of showers and thunderstorms. Friday, west winds around 5 knots. Waves 1 foot. A chance of showers. A chance of thunderstorms until midnight. Winds and waves higher and visibilities lower in and near thunderstorms. The Northern Virginia Mountain forecast for elevations above 2,000 feet including the Skyline Drive. Today, mostly cloudy. Patchy fog in the morning. Scattered showers in the morning, then numerous showers and scattered thunderstorms in the afternoon. Highs in the mid-70s. Tonight, mostly cloudy. Patchy fog. Numerous showers and scattered thunderstorms in the evening. Scattered showers with isolated thunderstorms after midnight. Lows in the upper 60s. Thursday, partly sunny in the morning, then becoming mostly cloudy. Patchy fog in the morning. A slight chance of showers in the morning, then showers with a chance of thunderstorms in the afternoon. Highs in the upper 70s. Thursday night, partly cloudy in the evening, then becoming mostly clear. A chance of showers and thunderstorms in the evening. Lows in the mid-60s. Friday, mostly sunny in the morning. Showers likely with a chance of thunderstorms in the afternoon and evening. Highs in the lower 80s. Saturday, mostly cloudy. A chance of showers through the day, then showers likely with a chance of thunderstorms through the night. Lows in the mid-60s. Highs in the upper 70s. Sunday, mostly cloudy. A chance of showers and thunderstorms through the night. Lows in the lower 60s. Highs in the mid-70s. 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The 9 a.m. observation in Washington.
At Reagan National Airport, cloudy skies. The temperature was 74 degrees Fahrenheit, or 23 degrees Celsius. Dew point 67. Humidity was 78%. Winds were east at 7 miles an hour and the barometric pressure was 30.06 inches or 1,017.9 millibars, and rising. Now for some observations from the surrounding area. At BWI Marshall Airport, cloudy skies. Temperature 72. Winds east at 5 miles an hour. At Charlottesville, cloudy skies. 76. At Dulles Airport, fog was reported. Temperature 71 degrees. Winds east at 7 miles an hour. At Fredericksburg, it was cloudy. Visibility 10 miles. Wind was east at 6 miles an hour. And the pressure was 30.04 inches and steady. At Martinsburg, cloudy skies. 72. Winds east at 3 miles an hour. At Norfolk, cloudy. Temperature 77 degrees. At Ocean City, cloudy skies. It was 73 degrees. At Pawtuxent River Naval Air Station, cloudy. Temperature 74. At Quantico, fog was reported. Temperature 75. Winds northeast at 6 miles an hour. For Richmond, cloudy skies. It was 77. At Roanoke, partly sunny. Temperature 73 degrees. At Winchester, fog was reported. Temperature 70. At New York, fair skies. 71. At Philadelphia, partly sunny skies. 74. At Raleigh, mostly sunny skies. 78. Now for a few observations on the waters. At Washington Channel, the wind was calm, and the water temperature was 86 degrees. At Piney Point, the wind was east at 7 knots. At Thomas Point, the temperature was 72 degrees. Wind east at 7 knots. The Washington National DC Climate Summary for yesterday, July 7, 2026. Yesterday's high temperature was 84 degrees. The normal high is 90. The record high is 105 degrees, which was set in 2012. Yesterday's low temperature was 73 degrees. The normal low is 72. The record low is 56 degrees, which was set in 1906. 0.14 inches of precipitation fell yesterday, which brings the monthly total to 0.35 inches. The total precipitation for the year now stands at 14.06 inches. No snow fell yesterday. The total snowfall for the season since June 1st still stands at 0.0 inches. There were no heating degree days yesterday. This leaves the monthly total at zero. The seasonal total is zero. There were 14 cooling degree days yesterday. This brings the monthly total to 154. The seasonal total is 541. Sunrise today is at 5:51 a.m. and sunset is at 8:36 p.m. The Washington Dulles DC Climate Summary for yesterday, July 7, 2026. Yesterday's high temperature was 82 degrees. The normal high is 88. The record high is 101 degrees, which was last set in 2012. Yesterday's low temperature was 73 degrees. The normal low is 67. The record low is 47 degrees, which was set in 1970. 0.10 inches of precipitation fell yesterday, which brings the monthly total to 0.86 inches. The total precipitation for the year now stands at 20.07 inches. No snow fell yesterday. The total snowfall for the season since June 1st still stands at 0.0 inches. There were no heating degree days yesterday. This leaves the monthly total at zero. The seasonal total is 1. There were 13 cooling degree days yesterday. This brings the monthly total to 134. The seasonal total is 412. Sunrise today is at 5:52 a.m. and sunset is at 8:38 p.m. Here is a look at the weather features that will affect the region over the next several days. The early weak frontal system should continue to drop southward to near the Virginia-North Carolina border today. This system gradually returns northward as a warm front by Thursday.
additional disturbances in the upper atmosphere will maintain daily chances for showers and thunderstorms this week. Temperatures are below average today before warming back up late in the week. Another cold front moves through over the weekend, which brings a slight cool down along with less humidity. The marine forecast for the coastal waters from Fenwick Island to Chincoteague and out 20 nautical miles. Today, northeast winds 10 to 15 knots, becoming east 5 to 10 knots late. Seas around 3 feet. Wave detail, northeast 3 feet at 6 seconds and south 1 foot at 5 seconds. Tonight, southeast winds 5 to 10 knots. Seas around 3 feet. Wave detail, northeast 3 feet at 7 seconds and south 1 foot at 6 seconds. Thursday, south winds 5 to 10 knots, increasing to 10 to 15 knots in the afternoon. Seas around 3 feet. Wave detail, northeast 3 feet at 8 seconds and south 2 feet at 3 seconds. Thursday night, south winds 5 to 10 knots with gusts up to 15 knots, becoming west after midnight. Seas 2 to 3 feet. Wave detail, south 2 feet at 4 seconds and northeast 2 feet at 8 seconds. A chance of thunderstorms in the evening. A chance of showers. Friday, southwest winds 5 to 10 knots. Gusts up to 15 knots in the afternoon. Seas 2 to 3 feet. Wave detail, south 3 feet at 7 seconds and northeast 2 feet at 8 seconds. Friday night, southwest winds 5 to 10 knots, becoming west after midnight. Seas 2 to 3 feet. Wave detail, south 3 feet at 7 seconds and east 1 foot at 7 seconds. A chance of thunderstorms in the evening. A chance of showers. Saturday, northwest winds 5 to 10 knots, becoming northeast in the afternoon. Seas around 2 feet. A chance of showers. Saturday night, northeast winds 5 to 10 knots. Seas around 2 feet. A chance of showers in the evening. Sunday, northeast winds 5 to 10 knots with gusts up to 15 knots. Seas 2 to 3 feet. Sunday night, east winds 5 to 10 knots. Seas around 3 feet. Winds and seas higher in and near thunderstorms. Now for the official National Weather Service forecast for the Washington metro area and the surrounding KHB listening area. Today, mostly cloudy. Scattered showers late this morning, then isolated showers and thunderstorms this afternoon. Highs in the lower 80s. East winds around 5 miles an hour. Chance of rain 50%. Tonight, mostly cloudy with isolated thunderstorms. Isolated showers until midnight, then scattered showers after midnight. Patchy fog after midnight. Lows around 70. South winds around 5 miles an hour. Chance of rain 50%. Thursday, partly sunny in the morning, then mostly cloudy with showers likely with a chance of thunderstorms in the afternoon. Highs in the mid-80s. South winds around 5 miles an hour. Chance of rain 70%. Thursday night, mostly cloudy with showers likely with a chance of thunderstorms until midnight, then partly cloudy after midnight. Lows around 70. West winds around 5 miles an hour. Chance of rain 70%. Friday, showers likely and a chance of thunderstorms. Highs around 90. Lows in the upper 60s. Chance of rain 70%. Saturday, mostly cloudy. A chance of showers and thunderstorms. Highs in the mid-80s. Lows in the mid-60s. Chance of rain 50%. Sunday through Monday, partly cloudy. Highs in the mid-80s. Lows in the mid-60s. Tuesday, mostly clear. Highs in the upper 80s. Lows in the upper 60s. This hazardous weather outlook is for the Maryland portion of the Chesapeake Bay, Tidal Potomac River, and I-95 corridor through Central Maryland, Northern Virginia, and District of Columbia. Day 1, today and tonight. No hazardous weather is expected at this time. Days 2 through 7, Thursday through Tuesday. No hazardous weather is expected at this time. Spotter information statement, spotter activation is not expected at this time. Now for the National Weather Service marine forecast for the Chesapeake Bay from Sandy Point to North Beach, today, northeast winds 5 to 10 knots, becoming south late. Waves 1 foot or less. Tonight,
South winds 5 to 10 knots. Waves 1 foot. Isolated showers and thunderstorms. Thursday, south winds 5 to 10 knots. Waves 1 foot. A chance of showers and thunderstorms. Thursday night, southwest winds 5 knots. Waves less than 1 foot. A chance of showers and thunderstorms. Friday, west winds 5 to 10 knots. Waves 1 foot. A chance of showers. A chance of thunderstorms until midnight. Winds and waves higher and visibilities lower in and near thunderstorms. The latest river levels in the Potomac, Shenandoah, and Rappahannock basins are as follows. All reports are current as of 7 a.m. and are measured in feet. For Potomac River at Shepherdstown, 2.5. Potomac River at Point of Rocks, 1.3. Potomac River at Edwards Ferry, 3.5. Potomac River at Little Falls, 3.1. North Fork Shenandoah River near Strasburg, 2.0. South Fork Shenandoah River at Front Royal, 1.6. 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Rapidan River near Culpeper, 0.8. Opeckham Creek near Martinsburg, 2.2. Seneca Creek at Dawsonville, 2.2. Goose Creek near Leesburg, 1.4. Monocacy River at Frederick, 3.0. Now for the National Weather Service marine forecast for the tidal Potomac from Key Bridge to Smith Point. Today, east winds 5 knots. Waves less than 1 foot. Scattered showers late this morning, then isolated showers this afternoon. Tonight, south winds 5 to 10 knots. Waves 1 foot. Scattered showers with isolated thunderstorms. Thursday, south winds around 5 knots. Waves 1 foot. A chance of showers and thunderstorms. Thursday night, west winds around 5 knots. Waves 1 foot. A chance of showers and thunderstorms. Friday, west winds around 5 knots. Waves 1 foot. A chance of showers. A chance of thunderstorms until midnight. Winds and waves higher and visibilities lower in and near thunderstorms. The current time is 10:02 a.m. Eastern Daylight Time. The Northern Virginia Mountain forecast for elevations above 2,000 feet including the Skyline Drive. Today, mostly cloudy. Patchy fog in the morning. Scattered showers in the morning, then numerous showers and scattered thunderstorms in the afternoon. Highs in the mid-70s. Tonight, mostly cloudy. Patchy fog. Numerous showers and scattered thunderstorms in the evening. Scattered showers with isolated thunderstorms after midnight. Lows in the upper 60s. Thursday, partly sunny in the morning, then becoming mostly cloudy. Patchy fog in the morning. A slight chance of showers in the morning, then showers with a chance of thunderstorms in the afternoon. Highs in the upper 70s. Thursday night, partly cloudy in the evening, then becoming mostly clear. A chance of showers and thunderstorms in the evening. Lows in the mid-60s. Friday, mostly sunny in the morning. Showers likely with a chance of thunderstorms in the afternoon and evening. Highs in the lower 80s. Saturday, mostly cloudy. A chance of showers through the day, then showers likely with a chance of thunderstorms through the night. Lows in the mid-60s. Highs in the upper 70s. Sunday, mostly cloudy. A chance of showers and thunderstorms through the night. Lows in the lower 60s. Highs in the mid-70s. This is the NOAA Weather Radio All Hazards Station KHP36, broadcasting from the National Weather Service Office in Sterling, Virginia, and transmitting on a frequency of 162.550 MHz from an antenna located in Manassas, Virginia. The 9 a.m. observation in Washington. At Reagan National Airport, cloudy skies. The temperature was 74 degrees Fahrenheit, or 23 degrees Celsius. Dew point 67. Humidity was 78%. Winds were east at 7 miles an hour and the barometric pressure was 30.06 inches or 1,017.9 millibars and rising. Now for some observations from the surrounding area.
At BWI Marshall Airport, cloudy skies. Temperature 72. Winds east at 5 miles an hour. At Charlottesville, cloudy skies. 76. At Dulles Airport, fog was reported. Temperature 71 degrees. Winds east at 7 miles an hour. At Fredericksburg, it was cloudy. Visibility 10 miles. Wind was east at 6 miles an hour. And the pressure was 30.04 inches and steady. At Martinsburg, cloudy skies. 72. Winds east at 3 miles an hour. At Norfolk, cloudy. Temperature 77 degrees. At Ocean City, cloudy skies. It was 73 degrees. At Pawtuxent River Naval Air Station, cloudy. Temperature 74. At Quantico, fog was reported. Temperature 75. Winds northeast at 6 miles an hour. For Richmond, cloudy skies. It was 77. At Roanoke, partly sunny. Temperature 73 degrees. At Winchester, fog was reported. Temperature 70. At New York, fair skies. 71. At Philadelphia, partly sunny skies. 74. At Raleigh, mostly sunny skies. 78. Now for a few observations on the waters. At Washington Channel, the wind was calm, and the water temperature was 86 degrees. At Piney Point, the wind was east at 7 knots. At Thomas Point, the temperature was 72 degrees. Wind east at 7 knots. Here is a look at the weather features that will affect the region over the next several days. The early weak frontal system should continue to drop southward to near the Virginia-North Carolina border today. This system gradually returns northward as a warm front by Thursday. Additional disturbances in the upper atmosphere will maintain daily chances for showers and thunderstorms this week. Temperatures are below average today before warming back up late in the week. Another cold front moves through over the weekend, which brings a slight cool down along with less humidity. Now for the official National Weather Service forecast for the Washington metro area and the surrounding KHB listening area. Today, mostly cloudy. Scattered showers late this morning, then isolated showers and thunderstorms this afternoon. Highs in the lower 80s. East winds around 5 miles an hour. Chance of rain 50%. Tonight, mostly cloudy with isolated thunderstorms. Isolated showers until midnight, then scattered showers after midnight. Patchy fog after midnight. Lows around 70. South winds around 5 miles an hour. Chance of rain 50%. Thursday, partly sunny in the morning, then mostly cloudy with showers likely with a chance of thunderstorms in the afternoon. Highs in the mid-80s. South winds around 5 miles an hour. Chance of rain 70%. Thursday night, mostly cloudy with showers likely with a chance of thunderstorms until midnight, then partly cloudy after midnight. Lows around 70. West winds around 5 miles an hour. Chance of rain 70%. Friday, showers likely and a chance of thunderstorms. Highs around 90. Lows in the upper 60s. Chance of rain 70%. Saturday, mostly cloudy. A chance of showers and thunderstorms. Highs in the mid-80s. Lows in the mid-60s. Chance of rain 50%. Sunday through Monday, partly cloudy. Highs in the mid-80s. Lows in the mid-60s. Tuesday, mostly clear. Highs in the upper 80s. Lows in the upper 60s. This hazardous weather outlook is for the Maryland portion of the Chesapeake Bay, tidal Potomac River, and I-95 corridor through central Maryland, northern Virginia, and District of Columbia. Day 1, today and tonight. No hazardous weather is expected at this time. Days 2 through 7, Thursday through Tuesday. No hazardous weather is expected at this time. Spotter information statement, spotter activation is not expected at this time. Now for the National Weather Service marine forecast for the Chesapeake Bay from Sandy Point to North Beach. Today, northeast winds 5 to 10 knots, becoming south late. Waves 1 foot or less. Tonight, south winds 5 to 10 knots.
Waves 1 foot. Isolated showers and thunderstorms. Thursday, south winds 5 to 10 knots. Waves 1 foot. A chance of showers and thunderstorms. Thursday night, southwest winds 5 knots. Waves less than 1 foot. A chance of showers and thunderstorms. Friday, west winds 5 to 10 knots. Waves 1 foot. A chance of showers. A chance of thunderstorms until midnight. Winds and waves higher and visibilities lower in and near thunderstorms. The Washington National DC Climate Summary for yesterday, July 7, 2026. Yesterday's high temperature was 84 degrees. The normal high is 90. The record high is 105 degrees, which was set in 2012. Yesterday's low temperature was 73 degrees. The normal low is 72. The record low is 56 degrees, which was set in 1906. 0.14 inches of precipitation fell yesterday, which brings the monthly total to 0.35 inches. The total precipitation for the year now stands at 14.06 inches. No snow fell yesterday. The total snowfall for the season since June 1st still stands at 0.0 inches. There were no heating degree days yesterday. This leaves the monthly total at zero. The seasonal total is zero. There were 14 cooling degree days yesterday. This brings the monthly total to 154. The seasonal total is 541. Sunrise today is at 5:51 a.m. and sunset is at 8:36 p.m. The Washington Dulles DC Climate Summary for yesterday, July 7, 2026. Yesterday's high temperature was 82 degrees. The normal high is 88. The record high is 101 degrees, which was last set in 2012. Yesterday's low temperature was 73 degrees. The normal low is 67. The record low is 47 degrees, which was set in 1970. 0.10 inches of precipitation fell yesterday, which brings the monthly total to 0.86 inches. The total precipitation for the year now stands at 20.07 inches. No snow fell yesterday. The total snowfall for the season since June 1st still stands at 0.0 inches. There were no heating degree days yesterday. This leaves the monthly total at zero. The seasonal total is 1. There were 13 cooling degree days yesterday. This brings the monthly total to 134. The seasonal total is 412. Sunrise today is at 5:52 a.m. and sunset is at 8:38 p.m. Now for the National Weather Service marine forecast for the tidal Potomac from Key Bridge to Smith Point. Today, east winds 5 knots. Waves less than 1 foot. Scattered showers late this morning, then isolated showers this afternoon. Tonight, south winds 5 to 10 knots. Waves 1 foot. Scattered showers with isolated thunderstorms. Thursday, south winds around 5 knots. Waves 1 foot. A chance of showers and thunderstorms. Thursday night, west winds around 5 knots. Waves 1 foot. A chance of showers and thunderstorms. Friday, west winds around 5 knots. Waves 1 foot. A chance of showers. A chance of thunderstorms until midnight. Winds and waves higher and visibilities lower in and near thunderstorms. The Northern Virginia Mountain forecast for elevations above 2,000 feet including the Skyline Drive. Today, mostly cloudy. Patchy fog in the morning. Scattered showers in the morning, then numerous showers and scattered thunderstorms in the afternoon. Highs in the mid-70s. Tonight, mostly cloudy. Patchy fog. Numerous showers and scattered thunderstorms in the evening. Scattered showers with isolated thunderstorms after midnight. Lows in the upper 60s. Thursday, partly sunny in the morning, then becoming mostly cloudy. Patchy fog in the morning. A slight chance of showers in the morning, then showers with a chance of thunderstorms in the afternoon. Highs in the upper 70s. Thursday night, partly cloudy in the evening, then becoming mostly clear. A chance of showers and thunderstorms in the evening. Lows in the mid-60s. Friday, mostly sunny in the morning. Showers likely with a chance of thunderstorms in the afternoon and evening.
Highs in the lower 80s. Saturday, mostly cloudy. A chance of showers through the day, then showers likely with a chance of thunderstorms through the night. Lows in the mid-60s. Highs in the upper 70s. Sunday, mostly cloudy. A chance of showers and thunderstorms through the night. Lows in the lower 60s. Highs in the mid-70s. This is the NOAA Weather Radio All Hazards Station KHP36, broadcasting from the National Weather Service Office in Sterling, Virginia, and transmitting on a frequency of 162.550 MHz from an antenna located in Manassas, Virginia. The 10 a.m. observation in Washington. At Reagan National Airport, cloudy skies. The temperature was 75 degrees Fahrenheit, or 24 degrees Celsius. Dew point 67. Humidity was 76%. Winds were east at 6 miles an hour and the barometric pressure was 30.06 inches or 1,017.9 millibars, and steady. Now for some observations from the surrounding area. At BWI Marshall Airport, partly sunny skies. Temperature 72. Wind south at 5 miles an hour. At Charlottesville, partly sunny skies. 79. At Dulles Airport, fog was reported. Temperature 73 degrees. Winds east at 5 miles an hour. At Fredericksburg, cloudy. Temperature 76. At Martinsburg, cloudy skies. 73. Winds calm. At Norfolk, fog was reported. Temperature 75 degrees. At Ocean City, cloudy skies. It was 73 degrees. At Quantico, cloudy skies. Temperature 77. Winds east at 6 miles an hour. For Richmond, cloudy skies. It was 79. At Roanoke, partly sunny. Temperature 76 degrees. At Winchester, cloudy. Temperature 72. At New York, fair skies. 73. At Philadelphia, partly sunny skies. 76. At Raleigh, mostly sunny skies. 81. Now for a few observations on the waters. At Washington Channel, the wind was southeast at 2 knots, and the water temperature was 86 degrees. At Piney Point, the wind was east at 7 knots. At Thomas Point, the temperature was 73 degrees. Wind east at 7 knots. The current time is 10:17 a.m. Eastern Daylight Time. Here is a look at the weather features that will affect the region over the next several days. The early weak frontal system should continue to drop southward to near the Virginia-North Carolina border today. This system gradually returns northward as a warm front by Thursday. Additional disturbances in the upper atmosphere will maintain daily chances for showers and thunderstorms this week. Temperatures are below average today before warming back up late in the week. Another cold front moves through over the weekend, which brings a slight cool down along with less humidity. Now for the official National Weather Service forecast for the Washington metro area and the surrounding KHB listening area. Today, mostly cloudy. Scattered showers late this morning, then isolated showers and thunderstorms this afternoon. Highs in the lower 80s. East winds around 5 miles an hour. Chance of rain 50%. Tonight, mostly cloudy with isolated thunderstorms. Isolated showers until midnight, then scattered showers after midnight. Patchy fog after midnight. Lows around 70. South winds around 5 miles an hour. Chance of rain 50%. Thursday, partly sunny in the morning, then mostly cloudy with showers likely with a chance of thunderstorms in the afternoon. Highs in the mid-80s. South winds around 5 miles an hour. Chance of rain 70%. Thursday night, mostly cloudy with showers likely with a chance of thunderstorms until midnight, then partly cloudy after midnight. Lows around 70. West winds around 5 miles an hour. Chance of rain 70%. Friday, showers likely and a chance of thunderstorms. Highs around 90. Lows in the upper 60s. Chance of rain 70%. Saturday, mostly cloudy. A chance of showers and thunderstorms. Highs in the mid-80s. Lows in the mid-60s. Chance of rain 50%.
Sunday through Monday, partly cloudy. Highs in the mid-80s. Lows in the mid-60s. Tuesday, mostly clear. Highs in the upper 80s. Lows in the upper 60s. The latest river levels in the Potomac, Shenandoah, and Rappahannock basins are as follows. All reports are current as of 7 a.m. and are measured in feet. For Potomac River at Shepherdstown, 2.5. Potomac River at Point of Rocks, 1.3. Potomac River at Edwards Ferry, 3.5. Potomac River at Little Falls, 3.1. North Fork Shenandoah River near Strasburg, 2.0. South Fork Shenandoah River at Front Royal, 1.6. 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Rapidan River near Culpeper, 0.8. Opeckham Creek near Martinsburg, 2.2. 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Monocacy River at Frederick, 3.0. This hazardous weather outlook is for the Maryland portion of the Chesapeake Bay, tidal Potomac River, and I-95 corridor through central Maryland, northern Virginia, and District of Columbia. Day 1, today and tonight. No hazardous weather is expected at this time. Days 2 through 7, Thursday through Tuesday. No hazardous weather is expected at this time. Spotter information statement, spotter activation is not expected at this time. Now for the National Weather Service marine forecast for the Chesapeake Bay from Sandy Point to North Beach. Today, northeast winds 5 to 10 knots, becoming south late. Waves 1 foot or less. Tonight, south winds 5 to 10 knots. Waves 1 foot. Isolated showers and thunderstorms. Thursday, south winds 5 to 10 knots. Waves 1 foot. A chance of showers and thunderstorms. Thursday night, southwest winds 5 knots. Waves less than 1 foot. A chance of showers and thunderstorms. Friday, west winds 5 to 10 knots. Waves 1 foot. A chance of showers. A chance of thunderstorms until midnight. Winds and waves higher and visibilities lower in and near thunderstorms. Now for the National Weather Service marine forecast for the tidal Potomac from Key Bridge to Smith Point. Today, east winds 5 knots. Waves less than 1 foot. Scattered showers late this morning, then isolated showers this afternoon. Tonight, south winds 5 to 10 knots. Waves 1 foot. Scattered showers with isolated thunderstorms. Thursday, south winds around 5 knots. Waves 1 foot. A chance of showers and thunderstorms. Thursday night, west winds around 5 knots. Waves 1 foot. A chance of showers and thunderstorms. Friday, west winds around 5 knots. Waves 1 foot. A chance of showers. A chance of thunderstorms until midnight. Winds and waves higher and visibilities lower in and near thunderstorms. The Northern Virginia Mountain forecast for elevations above 2,000 feet including the Skyline Drive. Today, mostly cloudy. Patchy fog in the morning. Scattered showers in the morning, then numerous showers and scattered thunderstorms in the afternoon. Highs in the mid-70s. Tonight, mostly cloudy. Patchy fog. Numerous showers and scattered thunderstorms in the evening. Scattered showers with isolated thunderstorms after midnight. Lows in the upper 60s. Thursday, partly sunny in the morning, then becoming mostly cloudy. Patchy fog in the morning. A slight chance of showers in the morning, then showers with a chance of thunderstorms in the afternoon. Highs in the upper 70s. Thursday night, partly cloudy in the evening, then becoming mostly clear. A chance of showers and thunderstorms in the evening. Lows in the mid-60s. Friday, mostly sunny in the morning. Showers likely with a chance of thunderstorms in the afternoon and evening. Highs in the lower 80s. Saturday, mostly cloudy. A chance of showers through the day, then showers likely with a chance of thunderstorms through the night. Lows in the mid-60s. Highs in the upper 70s. Sunday, mostly cloudy. A chance of showers and thunderstorms through the night.
lows in the lower 60s, highs in the mid-70s. This is the NOAA Weather Radio All Hazards Station KHP36, broadcasting from the National Weather Service Office in Sterling, Virginia, and transmitting on a frequency of 162.550 MHz from an antenna located in Manassas, Virginia. The 10 a.m. observation in Washington. At Reagan National Airport, cloudy skies. The temperature was 75 degrees Fahrenheit, or 24 degrees Celsius. Dew point 67. Humidity was 76%. Winds were east at 6 miles an hour and the barometric pressure was 30.06 inches or 1,017.9 millibars, and steady. Now for some observations from the surrounding area. At BWI Marshall Airport, partly sunny skies. Temperature 72. Wind south at 5 miles an hour. At Charlottesville, partly sunny skies. 79. At Dulles Airport, fog was reported. Temperature 73 degrees. Wind ceased at 5 miles an hour. At Fredericksburg, cloudy. Temperature 76. At Martinsburg, cloudy skies. 73. Winds calm. At Norfolk, fog was reported. Temperature 75 degrees. At Ocean City, cloudy skies. It was 73 degrees. At Quantico, cloudy skies. Temperature 77. Wind ceased at 6 miles an hour. For Richmond, cloudy skies. It was 79. At Roanoke, partly sunny. Temperature 76 degrees. At Winchester, cloudy. Temperature 72. At New York, fair skies. 73. At Philadelphia, partly sunny skies. 76. At Raleigh, mostly sunny skies. 81. Now for a few observations on the waters. At Washington Channel, the wind was southeast at 2 knots, and the water temperature was 86 degrees. At Piney Point, the wind was east at 7 knots. At Thomas Point, the temperature was 73 degrees. Wind east at 7 knots. Here is a look at the weather features that will affect the region over the next several days. The early weak frontal system should continue to drop southward to near the Virginia-North Carolina border today. This system gradually returns northward as a warm front by Thursday. Additional disturbances in the upper atmosphere will maintain daily chances for showers and thunderstorms this week. Temperatures are below average today before warming back up late in the week. Another cold front moves through over the weekend, which brings a slight cool down along with less humidity. Now for the official National Weather Service forecast for the Washington metro area and the surrounding KHB listening area. Today, mostly cloudy. Scattered showers late this morning, then isolated showers and thunderstorms this afternoon. Highs in the lower 80s. East winds around 5 miles an hour. Chance of rain 50%. Tonight, mostly cloudy with isolated thunderstorms. Isolated showers until midnight, then scattered showers after midnight. Patchy fog after midnight. Lows around 70. South winds around 5 miles an hour. Chance of rain 50%. Thursday, partly sunny in the morning, then mostly cloudy with showers likely with a chance of thunderstorms in the afternoon. Highs in the mid-80s. South winds around 5 miles an hour. Chance of rain 70%. Thursday night, mostly cloudy with showers likely with a chance of thunderstorms until midnight, then partly cloudy after midnight. Lows around 70. West winds around 5 miles an hour. Chance of rain 70%. Friday, showers likely and a chance of thunderstorms. Highs around 90. Lows in the upper 60s. Chance of rain 70%. Saturday, mostly cloudy. A chance of showers and thunderstorms. Highs in the mid-80s. Lows in the mid-60s. Chance of rain 50%. Sunday through Monday, partly cloudy. Highs in the mid-80s. Lows in the mid-60s. Tuesday, mostly clear. Highs in the upper 80s. Lows in the upper 60s. This hazardous weather outlook is for the Maryland portion of the Chesapeake Bay, Tidal Potomac River, and I-95 corridor through central Maryland, northern Virginia, and District of Columbia.
Day 1, today and tonight. No hazardous weather is expected at this time. Days 2 through 7, Thursday through Tuesday. No hazardous weather is expected at this time. Spotter information statement, spotter activation is not expected at this time. The Washington National DC climate summary for yesterday, July 7, 2026. Yesterday's high temperature was 84 degrees. The normal high is 90. The record high is 105 degrees, which was set in 2012. Yesterday's low temperature was 73 degrees. The normal low is 72. The record low is 56 degrees, which was set in 1906. 0.14 inches of precipitation fell yesterday, which brings the monthly total to 0.35 inches. The total precipitation for the year now stands at 14.06 inches. No snow fell yesterday. The total snowfall for the season since June 1st still stands at 0.0 inches. There were no heating degree days yesterday. This leaves the monthly total at zero. The seasonal total is zero. There were 14 cooling degree days yesterday. This brings the monthly total to 154. The seasonal total is 541. Sunrise today is at 5:51 a.m. and sunset is at 8:36 p.m. The Washington Dulles DC climate summary for yesterday, July 7, 2026. Yesterday's high temperature was 82 degrees. The normal high is 88. The record high is 101 degrees, which was last set in 2012. Yesterday's low temperature was 73 degrees. The normal low is 67. The record low is 47 degrees, which was set in 1970. 0.10 inches of precipitation fell yesterday, which brings the monthly total to 0.86 inches. The total precipitation for the year now stands at 20.07 inches. No snow fell yesterday. The total snowfall for the season since June 1st still stands at 0.0 inches. There were no heating degree days yesterday. This leaves the monthly total at zero. The seasonal total is 1. There were 13 cooling degree days yesterday. This brings the monthly total to 134. The seasonal total is 412. Sunrise today is at 5:52 a.m. and sunset is at 8:38 p.m. The current time is 10:32 a.m. Eastern Daylight Time. Now for the National Weather Service marine forecast for the Chesapeake Bay from Sandy Point to North Beach. Today, northeast winds 5 to 10 knots, becoming south late. Waves 1 foot or less. Tonight, south winds 5 to 10 knots. Waves 1 foot. Isolated showers and thunderstorms. Thursday, south winds 5 to 10 knots. Waves 1 foot. A chance of showers and thunderstorms. Thursday night, southwest winds 5 knots. Waves less than 1 foot. A chance of showers and thunderstorms. Friday, west winds 5 to 10 knots. Waves 1 foot. A chance of showers. A chance of thunderstorms until midnight. Winds and waves higher and visibilities lower in and near thunderstorms. Now for the National Weather Service marine forecast for the tidal Potomac from Key Bridge to Smith Point. Today, east winds 5 knots. Waves less than 1 foot. Scattered showers late this morning, then isolated showers this afternoon. Tonight, south winds 5 to 10 knots. Waves 1 foot. Scattered showers with isolated thunderstorms. Thursday, south winds around 5 knots. Waves 1 foot. A chance of showers and thunderstorms. Thursday night, west winds around 5 knots. Waves 1 foot. A chance of showers and thunderstorms. Friday, west winds around 5 knots. Waves 1 foot. A chance of showers. A chance of thunderstorms until midnight. Winds and waves higher and visibilities lower in and near thunderstorms. The Northern Virginia Mountain forecast for elevations above 2,000 feet including the Skyline Drive. Today, mostly cloudy. Patchy fog in the morning. Scattered showers in the morning, then numerous showers and scattered thunderstorms in the afternoon. Highs in the mid-70s. Tonight, mostly cloudy. Patchy fog. Numerous showers and scattered thunderstorms in the evening.
scattered showers with isolated thunderstorms after midnight. Lows in the upper 60s. Thursday, partly sunny in the morning, then becoming mostly cloudy. Patchy fog in the morning. A slight chance of showers in the morning, then showers with a chance of thunderstorms in the afternoon. Highs in the upper 70s. Thursday night, partly cloudy in the evening, then becoming mostly clear. A chance of showers and thunderstorms in the evening. Lows in the mid-60s. Friday, mostly sunny in the morning. Showers likely with a chance of thunderstorms in the afternoon and evening. Highs in the lower 80s. Saturday, mostly cloudy. A chance of showers through the day, then showers likely with a chance of thunderstorms through the night. Lows in the mid-60s. Highs in the upper 70s. Sunday, mostly cloudy. A chance of showers and thunderstorms through the night. Lows in the lower 60s. Highs in the mid-70s. 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The 10 a.m. observation in Washington. At Reagan National Airport, cloudy skies. The temperature was 75 degrees Fahrenheit, or 24 degrees Celsius. Dew point 67. Humidity was 76%. Winds were east at 6 miles an hour and the barometric pressure was 30.06 inches or 1,017.9 millibars, and steady. Now for some observations from the surrounding area. At BWI Marshall Airport, partly sunny skies. Temperature 72. Wind south at 5 miles an hour. At Charlottesville, partly sunny skies. 79. At Dulles Airport, fog was reported. Temperature 73 degrees. Winds east at 5 miles an hour. At Fredericksburg, cloudy. Temperature 76. At Martinsburg, cloudy skies. 73. Winds calm. At Norfolk, fog was reported. Temperature 75 degrees. At Ocean City, cloudy skies. It was 73 degrees. At Quantico, cloudy skies. Temperature 77. Winds east at 6 miles an hour. For Richmond, cloudy skies. It was 79. At Roanoke, partly sunny. Temperature 76 degrees. At Winchester, cloudy. Temperature 72. At New York, fair skies. 73. At Philadelphia, partly sunny skies. 76. At Raleigh, mostly sunny skies. 81. Now for a few observations on the waters. At Washington Channel, the wind was southeast at 2 knots, and the water temperature was 86 degrees. At Piney Point, the wind was east at 7 knots. At Thomas Point, the temperature was 73 degrees. Wind east at 7 knots. Here is a look at the weather features that will affect the region over the next several days. The early weak frontal system should continue to drop southward to near the Virginia-North Carolina border today. This system gradually returns northward as a warm front by Thursday. Additional disturbances in the upper atmosphere will maintain daily chances for showers and thunderstorms this week. Temperatures are below average today before warming back up late in the week. Another cold front moves through over the weekend, which brings a slight cool down along with less humidity. Now for the official National Weather Service forecast for the Washington metro area and the surrounding KHB listening area. Today, mostly cloudy. Scattered showers late this morning, then isolated showers and thunderstorms this afternoon. Highs in the lower 80s. East winds around 5 miles an hour. Chance of rain 50%. Tonight, mostly cloudy with isolated thunderstorms. Isolated showers until midnight, then scattered showers after midnight. Patchy fog after midnight. Lows around 70. South winds around 5 miles an hour. Chance of rain 50%. Thursday, partly sunny in the morning, then mostly cloudy with showers likely with a chance of thunderstorms in the afternoon. Highs in the mid-80s. South winds around 5 miles an hour. Chance of rain 70%.
Thursday night, mostly cloudy with showers likely with a chance of thunderstorms until midnight, then partly cloudy after midnight. Lows around 70. West winds around 5 miles an hour. Chance of rain 70%. Friday, showers likely and a chance of thunderstorms.

All reports are current as of 7 a.m. and are measured in feet. For Potomac River at Shepherdstown, 2.5. Potomac River at Point of Rocks, 1.3. Potomac River at Edwards Ferry, 3.5. Potomac River at Little Falls, 3.1. North Fork Shenandoah River near Strasburg, 2.0. South Fork Shenandoah River at Front Royal, 1.6. 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Opeckham Creek near Martinsburg, 2.2. 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This hazardous weather outlook is for the Maryland portion of the Chesapeake Bay, tidal Potomac River, and I-95 corridor through central Maryland, northern Virginia, and District of Columbia. Day 1, today and tonight. No hazardous weather is expected at this time. Days 2 through 7, Thursday through Tuesday. No hazardous weather is expected at this time. Spotter information statement, spotter activation is not expected at this time. Now for the National Weather Service marine forecast for the Chesapeake Bay from Sandy Point to North Beach. Today, northeast winds 5 to 10 knots, becoming south late. Waves 1 foot or less. Tonight, south winds 5 to 10 knots. Waves 1 foot. Isolated showers and thunderstorms. Thursday, south winds 5 to 10 knots. Waves 1 foot. A chance of showers and thunderstorms. Thursday night, southwest winds 5 knots. Waves less than 1 foot. A chance of showers and thunderstorms. Friday, west winds 5 to 10 knots. Waves 1 foot. A chance of showers. A chance of thunderstorms until midnight. Winds and waves higher and visibilities lower in and near thunderstorms. Now for the National Weather Service marine forecast for the tidal Potomac from Key Bridge to Smith Point. Today, east winds 5 knots. Waves less than 1 foot. Scattered showers late this morning, then isolated showers this afternoon. Tonight, south winds 5 to 10 knots. Waves 1 foot. Scattered showers with isolated thunderstorms. Thursday, south winds around 5 knots. Waves 1 foot. A chance of showers and thunderstorms. Thursday night, west winds around 5 knots. Waves 1 foot. A chance of showers and thunderstorms. Friday, west winds around 5 knots. Waves 1 foot. A chance of showers. A chance of thunderstorms until midnight. Winds and waves higher and visibilities lower in and near thunderstorms. The Northern Virginia Mountain forecast for elevations above 2,000 feet including the Skyline Drive. Today, mostly cloudy. Patchy fog in the morning. Scattered showers in the morning, then numerous showers and scattered thunderstorms in the afternoon. Highs in the mid-70s. Tonight, mostly cloudy. Patchy fog. Numerous showers and scattered thunderstorms in the evening. Scattered showers with isolated thunderstorms after midnight. Lows in the upper 60s. Thursday, partly sunny in the morning, then becoming mostly cloudy. Patchy fog in the morning. A slight chance of showers in the morning, then showers with a chance of thunderstorms in the afternoon. Highs in the upper 70s. Thursday night, partly cloudy in the evening, then becoming mostly clear. A chance of showers and thunderstorms in the evening. Lows in the mid-60s. Friday, mostly sunny in the morning. Showers likely with a chance of thunderstorms in the afternoon and evening. Highs in the lower 80s. Saturday, mostly cloudy. A chance of showers through the day, then showers likely with a chance of thunderstorms through the night. Lows in the mid-60s. Highs in the upper 70s. Sunday, mostly cloudy. A chance of showers and thunderstorms through the night. Lows in the lower 60s. Highs in the mid-70s. 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

the 10 a.m. observation in Washington. At Reagan National Airport, cloudy skies. The temperature was 75 degrees Fahrenheit, or 24 degrees Celsius. Dew point 67. Humidity was 76%. Winds were east at 6 miles an hour and the barometric pressure was 30.06 inches or 1,017.9 millibars, and steady. Now for some observations from the surrounding area. At BWI Marshall Airport, partly sunny skies. Temperature 72. Wind south at 5 miles an hour. At Charlottesville, partly sunny skies. 79. At Dulles Airport, fog was reported. Temperature 73 degrees. Winds east at 5 miles an hour. At Fredericksburg, cloudy. Temperature 76. At Martinsburg, cloudy skies. 73. Winds calm. At Norfolk, fog was reported. Temperature 75 degrees. At Ocean City, cloudy skies. It was 73 degrees. At Quantico, cloudy skies. Temperature 77. Winds east at 6 miles an hour. For Richmond, cloudy skies. It was 79. At Roanoke, partly sunny. Temperature 76 degrees. At Winchester, cloudy. Temperature 72. At New York, fair skies. 73. At Philadelphia, partly sunny skies. 76. At Raleigh, mostly sunny skies. 81. Now for a few observations on the waters. At Washington Channel, the wind was southeast at 2 knots, and the water temperature was 86 degrees. At Piney Point, the wind was east at 7 knots. At Thomas Point, the temperature was 73 degrees. Wind east at 7 knots. The current time is 10:47 a.m. Eastern Daylight Time. Here is a look at the weather features that will affect the region over the next several days. The early weak frontal system should continue to drop southward to near the Virginia-North Carolina border today. This system gradually returns northward as a warm front by Thursday. Additional disturbances in the upper atmosphere will maintain daily chances for showers and thunderstorms this week. Temperatures are below average today before warming back up late in the week. Another cold front moves through over the weekend, which brings a slight cool down along with less humidity. Now for the official National Weather Service forecast for the Washington metro area and the surrounding KHB listening area. Today, mostly cloudy. Scattered showers late this morning, then isolated showers and thunderstorms this afternoon. Highs in the lower 80s. East winds around 5 miles an hour. Chance of rain 50%. Tonight, mostly cloudy with isolated thunderstorms. Isolated showers until midnight, then scattered showers after midnight. Patchy fog after midnight. Lows around 70. South winds around 5 miles an hour. Chance of rain 50%. Thursday, partly sunny in the morning, then mostly cloudy with showers likely with a chance of thunderstorms in the afternoon. Highs in the mid-80s. South winds around 5 miles an hour. Chance of rain 70%. Thursday night, mostly cloudy with showers likely with a chance of thunderstorms until midnight, then partly cloudy after midnight. Lows around 70. West winds around 5 miles an hour. Chance of rain 70%. Friday, showers likely and a chance of thunderstorms. Highs around 90. Lows in the upper 60s. Chance of rain 70%. Saturday, mostly cloudy. A chance of showers and thunderstorms. Highs in the mid-80s. Lows in the mid-60s. Chance of rain 50%. Sunday through Monday, partly cloudy. Highs in the mid-80s. Lows in the mid-60s. Tuesday, mostly clear. Highs in the upper 80s. Lows in the upper 60s. The Washington National DC Climate Summary for yesterday, July 7, 2026. Yesterday's high temperature was 84 degrees. The normal high is 90. The record high is 105 degrees, which was set in 2012. Yesterday's low temperature was 73 degrees. The normal low is 72. The record low is 56 degrees, which was set in 1906.
0.14 inches of precipitation fell yesterday, which brings the monthly total to 0.35 inches. The total precipitation for the year now stands at 14.06 inches. No snow fell yesterday. The total snowfall for the season since June 1st still stands at 0.0 inches. There were no heating degree days yesterday. This leaves the monthly total at zero. The seasonal total is zero. There were 14 cooling degree days yesterday. This brings the monthly total to 154. The seasonal total is 541. Sunrise today is at 5:51 a.m. and sunset is at 8:36 p.m. The Washington Dulles, D.C. climate summary for yesterday, July 7, 2026. Yesterday's high temperature was 82 degrees. The normal high is 88. The record high is 101 degrees, which was last set in 2012. Yesterday's low temperature was 73 degrees. The normal low is 67. The record low is 47 degrees, which was set in 1970. 0.10 inches of precipitation fell yesterday, which brings the monthly total to 0.86 inches. The total precipitation for the year now stands at 20.07 inches. No snow fell yesterday. The total snowfall for the season since June 1st still stands at 0.0 inches. There were no heating degree days yesterday. This leaves the monthly total at zero. The seasonal total is one. There were 13 cooling degree days yesterday. This brings the monthly total to 134. The seasonal total is 412. Sunrise today is at 5:52 a.m. and sunset is at 8:38 p.m. This hazardous weather outlook is for the Maryland portion of the Chesapeake Bay, tidal Potomac River, and I-95 corridor through central Maryland, northern Virginia, and District of Columbia. Day 1, today and tonight. No hazardous weather is expected at this time. Days 2 through 7, Thursday through Tuesday. No hazardous weather is expected at this time. Spotter information statement, spotter activation is not expected at this time. Now for the National Weather Service marine forecast for the Chesapeake Bay from Sandy Point to North Beach. Today, northeast winds 5 to 10 knots, becoming south late. Waves 1 foot or less. Tonight, south winds 5 to 10 knots. Waves 1 foot. Isolated showers and thunderstorms. Thursday, south winds 5 to 10 knots. Waves 1 foot. A chance of showers and thunderstorms. Thursday night, southwest winds 5 knots. Waves less than 1 foot. A chance of showers and thunderstorms. Friday, west winds 5 to 10 knots. Waves 1 foot. A chance of showers. A chance of thunderstorms until midnight. Winds and waves higher and visibilities lower in and near thunderstorms. Now for the National Weather Service marine forecast for the tidal Potomac from Key Bridge to Smith Point. Today, east winds 5 knots. Waves less than 1 foot. Scattered showers late this morning, then isolated showers this afternoon. Tonight, south winds 5 to 10 knots. Waves 1 foot. Scattered showers with isolated thunderstorms. Thursday, south winds around 5 knots. Waves 1 foot. A chance of showers and thunderstorms. Thursday night, west winds around 5 knots. Waves 1 foot. A chance of showers and thunderstorms. Friday, west winds around 5 knots. Waves 1 foot. A chance of showers. A chance of thunderstorms until midnight. Winds and waves higher and visibilities lower in and near thunderstorms. The Northern Virginia Mountain forecast for elevations above 2,000 feet including the Skyline Drive. Today, mostly cloudy. Patchy fog in the morning. Scattered showers in the morning, then numerous showers and scattered thunderstorms in the afternoon. Highs in the mid-70s. Tonight, mostly cloudy. Patchy fog. Numerous showers and scattered thunderstorms in the evening. Scattered showers with isolated thunderstorms after midnight. Lows in the upper 60s. Thursday, partly sunny in the morning, then becoming mostly cloudy. Patchy fog in the morning. A slight chance of showers in the morning, then showers with a chance of thunderstorms in the afternoon. Highs in the upper 70s.
Thursday night, partly cloudy in the evening, then becoming mostly clear. A chance of showers and thunderstorms in the evening. Lows in the mid-60s. Friday, mostly sunny in the morning. Showers likely with a chance of thunderstorms in the afternoon and evening. Highs in the lower 80s. Saturday, mostly cloudy. A chance of showers through the day, then showers likely with a chance of thunderstorms through the night. Lows in the mid-60s. Highs in the upper 70s. Sunday, mostly cloudy. A chance of showers and thunderstorms through the night. Lows in the lower 60s. Highs in the mid-70s. The marine forecast for the coastal waters from Fenwick Island to Chincoteague and out 20 nautical miles. Today, northeast winds 10 to 15 knots, becoming east 5 to 10 knots late. Seas around 3 feet. Wave detail, northeast 3 feet at 6 seconds and south 1 foot at 5 seconds. Tonight, southeast winds 5 to 10 knots. Seas around 3 feet. Wave detail, northeast 3 feet at 7 seconds and south 1 foot at 6 seconds. Thursday, south winds 5 to 10 knots, increasing to 10 to 15 knots in the afternoon. Seas around 3 feet. Wave detail, northeast 3 feet at 8 seconds and south 2 feet at 3 seconds. Thursday night, south winds 5 to 10 knots with gusts up to 15 knots, becoming west after midnight. Seas 2 to 3 feet. Wave detail, south 2 feet at 4 seconds and northeast 2 feet at 8 seconds. A chance of thunderstorms in the evening. A chance of showers. Friday, southwest winds 5 to 10 knots. Gusts up to 15 knots in the afternoon. Seas 2 to 3 feet. Wave detail, south 3 feet at 7 seconds and northeast 2 feet at 8 seconds. Friday night, southwest winds 5 to 10 knots, becoming west after midnight. Seas 2 to 3 feet. Wave detail, south 3 feet at 7 seconds and east 1 foot at 7 seconds. A chance of thunderstorms in the evening. A chance of showers. Saturday, northwest winds 5 to 10 knots, becoming northeast in the afternoon. Seas around 2 feet. A chance of showers. Saturday night, northeast winds 5 to 10 knots. Seas around 2 feet. A chance of showers in the evening. Sunday, northeast winds 5 to 10 knots with gusts up to 15 knots. Seas 2 to 3 feet. Sunday night, east winds 5 to 10 knots. Seas around 3 feet. Winds and seas higher in and near thunderstorms. This is the NOAA Weather Radio All Hazards Station KHP 36, broadcasting from the National Weather Service Office in Sterling, Virginia, and transmitting on a frequency of 162.550 MHz, from an antenna located in Manassas, Virginia. The 10 a.m. observation in Washington. At Reagan National Airport, cloudy skies. The temperature was 75 degrees Fahrenheit, or 24 degrees Celsius. Dew point 67. Humidity was 76%. Winds were east at 6 miles an hour and the barometric pressure was 30.06 inches or 1,017.9 millibars, and steady. Now for some observations from the surrounding area. At BWI Marshall Airport, partly sunny skies. Temperature 72. Wind south at 5 miles an hour. At Charlottesville, partly sunny skies. 79. At Dulles Airport, fog was reported. Temperature 73 degrees. Winds east at 5 miles an hour. At Fredericksburg, cloudy. Temperature 76. At Martinsburg, cloudy skies. 73. Winds calm. At Norfolk, fog was reported. Temperature 75 degrees. At Ocean City, cloudy skies. It was 73 degrees. At Quantico, cloudy skies. Temperature 77. Winds east at 6 miles an hour. For Richmond, cloudy skies. It was 79. At Roanoke, partly sunny. Temperature 76 degrees. At Winchester, cloudy. Temperature 72. At New York, fair skies. 73. At Philadelphia, partly sunny skies. 76. At Raleigh, mostly sunny skies. 81. Now for a few observations on the waters.
At Washington Channel, the wind was southeast at 2 knots, and the water temperature was 86 degrees. At Piney Point, the wind was east at 7 knots. At Thomas Point, the temperature was 73 degrees. Wind east at 7 knots. The latest river levels in the Potomac, Shenandoah, and Rappahannock basins are as follows. All reports are current as of 7 a.m. and are measured in feet. For Potomac River at Shepherdstown, 2.5. Potomac River at Point of Rocks, 1.3. Potomac River at Edwards Ferry, 3.5. Potomac River at Little Falls, 3.1. North Fork Shenandoah River near Strasburg, 2.0. South Fork Shenandoah River at Front Royal, 1.6. Shenandoah River at Millville, 1.9. 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Rappahannock River above Fredericksburg, 2.2. Rapidan River near Culpeper, 0.8. Opeckham Creek near Martinsburg, 2.2. Seneca Creek at Dawsonville, 2.2. Goose Creek near Leesburg, 1.4. Monocacy River at Frederick, 3.0. Here is a look at the weather features that will affect the region over the next several days. The early weak frontal system should continue to drop southward to near the Virginia-North Carolina border today. This system gradually returns northward as a warm front by Thursday. Additional disturbances in the upper atmosphere will maintain daily chances for showers and thunderstorms this week. Temperatures are below average today before warming back up late in the week. Another cold front moves through over the weekend, which brings a slight cool down along with less humidity. The current time is 11:02 a.m. Eastern Daylight Time. Now for the official National Weather Service forecast for the Washington metro area and the surrounding KHB listening area. Today, mostly cloudy. Scattered showers late this morning, then isolated showers and thunderstorms this afternoon. Highs in the lower 80s. East winds around 5 miles an hour. Chance of rain 50%. Tonight, mostly cloudy with isolated thunderstorms. Isolated showers until midnight, then scattered showers after midnight. Patchy fog after midnight. Lows around 70. South winds around 5 miles an hour.

This is a test of the All Hazards NOAA weather radio warning device. During potentially dangerous weather situations, specially built weather radios will be automatically activated to warn of the impending hazards. Tests of these radios and the warning alarm system will be conducted by the National Weather Service every Wednesday between 11 a.m. and noon. If there is a threat of severe weather, the test will be postponed to the next available good weather day. Reception of this broadcast and the warning alarm will vary at any given location. This variability, normally more noticeable at greater distances from the transmitter, will occur even though you are using a good quality receiver in perfect working order. To provide the most consistent warning service possible, the warning alarm will only be activated for warnings in selected watches affecting the listening area. Now for the National Weather Service Marine Forecast for the tidal Potomac from Key Bridge to Smith Point. Rest of today, east winds 5 knots. Waves less than 1 foot. Isolated showers. Tonight, south winds 5 to 10 knots. Waves 1 foot. Scattered showers with isolated thunderstorms. Thursday, south winds around 5 knots. Waves 1 foot. A chance of showers and thunderstorms. Thursday night, west winds around 5 knots. Waves 1 foot. A chance of showers and thunderstorms. Friday, west winds around 5 knots. Waves 1 foot. A chance of showers. A chance of thunderstorms until midnight. Winds and waves higher and visibilities lower in and near thunderstorms. The Northern Virginia Mountain Forecast for elevations above 2,000 feet including the Skyline Drive. Rest of today, mostly cloudy. Scattered showers late in the morning, then numerous showers and scattered thunderstorms in the afternoon. Highs in the mid-70s. Tonight, mostly cloudy. Patchy fog. Scattered thunderstorms in the evening. Scattered showers. Isolated thunderstorms after midnight. Lows in the upper 60s. Thursday, partly sunny in the morning, then becoming mostly cloudy. Patchy fog in the morning. A slight chance of showers in the morning, then showers with a chance of thunderstorms in the afternoon. Highs in the upper 70s. Thursday night, partly cloudy in the evening, then becoming mostly clear. A chance of showers and thunderstorms in the evening. Lows in the mid-60s. Friday, mostly sunny in the morning. Showers likely with a chance of thunderstorms in the afternoon and evening. Highs in the lower 80s. Saturday, mostly cloudy. A chance of showers through the day, then showers likely with a chance of thunderstorms through the night. Lows in the mid-60s. Highs in the upper 70s. Sunday, mostly cloudy. A chance of showers and thunderstorms through the night. Lows in the lower 60s. Highs in the mid-70s. This is a test of the All Hazards NOAA weather radio warning device. During potentially dangerous weather situations, specially built weather radios will be automatically activated to warn of the impending hazards. Tests of these radios and the warning alarm system will be conducted by the National Weather Service every Wednesday between 11 a.m. and noon. If there is a threat of severe weather, the test will be postponed to the next available good weather day. Reception of this broadcast and the warning alarm will vary at any given location. This variability, normally more noticeable at greater distances from the transmitter, will occur even though you are using a good quality receiver in perfect working order. To provide the most consistent warning service possible, the warning alarm will only be activated for warnings in selected watches affecting the listening area. This is the NOAA Weather Radio All Hazards Station KHP36, broadcasting from the National Weather Service Office in Sterling, Virginia, and transmitting on a frequency of 162.550 MHz from an antenna located in Manassas, Virginia. The 10 a.m. observation in Washington. At Reagan National Airport, cloudy skies. The temperature was 75 degrees Fahrenheit, or 24 degrees Celsius. Dew point 67. Humidity was 76%. Winds were east at 6 miles an hour and the barometric pressure was 30.06 inches or 1,017.9 millibars, and steady. Now for some observations from the surrounding area. At BWI Marshall Airport, partly sunny skies. Temperature 72. Wind south at 5 miles an hour.
At Charlottesville, partly sunny skies. 79. At Dulles Airport, fog was reported. Temperature 73 degrees. Winds east at 5 miles an hour. At Fredericksburg, cloudy. Temperature 76. At Martinsburg, cloudy skies. 73. Winds calm. At Norfolk, fog was reported. Temperature 75 degrees. At Ocean City, cloudy skies. It was 73 degrees. At Quantico, cloudy skies. Temperature 77. Winds east at 6 miles an hour. For Richmond, cloudy skies. It was 79. At Roanoke, partly sunny. Temperature 76 degrees. At Winchester, cloudy. Temperature 72. At New York, fair skies. 73. At Philadelphia, partly sunny skies. 76. At Raleigh, mostly sunny skies. 81. Now for a few observations on the waters. At Washington Channel, the wind was southeast at 2 knots, and the water temperature was 86 degrees. At Piney Point, the wind was east at 7 knots. At Thomas Point, the temperature was 73 degrees. Wind east at 7 knots. Here is a look at the weather features that will affect the region over the next several days. The early weak frontal system should continue to drop southward to near the Virginia-North Carolina border today. This system gradually returns northward as a warm front by Thursday. Additional disturbances in the upper atmosphere will maintain daily chances for showers and thunderstorms this week. Temperatures are below average today before warming back up late in the week. Another cold front moves through over the weekend, which brings a slight cool down along with less humidity. Now for the official National Weather Service forecast for the Washington metro area and the surrounding KHB listening area. Rest of today, mostly cloudy. Isolated showers early this afternoon, then isolated showers and thunderstorms this afternoon. Highs in the lower 80s. East winds around 5 miles an hour. Chance of rain 20%. Tonight, mostly cloudy with isolated thunderstorms. Isolated showers until midnight, then scattered showers after midnight. Patchy fog after midnight. Lows around 70. South winds around 5 miles an hour. Chance of rain 50%. Thursday, partly sunny in the morning, then mostly cloudy with showers likely with a chance of thunderstorms in the afternoon. Highs in the mid-80s. South winds around 5 miles an hour. Chance of rain 70%. Thursday night, mostly cloudy with showers likely with a chance of thunderstorms until midnight, then partly cloudy after midnight. Lows around 70. West winds around 5 miles an hour. Chance of rain 70%. Friday, showers likely and a chance of thunderstorms. Highs around 90. Lows in the upper 60s. Chance of rain 70%. Saturday, mostly cloudy. A chance of showers and thunderstorms. Highs in the mid-80s. Lows in the mid-60s. Chance of rain 50%. Sunday through Monday, partly cloudy. Highs in the mid-80s. Lows in the mid-60s. Tuesday, mostly clear. Highs in the upper 80s. Lows in the upper 60s. This hazardous weather outlook is for the Maryland portion of the Chesapeake Bay, Tidal Potomac River, and I-95 corridor through central Maryland, northern Virginia, and District of Columbia. Day 1, today and tonight. No hazardous weather is expected at this time. Days 2 through 7, Thursday through Tuesday. No hazardous weather is expected at this time. Spotter information statement, spotter activation is not expected at this time. Now for the National Weather Service marine forecast for the Chesapeake Bay from Sandy Point to North Beach, rest of today, east winds 5 knots. Waves less than 1 foot. Tonight, south winds 5 to 10 knots. Waves 1 foot. Isolated showers and thunderstorms. Thursday, south winds 5 to 10 knots. Waves 1 foot. A chance of showers and thunderstorms. Thursday night, southwest winds 5 knots. Waves less than 1 foot. A chance of showers and thunderstorms. Friday, west winds 5 to 10 knots.
Waves 1 foot. A chance of showers. A chance of thunderstorms until midnight. Winds and waves higher and visibilities lower in and near thunderstorms. Now for the National Weather Service marine forecast for the tidal Potomac from Key Bridge to Smith Point. Rest of today, east winds 5 knots. Waves less than 1 foot. Isolated showers. Tonight, south winds 5 to 10 knots. Waves 1 foot. Scattered showers with isolated thunderstorms. Thursday, south winds around 5 knots. Waves 1 foot. A chance of showers and thunderstorms. Thursday night, west winds around 5 knots. Waves 1 foot. A chance of showers and thunderstorms. Friday, west winds around 5 knots. Waves 1 foot. A chance of showers. A chance of thunderstorms until midnight. Winds and waves higher and visibilities lower in and near thunderstorms. The Northern Virginia Mountain forecast for elevations above 2,000 feet including the Skyline Drive. Rest of today, mostly cloudy. Scattered showers late in the morning, then numerous showers and scattered thunderstorms in the afternoon. Highs in the mid-70s. Tonight, mostly cloudy. Patchy fog. Scattered thunderstorms in the evening. Scattered showers. Isolated thunderstorms after midnight. Lows in the upper 60s. Thursday, partly sunny in the morning, then becoming mostly cloudy. Patchy fog in the morning. A slight chance of showers in the morning, then showers with a chance of thunderstorms in the afternoon. Highs in the upper 70s. Thursday night, partly cloudy in the evening, then becoming mostly clear. A chance of showers and thunderstorms in the evening. Lows in the mid-60s. Friday, mostly sunny in the morning. Showers likely with a chance of thunderstorms in the afternoon and evening. Highs in the lower 80s. Saturday, mostly cloudy. A chance of showers through the day, then showers likely with a chance of thunderstorms through the night. Lows in the mid-60s. Highs in the upper 70s. Sunday, mostly cloudy. A chance of showers and thunderstorms through the night. Lows in the lower 60s. Highs in the mid-70s. This is the NOAA Weather Radio All Hazards Station KHB36, broadcasting from the National Weather Service office in Sterling, Virginia, and transmitting on a frequency of 162.550 MHz from an antenna located in Manassas, Virginia. The 11 a.m. observation in Washington. At Reagan National Airport, cloudy skies. The temperature was 77 degrees Fahrenheit, or 25 degrees Celsius. Dew point 68. Humidity was 73%. Winds were east at 3 miles an hour and the barometric pressure was 30.06 inches or 1,017.9 millibars, and steady. Now for some observations from the surrounding area. At BWI Marshall Airport, partly sunny skies. Temperature 74. Wind south at 6 miles an hour. At Charlottesville, partly sunny skies. 81. At Dulles Airport, fog was reported. Temperature 73 degrees. Winds east at 6 miles an hour. At Fredericksburg, cloudy. Temperature 76. At Martinsburg, cloudy skies. 73. Winds east at 5 miles an hour. At Norfolk, cloudy. Temperature 74 degrees. At Ocean City, cloudy skies. It was 74 degrees. At Quantico, it was cloudy. Visibility 7 miles. Temperature was 78 degrees, dew point 70. And the pressure was 30.07 inches and rising. For Richmond, cloudy skies. It was 80. At Roanoke, cloudy. Temperature 77 degrees. At Winchester, cloudy. Temperature 72. At New York, fair skies. 76. At Philadelphia, partly sunny skies. 77. At Raleigh, mostly sunny skies. 83. Now for a few observations on the waters. At Washington Channel, the wind was northeast at 3 knots, and the water temperature was 86 degrees. At Piney Point, the wind was east at 5 knots. At Thomas Point, the temperature was 74 degrees.
Wind east at 2 knots. The current time is 11:18 a.m. Eastern Daylight Time. Here is a look at the weather features that will affect the region over the next several days. The early weak frontal system should continue to drop southward to near the Virginia-North Carolina border today. This system gradually returns northward as a warm front by Thursday. Additional disturbances in the upper atmosphere will maintain daily chances for showers and thunderstorms this week. Temperatures are below average today before warming back up late in the week. Another cold front moves through over the weekend, which brings a slight cool down along with less humidity. Now for the official National Weather Service forecast for the Washington metro area and the surrounding KHB listening area. Rest of today, mostly cloudy. Isolated showers early this afternoon, then isolated showers and thunderstorms this afternoon. Highs in the lower 80s. East winds around 5 miles an hour. Chance of rain 20%. Tonight, mostly cloudy with isolated thunderstorms. Isolated showers until midnight, then scattered showers after midnight. Patchy fog after midnight. Lows around 70. South winds around 5 miles an hour. Chance of rain 50%. Thursday, partly sunny in the morning, then mostly cloudy with showers likely with a chance of thunderstorms in the afternoon. Highs in the mid-80s. South winds around 5 miles an hour. Chance of rain 70%. Thursday night, mostly cloudy with showers likely with a chance of thunderstorms until midnight, then partly cloudy after midnight. Lows around 70. West winds around 5 miles an hour. Chance of rain 70%. Friday, showers likely and a chance of thunderstorms. Highs around 90. Lows in the upper 60s. Chance of rain 70%. Saturday, mostly cloudy. A chance of showers and thunderstorms. Highs in the mid-80s. Lows in the mid-60s. Chance of rain 50%. Sunday through Monday, partly cloudy. Highs in the mid-80s. Lows in the mid-60s. Tuesday, mostly clear. Highs in the upper 80s. Lows in the upper 60s. The latest river levels in the Potomac, Shenandoah, and Rappahannock basins are as follows. All reports are current as of 7 a.m. and are measured in feet. For Potomac River at Shepherdstown, 2.5. Potomac River at Point of Rocks, 1.3. Potomac River at Edwards Ferry, 3.5. Potomac River at Little Falls, 3.1. North Fork Shenandoah River near Strasburg, 2.0. South Fork Shenandoah River at Front Royal, 1.6. Shenandoah River at Millville, 1.9. Rappahannock River at Remington, 3.7. Rappahannock River above Fredericksburg, 2.2. Rapidan River near Culpeper, 0.8. Opeckham Creek near Martinsburg, 2.2. Seneca Creek at Dawsonville, 2.2. Goose Creek near Leesburg, 1.4. Monocacy River at Frederick, 3.0. This hazardous weather outlook is for the Maryland portion of the Chesapeake Bay, tidal Potomac River, and I-95 corridor through central Maryland, northern Virginia, and District of Columbia. Day 1, today and tonight. No hazardous weather is expected at this time. Days 2 through 7, Thursday through Tuesday. No hazardous weather is expected at this time. Spotter information statement, spotter activation is not expected at this time. Now for the National Weather Service Marine Forecast for the Chesapeake Bay from Sandy Point to North Beach, rest of today, east winds 5 knots. Waves less than 1 foot. Tonight, south winds 5 to 10 knots. Waves 1 foot. Isolated showers and thunderstorms. Thursday, south winds 5 to 10 knots. Waves 1 foot. A chance of showers and thunderstorms. Thursday night, southwest winds 5 knots. Waves less than 1 foot. A chance of showers and thunderstorms. Friday, west winds 5 to 10 knots. Waves 1 foot. A chance of showers. A chance of thunderstorms until midnight. Winds and waves higher and visibilities lower in and near thunderstorms.
Now for the National Weather Service Marine Forecast for the tidal Potomac from Key Bridge to Smith Point. Rest of today, east winds 5 knots. Waves less than 1 foot. Isolated showers. Tonight, south winds 5 to 10 knots. Waves 1 foot. Scattered showers with isolated thunderstorms. Thursday, south winds around 5 knots. Waves 1 foot. A chance of showers and thunderstorms. Thursday night, west winds around 5 knots. Waves 1 foot. A chance of showers and thunderstorms. Friday, west winds around 5 knots. Waves 1 foot. A chance of showers. A chance of thunderstorms until midnight. Winds and waves higher and visibilities lower in and near thunderstorms. The Northern Virginia Mountain Forecast for elevations above 2,000 feet including the Skyline Drive. Rest of today, mostly cloudy. Scattered showers late in the morning, then numerous showers and scattered thunderstorms in the afternoon. Highs in the mid-70s. Tonight, mostly cloudy. Patchy fog. Scattered thunderstorms in the evening. Scattered showers. Isolated thunderstorms after midnight. Lows in the upper 60s. Thursday, partly sunny in the morning, then becoming mostly cloudy. Patchy fog in the morning. A slight chance of showers in the morning, then showers with a chance of thunderstorms in the afternoon. Highs in the upper 70s. Thursday night, partly cloudy in the evening, then becoming mostly clear. A chance of showers and thunderstorms in the evening. Lows in the mid-60s. Friday, mostly sunny in the morning. Showers likely with a chance of thunderstorms in the afternoon and evening. Highs in the lower 80s. Saturday, mostly cloudy. A chance of showers through the day, then showers likely with a chance of thunderstorms through the night. Lows in the mid-60s. Highs in the upper 70s. Sunday, mostly cloudy. A chance of showers and thunderstorms through the night. Lows in the lower 60s. Highs in the mid-70s. This is the NOAA Weather Radio All Hazards Station KHP36, broadcasting from the National Weather Service Office in Sterling, Virginia, and transmitting on a frequency of 162.550 MHz from an antenna located in Manassas, Virginia. The 11 a.m. observation in Washington. At Reagan National Airport, cloudy skies. The temperature was 77 degrees Fahrenheit, or 25 degrees Celsius. Dew point 68. Humidity was 73%. Winds were east at 3 miles an hour and the barometric pressure was 30.06 inches or 1,017.9 millibars, and steady. Now for some observations from the surrounding area. At BWI Marshall Airport, partly sunny skies. Temperature 74. Wind south at 6 miles an hour. At Charlottesville, partly sunny skies. 81. At Dulles Airport, fog was reported. Temperature 73 degrees. Winds east at 6 miles an hour. At Fredericksburg, cloudy. Temperature 76. At Martinsburg, cloudy skies. 73. Winds east at 5 miles an hour. At Norfolk, cloudy. Temperature 74 degrees. At Ocean City, cloudy skies. It was 74 degrees. At Quantico, it was cloudy. Visibility 7 miles. Temperature was 78 degrees, dew point 70. And the pressure was 30.07 inches and rising. For Richmond, cloudy skies. It was 80. At Roanoke, cloudy. Temperature 77 degrees. At Winchester, cloudy. Temperature 72. At New York, fair skies. 76. At Philadelphia, partly sunny skies. 77. At Raleigh, mostly sunny skies. 83. Now for a few observations on the waters. At Washington Channel, the wind was northeast at 3 knots, and the water temperature was 86 degrees. At Piney Point, the wind was east at 5 knots. At Thomas Point, the temperature was 74 degrees. Wind east, at 2 knots. Here is a look at the weather features that will affect the region over the next several days.
The early weak frontal system should continue to drop southward to near the Virginia-North Carolina border today. This system gradually returns northward as a warm front by Thursday. Additional disturbances in the upper atmosphere will maintain daily chances for showers and thunderstorms this week. Temperatures are below average today before warming back up late in the week. Another cold front moves through over the weekend, which brings a slight cool down along with less humidity. Now for the official National Weather Service forecast for the Washington metro area and the surrounding KHB listening area. Rest of today, mostly cloudy. Isolated showers early this afternoon, then isolated showers and thunderstorms this afternoon. Highs in the lower 80s. East winds around 5 miles an hour. Chance of rain 20%. Tonight, mostly cloudy with isolated thunderstorms. Isolated showers until midnight, then scattered showers after midnight. Patchy fog after midnight. Lows around 70. South winds around 5 miles an hour. Chance of rain 50%. Thursday, partly sunny in the morning, then mostly cloudy with showers likely with a chance of thunderstorms in the afternoon. Highs in the mid-80s. South winds around 5 miles an hour. Chance of rain 70%. Thursday night, mostly cloudy with showers likely with a chance of thunderstorms until midnight, then partly cloudy after midnight. Lows around 70. West winds around 5 miles an hour. Chance of rain 70%. Friday, showers likely and a chance of thunderstorms. Highs around 90. Lows in the upper 60s. Chance of rain 70%. Saturday, mostly cloudy. A chance of showers and thunderstorms. Highs in the mid-80s. Lows in the mid-60s. Chance of rain 50%. Sunday through Monday, partly cloudy. Highs in the mid-80s. Lows in the mid-60s. Tuesday, mostly clear. Highs in the upper 80s. Lows in the upper 60s. This hazardous weather outlook is for the Maryland portion of the Chesapeake Bay, Tidal Potomac River, and I-95 corridor through Central Maryland, Northern Virginia, and District of Columbia. Day 1, today and tonight. No hazardous weather is expected at this time. Days 2 through 7, Thursday through Tuesday. No hazardous weather is expected at this time. Spotter information statement, spotter activation is not expected at this time. Now for the National Weather Service marine forecast for the Chesapeake Bay from Sandy Point to North Beach, rest of today, east winds 5 knots. Waves less than 1 foot. Tonight, south winds 5 to 10 knots. Waves 1 foot. Isolated showers and thunderstorms. Thursday, south winds 5 to 10 knots. Waves 1 foot. A chance of showers and thunderstorms. Thursday night, southwest winds 5 knots. Waves less than 1 foot. A chance of showers and thunderstorms. Friday, west winds 5 to 10 knots. Waves 1 foot. A chance of showers. A chance of thunderstorms until midnight. Winds and waves higher and visibilities lower in and near thunderstorms. The current time is 11:32 a.m. Eastern Daylight Time. Now for the National Weather Service marine forecast for the Tidal Potomac from Key Bridge to Smith Point. Rest of today, east winds 5 knots. Waves less than 1 foot. Isolated showers. Tonight, south winds 5 to 10 knots. Waves 1 foot. Scattered showers with isolated thunderstorms. Thursday, south winds around 5 knots. Waves 1 foot. A chance of showers and thunderstorms. Thursday night, west winds around 5 knots. Waves 1 foot. A chance of showers and thunderstorms. Friday, west winds around 5 knots. Waves 1 foot. A chance of showers. A chance of thunderstorms until midnight. Winds and waves higher and visibilities lower in and near thunderstorms. The Northern Virginia Mountain forecast for elevations above 2,000 feet including the Skyline Drive. Rest of today, mostly cloudy. Scattered showers late in the morning, then numerous showers and scattered thunderstorms in the afternoon. Highs in the mid-70s. Tonight, mostly cloudy. Patchy fog. Scattered thunderstorms in the evening.
scattered showers. Isolated thunderstorms after midnight. Lows in the upper 60s. Thursday, partly sunny in the morning, then becoming mostly cloudy. Patchy fog in the morning. A slight chance of showers in the morning, then showers with a chance of thunderstorms in the afternoon. Highs in the upper 70s. Thursday night, partly cloudy in the evening, then becoming mostly clear. A chance of showers and thunderstorms in the evening. Lows in the mid-60s. Friday, mostly sunny in the morning. Showers likely with a chance of thunderstorms in the afternoon and evening. Highs in the lower 80s. Saturday, mostly cloudy. A chance of showers through the day, then showers likely with a chance of thunderstorms through the night. Lows in the mid-60s. Highs in the upper 70s. Sunday, mostly cloudy. A chance of showers and thunderstorms through the night. Lows in the lower 60s. Highs in the mid-70s. This is the NOAA Weather Radio All Hazards Station KHP36, broadcasting from the National Weather Service Office in Sterling, Virginia, and transmitting on a frequency of 162.550 MHz from an antenna located in Manassas, Virginia. The 11 a.m. observation in Washington. At Reagan National Airport, cloudy skies. The temperature was 77 degrees Fahrenheit, or 25 degrees Celsius. Dew point 68. Humidity was 73%. Winds were east at 3 miles an hour and the barometric pressure was 30.06 inches or 1,017.9 millibars, and steady. Now for some observations from the surrounding area. At BWI Marshall Airport, partly sunny skies. Temperature 74. Wind south at 6 miles an hour. At Charlottesville, partly sunny skies. 81. At Dulles Airport, fog was reported. Temperature 73 degrees. Winds east at 6 miles an hour. At Fredericksburg, cloudy. Temperature 76. At Martinsburg, cloudy skies. 73. Winds east at 5 miles an hour. At Norfolk, cloudy. Temperature 74 degrees. At Ocean City, cloudy skies. It was 74 degrees. At Quantico, it was cloudy. Visibility 7 miles. Temperature was 78 degrees, dew point 70. And the pressure was 30.07 inches and rising. For Richmond, cloudy skies. It was 80. At Roanoke, cloudy. Temperature 77 degrees. At Winchester, cloudy. Temperature 72. At New York, fair skies. 76. At Philadelphia, partly sunny skies. 77. At Raleigh, mostly sunny skies. 83. Now for a few observations on the waters. At Washington Channel, the wind was northeast at 3 knots, and the water temperature was 86 degrees. At Piney Point, the wind was east at 5 knots. At Thomas Point, the temperature was 74 degrees. Wind east at 2 knots. Here is a look at the weather features that will affect the region over the next several days. The early weak frontal system should continue to drop southward to near the Virginia-North Carolina border today. This system gradually returns northward as a warm front by Thursday. Additional disturbances in the upper atmosphere will maintain daily chances for showers and thunderstorms this week. Temperatures are below average today before warming back up late in the week. Another cold front moves through over the weekend, which brings a slight cool down along with less humidity. Now for the official National Weather Service forecast for the Washington metro area and the surrounding KHB listening area. Rest of today, mostly cloudy. Isolated showers early this afternoon, then isolated showers and thunderstorms this afternoon. Highs in the lower 80s. East winds around 5 miles an hour. Chance of rain 20%. Tonight, mostly cloudy with isolated thunderstorms. Isolated showers until midnight, then scattered showers after midnight. Patchy fog after midnight. Lows around 70. South winds around 5 miles an hour. Chance of rain 50%. Thursday, partly sunny in the morning, then mostly cloudy with showers likely with a chance of thunderstorms in the afternoon. Highs in the mid-80s.
South winds around 5 miles an hour. Chance of rain 70%. Thursday night, mostly cloudy with showers likely with a chance of thunderstorms until midnight, then partly cloudy after midnight. Lows around 70. West winds around 5 miles an hour. Chance of rain 70%. Friday, showers likely and a chance of thunderstorms. Highs around 90. Lows in the upper 60s. Chance of rain 70%. Saturday, mostly cloudy. A chance of showers and thunderstorms. Highs in the mid-80s. Lows in the mid-60s. Chance of rain 50%. Sunday through Monday, partly cloudy. Highs in the mid-80s. Lows in the mid-60s. Tuesday, mostly clear. Highs in the upper 80s. Lows in the upper 60s. This hazardous weather outlook is for the Maryland portion of the Chesapeake Bay, tidal Potomac River, and I-95 corridor through central Maryland, northern Virginia, and District of Columbia. Day 1, today and tonight. No hazardous weather is expected at this time. Days 2 through 7, Thursday through Tuesday. No hazardous weather is expected at this time. Spotter information statement, spotter activation is not expected at this time. Now for the National Weather Service marine forecast for the Chesapeake Bay from Sandy Point to North Beach, rest of today, east wind 5 knots. Waves less than 1 foot. Tonight, south winds 5 to 10 knots. Waves 1 foot. Isolated showers and thunderstorms. Thursday, south winds 5 to 10 knots. Waves 1 foot. A chance of showers and thunderstorms. Thursday night, southwest wind 5 knots. Waves less than 1 foot. A chance of showers and thunderstorms. Friday, west winds 5 to 10 knots. Waves 1 foot. A chance of showers. A chance of thunderstorms until

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Rappahannock River at Remington, 3.7. Rappahannock River above Fredericksburg, 2.2. Rapidan River near Culpeper, 0.8. Opeckard Creek near Martinsburg, 2.2. Seneca Creek at Dawsonville, 2.2. Goose Creek near Leesburg, 1.4. Monocacy River at Frederick, 3.0. Now for the National Weather Service marine forecast for the tidal Potomac from Key Bridge to Smith Point. Rest of today, east winds 5 knots. Waves less than 1 foot. Isolated showers. Tonight, south winds 5 to 10 knots. Waves 1 foot. Scattered showers with isolated thunderstorms. Thursday, south winds around 5 knots. Waves 1 foot. A chance of showers and thunderstorms. Thursday night, west winds around 5 knots. Waves 1 foot. A chance of showers and thunderstorms. Friday, west winds around 5 knots. Waves 1 foot. A chance of showers. A chance of thunderstorms until midnight. Winds and waves higher and visibilities lower in and near thunderstorms. The Northern Virginia Mountain forecast for elevations above 2,000 feet including the Skyline Drive. Rest of today, mostly cloudy. Scattered showers late in the morning, then numerous showers and scattered thunderstorms in the afternoon. Highs in the mid-70s. Tonight, mostly cloudy. Patchy fog. Scattered thunderstorms in the evening. Scattered showers. Isolated thunderstorms after midnight. Lows in the upper 60s. Thursday, partly sunny in the morning, then becoming mostly cloudy. Patchy fog in the morning. A slight chance of showers in the morning, then showers with a chance of thunderstorms in the afternoon. Highs in the upper 70s. Thursday night, partly cloudy in the evening, then becoming mostly clear. A chance of showers and thunderstorms in the evening. Lows in the mid-60s. Friday, mostly sunny in the morning. Showers likely with a chance of thunderstorms in the afternoon and evening. Highs in the lower 80s. Saturday, mostly cloudy. A chance of showers through the day, then showers likely with a chance of thunderstorms through the night. Lows in the mid-60s. Highs in the upper 70s. Sunday, mostly cloudy. A chance of showers and thunderstorms through the night. Lows in the lower 60s. Highs in the mid-70s. This is the NOAA Weather Radio All Hazards Station KHP36, broadcasting from the National Weather Service Office in Sterling, Virginia, and transmitting on a frequency of 162.550 MHz from an antenna located in Manassas, Virginia. The 11 a.m. observation in Washington. At Reagan National Airport, cloudy skies. The temperature was 77 degrees Fahrenheit, or 25 degrees Celsius. Dew point 68. Humidity was 73%. Winds were east at 3 miles an hour and the barometric pressure was 30.06 inches or 1,017.9 millibars, and steady. Now for some observations from the surrounding area. At BWI Marshall Airport, partly sunny skies. Temperature 74. Wind south at 6 miles an hour. At Charlottesville, partly sunny skies. 81. At Dulles Airport, fog was reported. Temperature 73 degrees. Winds east at 6 miles an hour. At Fredericksburg, cloudy. Temperature 76. At Martinsburg, cloudy skies. 73. Winds east at 5 miles an hour. At Norfolk, cloudy. Temperature 74 degrees. At Ocean City, cloudy skies. It was 74 degrees. At Quantico, it was cloudy. Visibility 7 miles. Temperature was 78 degrees, dew point 70. And the pressure was 30.07 inches and rising. For Richmond, cloudy skies. It was 80. At Roanoke, cloudy. Temperature 77 degrees. At Winchester, cloudy. Temperature 72. At New York, fair skies. 76. At Philadelphia, partly sunny skies. 77. At Raleigh, mostly sunny skies. 83. Now for a few observations on the waters.

At Washington Channel, the wind was northeast at 3 knots, and the water temperature was 86 degrees. At Piney Point, the wind was east at 5 knots. At Thomas Point, the temperature was 74 degrees. Wind east, at 2 knots. Here is a look at the weather features that will affect the region over the next several days. The early weak frontal system should continue to drop southward to near the Virginia-North Carolina border today. This system gradually returns northward as a warm front by Thursday. Additional disturbances in the upper atmosphere will maintain daily chances for showers and thunderstorms this week. Temperatures are below average today before warming back up late in the week. Another cold front moves through over the weekend, which brings a slight cool down along with less humidity. The current time is 11:47 a.m. Eastern Daylight Time. Now for the official National Weather Service forecast for the Washington metro area and the surrounding KHB listening area. Rest of today, mostly cloudy. Isolated showers early this afternoon, then isolated showers and thunderstorms this afternoon. Highs in the lower 80s. East winds around 5 miles an hour. Chance of rain 20%. Tonight, mostly cloudy with isolated thunderstorms. Isolated showers until midnight, then scattered showers after midnight. Patchy fog after midnight. Lows around 70. South winds around 5 miles an hour. Chance of rain 50%. Thursday, partly sunny in the morning, then mostly cloudy with showers likely with a chance of thunderstorms in the afternoon. Highs in the mid-80s. South winds around 5 miles an hour. Chance of rain 70%. Thursday night, mostly cloudy with showers likely with a chance of thunderstorms until midnight, then partly cloudy after midnight. Lows around 70. West winds around 5 miles an hour. Chance of rain 70%. Friday, showers likely and a chance of thunderstorms. Highs around 90. Lows in the upper 60s. Chance of rain 70%. Saturday, mostly cloudy. A chance of showers and thunderstorms. Highs in the mid-80s. Lows in the mid-60s. Chance of rain 50%. Sunday through Monday, partly cloudy. Highs in the mid-80s. Lows in the mid-60s. Tuesday, mostly clear. Highs in the upper 80s. Lows in the upper 60s. This hazardous weather outlook is for the Maryland portion of the Chesapeake Bay, tidal Potomac River, and I-95 corridor through central Maryland, northern Virginia, and District of Columbia. Day 1, today and tonight. No hazardous weather is expected at this time. Days 2 through 7, Thursday through Tuesday. No hazardous weather is expected at this time. Spotter information statement, spotter activation is not expected at this time. Now for the National Weather Service marine forecast for the Chesapeake Bay from Sandy Point to North Beach, rest of today, east winds 5 knots. Waves less than 1 foot. Tonight, south winds 5 to 10 knots. Waves 1 foot. Isolated showers and thunderstorms. Thursday, south winds 5 to 10 knots. Waves 1 foot. A chance of showers and thunderstorms. Thursday night, southwest winds 5 knots. Waves less than 1 foot. A chance of showers and thunderstorms. Friday, west winds 5 to 10 knots. Waves 1 foot. A chance of showers. A chance of thunderstorms until midnight. Winds and waves higher and visibilities lower in and near thunderstorms. Now for the National Weather Service marine forecast for the tidal Potomac from Key Bridge to Smith Point, rest of today, east winds 5 knots. Waves less than 1 foot. Isolated showers. Tonight, south winds 5 to 10 knots. Waves 1 foot. Scattered showers with isolated thunderstorms. Thursday, south winds around 5 knots. Waves 1 foot. A chance of showers and thunderstorms. Thursday night, west winds around 5 knots. Waves 1 foot. A chance of showers and thunderstorms. Friday, west winds around 5 knots. Waves 1 foot. A chance of showers. A chance of thunderstorms until midnight. Winds and waves higher and visibilities lower in and near thunderstorms.
The Northern Virginia Mountain forecast for elevations above 2,000 feet, including the Skyline Drive. Rest of today, mostly cloudy. Scattered showers late in the morning, then numerous showers and scattered thunderstorms in the afternoon. Highs in the mid-70s. Tonight, mostly cloudy. Patchy fog. Scattered thunderstorms in the evening. Scattered showers. Isolated thunderstorms after midnight. Lows in the upper 60s. Thursday, partly sunny in the morning, then becoming mostly cloudy. Patchy fog in the morning. A slight chance of showers in the morning, then showers with a chance of thunderstorms in the afternoon. Highs in the upper 70s. Thursday night, partly cloudy in the evening, then becoming mostly clear. A chance of showers and thunderstorms in the evening. Lows in the mid-60s. Friday, mostly sunny in the morning. Showers likely with a chance of thunderstorms in the afternoon and evening. Highs in the lower 80s. Saturday, mostly cloudy. A chance of showers through the day, then showers likely with a chance of thunderstorms through the night. Lows in the mid-60s. Highs in the upper 70s. Sunday, mostly cloudy. A chance of showers and thunderstorms through the night. Lows in the lower 60s. Highs in the mid-70s. This is the NOAA Weather Radio All Hazards Station KHP36, broadcasting from the National Weather Service Office in Sterling, Virginia, and transmitting on a frequency of 162.550 MHz from an antenna located in Manassas, Virginia. The 11 a.m. observation in Washington. At Reagan National Airport, cloudy skies. The temperature was 77 degrees Fahrenheit, or 25 degrees Celsius. Dew point 68. Humidity was 73%. Winds were east at 3 miles an hour and the barometric pressure was 30.06 inches or 1,017.9 millibars, and steady. Now for some observations from the surrounding area. At BWI Marshall Airport, partly sunny skies. Temperature 74. Wind south at 6 miles an hour. At Charlottesville, partly sunny skies. 81. At Dulles Airport, fog was reported. Temperature 73 degrees. Winds east at 6 miles an hour. At Fredericksburg, cloudy. Temperature 76. At Martinsburg, cloudy skies. 73. Winds east at 5 miles an hour. At Norfolk, cloudy. Temperature 74 degrees. At Ocean City, cloudy skies. It was 74 degrees. At Quantico, it was cloudy. Visibility 7 miles. Temperature was 78 degrees, dew point 70. And the pressure was 30.07 inches and rising. For Richmond, cloudy skies. It was 80. At Roanoke, cloudy. Temperature 77 degrees. At Winchester, cloudy. Temperature 72. At New York, fair skies. 76. At Philadelphia, partly sunny skies. 77. At Raleigh, mostly sunny skies. 83. Now for a few observations on the waters. At Washington Channel, the wind was northeast at 3 knots, and the water temperature was 86 degrees. At Piney Point, the wind was east at 5 knots. At Thomas Point, the temperature was 74 degrees. Wind east at 2 knots. The marine forecast for the coastal waters from Fenwick Island to Chincoteague and out 20 nautical miles. Today, northeast winds 10 to 15 knots, becoming east 5 to 10 knots late. Seas around 3 feet. Wave detail, northeast 3 feet at 6 seconds and south 1 foot at 5 seconds. Tonight, southeast winds 5 to 10 knots. Seas around 3 feet. Wave detail, northeast 3 feet at 7 seconds and south 1 foot at 6 seconds. Thursday, south winds 5 to 10 knots, increasing to 10 to 15 knots in the afternoon. Seas around 3 feet. Wave detail, northeast 3 feet at 8 seconds and south 2 feet at 3 seconds. Thursday night, south winds 5 to 10 knots with gusts up to 15 knots, becoming west after midnight. Seas 2 to 3 feet. Wave detail, south 2 feet at 4 seconds and northeast 2 feet at 8 seconds. A chance of thunderstorms in the evening.
chance of showers. Friday, southwest winds 5 to 10 knots. Gusts up to 15 knots in the afternoon. Seas 2 to 3 feet. Wave detail, south 3 feet at 7 seconds and northeast 2 feet at 8 seconds. Friday night, southwest winds 5 to 10 knots, becoming west after midnight. Seas 2 to 3 feet. Wave detail, south 3 feet at 7 seconds and east 1 foot at 7 seconds. A chance of thunderstorms in the evening. A chance of showers. Saturday, northwest winds 5 to 10 knots, becoming northeast in the afternoon. Seas around 2 feet. A chance of showers. Saturday night, northeast winds 5 to 10 knots. Seas around 2 feet. A chance of showers in the evening. Sunday, northeast winds 5 to 10 knots with gusts up to 15 knots. Seas 2 to 3 feet. Sunday night, east winds 5 to 10 knots. Seas around 3 feet. Winds and seas higher and near thunderstorms. Here is a look at the weather features that will affect the region over the next several days. The early weak frontal system should continue to drop southward to near the Virginia-North Carolina border today. This system gradually returns northward as a warm front by Thursday. Additional disturbances in the upper atmosphere will maintain daily chances for showers and thunderstorms this week. Temperatures are below average today before warming back up late in the week. Another cold front moves through over the weekend, which brings a slight cool down along with less humidity. Now for the official National Weather Service forecast for the Washington metro area and the surrounding KHB listening area. Rest of today, mostly cloudy. Isolated showers early this afternoon, then isolated showers and thunderstorms this afternoon. Highs in the lower 80s. East winds around 5 miles an hour. Chance of rain 20%. Tonight, mostly cloudy with isolated thunderstorms. Isolated showers until midnight, then scattered showers after midnight. Patchy fog after midnight. Lows around 70. South winds around 5 miles an hour. Chance of rain 50%. Thursday, partly sunny in the morning, then mostly cloudy with showers likely with a chance of thunderstorms in the afternoon. Highs in the mid-80s. South winds around 5 miles an hour. Chance of rain 70%. Thursday night, mostly cloudy with showers likely with a chance of thunderstorms until midnight, then partly cloudy after midnight. Lows around 70. West winds around 5 miles an hour. Chance of rain 70%. Friday, showers likely and a chance of thunderstorms. Highs around 90. Lows in the upper 60s. Chance of rain 70%. Saturday, mostly cloudy. A chance of showers and thunderstorms. Highs in the mid 80s. Lows in the mid 60s. Chance of rain 50%. Sunday through Monday, partly cloudy. Highs in the mid-80s. Lows in the mid-60s. Tuesday, mostly clear. Highs in the upper 80s. Lows in the upper 60s. This hazardous weather outlook is for the Maryland portion of the Chesapeake Bay, tidal Potomac River, and I-95 corridor through central Maryland, northern Virginia, and District of Columbia. Day 1, today and tonight. No hazardous weather is expected at this time. Days 2 through 7, Thursday through Tuesday. No hazardous weather is expected at this time. Spotter information statement, spotter activation is not expected at this time. The latest river levels in the Potomac, Shenandoah, and Rappahannock basins are as follows. All reports are current as of 7 a.m. and are measured in feet. For Potomac River at Shepherdstown, 2.5. Potomac River at Point of Rocks, 1.3. Potomac River at Edwards Ferry, 3.5. Potomac River at Little Falls, 3.1. North Fork Shenandoah River near Strasburg, 2.0. South Fork Shenandoah River at Front Royal, 1.6. 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Rappahannock River above Fredericksburg, 2.2. Rapidan River near Culpeper, 0.8. Opeckham Creek near Martinsburg, 2.2. Seneca Creek at Dawsonville, 2.2. Goose Creek near Leesburg, 1.4. Monocacy River at Frederick,
3.0. Now for the National Weather Service marine forecast for the Chesapeake Bay from Sandy Point to North Beach. Rest of today, east winds 5 knots. Waves less than 1 foot. Tonight, south winds 5 to 10 knots. Waves 1 foot. Isolated showers and thunderstorms. Thursday, south winds 5 to 10 knots. Waves 1 foot. A chance of showers and thunderstorms. Thursday night, southwest winds 5 knots. Waves less than 1 foot. A chance of showers and thunderstorms. Friday, west winds 5 to 10 knots. Waves 1 foot. A chance of showers. A chance of thunderstorms until midnight. Winds and waves higher and visibilities lower in and near thunderstorms. The current time is 12:02 p.m. Eastern Daylight Time. Now for the National Weather Service marine forecast for the tidal Potomac from Key Bridge to Smith Point. Rest of today, east wind 5 knots. Waves less than 1 foot. Isolated showers. Tonight, south winds 5 to 10 knots. Waves 1 foot. Scattered showers with isolated thunderstorms. Thursday, south winds around 5 knots. Waves 1 foot. A chance of showers and thunderstorms. Thursday night, west winds around 5 knots. Waves 1 foot. A chance of showers and thunderstorms. Friday, west winds around 5 knots. Waves 1 foot. A chance of showers. A chance of thunderstorms until midnight. Winds and waves higher and visibilities lower in and near thunderstorms. The Northern Virginia Mountain forecast for elevations above 2,000 feet including the Skyline Drive. Rest of today, mostly cloudy. Scattered showers late in the morning, then numerous showers and scattered thunderstorms in the afternoon. Highs in the mid-70s. Tonight, mostly cloudy. Patchy fog. Scattered thunderstorms in the evening. Scattered showers. Isolated thunderstorms after midnight. Lows in the upper 60s. Thursday, partly sunny in the morning, then becoming mostly cloudy. Patchy fog in the morning. A slight chance of showers in the morning, then showers with a chance of thunderstorms in the afternoon. Highs in the upper 70s. Thursday night, partly cloudy in the evening, then becoming mostly clear. A chance of showers and thunderstorms in the evening. Lows in the mid-60s. Friday, mostly sunny in the morning. Showers likely with a chance of thunderstorms in the afternoon and evening. Highs in the lower 80s. Saturday, mostly cloudy. A chance of showers through the day, then showers likely with a chance of thunderstorms through the night. Lows in the mid-60s. Highs in the upper 70s. Sunday, mostly cloudy. A chance of showers and thunderstorms through the night. Lows in the lower 60s. Highs in the mid-70s. This is the NOAA Weather Radio All Hazards Station KHP36, broadcasting from the National Weather Service Office in Sterling, Virginia, and transmitting on a frequency of 162.550 MHz from an antenna located in Manassas, Virginia. The 11 a.m. observation in Washington. At Reagan National Airport, cloudy skies. The temperature was 77 degrees Fahrenheit, or 25 degrees Celsius. Dew point 68. Humidity was 73%. Winds were east at 3 miles an hour and the barometric pressure was 30.06 inches or 1,017.9 millibars, and steady. Now for some observations from the surrounding area. At BWI Marshall Airport, partly sunny skies. Temperature 74. Wind south at 6 miles an hour. At Charlottesville, partly sunny skies. 81. At Dulles Airport, fog was reported. Temperature 73 degrees. Winds east at 6 miles an hour. At Fredericksburg, cloudy. Temperature 76. At Martinsburg, cloudy skies. 73. Winds east at 5 miles an hour. At Norfolk, cloudy. Temperature 74 degrees. At Ocean City, cloudy skies. It was 74 degrees. At Quantico, it was cloudy. Visibility 7 miles. Temperature was 78 degrees, dew point 70.
and the pressure was 30.0 and rising. For Richmond, cloudy skies. It was 80. At Roanoke, cloudy. Temperature 77 degrees. At Winchester, cloudy. Temperature 72. At New York, fair skies. 76. At Philadelphia, partly sunny skies. 77. At Raleigh, mostly sunny skies. 83. Now for a few observations on the waters. At Washington Channel, the wind was northeast at 3 knots, and the water temperature was 86 degrees. At Piney Point, the wind was east at 5 knots. At Thomas Point, the temperature was 74 degrees. Wind east at 2 knots. Here is a look at the weather features that will affect the region over the next several days. The early weak frontal system should continue to drop southward to near the Virginia-North Carolina border today. This system gradually returns northward as a warm front by Thursday. Additional disturbances in the upper atmosphere will maintain daily chances for showers and thunderstorms this week. Temperatures are below average today before warming back up late in the week. Another cold front moves through over the weekend, which brings a slight cool down along with less humidity. Now for the official National Weather Service forecast for the Washington metro area and the surrounding KHB listening area. Rest of today, mostly cloudy. Isolated showers early this afternoon, then isolated showers and thunderstorms this afternoon. Highs in the lower 80s. East winds around 5 miles an hour. Chance of rain 20%. Tonight, mostly cloudy with isolated thunderstorms. Isolated showers until midnight, then scattered showers after midnight. Patchy fog after midnight. Lows around 70. South winds around 5 miles an hour. Chance of rain 50%. Thursday, partly sunny in the morning, then mostly cloudy with showers likely with a chance of thunderstorms in the afternoon. Highs in the mid-80s. South winds around 5 miles an hour. Chance of rain 70%. Thursday night, mostly cloudy with showers likely with a chance of thunderstorms until midnight, then partly cloudy after midnight. Lows around 70. West winds around 5 miles an hour. Chance of rain 70%. Friday, showers likely and a chance of thunderstorms. Highs around 90. Lows in the upper 60s. Chance of rain 70%. Saturday, mostly cloudy. A chance of showers and thunderstorms. Highs in the mid-80s. Lows in the mid-60s. Chance of rain 50%. Sunday through Monday, partly cloudy. Highs in the mid-80s. Lows in the mid-60s. Tuesday, mostly clear. Highs in the upper 80s. Lows in the upper 60s. This hazardous weather outlook is for the Maryland portion of the Chesapeake Bay, tidal Potomac River, and I-95 corridor through central Maryland, northern Virginia, and District of Columbia. Day 1, today and tonight. No hazardous weather is expected at this time. Days 2 through 7, Thursday through Tuesday. No hazardous weather is expected at this time. Spotter information statement, spotter activation is not expected at this time. Now for the National Weather Service marine forecast for the Chesapeake Bay from Sandy Point to North Beach, rest of today, east winds 5 knots. Waves less than 1 foot. Tonight, south winds 5 to 10 knots. Waves 1 foot. Isolated showers and thunderstorms. Thursday, south winds 5 to 10 knots. Waves 1 foot. A chance of showers and thunderstorms. Thursday night, southwest winds 5 knots. Waves less than 1 foot. A chance of showers and thunderstorms. Friday, west winds 5 to 10 knots. Waves 1 foot. A chance of showers. A chance of thunderstorms until midnight. Winds and waves higher and visibilities lower in and near thunderstorms. Now for the National Weather Service marine forecast for the tidal Potomac from Key Bridge to Smith Point, rest of today, east winds 5 knots. Waves less than 1 foot. Isolated showers. Tonight, south winds 5 to 10 knots. Waves 1 foot. Scattered showers with isolated thunderstorms. Thursday, south winds around 5 knots.
waves 1 foot. A chance of showers and thunderstorms. Thursday night, west winds around 5 knots. Waves 1 foot. A chance of showers and thunderstorms. Friday, west winds around 5 knots. Waves 1 foot. A chance of showers. A chance of thunderstorms until midnight. Winds and waves higher and visibilities lower in and near thunderstorms. The Northern Virginia Mountain forecast for elevations above 2,000 feet including the Skyline Drive. Rest of today, mostly cloudy. Scattered showers late in the morning, then numerous showers and scattered thunderstorms in the afternoon. Highs in the mid-70s. Tonight, mostly cloudy. Patchy fog. Scattered thunderstorms in the evening. Scattered showers. Isolated thunderstorms after midnight. Lows in the upper 60s. Thursday, partly sunny in the morning, then becoming mostly cloudy. Patchy fog in the morning. A slight chance of showers in the morning, then showers with a chance of thunderstorms in the afternoon. Highs in the upper 70s. Thursday night, partly cloudy in the evening, then becoming mostly clear. A chance of showers and thunderstorms in the evening. Lows in the mid-60s. Friday, mostly sunny in the morning. Showers likely with a chance of thunderstorms in the afternoon and evening. Highs in the lower 80s. Saturday, mostly cloudy. A chance of showers through the day, then showers likely with a chance of thunderstorms through the night. Lows in the mid-60s. Highs in the upper 70s. Sunday, mostly cloudy. A chance of showers and thunderstorms through the night. Lows in the lower 60s. Highs in the mid-70s. This is the NOAA Weather Radio All Hazards Station KHP36, broadcasting from the National Weather Service Office in Sterling, Virginia, and transmitting on a frequency of 162.550 MHz from an antenna located in Manassas, Virginia. The noon observation in Washington. At Reagan National Airport, cloudy skies. The temperature was 78 degrees Fahrenheit, or 26 degrees Celsius. Dew point 68. Humidity was 71%. Winds were north at 3 miles an hour and the barometric pressure was 30.07 inches or 1,018.2 millibars and rising. Now for some observations from the surrounding area. At BWI Marshall Airport, cloudy skies. Temperature 75. Winds calm. At Charlottesville, cloudy skies. 82. At Dulles Airport, haze was reported. Temperature 74 degrees. Winds northeast at 3 miles an hour. At Fredericksburg, cloudy. Temperature 76. At Martinsburg, cloudy skies. 73. Winds east at 5 miles an hour. At Norfolk, light rain was occurring. Temperature 76 degrees. At Ocean City. And the pressure was 30.08 inches and rising. At Pawtuxent River Naval Air Station, partly sunny. Temperature 76. At Quantico, cloudy skies. Temperature 77. Winds variable at 7 miles an hour. For Richmond, cloudy skies. It was 81. At Roanoke, partly sunny. Temperature 82 degrees. At Winchester, cloudy. Temperature 73. At New York, fair skies. 79. At Philadelphia, partly sunny skies. 79. At Raleigh, mostly sunny skies. 85, with a heat index of 94. Now for a few observations on the waters. At Washington Channel, the wind was south at 2 knots, and the water temperature was 86 degrees. At Piney Point, the wind was east at 5 knots. At Thomas Point, the temperature was 75 degrees. Wind northeast, at 2 knots. Here is a look at the weather features that will affect the region over the next several days. The early weak frontal system should continue to drop southward to near the Virginia-North Carolina border today. This system gradually returns northward as a warm front by Thursday. Additional disturbances in the upper atmosphere will maintain daily chances for showers and thunderstorms this week. Temperatures are below average today before warming back up late in the week. Another cold front moves through over the weekend, which brings a slight cool down along with less humidity.
Now for the official National Weather Service forecast for the Washington metro area and the surrounding KHB listening area. Rest of today, mostly cloudy. Isolated showers early this afternoon, then isolated showers and thunderstorms this afternoon. Highs in the lower 80s. East winds around 5 miles an hour. Chance of rain 20%. Tonight, mostly cloudy with isolated thunderstorms. Isolated showers until midnight, then scattered showers after midnight. Patchy fog after midnight. Lows around 70. South winds around 5 miles an hour. Chance of rain 50%. Thursday, partly sunny in the morning, then mostly cloudy with showers likely with a chance of thunderstorms in the afternoon. Highs in the mid-80s. South winds around 5 miles an hour. Chance of rain 70%. Thursday night, mostly cloudy with showers likely with a chance of thunderstorms until midnight, then partly cloudy after midnight. Lows around 70. West winds around 5 miles an hour. Chance of rain 70%. Friday, showers likely and a chance of thunderstorms. Highs around 90. Lows in the upper 60s. Chance of rain 70%. Saturday, mostly cloudy. A chance of showers and thunderstorms. Highs in the mid-80s. Lows in the mid-60s. Chance of rain 50%. Sunday through Monday, partly cloudy. Highs in the mid-80s. Lows in the mid-60s. Tuesday, mostly clear. Highs in the upper 80s. Lows in the upper 60s. The current time is 12:18 p.m. Eastern Daylight Time. This hazardous weather outlook is for the Maryland portion of the Chesapeake Bay, tidal Potomac River, and I-95 corridor through central Maryland, northern Virginia, and District of Columbia. Day 1, today and tonight. No hazardous weather is expected at this time. Days 2 through 7, Thursday through Tuesday. No hazardous weather is expected at this time. Spotter information statement, spotter activation is not expected at this time. Now for the National Weather Service marine forecast for the Chesapeake Bay from Sandy Point to North Beach, rest of today, east winds 5 knots. Waves less than 1 foot. Tonight, south winds 5 to 10 knots. Waves 1 foot. Isolated showers and thunderstorms. Thursday, south winds 5 to 10 knots. Waves 1 foot. A chance of showers and thunderstorms. Thursday night, southwest winds 5 knots. Waves less than 1 foot. A chance of showers and thunderstorms. Friday, west winds 5 to 10 knots. Waves 1 foot. A chance of showers. A chance of thunderstorms until midnight. Winds and waves higher and visibilities lower in and near thunderstorms. Now for the National Weather Service marine forecast for the tidal Potomac from Key Bridge to Smith Point, rest of today, east winds 5 knots. Waves less than 1 foot. Isolated showers. Tonight, south winds 5 to 10 knots. Waves 1 foot. Scattered showers with isolated thunderstorms. Thursday, south winds around 5 knots. Waves 1 foot. A chance of showers and thunderstorms. Thursday night, west winds around 5 knots. Waves 1 foot. A chance of showers and thunderstorms. Friday, west winds around 5 knots. Waves 1 foot. A chance of showers. A chance of thunderstorms until midnight. Winds and waves higher and visibilities lower in and near thunderstorms. The latest river levels in the Potomac, Shenandoah, and Rappahannock basins are as follows. All reports are current as of 7 a.m. and are measured in feet. For Potomac River at Shepherdstown, 2.5. Potomac River at Point of Rocks, 1.3. Potomac River at Edwards Ferry, 3.5. Potomac River at Little Falls, 3.1. North Fork Shenandoah River near Strasburg, 2.0. South Fork Shenandoah River at Front Royal, 1.6. 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Rapidan River near Culpeper, 0.8. Opeckard Creek near Martinsburg, 2.2.
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Monocacy River at Frederick, 3.0. The Northern Virginia Mountain forecast for elevations above 2,000 feet, including the Skyline Drive. Rest of today, mostly cloudy. Scattered showers late in the morning, then numerous showers and scattered thunderstorms in the afternoon. Highs in the mid-70s. Tonight, mostly cloudy. Patchy fog. Scattered thunderstorms in the evening. Scattered showers. Isolated thunderstorms after midnight. Lows in the upper 60s. Thursday, partly sunny in the morning, then becoming mostly cloudy. Patchy fog in the morning. A slight chance of showers in the morning, then showers with a chance of thunderstorms in the afternoon. Highs in the upper 70s. Thursday night, partly cloudy in the evening, then becoming mostly clear. A chance of showers and thunderstorms in the evening. Lows in the mid-60s. Friday, mostly sunny in the morning. Showers likely with a chance of thunderstorms in the afternoon and evening. Highs in the lower 80s. Saturday, mostly cloudy. A chance of showers through the day, then showers likely with a chance of thunderstorms through the night. Lows in the mid-60s. Highs in the upper 70s. Sunday, mostly cloudy. A chance of showers and thunderstorms through the night. Lows in the lower 60s. Highs in the mid-70s. This is the NOAA Weather Radio All Hazards Station KHP36, broadcasting from the National Weather Service Office in Sterling, Virginia, and transmitting on a frequency of 162.550 MHz from an antenna located in Manassas, Virginia. The noon observation in Washington. At Reagan National Airport, cloudy skies. The temperature was 78 degrees Fahrenheit, or 26 degrees Celsius. Dew point 68. Humidity was 71%. Winds were north at 3 miles an hour and the barometric pressure was 30.07 inches or 1,018.2 millibars and rising. Now for some observations from the surrounding area. At BWI Marshall Airport, cloudy skies. Temperature 75. Winds calm. At Charlottesville, cloudy skies. 82. At Dulles Airport, haze was reported. Temperature 74 degrees. Winds northeast at 3 miles an hour. At Fredericksburg, cloudy. Temperature 76. At Martinsburg, cloudy skies. 73. Winds east at 5 miles an hour. At Norfolk, light rain was occurring. Temperature 76 degrees. At Ocean City. And the pressure was 30.08 inches and rising. At Pawtuxent River Naval Air Station, partly sunny. Temperature 76. At Quantico, cloudy skies. Temperature 77. Winds variable at 7 miles an hour. For Richmond, cloudy skies. It was 81. At Roanoke, partly sunny. Temperature 82 degrees. At Winchester, cloudy. Temperature 73. At New York, fair skies. 79. At Philadelphia, partly sunny skies. 79. At Raleigh, mostly sunny skies. 85, with a heat index of 94. Now for a few observations on the waters. At Washington Channel, the wind was south at 2 knots, and the water temperature was 86 degrees. At Piney Point, the wind was east at 5 knots. At Thomas Point, the temperature was 75 degrees. Wind northeast at 2 knots. Here is a look at the weather features that will affect the region over the next several days. The early weak frontal system should continue to drop southward to near the Virginia-North Carolina border today. This system gradually returns northward as a warm front by Thursday. Additional disturbances in the upper atmosphere will maintain daily chances for showers and thunderstorms this week. Temperatures are below average today before warming back up late in the week. Another cold front moves through over the weekend, which brings a slight cool down along with less humidity. Now for the official National Weather Service forecast for the Washington metro area and the surrounding KHB listening area. Rest of today, mostly cloudy. Isolated showers early this afternoon, then isolated showers and thunderstorms this afternoon.
Highs in the lower 80s. East winds around 5 miles an hour. Chance of rain 20%. Tonight, mostly cloudy with isolated thunderstorms. Isolated showers until midnight, then scattered showers after midnight. Patchy fog after midnight. Lows around 70. South winds around 5 miles an hour. Chance of rain 50%. Thursday, partly sunny in the morning, then mostly cloudy with showers likely with a chance of thunderstorms in the afternoon. Highs in the mid-80s. South winds around 5 miles an hour. Chance of rain 70%. Thursday night, mostly cloudy with showers likely with a chance of thunderstorms until midnight, then partly cloudy after midnight. Lows around 70. West winds around 5 miles an hour. Chance of rain 70%. Friday, showers likely and a chance of thunderstorms. Highs around 90. Lows in the upper 60s. Chance of rain 70%. Saturday, mostly cloudy. A chance of showers and thunderstorms. Highs in the mid-80s. Lows in the mid-60s. Chance of rain 50%. Sunday through Monday, partly cloudy. Highs in the mid-80s. Lows in the mid-60s. Tuesday, mostly clear. Highs in the upper 80s. Lows in the upper 60s. This hazardous weather outlook is for the Maryland portion of the Chesapeake Bay, tidal Potomac River, and I-95 corridor through central Maryland, northern Virginia, and District of Columbia. Day 1, today and tonight. No hazardous weather is expected at this time. Days 2 through 7, Thursday through Tuesday. No hazardous weather is expected at this time. Spotter information statement, spotter activation is not expected at this time. Now for the National Weather Service marine forecast for the Chesapeake Bay from Sandy Point to North Beach, rest of today, east winds 5 knots. Waves less than 1 foot. Tonight, south winds 5 to 10 knots. Waves 1 foot. Isolated showers and thunderstorms. Thursday, south winds 5 to 10 knots. Waves 1 foot. A chance of showers and thunderstorms. Thursday night, southwest winds 5 knots. Waves less than 1 foot. A chance of showers and thunderstorms. Friday, west winds 5 to 10 knots. Waves 1 foot. A chance of showers. A chance of thunderstorms until midnight. Winds and waves higher and visibilities lower in and near thunderstorms. Now for the National Weather Service marine forecast for the tidal Potomac from Key Bridge to Smith Point, rest of today, east winds 5 knots. Waves less than 1 foot. Isolated showers. Tonight, south winds 5 to 10 knots. Waves 1 foot. Scattered showers with isolated thunderstorms. Thursday, south winds around 5 knots. Waves 1 foot. A chance of showers and thunderstorms. Thursday night, west winds around 5 knots. Waves 1 foot. A chance of showers and thunderstorms. Friday, west winds around 5 knots. Waves 1 foot. A chance of showers. A chance of thunderstorms until midnight. Winds and waves higher and visibilities lower in and near thunderstorms. The Northern Virginia Mountain forecast for elevations above 2,000 feet including the Skyline Drive. Rest of today, mostly cloudy. Scattered showers late in the morning, then numerous showers and scattered thunderstorms in the afternoon. Highs in the mid-70s. Tonight, mostly cloudy. Patchy fog. Scattered thunderstorms in the evening. Scattered showers. Isolated thunderstorms after midnight. Lows in the upper 60s. Thursday, partly sunny in the morning, then becoming mostly cloudy. Patchy fog in the morning. A slight chance of showers in the morning, then showers with a chance of thunderstorms in the afternoon. Highs in the upper 70s. Thursday night, partly cloudy in the evening, then becoming mostly clear. A chance of showers and thunderstorms in the evening. Lows in the mid-60s. Friday, mostly sunny in the morning. Showers likely with a chance of thunderstorms in the afternoon and evening. Highs in the lower 80s. Saturday, mostly cloudy. A chance of showers through the day, then showers likely with a chance of thunderstorms through the night.
Lows in the mid-60s. Highs in the upper 70s. Sunday, mostly cloudy. A chance of showers and thunderstorms through the night. Lows in the lower 60s. Highs in the mid-70s. This is the NOAA Weather Radio All Hazards Station KHP36, broadcasting from the National Weather Service Office in Sterling, Virginia, and transmitting on a frequency of 162.550 MHz from an antenna located in Manassas, Virginia. The noon observation in Washington. At Reagan National Airport, cloudy skies. The temperature was 78 degrees Fahrenheit, or 26 degrees Celsius. Dew point 68. Humidity was 71%. Winds were north at 3 miles an hour and the barometric pressure was 30.07 inches or 1,018.2 millibars and rising. Now for some observations from the surrounding area. At BWI Marshall Airport, cloudy skies. Temperature 75. Winds calm. At Charlottesville, cloudy skies. 82. At Dulles Airport, haze was reported. Temperature 74 degrees. Winds northeast at 3 miles an hour. At Fredericksburg, cloudy. Temperature 76. At Martinsburg, cloudy skies. 73. Winds east at 5 miles an hour. At Norfolk, light rain was occurring. Temperature 76 degrees. At Ocean City. And the pressure was 30.08 inches and rising. At Pawtuxent River Naval Air Station, partly sunny. Temperature 76. At Quantico, cloudy skies. Temperature 77. Winds variable at 7 miles an hour. For Richmond, cloudy skies. It was 81. At Roanoke, partly sunny. Temperature 82 degrees. At Winchester, cloudy. Temperature 73. At New York, fair skies. 79. At Philadelphia, partly sunny skies. 79. At Raleigh, mostly sunny skies. 85, with a heat index of 94. Now for a few observations on the waters. At Washington Channel, the wind was south at 2 knots, and the water temperature was 86 degrees. At Piney Point, the wind was east at 5 knots. At Thomas Point, the temperature was 75 degrees. Wind northeast at 2 knots. The current time is 12:34 p.m. Eastern Daylight Time. Here is a look at the weather features that will affect the region over the next several days. The early weak frontal system should continue to drop southward to near the Virginia-North Carolina border today. This system gradually returns northward as a warm front by Thursday. Additional disturbances in the upper atmosphere will maintain daily chances for showers and thunderstorms this week. Temperatures are below average today before warming back up late in the week. Another cold front moves through over the weekend, which brings a slight cool down along with less humidity. Now for the official National Weather Service forecast for the Washington metro area and the surrounding KHB listening area. Rest of today, mostly cloudy. Isolated showers early this afternoon, then isolated showers and thunderstorms this afternoon. Highs in the lower 80s. East winds around 5 miles an hour. Chance of rain 20%. Tonight, mostly cloudy with isolated thunderstorms. Isolated showers until midnight, then scattered showers after midnight. Patchy fog after midnight. Lows around 70. South winds around 5 miles an hour. Chance of rain 50%. Thursday, partly sunny in the morning, then mostly cloudy with showers likely with a chance of thunderstorms in the afternoon. Highs in the mid-80s. South winds around 5 miles an hour. Chance of rain 70%. Thursday night, mostly cloudy with showers likely with a chance of thunderstorms until midnight, then partly cloudy after midnight. Lows around 70. West winds around 5 miles an hour. Chance of rain 70%. Friday, showers likely and a chance of thunderstorms. Highs around 90. Lows in the upper 60s. Chance of rain 70%. Saturday, mostly cloudy. A chance of showers and thunderstorms. Highs in the mid-80s. Lows in the mid-60s. Chance of rain 50%.
Sunday through Monday, partly cloudy. Highs in the mid-80s. Lows in the mid-60s. Tuesday, mostly clear. Highs in the upper 80s. Lows in the upper 60s. This hazardous weather outlook is for the Maryland portion of the Chesapeake Bay, tidal Potomac River, and I-95 corridor through central Maryland, northern Virginia, and District of Columbia. Day 1, today and tonight. No hazardous weather is expected at this time. Days 2 through 7, Thursday through Tuesday. No hazardous weather is expected at this time. Spotter information statement, spotter activation is not expected at this time. Now for the National Weather Service marine forecast for the Chesapeake Bay from Sandy Point to North Beach, rest of today, east winds 5 knots. Waves less than 1 foot. Tonight, south winds 5 to 10 knots. Waves 1 foot. Isolated showers and thunderstorms. Thursday, south winds 5 to 10 knots. Waves 1 foot. A chance of showers and thunderstorms. Thursday night, southwest winds 5 knots. Waves less than 1 foot. A chance of showers and thunderstorms. Friday, west winds 5 to 10 knots. Waves 1 foot. A chance of showers. A chance of thunderstorms until midnight. Winds and waves higher and visibilities lower in and near thunderstorms. Now for the National Weather Service marine forecast for the tidal Potomac from Key Bridge to Smith Point. Rest of today, east winds 5 knots. Waves less than 1 foot. Isolated showers. Tonight, south winds 5 to 10 knots. Waves 1 foot. Scattered showers with isolated thunderstorms. Thursday, south winds around 5 knots. Waves 1 foot. A chance of showers and thunderstorms. Thursday night, west winds around 5 knots. Waves 1 foot. A chance of showers and thunderstorms. Friday, west winds around 5 knots. Waves 1 foot. A chance of showers. A chance of thunderstorms until midnight. Winds and waves higher and visibilities lower in and near thunderstorms. The Northern Virginia Mountain forecast for elevations above 2,000 feet including the Skyline Drive. Rest of today, mostly cloudy. Scattered showers late in the morning, then numerous showers and scattered thunderstorms in the afternoon. Highs in the mid-70s. Tonight, mostly cloudy. Patchy fog. Scattered thunderstorms in the evening. Scattered showers. Isolated thunderstorms after midnight. Lows in the upper 60s. Thursday, partly sunny in the morning, then becoming mostly cloudy. Patchy fog in the morning. A slight chance of showers in the morning, then showers with a chance of thunderstorms in the afternoon. Highs in the upper 70s. Thursday night, partly cloudy in the evening, then becoming mostly clear. A chance of showers and thunderstorms in the evening. Lows in the mid-60s. Friday, mostly sunny in the morning. Showers likely with a chance of thunderstorms in the afternoon and evening. Highs in the lower 80s. Saturday, mostly cloudy. A chance of showers through the day, then showers likely with a chance of thunderstorms through the night. Lows in the mid-60s. Highs in the upper 70s. Sunday, mostly cloudy. A chance of showers and thunderstorms through the night. Lows in the lower 60s. Highs in the mid-70s. The latest river levels in the Potomac, Shenandoah, and Rappahannock basins are as follows. All reports are current as of 7 a.m. and are measured in feet. For Potomac River at Shepherdstown, 2.5. Potomac River at Point of Rocks, 1.3. Potomac River at Edwards Ferry, 3.5. Potomac River at Little Falls, 3.1. North Fork Shenandoah River near Strasburg, 2.0. South Fork Shenandoah River at Front Royal, 1.6. Shenandoah River at Millville, 1.9. 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Rappahannock River above Fredericksburg, 2.2. Rapidan River near Culpeper, 0.8. Opeckham Creek near Martinsburg, 2.2. Seneca Creek at Dawsonville, 2.2. Goose Creek near Leesburg, 1.4. Monocacy River at Frederick, 3.0.
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PWI Marshall Airport, cloudy skies. Temperature 75. Winds calm. At Charlottesville, cloudy skies. 82. At Dulles Airport, haze was reported. Temperature 74 degrees. Winds northeast at 3 miles an hour. At Fredericksburg, cloudy. Temperature 76. At Martinsburg, cloudy skies. 73. Winds east at 5 miles an hour. At Norfolk, light rain was occurring. Temperature 76 degrees. At Ocean City. And the pressure was 30.08 inches and rising. At Pawtuxent River Naval Air Station, partly sunny. Temperature 76. At Quantico, cloudy skies. Temperature 77. Winds variable at 7 miles an hour. For Richmond, cloudy skies. It was 81. At Roanoke, partly sunny. Temperature 82 degrees. At Winchester, cloudy. Temperature 73. At New York, fair skies. 79. At Philadelphia, partly sunny skies. 79. At Raleigh, mostly sunny skies. 85, with a heat index of 94. Now for a few observations on the waters. At Washington Channel, the wind was south at 2 knots, and the water temperature was 86 degrees. At Piney Point, the wind was east at 5 knots. At Thomas Point, the temperature was 75 degrees. Wind northeast, at 2 knots. Here is a look at the weather features that will affect the region over the next several days. The early weak frontal system should continue to drop southward to near the Virginia-North Carolina border today. This system gradually returns northward as a warm front by Thursday. Additional disturbances in the upper atmosphere will maintain daily chances for showers and thunderstorms this week. Temperatures are below average today before warming back up late in the week. Another cold front moves through over the weekend, which brings a slight cool down along with less humidity. Now for the official National Weather Service forecast for the Washington metro area and the surrounding KHB listening area. Rest of today, mostly cloudy. Isolated showers early this afternoon, then isolated showers and thunderstorms this afternoon. Highs in the lower 80s. East winds around 5 miles an hour. Chance of rain 20%. Tonight, mostly cloudy with isolated thunderstorms. Isolated showers until midnight, then scattered showers after midnight. Patchy fog after midnight. Lows around 70. South winds around 5 miles an hour. Chance of rain 50%. Thursday, partly sunny in the morning, then mostly cloudy with showers likely with a chance of thunderstorms in the afternoon. Highs in the mid-80s. South winds around 5 miles an hour. Chance of rain 70%. Thursday night, mostly cloudy with showers likely with a chance of thunderstorms until midnight, then partly cloudy after midnight. Lows around 70. West winds around 5 miles an hour. Chance of rain 70%. Friday, showers likely and a chance of thunderstorms. Highs around 90. Lows in the upper 60s. Chance of rain 70%. Saturday, mostly cloudy. A chance of showers and thunderstorms. Highs in the mid-80s. Lows in the mid-60s. Chance of rain 50%. Sunday through Monday, partly cloudy. Highs in the mid-80s. Lows in the mid-60s. Tuesday, mostly clear. Highs in the upper 80s. Lows in the upper 60s. This hazardous weather outlook is for the Maryland portion of the Chesapeake Bay, Tidal Potomac River, and I-95 corridor through Central Maryland, Northern Virginia, and District of Columbia. Day 1, today and tonight. No hazardous weather is expected at this time. Days 2 through 7, Thursday through Tuesday. No hazardous weather is expected at this time. Spotter information statement, spotter activation is not expected at this time. Now for the National Weather Service marine forecast for the Chesapeake Bay from Sandy Point to North Beach. Rest of today, east winds 5 knots. Waves less than 1 foot. Tonight, south winds 5 to 10 knots. Waves 1 foot. Isolated showers and thunderstorms. Thursday, south winds 5 to 10 knots.

waves 1 foot. A chance of showers and thunderstorms. Thursday night, southwest wind 5 knots. Waves less than 1 foot. A chance of showers and thunderstorms. Friday, west winds 5 to 10 knots. Waves 1 foot. A chance of showers. A chance of thunderstorms until midnight. Winds and waves higher and visibilities lower in and near thunderstorms. The current time is 12:47 p.m. Eastern Daylight Time. Now for the National Weather Service marine forecast for the tidal Potomac from Key Bridge to Smith Point. Rest of today, east winds 5 knots. Waves less than 1 foot. Isolated showers. Tonight, south winds 5 to 10 knots. Waves 1 foot. Scattered showers with isolated thunderstorms. Thursday, south winds around 5 knots. Waves 1 foot. A chance of showers and thunderstorms. Thursday night, west winds around 5 knots. Waves 1 foot. A chance of showers and thunderstorms. Friday, west winds around 5 knots. Waves 1 foot. A chance of showers. A chance of thunderstorms until midnight. Winds and waves higher and visibilities lower in and near thunderstorms. The Northern Virginia Mountain forecast for elevations above 2,000 feet including the Skyline Drive. Rest of today, mostly cloudy. Scattered showers late in the morning, then numerous showers and scattered thunderstorms in the afternoon. Highs in the mid-70s. Tonight, mostly cloudy. Patchy fog. Scattered thunderstorms in the evening. Scattered showers. Isolated thunderstorms after midnight. Lows in the upper 60s. Thursday, partly sunny in the morning, then becoming mostly cloudy. Patchy fog in the morning. A slight chance of showers in the morning, then showers with a chance of thunderstorms in the afternoon. Highs in the upper 70s. Thursday night, partly cloudy in the evening, then becoming mostly clear. A chance of showers and thunderstorms in the evening. Lows in the mid-60s. Friday, mostly sunny in the morning. Showers likely with a chance of thunderstorms in the afternoon and evening. Highs in the lower 80s. Saturday, mostly cloudy. A chance of showers through the day, then showers likely with a chance of thunderstorms through the night. Lows in the mid-60s. Highs in the upper 70s. Sunday, mostly cloudy. A chance of showers and thunderstorms through the night. Lows in the lower 60s. Highs in the mid-70s. This is the NOAA Weather Radio All Hazards Station KHP36, broadcasting from the National Weather Service Office in Sterling, Virginia, and transmitting on a frequency of 162.550 MHz from an antenna located in Manassas, Virginia. The noon observation in Washington. At Reagan National Airport, cloudy skies. The temperature was 78 degrees Fahrenheit, or 26 degrees Celsius. Dew point 68. Humidity was 71%. Winds were north at 3 miles an hour and the barometric pressure was 30.07 inches or 1,018.2 millibars and rising. Now for some observations from the surrounding area. At BWI Marshall Airport, cloudy skies. Temperature 75. Winds calm. At Charlottesville, cloudy skies. 82. At Dulles Airport, haze was reported. Temperature 74 degrees. Winds northeast at 3 miles an hour. At Fredericksburg, cloudy. Temperature 76. At Martinsburg, cloudy skies. 73. Winds east at 5 miles an hour. At Norfolk, light rain was occurring. Temperature 76 degrees. At Ocean City. And the pressure was 30.08 inches and rising. At Pawtuxent River Naval Air Station, partly sunny. Temperature 76. At Quantico, cloudy skies. Temperature 77. Winds variable at 7 miles an hour. For Richmond, cloudy skies. It was 81. At Roanoke, partly sunny. Temperature 82 degrees. At Winchester, cloudy. Temperature 73. At New York, fair skies. 79. At Philadelphia, partly sunny skies. 79. At Raleigh, most
mostly sunny skies. 85, with a heat index of 94. Now for a few observations on the waters. At Washington Channel, the wind was south at 2 knots, and the water temperature was 86 degrees. At Piney Point, the wind was east at 5 knots. At Thomas Point, the temperature was 75 degrees. Wind northeast, at 2 knots. Here is a look at the weather features that will affect the region over the next several days. The early weak frontal system should continue to drop southward to near the Virginia-North Carolina border today. This system gradually returns northward as a warm front by Thursday. Additional disturbances in the upper atmosphere will maintain daily chances for showers and thunderstorms this week. Temperatures are below average today before warming back up late in the week. Another cold front moves through over the weekend, which brings a slight cool down along with less humidity. Now for the official National Weather Service forecast for the Washington metro area and the surrounding KHB listening area. Rest of today, mostly cloudy. Isolated showers early this afternoon, then isolated showers and thunderstorms this afternoon. Highs in the lower 80s. East winds around 5 miles an hour. Chance of rain 20%. Tonight, mostly cloudy with isolated thunderstorms. Isolated showers until midnight, then scattered showers after midnight. Patchy fog after midnight. Lows around 70. South winds around 5 miles an hour. Chance of rain 50%. Thursday, partly sunny in the morning, then mostly cloudy with showers likely with a chance of thunderstorms in the afternoon. Highs in the mid-80s. South winds around 5 miles an hour. Chance of rain 70%. Thursday night, mostly cloudy with showers likely with a chance of thunderstorms until midnight, then partly cloudy after midnight. Lows around 70. West winds around 5 miles an hour. Chance of rain 70%. Friday, showers likely and a chance of thunderstorms. Highs around 90. Lows in the upper 60s. Chance of rain 70%. Saturday, mostly cloudy. A chance of showers and thunderstorms. Highs in the mid-80s. Lows in the mid-60s. Chance of rain 50%. Sunday through Monday, partly cloudy. Highs in the mid-80s. Lows in the mid-60s. Tuesday, mostly clear. Highs in the upper 80s. Lows in the upper 60s. This hazardous weather outlook is for the Maryland portion of the Chesapeake Bay, tidal Potomac River, and I-95 corridor through central Maryland, northern Virginia, and District of Columbia. Day 1, today and tonight. No hazardous weather is expected at this time. Days 2 through 7, Thursday through Tuesday. No hazardous weather is expected at this time. Spotter information statement, spotter activation is not expected at this time. The marine forecast for the coastal waters from Fenwick Island to Chincoteague and out 20 nautical miles. Today, northeast winds 10 to 15 knots, becoming east 5 to 10 knots late. Seas around 3 feet. Wave detail, northeast 3 feet at 6 seconds and south 1 foot at 5 seconds. Tonight, southeast winds 5 to 10 knots. Seas around 3 feet. Wave detail, northeast 3 feet at 7 seconds and south 1 foot at 6 seconds. Thursday, south winds 5 to 10 knots, increasing to 10 to 15 knots in the afternoon. Seas around 3 feet. Wave detail, northeast 3 feet at 8 seconds and south 2 feet at 3 seconds. Thursday night, south winds 5 to 10 knots with gusts up to 15 knots, becoming west after midnight. Seas 2 to 3 feet. Wave detail, south 2 feet at 4 seconds and northeast 2 feet at 8 seconds. A chance of thunderstorms in the evening. A chance of showers. Friday, southwest winds 5 to 10 knots. Gusts up to 15 knots in the afternoon. Seas 2 to 3 feet. Wave detail, south 3 feet at 7 seconds and northeast 2 feet at 8 seconds. Friday night, southwest winds 5 to 10 knots, becoming west after midnight. Seas 2 to 3 feet. Wave detail, south 3 feet at 7 seconds and east 1 foot at 7 seconds. A chance of thunderstorms in the evening. A chance of showers. Saturday, northwest winds 5 to 10 knots, becoming northeast in the afternoon.
seas around 2 feet. A chance of showers. Saturday night, northeast wind 5 to 10 knots. Seas around 2 feet. A chance of showers in the evening. Sunday, northeast wind 5 to 10 knots with gusts up to 15 knots. Seas 2 to 3 feet. Sunday night, east wind 5 to 10 knots. Seas around 3 feet. Winds and seas higher and near thunderstorms. Now for the National Weather Service marine forecast for the Chesapeake Bay from Sandy Point to North Beach. Rest of today, east winds 5 knots. Waves less than 1 foot. Tonight, south winds 5 to 10 knots. Waves 1 foot. Isolated showers and thunderstorms. Thursday, south winds 5 to 10 knots. Waves 1 foot. A chance of showers and thunderstorms. Thursday night, southwest winds 5 knots. Waves less than 1 foot. A chance of showers and thunderstorms. Friday, west winds 5 to 10 knots. Waves 1 foot. A chance of showers. A chance of thunderstorms until midnight. Winds and waves higher and visibilities lower in and near thunderstorms. Now for the National Weather Service marine forecast for the tidal Potomac from Key Bridge to Smith Point. Rest of today, east winds 5 knots. Waves less than 1 foot. Isolated showers. Tonight, south winds 5 to 10 knots. Waves 1 foot. Scattered showers with isolated thunderstorms. Thursday, south winds around 5 knots. Waves 1 foot. A chance of showers and thunderstorms. Thursday night, west winds around 5 knots. Waves 1 foot. A chance of showers and thunderstorms. Friday, west winds around 5 knots. Waves 1 foot. A chance of showers. A chance of thunderstorms until midnight. Winds and waves higher and visibilities lower in and near thunderstorms. The Northern Virginia Mountain forecast for elevations above 2,000 feet including the Skyline Drive. Rest of today, mostly cloudy. Scattered showers late in the morning, then numerous showers and scattered thunderstorms in the afternoon. Highs in the mid-70s. Tonight, mostly cloudy. Patchy fog. Scattered thunderstorms in the evening. Scattered showers. Isolated thunderstorms after midnight. Lows in the upper 60s. Thursday, partly sunny in the morning, then becoming mostly cloudy. Patchy fog in the morning. A slight chance of showers in the morning, then showers with a chance of thunderstorms in the afternoon. Highs in the upper 70s. Thursday night, partly cloudy in the evening, then becoming mostly clear. A chance of showers and thunderstorms in the evening. Lows in the mid-60s. Friday, mostly sunny in the morning. Showers likely with a chance of thunderstorms in the afternoon and evening. Highs in the lower 80s. Saturday, mostly cloudy. A chance of showers through the day, then showers likely with a chance of thunderstorms through the night. Lows in the mid-60s. Highs in the upper 70s. Sunday, mostly cloudy. A chance of showers and thunderstorms through the night. Lows in the lower 60s. Highs in the mid-70s. The latest river levels in the Potomac, Shenandoah, and Rappahannock basins are as follows. All reports are current as of 1 p.m. and are measured in feet. For Potomac River at Shepherdstown, 2.5. Potomac River at Point of Rocks, 1.5. Potomac River at Edwards Ferry, 3.5. Potomac River at Little Falls, 3.0. North Fork Shenandoah River near Strasburg, 2.0. South Fork Shenandoah River at Front Royal, 1.5. 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Rapidan River near Culpeper, 0.8. Opeckham Creek near Martinsburg, 2.1. Seneca Creek at Dawsonville, 2.2. 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Monocacy River at Frederick, 3.1. This is the NOAA Weather Radio All Hazards Station KHP 36, broadcasting from the National Weather Service Office in Sterling, Virginia, and transmitting on a frequency of 162.550 MHz from an antenna located in Manassas, Virginia.
The Noon Observation in Washington. At Reagan National Airport, cloudy skies. The temperature was 78 degrees Fahrenheit, or 26 degrees Celsius. Dew point 68. Humidity was 71%. Winds were north at 3 miles an hour and the barometric pressure was 30.07 inches or 1,018.2 millibars and rising. Now for some observations from the surrounding area. At BWI Marshall Airport, cloudy skies. Temperature 75. Winds calm. At Charlottesville, cloudy skies. 82. At Dulles Airport, haze was reported. Temperature 74 degrees. Winds northeast at 3 miles an hour. At Fredericksburg, cloudy. Temperature 76. At Martinsburg, cloudy skies. 73. Winds east at 5 miles an hour. At Norfolk, light rain was occurring. Temperature 76 degrees. At Ocean City. And the pressure was 30.08 inches and rising. At Pawtuxent River Naval Air Station, partly sunny. Temperature 76. At Quantico, cloudy skies. Temperature 77. Winds variable at 7 miles an hour. For Richmond, cloudy skies. It was 81. At Roanoke, partly sunny. Temperature 82 degrees. At Winchester, cloudy. Temperature 73. At New York, fair skies. 79. At Philadelphia, partly sunny skies. 79. At Raleigh, mostly sunny skies. 85, with a heat index of 94. Now for a few observations on the waters. At Washington Channel, the wind was south at 2 knots, and the water temperature was 86 degrees. At Tiny Point, the wind was east at 5 knots. At Thomas Point, the temperature was 75 degrees. Wind northeast at 2 knots. The current time is 1:04 p.m. Eastern Daylight Time. Here is a look at the weather features that will affect the region over the next several days. The early weak frontal system should continue to drop southward to near the Virginia-North Carolina border today. This system gradually returns northward as a warm front by Thursday. Additional disturbances in the upper atmosphere will maintain daily chances for showers and thunderstorms this week. Temperatures are below average today before warming back up late in the week. Another cold front moves through over the weekend, which brings a slight cool down along with less humidity. Now for the official National Weather Service forecast for the Washington metro area and the surrounding KHB listening area. Rest of today, mostly cloudy. Isolated showers early this afternoon, then isolated showers and thunderstorms this afternoon. Highs in the lower 80s. East winds around 5 miles an hour. Chance of rain 20%. Tonight, mostly cloudy with isolated thunderstorms. Isolated showers until midnight, then scattered showers after midnight. Patchy fog after midnight. Lows around 70. South winds around 5 miles an hour. Chance of rain 50%. Thursday, partly sunny in the morning, then mostly cloudy with showers likely with a chance of thunderstorms in the afternoon. Highs in the mid-80s. South winds around 5 miles an hour. Chance of rain 70%. Thursday night, mostly cloudy with showers likely with a chance of thunderstorms until midnight, then partly cloudy after midnight. Lows around 70. West winds around 5 miles an hour. Chance of rain 70%. Friday, showers likely and a chance of thunderstorms. Highs around 90. Lows in the upper 60s. Chance of rain 70%. Saturday, mostly cloudy. A chance of showers and thunderstorms. Highs in the mid-80s. Lows in the mid-60s. Chance of rain 50%. Sunday through Monday, partly cloudy. Highs in the mid-80s. Lows in the mid-60s. Tuesday, mostly clear. Highs in the upper 80s. Lows in the upper 60s. This hazardous weather outlook is for the Maryland portion of the Chesapeake Bay, tidal Potomac River, and I-95 corridor through central Maryland, northern Virginia, and District of Columbia. Day 1, today and tonight. No hazardous weather is expected at this time.
days 2 through 7, Thursday through Tuesday. No hazardous weather is expected at this time. Spotter information statement, spotter activation is not expected at this time. Now for the National Weather Service marine forecast for the Chesapeake Bay from Sandy Point to North Beach, rest of today, east winds 5 knots. Waves less than 1 foot. Tonight, south winds 5 to 10 knots. Waves 1 foot. Isolated showers and thunderstorms. Thursday, south winds 5 to 10 knots. Waves 1 foot. A chance of showers and thunderstorms. Thursday night, southwest winds 5 knots. Waves less than 1 foot. A chance of showers and thunderstorms. Friday, west winds 5 to 10 knots. Waves 1 foot. A chance of showers. A chance of thunderstorms until midnight. Winds and waves higher and visibilities lower in and near thunderstorms. Now for the National Weather Service marine forecast for the tidal Potomac from Key Bridge to Smith Point. Rest of today, east wind 5 knots. Waves less than 1 foot. Isolated showers. Tonight, south winds 5 to 10 knots. Waves 1 foot. Scattered showers with isolated thunderstorms. Thursday, south winds around 5 knots. Waves 1 foot. A chance of showers and thunderstorms. Thursday night, west winds around 5 knots. Waves 1 foot. A chance of showers and thunderstorms. Friday, west winds around 5 knots. Waves 1 foot. A chance of showers. A chance of thunderstorms until midnight. Winds and waves higher and visibilities lower in and near thunderstorms. The Northern Virginia Mountain forecast for elevations above 2,000 feet including the Skyline Drive. Rest of today, mostly cloudy. Scattered showers late in the morning, then numerous showers and scattered thunderstorms in the afternoon. Highs in the mid-70s. Tonight, mostly cloudy. Patchy fog. Scattered thunderstorms in the evening. Scattered showers. Isolated thunderstorms after midnight. Lows in the upper 60s. Thursday, partly sunny in the morning, then becoming mostly cloudy. Patchy fog in the morning. A slight chance of showers in the morning, then showers with a chance of thunderstorms in the afternoon. Highs in the upper 70s. Thursday night, partly cloudy in the evening, then becoming mostly clear. A chance of showers and thunderstorms in the evening. Lows in the mid-60s. Friday, mostly sunny in the morning. Showers likely with a chance of thunderstorms in the afternoon and evening. Highs in the lower 80s. Saturday, mostly cloudy. A chance of showers through the day, then showers likely with a chance of thunderstorms through the night. Lows in the mid-60s. Highs in the upper 70s. Sunday, mostly cloudy. A chance of showers and thunderstorms through the night. Lows in the lower 60s. Highs in the mid-70s. This is the NOAA Weather Radio All Hazards Station KHP36, broadcasting from the National Weather Service Office in Sterling, Virginia, and transmitting on a frequency of 162.550 MHz from an antenna located in Manassas, Virginia. The noon observation in Washington. At Reagan National Airport, cloudy skies. The temperature was 78 degrees Fahrenheit, or 26 degrees Celsius. Dew point 68. Humidity was 71%. Winds were north at 3 miles an hour and the barometric pressure was 30.07 inches or 1,018.2 millibars and rising. Now for some observations from the surrounding area. At BWI Marshall Airport, cloudy skies. Temperature 75. Winds calm. At Charlottesville, cloudy skies. 82. At Dulles Airport, haze was reported. Temperature 74 degrees. Winds northeast at 3 miles an hour. At Fredericksburg, cloudy. Temperature 76. At Martinsburg, cloudy skies. 73. Winds east at 5 miles an hour. At Norfolk, light rain was occurring. Temperature 76 degrees. At Ocean City. And the pressure was 30.08 inches and rising. At Pawtuxent River Naval Air Station, partly sunny. Temperature 76.
At Quantico, cloudy skies. Temperature 77. Winds variable at 7 miles an hour. For Richmond, cloudy skies. It was 81. At Roanoke, partly sunny. Temperature 82 degrees. At Winchester, cloudy. Temperature 73. At New York, fair skies. 79. At Philadelphia, partly sunny skies. 79. At Raleigh, mostly sunny skies. 85, with a heat index of 94. Now for a few observations on the waters. At Washington Channel, the wind was south at 2 knots, and the water temperature was 86 degrees. At Piney Point, the wind was east at 5 knots. At Thomas Point, the temperature was 75 degrees. Wind northeast, at 2 knots. The 1 p.m. observation in Washington. At Reagan National Airport, cloudy skies. The temperature was 79 degrees Fahrenheit, or 26 degrees Celsius. Dew point 69. Humidity was 71%. Winds were northeast at 10 miles an hour and the barometric pressure was 30.07 inches or 1,018.2 millibars, and steady. Now for some observations from the surrounding area. At BWI Marshall Airport, partly sunny skies. Temperature 76. Winds variable at 6 miles an hour. At Charlottesville, partly sunny skies. 84. At Dulles Airport, cloudy. Temperature 75 degrees. Winds east at 3 miles an hour. At Fredericksburg, cloudy. Temperature 78. At Martinsburg, cloudy skies. 74. Winds southeast at 6 miles an hour. At Norfolk, cloudy. Temperature 76 degrees. At Ocean City, partly sunny skies. It was 74 degrees. At Pawtuxet River Naval Air Station, fair. Temperature 79. At Quantico, cloudy skies. Temperature 77. Wind southeast at 5 miles an hour. For Richmond, cloudy skies. It was 82. At Roanoke, partly sunny. Temperature 83 degrees. At Winchester, cloudy. Temperature 73. At New York, fair skies. 81. At Philadelphia, partly sunny skies. 81. At Raleigh, mostly sunny skies. 86, with a heat index of 95. Now for a few observations on the waters. At Washington Channel, the wind was northeast at 3 knots, and the water temperature was 86 degrees. At Piney Point, the wind was east at 4 knots. At Thomas Point, the temperature was 75 degrees. Wind north, at 6 knots. Here is a look at the weather features that will affect the region over the next several days. The early weak frontal system should continue to drop southward to near the Virginia-North Carolina border today. This system gradually returns northward as a warm front by Thursday. Additional disturbances in the upper atmosphere will maintain daily chances for showers and thunderstorms this week. Temperatures are below average today before warming back up late in the week. Another cold front moves through over the weekend, which brings a slight cool down along with less humidity. Now for the official National Weather Service forecast for the Washington metro area and the surrounding KHB listening area. Rest of today, mostly cloudy. Isolated showers early this afternoon, then isolated showers and thunderstorms this afternoon. Highs in the lower 80s. East winds around 5 miles an hour. Chance of rain 20%. Tonight, mostly cloudy with isolated thunderstorms. Isolated showers until midnight, then scattered showers after midnight. Patchy fog after midnight. Lows around 70. South winds around 5 miles an hour. Chance of rain 50%. Thursday, partly sunny in the morning, then mostly cloudy with showers likely with a chance of thunderstorms in the afternoon. Highs in the mid-80s. South winds around 5 miles an hour. Chance of rain 70%. Thursday night, mostly cloudy with showers likely with a chance of thunderstorms until midnight, then partly cloudy after midnight. Lows around 70. West winds around 5 miles an hour. Chance of rain 70%. Friday,
Showers likely and a chance of thunderstorms. Highs around 90. Lows in the upper 60s. Chance of rain 70%. Saturday, mostly cloudy. A chance of showers and thunderstorms. Highs in the mid-80s. Lows in the mid-60s. Chance of rain 50%. Sunday through Monday, partly cloudy. Highs in the mid-80s. Lows in the mid-60s. Tuesday, mostly clear. Highs in the upper 80s. Lows in the upper 60s. This hazardous weather outlook is for the Maryland portion of the Chesapeake Bay, tidal Potomac River, and I-95 corridor through central Maryland, northern Virginia, and District of Columbia. Day 1, today and tonight. No hazardous weather is expected at this time. Days 2 through 7, Thursday through Tuesday. No hazardous weather is expected at this time. Spotter information statement, spotter activation is not expected at this time. Now for the National Weather Service marine forecast for the Chesapeake Bay from Sandy Point to North Beach, rest of today, east winds 5 knots. Waves less than 1 foot. Tonight, south winds 5 to 10 knots. Waves 1 foot. Isolated showers and thunderstorms. Thursday, south winds 5 to 10 knots. Waves 1 foot. A chance of showers and thunderstorms. Thursday night, southwest winds 5 knots. Waves less than 1 foot. A chance of showers and thunderstorms. Friday, west winds 5 to 10 knots. Waves 1 foot. A chance of showers. A chance of thunderstorms until midnight. Winds and waves higher and visibilities lower in and near thunderstorms. The current time is 1:18 p.m. Eastern Daylight Time. Now for the National Weather Service marine forecast for the tidal Potomac from Key Bridge to Smith Point. Rest of today, east wind 5 knots. Waves less than 1 foot. Isolated showers. Tonight, south winds 5 to 10 knots. Waves 1 foot. Scattered showers with isolated thunderstorms. Thursday, south winds around 5 knots. Waves 1 foot. A chance of showers and thunderstorms. Thursday night, west winds around 5 knots. Waves 1 foot. A chance of showers and thunderstorms. Friday, west winds around 5 knots. Waves 1 foot. A chance of showers. A chance of thunderstorms until midnight. Winds and waves higher and visibilities lower in and near thunderstorms. The Northern Virginia Mountain forecast for elevations above 2,000 feet including the Skyline Drive. Rest of today, mostly cloudy. Scattered showers late in the morning, then numerous showers and scattered thunderstorms in the afternoon. Highs in the mid-70s. Tonight, mostly cloudy. Patchy fog. Scattered thunderstorms in the evening. Scattered showers. Isolated thunderstorms after midnight. Lows in the upper 60s. Thursday, partly sunny in the morning, then becoming mostly cloudy. Patchy fog in the morning. A slight chance of showers in the morning, then showers with a chance of thunderstorms in the afternoon. Highs in the upper 70s. Thursday night, partly cloudy in the evening, then becoming mostly clear. A chance of showers and thunderstorms in the evening. Lows in the mid-60s. Friday, mostly sunny in the morning. Showers likely with a chance of thunderstorms in the afternoon and evening. Highs in the lower 80s. Saturday, mostly cloudy. A chance of showers through the day, then showers likely with a chance of thunderstorms through the night. Lows in the mid-60s. Highs in the upper 70s. Sunday, mostly cloudy. A chance of showers and thunderstorms through the night. Lows in the lower 60s. Highs in the mid-70s. This is the NOAA Weather Radio All Hazards Station KHP36, broadcasting from the National Weather Service Office in Sterling, Virginia, and transmitting on a frequency of 162.550 MHz from an antenna located in Manassas, Virginia. The latest river levels in the Potomac, Shenandoah, and Rappahannock basins are as follows. All reports are current as of 1 p.m. and are measured in feet. For Potomac River at Shepherdstown, 2.5. Potomac River at Point of Rocks, 1.5.
Potomac River at Edwards Ferry, 3.5. Potomac River at Little Falls, 3.0. North Fork Shenandoah River near Strasburg, 2.0. South Fork Shenandoah River at Front Royal, 1.5. 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Rappahannock River above Fredericksburg, 2.8. Rapidan River near Culpeper, 0.8. Opeckham Creek near Martinsburg, 2.1. Seneca Creek at Dawsonville, 2.2. Goose Creek near Leesburg, 1.5. Monocacy River at Frederick, 3.1. The 1 p.m. Observation in Washington. At Reagan National Airport, cloudy skies. The temperature was 79 degrees Fahrenheit, or 26 degrees Celsius. Dew point 69. Humidity was 71%. Winds were northeast at 10 miles an hour and the barometric pressure was 30.07 inches or 1,018.2 millibars, and steady. Now for some observations from the surrounding area. At BWI Marshall Airport, partly sunny skies. Temperature 76. Winds variable at 6 miles an hour. At Charlottesville, partly sunny skies. 84. At Dulles Airport, cloudy. Temperature 75 degrees. Winds east at 3 miles an hour. At Fredericksburg, cloudy. Temperature 78. At Martinsburg, cloudy skies. 74. Winds southeast at 6 miles an hour. At Norfolk, cloudy. Temperature 76 degrees. At Ocean City, partly sunny skies. It was 74 degrees. At Pawtuxent River Naval Air Station, fair. Temperature 79. At Quantico, cloudy skies. Temperature 77. Wind southeast at 5 miles an hour. For Richmond, cloudy skies. It was 82. At Roanoke, partly sunny. Temperature 83 degrees. At Winchester, cloudy. Temperature 73. At New York, fair skies. 81. At Philadelphia, partly sunny skies. 81. At Raleigh, mostly sunny skies. 86, with a heat index of 95. Now for a few observations on the waters. At Washington Channel, the wind was northeast at 3 knots, and the water temperature was 86 degrees. At Piney Point, the wind was east at 4 knots. At Thomas Point, the temperature was 75 degrees. Wind north at 6 knots. Here is a look at the weather features that will affect the region over the next several days. The early weak frontal system should continue to drop southward to near the Virginia-North Carolina border today. This system gradually returns northward as a warm front by Thursday. Additional disturbances in the upper atmosphere will maintain daily chances for showers and thunderstorms this week. Temperatures are below average today before warming back up late in the week. Another cold front moves through over the weekend, which brings a slight cool down along with less humidity. Now for the official National Weather Service forecast for the Washington metro area and the surrounding KHB listening area. Rest of today, mostly cloudy. Isolated showers early this afternoon, then isolated showers and thunderstorms this afternoon. Highs in the lower 80s. East winds around 5 miles an hour. Chance of rain 20%. Tonight, mostly cloudy with isolated thunderstorms. Isolated showers until midnight, then scattered showers after midnight. Patchy fog after midnight. Lows around 70. South winds around 5 miles an hour. Chance of rain 50%. Thursday, partly sunny in the morning, then mostly cloudy with showers likely with a chance of thunderstorms in the afternoon. Highs in the mid-80s. South winds around 5 miles an hour. Chance of rain 70%. Thursday night, mostly cloudy with showers likely with a chance of thunderstorms until midnight, then partly cloudy after midnight. Lows around 70. West winds around 5 miles an hour. Chance of rain 70%. Friday, showers likely and a chance of thunderstorms. Highs around 90. Lows in the upper 60s. Chance of rain 70%. Saturday, mostly cloudy. A chance of showers and thunderstorms.
Highs in the mid-80s. Lows in the mid-60s. Chance of rain 50%. Sunday through Monday, partly cloudy. Highs in the mid-80s. Lows in the mid-60s. Tuesday, mostly clear. Highs in the upper 80s. Lows in the upper 60s. This hazardous weather outlook is for the Maryland portion of the Chesapeake Bay, tidal Potomac River, and I-95 corridor through central Maryland, northern Virginia, and District of Columbia. Day 1, today and tonight. No hazardous weather is expected at this time. Days 2 through 7, Thursday through Tuesday. No hazardous weather is expected at this time. Spotter information statement, spotter activation is not expected at this time. Now for the National Weather Service marine forecast for the Chesapeake Bay from Sandy Point to North Beach, rest of today, east winds 5 knots. Waves less than 1 foot. Tonight, south winds 5 to 10 knots. Waves 1 foot. Isolated showers and thunderstorms. Thursday, south winds 5 to 10 knots. Waves 1 foot. A chance of showers and thunderstorms. Thursday night, southwest winds 5 knots. Waves less than 1 foot. A chance of showers and thunderstorms. Friday, west winds 5 to 10 knots. Waves 1 foot. A chance of showers. A chance of thunderstorms until midnight. Winds and waves higher and visibilities lower in and near thunderstorms. Now for the National Weather Service marine forecast for the tidal Potomac from Key Bridge to Smith Point, rest of today, east winds 5 knots. Waves less than 1 foot. Isolated showers. Tonight, south winds 5 to 10 knots. Waves 1 foot. Scattered showers with isolated thunderstorms. Thursday, south winds around 5 knots. Waves 1 foot. A chance of showers and thunderstorms. Thursday night, west winds around 5 knots. Waves 1 foot. A chance of showers and thunderstorms. Friday, west winds around 5 knots. Waves 1 foot. A chance of showers. A chance of thunderstorms until midnight. Winds and waves higher and visibilities lower in and near thunderstorms. The Northern Virginia Mountain forecast for elevations above 2,000 feet including the Skyline Drive. Rest of today, mostly cloudy. Scattered showers late in the morning, then numerous showers and scattered thunderstorms in the afternoon. Highs in the mid-70s. Tonight, mostly cloudy. Patchy fog. Scattered thunderstorms in the evening. Scattered showers. Isolated thunderstorms after midnight. Lows in the upper 60s. Thursday, partly sunny in the morning, then becoming mostly cloudy. Patchy fog in the morning. A slight chance of showers in the morning, then showers with a chance of thunderstorms in the afternoon. Highs in the upper 70s. Thursday night, partly cloudy in the evening, then becoming mostly clear. A chance of showers and thunderstorms in the evening. Lows in the mid-60s. Friday, mostly sunny in the morning. Showers likely with a chance of thunderstorms in the afternoon and evening. Highs in the lower 80s. Saturday, mostly cloudy. A chance of showers through the day, then showers likely with a chance of thunderstorms through the night. Lows in the mid-60s. Highs in the upper 70s. Sunday, mostly cloudy. A chance of showers and thunderstorms through the night. Lows in the lower 60s. Highs in the mid-70s. This is the NOAA Weather Radio All Hazards Station KHP36, broadcasting from the National Weather Service Office in Sterling, Virginia, and transmitting on a frequency of 162.550 MHz from an antenna located in Manassas, Virginia. The 1 p.m. observation in Washington. At Reagan National Airport, cloudy skies. The temperature was 79 degrees Fahrenheit, or 26 degrees Celsius. Dew point 69. Humidity was 71%. Winds were northeast at 10 miles an hour and the barometric pressure was 30.07 inches or 1,018.2 millibars, and steady. Now for some observations from the surrounding area. At BWI Marshall Airport, partly sunny skies. Temperature 76. Winds variable at 6 miles an hour. At Charlottesville,
partly sunny skies. 84. At Dulles Airport, cloudy. Temperature 75 degrees. Wind ceased at 3 miles an hour. At Fredericksburg, cloudy. Temperature 78. At Martinsburg, cloudy skies. 74. Wind southeast at 6 miles an hour. At Norfolk, cloudy. Temperature 76 degrees. At Ocean City, partly sunny skies. It was 74 degrees. At Pawtuxent River Naval Air Station, fair. Temperature 79. At Quantico, cloudy skies. Temperature 77. Wind southeast at 5 miles an hour. For Richmond, cloudy skies. It was 82. At Roanoke, partly sunny. Temperature 83 degrees. At Winchester, cloudy. Temperature 73. At New York, fair skies. 81. At Philadelphia, partly sunny skies. 81. At Raleigh, mostly sunny skies. 86, with a heat index of 95. Now for a few observations on the waters. At Washington Channel, the wind was northeast at 3 knots, and the water temperature was 86 degrees. At Piney Point, the wind was east at 4 knots. At Thomas Point, the temperature was 75 degrees. Wind north, at 6 knots. The current time is 1:33 p.m. Eastern Daylight Time. Here is a look at the weather features that will affect the region over the next several days. The early weak frontal system should continue to drop southward to near the Virginia-North Carolina border today. This system gradually returns northward as a warm front by Thursday. Additional disturbances in the upper atmosphere will maintain daily chances for showers and thunderstorms this week. Temperatures are below average today before warming back up late in the week. Another cold front moves through over the weekend, which brings a slight cool down along with less humidity. Now for the official National Weather Service forecast for the Washington metro area and the surrounding KHB listening area. Rest of today, mostly cloudy. Isolated showers early this afternoon, then isolated showers and thunderstorms this afternoon. Highs in the lower 80s. East winds around 5 miles an hour. Chance of rain 20%. Tonight, mostly cloudy with isolated thunderstorms. Isolated showers until midnight, then scattered showers after midnight. Patchy fog after midnight. Lows around 70. South winds around 5 miles an hour. Chance of rain 50%. Thursday, partly sunny in the morning, then mostly cloudy with showers likely with a chance of thunderstorms in the afternoon. Highs in the mid-80s. South winds around 5 miles an hour. Chance of rain 70%. Thursday night, mostly cloudy with showers likely with a chance of thunderstorms until midnight, then partly cloudy after midnight. Lows around 70. West winds around 5 miles an hour. Chance of rain 70%. Friday, showers likely and a chance of thunderstorms. Highs around 90. Lows in the upper 60s. Chance of rain 70%. Saturday, mostly cloudy. A chance of showers and thunderstorms. Highs in the mid-80s. Lows in the mid-60s. Chance of rain 50%. Sunday through Monday, partly cloudy. Highs in the mid-80s. Lows in the mid-60s. Tuesday, mostly clear. Highs in the upper 80s. Lows in the upper 60s. This hazardous weather outlook is for the Maryland portion of the Chesapeake Bay, tidal Potomac River, and I-95 corridor through central Maryland, northern Virginia, and District of Columbia. Day 1, today and tonight. No hazardous weather is expected at this time. Days 2 through 7, Thursday through Tuesday. No hazardous weather is expected at this time. Spotter information statement, spotter activation is not expected at this time. Now for the National Weather Service marine forecast for the Chesapeake Bay from Sandy Point to North Beach. Rest of today, east winds 5 knots. Waves less than 1 foot. Tonight, south winds 5 to 10 knots. Waves 1 foot. Isolated showers and thunderstorms. Thursday, south winds 5 to 10 knots. Waves 1 foot. A chance of showers and thunderstorms.
Thursday night, southwest winds 5 knots. Waves less than 1 foot. A chance of showers and thunderstorms. Friday, west winds 5 to 10 knots. Waves 1 foot. A chance of showers. A chance of thunderstorms until midnight. Winds and waves higher and visibilities lower in and near thunderstorms. Now for the National Weather Service marine forecast for the tidal Potomac from Key Bridge to Smith Point. Rest of today, east winds 5 knots. Waves less than 1 foot. Isolated showers. Tonight, south winds 5 to 10 knots. Waves 1 foot. Scattered showers with isolated thunderstorms. Thursday, south winds around 5 knots. Waves 1 foot. A chance of showers and thunderstorms. Thursday night, west winds around 5 knots. Waves 1 foot. A chance of showers and thunderstorms. Friday, west winds around 5 knots. Waves 1 foot. A chance of showers. A chance of thunderstorms until midnight. Winds and waves higher and visibilities lower in and near thunderstorms. The Northern Virginia Mountain forecast for elevations above 2,000 feet including the Skyline Drive. Rest of today, mostly cloudy. Scattered showers late in the morning, then numerous showers and scattered thunderstorms in the afternoon. Highs in the mid-70s. Tonight, mostly cloudy. Patchy fog. Scattered thunderstorms in the evening. Scattered showers. Isolated thunderstorms after midnight. Lows in the upper 60s. Thursday, partly sunny in the morning, then becoming mostly cloudy. Patchy fog in the morning. A slight chance of showers in the morning, then showers with a chance of thunderstorms in the afternoon. Highs in the upper 70s. Thursday night, partly cloudy in the evening, then becoming mostly clear. A chance of showers and thunderstorms in the evening. Lows in the mid-60s. Friday, mostly sunny in the morning. Showers likely with a chance of thunderstorms in the afternoon and evening. Highs in the lower 80s. Saturday, mostly cloudy. A chance of showers through the day, then showers likely with a chance of thunderstorms through the night. Lows in the mid-60s. Highs in the upper 70s. Sunday, mostly cloudy. A chance of showers and thunderstorms through the night. Lows in the lower 60s. Highs in the mid-70s. This is the NOAA Weather Radio All Hazards Station KHP36, broadcasting from the National Weather Service Office in Sterling, Virginia, and transmitting on a frequency of 162.550 MHz from an antenna located in Manassas, Virginia. The 1 p.m. observation in Washington. At Reagan National Airport, cloudy skies. The temperature was 79 degrees Fahrenheit, or 26 degrees Celsius. Dew point 69. Humidity was 71%. Winds were northeast at 10 miles an hour and the barometric pressure was 30.07 inches or 1,018.2 millibars, and steady. Now for some observations from the surrounding area. At BWI Marshall Airport, partly sunny skies. Temperature 76. Winds variable at 6 miles an hour. At Charlottesville, partly sunny skies. 84. At Dulles Airport, cloudy. Temperature 75 degrees. Winds east at 3 miles an hour. At Fredericksburg, cloudy. Temperature 78. At Martinsburg, cloudy skies. 74. Winds southeast at 6 miles an hour. At Norfolk, cloudy. Temperature 76 degrees. At Ocean City, partly sunny skies. It was 74 degrees. At Pawtuxet River Naval Air Station, fair. Temperature 79. At Quantico, cloudy skies. Temperature 77. Wind southeast at 5 miles an hour. For Richmond, cloudy skies. It was 82. At Roanoke, partly sunny. Temperature 83 degrees. At Winchester, cloudy. Temperature 73. At New York, fair skies. 81. At Philadelphia, partly sunny skies. 81. At Raleigh, mostly sunny skies. 86, with a heat index of 95. Now for a few observations on the waters.
At Washington Channel, the wind was northeast at 3 knots, and the water temperature was 86 degrees. At Piney Point, the wind was east at 4 knots.

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Rapidan River near Culpeper, 0.8. Opeckan Creek near Martinsburg, 2.1. Seneca Creek at Dawsonville, 2.2. Goose Creek near Leesburg, 1.5. Monocacy River at Frederick, 3.1. Here is a look at the weather features that will affect the region over the next several days. The early weak frontal system should continue to drop southward to near the Virginia-North Carolina border today. This system gradually returns northward as a warm front by Thursday. Additional disturbances in the upper atmosphere will maintain daily chances for showers and thunderstorms this week. Temperatures are below average today before warming back up late in the week. Another cold front moves through over the weekend, which brings a slight cool down along with less humidity. Now for the official National Weather Service forecast for the Washington metro area and the surrounding KHB listening area. Rest of today, mostly cloudy. Isolated showers early this afternoon, then isolated showers and thunderstorms this afternoon. Highs in the lower 80s. East winds around 5 miles an hour. Chance of rain 20%. Tonight, mostly cloudy with isolated thunderstorms. Isolated showers until midnight, then scattered showers after midnight. Patchy fog after midnight. Lows around 70. South winds around 5 miles an hour. Chance of rain 50%. Thursday, partly sunny in the morning, then mostly cloudy with showers likely with a chance of thunderstorms in the afternoon. Highs in the mid-80s. South winds around 5 miles an hour. Chance of rain 70%. Thursday night, mostly cloudy with showers likely with a chance of thunderstorms until midnight, then partly cloudy after midnight. Lows around 70. West winds around 5 miles an hour. Chance of rain 70%. Friday, showers likely and a chance of thunderstorms. Highs around 90. Lows in the upper 60s. Chance of rain 70%. Saturday, mostly cloudy. A chance of showers and thunderstorms. Highs in the mid-80s. Lows in the mid-60s. Chance of rain 50%. Sunday through Monday, partly cloudy. Highs in the mid-80s. Lows in the mid-60s. Tuesday, mostly clear. Highs in the upper 80s. Lows in the upper 60s. This hazardous weather outlook is for the Maryland portion of the Chesapeake Bay, Tidal Potomac River, and I-95 corridor through central Maryland, northern Virginia, and District of Columbia. Day 1, today and tonight. No hazardous weather is expected at this time. Days 2 through 7, Thursday through Tuesday. No hazardous weather is expected at this time. Spotter information statement, spotter activation is not expected at this time. Now for the National Weather Service marine forecast for the Chesapeake Bay from Sandy Point to North Beach, rest of today, east winds 5 knots. Waves less than 1 foot. Tonight, south winds 5 to 10 knots. Waves 1 foot. Isolated showers and thunderstorms. Thursday, south winds 5 to 10 knots. Waves 1 foot. A chance of showers and thunderstorms. Thursday night, southwest winds 5 knots. Waves less than 1 foot. A chance of showers and thunderstorms. Friday, west winds 5 to 10 knots. Waves 1 foot. A chance of showers. A chance of thunderstorms until midnight. Winds and waves higher and visibilities lower in and near thunderstorms. Now for the National Weather Service marine forecast for the Tidal Potomac from Key Bridge to Smith Point, rest of today, east wind 5 knots. Waves less than 1 foot. Isolated showers. Tonight, south winds 5 to 10 knots. Waves 1 foot. Scattered showers with isolated thunderstorms. Thursday, south winds around 5 knots. Waves 1 foot. A chance of showers and thunderstorms. Thursday night, west winds around 5 knots. Waves 1 foot. A chance of showers and thunderstorms. Friday, west winds around 5 knots. Waves 1 foot. A chance of showers.
a chance of thunderstorm.

until midnight. Winds and waves higher and visibilities lower in and near thunderstorms. The current time is 1:47 p.m. Eastern Daylight Time. The Northern Virginia Mountain forecast for elevations above 2,000 feet, including the Skyline Drive. Rest of today, mostly cloudy. Scattered showers late in the morning, then numerous showers and scattered thunderstorms in the afternoon. Highs in the mid-70s. Tonight, mostly cloudy. Patchy fog. Scattered thunderstorms in the evening. Scattered showers. Isolated thunderstorms after midnight. Lows in the upper 60s. Thursday, partly sunny in the morning, then becoming mostly cloudy. Patchy fog in the morning. A slight chance of showers in the morning, then showers with a chance of thunderstorms in the afternoon. Highs in the upper 70s. Thursday night, partly cloudy in the evening, then becoming mostly clear. A chance of showers and thunderstorms in the evening. Lows in the mid-60s. Friday, mostly sunny in the morning. Showers likely with a chance of thunderstorms in the afternoon and evening. Highs in the lower 80s. Saturday, mostly cloudy. A chance of showers through the day, then showers likely with a chance of thunderstorms through the night. Lows in the mid-60s. Highs in the upper 70s. Sunday, mostly cloudy. A chance of showers and thunderstorms through the night. Lows in the lower 60s. Highs in the mid-70s. This is the NOAA Weather Radio All Hazards Station KHP36, broadcasting from the National Weather Service Office in Sterling, Virginia, and transmitting on a frequency of 162.550 MHz from an antenna located in Manassas, Virginia. The 1 p.m. observation in Washington. At Reagan National Airport, cloudy skies. The temperature was 79 degrees Fahrenheit, or 26 degrees Celsius. Dew point 69. Humidity was 71%. Winds were northeast at 10 miles an hour and the barometric pressure was 30.07 inches or 1,018.2 millibars, and steady. Now for some observations from the surrounding area. At BWI Marshall Airport, partly sunny skies. Temperature 76. Winds variable at 6 miles an hour. At Charlottesville, partly sunny skies. 84. At Dulles Airport, cloudy. Temperature 75 degrees. Winds east at 3 miles an hour. At Fredericksburg, cloudy. Temperature 78. At Martinsburg, cloudy skies. 74. Winds southeast at 6 miles an hour. At Norfolk, cloudy. Temperature 76 degrees. At Ocean City, partly sunny skies. It was 74 degrees. At Pawtuxet River Naval Air Station, fair. Temperature 79. At Quantico, cloudy skies. Temperature 77. Wind southeast at 5 miles an hour. For Richmond, cloudy skies. It was 82. At Roanoke, partly sunny. Temperature 83 degrees. At Winchester, cloudy. Temperature 73. At New York, fair skies. 81. At Philadelphia, partly sunny skies. 81. At Raleigh, mostly sunny skies. 86, with a heat index of 95. Now for a few observations on the waters. At Washington Channel, the wind was northeast at 3 knots, and the water temperature was 86 degrees. At Piney Point, the wind was east at 4 knots. At Thomas Point, the temperature was 75 degrees. Wind north at 6 knots. Here is a look at the weather features that will affect the region over the next several days. The early weak frontal system should continue to drop southward to near the Virginia-North Carolina border today. This system gradually returns northward as a warm front by Thursday. Additional disturbances in the upper atmosphere will maintain daily chances for showers and thunderstorms this week. Temperatures are below average today before warming back up late in the week. Another cold front moves through over the weekend, which brings a slight cool down along with less humidity. Now for the official National Weather Service forecast for the Washington metro area and the surrounding KHB listening area. Rest of today, mostly cloudy.
Isolated showers early this afternoon, then isolated showers and thunderstorms this afternoon. Highs in the lower 80s. East winds around 5 miles an hour. Chance of rain 20%. Tonight, mostly cloudy with isolated thunderstorms. Isolated showers until midnight, then scattered showers after midnight. Patchy fog after midnight. Lows around 70. South winds around 5 miles an hour. Chance of rain 50%. Thursday, partly sunny in the morning, then mostly cloudy with showers likely with a chance of thunderstorms in the afternoon. Highs in the mid-80s. South winds around 5 miles an hour. Chance of rain 70%. Thursday night, mostly cloudy with showers likely with a chance of thunderstorms until midnight, then partly cloudy after midnight. Lows around 70. West winds around 5 miles an hour. Chance of rain 70%. Friday, showers likely and a chance of thunderstorms. Highs around 90. Lows in the upper 60s. Chance of rain 70%. Saturday, mostly cloudy. A chance of showers and thunderstorms. Highs in the mid-80s. Lows in the mid-60s. Chance of rain 50%. Sunday through Monday, partly cloudy. Highs in the mid-80s. Lows in the mid-60s. Tuesday, mostly clear. Highs in the upper 80s. Lows in the upper 60s. This hazardous weather outlook is for the Maryland portion of the Chesapeake Bay, tidal Potomac River, and I-95 corridor through central Maryland, northern Virginia, and District of Columbia. Day 1, today and tonight. No hazardous weather is expected at this time. Days 2 through 7, Thursday through Tuesday. No hazardous weather is expected at this time. Spotter information statement, spotter activation is not expected at this time. Now for the National Weather Service marine forecast for the Chesapeake Bay from Sandy Point to North Beach, rest of today, east winds 5 knots. Waves less than 1 foot. Tonight, south winds 5 to 10 knots. Waves 1 foot. Isolated showers and thunderstorms. Thursday, south winds 5 to 10 knots. Waves 1 foot. A chance of showers and thunderstorms. Thursday night, southwest winds 5 knots. Waves less than 1 foot. A chance of showers and thunderstorms. Friday, west winds 5 to 10 knots. Waves 1 foot. A chance of showers. A chance of thunderstorms until midnight. Winds and waves higher and visibilities lower in and near thunderstorms. The marine forecast for the coastal waters from Fenwick Island to Chincoteague and out 20 nautical miles. Today, northeast winds 10 to 15 knots, becoming east 5 to 10 knots late. Seas around 3 feet. Wave detail, northeast 3 feet at 6 seconds and south 1 foot at 5 seconds. Tonight, southeast winds 5 to 10 knots. Seas around 3 feet. Wave detail, northeast 3 feet at 7 seconds and south 1 foot at 6 seconds. Thursday, south winds 5 to 10 knots, increasing to 10 to 15 knots in the afternoon. Seas around 3 feet. Wave detail, northeast 3 feet at 8 seconds and south 2 feet at 3 seconds. Thursday night, south winds 5 to 10 knots with gusts up to 15 knots, becoming west after midnight. Seas 2 to 3 feet. Wave detail, south 2 feet at 4 seconds and northeast 2 feet at 8 seconds. A chance of thunderstorms in the evening. A chance of showers. Friday, southwest winds 5 to 10 knots. Gusts up to 15 knots in the afternoon. Seas 2 to 3 feet. Wave detail, south 3 feet at 7 seconds and northeast 2 feet at 8 seconds. Friday night, southwest winds 5 to 10 knots, becoming west after midnight. Seas 2 to 3 feet. Wave detail, south 3 feet at 7 seconds and east 1 foot at 7 seconds. A chance of thunderstorms in the evening. A chance of showers. Saturday, northwest winds 5 to 10 knots, becoming northeast in the afternoon. Seas around 2 feet. A chance of showers. Saturday night, northeast winds 5 to 10 knots. Seas around 2 feet. A chance of showers in the evening. Sunday, northeast winds 5 to 10 knots with gusts up to 15 knots. Seas 2 to 3 feet.
Sunday night, east winds 5 to 10 knots. Seas around 3 feet. Winds and seas higher in and near thunderstorms. Now for the National Weather Service marine forecast for the tidal Potomac from Key Bridge to Smith Point. Rest of today, east winds 5 knots. Waves less than 1 foot. Isolated showers. Tonight, south winds 5 to 10 knots. Waves 1 foot. Scattered showers with isolated thunderstorms. Thursday, south winds around 5 knots. Waves 1 foot. A chance of showers and thunderstorms. Thursday night, west winds around 5 knots. Waves 1 foot. A chance of showers and thunderstorms. Friday, west winds around 5 knots. Waves 1 foot. A chance of showers. A chance of thunderstorms until midnight. Winds and waves higher and visibilities lower in and near thunderstorms. The Northern Virginia Mountain forecast for elevations above 2,000 feet including the Skyline Drive. Rest of today, mostly cloudy. Scattered showers late in the morning, then numerous showers and scattered thunderstorms in the afternoon. Highs in the mid-70s. Tonight, mostly cloudy. Patchy fog. Scattered thunderstorms in the evening. Scattered showers. Isolated thunderstorms after midnight. Lows in the upper 60s. Thursday, partly sunny in the morning, then becoming mostly cloudy. Patchy fog in the morning. A slight chance of showers in the morning, then showers with a chance of thunderstorms in the afternoon. Highs in the upper 70s. Thursday night, partly cloudy in the evening, then becoming mostly clear. A chance of showers and thunderstorms in the evening. Lows in the mid-60s. Friday, mostly sunny in the morning. Showers likely with a chance of thunderstorms in the afternoon and evening. Highs in the lower 80s. Saturday, mostly cloudy. A chance of showers through the day, then showers likely with a chance of thunderstorms through the night. Lows in the mid-60s. Highs in the upper 70s. Sunday, mostly cloudy. A chance of showers and thunderstorms through the night. Lows in the lower 60s. Highs in the mid-70s. The latest river levels in the Potomac, Shenandoah, and Rappahannock basins are as follows. All reports are current as of 1 p.m. and are measured in feet. For Potomac River at Shepherdstown, 2.5. Potomac River at Point of Rocks, 1.5. Potomac River at Edwards Ferry, 3.5. Potomac River at Little Falls, 3.0. North Fork Shenandoah River near Strasburg, 2.0. South Fork Shenandoah River at Front Royal, 1.5. 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Rappahannock River above Fredericksburg, 2.8. Rapidan River near Culpeper, 0.8. Opeckham Creek near Martinsburg, 2.1. Seneca Creek at Dawsonville, 2.2. 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Monocacy River at Frederick, 3.1. This is the NOAA Weather Radio All Hazards Station KHP36, broadcasting from the National Weather Service Office in Sterling, Virginia, and transmitting on a frequency of 162.550 MHz from an antenna located in Manassas, Virginia. The 1 p.m. observation in Washington. At Reagan National Airport, cloudy skies. The temperature was 79 degrees Fahrenheit, or 26 degrees Celsius. Dew point 69. Humidity was 71%. Winds were northeast at 10 miles an hour and the barometric pressure was 30.07 inches or 1,018.2 millibars, and steady. Now for some observations from the surrounding area. At BWI Marshall Airport, partly sunny skies. Temperature 76. Winds variable at 6 miles an hour. At Charlottesville, partly sunny skies. 84. At Dulles Airport, cloudy. Temperature 75 degrees. Winds east at 3 miles an hour. At Fredericksburg, cloudy. Temperature 78. At Martinsburg, cloudy skies. 74. Winds southeast at 6 miles an hour. At Norfolk, cloudy. Temperature 76 degrees. At Ocean City, partly sunny skies.
It was 74 degrees. At Pawtuxent River Naval Air Station, fair. Temperature 79. At Quantico, cloudy skies. Temperature 77. Wind southeast at 5 miles an hour. For Richmond, cloudy skies. It was 82. At Roanoke, partly sunny. Temperature 83 degrees. At Winchester, cloudy. Temperature 73. At New York, fair skies. 81. At Philadelphia, partly sunny skies. 81. At Raleigh, mostly sunny skies. 86, with a heat index of 95. Now for a few observations on the waters. At Washington Channel, the wind was northeast at 3 knots, and the water temperature was 86 degrees. At Piney Point, the wind was east at 4 knots. At Thomas Point, the temperature was 75 degrees. Wind north, at 6 knots. The current time is 2:03 p.m. Eastern Daylight Time. Here is a look at the weather features that will affect the region over the next several days. A frontal zone will meander about the mid-Atlantic through Friday, resulting in daily shower and thunderstorm chances. Humid conditions will remain in place with a slight warm-up through Friday. A second cold front will push south into the area this weekend with a renewed chance for showers and thunderstorms. High pressure will build to the north early next week, providing a cooler and less humid air mass. Now for the official National Weather Service forecast for the Washington metro area and the surrounding KHB listening area. Rest of today, mostly cloudy. Isolated showers early this afternoon, then isolated showers and thunderstorms this afternoon. Highs in the lower 80s. East winds around 5 miles an hour. Chance of rain 20%. Tonight, mostly cloudy with isolated thunderstorms. Isolated showers until midnight, then scattered showers after midnight. Patchy fog after midnight. Lows around 70. South winds around 5 miles an hour. Chance of rain 50%. Thursday, partly sunny in the morning, then mostly cloudy with showers likely with a chance of thunderstorms in the afternoon. Highs in the mid-80s. South winds around 5 miles an hour. Chance of rain 70%. Thursday night, mostly cloudy with showers likely with a chance of thunderstorms until midnight, then partly cloudy after midnight. Lows around 70. West winds around 5 miles an hour. Chance of rain 70%. Friday, showers likely and a chance of thunderstorms. Highs around 90. Lows in the upper 60s. Chance of rain 70%. Saturday, mostly cloudy. A chance of showers and thunderstorms. Highs in the mid-80s. Lows in the mid-60s. Chance of rain 50%. Sunday through Monday, partly cloudy. Highs in the mid-80s. Lows in the mid-60s. Tuesday, mostly clear. Highs in the upper 80s. Lows in the upper 60s. This hazardous weather outlook is for the Maryland portion of the Chesapeake Bay, tidal Potomac River, and I-95 corridor through central Maryland, northern Virginia, and District of Columbia. Day 1, today and tonight. No hazardous weather is expected at this time. Days 2 through 7, Thursday through Tuesday. No hazardous weather is expected at this time. Spotter information statement, spotter activation is not expected at this time. Now for the National Weather Service marine forecast for the Chesapeake Bay from Sandy Point to North Beach, rest of today, east winds 5 knots. Waves less than 1 foot. Tonight, south winds 5 to 10 knots. Waves 1 foot. Isolated showers and thunderstorms. Thursday, south winds 5 to 10 knots. Waves 1 foot. A chance of showers and thunderstorms. Thursday night, southwest winds 5 knots. Waves less than 1 foot. A chance of showers and thunderstorms. Friday, west winds 5 to 10 knots. Waves 1 foot. A chance of showers. A chance of thunderstorms until midnight. Winds and waves higher and visibilities lower in and near thunderstorms. Now for the National Weather Service marine forecast for the tidal Potomac from Key Bridge to Smith Point, rest of today, east winds 5 knots. Waves less than 1 foot.
Isolated showers. Tonight, south winds 5 to 10 knots. Waves 1 foot. Scattered showers with isolated thunderstorms. Thursday, south winds around 5 knots. Waves 1 foot. A chance of showers and thunderstorms. Thursday night, west winds around 5 knots. Waves 1 foot. A chance of showers and thunderstorms. Friday, west winds around 5 knots. Waves 1 foot. A chance of showers. A chance of thunderstorms until midnight. Winds and waves higher and visibilities lower in and near thunderstorms. This is the NOAA Weather Radio All Hazards Station KHP36, broadcasting from the National Weather Service Office in Sterling, Virginia, and transmitting on a frequency of 162.550 MHz from an antenna located in Manassas, Virginia. The 1 p.m. observation in Washington. At Reagan National Airport, cloudy skies. The temperature was 79 degrees Fahrenheit, or 26 degrees Celsius. Dew point 69. Humidity was 71%. Winds were northeast at 10 miles an hour and the barometric pressure was 30.07 inches or 1,018.2 millibars, and steady. Now for some observations from the surrounding area. At BWI Marshall Airport, partly sunny skies. Temperature 76. Winds variable at 6 miles an hour. At Charlottesville, partly sunny skies. 84. At Dulles Airport, cloudy. Temperature 75 degrees. Winds east at 3 miles an hour. At Fredericksburg, cloudy. Temperature 78. At Martinsburg, cloudy skies. 74. Winds southeast at 6 miles an hour. At Norfolk, cloudy. Temperature 76 degrees. At Ocean City, partly sunny skies. It was 74 degrees. At Pawtuxet River Naval Air Station, fair. Temperature 79. At Quantico, cloudy skies. Temperature 77. Wind southeast at 5 miles an hour. For Richmond, cloudy skies. It was 82. At Roanoke, partly sunny. Temperature 83 degrees. At Winchester, cloudy. Temperature 73. At New York, fair skies. 81. At Philadelphia, partly sunny skies. 81. At Raleigh, mostly sunny skies. 86, with a heat index of 95. Now for a few observations on the waters. At Washington Channel, the wind was northeast at 3 knots, and the water temperature was 86 degrees. At Piney Point, the wind was east at 4 knots. At Thomas Point, the temperature was 75 degrees. Wind north, at 6 knots. Here is a look at the weather features that will affect the region over the next several days. A frontal zone will meander about the mid-Atlantic through Friday, resulting in daily shower and thunderstorm chances. Humid conditions will remain in place with a slight warm-up through Friday. A second cold front will push south into the area this weekend with a renewed chance for showers and thunderstorms. High pressure will build to the north early next week, providing a cooler and less humid air mass. Now for the official National Weather Service forecast for the Washington metro area and the surrounding KHB listening area. Rest of today, mostly cloudy. Isolated showers early this afternoon, then isolated showers and thunderstorms this afternoon. Highs in the lower 80s. East winds around 5 miles an hour. Chance of rain 20%. Tonight, mostly cloudy with isolated thunderstorms. Isolated showers until midnight, then scattered showers after midnight. Patchy fog after midnight. Lows around 70. South winds around 5 miles an hour. Chance of rain 50%. Thursday, partly sunny in the morning, then mostly cloudy with showers likely with a chance of thunderstorms in the afternoon. Highs in the mid-80s. South winds around 5 miles an hour. Chance of rain 70%. Thursday night, mostly cloudy with showers likely with a chance of thunderstorms until midnight, then partly cloudy after midnight. Lows around 70. West winds around 5 miles an hour. Chance of rain 70%. Friday, showers likely and a chance of thunderstorms. Highs around 90.
Lows in the upper 60s. Chance of rain 70%. Saturday, mostly cloudy. A chance of showers and thunderstorms. Highs in the mid-80s. Lows in the mid-60s. Chance of rain 50%. Sunday through Monday, partly cloudy. Highs in the mid-80s. Lows in the mid-60s. Tuesday, mostly clear. Highs in the upper 80s. Lows in the upper 60s. This hazardous weather outlook is for the Maryland portion of the Chesapeake Bay, tidal Potomac River, and I-95 corridor through central Maryland, northern Virginia, and District of Columbia. Day 1, today and tonight. No hazardous weather is expected at this time. Days 2 through 7, Thursday through Tuesday. No hazardous weather is expected at this time. Spotter information statement, spotter activation is not expected at this time. Now for the National Weather Service marine forecast for the Chesapeake Bay from Sandy Point to North Beach, rest of today, east winds 5 knots. Waves less than 1 foot. Tonight, south winds 5 to 10 knots. Waves 1 foot. Isolated showers and thunderstorms. Thursday, south winds 5 to 10 knots. Waves 1 foot. A chance of showers and thunderstorms. Thursday night, southwest winds 5 knots. Waves less than 1 foot. A chance of showers and thunderstorms. Friday, west winds 5 to 10 knots. Waves 1 foot. A chance of showers. A chance of thunderstorms until midnight. Winds and waves higher and visibilities lower in and near thunderstorms. Now for the National Weather Service marine forecast for the tidal Potomac from Key Bridge to Smith Point. Rest of today, east winds 5 knots. Waves less than 1 foot. Isolated showers. Tonight, south winds 5 to 10 knots. Waves 1 foot. Scattered showers with isolated thunderstorms. Thursday, south winds around 5 knots. Waves 1 foot. A chance of showers and thunderstorms. Thursday night, west winds around 5 knots. Waves 1 foot. A chance of showers and thunderstorms. Friday, west winds around 5 knots. Waves 1 foot. A chance of showers. A chance of thunderstorms until midnight. Winds and waves higher and visibilities lower in and near thunderstorms. This is the NOAA Weather Radio All Hazards Station KHP36, broadcasting from the National Weather Service Office in Sterling, Virginia, and transmitting on a frequency of 162.550 MHz from an antenna located in Manassas, Virginia. The 2 p.m. observation in Washington. At Reagan National Airport, cloudy skies. The temperature was 79 degrees Fahrenheit, or 26 degrees Celsius. Dew point 68. Humidity was 69%. Winds were variable at 3 miles an hour and the barometric pressure was 30.06 inches or 1,017.9 millibars and falling. Now for some observations from the surrounding area. At BWI Marshall Airport, partly sunny skies. Temperature 79. Winds variable at 6 miles an hour. At Charlottesville, with rain and fog. 76. At Dulles Airport, cloudy. Temperature 76 degrees. Wind southeast at 5 miles an hour. At Fredericksburg, drizzle was occurring. Temperature 77. At Martinsburg, cloudy skies. 77. Winds variable at 5 miles an hour. At Norfolk, cloudy. Temperature 78 degrees. At Ocean City, fair skies. It was 76 degrees. At Pawtuxent River Naval Air Station, partly sunny. Temperature 79. At Quantico, cloudy skies. Temperature 78. Winds calm. For Richmond, partly sunny skies. It was 84. At Roanoke, partly sunny. Temperature 86 degrees, with a heat index of 96. At Winchester, cloudy. Temperature 77. At New York, fair skies. 85. At Philadelphia, fair skies. 82. At Raleigh, mostly sunny skies. 89, with a heat index of 99. Now for a few observations on the waters.
At Washington Channel, the wind was northeast at 2 knots, and the water temperature was 86 degrees. At Piney Point, the wind was south at 2 knots. At Thomas Point, the temperature was 76 degrees. Wind north at 5 knots. The current time is 2:17 p.m. Eastern Daylight Time. Here is a look at the weather features that will affect the region over the next several days. A frontal zone will meander about the mid-Atlantic through Friday, resulting in daily shower and thunderstorm chances. Humid conditions will remain in place with a slight warm-up through Friday. A second cold front will push south into the area this weekend with a renewed chance for showers and thunderstorms. High pressure will build to the north early next week, providing a cooler and less humid air mass. Now for the official National Weather Service forecast for the Washington metro area and the surrounding KHB listening area. Rest of today, mostly cloudy. Isolated showers early this afternoon, then isolated showers and thunderstorms this afternoon. Highs in the lower 80s. East winds around 5 miles an hour. Chance of rain 20%. Tonight, mostly cloudy with isolated thunderstorms. Isolated showers until midnight, then scattered showers after midnight. Patchy fog after midnight. Lows around 70. South winds around 5 miles an hour. Chance of rain 50%. Thursday, partly sunny in the morning, then mostly cloudy with showers likely with a chance of thunderstorms in the afternoon. Highs in the mid-80s. South winds around 5 miles an hour. Chance of rain 70%. Thursday night, mostly cloudy with showers likely with a chance of thunderstorms until midnight, then partly cloudy after midnight. Lows around 70. West winds around 5 miles an hour. Chance of rain 70%. Friday, showers likely and a chance of thunderstorms. Highs around 90. Lows in the upper 60s. Chance of rain 70%. Saturday, mostly cloudy. A chance of showers and thunderstorms. Highs in the mid-80s. Lows in the mid-60s. Chance of rain 50%. Sunday through Monday, partly cloudy. Highs in the mid-80s. Lows in the mid-60s. Tuesday, mostly clear. Highs in the upper 80s. Lows in the upper 60s. The latest river levels in the Potomac, Shenandoah, and Rappahannock basins are as follows. All reports are current as of 1 p.m. and are measured in feet. For Potomac River at Shepherdstown, 2.5. Potomac River at Point of Rocks, 1.5. Potomac River at Edwards Ferry, 3.5. Potomac River at Little Falls, 3.0. North Fork Shenandoah River near Strasburg, 2.0. South Fork Shenandoah River at Front Royal, 1.5. 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Rappahannock River above Fredericksburg, 2.8. Rapidan River near Culpeper, 0.8. Opeckham Creek near Martinsburg, 2.1. 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Monocacy River at Frederick, 3.1. This hazardous weather outlook is for the Maryland portion of the Chesapeake Bay, tidal Potomac River, and I-95 corridor through central Maryland, northern Virginia, and District of Columbia. Day 1, this afternoon and tonight. No hazardous weather is expected at this time. Days 2 through 7, Thursday through Tuesday. Scattered severe thunderstorms capable of producing damaging winds are possible Thursday afternoon into the early evening. Localized flash flooding is also possible. Spotter information statement, spotter activation is not expected at this time. Now for the National Weather Service marine forecast for the Chesapeake Bay from Sandy Point to North Beach, rest of today, east winds 5 knots. Waves less than 1 foot. Tonight, south winds 5 to 10 knots. Waves 1 foot. Isolated showers and thunderstorms. Thursday, south winds 5 to 10 knots. Waves 1 foot. A chance of showers and thunderstorms. Thursday night, southwest winds 5 knots. Waves less than 1 foot. A chance of showers and thunderstorms. Friday, west winds 5 to 10 knots. Waves 1 foot.
a chance of showers. A chance of thunderstorms until midnight. Winds and waves higher and visibilities lower in and near thunderstorms. Now for the National Weather Service marine forecast for the tidal Potomac from Key Bridge to Smith Point. Rest of today, east winds 5 knots. Waves less than 1 foot. Isolated showers. Tonight, south winds 5 to 10 knots. Waves 1 foot. Scattered showers with isolated thunderstorms. Thursday, south winds around 5 knots. Waves 1 foot. A chance of showers and thunderstorms. Thursday night, west winds around 5 knots. Waves 1 foot. A chance of showers and thunderstorms. Friday, west winds around 5 knots. Waves 1 foot. A chance of showers. A chance of thunderstorms until midnight. Winds and waves higher and visibilities lower in and near thunderstorms. This is the NOAA Weather Radio All Hazards Station KHP36, broadcasting from the National Weather Service Office in Sterling, Virginia, and transmitting on a frequency of 162.550 MHz from an antenna located in Manassas, Virginia. The 2 p.m. observation in Washington. At Reagan National Airport, cloudy skies. The temperature was 79 degrees Fahrenheit, or 26 degrees Celsius. Dew point 68. Humidity was 69%. Winds were variable at 3 miles an hour and the barometric pressure was 30.06 inches or 1,017.9 millibars, and falling. Now for some observations from the surrounding area. At BWI Marshall Airport, partly sunny skies. Temperature 79. Winds variable at 6 miles an hour. At Charlottesville, with rain and fog. 76. At Dulles Airport, cloudy. Temperature 76 degrees. Wind southeast at 5 miles an hour. At Fredericksburg, drizzle was occurring. Temperature 77. At Martinsburg, cloudy skies. 77. Winds variable at 5 miles an hour. At Norfolk, cloudy. Temperature 78 degrees. At Ocean City, fair skies. It was 76 degrees. At Pawtuxent River Naval Air Station, partly sunny. Temperature 79. At Quantico, cloudy skies. Temperature 78. Winds calm. For Richmond, partly sunny skies. It was 84. At Roanoke, partly sunny. Temperature 86 degrees, with a heat index of 96. At Winchester, cloudy. Temperature 77. At New York, fair skies. 85. At Philadelphia, fair skies. 82. At Raleigh, mostly sunny skies. 89, with a heat index of 99. Now for a few observations on the waters. At Washington Channel, the wind was northeast at 2 knots, and the water temperature was 86 degrees. At Piney Point, the wind was south at 2 knots. At Thomas Point, the temperature was 76 degrees. Wind north, at 5 knots. Here is a look at the weather features that will affect the region over the next several days. A frontal zone will meander about the mid-Atlantic through Friday, resulting in daily shower and thunderstorm chances. Humid conditions will remain in place with a slight warm-up through Friday. A second cold front will push south into the area this weekend with a renewed chance for showers and thunderstorms. High pressure will build to the north early next week, providing a cooler and less humid air mass. Now for the official National Weather Service forecast for the Washington metro area and the surrounding KHB listening area. Rest of today, mostly cloudy. Isolated showers early this afternoon, then isolated showers and thunderstorms this afternoon. Highs in the lower 80s. East winds around 5 miles an hour. Chance of rain 20%. Tonight, mostly cloudy with isolated thunderstorms. Isolated showers until midnight, then scattered showers after midnight. Patchy fog after midnight. Lows around 70. South winds around 5 miles an hour. Chance of rain 50%. Thursday, partly sunny in the morning, then mostly cloudy with showers likely with a chance of thunderstorms in the afternoon. Highs in the mid-80s. South winds around 5 miles an hour. Chance of rain 70%.
Thursday night, mostly cloudy with showers likely with a chance of thunderstorms until midnight, then partly cloudy after midnight. Lows around 70. West winds around 5 miles an hour. Chance of rain 70%. Friday, showers likely and a chance of thunderstorms. Highs around 90. Lows in the upper 60s. Chance of rain 70%. Saturday, mostly cloudy. A chance of showers and thunderstorms. Highs in the mid-80s. Lows in the mid-60s. Chance of rain 50%. Sunday through Monday, partly cloudy. Highs in the mid-80s. Lows in the mid-60s. Tuesday, mostly clear. Highs in the upper 80s. Lows in the upper 60s. This hazardous weather outlook is for the Maryland portion of the Chesapeake Bay, tidal Potomac River, and I-95 corridor through central Maryland, northern Virginia, and District of Columbia. Day 1, this afternoon and tonight. No hazardous weather is expected at this time. Days 2 through 7, Thursday through Tuesday. Scattered severe thunderstorms capable of producing damaging winds are possible Thursday afternoon into the early evening. Localized flash flooding is also possible. Spotter information statement, spotter activation is not expected at this time. Now for the National Weather Service marine forecast for the Chesapeake Bay from Sandy Point to North Beach, rest of today, east winds 5 knots. Waves less than 1 foot. Tonight, south winds 5 to 10 knots. Waves 1 foot. Isolated showers and thunderstorms. Thursday, south winds 5 to 10 knots. Waves 1 foot. A chance of showers and thunderstorms. Thursday night, southwest winds 5 knots. Waves less than 1 foot. A chance of showers and thunderstorms. Friday, west winds 5 to 10 knots. Waves 1 foot. A chance of showers. A chance of thunderstorms until midnight. Winds and waves higher and visibilities lower in and near thunderstorms. Now for the National Weather Service marine forecast for the tidal Potomac from Key Bridge to Smith Point. Rest of today, east winds 5 knots. Waves less than 1 foot. Isolated showers. Tonight, south winds 5 to 10 knots. Waves 1 foot. Scattered showers with isolated thunderstorms. Thursday, south winds around 5 knots. Waves 1 foot. A chance of showers and thunderstorms. Thursday night, west winds around 5 knots. Waves 1 foot. A chance of showers and thunderstorms. Friday, west winds around 5 knots. Waves 1 foot. A chance of showers. A chance of thunderstorms until midnight. Winds and waves higher and visibilities lower in and near thunderstorms. The Northern Virginia Mountain forecast for elevations above 2,000 feet including the Skyline Drive. This afternoon, mostly cloudy. Scattered showers and thunderstorms. Highs in the mid-70s. Tonight, mostly cloudy. Numerous showers and scattered thunderstorms in the evening, then scattered showers with isolated thunderstorms after midnight. Patchy fog after midnight. Lows in the mid-60s. Thursday, partly sunny in the morning, then becoming mostly cloudy. Patchy fog in the morning. A slight chance of showers in the morning, then showers with thunderstorms likely in the afternoon. Highs in the upper 70s. Thursday night, partly cloudy in the evening, then clearing. Showers with thunderstorms likely in the evening. Patchy fog after midnight. Lows in the mid-60s. Friday, mostly sunny in the morning. Patchy fog in the morning. Showers likely with a chance of thunderstorms in the afternoon and evening. Highs around 80. Saturday, showers likely. Thunderstorms likely through the night. Lows in the mid-60s. Highs in the mid-70s. Sunday, mostly cloudy. A chance of showers. A chance of thunderstorms through the night. Lows in the lower 60s. Highs in the lower 70s. The current time is 2:32 p.m. Eastern Daylight Time. 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
from an antenna located in Manassas, Virginia. The 2 p.m. observation in Washington at Reagan

Night, south winds 5 to 10 knots. Waves 1 foot. Isolated showers and thunderstorms. Thursday, south winds 5 to 10 knots. Waves 1 foot. A chance of showers and thunderstorms. Thursday night, southwest winds 5 knots. Waves less than 1 foot. A chance of showers and thunderstorms. Friday, west winds 5 to 10 knots. Waves 1 foot. A chance of showers. A chance of thunderstorms until midnight. Winds and waves higher and visibilities lower in and near thunderstorms. Now for the National Weather Service marine forecast for the tidal Potomac from Key Bridge to Smith Point. Rest of today, east wind 5 knots. Waves less than 1 foot. Isolated showers. Tonight, south winds 5 to 10 knots. Waves 1 foot. Scattered showers with isolated thunderstorms. Thursday, south winds around 5 knots. Waves 1 foot. A chance of showers and thunderstorms. Thursday night, west winds around 5 knots. Waves 1 foot. A chance of showers and thunderstorms. Friday, west winds around 5 knots. Waves 1 foot. A chance of showers. A chance of thunderstorms until midnight. Winds and waves higher and visibilities lower in and near thunderstorms. Now for the National Weather Service marine forecast for the tidal Potomac from Key Bridge to Smith Point. This afternoon, east winds 5 knots. Waves less than 1 foot. Isolated showers and thunderstorms. Tonight, south winds 5 to 10 knots. Waves 1 foot. Scattered showers with isolated thunderstorms. Thursday, south winds 5 knots. Waves less than 1 foot. Showers and thunderstorms likely. Thursday night, west winds around 5 knots. Waves 1 foot. Showers with thunderstorms likely. Friday, west winds around 5 knots. Waves 1 foot. A chance of showers and thunderstorms through the night. A chance of showers after midnight. Winds and waves higher and visibilities lower in and near thunderstorms. The latest river levels in the Potomac, Shenandoah, and Rappahannock basins are as follows. All reports are current as of 1 p.m. and are measured in feet. For Potomac River at Shepherdstown, 2.5. Potomac River at Point of Rocks, 1.5. Potomac River at Edwards Ferry, 3.5. Potomac River at Little Falls, 3.0. North Fork Shenandoah River near Strasburg, 2.0. South Fork Shenandoah River at Front Royal, 1.5. Shenandoah River at Millville, 2.1. Rappahannock River at Remington, 3.3. Rappahannock River above Fredericksburg, 2.8. Rapidan River near Culpeper, 0.8. Opeckham Creek near Martinsburg, 2.1. Seneca Creek at Dawsonville, 2.2. Goose Creek near Leesburg, 1.5. Monocacy River at Frederick, 3.1. The Northern Virginia Mountain forecast for elevations above 2,000 feet including the Skyline Drive. This afternoon, mostly cloudy. Scattered showers and thunderstorms. Highs in the mid-70s. Tonight, mostly cloudy. Numerous showers and scattered thunderstorms in the evening, then scattered showers with isolated thunderstorms after midnight. Patchy fog after midnight. Lows in the mid-60s. Thursday, partly sunny in the morning, then becoming mostly cloudy. Patchy fog in the morning. A slight chance of showers in the morning, then showers with thunderstorms likely in the afternoon. Highs in the upper 70s. Thursday night, partly cloudy in the evening, then clearing. Showers with thunderstorms likely in the evening. Patchy fog after midnight. Lows in the mid-60s. Friday, mostly sunny in the morning. Patchy fog in the morning. Showers likely with a chance of thunderstorms in the afternoon and evening. Highs around 80. Saturday, showers likely. Thunderstorms likely through the night. Lows in the mid-60s. Highs in the mid-70s. Sunday, mostly cloudy. A chance of showers. A chance of thunderstorms through the night. Lows in the lower 60s. Highs in the lower 70s.
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The HP36, broadcasting from the National Weather Service office in Sterling, Virginia, and transmitting on a frequency of 162.550 MHz from an antenna located in Manassas, Virginia. The 2 p.m. observation in Washington. At Reagan National Airport, cloudy skies. The temperature was 79 degrees Fahrenheit, or 26 degrees Celsius. Dew point 68. Humidity was 69%. Winds were variable at 3 miles an hour and the barometric pressure was 30.06 inches or 1,017.9 millibars and falling. Now for some observations from the surrounding area. At BWI Marshall Airport, partly sunny skies. Temperature 79. Winds variable at 6 miles an hour. At Charlottesville, with rain and fog. 76. At Dulles Airport, cloudy. Temperature 76 degrees. Wind southeast at 5 miles an hour. At Fredericksburg, drizzle was occurring. Temperature 77. At Martinsburg, cloudy skies. 77. Winds variable at 5 miles an hour. At Norfolk, cloudy. Temperature 78 degrees. At Ocean City, fair skies. It was 76 degrees. At Pawtuxent River Naval Air Station, partly sunny. Temperature 79. At Quantico, cloudy skies. Temperature 78. Winds calm. For Richmond, partly sunny skies. It was 84. At Roanoke, partly sunny. Temperature 86 degrees, with a heat index of 96. At Winchester, cloudy. Temperature 77. At New York, fair skies. 85. At Philadelphia, fair skies. 82. At Raleigh, mostly sunny skies. 89, with a heat index of 99. Now for a few observations on the waters. At Washington Channel, the wind was northeast at 2 knots, and the water temperature was 86 degrees. At Piney Point, the wind was south at 2 knots. At Thomas Point, the temperature was 76 degrees. Wind north, at 5 knots. Here is a look at the weather features that will affect the region over the next several days. A frontal zone will meander about the mid-Atlantic through Friday, resulting in daily shower and thunderstorm chances. Humid conditions will remain in place with a slight warm-up through Friday. A second cold front will push south into the area this weekend with a renewed chance for showers and thunderstorms. High pressure will build to the north early next week, providing a cooler and less humid air mass. Now for the official National Weather Service forecast for the Washington metro area and the surrounding KHB listening area. This afternoon, partly sunny with isolated showers and thunderstorms. Highs in the lower 80s. Southeast winds around 5 miles an hour. Chance of rain 20%. Tonight, mostly cloudy. Isolated showers and thunderstorms until midnight, then scattered showers with isolated thunderstorms after midnight. Lows in the upper 60s. South winds around 5 miles an hour. Chance of rain 50%. Thursday, mostly cloudy. Showers with thunderstorms likely in the afternoon. Highs in the upper 80s. South winds around 5 miles an hour. Chance of rain 90%. Thursday night, mostly cloudy with showers with thunderstorms likely until midnight, then partly cloudy after midnight. Lows in the upper 60s. West winds around 5 miles an hour. Chance of rain 90%. Friday, a chance of showers and thunderstorms. Highs in the upper 80s. Lows in the upper 60s. Chance of rain 70%. Saturday, showers likely and a chance of thunderstorms. Highs in the mid-80s. Lows in the mid-60s. Chance of rain 70%. Sunday through Monday, partly cloudy. Highs in the lower 80s. Lows in the mid-60s. Tuesday, mostly clear. Highs in the upper 80s. Lows in the upper 60s. The current time is 2:47 p.m. Eastern Daylight Time. This hazardous weather outlook is for the Maryland portion of the Chesapeake Bay, tidal Potomac River, and I-95 corridor through central Maryland, northern Virginia, and District of Columbia. Day 1, this afternoon and tonight.
No hazardous weather is expected at this time. Days 2 through 7, Thursday through Tuesday. Scattered severe thunderstorms capable of producing damaging winds are possible Thursday afternoon into the early evening. Localized flash flooding is also possible. Spotter information statement, spotter activation is not expected at this time. Now for the National Weather Service marine forecast for the Chesapeake Bay from Sandy Point to North Beach, this afternoon, east winds 5 knots. Waves flat. Tonight, south winds 5 to 10 knots. Waves 1 foot. Isolated showers and thunderstorms. Thursday, south winds 5 to 10 knots. Waves 1 foot. A chance of showers. Thursday night, southwest winds 5 to 10 knots. Waves 1 foot. A chance of showers and thunderstorms. Friday, west winds 5 to 10 knots. Waves 1 foot. A chance of showers and thunderstorms through the night. A chance of showers after midnight. Winds and waves higher and visibilities lower in and near thunderstorms. Now for the National Weather Service marine forecast for the tidal Potomac from Key Bridge to Smith Point. This afternoon, east winds 5 knots. Waves less than 1 foot. Isolated showers and thunderstorms. Tonight, south winds 5 to 10 knots. Waves 1 foot. Scattered showers with isolated thunderstorms. Thursday, south winds 5 knots. Waves less than 1 foot. Showers and thunderstorms likely. Thursday night, west winds around 5 knots. Waves 1 foot. Showers with thunderstorms likely. Friday, west winds around 5 knots. Waves 1 foot. A chance of showers and thunderstorms through the night. A chance of showers after midnight. Winds and waves higher and visibilities lower in and near thunderstorms. The Northern Virginia Mountain forecast for elevations above 2,000 feet including the Skyline Drive. This afternoon, mostly cloudy. Scattered showers and thunderstorms. Highs in the mid-70s. Tonight, mostly cloudy. Numerous showers and scattered thunderstorms in the evening, then scattered showers with isolated thunderstorms after midnight. Patchy fog after midnight. Lows in the mid-60s. Thursday, partly sunny in the morning, then becoming mostly cloudy. Patchy fog in the morning. A slight chance of showers in the morning, then showers with thunderstorms likely in the afternoon. Highs in the upper 70s. Thursday night, partly cloudy in the evening, then clearing. Showers with thunderstorms likely in the evening. Patchy fog after midnight. Lows in the mid-60s. Friday, mostly sunny in the morning. Patchy fog in the morning. Showers likely with a chance of thunderstorms in the afternoon and evening. Highs around 80. Saturday, showers likely. Thunderstorms likely through the night. Lows in the mid-60s. Highs in the mid-70s. Sunday, mostly cloudy. A chance of showers. A chance of thunderstorms through the night. Lows in the lower 60s. Highs in the lower 70s. 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The 2 p.m. observation in Washington. At Reagan National Airport, cloudy skies. The temperature was 79 degrees Fahrenheit, or 26 degrees Celsius. Dew point 68. Humidity was 69%. Winds were variable at 3 miles an hour and the barometric pressure was 30.06 inches or 1,017.9 millibars, and falling. Now for some observations from the surrounding area. At BWI Marshall Airport, partly sunny skies. Temperature 79. Winds variable at 6 miles an hour. At Charlottesville, with rain and fog. 76. At Dulles Airport, cloudy. Temperature 76 degrees. Wind southeast at 5 miles an hour. At Fredericksburg, drizzle was occurring. Temperature 77. At Martinsburg, cloudy skies. 77. Winds variable at 5 miles an hour. At Norfolk, cloudy. Temperature 78 degrees.
At Ocean City, fair skies. It was 76 degrees. At Pawtuxet River Naval Air Station, partly sunny. Temperature 79. At Quantico, cloudy skies. Temperature 78. Winds calm. For Richmond, partly sunny skies. It was 84. At Roanoke, partly sunny. Temperature 86 degrees, with a heat index of 96. At Winchester, cloudy. Temperature 77. At New York, fair skies. 85. At Philadelphia, fair skies. 82. At Raleigh, mostly sunny skies. 89, with a heat index of 99. Now for a few observations on the waters. At Washington Channel, the wind was northeast at 2 knots, and the water temperature was 86 degrees. At Piney Point, the wind was south at 2 knots. At Thomas Point, the temperature was 76 degrees. Wind north, at 5 knots. Here is a look at the weather features that will affect the region over the next several days. A frontal zone will meander about the mid-Atlantic through Friday, resulting in daily shower and thunderstorm chances. Humid conditions will remain in place with a slight warm-up through Friday. A second cold front will push south into the area this weekend with a renewed chance for showers and thunderstorms. High pressure will build to the north early next week, providing a cooler and less humid air mass. Now for the official National Weather Service forecast for the Washington metro area and the surrounding KHB listening area. This afternoon, partly sunny with isolated showers and thunderstorms. Highs in the lower 80s. Southeast winds around 5 miles an hour. Chance of rain 20%. Tonight, mostly cloudy. Isolated showers and thunderstorms until midnight, then scattered showers with isolated thunderstorms after midnight. Lows in the upper 60s. South winds around 5 miles an hour. Chance of rain 50%. Thursday, mostly cloudy. Showers with thunderstorms likely in the afternoon. Highs in the upper 80s. South winds around 5 miles an hour. Chance of rain 90%. Thursday night, mostly cloudy with showers with thunderstorms likely until midnight, then partly cloudy after midnight. Lows in the upper 60s. West winds around 5 miles an hour. Chance of rain 90%. Friday, a chance of showers and thunderstorms. Highs in the upper 80s. Lows in the upper 60s. Chance of rain 70%. Saturday, showers likely and a chance of thunderstorms. Highs in the mid 80s. Lows in the mid 60s. Chance of rain 70%. Sunday through Monday, partly cloudy. Highs in the lower 80s. Lows in the mid 60s. Tuesday, mostly clear. Highs in the upper 80s. Lows in the upper 60s. This hazardous weather outlook is for the Maryland portion of the Chesapeake Bay, tidal Potomac River, and I-95 corridor through central Maryland, northern Virginia, and District of Columbia. Day 1, this afternoon and tonight. No hazardous weather is expected at this time. Days 2 through 7, Thursday through Tuesday. Scattered severe thunderstorms capable of producing damaging winds are possible Thursday afternoon into the early evening. Localized flash flooding is also possible. Spotter information statement, spotter activation is not expected at this time. Now for the National Weather Service marine forecast for the Chesapeake Bay from Sandy Point to North Beach, this afternoon, east winds 5 knots. Waves flat. Tonight, south winds 5 to 10 knots. Waves 1 foot. Isolated showers and thunderstorms. Thursday, south winds 5 to 10 knots. Waves 1 foot. A chance of showers. Thursday night, southwest winds 5 to 10 knots. Waves 1 foot. A chance of showers and thunderstorms. Friday, west winds 5 to 10 knots. Waves 1 foot. A chance of showers and thunderstorms through the night. A chance of showers after midnight. Winds and waves higher and visibilities lower in and near thunderstorms. Now for the National Weather Service marine forecast for the tidal Potomac from Key Bridge to Smith Point, this afternoon, east winds 5 knots. Waves less than 1 foot. Isolated showers and thunderstorms.
Tonight, south winds 5 to 10 knots. Waves 1 foot. Scattered showers with isolated thunderstorms. Thursday, south winds 5 knots. Waves less than 1 foot. Showers and thunderstorms likely. Thursday night, west winds around 5 knots. Waves 1 foot. Showers with thunderstorms likely. Friday, west winds around 5 knots. Waves 1 foot. A chance of showers and thunderstorms through the night. A chance of showers after midnight. Winds and waves higher and visibilities lower in and near thunderstorms. The Northern Virginia Mountain forecast for elevations above 2,000 feet including the Skyline Drive. This afternoon, mostly cloudy. Scattered showers and thunderstorms. Highs in the mid-70s. Tonight, mostly cloudy. Numerous showers and scattered thunderstorms in the evening, then scattered showers with isolated thunderstorms after midnight. Patchy fog after midnight. Lows in the mid-60s. Thursday, partly sunny in the morning, then becoming mostly cloudy. Patchy fog in the morning. A slight chance of showers in the morning, then showers with thunderstorms likely in the afternoon. Highs in the upper 70s. Thursday night, partly cloudy in the evening, then clearing. Showers with thunderstorms likely in the evening. Patchy fog after midnight. Lows in the mid-60s. Friday, mostly sunny in the morning. Patchy fog in the morning. Showers likely with a chance of thunderstorms in the afternoon and evening. Highs around 80. Saturday, showers likely. Thunderstorms likely through the night. Lows in the mid-60s. Highs in the mid-70s. Sunday, mostly cloudy. A chance of showers. A chance of thunderstorms through the night. Lows in the lower 60s. Highs in the lower 70s. The latest river levels in the Potomac, Shenandoah, and Rappahannock basins are as follows. All reports are current as of 1 p.m. and are measured in feet. For Potomac River at Shepherdstown, 2.5. Potomac River at Point of Rocks, 1.5. Potomac River at Edwards Ferry, 3.5. Potomac River at Little Falls, 3.0. North Fork Shenandoah River near Strasburg, 2.0. South Fork Shenandoah River at Front Royal, 1.5. 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Rapidan River near Culpeper, 0.8. Opeckham Creek near Martinsburg, 2.1. Seneca Creek at Dawsonville, 2.2. 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Monocacy River at Frederick, 3.1. This is the NOAA Weather Radio All Hazards Station KHP36, broadcasting from the National Weather Service Office in Sterling, Virginia, and transmitting on a frequency of 162.550 MHz from an antenna located in Manassas, Virginia. The 2 p.m. observation in Washington. At Reagan National Airport, cloudy skies. The temperature was 79 degrees Fahrenheit, or 26 degrees Celsius. Dew point 68. Humidity was 69%. Winds were variable at 3 miles an hour and the barometric pressure was 30.06 inches or 1,017.9 millibars and falling. Now for some observations from the surrounding area. At BWI Marshall Airport, partly sunny skies. Temperature 79. Winds variable at 6 miles an hour. At Charlottesville, with rain and fog. 76. At Dulles Airport, cloudy. Temperature 76 degrees. Wind southeast at 5 miles an hour. At Fredericksburg, drizzle was occurring. Temperature 77. At Martinsburg, cloudy skies. 77. Winds variable at 5 miles an hour. At Norfolk, cloudy. Temperature 78 degrees. At Ocean City, fair skies. It was 76 degrees. At Pawtuxent River Naval Air Station, partly sunny. Temperature 79. At Quantico, cloudy skies. Temperature 78. Winds calm. For Richmond, partly sunny skies. It was 84. At Roanoke, partly sunny.
temperature 86 degrees, with a heat index of 96. At Winchester, cloudy. Temperature 77. At New York, fair skies. 85. At Philadelphia, fair skies. 82. At Raleigh, mostly sunny skies. 89, with a heat index of 99. Now for a few observations on the waters. At Washington Channel, the wind was northeast at 2 knots, and the water temperature was 86 degrees. At Piney Point, the wind was south at 2 knots. At Thomas Point, the temperature was 76 degrees. Wind north at 5 knots. The current time is 3:03 p.m. Eastern Daylight Time. Here is a look at the weather features that will affect the region over the next several days. A frontal zone will meander about the mid-Atlantic through Friday, resulting in daily shower and thunderstorm chances. Humid conditions will remain in place with a slight warm-up through Friday. A second cold front will push south into the area this weekend with a renewed chance for showers and thunderstorms. High pressure will build to the north early next week, providing a cooler and less humid air mass. Now for the official National Weather Service forecast for the Washington metro area and the surrounding KHB listening area. This afternoon, partly sunny with isolated showers and thunderstorms. Highs in the lower 80s. Southeast winds around 5 miles an hour. Chance of rain 20%. Tonight, mostly cloudy. Isolated showers and thunderstorms until midnight, then scattered showers with isolated thunderstorms after midnight. Lows in the upper 60s. South winds around 5 miles an hour. Chance of rain 50%. Thursday, mostly cloudy. Showers with thunderstorms likely in the afternoon. Highs in the upper 80s. South winds around 5 miles an hour. Chance of rain 90%. Thursday night, mostly cloudy with showers with thunderstorms likely until midnight, then partly cloudy after midnight. Lows in the upper 60s. West winds around 5 miles an hour. Chance of rain 90%. Friday, a chance of showers and thunderstorms. Highs in the upper 80s. Lows in the upper 60s. Chance of rain 70%. Saturday, showers likely and a chance of thunderstorms. Highs in the mid-80s. Lows in the mid-60s. Chance of rain 70%. Sunday through Monday, partly cloudy. Highs in the lower 80s. Lows in the mid-60s. Tuesday, mostly clear. Highs in the upper 80s. Lows in the upper 60s. This hazardous weather outlook is for the Maryland portion of the Chesapeake Bay, Tidal Potomac River, and I-95 corridor through Central Maryland, Northern Virginia, and District of Columbia. Day 1, this afternoon and tonight. No hazardous weather is expected at this time. Days 2 through 7, Thursday through Tuesday. Scattered severe thunderstorms capable of producing damaging winds are possible Thursday afternoon into the early evening. Localized flash flooding is also possible. Spotter information statement, spotter activation is not expected at this time. Now for the National Weather Service marine forecast for the Chesapeake Bay from Sandy Point to North Beach, this afternoon, east winds 5 knots. Waves flat. Tonight, south winds 5 to 10 knots. Waves 1 foot. Isolated showers and thunderstorms. Thursday, south winds 5 to 10 knots. Waves 1 foot. A chance of showers. Thursday night, southwest winds 5 to 10 knots. Waves 1 foot. A chance of showers and thunderstorms. Friday, west winds 5 to 10 knots. Waves 1 foot. A chance of showers and thunderstorms through the night. A chance of showers after midnight. Winds and waves higher and visibilities lower in and near thunderstorms. Now for the National Weather Service marine forecast for the Tidal Potomac from Key Bridge to Smith Point, this afternoon, east winds 5 knots. Waves less than 1 foot. Isolated showers and thunderstorms. Tonight, south winds 5 to 10 knots. Waves 1 foot. Scattered showers with isolated thunderstorms. Thursday, south winds 5 knots. Waves less than 1 foot. Showers and thunderstorms likely. Thursday night, west winds around 5 knots.
waves 1 foot. Showers with thunderstorms likely. Friday, west winds around 5 knots. Waves 1 foot. A chance of showers and thunderstorms through the night. A chance of showers after midnight. Winds and waves higher and visibilities lower in and near thunderstorms. The marine forecast for the coastal waters from Fenwick Island to Chincoteague and out 20 nautical miles. Through 7 p.m., northeast winds 5 to 10 knots. Seas around 3 feet. Wave detail, northeast 3 feet at 6 seconds and south 1 foot at 6 seconds. Tonight, south winds 5 knots. Seas around 3 feet. Wave detail, northeast 2 feet at 6 seconds and south 1 foot at 6 seconds. Thursday, south winds 5 to 10 knots. Gusts up to 15 knots in the afternoon. Seas 2 to 3 feet. Wave detail, east 3 feet at 8 seconds and south 1 foot at 6 seconds. Thursday night, southwest winds 5 to 10 knots. Seas 2 to 3 feet. Wave detail, southeast 3 feet at 7 seconds. A chance of showers and thunderstorms. Friday, southwest winds 5 to 10 knots. Gusts up to 15 knots in the afternoon. Seas 2 to 3 feet. Wave detail, south 3 feet at 7 seconds and east 2 feet at 8 seconds. Friday night, west winds 5 to 10 knots. Seas 2 to 3 feet. Wave detail, south 2 feet at 7 seconds and east 1 foot at 9 seconds. A chance of showers and thunderstorms. Saturday, northwest winds 5 knots, becoming northeast in the afternoon. Seas around 2 feet. A chance of showers and thunderstorms in the afternoon. Saturday night, northeast winds 5 to 10 knots. Gusts up to 15 knots after midnight. Seas around 2 feet. A chance of showers and thunderstorms in the evening. Sunday, northeast winds 10 to 15 knots. Seas 2 to 3 feet. Sunday night, east winds 5 to 10 knots. Gusts up to 15 knots in the evening. Seas 3 to 4 feet, occasionally to 6 feet. Winds and seas higher in and near thunderstorms. The Northern Virginia Mountain forecast for elevations above 2,000 feet including the Skyline Drive. This afternoon, mostly cloudy. Scattered showers and thunderstorms. Highs in the mid-70s. Tonight, mostly cloudy. Numerous showers and scattered thunderstorms in the evening, then scattered showers with isolated thunderstorms after midnight. Patchy fog after midnight. Lows in the mid-60s. Thursday, partly sunny in the morning, then becoming mostly cloudy. Patchy fog in the morning. A slight chance of showers in the morning, then showers with thunderstorms likely in the afternoon. Highs in the upper 70s. Thursday night, partly cloudy in the evening, then clearing. Showers with thunderstorms likely in the evening. Patchy fog after midnight. Lows in the mid-60s. Friday, mostly sunny in the morning. Patchy fog in the morning. Showers likely with a chance of thunderstorms in the afternoon and evening. Highs around 80. Saturday, showers likely. Thunderstorms likely through the night. Lows in the mid-60s. Highs in the mid-70s. Sunday, mostly cloudy. A chance of showers. A chance of thunderstorms through the night. Lows in the lower 60s. Highs in the lower 70s. 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The 3 p.m. observation in Washington. At Reagan National Airport, partly sunny skies. The temperature was 82 degrees Fahrenheit, or 28 degrees Celsius. Dew point 68. Humidity was 62%. Winds were southeast at 3 miles an hour and the barometric pressure was 30.04 inches or 1,017.2 millibars and falling. Now for some observations from the surrounding area. At BWI Marshall Airport, partly sunny skies. Temperature 81. Wind southwest at 5 miles an hour. At Charlottesville, light rain was falling. 83. At Dulles Airport, partly sunny. Temperature 79 degrees.
Winds variable at 3 miles an hour. At Fredericksburg, cloudy. Temperature 77. At Martinsburg, cloudy skies. 76. Wind southeast at 6 miles an hour. At Norfolk, cloudy. Temperature 80 degrees. At Ocean City, fair skies. It was 76 degrees. At Pawtuxent River Naval Air Station, partly sunny. Temperature 80. At Quantico, partly sunny skies. Temperature 80. Winds east at 6 miles an hour. For Richmond, partly sunny skies. It was 83. At Roanoke, partly sunny. Temperature 80 degrees. At Winchester, partly sunny. Temperature 79. At New York, fair skies. 82. At Philadelphia, fair skies. 83. At Raleigh, thunder was reported. 88, with a heat index of 97. Now for a few observations on the waters. At Washington Channel, the wind was southwest at 3 knots, and the water temperature was 86 degrees. At Piney Point, the wind was south at 3 knots. At Thomas Point, the temperature was 77 degrees. Wind northeast, at 2 knots. Here is a look at the weather features that will affect the region over the next several days. A frontal zone will meander about the mid-Atlantic through Friday, resulting in daily shower and thunderstorm chances. Humid conditions will remain in place with a slight warm-up through Friday. A second cold front will push south into the area this weekend with a renewed chance for showers and thunderstorms. High pressure will build to the north early next week, providing a cooler and less humid air mass. Now for the official National Weather Service forecast for the Washington metro area and the surrounding KHB listening area. This afternoon, partly sunny with isolated showers and thunderstorms. Highs in the lower 80s. Southeast winds around 5 miles an hour. Chance of rain 20%. Tonight, mostly cloudy. Isolated showers and thunderstorms until midnight, then scattered showers with isolated thunderstorms after midnight. Lows in the upper 60s. South winds around 5 miles an hour. Chance of rain 50%. Thursday, mostly cloudy. Showers with thunderstorms likely in the afternoon. Highs in the upper 80s. South winds around 5 miles an hour. Chance of rain 90%. Thursday night, mostly cloudy with showers with thunderstorms likely until midnight, then partly cloudy after midnight. Lows in the upper 60s. West winds around 5 miles an hour. Chance of rain 90%. Friday, a chance of showers and thunderstorms. Highs in the upper 80s. Lows in the upper 60s. Chance of rain 70%. Saturday, showers likely and a chance of thunderstorms. Highs in the mid-80s. Lows in the mid-60s. Chance of rain 70%. Sunday through Monday, partly cloudy. Highs in the lower 80s. Lows in the mid-60s. Tuesday, mostly clear. Highs in the upper 80s. Lows in the upper 60s. This hazardous weather outlook is for the Maryland portion of the Chesapeake Bay, tidal Potomac River, and I-95 corridor through central Maryland, northern Virginia, and District of Columbia. Day 1, this afternoon and tonight. No hazardous weather is expected at this time. Days 2 through 7, Thursday through Tuesday. Scattered severe thunderstorms capable of producing damaging winds are possible Thursday afternoon into the early evening. Localized flash flooding is also possible. Spotter information statement, spotter activation is not expected at this time. The current time is 3:17 p.m. Eastern Daylight Time. Now for the National Weather Service marine forecast for the Chesapeake Bay from Sandy Point to North Beach, this afternoon, east winds 5 knots. Waves flat. Tonight, south winds 5 to 10 knots. Waves 1 foot. Isolated showers and thunderstorms. Thursday, south winds 5 to 10 knots. Waves 1 foot. A chance of showers. Thursday night, southwest winds 5 to 10 knots. Waves 1 foot. A chance of showers and thunderstorms. Friday, west winds 5 to 10 knots. Waves 1 foot.
A chance of showers and thunderstorms through the night. A chance of showers after midnight. Winds and waves higher and visibilities lower in and near thunderstorms. Now for the National Weather Service marine forecast for the tidal Potomac from Key Bridge to Smith Point. This afternoon, east winds 5 knots. Waves less than 1 foot. Isolated showers and thunderstorms. Tonight, south winds 5 to 10 knots. Waves 1 foot. Scattered showers with isolated thunderstorms. Thursday, south winds 5 knots. Waves less than 1 foot. Showers and thunderstorms likely. Thursday night, west winds around 5 knots. Waves 1 foot. Showers with thunderstorms likely. Friday, west winds around 5 knots. Waves 1 foot. A chance of showers and thunderstorms through the night. A chance of showers after midnight. Winds and waves higher and visibilities lower in and near thunderstorms. The Northern Virginia Mountain forecast for elevations above 2,000 feet including the Skyline Drive. This afternoon, mostly cloudy. Scattered showers and thunderstorms. Highs in the mid-70s. Tonight, mostly cloudy. Numerous showers and scattered thunderstorms in the evening, then scattered showers with isolated thunderstorms after midnight. Patchy fog after midnight. Lows in the mid-60s. Thursday, partly sunny in the morning, then becoming mostly cloudy. Patchy fog in the morning. A slight chance of showers in the morning, then showers with thunderstorms likely in the afternoon. Highs in the upper 70s. Thursday night, partly cloudy in the evening, then clearing. Showers with thunderstorms likely in the evening. Patchy fog after midnight. Lows in the mid-60s. Friday, mostly sunny in the morning. Patchy fog in the morning. Showers likely with a chance of thunderstorms in the afternoon and evening. Highs around 80. Saturday, showers likely. Thunderstorms likely through the night. Lows in the mid-60s. Highs in the mid-70s. Sunday, mostly cloudy. A chance of showers. A chance of thunderstorms through the night. Lows in the lower 60s. Highs in the lower 70s. The latest river levels in the Potomac, Shenandoah, and Rappahannock basins are as follows. All reports are current as of 1 p.m. and are measured in feet. For Potomac River at Shepherdstown, 2.5. Potomac River at Point of Rocks, 1.5. Potomac River at Edwards Ferry, 3.5. Potomac River at Little Falls, 3.0. North Fork Shenandoah River near Strasburg, 2.0. South Fork Shenandoah River at Front Royal, 1.5. Shenandoah River at Millville, 2.1. Rappahannock River at Remington, 3.3. Rappahannock River above Fredericksburg, 2.8. Rapidan River near Culpeper, 0.8. Opeckham Creek near Martinsburg, 2.1. Seneca Creek at Dawsonville, 2.2. Goose Creek near Leesburg, 1.5. Monocacy River at Frederick, 3.1. 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The 3 p.m. observation in Washington. At Reagan National Airport, partly sunny skies. The temperature was 82 degrees Fahrenheit, or 28 degrees Celsius. Dew point 68. Humidity was 62%. Winds were southeast at 3 miles an hour and the barometric pressure was 30.04 inches or 1,017.2 millibars and falling. Now for some observations from the surrounding area. At BWI Marshall Airport, partly sunny skies. Temperature 81. Wind southwest at 5 miles an hour. At Charlottesville, light rain was falling. 83. At Dulles Airport, partly sunny. Temperature 79 degrees. Winds variable at 3 miles an hour. At Fredericksburg, cloudy. Temperature 77. At Martinsburg, cloudy skies. 76. Wind southeast at 6 miles an hour. At Norfolk, cloudy. Temperature 80 degrees. At Ocean City,
fair skies. It was 76 degrees. At Pawtuxent River Naval Air Station, partly sunny. Temperature 80. At Quantico, partly sunny skies. Temperature 80. Winds east at 6 miles an hour. For Richmond, partly sunny skies. It was 83. At Roanoke, partly sunny. Temperature 80 degrees. At Winchester, partly sunny. Temperature 79. At New York, fair skies. 82. At Philadelphia, fair skies. 83. At Raleigh, thunder was reported. 88, with a heat index of 97. Now for a few observations on the waters. At Washington Channel, the wind was southwest at 3 knots, and the water temperature was 86 degrees. At Piney Point, the wind was south at 3 knots. At Thomas Point, the temperature was 77 degrees. Wind northeast, at 2 knots. Here is a look at the weather features that will affect the region over the next several days. A frontal zone will meander about the mid-Atlantic through Friday, resulting in daily shower and thunderstorm chances. Humid conditions will remain in place with a slight warm-up through Friday. A second cold front will push south into the area this weekend with a renewed chance for showers and thunderstorms. High pressure will build to the north early next week, providing a cooler and less humid air mass. Now for the official National Weather Service forecast for the Washington metro area and the surrounding KHB listening area. This afternoon, partly sunny with isolated showers and thunderstorms. Highs in the lower 80s. Southeast winds around 5 miles an hour. Chance of rain 20%. Tonight, mostly cloudy. Isolated showers and thunderstorms until midnight, then scattered showers with isolated thunderstorms after midnight. Lows in the upper 60s. South winds around 5 miles an hour. Chance of rain 50%. Thursday, mostly cloudy. Showers with thunderstorms likely in the afternoon. Highs in the upper 80s. South winds around 5 miles an hour. Chance of rain 90%. Thursday night, mostly cloudy with showers with thunderstorms likely until midnight, then partly cloudy after midnight. Lows in the upper 60s. West winds around 5 miles an hour. Chance of rain 90%. Friday, a chance of showers and thunderstorms. Highs in the upper 80s. Lows in the upper 60s. Chance of rain 70%. Saturday, showers likely and a chance of thunderstorms. Highs in the mid-80s. Lows in the mid-60s. Chance of rain 70%. Sunday through Monday, partly cloudy. Highs in the lower 80s. Lows in the mid-60s. Tuesday, mostly clear. Highs in the upper 80s. Lows in the upper 60s. This hazardous weather outlook is for the Maryland portion of the Chesapeake Bay, tidal Potomac River, and I-95 corridor through central Maryland, northern Virginia, and District of Columbia. Day 1, this afternoon and tonight. No hazardous weather is expected at this time. Days 2 through 7, Thursday through Tuesday. Scattered severe thunderstorms capable of producing damaging winds are possible Thursday afternoon into the early evening. Localized flash flooding is also possible. Spotter information statement, spotter activation is not expected at this time. Now for the National Weather Service marine forecast for the Chesapeake Bay from Sandy Point to North Beach, this afternoon, east winds 5 knots. Waves flat. Tonight, south winds 5 to 10 knots. Waves 1 foot. Isolated showers and thunderstorms. Thursday, south winds 5 to 10 knots. Waves 1 foot. A chance of showers. Thursday night, southwest winds 5 to 10 knots. Waves 1 foot. A chance of showers and thunderstorms. Friday, west winds 5 to 10 knots. Waves 1 foot. A chance of showers and thunderstorms through the night. A chance of showers after midnight. Winds and waves higher and visibilities lower in and near thunderstorms. Now for the National Weather Service marine forecast for the tidal Potomac from Key Bridge to Smith Point. This afternoon, east winds 5 knots. Waves less than 1 foot. Isolated showers and thunderstorms.
Tonight, south winds 5 to 10 knots. Waves 1 foot. Scattered showers with isolated thunderstorms. Thursday, south winds 5 knots. Waves less than 1 foot. Showers and thunderstorms likely. Thursday night, west winds around 5 knots. Waves 1 foot. Showers with thunderstorms likely. Friday, west winds around 5 knots. Waves 1 foot. A chance of showers and thunderstorms through the night. A chance of showers after midnight. Winds and waves higher and visibilities lower in and near thunderstorms. The Northern Virginia Mountain forecast for elevations above 2,000 feet including the Skyline Drive. This afternoon, mostly cloudy. Scattered showers and thunderstorms. Highs in the mid-70s. Tonight, mostly cloudy. Numerous showers and scattered thunderstorms in the evening, then scattered showers with isolated thunderstorms after midnight. Patchy fog after midnight. Lows in the mid-60s. Thursday, partly sunny in the morning, then becoming mostly cloudy. Patchy fog in the morning. A slight chance of showers in the morning, then showers with thunderstorms likely in the afternoon. Highs in the upper 70s. Thursday night, partly cloudy in the evening, then clearing. Showers with thunderstorms likely in the evening. Patchy fog after midnight. Lows in the mid-60s. Friday, mostly sunny in the morning. Patchy fog in the morning. Showers likely with a chance of thunderstorms in the afternoon and evening. Highs around 80. Saturday, showers likely. Thunderstorms likely through the night. Lows in the mid-60s. Highs in the mid-70s. Sunday, mostly cloudy. A chance of showers. A chance of thunderstorms through the night. Lows in the lower 60s. Highs in the lower 70s. 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The 3 p.m. observation in Washington. At Reagan National Airport, partly sunny skies. The temperature was 82 degrees Fahrenheit, or 28 degrees Celsius. Dew point 68. Humidity was 62%. Winds were southeast at 3 miles an hour and the barometric pressure was 30.04 inches or 1,017.2 millibars, and falling. Now for some observations from the surrounding area. At BWI Marshall Airport, partly sunny skies. Temperature 81. Wind southwest at 5 miles an hour. At Charlottesville, light rain was falling. 83. At Dulles Airport, partly sunny. Temperature 79 degrees. Winds variable at 3 miles an hour. At Fredericksburg, cloudy. Temperature 77. At Martinsburg, cloudy skies. 76. Wind southeast at 6 miles an hour. At Norfolk, cloudy. Temperature 80 degrees. At Ocean City, fair skies. It was 76 degrees. At Pawtuxent River Naval Air Station, partly sunny. Temperature 80. At Quantico, partly sunny skies. Temperature 80. Winds east at 6 miles an hour. For Richmond, partly sunny skies. It was 83. At Roanoke, partly sunny. Temperature 80 degrees. At Winchester, partly sunny. Temperature 79. At New York, fair skies. 82. At Philadelphia, fair skies. 83. At Raleigh, thunder was reported. 88, with a heat index of 97. Now for a few observations on the waters. At Washington Channel, the wind was southwest at 3 knots, and the water temperature was 86 degrees. At Piney Point, the wind was south at 3 knots. At Thomas Point, the temperature was 77 degrees. Wind northeast, at 2 knots. The current time is 3:32 p.m. Eastern Daylight Time. Here is a look at the weather features that will affect the region over the next several days. A frontal zone will meander about the mid-Atlantic through Friday, resulting in daily shower and thunderstorm chances.
Humid conditions will remain in place with a slight warm-up through Friday. A second cold front will push south into the area this weekend with a renewed chance for showers and thunderstorms. High pressure will build to the north early next week, providing a cooler and less humid air mass. Now for the official National Weather Service forecast for the Washington metro area and the surrounding KHB listening area. This afternoon, partly sunny with isolated showers and thunderstorms. Highs in the lower 80s. Southeast winds around 5 miles an hour. Chance of rain 20%. Tonight, mostly cloudy. Isolated showers and thunderstorms until midnight, then scattered showers with isolated thunderstorms after midnight. Lows in the upper 60s. South winds around 5 miles an hour. Chance of rain 50%. Thursday, mostly cloudy. Showers with thunderstorms likely in the afternoon. Highs in the upper 80s. South winds around 5 miles an hour. Chance of rain 90%. Thursday night, mostly cloudy with showers with thunderstorms likely until midnight, then partly cloudy after midnight. Lows in the upper 60s. West winds around 5 miles an hour. Chance of rain 90%. Friday, a chance of showers and thunderstorms. Highs in the upper 80s. Lows in the upper 60s. Chance of rain 70%. Saturday, showers likely and a chance of thunderstorms. Highs in the mid 80s. Lows in the mid 60s. Chance of rain 70%. Sunday through Monday, partly cloudy. Highs in the lower 80s. Lows in the mid 60s. Tuesday, mostly clear. Highs in the upper 80s. Lows in the upper 60s. This hazardous weather outlook is for the Maryland portion of the Chesapeake Bay, Tidal Potomac River, and I-95 corridor through Central Maryland, Northern Virginia, and District of Columbia. Day 1, this afternoon and tonight. No hazardous weather is expected at this time. Days 2 through 7, Thursday through Tuesday. Scattered severe thunderstorms capable of producing damaging winds are possible Thursday afternoon into the early evening. Localized flash flooding is also possible. Spotter information statement, spotter activation is not expected at this time. Now for the National Weather Service marine forecast for the Chesapeake Bay from Sandy Point to North Beach, this afternoon, east winds 5 knots. Waves flat. Tonight, south winds 5 to 10 knots. Waves 1 foot. Isolated showers and thunderstorms. Thursday, south winds 5 to 10 knots. Waves 1 foot. A chance of showers. Thursday night, southwest winds 5 to 10 knots. Waves 1 foot. A chance of showers and thunderstorms. Friday, west winds 5 to 10 knots. Waves 1 foot. A chance of showers and thunderstorms through the night. A chance of showers after midnight. Winds and waves higher and visibilities lower in and near thunderstorms. Now for the National Weather Service marine forecast for the Tidal Potomac from Key Bridge to Smith Point. This afternoon, east winds 5 knots. Waves less than 1 foot. Isolated showers and thunderstorms. Tonight, south winds 5 to 10 knots. Waves 1 foot. Scattered showers with isolated thunderstorms. Thursday, south winds 5 knots. Waves less than 1 foot. Showers and thunderstorms likely. Thursday night, west winds around 5 knots. Waves 1 foot. Showers with thunderstorms likely. Friday, west winds around 5 knots. Waves 1 foot. A chance of showers and thunderstorms through the night. A chance of showers after midnight. Winds and waves higher and visibilities lower in and near thunderstorms. The Northern Virginia Mountain forecast for elevations above 2,000 feet including the Skyline Drive. This afternoon, mostly cloudy. Scattered showers and thunderstorms. Highs in the mid-70s. Tonight, mostly cloudy. Numerous showers and scattered thunderstorms in the evening, then scattered showers with isolated thunderstorms after midnight. Patchy fog after midnight. Lows in the mid-60s. Thursday, partly sunny in the morning, then becoming mostly cloudy. Patchy fog in the morning.
A slight chance of showers in the morning, then showers with thunderstorms likely in the afternoon. Highs in the upper 70s. Thursday night, partly cloudy in the evening, then clearing. Showers with thunderstorms likely in the evening. Patchy fog after midday.

Weather Service Office in Sterling, Virginia, and transmitting on a frequency of 162.550 MHz from an antenna located in Manassas, Virginia. The 3 p.m. observation in Washington. At Reagan National Airport, partly sunny skies. The temperature was 82 degrees Fahrenheit, or 28 degrees Celsius. Dew point 68. Humidity was 62%. Winds were southeast at 3 miles an hour, and the barometric pressure was 30.04 inches or 1,017.2 millibars, and falling. Now for some observations from the surrounding area. At BWI Marshall Airport, partly sunny skies. Temperature 81. Wind southwest at 5 miles an hour. At Charlottesville, light rain was falling. 83. At Dulles Airport, partly sunny. Temperature 79 degrees. Winds variable at 3 miles an hour. At Fredericksburg, cloudy. Temperature 77. At Martinsburg, cloudy skies. 76. Wind southeast at 6 miles an hour. At Norfolk, cloudy. Temperature 80 degrees. At Ocean City, fair skies. It was 76 degrees. At Pawtuxent River Naval Air Station, partly sunny. Temperature 80. At Quantico, partly sunny skies. Temperature 80. Winds east at 6 miles an hour. For Richmond, partly sunny skies. It was 83. At Roanoke, partly sunny. Temperature 80 degrees. At Winchester, partly sunny. Temperature 79. At New York, fair skies. 82. At Philadelphia, fair skies. 83. At Raleigh, thunder was reported. 88, with a heat index of 97. Now for a few observations on the waters. At Washington Channel, the wind was southwest at 3 knots, and the water temperature was 86 degrees. At Piney Point, the wind was south at 3 knots. At Thomas Point, the temperature was 77 degrees. Wind northeast at 2 knots. The latest river levels in the Potomac, Shenandoah, and Rappahannock basins are as follows. All reports are current as of 1 p.m. and are measured in feet. For Potomac River at Shepherdstown, 2.5. Potomac River at Point of Rocks, 1.5. Potomac River at Edwards Ferry, 3.5. Potomac River at Little Falls, 3.0. North Fork Shenandoah River near Strasburg, 2.0. South Fork Shenandoah River at Front Royal, 1.5. Shenandoah River at Millville, 2.1. 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Rappahannock River above Fredericksburg, 2.8. Rapidan River near Culpeper, 0.8. Opeckham Creek near Martinsburg, 2.1. Seneca Creek at Dawsonville, 2.2. Goose Creek near Leesburg, 1.5. Monocacy River at Frederick, 3.1. Here is a look at the weather features that will affect the region over the next several days. A frontal zone will meander about the mid-Atlantic through Friday, resulting in daily shower and thunderstorm chances. Humid conditions will remain in place with a slight warm-up through Friday. A second cold front will push south into the area this weekend with a renewed chance for showers and thunderstorms. High pressure will build to the north early next week, providing a cooler and less humid air mass. Now for the official National Weather Service forecast for the Washington metro area and the surrounding KHB listening area. This afternoon, partly sunny with isolated showers and thunderstorms. Highs in the lower 80s. Southeast winds around 5 miles an hour. Chance of rain 20%. Tonight, mostly cloudy. Isolated showers and thunderstorms until midnight, then scattered showers with isolated thunderstorms after midnight. Lows in the upper 60s. South winds around 5 miles an hour. Chance of rain 50%. Thursday, mostly cloudy. Showers with thunderstorms likely in the afternoon. Highs in the upper 80s. South winds around 5 miles an hour. Chance of rain 90%. Thursday night, mostly cloudy with showers with thunderstorms likely until midnight, then partly cloudy after midnight. Lows in the upper 60s. West winds around 5 miles an hour. Chance of rain 90%.

Friday, a chance of showers and thunderstorms. Highs in the upper 80s. Lows in the upper 60s. Chance of rain 70%. Saturday, showers likely and a chance of thunderstorms. Highs in the mid 80s. Lows in the mid 60s. Chance of rain 70%. Sunday through Monday, partly cloudy. Highs in the lower 80s. Lows in the mid 60s. Tuesday, mostly clear. Highs in the upper 80s. Lows in the upper 60s. This hazardous weather outlook is for the Maryland portion of the Chesapeake Bay, Tidal Potomac River, and I-95 corridor through Central Maryland, Northern Virginia, and District of Columbia. Day 1, this afternoon and tonight. No hazardous weather is expected at this time. Days 2 through 7, Thursday through Tuesday. Scattered severe thunderstorms capable of producing damaging winds are possible Thursday afternoon into the early evening. Localized flash flooding is also possible. Spotter information statement, spotter activation is not expected at this time. Now for the National Weather Service marine forecast for the Chesapeake Bay from Sandy Point to North Beach, this afternoon, east winds 5 knots. Waves flat. Tonight, south winds 5 to 10 knots. Waves 1 foot. Isolated showers and thunderstorms. Thursday, south winds 5 to 10 knots. Waves 1 foot. A chance of showers. Thursday night, southwest winds 5 to 10 knots. Waves 1 foot. A chance of showers and thunderstorms. Friday, west winds 5 to 10 knots. Waves 1 foot. A chance of showers and thunderstorms through the night. A chance of showers after midnight. Winds and waves higher and visibilities lower in and near thunderstorms. Now for the National Weather Service marine forecast for the Tidal Potomac from Key Bridge to Smith Point. This afternoon, east winds 5 knots. Waves less than 1 foot. Isolated showers and thunderstorms. Tonight, south winds 5 to 10 knots. Waves 1 foot. Scattered showers with isolated thunderstorms. Thursday, south winds 5 knots. Waves less than 1 foot. Showers and thunderstorms likely. Thursday night, west winds around 5 knots. Waves 1 foot. Showers with thunderstorms likely. Friday, west winds around 5 knots. Waves 1 foot. A chance of showers and thunderstorms through the night. A chance of showers after midnight. Winds and waves higher and visibilities lower in and near thunderstorms. The Northern Virginia Mountain forecast for elevations above 2,000 feet including the Skyline Drive. This afternoon, mostly cloudy. Scattered showers and thunderstorms. Highs in the mid-70s. Tonight, mostly cloudy. Numerous showers and scattered thunderstorms in the evening, then scattered showers with isolated thunderstorms after midnight. Patchy fog after midnight. Lows in the mid-60s. Thursday, partly sunny in the morning, then becoming mostly cloudy. Patchy fog in the morning. A slight chance of showers in the morning, then showers with thunderstorms likely in the afternoon. Highs in the upper 70s. Thursday night, partly cloudy in the evening, then clearing. Showers with thunderstorms likely in the evening. Patchy fog after midnight. Lows in the mid-60s. Friday, mostly sunny in the morning. Patchy fog in the morning. Showers likely with a chance of thunderstorms in the afternoon and evening. Highs around 80. Saturday, showers likely. Thunderstorms likely through the night. Lows in the mid-60s. Highs in the mid-70s. Sunday, mostly cloudy. A chance of showers. A chance of thunderstorms through the night. Lows in the lower 60s. Highs in the lower 70s. The current time is 3:48 p.m. Eastern Daylight Time. 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The 3 p.m. observation in Washington. At Reagan National Airport, partly sunny skies. The temperature was 82 degrees Fahrenheit, or 28 degrees Celsius.
Dew point 68. Humidity was 62%. Winds were southeast at 3 miles an hour and the barometric pressure was 30.04 inches or 1,017.2 millibars and falling. Now for some observations from the surrounding area. At BWI Marshall Airport, partly sunny skies. Temperature 81. Wind southwest at 5 miles an hour. At Charlottesville, light rain was falling. 83. At Dulles Airport, partly sunny. Temperature 79 degrees. Winds variable at 3 miles an hour. At Fredericksburg, cloudy. Temperature 77. At Martinsburg, cloudy skies. 76. Wind southeast at 6 miles an hour. At Norfolk, cloudy. Temperature 80 degrees. At Ocean City, fair skies. It was 76 degrees. At Pawtuxent River Naval Air Station, partly sunny. Temperature 80. At Quantico, partly sunny skies. Temperature 80. Winds east at 6 miles an hour. For Richmond, partly sunny skies. It was 83. At Roanoke, partly sunny. Temperature 80 degrees. At Winchester, partly sunny. Temperature 79. At New York, fair skies. 82. At Philadelphia, fair skies. 83. At Raleigh, thunder was reported. 88, with a heat index of 97. Now for a few observations on the waters. At Washington Channel, the wind was southwest at 3 knots, and the water temperature was 86 degrees. At Piney Point, the wind was south at 3 knots. At Thomas Point, the temperature was 77 degrees. Wind northeast at 2 knots. Here is a look at the weather features that will affect the region over the next several days. A frontal zone will meander about the mid-Atlantic through Friday, resulting in daily shower and thunderstorm chances. Humid conditions will remain in place with a slight warm-up through Friday. A second cold front will push south into the area this weekend with a renewed chance for showers and thunderstorms. High pressure will build to the north early next week, providing a cooler and less humid air mass. Now for the official National Weather Service forecast for the Washington metro area and the surrounding KHB listening area. This afternoon, partly sunny with isolated showers and thunderstorms. Highs in the lower 80s. Southeast winds around 5 miles an hour. Chance of rain 20%. Tonight, mostly cloudy. Isolated showers and thunderstorms until midnight, then scattered showers with isolated thunderstorms after midnight. Lows in the upper 60s. South winds around 5 miles an hour. Chance of rain 50%. Thursday, mostly cloudy. Showers with thunderstorms likely in the afternoon. Highs in the upper 80s. South winds around 5 miles an hour. Chance of rain 90%. Thursday night, mostly cloudy with showers with thunderstorms likely until midnight, then partly cloudy after midnight. Lows in the upper 60s. West winds around 5 miles an hour. Chance of rain 90%. Friday, a chance of showers and thunderstorms. Highs in the upper 80s. Lows in the upper 60s. Chance of rain 70%. Saturday, showers likely and a chance of thunderstorms. Highs in the mid-80s. Lows in the mid-60s. Chance of rain 70%. Sunday through Monday, partly cloudy. Highs in the lower 80s. Lows in the mid-60s. Tuesday, mostly clear. Highs in the upper 80s. Lows in the upper 60s. This hazardous weather outlook is for the Maryland portion of the Chesapeake Bay, tidal Potomac River, and I-95 corridor through central Maryland, northern Virginia, and District of Columbia. Day 1, this afternoon and tonight. No hazardous weather is expected at this time. Days 2 through 7, Thursday through Tuesday. Scattered severe thunderstorms capable of producing damaging winds are possible Thursday afternoon into the early evening. Localized flash flooding is also possible. Spotter information statement, spotter activation is not expected at this time. Now for the National Weather Service marine forecast for the Chesapeake Bay from Sandy Point to North Beach, this afternoon, east winds 5 knots. Waves flat.
Tonight, south winds 5 to 10 knots. Waves 1 foot. Isolated showers and thunderstorms. Thursday, south winds 5 to 10 knots. Waves 1 foot. A chance of showers. Thursday night, southwest winds 5 to 10 knots. Waves 1 foot. A chance of showers and thunderstorms. Friday, west winds 5 to 10 knots. Waves 1 foot. A chance of showers and thunderstorms through the night. A chance of showers after midnight. Winds and waves higher and visibilities lower in and near thunderstorms. Now for the National Weather Service marine forecast for the tidal Potomac from Key Bridge to Smith Point. This afternoon, east winds 5 knots. Waves less than 1 foot. Isolated showers and thunderstorms. Tonight, south winds 5 to 10 knots. Waves 1 foot. Scattered showers with isolated thunderstorms. Thursday, south winds 5 knots. Waves less than 1 foot. Showers and thunderstorms likely. Thursday night, west winds around 5 knots. Waves 1 foot. Showers with thunderstorms likely. Friday, west winds around 5 knots. Waves 1 foot. A chance of showers and thunderstorms through the night. A chance of showers after midnight. Winds and waves higher and visibilities lower in and near thunderstorms. The Northern Virginia Mountain forecast for elevations above 2,000 feet including the Skyline Drive. This afternoon, mostly cloudy. Scattered showers and thunderstorms. Highs in the mid-70s. Tonight, mostly cloudy. Numerous showers and scattered thunderstorms in the evening, then scattered showers with isolated thunderstorms after midnight. Patchy fog after midnight. Lows in the mid-60s. Thursday, partly sunny in the morning, then becoming mostly cloudy. Patchy fog in the morning. A slight chance of showers in the morning, then showers with thunderstorms likely in the afternoon. Highs in the upper 70s. Thursday night, partly cloudy in the evening, then clearing. Showers with thunderstorms likely in the evening. Patchy fog after midnight. Lows in the mid-60s. Friday, mostly sunny in the morning. Patchy fog in the morning. Showers likely with a chance of thunderstorms in the afternoon and evening. Highs around 80. Saturday, showers likely. Thunderstorms likely through the night. Lows in the mid-60s. Highs in the mid-70s. Sunday, mostly cloudy. A chance of showers. A chance of thunderstorms through the night. Lows in the lower 60s. Highs in the lower 70s. This is the NOAA Weather Radio All Hazards Station KHP36, broadcasting from the National Weather Service Office in Sterling, Virginia, and transmitting on a frequency of 162.550 MHz from an antenna located in Manassas, Virginia. The 3 p.m. observation in Washington. At Reagan National Airport, partly sunny skies. The temperature was 82 degrees Fahrenheit, or 28 degrees Celsius. Dew point 68. Humidity was 62%. Winds were southeast at 3 miles an hour and the barometric pressure was 30.04 inches or 1,017.2 millibars, and falling. Now for some observations from the surrounding area. At BWI Marshall Airport, partly sunny skies. Temperature 81. Wind southwest at 5 miles an hour. At Charlottesville, light rain was falling. 83. At Dulles Airport, partly sunny. Temperature 79 degrees. Winds variable at 3 miles an hour. At Fredericksburg, cloudy. Temperature 77. At Martinsburg, cloudy skies. 76. Wind southeast at 6 miles an hour. At Norfolk, cloudy. Temperature 80 degrees. At Ocean City, fair skies. It was 76 degrees. At Pawtuxent River Naval Air Station, partly sunny. Temperature 80. At Quantico, partly sunny skies. Temperature 80. Winds east at 6 miles an hour. For Richmond, partly sunny skies. It was 83. At Roanoke, partly sunny. Temperature 80 degrees. At Winchester, partly sunny. Temperature 79. At New York, fair skies.
82. At Philadelphia, fair skies. 83. At Raleigh, thunder was reported. 88, with a heat index of 97. Now for a few observations on the waters. At Washington Channel, the wind was southwest at 3 knots, and the water temperature was 86 degrees. At Piney Point, the wind was south at 3 knots. At Thomas Point, the temperature was 77 degrees. Wind northeast, at 2 knots. The marine forecast for the coastal waters from Fenwick Island to Chincoteague and out 20 nautical miles. Through 7 p.m., northeast winds 5 to 10 knots. Seas around 3 feet. Wave detail, northeast 3 feet at 6 seconds and south 1 foot at 6 seconds. Tonight, south winds 5 knots. Seas around 3 feet. Wave detail, northeast 2 feet at 6 seconds and south 1 foot at 6 seconds. Thursday, south winds 5 to 10 knots. Gusts up to 15 knots in the afternoon. Seas 2 to 3 feet. Wave detail, east 3 feet at 8 seconds and south 1 foot at 6 seconds. Thursday night, southwest winds 5 to 10 knots. Seas 2 to 3 feet. Wave detail, southeast 3 feet at 7 seconds. A chance of showers and thunderstorms. Friday, southwest winds 5 to 10 knots. Gusts up to 15 knots in the afternoon. Seas 2 to 3 feet. Wave detail, south 3 feet at 7 seconds and east 2 feet at 8 seconds. Friday night, west winds 5 to 10 knots. Seas 2 to 3 feet. Wave detail, south 2 feet at 7 seconds and east 1 foot at 9 seconds. A chance of showers and thunderstorms. Saturday, northwest winds 5 knots, becoming northeast in the afternoon. Seas around 2 feet. A chance of showers and thunderstorms in the afternoon. Saturday night, northeast wind 5 to 10 knots. Gusts up to 15 knots after midnight. Seas around 2 feet. A chance of showers and thunderstorms in the evening. Sunday, northeast winds 10 to 15 knots. Seas 2 to 3 feet. Sunday night, east wind 5 to 10 knots. Gusts up to 15 knots in the evening. Seas 3 to 4 feet, occasionally to 6 feet. Winds and seas higher and near thunderstorms. The latest river levels in the Potomac, Shenandoah, and Rappahannock basins are as follows. All reports are current as of 1 p.m. and are measured in feet. For Potomac River at Shepherdstown, 2.5. Potomac River at Point of Rocks, 1.5. Potomac River at Edwards Ferry, 3.5. Potomac River at Little Falls, 3.0. North Fork Shenandoah River near Strasburg, 2.0. South Fork Shenandoah River at Front Royal, 1.5. Shenandoah River at Millville, 2.1. Rappahannock River at Remington, 3.3. Rappahannock River above Fredericksburg, 2.8. Rapidan River near Culpeper, 0.8. Opeckham Creek near Martinsburg, 2.1. Seneca Creek at Dawsonville, 2.2. Goose Creek near Leesburg, 1.5. Monocacy River at Frederick, 3.1. The current time is 4:02 p.m. Eastern Daylight Time. Here is a look at the weather features that will affect the region over the next several days. A frontal zone will meander about the mid-Atlantic through Friday, resulting in daily shower and thunderstorm chances. Humid conditions will remain in place with a slight warm-up through Friday. A second cold front will push south into the area this weekend with a renewed chance for showers and thunderstorms. High pressure will build to the north early next week, providing a cooler and less humid air mass. Now for the official National Weather Service forecast for the Washington metro area and the surrounding KHB listening area. This afternoon, partly sunny with isolated showers and thunderstorms. Highs in the lower 80s. Southeast winds around 5 miles an hour. Chance of rain 20%. Tonight, mostly cloudy. Isolated showers and thunderstorms until midnight, then scattered showers with isolated thunderstorms after midnight. Lows in the upper 60s. South winds around 5 miles an hour. Chance of rain 50%. Thursday, mostly cloudy. Showers with thunderstorms likely in the afternoon. Highs in the upper 80s.
South winds around 5 miles an hour. Chance of rain 90%. Thursday night, mostly cloudy with showers with thunderstorms likely until midnight, then partly cloudy after midnight. Lows in the upper 60s. West winds around 5 miles an hour. Chance of rain 90%. Friday, a chance of showers and thunderstorms. Highs in the upper 80s. Lows in the upper 60s. Chance of rain 70%. Saturday, showers likely and a chance of thunderstorms. Highs in the mid 80s. Lows in the mid 60s. Chance of rain 70%. Sunday through Monday, partly cloudy. Highs in the lower 80s. Lows in the mid 60s. Tuesday, mostly clear. Highs in the upper 80s. Lows in the upper 60s. 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The 3 p.m. observation in Washington. At Reagan National Airport, partly sunny skies. The temperature was 82 degrees Fahrenheit, or 28 degrees Celsius. Dew point 68. Humidity was 62%. Winds were southeast at 3 miles an hour and the barometric pressure was 30.04 inches or 1,017.2 millibars and falling. Now for some observations from the surrounding area. At BWI Marshall Airport, partly sunny skies. Temperature 81. Wind southwest at 5 miles an hour. At Charlottesville, light rain was falling. 83. At Dulles Airport, partly sunny. Temperature 79 degrees. Winds variable at 3 miles an hour. At Fredericksburg, cloudy. Temperature 77. At Martinsburg, cloudy skies. 76. Wind southeast at 6 miles an hour. At Norfolk, cloudy. Temperature 80 degrees. At Ocean City, fair skies. It was 76 degrees. At Pawtuxet River Naval Air Station, partly sunny. Temperature 80. At Quantico, partly sunny skies. Temperature 80. Winds east at 6 miles an hour. For Richmond, partly sunny skies. It was 83. At Roanoke, partly sunny. Temperature 80 degrees. At Winchester, partly sunny. Temperature 79. At New York, fair skies. 82. At Philadelphia, fair skies. 83. At Raleigh, thunder was reported. 88, with a heat index of 97. Now for a few observations on the waters. At Washington Channel, the wind was southwest at 3 knots, and the water temperature was 86 degrees. At Piney Point, the wind was south at 3 knots. At Thomas Point, the temperature was 77 degrees. Wind northeast, at 2 knots. Here is a look at the weather features that will affect the region over the next several days. A frontal zone will meander about the mid-Atlantic through Friday, resulting in daily shower and thunderstorm chances. Humid conditions will remain in place with a slight warm-up through Friday. A second cold front will push south into the area this weekend with a renewed chance for showers and thunderstorms. High pressure will build to the north early next week, providing a cooler and less humid air mass. Now for the official National Weather Service forecast for the Washington metro area and the surrounding KHB listening area. This afternoon, partly sunny with isolated showers and thunderstorms. Highs in the lower 80s. Southeast winds around 5 miles an hour. Chance of rain 20%. Tonight, mostly cloudy. Isolated showers and thunderstorms until midnight, then scattered showers with isolated thunderstorms after midnight. Lows in the upper 60s. South winds around 5 miles an hour. Chance of rain 50%. Thursday, mostly cloudy. Showers with thunderstorms likely in the afternoon. Highs in the upper 80s. South winds around 5 miles an hour. Chance of rain 90%. Thursday night, mostly cloudy with showers with thunderstorms likely until midnight, then partly cloudy after midnight. Lows in the upper 60s. West winds around 5 miles an hour. Chance of rain 90%.
Friday, a chance of showers and thunderstorms. Highs in the upper 80s. Lows in the upper 60s. Chance of rain 70%. Saturday, showers likely and a chance of thunderstorms. Highs in the mid 80s. Lows in the mid 60s. Chance of rain 70%. Sunday through Monday, partly cloudy. Highs in the lower 80s. Lows in the mid 60s. Tuesday, mostly clear. Highs in the upper 80s. Lows in the upper 60s. This hazardous weather outlook is for the Maryland portion of the Chesapeake Bay, tidal Potomac River, and I-95 corridor through central Maryland, northern Virginia, and District of Columbia. Day 1, this afternoon and tonight. No hazardous weather is expected at this time. Days 2 through 7, Thursday through Tuesday. Scattered severe thunderstorms capable of producing damaging winds are possible Thursday afternoon into the early evening. Localized flash flooding is also possible. Spotter information statement, spotter activation is not expected at this time. Now for the National Weather Service marine forecast for the Chesapeake Bay from Sandy Point to North Beach, this afternoon, east winds 5 knots. Waves flat. Tonight, south winds 5 to 10 knots. Waves 1 foot. Isolated showers and thunderstorms. Thursday, south winds 5 to 10 knots. Waves 1 foot. A chance of showers. Thursday night, southwest winds 5 to 10 knots. Waves 1 foot. A chance of showers and thunderstorms. Friday, west winds 5 to 10 knots. Waves 1 foot. A chance of showers and thunderstorms through the night. A chance of showers after midnight. Winds and waves higher and visibilities lower in and near thunderstorms. Now for the National Weather Service marine forecast for the tidal Potomac from Key Bridge to Smith Point, this afternoon, east winds 5 knots. Waves less than 1 foot. Isolated showers and thunderstorms. Tonight, south winds 5 to 10 knots. Waves 1 foot. Scattered showers with isolated thunderstorms. Thursday, south winds 5 knots. Waves less than 1 foot. Showers and thunderstorms likely. Thursday night, west winds around 5 knots. Waves 1 foot. Showers with thunderstorms likely. Friday, west winds around 5 knots. Waves 1 foot. A chance of showers and thunderstorms through the night. A chance of showers after midnight. Winds and waves higher and visibilities lower in and near thunderstorms. The marine forecast for the coastal waters from Fenwick Island to Chincoteague and out 20 nautical miles. Tonight, east winds 5 to 10 knots, becoming south late this evening and overnight. Seas around 3 feet. Wave detail, northeast 2 feet at 6 seconds and south 1 foot at 5 seconds. Thursday, south winds 5 to 10 knots. Gusts up to 15 knots in the afternoon. Seas 2 to 3 feet. Wave detail, east 3 feet at 8 seconds and south 1 foot at 6 seconds. Thursday night, southwest winds 5 to 10 knots. Seas 2 to 3 feet. Wave detail, southeast 3 feet at 7 seconds. A chance of showers and thunderstorms. Friday, southwest winds 5 to 10 knots. Gusts up to 15 knots in the afternoon. Seas 2 to 3 feet. Wave detail, south 3 feet at 7 seconds and east 2 feet at 8 seconds. Friday night, west winds 5 to 10 knots. Seas 2 to 3 feet. Wave detail, south 2 feet at 7 seconds and east 1 foot at 9 seconds. A chance of showers and thunderstorms. Saturday, northwest winds 5 knots, becoming northeast in the afternoon. Seas around 2 feet. A chance of showers and thunderstorms in the afternoon. Saturday night, northeast winds 5 to 10 knots. Gusts up to 15 knots after midnight. Seas around 2 feet. A chance of showers and thunderstorms in the evening. Sunday, northeast winds 10 to 15 knots. Seas 2 to 3 feet. Sunday night, east winds 5 to 10 knots. Gusts up to 15 knots in the evening. Seas 3 to 4 feet, occasionally to 6 feet. Winds and seas higher in and near thunderstorms.
The Northern Virginia Mountain forecast for elevations above 2,000 feet, including the Skyline Drive. This afternoon, mostly cloudy. Scattered showers and thunderstorms. Highs in the mid-70s. Tonight, mostly cloudy. Numerous showers and scattered thunderstorms in the evening, then scattered showers with isolated thunderstorms after midnight. Patchy fog after midnight. Lows in the mid-60s. Thursday, partly sunny in the morning, then becoming mostly cloudy. Patchy fog in the morning. A slight chance of showers in the morning, then showers with thunderstorms likely in the afternoon. Highs in the upper 70s. Thursday night, partly cloudy in the evening, then clearing. Showers with thunderstorms likely in the evening. Patchy fog after midnight. Lows in the mid-60s. Friday, mostly sunny in the morning. Patchy fog in the morning. Showers likely with a chance of thunderstorms in the afternoon and evening. Highs around 80. Saturday, showers likely. Thunderstorms likely through the night. Lows in the mid-60s. Highs in the mid-70s. Sunday, mostly cloudy. A chance of showers. A chance of thunderstorms through the night. Lows in the lower 60s. Highs in the lower 70s. This is the NOAA Weather Radio All Hazards Station KHP36, broadcasting from the National Weather Service Office in Sterling, Virginia, and transmitting on a frequency of 162.550 MHz from an antenna located in Manassas, Virginia. The 4 p.m. observation in Washington. At Reagan National Airport, mostly sunny skies. The temperature was 84 degrees Fahrenheit, or 29 degrees Celsius. Dew point 69. Humidity was 60%. Winds were variable at 3 miles an hour and the barometric pressure was 30.00 inches or 1,015.9 millibars and falling. Now for some observations from the surrounding area. At BWI Marshall Airport, partly sunny skies. Temperature 83. Winds variable at 6 miles an hour. At Charlottesville, light rain was falling. 84. At Dulles Airport, partly sunny. Temperature 80 degrees. Wind south at 6 miles an hour. At Fredericksburg, fair. Temperature 82. At Martinsburg, partly sunny skies. 79. Wind southeast at 5 miles an hour. At Norfolk, fair. Temperature 80 degrees. At Ocean City, fair skies. It was 76 degrees. At Pawtuxent River Naval Air Station, fair. Temperature 80. At Quantico, partly sunny skies. Temperature 84. Winds calm. For Richmond, partly sunny skies. It was 83. At Roanoke, fair. Temperature 83 degrees. At Winchester, cloudy. Temperature 79. At New York, fair skies. 83. At Philadelphia, fair skies. 84. At Raleigh, mostly sunny skies. 88, with a heat index of 99. Now for a few observations on the waters. At Washington Channel, the wind was south at 2 knots, and the water temperature was 86 degrees. At Piney Point, the wind was south at 3 knots. At Thomas Point, the temperature was 78 degrees. The current time is 4:17 p.m. Eastern Daylight Time. Here is a look at the weather features that will affect the region over the next several days. A frontal zone will meander about the mid-Atlantic through Friday, resulting in daily shower and thunderstorm chances. Humid conditions will remain in place with a slight warm-up through Friday. A second cold front will push south into the area this weekend with a renewed chance for showers and thunderstorms. High pressure will build to the north early next week, providing a cooler and less humid air mass. Now for the official National Weather Service forecast for the Washington metro area and the surrounding KHB listening area. This afternoon, partly sunny with isolated showers and thunderstorms. Highs in the lower 80s. Southeast winds around 5 miles an hour. Chance of rain 20%. Tonight, mostly cloudy. Isolated showers and thunderstorms until midnight, then scattered showers with isolated thunderstorms after midnight. Lows in the upper 60s.
South winds around 5 miles an hour. Chance of rain 50%. Thursday, mostly cloudy. Showers with thunderstorms likely in the afternoon. Highs in the upper 80s. South winds around 5 miles an hour. Chance of rain 90%. Thursday night, mostly cloudy with showers with thunderstorms likely until midnight, then partly cloudy after midnight. Lows in the upper 60s. West winds around 5 miles an hour. Chance of rain 90%. Friday, a chance of showers and thunderstorms. Highs in the upper 80s. Lows in the upper 60s. Chance of rain 70%. Saturday, showers likely and a chance of thunderstorms. Highs in the mid 80s. Lows in the mid 60s. Chance of rain 70%. Sunday through Monday, partly cloudy. Highs in the lower 80s. Lows in the mid 60s. Tuesday, mostly clear. Highs in the upper 80s. Lows in the upper 60s. This hazardous weather outlook is for the Maryland portion of the Chesapeake Bay, Tidal Potomac River, and I-95 corridor through central Maryland, northern Virginia, and District of Columbia. Day 1, this afternoon and tonight. No hazardous weather is expected at this time. Days 2 through 7, Thursday through Tuesday. Scattered severe thunderstorms capable of producing damaging winds are possible Thursday afternoon into the early evening. Localized flash flooding is also possible. Spotter information statement, spotter activation is not expected at this time. The latest river levels in the Potomac, Shenandoah, and Rappahannock basins are as follows. All reports are current as of 1 p.m. and are measured in feet. For Potomac River at Shepherdstown, 2.5. Potomac River at Point of Rocks, 1.5. Potomac River at Edwards Ferry, 3.5. Potomac River at Little Falls, 3.0. North Fork Shenandoah River near Strasburg, 2.0. South Fork Shenandoah River at Front Royal, 1.5. 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Rapidan River near Culpeper, 0.8. Opeckham Creek near Martinsburg, 2.1. Seneca Creek at Dawsonville, 2.2. Goose Creek near Leesburg, 1.5. Monocacy River at Frederick, 3.1. Now for the National Weather Service marine forecast for the Chesapeake Bay from Sandy Point to North Beach, this afternoon, east winds 5 knots. Waves flat. Tonight, south winds 5 to 10 knots. Waves 1 foot. Isolated showers and thunderstorms. Thursday, south winds 5 to 10 knots. Waves 1 foot. A chance of showers. Thursday night, southwest winds 5 to 10 knots. Waves 1 foot. A chance of showers and thunderstorms. Friday, west winds 5 to 10 knots. Waves 1 foot. A chance of showers and thunderstorms through the night. A chance of showers after midnight. Winds and waves higher and visibilities lower in and near thunderstorms. Now for the National Weather Service marine forecast for the Tidal Potomac from Key Bridge to Smith Point, this afternoon, east winds 5 knots. Waves less than 1 foot. Isolated showers and thunderstorms. Tonight, south winds 5 to 10 knots. Waves 1 foot. Scattered showers with isolated thunderstorms. Thursday, south winds 5 knots. Waves less than 1 foot. Showers and thunderstorms likely. Thursday night, west winds around 5 knots. Waves 1 foot. Showers with thunderstorms likely. Friday, west winds around 5 knots. Waves 1 foot. A chance of showers and thunderstorms through the night. A chance of showers after midnight. Winds and waves higher and visibilities lower in and near thunderstorms. The Northern Virginia Mountain forecast for elevations above 2,000 feet including the Skyline Drive. This afternoon, mostly cloudy. Scattered showers and thunderstorms. Highs in the mid-70s. Tonight, mostly cloudy. Numerous showers and scattered thunderstorms in the evening, then scattered showers with isolated thunderstorms after midnight. Patchy fog after midnight.
lows in the mid-60s. Thursday, partly sunny in the morning, then becoming mostly cloudy. Patchy fog in the morning. A slight chance of showers in the morning, then showers with thunderstorms likely in the afternoon. Highs in the upper 70s. Thursday night, partly cloudy in the evening, then clearing. Showers with thunderstorms likely in the evening. Patchy fog after midnight. Lows in the mid-60s. Friday, mostly sunny in the morning. Patchy fog in the morning. Showers likely with a chance of thunderstorms in the afternoon and evening. Highs around 80. Saturday, showers likely. Thunderstorms likely through the night. Lows in the mid-60s. Highs in the mid-70s. Sunday, mostly cloudy. A chance of showers. A chance of thunderstorms through the night. Lows in the lower 60s. Highs in the lower 70s. This is the NOAA Weather Radio All Hazards Station KHP36, broadcasting from the National Weather Service Office in Sterling, Virginia, and transmitting on a frequency of 162.550 MHz from an antenna located in Manassas, Virginia. The 4 p.m. observation in Washington. At Reagan National Airport, mostly sunny skies. The temperature was 84 degrees Fahrenheit, or 29 degrees Celsius. Dew point 69. Humidity was 60%. Winds were variable at 3 miles an hour and the barometric pressure was 30.00 inches or 1,015.9 millibars and falling. Now for some observations from the surrounding area. At BWI Marshall Airport, partly sunny skies. Temperature 83. Winds variable at 6 miles an hour. At Charlottesville, light rain was falling. 84. At Dulles Airport, partly sunny. Temperature 80 degrees. Wind south at 6 miles an hour. At Fredericksburg, fair. Temperature 82. At Martinsburg, partly sunny skies. 79. Wind southeast at 5 miles an hour. At Norfolk, fair. Temperature 80 degrees. At Ocean City, fair skies. It was 76 degrees. At Pawtuxent River Naval Air Station, fair. Temperature 80. At Quantico, partly sunny skies. Temperature 84. Winds calm. For Richmond, partly sunny skies. It was 83. At Roanoke, fair. Temperature 83 degrees. At Winchester, cloudy. Temperature 79. At New York, fair skies. 83. At Philadelphia, fair skies. 84. At Raleigh, mostly sunny skies. 88, with a heat index of 99. Now for a few observations on the waters. At Washington Channel, the wind was south at 2 knots, and the water temperature was 86 degrees. At Piney Point, the wind was south at 3 knots. At Thomas Point, the temperature was 78 degrees. Here is a look at the weather features that will affect the region over the next several days. A frontal zone will meander about the mid-Atlantic through Friday, resulting in daily shower and thunderstorm chances. Humid conditions will remain in place with a slight warm-up through Friday. A second cold front will push south into the area this weekend with a renewed chance for showers and thunderstorms. High pressure will build to the north early next week, providing a cooler and less humid air mass. Now for the official National Weather Service forecast for the Washington metro area and the surrounding KHB listening area. This afternoon, partly sunny with isolated showers and thunderstorms. Highs in the lower 80s. Southeast winds around 5 miles an hour. Chance of rain 20%. Tonight, mostly cloudy. Isolated showers and thunderstorms until midnight, then scattered showers with isolated thunderstorms after midnight. Lows in the upper 60s. South winds around 5 miles an hour. Chance of rain 50%. Thursday, mostly cloudy. Showers with thunderstorms likely in the afternoon. Highs in the upper 80s. South winds around 5 miles an hour. Chance of rain 90%. Thursday night, mostly cloudy with showers with thunderstorms likely until midnight, then partly cloudy after midnight. Lows in the upper 60s. West winds around 5 miles an hour.
chance of rain 90%. Friday, a chance of showers and thunderstorms. Highs in the upper 80s. Lows in the upper 60s. Chance of rain 70%. Saturday, showers likely and a chance of thunderstorms. Highs in the mid 80s. Lows in the mid 60s. Chance of rain 70%. Sunday through Monday, partly cloudy. Highs in the lower 80s. Lows in the mid 60s. Tuesday, mostly clear. Highs in the upper 80s. Lows in the upper 60s. This hazardous weather outlook is for the Maryland portion of the Chesapeake Bay, tidal Potomac River, and I-95 corridor through central Maryland, northern Virginia, and District of Columbia. Day 1, this afternoon and tonight. No hazardous weather is expected at this time. Days 2 through 7, Thursday through Tuesday. Scattered severe thunderstorms capable of producing damaging winds are possible Thursday afternoon into the early evening. Localized flash flooding is also possible. Spotter information statement, spotter activation is not expected at this time. Now for the National Weather Service marine forecast for the Chesapeake Bay from Sandy Point to North Beach, this afternoon, east winds 5 knots. Waves flat. Tonight, south winds 5 to 10 knots. Waves 1 foot. Isolated showers and thunderstorms. Thursday, south winds 5 to 10 knots. Waves 1 foot. A chance of showers. Thursday night, southwest winds 5 to 10 knots. Waves 1 foot. A chance of showers and thunderstorms. Friday, west winds 5 to 10 knots. Waves 1 foot. A chance of showers and thunderstorms through the night. A chance of showers after midnight. Winds and waves higher and visibilities lower in and near thunderstorms. Now for the National Weather Service marine forecast for the tidal Potomac from Key Bridge to Smith Point. This afternoon, east winds 5 knots. Waves less than 1 foot. Isolated showers and thunderstorms. Tonight, south winds 5 to 10 knots. Waves 1 foot. Scattered showers with isolated thunderstorms. Thursday, south winds 5 knots. Waves less than 1 foot. Showers and thunderstorms likely. Thursday night, west winds around 5 knots. Waves 1 foot. Showers with thunderstorms likely. Friday, west winds around 5 knots. Waves 1 foot. A chance of showers and thunderstorms through the night. A chance of showers after midnight. Winds and waves higher and visibilities lower in and near thunderstorms. The Northern Virginia Mountain forecast for elevations above 2,000 feet including the Skyline Drive. This afternoon, mostly cloudy. Scattered showers and thunderstorms. Highs in the mid-70s. Tonight, mostly cloudy. Numerous showers and scattered thunderstorms in the evening, then scattered showers with isolated thunderstorms after midnight. Patchy fog after midnight. Lows in the mid-60s. Thursday, partly sunny in the morning, then becoming mostly cloudy. Patchy fog in the morning. A slight chance of showers in the morning, then showers with thunderstorms likely in the afternoon. Highs in the upper 70s. Thursday night, partly cloudy in the evening, then clearing. Showers with thunderstorms likely in the evening. Patchy fog after midnight. Lows in the mid-60s. Friday, mostly sunny in the morning. Patchy fog in the morning. Showers likely with a chance of thunderstorms in the afternoon and evening. Highs around 80. Saturday, showers likely. Thunderstorms likely through the night. Lows in the mid-60s. Highs in the mid-70s. Sunday, mostly cloudy. A chance of showers. A chance of thunderstorms through the night. Lows in the lower 60s. Highs in the lower 70s. The current time is 4:33 p.m. Eastern Daylight Time. This is the NOAA Weather Radio All Hazards Station KHP36, broadcasting from the National Weather Service Office in Sterling, Virginia, and transmitting on a frequency of 162.550 MHz from an antenna located in Manassas, Virginia. The 4 p.m. observation in Washington. At Reagan National Airport, mostly sunny skies.
the temperature was 84 degrees Fahrenheit, or 29 degrees Celsius. Dew point 69. Humidity was 60%. Winds were variable at 3 miles an hour and the barometric pressure was 30.00 inches or 1015.9 millibars, and falling. Now for some observations from the surrounding area. At BWI Marshall Airport, partly sunny skies. Temperature 83. Winds variable at 6 miles an hour. At Charlottesville, light rain was falling. 84. At Dulles Airport, partly sunny. Temperature 80 degrees. Wind south at 6 miles an hour. At Fredericksburg, fair. Temperature 82. At Martinsburg, partly sunny skies. 79. Wind southeast at 5 miles an hour. At Norfolk, fair. Temperature 80 degrees. At Ocean City, fair skies. It was 76 degrees. At Pawtuxent River Naval Air Station, fair. Temperature 80. At Quantico, partly sunny skies. Temperature 84. Winds calm. For Richmond, partly sunny skies. It was 83. At Roanoke, fair. Temperature 83 degrees. At Winchester, cloudy. Temperature 79. At New York, fair skies. 83. At Philadelphia, fair skies. 84. At Raleigh, mostly sunny skies. 88, with a heat index of 99. Now for a few observations on the waters. At Washington Channel, the wind was south at 2 knots, and the water temperature was 86 degrees. At Piney Point, the wind was south at 3 knots. At Thomas Point, the temperature was 78 degrees. Here is a look at the weather features that will affect the region over the next several days. A frontal zone will meander about the mid-Atlantic through Friday, resulting in daily shower and thunderstorm chances. Humid conditions will remain in place with a slight warm-up through Friday. A second cold front will push south into the area this weekend with a renewed chance for showers and thunderstorms. High pressure will build to the north early next week, providing a cooler and less humid air mass. Now for the official National Weather Service forecast for the Washington metro area and the surrounding KHB listening area. This afternoon, partly sunny with isolated showers and thunderstorms. Highs in the lower 80s. Southeast winds around 5 miles an hour. Chance of rain 20%. Tonight, mostly cloudy. Isolated showers and thunderstorms until midnight, then scattered showers with isolated thunderstorms after midnight. Lows in the upper 60s. South winds around 5 miles an hour. Chance of rain 50%. Thursday, mostly cloudy. Showers with thunderstorms likely in the afternoon. Highs in the upper 80s. South winds around 5 miles an hour. Chance of rain 90%. Thursday night, mostly cloudy with showers with thunderstorms likely until midnight, then partly cloudy after midnight. Lows in the upper 60s. West winds around 5 miles an hour. Chance of rain 90%. Friday, a chance of showers and thunderstorms. Highs in the upper 80s. Lows in the upper 60s. Chance of rain 70%. Saturday, showers likely and a chance of thunderstorms. Highs in the mid-80s. Lows in the mid-60s. Chance of rain 70%. Sunday through Monday, partly cloudy. Highs in the lower 80s. Lows in the mid-60s. Tuesday, mostly clear. Highs in the upper 80s. Lows in the upper 60s. This hazardous weather outlook is for the Maryland portion of the Chesapeake Bay, tidal Potomac River, and I-95 corridor through central Maryland, northern Virginia, and District of Columbia. Day 1, this afternoon and tonight. No hazardous weather is expected at this time. Days 2 through 7, Thursday through Tuesday. Scattered severe thunderstorms capable of producing damaging winds are possible Thursday afternoon into the early evening. Localized flash flooding is also possible. Spotter information statement, spotter activation is not expected at this time. Now for the National Weather Service marine forecast for the Chesapeake Bay from Sandy Point to North Beach, this afternoon, east winds 5 knots. Waves flat.
Tonight, south winds 5 to 10 knots. Waves 1 foot. Isolated showers and thunderstorms. Thursday, south winds 5

Leaves less than 1 foot. Isolated showers and thunderstorms. Tonight, south winds 5 to 10 knots. Waves 1 foot. Scattered showers with isolated thunderstorms. Thursday, south winds 5 knots. Waves less than 1 foot. Showers and thunderstorms likely. Thursday night, west winds around 5 knots. Waves 1 foot. Showers with thunderstorms likely. Friday, west winds around 5 knots. Waves 1 foot. A chance of showers and thunderstorms through the night. A chance of showers after midnight. Winds and waves higher and visibilities lower in and near thunderstorms. The latest river levels in the Potomac, Shenandoah, and Rappahannock basins are as follows. All reports are current as of 1 p.m. and are measured in feet. For Potomac River at Shepherdstown, 2.5. Potomac River at Point of Rocks, 1.5. Potomac River at Edwards Ferry, 3.5. Potomac River at Little Falls, 3.0. North Fork Shenandoah River near Strasburg, 2.0. South Fork Shenandoah River at Front Royal, 1.5. Shenandoah River at Millville, 2.1. 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Rappahannock River above Fredericksburg, 2.8. Rapidan River near Culpeper, 0.8. Opeckham Creek near Martinsburg, 2.1. Seneca Creek at Dawsonville, 2.2. Goose Creek near Leesburg, 1.5. Monocacy River at Frederick, 3.1. The Northern Virginia Mountain forecast for elevations above 2,000 feet, including the Skyline Drive. This afternoon, mostly cloudy. Scattered showers and thunderstorms. Highs in the mid-70s. Tonight, mostly cloudy. Numerous showers and scattered thunderstorms in the evening, then scattered showers with isolated thunderstorms after midnight. Patchy fog after midnight. Lows in the mid-60s. Thursday, partly sunny in the morning, then becoming mostly cloudy. Patchy fog in the morning. A slight chance of showers in the morning, then showers with thunderstorms likely in the afternoon. Highs in the upper 70s. Thursday night, partly cloudy in the evening, then clearing. Showers with thunderstorms likely in the evening. Patchy fog after midnight. Lows in the mid-60s. Friday, mostly sunny in the morning. Patchy fog in the morning. Showers likely with a chance of thunderstorms in the afternoon and evening. Highs around 80. Saturday, showers likely. Thunderstorms likely through the night. Lows in the mid-60s. Highs in the mid-70s. Sunday, mostly cloudy. A chance of showers. A chance of thunderstorms through the night. Lows in the lower 60s. Highs in the lower 70s. 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The 4 p.m. observation in Washington. At Reagan National Airport, mostly sunny skies. The temperature was 84 degrees Fahrenheit, or 29 degrees Celsius. Dew point 69. Humidity was 60%. Winds were variable at 3 miles an hour and the barometric pressure was 30.00 inches or 1,015.9 millibars and falling. Now for some observations from the surrounding area. At BWI Marshall Airport, partly sunny skies. Temperature 83. Winds variable at 6 miles an hour. At Charlottesville, light rain was falling. 84. At Dulles Airport, partly sunny. Temperature 80 degrees. Wind south at 6 miles an hour. At Fredericksburg, fair. Temperature 82. At Martinsburg, partly sunny skies. 79. Wind southeast at 5 miles an hour. At Norfolk, fair. Temperature 80 degrees. At Ocean City, fair skies. It was 76 degrees. At Pawtuxent River Naval Air Station, fair. Temperature 80. At Quantico, partly sunny skies. Temperature 84. Winds calm. For Richmond, partly sunny skies. It was 83.

Roanoke, fair. Temperature 83 degrees. At Winchester, cloudy. Temperature 79. At New York, fair skies. 83. At Philadelphia, fair skies. 84. At Raleigh, mostly sunny skies. 88, with a heat index of 99. Now for a few observations on the waters. At Washington Channel, the wind was south at 2 knots, and the water temperature was 86 degrees. At Piney Point, the wind was south at 3 knots. At Thomas Point, the temperature was 78 degrees. Here is a look at the weather features that will affect the region over the next several days. A frontal zone will meander about the mid-Atlantic through Friday, resulting in daily shower and thunderstorm chances. Humid conditions will remain in place with a slight warm-up through Friday. A second cold front will push south into the area this weekend with a renewed chance for showers and thunderstorms. High pressure will build to the north early next week, providing a cooler and less humid air mass. Now for the official National Weather Service forecast for the Washington metro area and the surrounding KHB listening area. This afternoon, partly sunny with isolated showers and thunderstorms. Highs in the lower 80s. Southeast winds around 5 miles an hour. Chance of rain 20%. Tonight, mostly cloudy. Isolated showers and thunderstorms until midnight, then scattered showers with isolated thunderstorms after midnight. Lows in the upper 60s. South winds around 5 miles an hour. Chance of rain 50%. Thursday, mostly cloudy. Showers with thunderstorms likely in the afternoon. Highs in the upper 80s. South winds around 5 miles an hour. Chance of rain 90%. Thursday night, mostly cloudy with showers with thunderstorms likely until night, then partly cloudy after midnight. Lows in the upper 60s. West winds around 5 miles an hour. Chance of rain 90%. Friday, a chance of showers and thunderstorms. Highs in the upper 80s. Lows in the upper 60s. Chance of rain 70%. Saturday, showers likely and a chance of thunderstorms. Highs in the mid-80s. Lows in the mid-60s. Chance of rain 70%. Sunday through Monday, partly cloudy. Highs in the lower 80s. Lows in the mid-60s. Tuesday, mostly clear. Highs in the upper 80s. Lows in the upper 60s. The current time is 4:47 p.m. Eastern Daylight Time. This hazardous weather outlook is for the Maryland portion of the Chesapeake Bay, tidal Potomac River, and I-95 corridor through central Maryland, northern Virginia, and District of Columbia. Day 1, this afternoon and tonight. No hazardous weather is expected at this time. Days 2 through 7, Thursday through Tuesday. Scattered severe thunderstorms capable of producing damaging winds are possible Thursday afternoon into the early evening. Localized flash flooding is also possible. Spotter information statement, spotter activation is not expected at this time. Now for the National Weather Service marine forecast for the Chesapeake Bay from Sandy Point to North Beach, this afternoon, east winds 5 knots. Waves flat. Tonight, south winds 5 to 10 knots. Waves 1 foot. Isolated showers and thunderstorms. Thursday. South winds 5 to 10 knots. Waves 1 foot. A chance of showers. Thursday night, southwest winds 5 to 10 knots. Waves 1 foot. A chance of showers and thunderstorms. Friday, west winds 5 to 10 knots. Waves 1 foot. A chance of showers and thunderstorms through the night. A chance of showers after midnight. Winds and waves higher and visibilities lower in and near thunderstorms. Now for the National Weather Service marine forecast for the tidal Potomac from Key Bridge to Smith Point, this afternoon, east winds 5 knots. Waves less than 1 foot. Isolated showers and thunderstorms. Tonight, south winds 5 to 10 knots. Waves 1 foot. Scattered showers with isolated thunderstorms. Thursday, south winds 5 knots. Waves less than 1 foot. Showers and thunderstorms likely. Thursday night, west winds around 5 knots. Waves 1 foot.
showers with thunderstorms likely. Friday, west winds around 5 knots. Waves 1 foot. A chance of showers and thunderstorms through the night. A chance of showers after midnight. Winds and waves higher and visibilities lower in and near thunderstorms. The Northern Virginia Mountain forecast for elevations above 2,000 feet including the Skyline Drive. This afternoon, mostly cloudy. Scattered showers and thunderstorms. Highs in the mid-70s. Tonight, mostly cloudy. Numerous showers and scattered thunderstorms in the evening, then scattered showers with isolated thunderstorms after midnight. Patchy fog after midnight. Lows in the mid-60s. Thursday, partly sunny in the morning, then becoming mostly cloudy. Patchy fog in the morning. A slight chance of showers in the morning, then showers with thunderstorms likely in the afternoon. Highs in the upper 70s. Thursday night, partly cloudy in the evening, then clearing. Showers with thunderstorms likely in the evening. Patchy fog after midnight. Lows in the mid-60s. Friday, mostly sunny in the morning. Patchy fog in the morning. Showers likely with a chance of thunderstorms in the afternoon and evening. Highs around 80. Saturday, showers likely. Thunderstorms likely through the night. Lows in the mid-60s. Highs in the mid-70s. Sunday, mostly cloudy. A chance of showers. A chance of thunderstorms through the night. Lows in the lower 60s. Highs in the lower 70s. This is the NOAA Weather Radio All Hazards Station KHP 36, broadcasting from the National Weather Service Office in Sterling, Virginia, and transmitting on a frequency of 162.550 MHz from an antenna located in Manassas, Virginia. The 4 p.m. observation in Washington. At Reagan National Airport, mostly sunny skies. The temperature was 84 degrees Fahrenheit, or 29 degrees Celsius. Dew point 69. Humidity was 60%. Winds were variable at 3 miles an hour and the barometric pressure was 30.00 inches or 1,015.9 millibars and falling. Now for some observations from the surrounding area. At BWI Marshall Airport, partly sunny skies. Temperature 83. Winds variable at 6 miles an hour. At Charlottesville, light rain was falling. 84. At Dulles Airport, partly sunny. Temperature 80 degrees. Wind south at 6 miles an hour. At Fredericksburg, fair. Temperature 82. At Martinsburg, partly sunny skies. 79. Wind southeast at 5 miles an hour. At Norfolk, fair. Temperature 80 degrees. At Ocean City, fair skies. It was 76 degrees. At Pawtuxent River Naval Air Station, fair. Temperature 80. At Quantico, partly sunny skies. Temperature 84. Winds calm. For Richmond, partly sunny skies. It was 83. At Roanoke, fair. Temperature 83 degrees. At Winchester, cloudy. Temperature 79. At New York, fair skies. 83. At Philadelphia, fair skies. 84. At Raleigh, mostly sunny skies. 88, with a heat index of 99. Now for a few observations on the waters. At Washington Channel, the wind was south at 2 knots, and the water temperature was 86 degrees. At Piney Point, the wind was south at 3 knots. At Thomas Point, the temperature was 78 degrees. Here is a look at the weather features that will affect the region over the next several days. A frontal zone will meander about the mid-Atlantic through Friday, resulting in daily shower and thunderstorm chances. Humid conditions will remain in place with a slight warm-up through Friday. A second cold front will push south into the area this weekend with a renewed chance for showers and thunderstorms. High pressure will build to the north early next week, providing a cooler and less humid air mass. Now for the official National Weather Service forecast for the Washington metro area and the surrounding KHB listening area. This afternoon, partly sunny with isolated showers and thunderstorms. Highs in the lower 80s. Southeast winds around 5 miles an hour.
Chance of rain 20%. Tonight, mostly cloudy. Isolated showers and thunderstorms until midnight, then scattered showers with isolated thunderstorms after midnight. Lows in the upper 60s. South winds around 5 miles an hour. Chance of rain 50%. Thursday, mostly cloudy. Showers with thunderstorms likely in the afternoon. Highs in the upper 80s. South winds around 5 miles an hour. Chance of rain 90%. Thursday night, mostly cloudy with showers with thunderstorms likely until midnight, then partly cloudy after midnight. Lows in the upper 60s. West winds around 5 miles an hour. Chance of rain 90%. Friday, a chance of showers and thunderstorms. Highs in the upper 80s. Lows in the upper 60s. Chance of rain 70%. Saturday, showers likely and a chance of thunderstorms. Highs in the mid-80s. Lows in the mid-60s. Chance of rain 70%. Sunday through Monday, partly cloudy. Highs in the lower 80s. Lows in the mid-60s. Tuesday, mostly clear. Highs in the upper 80s. Lows in the upper 60s. This hazardous weather outlook is for the Maryland portion of the Chesapeake Bay, Tidal Potomac River, and I-95 corridor through Central Maryland, Northern Virginia, and District of Columbia. Day 1, this afternoon and tonight. No hazardous weather is expected at this time. Days 2 through 7, Thursday through Tuesday. Scattered severe thunderstorms capable of producing damaging winds are possible Thursday afternoon into the early evening. Localized flash flooding is also possible. Spotter information statement, spotter activation is not expected at this time. Now for the National Weather Service marine forecast for the Chesapeake Bay from Sandy Point to North Beach, this afternoon, east winds 5 knots. Waves flat. Tonight, south winds 5 to 10 knots. Waves 1 foot. Isolated showers and thunderstorms. Thursday, south winds 5 to 10 knots. Waves 1 foot. A chance of showers. Thursday night, southwest winds 5 to 10 knots. Waves 1 foot. A chance of showers and thunderstorms. Friday, west winds 5 to 10 knots. Waves 1 foot. A chance of showers and thunderstorms through the night. A chance of showers after midnight. Winds and waves higher and visibilities lower in and near thunderstorms. Now for the National Weather Service marine forecast for the Tidal Potomac from Key Bridge to Smith Point. This afternoon, east winds 5 knots. Waves less than 1 foot. Isolated showers and thunderstorms. Tonight, south winds 5 to 10 knots. Waves 1 foot. Scattered showers with isolated thunderstorms. Thursday, south winds 5 knots. Waves less than 1 foot. Showers and thunderstorms likely. Thursday night, west winds around 5 knots. Waves 1 foot. Showers with thunderstorms likely. Friday, west winds around 5 knots. Waves 1 foot. A chance of showers and thunderstorms through the night. A chance of showers after midnight. Winds and waves higher and visibilities lower in and near thunderstorms. The Northern Virginia Mountain forecast for elevations above 2,000 feet including the Skyline Drive. This afternoon, mostly cloudy. Scattered showers and thunderstorms. Highs in the mid-70s. Tonight, mostly cloudy. Numerous showers and scattered thunderstorms in the evening, then scattered showers with isolated thunderstorms after midnight. Patchy fog after midnight. Lows in the mid-60s. Thursday, partly sunny in the morning, then becoming mostly cloudy. Patchy fog in the morning. A slight chance of showers in the morning, then showers with thunderstorms likely in the afternoon. Highs in the upper 70s. Thursday night, partly cloudy in the evening, then clearing. Showers with thunderstorms likely in the evening. Patchy fog after midnight. Lows in the mid-60s. Friday, mostly sunny in the morning. Patchy fog in the morning. Showers likely with a chance of thunderstorms in the afternoon and evening. Highs around 80. Saturday, showers likely. Thunderstorms likely through the night. Lows in the mid-60s.
Highs in the mid-70s. Sunday, mostly cloudy. A chance of showers. A chance of thunderstorms through the night. Lows in the lower 60s. Highs in the lower 70s. This is the NOAA Weather Radio All Hazards Station KHP36, broadcasting from the National Weather Service office in Sterling, Virginia, and transmitting on a frequency of 162.550 MHz from an antenna located in Manassas, Virginia. The 4 p.m. observation in Washington. At Reagan National Airport, mostly sunny skies. The temperature was 84 degrees Fahrenheit, or 29 degrees Celsius. Dew point 69. Humidity was 60%. Winds were variable at 3 miles an hour and the barometric pressure was 30.00 inches or 1,015.9 millibars and falling. Now for some observations from the surrounding area. At BWI Marshall Airport, partly sunny skies. Temperature 83. Winds variable at 6 miles an hour. At Charlottesville, light rain was falling. 84. At Dulles Airport, partly sunny. Temperature 80 degrees. Wind south at 6 miles an hour. At Fredericksburg, fair. Temperature 82. At Martinsburg, partly sunny skies. 79. Wind southeast at 5 miles an hour. At Norfolk, fair. Temperature 80 degrees. At Ocean City, fair skies. It was 76 degrees. At Pawtuxent River Naval Air Station, fair. Temperature 80. At Quantico, partly sunny skies. Temperature 84. Winds calm. For Richmond, partly sunny skies. It was 83. At Roanoke, fair. Temperature 83 degrees. At Winchester, cloudy. Temperature 79. At New York, fair skies. 83. At Philadelphia, fair skies. 84. At Raleigh, mostly sunny skies. 88, with a heat index of 99. Now for a few observations on the waters. At Washington Channel, the wind was south at 2 knots, and the water temperature was 86 degrees. At Piney Point, the wind was south at 3 knots. At Thomas Point, the temperature was 78 degrees. The latest river levels in the Potomac, Shenandoah, and Rappahannock basins are as follows. All reports are current as of 1 p.m. and are measured in feet. For Potomac River at Shepherdstown, 2.5. Potomac River at Point of Rocks, 1.5. Potomac River at Edwards Ferry, 3.5. Potomac River at Little Falls, 3.0. North Fork Shenandoah River near Strasburg, 2.0. South Fork Shenandoah River at Front Royal, 1.5. 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Rapidan River near Culpeper, 0.8. Opeckham Creek near Martinsburg, 2.1. Seneca Creek at Dawsonville, 2.2. 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Monocacy River at Frederick, 3.1. The current time is 5:02 p.m. Eastern Daylight Time. The marine forecast for the coastal waters from Fenwick Island to Chincoteague and out 20 nautical miles. Tonight, east winds 5 to 10 knots, becoming south late this evening and overnight. Seas around 3 feet. Wave detail, northeast 2 feet at 6 seconds and south 1 foot at 5 seconds. Thursday, south winds 5 to 10 knots. Gusts up to 15 knots in the afternoon. Seas 2 to 3 feet. Wave detail, east 3 feet at 8 seconds and south 1 foot at 6 seconds. Thursday night, southwest winds 5 to 10 knots. Seas 2 to 3 feet. Wave detail, southeast 3 feet at 7 seconds. A chance of showers and thunderstorms. Friday, southwest winds 5 to 10 knots. Gusts up to 15 knots in the afternoon. Seas 2 to 3 feet. Wave detail, south 3 feet at 7 seconds and east 2 feet at 8 seconds. Friday night, west winds 5 to 10 knots. Seas 2 to 3 feet. Wave detail, south 2 feet at 7 seconds and east 1 foot at 9 seconds.
a chance of showers and thunderstorms. Saturday, northwest winds 5 knots, becoming northeast in the afternoon. Seas around 2 feet. A chance of showers and thunderstorms in the afternoon. Saturday night, northeast winds 5 to 10 knots. Gusts up to 15 knots after midnight. Seas around 2 feet. A chance of showers and thunderstorms in the evening. Sunday, northeast winds 10 to 15 knots. Seas 2 to 3 feet. Sunday night, east winds 5 to 10 knots. Gusts up to 15 knots in the evening. Seas 3 to 4 feet, occasionally to 6 feet. Winds and seas higher and near thunderstorms. Here is a look at the weather features that will affect the region over the next several days. A frontal zone will meander about the mid-Atlantic through Friday, resulting in daily shower and thunderstorm chances. Humid conditions will remain in place with a slight warm-up through Friday. A second cold front will push south into the area this weekend with a renewed chance for showers and thunderstorms. High pressure will build to the north early next week, providing a cooler and less humid air mass. Now for the official National Weather Service forecast for the Washington metro area and the surrounding KHB listening area. This afternoon, partly sunny with isolated showers and thunderstorms. Highs in the lower 80s. Southeast winds around 5 miles an hour. Chance of rain 20%. Tonight, mostly cloudy. Isolated showers and thunderstorms until midnight, then scattered showers with isolated thunderstorms after midnight. Lows in the upper 60s. South winds around 5 miles an hour. Chance of rain 50%. Thursday, mostly cloudy. Showers with thunderstorms likely in the afternoon. Highs in the upper 80s. South winds around 5 miles an hour. Chance of rain 90%. Thursday night, mostly cloudy with showers with thunderstorms likely until midnight, then partly cloudy after midnight. Lows in the upper 60s. West winds around 5 miles an hour. Chance of rain 90%. Friday, a chance of showers and thunderstorms. Highs in the upper 80s. Lows in the upper 60s. Chance of rain 70%. Saturday, showers likely and a chance of thunderstorms. Highs in the mid-80s. Lows in the mid-60s. Chance of rain 70%. Sunday through Monday, partly cloudy. Highs in the lower 80s. Lows in the mid-60s. Tuesday, mostly clear. Highs in the upper 80s. Lows in the upper 60s. This hazardous weather outlook is for the Maryland portion of the Chesapeake Bay, Tidal Potomac River, and I-95 corridor through Central Maryland, Northern Virginia, and District of Columbia. Day 1, this afternoon and tonight. No hazardous weather is expected at this time. Days 2 through 7, Thursday through Tuesday. Scattered severe thunderstorms capable of producing damaging winds are possible Thursday afternoon into the early evening. Localized flash flooding is also possible. Spotter information statement, spotter activation is not expected at this time. Now for the National Weather Service marine forecast for the Chesapeake Bay from Sandy Point to North Beach, this afternoon, east winds 5 knots. Waves flat. Tonight, south winds 5 to 10 knots. Waves 1 foot. Isolated showers and thunderstorms. Thursday, south winds 5 to 10 knots. Waves 1 foot. A chance of showers. Thursday night, southwest winds 5 to 10 knots. Waves 1 foot. A chance of showers and thunderstorms. Friday, west winds 5 to 10 knots. Waves 1 foot. A chance of showers and thunderstorms through the night. A chance of showers after midnight. Winds and waves higher and visibilities lower in and near thunderstorms. Now for the National Weather Service marine forecast for the Tidal Potomac from Key Bridge to Smith Point, this afternoon, east winds 5 knots. Waves less than 1 foot. Isolated showers and thunderstorms. Tonight, south winds 5 to 10 knots. Waves 1 foot. Scattered showers with isolated thunderstorms. Thursday, south winds 5 knots. Waves less than 1 foot. Showers and thunderstorms likely. Thursday night, west winds around 5 knots. Waves 1 foot.
showers with thunderstorms likely. Friday, west winds around 5 knots. Waves 1 foot. A chance of showers and thunderstorms through the night. A chance of showers after midnight. Winds and waves higher and visibilities lower in and near thunderstorms. The Northern Virginia Mountain forecast for elevations above 2,000 feet including the Skyline Drive. Rest of this afternoon, mostly cloudy. Scattered showers and thunderstorms. Highs in the mid-70s. Tonight, mostly cloudy. Numerous showers and scattered thunderstorms in the evening, then scattered showers with isolated thunderstorms after midnight. Patchy fog after midnight. Lows in the mid-60s. Thursday, partly sunny in the morning, then becoming mostly cloudy. Patchy fog in the morning. A slight chance of showers in the morning, then showers with thunderstorms likely in the afternoon. Highs in the upper 70s. Thursday night, partly cloudy in the evening, then clearing. Showers with thunderstorms likely in the evening. Patchy fog after midnight. Lows in the mid-60s. Friday, mostly sunny in the morning. Patchy fog in the morning. Showers likely with a chance of thunderstorms in the afternoon and evening. Highs around 80. Saturday, showers likely. Thunderstorms likely through the night. Lows in the mid-60s. Highs in the mid-70s. Sunday, mostly cloudy. A chance of showers. A chance of thunderstorms through the night. Lows in the lower 60s. Highs in the lower 70s. 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The 4 p.m. observation in Washington. At Reagan National Airport, mostly sunny skies. The temperature was 84 degrees Fahrenheit, or 29 degrees Celsius. Dew point 69. Humidity was 60%. Winds were variable at 3 miles an hour and the barometric pressure was 30.00 inches or 1,015.9 millibars and falling. Now for some observations from the surrounding area. At BWI Marshall Airport, partly sunny skies. Temperature 83. Winds variable at 6 miles an hour. At Charlottesville, light rain was falling. 84. At Dulles Airport, partly sunny. Temperature 80 degrees. Wind south at 6 miles an hour. At Fredericksburg, fair. Temperature 82. At Martinsburg, partly sunny skies. 79. Wind southeast at 5 miles an hour. At Norfolk, fair. Temperature 80 degrees. At Ocean City, fair skies. It was 76 degrees. At Pawtuxent River Naval Air Station, fair. Temperature 80. At Quantico, partly sunny skies. Temperature 84. Winds calm. For Richmond, partly sunny skies. It was 83. At Roanoke, fair. Temperature 83 degrees. At Winchester, cloudy. Temperature 79. At New York, fair skies. 83. At Philadelphia, fair skies. 84. At Raleigh, mostly sunny skies. 88, with a heat index of 99. Now for a few observations on the waters. At Washington Channel, the wind was south at 2 knots, and the water temperature was 86 degrees. At Piney Point, the wind was south at 3 knots. At Thomas Point, the temperature was 78 degrees. The 5 p.m. observation in Washington. At Reagan National Airport, partly sunny skies. The temperature was 84 degrees Fahrenheit, or 29 degrees Celsius. Dew point 70. Humidity was 62%. Winds were southwest at 6 miles an hour and the barometric pressure was 29.99 inches or 1,015.5 millibars and falling. Now for some observations from the surrounding area. At BWI Marshall Airport, partly sunny skies. Temperature 84. Winds variable at 5 miles an hour. At Charlottesville, fair skies. 84. At Dulles Airport, partly sunny. Temperature 80 degrees.
wind south at 6 miles an hour. At Fredericksburg, fair. Temperature 82. At Martinsburg, partly sunny skies. 80. Winds east at 3 miles an hour. At Norfolk, fair. Temperature 78 degrees. At Ocean City. Visibility 10 miles. Temperature was 76 degrees, dew point 67. Wind was southeast, at 8 miles an hour. And the pressure was 30.03 inches, and falling. For Richmond, partly sunny skies. It was 84. At Roanoke, fair. Temperature 84 degrees. At Winchester, cloudy. Temperature 79. At New York, fair skies. 83. At Philadelphia, fair skies. 85. At Raleigh, mostly sunny skies. 89, with a heat index of 100. Now for a few observations on the waters. At Washington Channel, the wind was south at 5 knots, and the water temperature was 86 degrees. At Piney Point, the wind was south at 6 knots. At Thomas Point, the temperature was 78 degrees. Wind southwest, at 2 knots. Here is a look at the weather features that will affect the region over the next several days. A frontal zone will meander about the mid-Atlantic through Friday, resulting in daily shower and thunderstorm chances. Humid conditions will remain in place with a slight warm-up through Friday. A second cold front will push south into the area this weekend with a renewed chance for showers and thunderstorms. High pressure will build to the north early next week, providing a cooler and less humid air mass. Now for the official National Weather Service forecast for the Washington metro area and the surrounding KHB listening area. Rest of this afternoon, partly sunny with isolated showers and thunderstorms. Highs in the lower 80s. Southeast winds around 5 miles an hour. Chance of rain 20%. Tonight, mostly cloudy. Isolated showers and thunderstorms until midnight, then scattered showers with isolated thunderstorms after midnight. Lows in the upper 60s. South winds around 5 miles an hour. Chance of rain 50%. Thursday, mostly cloudy. Showers with thunderstorms likely in the afternoon. Highs in the upper 80s. South winds around 5 miles an hour. Chance of rain 90%. Thursday night, mostly cloudy with showers with thunderstorms likely until midnight, then partly cloudy after midnight. Lows in the upper 60s. West winds around 5 miles an hour. Chance of rain 90%. Friday, a chance of showers and thunderstorms. Highs in the upper 80s. Lows in the upper 60s. Chance of rain 70%. Saturday, showers likely and a chance of thunderstorms. Highs in the mid-80s. Lows in the mid-60s. Chance of rain 70%. Sunday through Monday, partly cloudy. Highs in the lower 80s. Lows in the mid-60s. Tuesday, mostly clear. Highs in the upper 80s. Lows in the upper 60s. The current time is 5:17 p.m. Eastern Daylight Time. This hazardous weather outlook is for the Maryland portion of the Chesapeake Bay, Tidal Potomac River, and I-95 corridor through Central Maryland, Northern Virginia, and District of Columbia. Day 1, this afternoon and tonight. No hazardous weather is expected at this time. Days 2 through 7, Thursday through Tuesday. Scattered severe thunderstorms capable of producing damaging winds are possible Thursday afternoon into the early evening. Localized flash flooding is also possible. Spotter information statement, spotter activation is not expected at this time. Now for the National Weather Service marine forecast for the Chesapeake Bay from Sandy Point to North Beach, rest of this afternoon, southeast winds 5 knots. Waves flat. Tonight, south winds 5 to 10 knots. Waves 1 foot. Isolated showers and thunderstorms. Thursday, south winds 5 to 10 knots. Waves 1 foot. A chance of showers. Thursday night, southwest winds 5 to 10 knots. Waves 1 foot. A chance of showers and thunderstorms. Friday, west winds 5 to 10 knots. Waves 1 foot. A chance of showers and thunderstorms through the night.
a chance of showers after midnight. Winds and waves higher and visibilities lower in and near thunderstorms. Now for the National Weather Service marine forecast for the tidal Potomac from Key Bridge to Smith Point. Rest of this afternoon, southeast winds 5 knots. Waves less than 1 foot. Tonight, south winds 5 to 10 knots. Waves 1 foot. Scattered showers with isolated thunderstorms. Thursday, south winds 5 knots. Waves less than 1 foot. Showers and thunderstorms likely. Thursday night, west winds around 5 knots. Waves 1 foot. Showers with thunderstorms likely. Friday, west winds around 5 knots. Waves 1 foot. A chance of showers and thunderstorms through the night. A chance of showers after midnight. Winds and waves higher and visibilities lower in and near thunderstorms. The latest river levels in the Potomac, Shenandoah, and Rappahannock basins are as follows. All reports are current as of 1 p.m. and are measured in feet. For Potomac River at Shepherdstown, 2.5. Potomac River at Point of Rocks, 1.5. Potomac River at Edwards Ferry, 3.5. Potomac River at Little Falls, 3.0. North Fork Shenandoah River near Strasburg, 2.0. South Fork Shenandoah River at Front Royal, 1.5. 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Rappahannock River above Fredericksburg, 2.8. Rapidan River near Culpeper, 0.8. Opeckham Creek near Martinsburg, 2.1. Seneca Creek at Dawsonville, 2.2. Goose Creek near Leesburg, 1.5. Monocacy River at Frederick, 3.1. The Northern Virginia Mountain forecast for elevations above 2,000 feet, including the Skyline Drive. Rest of this afternoon, mostly cloudy. Scattered showers and thunderstorms. Highs in the mid-70s. Tonight, mostly cloudy. Numerous showers and scattered thunderstorms in the evening, then scattered showers with isolated thunderstorms after midnight. Patchy fog after midnight. Lows in the mid-60s. Thursday, partly sunny in the morning, then becoming mostly cloudy. Patchy fog in the morning. A slight chance of showers in the morning, then showers with thunderstorms likely in the afternoon. Highs in the upper 70s. Thursday night, partly cloudy in the evening, then clearing. Showers with thunderstorms likely in the evening. Patchy fog after midnight. Lows in the mid-60s. Friday, mostly sunny in the morning. Patchy fog in the morning. Showers likely with a chance of thunderstorms in the afternoon and evening. Highs around 80. Saturday, showers likely. Thunderstorms likely through the night. Lows in the mid-60s. Highs in the mid-70s. Sunday, mostly cloudy. A chance of showers. A chance of thunderstorms through the night. Lows in the lower 60s. Highs in the lower 70s. 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The 5 p.m. observation in Washington. At Reagan National Airport, partly sunny skies. The temperature was 84 degrees Fahrenheit, or 29 degrees Celsius. Dew point 70. Humidity was 62%. Winds were southwest at 6 miles an hour and the barometric pressure was 29.99 inches or 1,015.5 millibars, and falling. Now for some observations from the surrounding area. At BWI Marshall Airport, partly sunny skies. Temperature 84. Winds variable at 5 miles an hour. At Charlottesville, fair skies. 84. At Dulles Airport, partly sunny. Temperature 80 degrees. Winds south at 6 miles an hour. At Fredericksburg, fair. Temperature 82. At Martinsburg, partly sunny skies. 80. Winds east at 3 miles an hour. At Norfolk, fair. Temperature 78 degrees. At Ocean City. Visibility 10 miles. Temperature was 76 degrees, dew point 67.
Wind was southeast, at 8 miles an hour. And the pressure was 30.03 inches, and falling. For Richmond, partly sunny skies. It was 84. At Roanoke, fair. Temperature 84 degrees. At Winchester, cloudy. Temperature 79. At New York, fair skies. 83. At Philadelphia, fair skies. 85. At Raleigh, mostly sunny skies. 89, with a heat index of 100. Now for a few observations on the waters. At Washington Channel, the wind was south at 5 knots, and the water temperature was 86 degrees. At Piney Point, the wind was south at 6 knots. At Thomas Point, the temperature was 78 degrees. Wind southwest, at 2 knots. Here is a look at the weather features that will affect the region over the next several days. A frontal zone will meander about the mid-Atlantic through Friday, resulting in daily shower and thunderstorm chances. Humid conditions will remain in place with a slight warm-up through Friday. A second cold front will push south into the area this weekend with a renewed chance for showers and thunderstorms. High pressure will build to the north early next week, providing a cooler and less humid air mass. Now for the official National Weather Service forecast for the Washington metro area and the surrounding KHB listening area. Rest of this afternoon, partly sunny with isolated showers and thunderstorms. Highs in the lower 80s. Southeast winds around 5 miles an hour. Chance of rain 20%. Tonight, mostly cloudy. Isolated showers and thunderstorms until midnight, then scattered showers with isolated thunderstorms after midnight. Lows in the upper 60s. South winds around 5 miles an hour. Chance of rain 50%. Thursday, mostly cloudy. Showers with thunderstorms likely in the afternoon. Highs in the upper 80s. South winds around 5 miles an hour. Chance of rain 90%. Thursday night, mostly cloudy with showers with thunderstorms likely until midnight, then partly cloudy after midnight. Lows in the upper 60s. West winds around 5 miles an hour. Chance of rain 90%. Friday, a chance of showers and thunderstorms. Highs in the upper 80s. Lows in the upper 60s. Chance of rain 70%. Saturday, showers likely and a chance of thunderstorms. Highs in the mid-80s. Lows in the mid-60s. Chance of rain 70%. Sunday through Monday, partly cloudy. Highs in the lower 80s. Lows in the mid-60s. Tuesday, mostly clear. Highs in the upper 80s. Lows in the upper 60s. This hazardous weather outlook is for the Maryland portion of the Chesapeake Bay, Tidal Potomac River, and I-95 corridor through central Maryland, northern Virginia, and District of Columbia. Day 1, this afternoon and tonight. No hazardous weather is expected at this time. Days 2 through 7, Thursday through Tuesday. Scattered severe thunderstorms capable of producing damaging winds are possible Thursday afternoon into the early evening. Localized flash flooding is also possible. Spotter information statement, spotter activation is not expected at this time. Now for the National Weather Service marine forecast for the Chesapeake Bay from Sandy Point to North Beach, rest of this afternoon, southeast winds 5 knots. Waves flat. Tonight, south winds 5 to 10 knots. Waves 1 foot. Isolated showers and thunderstorms. Thursday, south winds 5 to 10 knots. Waves 1 foot. A chance of showers. Thursday night, southwest winds 5 to 10 knots. Waves 1 foot. A chance of showers and thunderstorms. Friday, west winds 5 to 10 knots. Waves 1 foot. A chance of showers and thunderstorms through the night. A chance of showers after midnight. Winds and waves higher and visibilities lower in and near thunderstorms. Now for the National Weather Service marine forecast for the Tidal Potomac from Key Bridge to Smith Point, rest of this afternoon, southeast winds 5 knots. Waves less than 1 foot. Tonight, south winds 5 to 10 knots. Waves 1 foot. Scattered showers with isolated thunderstorms. Thursday, south winds 5 knots. Waves less than 1 foot.
showers and thunderstorms likely. Thursday night, west winds around 5 knots. Waves 1 foot. Showers with thunderstorms likely. Friday, west winds around 5 knots. Waves 1 foot. A chance of showers and thunderstorms through the night. A chance of showers after midnight. Winds and waves higher and visibilities lower in and near thunderstorms. The Northern Virginia Mountain forecast for elevations above 2,000 feet, including the Skyline Drive. Rest of this afternoon, mostly cloudy. Scattered showers and thunderstorms. Highs in the mid-70s. Tonight, mostly cloudy. Numerous showers and scattered thunderstorms in the evening, then scattered showers with isolated thunderstorms after midnight. Patchy fog after midnight. Lows in the mid-60s. Thursday, partly sunny in the morning, then becoming mostly cloudy. Patchy fog in the morning. A slight chance of showers in the morning, then showers with thunderstorms likely in the afternoon. Highs in the upper 70s. Thursday night, partly cloudy in the evening, then clearing. Showers with thunderstorms likely in the evening. Patchy fog after midnight. Lows in the mid-60s. Friday, mostly sunny in the morning. Patchy fog in the morning. Showers likely with a chance of thunderstorms in the afternoon and evening. Highs around 80. Saturday, showers likely. Thunderstorms likely through the night. Lows in the mid-60s. Highs in the mid-70s. Sunday, mostly cloudy. A chance of showers. A chance of thunderstorms through the night. Lows in the lower 60s. Highs in the lower 70s. This is the NOAA Weather Radio All Hazards Station KHP36, broadcasting from the National Weather Service Office in Sterling, Virginia, and transmitting on a frequency of 162.550 MHz from an antenna located in Manassas, Virginia. The 5 p.m. observation in Washington. At Reagan National Airport, partly sunny skies. The temperature was 84 degrees Fahrenheit, or 29 degrees Celsius. Dew point 70. Humidity was 62%. Winds were southwest at 6 miles an hour and the barometric pressure was 29.99 inches or 1,015.5 millibars and falling. Now for some observations from the surrounding area. At BWI Marshall Airport, partly sunny skies. Temperature 84. Winds variable at 5 miles an hour. At Charlottesville, fair skies. 84. At Dulles Airport, partly sunny. Temperature 80 degrees. Wind south at 6 miles an hour. At Fredericksburg, fair. Temperature 82. At Martinsburg, partly sunny skies. 80. Wind east at 3 miles an hour. At Norfolk, fair. Temperature 78 degrees. At Ocean City. Visibility 10 miles. Temperature was 76 degrees, dew point 67. Wind was southeast, at 8 miles an hour. And the pressure was 30.03 inches, and falling. For Richmond, partly sunny skies. It was 84. At Roanoke, fair. Temperature 84 degrees. At Winchester, cloudy. Temperature 79. At New York, fair skies. 83. At Philadelphia, fair skies. 85. At Raleigh, mostly sunny skies. 89, with a heat index of 100. Now for a few observations on the waters. At Washington Channel, the wind was south at 5 knots, and the water temperature was 86 degrees. At Tiny Point, the wind was south at 6 knots. At Thomas Point, the temperature was 78 degrees. Wind southwest, at 2 knots. The current time is 5:33 p.m. Eastern Daylight Time. Here is a look at the weather features that will affect the region over the next several days. A frontal zone will meander about the mid-Atlantic through Friday, resulting in daily shower and thunderstorm chances. Humid conditions will remain in place with a slight warm-up through Friday. A second cold front will push south into the area this weekend with a renewed chance for showers and thunderstorms. High pressure will build to the north early next week, providing a cooler and less humid air mass.
Now for the official National Weather Service forecast for the Washington metro area and the surrounding KHB listening area. Rest of this afternoon, partly sunny with isolated showers and thunderstorms. Highs in the lower 80s. Southeast winds around 5 miles an hour. Chance of rain 20%. Tonight, mostly cloudy. Isolated showers and thunderstorms until midnight, then scattered showers with isolated thunderstorms after midnight. Lows in the upper 60s. South winds around 5 miles an hour. Chance of rain 50%. Thursday, mostly cloudy. Showers with thunderstorms likely in the afternoon. Highs in the upper 80s. South winds around 5 miles an hour. Chance of rain 90%. Thursday night, mostly cloudy with showers with thunderstorms likely until midnight, then partly cloudy after midnight. Lows in the upper 60s. West winds around 5 miles an hour. Chance of rain 90%. Friday, a chance of showers and thunderstorms. Highs in the upper 80s. Lows in the upper 60s. Chance of rain 70%. Saturday, showers likely and a chance of thunderstorms. Highs in the mid-80s. Lows in the mid-60s. Chance of rain 70%. Sunday through Monday, partly cloudy. Highs in the lower 80s. Lows in the mid-60s. Tuesday, mostly clear. Highs in the upper 80s. Lows in the upper 60s. This hazardous weather outlook is for the Maryland portion of the Chesapeake Bay, Tidal Potomac River, and I-95 corridor through Central Maryland, Northern Virginia, and District of Columbia. Day 1, this afternoon and tonight. No hazardous weather is expected at this time. Days 2 through 7, Thursday through Tuesday. Scattered severe thunderstorms capable of producing damaging winds are possible Thursday afternoon into the early evening. Localized flash flooding is also possible. Spotter information statement, spotter activation is not expected at this time. Now for the National Weather Service marine forecast for the Chesapeake Bay from Sandy Point to North Beach, rest of this afternoon, southeast winds 5 knots. Waves flat. Tonight, south winds 5 to 10 knots. Waves 1 foot. Isolated showers and thunderstorms. Thursday, south winds 5 to 10 knots. Waves 1 foot. A chance of showers. Thursday night, southwest winds 5 to 10 knots. Waves 1 foot. A chance of showers and thunderstorms. Friday, west winds 5 to 10 knots. Waves 1 foot. A chance of showers and thunderstorms through the night. A chance of showers after midnight. Winds and waves higher and visibilities lower in and near thunderstorms. Now for the National Weather Service marine forecast for the Tidal Potomac from Key Bridge to Smith Point, rest of this afternoon, southeast winds 5 knots. Waves less than 1 foot. Tonight, south winds 5 to 10 knots. Waves 1 foot. Scattered showers with isolated thunderstorms. Thursday, south winds 5 knots. Waves less than 1 foot. Showers and thunderstorms likely. Thursday night, west winds around 5 knots. Waves 1 foot. Showers with thunderstorms likely. Friday, west winds around 5 knots. Waves 1 foot. A chance of showers and thunderstorms through the night. A chance of showers after midnight. Winds and waves higher and visibilities lower in and near thunderstorms. The Northern Virginia Mountain forecast for elevations above 2,000 feet including the Skyline Drive. Rest of this afternoon, mostly cloudy. Scattered showers and thunderstorms. Highs in the mid-70s. Tonight, mostly cloudy. Numerous showers and scattered thunderstorms in the evening, then scattered showers with isolated thunderstorms after midnight. Patchy fog after midnight. Lows in the mid-60s. Thursday, partly sunny in the morning, then becoming mostly cloudy. Patchy fog in the morning. A slight chance of showers in the morning, then showers with thunderstorms likely in the afternoon. Highs in the upper 70s. Thursday night, partly cloudy in the evening, then clearing. Showers with thunderstorms likely in the evening. Patchy fog after midnight. Lows in the mid-60s. Friday,
mostly sunny in the morning. Patchy fog in the morning. Showers likely with a chance of thunderstorms in the afternoon and evening. Highs

the 5 p.m. observation in Washington. At Reagan National Airport, partly sunny skies. The temperature was 84 degrees Fahrenheit, or 29 degrees Celsius. Dew point 70. Humidity was 62%. Winds were southwest at 6 miles an hour and the barometric pressure was 29.99 inches or 1,015.5 millibars and falling. Now for some observations from the surrounding area. At BWI Marshall Airport, partly sunny skies. Temperature 84. Winds variable at 5 miles an hour. At Charlottesville, fair skies. 84. At Dulles Airport, partly sunny. Temperature 80 degrees. Wind south at 6 miles an hour. At Fredericksburg, fair. Temperature 82. At Martinsburg, partly sunny skies. 80. Winds east at 3 miles an hour. At Norfolk, fair. Temperature 78 degrees. At Ocean City. Visibility 10 miles. Temperature was 76 degrees, dew point 67. Wind was southeast, at 8 miles an hour. And the pressure was 30.03 inches, and falling. For Richmond, partly sunny skies. It was 84. At Roanoke, fair. Temperature 84 degrees. At Winchester, cloudy. Temperature 79. At New York, fair skies. 83. At Philadelphia, fair skies. 85. At Raleigh, mostly sunny skies. 89, with a heat index of 100. Now for a few observations on the waters. At Washington Channel, the wind was south at 5 knots, and the water temperature was 86 degrees. At Piney Point, the wind was south at 6 knots. At Thomas Point, the temperature was 78 degrees. Wind southwest, at 2 knots. The latest river levels in the Potomac, Shenandoah, and Rappahannock basins are as follows. All reports are current as of 1 p.m. and are measured in feet. For Potomac River at Shepherdstown, 2.5. Potomac River at Point of Rocks, 1.5. Potomac River at Edwards Ferry, 3.5. Potomac River at Little Falls, 3.0. North Fork Shenandoah River near Strasburg, 2.0. South Fork Shenandoah River at Front Royal, 1.5. 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Rapidan River near Culpeper, 0.8. Opeckham Creek near Martinsburg, 2.1. Seneca Creek at Dawsonville, 2.2. Goose Creek near Leesburg, 1.5. Monocacy River at Frederick, 3.1. Here is a look at the weather features that will affect the region over the next several days. A frontal zone will meander about the mid-Atlantic through Friday, resulting in daily shower and thunderstorm chances. Humid conditions will remain in place with a slight warm-up through Friday. A second cold front will push south into the area this weekend with a renewed chance for showers and thunderstorms. High pressure will build to the north early next week, providing a cooler and less humid air mass. Now for the official National Weather Service forecast for the Washington metro area and the surrounding KHB listening area. Rest of this afternoon, partly sunny with isolated showers and thunderstorms. Highs in the lower 80s. Southeast winds around 5 miles an hour. Chance of rain 20%. Tonight, mostly cloudy. Isolated showers and thunderstorms until midnight, then scattered showers with isolated thunderstorms after midnight. Lows in the upper 60s. South winds around 5 miles an hour. Chance of rain 50%. Thursday, mostly cloudy. Showers with thunderstorms likely in the afternoon. Highs in the upper 80s. South winds around 5 miles an hour. Chance of rain 90%. Thursday night, mostly cloudy with showers with thunderstorms likely until midnight, then partly cloudy after midnight. Lows in the upper 60s. West winds around 5 miles an hour. Chance of rain 90%. Friday, a chance of showers and thunderstorms. Highs in the upper 80s. Lows in the upper 60s. Chance of rain 70%. Saturday, showers likely and a chance of thunderstorms.

Highs in the mid-80s. Lows in the mid-60s. Chance of rain 70%. Sunday through Monday, partly cloudy. Highs in the lower 80s. Lows in the mid-60s. Tuesday, mostly clear. Highs in the upper 80s. Lows in the upper 60s. This hazardous weather outlook is for the Maryland portion of the Chesapeake Bay, tidal Potomac River, and I-95 corridor through central Maryland, northern Virginia, and District of Columbia. Day 1, this afternoon and tonight. No hazardous weather is expected at this time. Days 2 through 7, Thursday through Tuesday. Scattered severe thunderstorms capable of producing damaging winds are possible Thursday afternoon into the early evening. Localized flash flooding is also possible. Spotter information statement, spotter activation is not expected at this time. Now for the National Weather Service marine forecast for the Chesapeake Bay from Sandy Point to North Beach, rest of this afternoon, southeast winds 5 knots. Waves flat. Tonight, south winds 5 to 10 knots. Waves 1 foot. Isolated showers and thunderstorms. Thursday, south winds 5 to 10 knots. Waves 1 foot. A chance of showers. Thursday night, southwest winds 5 to 10 knots. Waves 1 foot. A chance of showers and thunderstorms. Friday, west winds 5 to 10 knots. Waves 1 foot. A chance of showers and thunderstorms through the night. A chance of showers after midnight. Winds and waves higher and visibilities lower in and near thunderstorms. Now for the National Weather Service marine forecast for the tidal Potomac from Key Bridge to Smith Point, rest of this afternoon, southeast winds 5 knots. Waves less than 1 foot. Tonight, south winds 5 to 10 knots. Waves 1 foot. Scattered showers with isolated thunderstorms. Thursday, south winds 5 knots. Waves less than 1 foot. Showers and thunderstorms likely. Thursday night, west winds around 5 knots. Waves 1 foot. Showers with thunderstorms likely. Friday, west winds around 5 knots. Waves 1 foot. A chance of showers and thunderstorms through the night. A chance of showers after midnight. Winds and waves higher and visibilities lower in and near thunderstorms. The current time is 5:47 p.m. Eastern Daylight Time. The Northern Virginia Mountain forecast for elevations above 2,000 feet including the Skyline Drive. Rest of this afternoon, mostly cloudy. Scattered showers and thunderstorms. Highs in the mid-70s. Tonight, mostly cloudy. Numerous showers and scattered thunderstorms in the evening, then scattered showers with isolated thunderstorms after midnight. Patchy fog after midnight. Lows in the mid-60s. Thursday, partly sunny in the morning, then becoming mostly cloudy. Patchy fog in the morning. A slight chance of showers in the morning, then showers with thunderstorms likely in the afternoon. Highs in the upper 70s. Thursday night, partly cloudy in the evening, then clearing. Showers with thunderstorms likely in the evening. Patchy fog after midnight. Lows in the mid-60s. Friday, mostly sunny in the morning. Patchy fog in the morning. Showers likely with a chance of thunderstorms in the afternoon and evening. Highs around 80. Saturday, showers likely. Thunderstorms likely through the night. Lows in the mid-60s. Highs in the mid-70s. Sunday, mostly cloudy. A chance of showers. A chance of thunderstorms through the night. Lows in the lower 60s. Highs in the lower 70s. This is the NOAA Weather Radio All Hazards Station KHP36, broadcasting from the National Weather Service Office in Sterling, Virginia, and transmitting on a frequency of 162.550 MHz from an antenna located in Manassas, Virginia. The 5 p.m. observation in Washington. At Reagan National Airport, partly sunny skies. The temperature was 84 degrees Fahrenheit, or 29 degrees Celsius. Dew point 70. Humidity was 62%. Winds were southwest at 6 miles an hour and the barometric pressure was 29.99 inches or 1,015.5 millibars, and falling.
Now for some observations from the surrounding area. At BWI Marshall Airport, partly sunny skies. Temperature 84. Winds variable at 5 miles an hour. At Charlottesville, fair skies. 84. At Dulles Airport, partly sunny. Temperature 80 degrees. Wind south at 6 miles an hour. At Fredericksburg, fair. Temperature 82. At Martinsburg, partly sunny skies. 80. Winds east at 3 miles an hour. At Norfolk, fair. Temperature 78 degrees. At Ocean City. Visibility 10 miles. Temperature was 76 degrees, dew point 67. Wind was southeast, at 8 miles an hour. And the pressure was 30.03 inches, and falling. For Richmond, partly sunny skies. It was 84. At Roanoke, fair. Temperature 84 degrees. At Winchester, cloudy. Temperature 79. At New York, fair skies. 83. At Philadelphia, fair skies. 85. At Raleigh, mostly sunny skies. 89, with a heat index of 100. Now for a few observations on the waters. At Washington Channel, the wind was south at 5 knots, and the water temperature was 86 degrees. At Piney Point, the wind was south at 6 knots. At Thomas Point, the temperature was 78 degrees. Wind southwest, at 2 knots. Here is a look at the weather features that will affect the region over the next several days. A frontal zone will meander about the mid-Atlantic through Friday, resulting in daily shower and thunderstorm chances. Humid conditions will remain in place with a slight warm-up through Friday. A second cold front will push south into the area this weekend with a renewed chance for showers and thunderstorms. High pressure will build to the north early next week, providing a cooler and less humid air mass. Now for the official National Weather Service forecast for the Washington metro area and the surrounding KHB listening area. Rest of this afternoon, partly sunny with isolated showers and thunderstorms. Highs in the lower 80s. Southeast winds around 5 miles an hour. Chance of rain 20%. Tonight, mostly cloudy. Isolated showers and thunderstorms until midnight, then scattered showers with isolated thunderstorms after midnight. Lows in the upper 60s. South winds around 5 miles an hour. Chance of rain 50%. Thursday, mostly cloudy. Showers with thunderstorms likely in the afternoon. Highs in the upper 80s. South winds around 5 miles an hour. Chance of rain 90%. Thursday night, mostly cloudy with showers with thunderstorms likely until midnight, then partly cloudy after midnight. Lows in the upper 60s. West winds around 5 miles an hour. Chance of rain 90%. Friday, a chance of showers and thunderstorms. Highs in the upper 80s. Lows in the upper 60s. Chance of rain 70%. Saturday, showers likely and a chance of thunderstorms. Highs in the mid-80s. Lows in the mid-60s. Chance of rain 70%. Sunday through Monday, partly cloudy. Highs in the lower 80s. Lows in the mid-60s. Tuesday, mostly clear. Highs in the upper 80s. Lows in the upper 60s. This hazardous weather outlook is for the Maryland portion of the Chesapeake Bay, Tidal Potomac River, and I-95 corridor through Central Maryland, Northern Virginia, and District of Columbia. Day 1, this afternoon and tonight. No hazardous weather is expected at this time. Days 2 through 7, Thursday through Tuesday. Scattered severe thunderstorms capable of producing damaging winds are possible Thursday afternoon into the early evening. Localized flash flooding is also possible. Spotter information statement, spotter activation is not expected at this time. Now for the National Weather Service marine forecast for the Chesapeake Bay from Sandy Point to North Beach, rest of this afternoon, southeast winds 5 knots. Waves flat. Tonight, south winds 5 to 10 knots. Waves 1 foot. Isolated showers and thunderstorms. Thursday, south winds 5 to 10 knots. Waves 1 foot. A chance of showers. Thursday night,
Southwest winds 5 to 10 knots. Waves 1 foot. A chance of showers and thunderstorms. Friday, west winds 5 to 10 knots. Waves 1 foot. A chance of showers and thunderstorms through the night. A chance of showers after midnight. Winds and waves higher and visibilities lower in and near thunderstorms. Now for the National Weather Service marine forecast for the tidal Potomac from Key Bridge to Smith Point. Rest of this afternoon, southeast winds 5 knots. Waves less than 1 foot. Tonight, south winds 5 to 10 knots. Waves 1 foot. Scattered showers with isolated thunderstorms. Thursday, south winds 5 knots. Waves less than 1 foot. Showers and thunderstorms likely. Thursday night, west winds around 5 knots. Waves 1 foot. Showers with thunderstorms likely. Friday, west winds around 5 knots. Waves 1 foot. A chance of showers and thunderstorms through the night. A chance of showers after midnight. Winds and waves higher and visibilities lower in and near thunderstorms. The Northern Virginia Mountain forecast for elevations above 2,000 feet, including the Skyline Drive. Rest of this afternoon, mostly cloudy. Scattered showers and thunderstorms. Highs in the mid-70s. Tonight, mostly cloudy. Numerous showers and scattered thunderstorms in the evening, then scattered showers with isolated thunderstorms after midnight. Patchy fog after midnight. Lows in the mid-60s. Thursday, partly sunny in the morning, then becoming mostly cloudy. Patchy fog in the morning. A slight chance of showers in the morning, then showers with thunderstorms likely in the afternoon. Highs in the upper 70s. Thursday night, partly cloudy in the evening, then clearing. Showers with thunderstorms likely in the evening. Patchy fog after midnight. Lows in the mid-60s. Friday, mostly sunny in the morning. Patchy fog in the morning. Showers likely with a chance of thunderstorms in the afternoon and evening. Highs around 80. Saturday, showers likely. Thunderstorms likely through the night. Lows in the mid-60s. Highs in the mid-70s. Sunday, mostly cloudy. A chance of showers. A chance of thunderstorms through the night. Lows in the lower 60s. Highs in the lower 70s. This is the NOAA Weather Radio All Hazards Station KHP36, broadcasting from the National Weather Service Office in Sterling, Virginia, and transmitting on a frequency of 162.550 MHz from an antenna located in Manassas, Virginia. The 5 p.m. observation in Washington. At Reagan National Airport, partly sunny skies. The temperature was 84 degrees Fahrenheit, or 29 degrees Celsius. Dew point 70. Humidity was 62%. Winds were southwest at 6 miles an hour and the barometric pressure was 29.99 inches or 1,015.5 millibars, and falling. Now for some observations from the surrounding area. At BWI Marshall Airport, partly sunny skies. Temperature 84. Winds variable at 5 miles an hour. At Charlottesville, fair skies. 84. At Dulles Airport, partly sunny. Temperature 80 degrees. Wind south at 6 miles an hour. At Fredericksburg, fair. Temperature 82. At Martinsburg, partly sunny skies. 80. Winds east at 3 miles an hour. At Norfolk, fair. Temperature 78 degrees. At Ocean City. Visibility 10 miles. Temperature was 76 degrees, dew point 67. Wind was southeast, at 8 miles an hour. And the pressure was 30.03 inches, and falling. For Richmond, partly sunny skies. It was 84. At Roanoke, fair. Temperature 84 degrees. At Winchester, cloudy. Temperature 79. At New York, fair skies. 83. At Philadelphia, fair skies. 85. At Raleigh, mostly sunny skies. 89, with a heat index of 100. Now for a few observations on the waters. At Washington Channel, the wind was south at 5 knots, and the water temperature was 86 degrees.
At Piney Point, the wind was south at 6 knots. At Thomas Point, the temperature was 78 degrees. Wind southwest, at 2 knots. The latest river levels in the Potomac, Shenandoah, and Rappahannock basins are as follows. All reports are current as of 1 p.m. and are measured in feet. For Potomac River at Shepherdstown, 2.5. Potomac River at Point of Rocks, 1.5. Potomac River at Edwards Ferry, 3.5. Potomac River at Little Falls, 3.0. North Fork Shenandoah River near Strasburg, 2.0. South Fork Shenandoah River at Front Royal, 1.5. 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Rapidan River near Culpeper, 0.8. Opecard Creek near Martinsburg, 2.1. Seneca Creek at Dawsonville, 2.2. Goose Creek near Leesburg, 1.5. Monocacy River at Frederick, 3.1. Here is a look at the weather features that will affect the region over the next several days. A frontal zone will meander about the mid-Atlantic through Friday, resulting in daily shower and thunderstorm chances. Humid conditions will remain in place with a slight warm-up through Friday. A second cold front will push south into the area this weekend with a renewed chance for showers and thunderstorms. High pressure will build to the north early next week, providing a cooler and less humid air mass. Now for the official National Weather Service forecast for the Washington metro area and the surrounding KHB listening area. Rest of this afternoon, partly sunny with isolated showers and thunderstorms. Highs in the lower 80s. Southeast winds around 5 miles an hour. Chance of rain 20%. Tonight, mostly cloudy. Isolated showers and thunderstorms until midnight, then scattered showers with isolated thunderstorms after midnight. Lows in the upper 60s. South winds around 5 miles an hour. Chance of rain 50%. Thursday, mostly cloudy. Showers with thunderstorms likely in the afternoon. Highs in the upper 80s. South winds around 5 miles an hour. Chance of rain 90%. Thursday night, mostly cloudy with showers with thunderstorms likely until midnight, then partly cloudy after midnight. Lows in the upper 60s. West winds around 5 miles an hour. Chance of rain 90%. Friday, a chance of showers and thunderstorms. Highs in the upper 80s. Lows in the upper 60s. Chance of rain 70%. Saturday, showers likely and a chance of thunderstorms. Highs in the mid 80s. Lows in the mid 60s. Chance of rain 70%. Sunday through Monday, partly cloudy. Highs in the lower 80s. Lows in the mid 60s. Tuesday, mostly clear. Highs in the upper 80s. Lows in the upper 60s. The current time is 6:03 p.m. Eastern Daylight Time. The marine forecast for the coastal waters from Fenwick Island to Chincoteague and out 20 nautical miles. Tonight, east winds 5 to 10 knots, becoming south late this evening and overnight. Seas around 3 feet. Wave detail, northeast 2 feet at 6 seconds and south 1 foot at 5 seconds. Thursday, south winds 5 to 10 knots. Gusts up to 15 knots in the afternoon. Seas 2 to 3 feet. Wave detail, east 3 feet at 8 seconds and south 1 foot at 6 seconds. Thursday night, southwest winds 5 to 10 knots. Seas 2 to 3 feet. Wave detail, southeast 3 feet at 7 seconds. A chance of showers and thunderstorms. Friday, southwest winds 5 to 10 knots. Gusts up to 15 knots in the afternoon. Seas 2 to 3 feet. Wave detail, south 3 feet at 7 seconds and east 2 feet at 8 seconds. Friday night, west winds 5 to 10 knots. Seas 2 to 3 feet. Wave detail, south 2 feet at 7 seconds and east 1 foot at 9 seconds. A chance of showers and thunderstorms. Saturday, northwest winds 5 knots, becoming northeast in the afternoon. Seas around 2 feet. A chance of showers and thunderstorms in the afternoon. Saturday night, northeast winds 5 to 10 knots.
Gusts up to 15 knots after midnight. Seas around 2 feet. A chance of showers and thunderstorms in the evening. Sunday, northeast winds 10 to 15 knots. Seas 2 to 3 feet. Sunday night, east winds 5 to 10 knots. Gusts up to 15 knots in the evening. Seas 3 to 4 feet, occasionally to 6 feet. Winds and seas higher and near thunderstorms. This hazardous weather outlook is for the Maryland portion of the Chesapeake Bay, tidal Potomac River, and I-95 corridor through central Maryland, northern Virginia, and District of Columbia. Day 1, this afternoon and tonight. No hazardous weather is expected at this time. Days 2 through 7, Thursday through Tuesday. Scattered severe thunderstorms capable of producing damaging winds are possible Thursday afternoon into the early evening. Localized flash flooding is also possible. Spotter information statement, spotter activation is not expected at this time. Now for the National Weather Service marine forecast for the Chesapeake Bay from Sandy Point to North Beach, rest of this afternoon, southeast winds 5 knots. Waves flat. Tonight, south winds 5 to 10 knots. Waves 1 foot. Isolated showers and thunderstorms. Thursday, south winds 5 to 10 knots. Waves 1 foot. A chance of showers. Thursday night, southwest winds 5 to 10 knots. Waves 1 foot. A chance of showers and thunderstorms. Friday, west winds 5 to 10 knots. Waves 1 foot. A chance of showers and thunderstorms through the night. A chance of showers after midnight. Winds and waves higher and visibilities lower in and near thunderstorms. Now for the National Weather Service marine forecast for the tidal Potomac from Key Bridge to Smith Point, rest of this afternoon, southeast winds 5 knots. Waves less than 1 foot. Tonight, south winds 5 to 10 knots. Waves 1 foot. Scattered showers with isolated thunderstorms. Thursday, south winds 5 knots. Waves less than 1 foot. Showers and thunderstorms likely. Thursday night, west winds around 5 knots. Waves 1 foot. Showers with thunderstorms likely. Friday, west winds around 5 knots. Waves 1 foot. A chance of showers and thunderstorms through the night. A chance of showers after midnight. Winds and waves higher and visibilities lower in and near thunderstorms. The Northern Virginia Mountain forecast for elevations above 2,000 feet including the Skyline Drive. Rest of this afternoon, mostly cloudy. Scattered showers and thunderstorms. Highs in the mid-70s. Tonight, mostly cloudy. Numerous showers and scattered thunderstorms in the evening, then scattered showers with isolated thunderstorms after midnight. Patchy fog after midnight. Lows in the mid-60s. Thursday, partly sunny in the morning, then becoming mostly cloudy. Patchy fog in the morning. A slight chance of showers in the morning, then showers with thunderstorms likely in the afternoon. Highs in the upper 70s. Thursday night, partly cloudy in the evening, then clearing. Showers with thunderstorms likely in the evening. Patchy fog after midnight. Lows in the mid-60s. Friday, mostly sunny in the morning. Patchy fog in the morning. Showers likely with a chance of thunderstorms in the afternoon and evening. Highs around 80. Saturday, showers likely. Thunderstorms likely through the night. Lows in the mid-60s. Highs in the mid-70s. Sunday, mostly cloudy. A chance of showers. A chance of thunderstorms through the night. Lows in the lower 60s. Highs in the lower 70s. This is the NOAA Weather Radio All Hazards Station KHP36, broadcasting from the National Weather Service Office in Sterling, Virginia, and transmitting on a frequency of 162.550 MHz from an antenna located in Manassas, Virginia. The 5 p.m. observation in Washington. At Reagan National Airport, partly sunny skies. The temperature was 84 degrees Fahrenheit, or 29 degrees Celsius. Dew point 70. Humidity was 62%. Winds were southwest at 6 miles an hour and the barometric pressure was 29.99 inches or 1,015.5 millibars, and falling.
Now for some observations from the surrounding area. At BWI Marshall Airport, partly sunny skies. Temperature 84. Winds variable at 5 miles an hour. At Charlottesville, fair skies. 84. At Dulles Airport, partly sunny. Temperature 80 degrees. Wind south at 6 miles an hour. At Fredericksburg, fair. Temperature 82. At Martinsburg, partly sunny skies. 80. Winds east at 3 miles an hour. At Norfolk, fair. Temperature 78 degrees. At Ocean City. Visibility 10 miles. Temperature was 76 degrees, dew point 67. Wind was southeast, at 8 miles an hour. And the pressure was 30.03 inches, and falling. For Richmond, partly sunny skies. It was 84. At Roanoke, fair. Temperature 84 degrees. At Winchester, cloudy. Temperature 79. At New York, fair skies. 83. At Philadelphia, fair skies. 85. At Raleigh, mostly sunny skies. 89, with a heat index of 100. Now for a few observations on the waters. At Washington Channel, the wind was south at 5 knots, and the water temperature was 86 degrees. At Piney Point, the wind was south at 6 knots. At Thomas Point, the temperature was 78 degrees. Wind southwest, at 2 knots. The 6 p.m. observation in Washington. At Reagan National Airport, partly sunny skies. The temperature was 83 degrees Fahrenheit, or 28 degrees Celsius. Dew point 70. Humidity was 64%. Winds were south at 8 miles an hour and the barometric pressure was 29.98 inches or 1,015.2 millibars, and falling. Now for some observations from the surrounding area. At BWI Marshall Airport, partly sunny skies. Temperature 81. Wind south at 6 miles an hour. At Charlottesville, fair skies. 82. At Dulles Airport, partly sunny. Temperature 81 degrees. Wind south at 6 miles an hour. At Fredericksburg, fair. Temperature 83. At Martinsburg, fair skies. 80. Wind south at 5 miles an hour. At Norfolk, partly sunny. Temperature 80 degrees. At Ocean City, fair skies. It was 75 degrees. For Richmond, partly sunny skies. It was 82. At Roanoke, fair. Temperature 84 degrees. At Winchester, fair. Temperature 81. At New York, fair skies. 83. At Philadelphia, fair skies. 85. At Raleigh, mostly sunny skies. 90, with a heat index of 99. Now for a few observations on the waters. At Washington Channel, the wind was southwest at 4 knots, and the water temperature was 86 degrees. At Piney Point, the wind was south at 8 knots. At Thomas Point, the temperature was 79 degrees. Wind southwest, at 5 knots. Here is a look at the weather features that will affect the region over the next several days. A frontal zone will meander about the mid-Atlantic through Friday, resulting in daily shower and thunderstorm chances. Humid conditions will remain in place with a slight warm-up through Friday. A second cold front will push south into the area this weekend with a renewed chance for showers and thunderstorms. High pressure will build to the north early next week, providing a cooler and less humid air mass. Now for the official National Weather Service forecast for the Washington metro area and the surrounding KHB listening area. Rest of this afternoon, partly sunny with isolated showers and thunderstorms. Highs in the lower 80s. Southeast winds around 5 miles an hour. Chance of rain 20%. Tonight, mostly cloudy. Isolated showers and thunderstorms until midnight, then scattered showers with isolated thunderstorms after midnight. Lows in the upper 60s. South winds around 5 miles an hour. Chance of rain 50%. Thursday, mostly cloudy. Showers with thunderstorms likely in the afternoon. Highs in the upper 80s.
South winds around 5 miles an hour. Chance of rain 90%. Thursday night, mostly cloudy with showers with thunderstorms likely until midnight, then partly cloudy after midnight. Lows in the upper 60s. West winds around 5 miles an hour. Chance of rain 90%. Friday, a chance of showers and thunderstorms. Highs in the upper 80s. Lows in the upper 60s. Chance of rain 70%. Saturday, showers likely and a chance of thunderstorms. Highs in the mid-80s. Lows in the mid-60s. Chance of rain 70%. Sunday through Monday, partly cloudy. Highs in the lower 80s. Lows in the mid-60s. Tuesday, mostly clear. Highs in the upper 80s. Lows in the upper 60s. This hazardous weather outlook is for the Maryland portion of the Chesapeake Bay, tidal Potomac River, and I-95 corridor through central Maryland, northern Virginia, and District of Columbia. Day 1, this afternoon and tonight. No hazardous weather is expected at this time. Days 2 through 7, Thursday through Tuesday. Scattered severe thunderstorms capable of producing damaging winds are possible Thursday afternoon into the early evening. Localized flash flooding is also possible. Spotter information statement, spotter activation is not expected at this time. Now for the National Weather Service marine forecast for the Chesapeake Bay from Sandy Point to North Beach, rest of this afternoon, southeast winds 5 knots. Waves flat. Tonight, south winds 5 to 10 knots. Waves 1 foot. Isolated showers and thunderstorms. Thursday, south winds 5 to 10 knots. Waves 1 foot. A chance of showers. Thursday night, southwest winds 5 to 10 knots. Waves 1 foot. A chance of showers and thunderstorms. Friday, west winds 5 to 10 knots. Waves 1 foot. A chance of showers and thunderstorms through the night. A chance of showers after midnight. Winds and waves higher and visibilities lower in and near thunderstorms. The current time is 6:17 p.m. Eastern Daylight Time. Now for the National Weather Service marine forecast for the tidal Potomac from Key Bridge to Smith Point, rest of this afternoon, southeast winds 5 knots. Waves less than 1 foot. Tonight, south winds 5 to 10 knots. Waves 1 foot. Scattered showers with isolated thunderstorms. Thursday, south winds 5 knots. Waves less than 1 foot. Showers and thunderstorms likely. Thursday night, west winds around 5 knots. Waves 1 foot. Showers with thunderstorms likely. Friday, west winds around 5 knots. Waves 1 foot. A chance of showers and thunderstorms through the night. A chance of showers after midnight. Winds and waves higher and visibilities lower in and near thunderstorms. The Northern Virginia Mountain forecast for elevations above 2,000 feet including the Skyline Drive. Rest of this afternoon, mostly cloudy. Scattered showers and thunderstorms. Highs in the mid-70s. Tonight, mostly cloudy. Numerous showers and scattered thunderstorms in the evening, then scattered showers with isolated thunderstorms after midnight. Patchy fog after midnight. Lows in the mid-60s. Thursday, partly sunny in the morning, then becoming mostly cloudy. Patchy fog in the morning. A slight chance of showers in the morning, then showers with thunderstorms likely in the afternoon. Highs in the upper 70s. Thursday night, partly cloudy in the evening, then clearing. Showers with thunderstorms likely in the evening. Patchy fog after midnight. Lows in the mid-60s. Friday, mostly sunny in the morning. Patchy fog in the morning. Showers likely with a chance of thunderstorms in the afternoon and evening. Highs around 80. Saturday, showers likely. Thunderstorms likely through the night. Lows in the mid-60s. Highs in the mid-70s. Sunday, mostly cloudy. A chance of showers. A chance of thunderstorms through the night. Lows in the lower 60s. Highs in the lower 70s.
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The 6 p.m. observation in Washington. At Reagan National Airport, partly sunny skies. The temperature was 83 degrees Fahrenheit, or 28 degrees Celsius. Dew point 70. Humidity was 64%. Winds were south at 8 miles an hour and the barometric pressure was 29.98 inches or 1,015.2 millibars and falling. Now for some observations from the surrounding area. At BWI Marshall Airport, partly sunny skies. Temperature 81. Wind south at 6 miles an hour. At Charlottesville, fair skies. 82. At Dulles Airport, partly sunny. Temperature 81 degrees. Wind south at 6 miles an hour. At Fredericksburg, fair. Temperature 83. At Martinsburg, fair skies. 80. Wind south at 5 miles an hour. At Norfolk, partly sunny. Temperature 80 degrees. At Ocean City, fair skies. It was 75 degrees. For Richmond, partly sunny skies. It was 82. At Roanoke, fair. Temperature 84 degrees. At Winchester, fair. Temperature 81. At New York, fair skies. 83. At Philadelphia, fair skies. 85. At Raleigh, mostly sunny skies. 90, with a heat index of 99. Now for a few observations on the waters. At Washington Channel, the wind was southwest at 4 knots, and the water temperature was 86 degrees. At Piney Point, the wind was south at 8 knots. At Thomas Point, the temperature was 79 degrees. Wind southwest at 5 knots. The latest river levels in the Potomac, Shenandoah, and Rappahannock basins are as follows. All reports are current as of 1 p.m. and are measured in feet. For Potomac River at Shepherdstown, 2.5. Potomac River at Point of Rocks, 1.5. Potomac River at Edwards Ferry, 3.5. Potomac River at Little Falls, 3.0. North Fork Shenandoah River near Strasburg, 2.0. South Fork Shenandoah River at Front Royal, 1.5. 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Rapidan River near Culpeper, 0.8. Opeckham Creek near Martinsburg, 2.1. Seneca Creek at Dawsonville, 2.2. Goose Creek near Leesburg, 1.5. Monocacy River at Frederick, 3.1. Here is a look at the weather features that will affect the region over the next several days. A frontal zone will meander about the mid-Atlantic through Friday, resulting in daily shower and thunderstorm chances. Humid conditions will remain in place with a slight warm-up through Friday. A second cold front will push south into the area this weekend with a renewed chance for showers and thunderstorms. High pressure will build to the north early next week, providing a cooler and less humid air mass. Now for the official National Weather Service forecast for the Washington metro area and the surrounding KHB listening area. Rest of this afternoon, partly sunny with isolated showers and thunderstorms. Highs in the lower 80s. Southeast winds around 5 miles an hour. Chance of rain 20%. Tonight, mostly cloudy. Isolated showers and thunderstorms until midnight, then scattered showers with isolated thunderstorms after midnight. Lows in the upper 60s. South winds around 5 miles an hour. Chance of rain 50%. Thursday, mostly cloudy. Showers with thunderstorms likely in the afternoon. Highs in the upper 80s. South winds around 5 miles an hour. Chance of rain 90%. Thursday night, mostly cloudy with showers with thunderstorms likely until midnight, then partly cloudy after midnight. Lows in the upper 60s. West winds around 5 miles an hour. Chance of rain 90%. Friday, a chance of showers and thunderstorms. Highs in the upper 80s. Lows in the upper 60s.
Chance of rain 70%. Saturday, showers likely and a chance of thunderstorms. Highs in the mid-80s. Lows in the mid-60s. Chance of rain 70%. Sunday through Monday, partly cloudy. Highs in the lower 80s. Lows in the mid-60s. Tuesday, mostly clear. Highs in the upper 80s. Lows in the upper 60s. This hazardous weather outlook is for the Maryland portion of the Chesapeake Bay, tidal Potomac River, and I-95 corridor through central Maryland, northern Virginia, and District of Columbia. Day 1, this afternoon and tonight. No hazardous weather is expected at this time. Days 2 through 7, Thursday through Tuesday. Scattered severe thunderstorms capable of producing damaging winds are possible Thursday afternoon into the early evening. Localized flash flooding is also possible. Spotter information statement, spotter activation is not expected at this time. Now for the National Weather Service marine forecast for the Chesapeake Bay from Sandy Point to North Beach, rest of this afternoon, southeast winds 5 knots. Waves flat. Tonight, south winds 5 to 10 knots. Waves 1 foot. Isolated showers and thunderstorms. Thursday, south winds 5 to 10 knots. Waves 1 foot. A chance of showers. Thursday night, southwest winds 5 to 10 knots. Waves 1 foot. A chance of showers and thunderstorms. Friday, west winds 5 to 10 knots. Waves 1 foot. A chance of showers and thunderstorms through the night. A chance of showers after midnight. Winds and waves higher and visibilities lower in and near thunderstorms. Now for the National Weather Service marine forecast for the tidal Potomac from Key Bridge to Smith Point, rest of this afternoon, southeast winds 5 knots. Waves less than 1 foot. Tonight, south winds 5 to 10 knots. Waves 1 foot. Scattered showers with isolated thunderstorms. Thursday, south winds 5 knots. Waves less than 1 foot. Showers and thunderstorms likely. Thursday night, west winds around 5 knots. Waves 1 foot. Showers with thunderstorms likely. Friday, west winds around 5 knots. Waves 1 foot. A chance of showers and thunderstorms through the night. A chance of showers after midnight. Winds and waves higher and visibilities lower in and near thunderstorms. The Northern Virginia Mountain forecast for elevations above 2,000 feet including the Skyline Drive. Rest of this afternoon, mostly cloudy. Scattered showers and thunderstorms. Highs in the mid-70s. Tonight, mostly cloudy. Numerous showers and scattered thunderstorms in the evening, then scattered showers with isolated thunderstorms after midnight. Patchy fog after midnight. Lows in the mid-60s. Thursday, partly sunny in the morning, then becoming mostly cloudy. Patchy fog in the morning. A slight chance of showers in the morning, then showers with thunderstorms likely in the afternoon. Highs in the upper 70s. Thursday night, partly cloudy in the evening, then clearing. Showers with thunderstorms likely in the evening. Patchy fog after midnight. Lows in the mid-60s. Friday, mostly sunny in the morning. Patchy fog in the morning. Showers likely with a chance of thunderstorms in the afternoon and evening. Highs around 80. Saturday, showers likely. Thunderstorms likely through the night. Lows in the mid-60s. Highs in the mid-70s. Sunday, mostly cloudy. A chance of showers. A chance of thunderstorms through the night. Lows in the lower 60s. Highs in the lower 70s. This is the NOAA Weather Radio All Hazards Station KHP36, broadcasting from the National Weather Service Office in Sterling, Virginia, and transmitting on a frequency of 162.550 MHz from an antenna located in Manassas, Virginia. The 6 p.m. observation in Washington. At Reagan National Airport, partly sunny skies. The temperature was 83 degrees Fahrenheit, or 28 degrees Celsius. Dew point 70. Humidity was 64%. Winds were south at 8 miles an hour and the barometric pressure was 29.98 inches or 1,015.2 millibars, and falling.
Now for some observations from the surrounding area. At BWI Marshall Airport, partly sunny skies. Temperature 81. Wind south at 6 miles an hour. At Charlottesville, fair skies. 82. At Dulles Airport, partly sunny. Temperature 81 degrees. Wind south at 6 miles an hour. At Fredericksburg, fair. Temperature 83. At Martinsburg, fair skies. 80. Wind south at 5 miles an hour. At Norfolk, partly sunny. Temperature 80 degrees. At Ocean City, fair skies. It was 75 degrees. For Richmond, partly sunny skies. It was 82. At Roanoke, fair. Temperature 84 degrees. At Winchester, fair. Temperature 81. At New York, fair skies. 83. At Philadelphia, fair skies. 85. At Raleigh, mostly sunny skies. 90, with a heat index of 99. Now for a few observations on the waters. At Washington Channel, the wind was southwest at 4 knots, and the water temperature was 86 degrees. At Piney Point, the wind was south at 8 knots. At Thomas Point, the temperature was 79 degrees. Wind southwest at 5 knots. Here is a look at the weather features that will affect the region over the next several days. A frontal zone will meander about the mid-Atlantic through Friday, resulting in daily shower and thunderstorm chances. Humid conditions will remain in place with a slight warm-up through Friday. A second cold front will push south into the area this weekend with a renewed chance for showers and thunderstorms. High pressure will build to the north early next week, providing a cooler and less humid air mass. Now for the official National Weather Service forecast for the Washington metro area and the surrounding KHB listening area. Rest of this afternoon, partly sunny with isolated showers and thunderstorms. Highs in the lower 80s. Southeast winds around 5 miles an hour. Chance of rain 20%. Tonight, mostly cloudy. Isolated showers and thunderstorms until midnight, then scattered showers with isolated thunderstorms after midnight. Lows in the upper 60s. South winds around 5 miles an hour. Chance of rain 50%. Thursday, mostly cloudy. Showers with thunderstorms likely in the afternoon. Highs in the upper 80s. South winds around 5 miles an hour. Chance of rain 90%. Thursday night, mostly cloudy with showers with thunderstorms likely until midnight, then partly cloudy after midnight. Lows in the upper 60s. West winds around 5 miles an hour. Chance of rain 90%. Friday, a chance of showers and thunderstorms. Highs in the upper 80s. Lows in the upper 60s. Chance of rain 70%. Saturday, showers likely and a chance of thunderstorms. Highs in the mid-80s. Lows in the mid-60s. Chance of rain 70%. Sunday through Monday, partly cloudy. Highs in the lower 80s. Lows in the mid-60s. Tuesday, mostly clear. Highs in the upper 80s. Lows in the upper 60s. The current time is 6:33 p.m. Eastern Daylight Time. This hazardous weather outlook is for the Maryland portion of the Chesapeake Bay, Tidal Potomac River, and I-95 corridor through Central Maryland, Northern Virginia, and District of Columbia. Day 1, this afternoon and tonight. No hazardous weather is expected at this time. Days 2 through 7, Thursday through Tuesday. Scattered severe thunderstorms capable of producing damaging winds are possible Thursday afternoon into the early evening. Localized flash flooding is also possible. Spotter information statement, spotter activation is not expected at this time. Now for the National Weather Service marine forecast for the Chesapeake Bay from Sandy Point to North Beach, rest of this afternoon, southeast winds 5 knots. Waves flat. Tonight, south winds 5 to 10 knots. Waves 1 foot. Isolated showers and thunderstorms. Thursday, south winds 5 to 10 knots. Waves 1 foot. A chance of showers. Thursday night, southwest winds 5 to 10 knots. Waves 1 foot.
A chance of showers and thunderstorms. Friday, west winds 5 to 10 knots. Waves 1 foot. A chance of showers and thunderstorms through the night. A chance of showers after midnight. Winds and waves higher and visibilities lower in and near thunderstorms. Now for the National Weather Service marine forecast for the tidal Potomac from Key Bridge to Smith Point, rest of this afternoon, southeast winds 5 knots. Waves less than 1 foot. Tonight, south winds 5 to 10 knots. Waves 1 foot. Scattered showers with isolated thunderstorms. Thursday, south winds 5 knots. Waves less than 1 foot. Showers and thunderstorms likely. Thursday night, west winds around 5 knots. Waves 1 foot. Showers with thunderstorms likely. Friday, west winds around 5 knots. Waves 1 foot. A chance of showers and thunderstorms through the night. A chance of showers after midnight. Winds and waves higher and visibilities lower in and near thunderstorms. The Northern Virginia Mountain forecast for elevations above 2,000 feet including the Skyline Drive. Rest of this afternoon, mostly cloudy. Scattered showers and thunderstorms. Highs in the mid-70s. Tonight, mostly cloudy. Numerous showers and scattered thunderstorms in the evening, then scattered showers with isolated thunderstorms after midnight. Patchy fog after midnight. Lows in the mid-60s. Thursday, partly sunny in the morning, then becoming mostly cloudy. Patchy fog in the morning. A slight chance of showers in the morning, then showers with thunderstorms likely in the afternoon. Highs in the upper 70s. Thursday night, partly cloudy in the evening, then clearing. Showers with thunderstorms likely in the evening. Patchy fog after midnight. Lows in the mid-60s. Friday, mostly sunny in the morning. Patchy fog in the morning. Showers likely with a chance of thunderstorms in the afternoon and evening. Highs around 80. Saturday, showers likely. Thunderstorms likely through the night. Lows in the mid-60s. Highs in the mid-70s. Sunday, mostly cloudy. A chance of showers. A chance of thunderstorms through the night. Lows in the lower 60s. Highs in the lower 70s. This is the NOAA Weather Radio All Hazards Station KHP36, broadcasting from the National Weather Service Office in Sterling, Virginia, and transmitting on a frequency of 162.550 MHz from an antenna located in Manassas, Virginia. The 6 p.m. observation in Washington. At Reagan National Airport, partly sunny skies. The temperature was 83 degrees Fahrenheit, or 28 degrees Celsius. Dew point 70. Humidity was 64%. Winds were south at 8 miles an hour and the barometric pressure was 29.98 inches or 1,015.2 millibars, and falling. Now for some observations from the surrounding area. At BWI Marshall Airport, partly sunny skies. Temperature 81. Wind south at 6 miles an hour. At Charlottesville, fair skies. 82. At Dulles Airport, partly sunny. Temperature 81 degrees. Wind south at 6 miles an hour. At Fredericksburg, fair. Temperature 83. At Martinsburg, fair skies. 80. Wind south at 5 miles an hour. At Norfolk, partly sunny. Temperature 80 degrees. At Ocean City, fair skies. It was 75 degrees. For Richmond, partly sunny skies. It was 82. At Roanoke, fair. Temperature 84 degrees. At Winchester, fair. Temperature 81. At New York, fair skies. 83. At Philadelphia, fair skies. 85. At Raleigh, mostly sunny skies. 90, with a heat index of 99. Now for a few observations on the waters. At Washington Channel, the wind was southwest at 4 knots, and the water temperature was 86 degrees. At Piney Point, the wind was south at 8 knots. At Thomas Point, the temperature was 79 degrees. Wind southwest, at 5 knots. Here is a look at the weather features that will affect the region over the next several days.
A frontal zone will meander about the mid-Atlantic through Friday, resulting in daily shower and thunderstorm chances. Humid conditions will remain in place with a slight warm-up through Friday. A second cold front will push south into the area this weekend with a renewed chance for showers and thunderstorms. High pressure will build to the north early next week, providing a

60s. South winds around 5 miles an hour. Chance of rain 50%. Thursday, mostly cloudy. Showers with thunderstorms likely in the afternoon. Highs in the upper 80s. South winds around 5 miles an hour. Chance of rain 90%. Thursday night, mostly cloudy with showers with thunderstorms likely until midnight, then partly cloudy after midnight. Lows in the upper 60s. West winds around 5 miles an hour. Chance of rain 90%. Friday, a chance of showers and thunderstorms. Highs in the upper 80s. Lows in the upper 60s. Chance of rain 70%. Saturday, showers likely and a chance of thunderstorms. Highs in the mid 80s. Lows in the mid 60s. Chance of rain 70%. Sunday through Monday, partly cloudy. Highs in the lower 80s. Lows in the mid 60s. Tuesday, mostly clear. Highs in the upper 80s. Lows in the upper 60s. The latest river levels in the Potomac, Shenandoah, and Rappahannock basins are as follows. All reports are current as of 1 p.m. and are measured in feet. For Potomac River at Shepherdstown, 2.5. Potomac River at Point of Rocks, 1.5. Potomac River at Edwards Ferry, 3.5. Potomac River at Little Falls, 3.0. North Fork Shenandoah River near Strasburg, 2.0. South Fork Shenandoah River at Front Royal, 1.5. 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Rapidan River near Culpeper, 0.8. Opeckham Creek near Martinsburg, 2.1. 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This hazardous weather outlook is for the Maryland portion of the Chesapeake Bay, tidal Potomac River, and I-95 corridor through central Maryland, northern Virginia, and District of Columbia. Day 1, this afternoon and tonight. No hazardous weather is expected at this time. Days 2 through 7, Thursday through Tuesday. Scattered severe thunderstorms capable of producing damaging winds are possible Thursday afternoon into the early evening. Localized flash flooding is also possible. Spotter information statement, spotter activation is not expected at this time. Now for the National Weather Service marine forecast for the Chesapeake Bay from Sandy Point to North Beach, rest of this afternoon, southeast winds 5 knots. Waves flat. Tonight, south winds 5 to 10 knots. Waves 1 foot. Isolated showers and thunderstorms. Thursday, south winds 5 to 10 knots. Waves 1 foot. A chance of showers. Thursday night, southwest winds 5 to 10 knots. Waves 1 foot. A chance of showers and thunderstorms. Friday, west winds 5 to 10 knots. Waves 1 foot. A chance of showers and thunderstorms through the night. A chance of showers after midnight. Winds and waves higher and visibilities lower in and near thunderstorms. Now for the National Weather Service marine forecast for the tidal Potomac from Key Bridge to Smith Point, rest of this afternoon, southeast winds 5 knots. Waves less than 1 foot. Tonight, south winds 5 to 10 knots. Waves 1 foot. Scattered showers with isolated thunderstorms. Thursday, south winds 5 knots. Waves less than 1 foot. Showers and thunderstorms likely. Thursday night, west winds around 5 knots. Waves 1 foot. Showers with thunderstorms likely. Friday, west winds around 5 knots. Waves 1 foot. A chance of showers and thunderstorms through the night. A chance of showers after midnight. Winds and waves higher and visibilities lower in and near thunderstorms. The Northern Virginia Mountain forecast for elevations above 2,000 feet including the Skyline Drive. Rest of this afternoon, mostly cloudy. Scattered showers and thunderstorms. Highs in the mid-70s. Tonight, mostly cloudy. Numerous showers and scattered thunderstorms in the evening, then scattered showers with isolated thunderstorms after midnight. Patchy fog after midnight.

lows in the mid-60s. Thursday, partly sunny in the morning, then becoming mostly cloudy. Patchy fog in the morning. A slight chance of showers in the morning, then showers with thunderstorms likely in the afternoon. Highs in the upper 70s. Thursday night, partly cloudy in the evening, then clearing. Showers with thunderstorms likely in the evening. Patchy fog after midnight. Lows in the mid-60s. Friday, mostly sunny in the morning. Patchy fog in the morning. Showers likely with a chance of thunderstorms in the afternoon and evening. Highs around 80. Saturday, showers likely. Thunderstorms likely through the night. Lows in the mid-60s. Highs in the mid-70s. Sunday, mostly cloudy. A chance of showers. A chance of thunderstorms through the night. Lows in the lower 60s. Highs in the lower 70s. This is the NOAA Weather Radio All Hazards Station KHP36, broadcasting from the National Weather Service Office in Sterling, Virginia, and transmitting on a frequency of 162.550 MHz from an antenna located in Manassas, Virginia. The 6 p.m. observation in Washington. At Reagan National Airport, partly sunny skies. The temperature was 83 degrees Fahrenheit, or 28 degrees Celsius. Dew point 70. Humidity was 64%. Winds were south at 8 miles an hour and the barometric pressure was 29.98 inches or 1,015.2 millibars and falling. Now for some observations from the surrounding area. At BWI Marshall Airport, partly sunny skies. Temperature 81. Wind south at 6 miles an hour. At Charlottesville, fair skies. 82. At Dulles Airport, partly sunny. Temperature 81 degrees. Wind south at 6 miles an hour. At Fredericksburg, fair. Temperature 83. At Martinsburg, fair skies. 80. Wind south at 5 miles an hour. At Norfolk, partly sunny. Temperature 80 degrees. At Ocean City, fair skies. It was 75 degrees. For Richmond, partly sunny skies. It was 82. At Roanoke, fair. Temperature 84 degrees. At Winchester, fair. Temperature 81. At New York, fair skies. 83. At Philadelphia, fair skies. 85. At Raleigh, mostly sunny skies. 90, with a heat index of 99. Now for a few observations on the waters. At Washington Channel, the wind was southwest at 4 knots, and the water temperature was 86 degrees. At Piney Point, the wind was south at 8 knots. At Thomas Point, the temperature was 79 degrees. Wind southwest at 5 knots. The current time is 6:48 p.m. Eastern Daylight Time. Here is a look at the weather features that will affect the region over the next several days. A frontal zone will meander about the mid-Atlantic through Friday, resulting in daily shower and thunderstorm chances. Humid conditions will remain in place with a slight warm-up through Friday. A second cold front will push south into the area this weekend with a renewed chance for showers and thunderstorms. High pressure will build to the north early next week, providing a cooler and less humid air mass. Now for the official National Weather Service forecast for the Washington metro area and the surrounding KHB listening area. Rest of this afternoon, partly sunny with isolated showers and thunderstorms. Highs in the lower 80s. Southeast winds around 5 miles an hour. Chance of rain 20%. Tonight, mostly cloudy. Isolated showers and thunderstorms until midnight, then scattered showers with isolated thunderstorms after midnight. Lows in the upper 60s. South winds around 5 miles an hour. Chance of rain 50%. Thursday, mostly cloudy. Showers with thunderstorms likely in the afternoon. Highs in the upper 80s. South winds around 5 miles an hour. Chance of rain 90%. Thursday night, mostly cloudy with showers with thunderstorms likely until midnight, then partly cloudy after midnight. Lows in the upper 60s. West winds around 5 miles an hour. Chance of rain 90%. Friday, a chance of showers and thunderstorms.
Highs in the upper 80s. Lows in the upper 60s. Chance of rain 70%. Saturday, showers likely and a chance of thunderstorms. Highs in the mid 80s. Lows in the mid 60s. Chance of rain 70%. Sunday through Monday, partly cloudy. Highs in the lower 80s. Lows in the mid 60s. Tuesday, mostly clear. Highs in the upper 80s. Lows in the upper 60s. This hazardous weather outlook is for the Maryland portion of the Chesapeake Bay, tidal Potomac River, and I-95 corridor through central Maryland, northern Virginia, and District of Columbia. Day 1, this afternoon and tonight. No hazardous weather is expected at this time. Days 2 through 7, Thursday through Tuesday. Scattered severe thunderstorms capable of producing damaging winds are possible Thursday afternoon into the early evening. Localized flash flooding is also possible. Spotter information statement, spotter activation is not expected at this time. Now for the National Weather Service marine forecast for the Chesapeake Bay from Sandy Point to North Beach, rest of this afternoon, southeast winds 5 knots. Waves flat. Tonight, south winds 5 to 10 knots. Waves 1 foot. Isolated showers and thunderstorms. Thursday, south winds 5 to 10 knots. Waves 1 foot. A chance of showers. Thursday night, southwest winds 5 to 10 knots. Waves 1 foot. A chance of showers and thunderstorms. Friday, west winds 5 to 10 knots. Waves 1 foot. A chance of showers and thunderstorms through the night. A chance of showers after midnight. Winds and waves higher and visibilities lower in and near thunderstorms. Now for the National Weather Service marine forecast for the tidal Potomac from Key Bridge to Smith Point, rest of this afternoon, southeast winds 5 knots. Waves less than 1 foot. Tonight, south winds 5 to 10 knots. Waves 1 foot. Scattered showers with isolated thunderstorms. Thursday, south winds 5 knots. Waves less than 1 foot. Showers and thunderstorms likely. Thursday night, west winds around 5 knots. Waves 1 foot. Showers with thunderstorms likely. Friday, west winds around 5 knots. Waves 1 foot. A chance of showers and thunderstorms through the night. A chance of showers after midnight. Winds and waves higher and visibilities lower in and near thunderstorms. The marine forecast for the coastal waters from Fenwick Island to Chincoteague and out 20 nautical miles. Tonight, south winds 5 knots. Seas around 3 feet. Wave detail, northeast 2 feet at 6 seconds and south 1 foot at 6 seconds. Thursday, south winds 5 to 10 knots with gusts up to 15 knots. Seas 2 to 3 feet. Wave detail, east 3 feet at 8 seconds and south 1 foot at 6 seconds. Thursday night, southwest winds 5 to 10 knots. Seas 2 to 3 feet. Wave detail, southeast 3 feet at 7 seconds. A chance of showers and thunderstorms. Friday, southwest winds 5 to 10 knots. Gusts up to 15 knots in the afternoon. Seas 2 to 3 feet. Wave detail, south 3 feet at 7 seconds and east 2 feet at 8 seconds. Friday night, west winds 5 to 10 knots. Seas 2 to 3 feet. Wave detail, south 2 feet at 7 seconds and east 1 foot at 9 seconds. A chance of showers and thunderstorms. Saturday, northwest winds 5 knots, becoming northeast in the afternoon. Seas 2 to 3 feet. Wave detail, south 2 feet at 7 seconds and east 1 foot at 9 seconds. A chance of showers and thunderstorms in the afternoon. Saturday night, northeast winds 5 to 10 knots. Gusts up to 15 knots after midnight. Seas around 2 feet. A chance of showers and thunderstorms in the evening. Sunday, northeast winds 10 to 15 knots. Seas 2 to 3 feet. Sunday night, east winds 5 to 10 knots. Gusts up to 15 knots in the evening. Seas 3 to 4 feet, occasionally to 6 feet. Monday, east winds 5 to 10 knots with gusts up to 15 knots. Seas around 4 feet, occasionally to 6 feet. Monday night, east winds 5 to 10 knots.
seas around 3 feet. Winds and seas higher in and near thunderstorms. The Northern Virginia Mountain forecast for elevations above 2,000 feet, including the Skyline Drive. Rest of this afternoon, mostly cloudy. Scattered showers and thunderstorms. Highs in the mid-70s. Tonight, mostly cloudy. Numerous showers and scattered thunderstorms in the evening, then scattered showers with isolated thunderstorms after midnight. Patchy fog after midnight. Lows in the mid-60s. Thursday, partly sunny in the morning, then becoming mostly cloudy. Patchy fog in the morning. A slight chance of showers in the morning, then showers with thunderstorms likely in the afternoon. Highs in the upper 70s. Thursday night, partly cloudy in the evening, then clearing. Showers with thunderstorms likely in the evening. Patchy fog after midnight. Lows in the mid-60s. Friday, mostly sunny in the morning. Patchy fog in the morning. Showers likely with a chance of thunderstorms in the afternoon and evening. Highs around 80. Saturday, showers likely. Thunderstorms likely through the night. Lows in the mid-60s. Highs in the mid-70s. Sunday, mostly cloudy. A chance of showers. A chance of thunderstorms through the night. Lows in the lower 60s. Highs in the lower 70s. This is the NOAA Weather Radio All Hazards Station KHP36, broadcasting from the National Weather Service Office in Sterling, Virginia, and transmitting on a frequency of 162.550 MHz from an antenna located in Manassas, Virginia. The 6 p.m. observation in Washington. At Reagan National Airport, partly sunny skies. The temperature was 83 degrees Fahrenheit, or 28 degrees Celsius. Dew point 70. Humidity was 64%. Winds were south at 8 miles an hour and the barometric pressure was 29.98 inches or 1,015.2 millibars and falling. Now for some observations from the surrounding area. At BWI Marshall Airport, partly sunny skies. Temperature 81. Wind south at 6 miles an hour. At Charlottesville, fair skies. 82. At Dulles Airport, partly sunny. Temperature 81 degrees. Wind south at 6 miles an hour. At Fredericksburg, fair. Temperature 83. At Martinsburg, fair skies. 80. Wind south at 5 miles an hour. At Norfolk, partly sunny. Temperature 80 degrees. At Ocean City, fair skies. It was 75 degrees. For Richmond, partly sunny skies. It was 82. At Roanoke, fair. Temperature 84 degrees. At Winchester, fair. Temperature 81. At New York, fair skies. 83. At Philadelphia, fair skies. 85. At Raleigh, mostly sunny skies. 90, with a heat index of 99. Now for a few observations on the waters. At Washington Channel, the wind was southwest at 4 knots, and the water temperature was 86 degrees. At Piney Point, the wind was south at 8 knots. At Thomas Point, the temperature was 79 degrees. Wind southwest, at 5 knots. Here is a look at the weather features that will affect the region over the next several days. A frontal zone will meander about the mid-Atlantic through Friday, resulting in daily shower and thunderstorm chances. Humid conditions will remain in place with a slight warm-up through Friday. A second cold front will push south into the area this weekend with a renewed chance for showers and thunderstorms. High pressure will build to the north early next week, providing a cooler and less humid air mass. Now for the official National Weather Service forecast for the Washington metro area and the surrounding KHB listening area. Rest of this afternoon, partly sunny with isolated showers and thunderstorms. Highs in the lower 80s. Southeast winds around 5 miles an hour. Chance of rain 20%. Tonight, mostly cloudy. Isolated showers and thunderstorms until midnight, then scattered showers with isolated thunderstorms after midnight. Lows in the upper 60s. South winds around 5 miles an hour. Chance of rain 50%. Thursday, mostly cloudy.
showers with thunderstorms likely in the afternoon. Highs in the upper 80s. South winds around 5 miles an hour. Chance of rain 90%. Thursday night, mostly cloudy with showers with thunderstorms likely until midnight, then partly cloudy after midnight. Lows in the upper 60s. West winds around 5 miles an hour. Chance of rain 90%. Friday, a chance of showers and thunderstorms. Highs in the upper 80s. Lows in the upper 60s. Chance of rain 70%. Saturday, showers likely and a chance of thunderstorms. Highs in the mid 80s. Lows in the mid 60s. Chance of rain 70%. Sunday through Monday, partly cloudy. Highs in the lower 80s. Lows in the mid 60s. Tuesday, mostly clear. Highs in the upper 80s. Lows in the upper 60s. This hazardous weather outlook is for the Maryland portion of the Chesapeake Bay, tidal Potomac River, and I-95 corridor through central Maryland, northern Virginia, and District of Columbia. Day 1, this afternoon and tonight. No hazardous weather is expected at this time. Days 2 through 7, Thursday through Tuesday. Scattered severe thunderstorms capable of producing damaging winds are possible Thursday afternoon into the early evening. Localized flash flooding is also possible. Spotter information statement, spotter activation is not expected at this time. The current time is 7:02 p.m. Eastern Daylight Time. Now for the National Weather Service marine forecast for the Chesapeake Bay from Sandy Point to North Beach, rest of this afternoon, southeast winds 5 knots. Waves flat. Tonight, south winds 5 to 10 knots. Waves 1 foot. Isolated showers and thunderstorms. Thursday, south winds 5 to 10 knots. Waves 1 foot. A chance of showers. Thursday night, southwest winds 5 to 10 knots. Waves 1 foot. A chance of showers and thunderstorms. Friday, west winds 5 to 10 knots. Waves 1 foot. A chance of showers and thunderstorms through the night. A chance of showers after midnight. Winds and waves higher and visibilities lower in and near thunderstorms. Now for the National Weather Service marine forecast for the tidal Potomac from Key Bridge to Smith Point, rest of this afternoon, southeast winds 5 knots. Waves less than 1 foot. Tonight, south winds 5 to 10 knots. Waves 1 foot. Scattered showers with isolated thunderstorms. Thursday, south winds 5 knots. Waves less than 1 foot. Showers and thunderstorms likely. Thursday night, west winds around 5 knots. Waves 1 foot. Showers with thunderstorms likely. Friday, west winds around 5 knots. Waves 1 foot. A chance of showers and thunderstorms through the night. A chance of showers after midnight. Winds and waves higher and visibilities lower in and near thunderstorms. The Northern Virginia Mountain forecast for elevations above 2,000 feet including the Skyline Drive. Rest of this afternoon, mostly cloudy. Scattered showers and thunderstorms. Highs in the mid-70s. Tonight, mostly cloudy. Numerous showers and scattered thunderstorms in the evening, then scattered showers with isolated thunderstorms after midnight. Patchy fog after midnight. Lows in the mid-60s. Thursday, partly sunny in the morning, then becoming mostly cloudy. Patchy fog in the morning. A slight chance of showers in the morning, then showers with thunderstorms likely in the afternoon. Highs in the upper 70s. Thursday night, partly cloudy in the evening, then clearing. Showers with thunderstorms likely in the evening. Patchy fog after midnight. Lows in the mid-60s. Friday, mostly sunny in the morning. Patchy fog in the morning. Showers likely with a chance of thunderstorms in the afternoon and evening. Highs around 80. Saturday, showers likely. Thunderstorms likely through the night. Lows in the mid-60s. Highs in the mid-70s. Sunday, mostly cloudy. A chance of showers. A chance of thunderstorms through the night. Lows in the lower 60s. Highs in the lower 70s.
The latest river levels in the Potomac, Shenandoah, and Rappahannock basins are as follows. All reports are current as of 7 p.m. and are measured in feet. For Potomac River at Shepherdstown, 2.5. 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Rapidan River near Culpeper, 0.9. Opeckard Creek near Martinsburg, 2.0. Seneca Creek at Dawsonville, 2.3. Goose Creek near Leesburg, 1.5. Monocacy River at Frederick, 2.6. 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The 6 p.m. observation in Washington. At Reagan National Airport, partly sunny skies. The temperature was 83 degrees Fahrenheit, or 28 degrees Celsius. Dew point 70. Humidity was 64%. Winds were south at 8 miles an hour and the barometric pressure was 29.98 inches or 1,015.2 millibars and falling. Now for some observations from the surrounding area. At BWI Marshall Airport, partly sunny skies. Temperature 81. Wind south at 6 miles an hour. At Charlottesville, fair skies. 82. At Dulles Airport, partly sunny. Temperature 81 degrees. Wind south at 6 miles an hour. At Fredericksburg, fair. Temperature 83. At Martinsburg, fair skies. 80. Wind south at 5 miles an hour. At Norfolk, partly sunny. Temperature 80 degrees. At Ocean City, fair skies. It was 75 degrees. For Richmond, partly sunny skies. It was 82. At Roanoke, fair. Temperature 84 degrees. At Winchester, fair. Temperature 81. At New York, fair skies. 83. At Philadelphia, fair skies. 85. At Raleigh, mostly sunny skies. 90, with a heat index of 99. Now for a few observations on the waters. At Washington Channel, the wind was southwest at 4 knots, and the water temperature was 86 degrees. At Piney Point, the wind was south at 8 knots. At Thomas Point, the temperature was 79 degrees. Wind southwest at 5 knots. Here is a look at the weather features that will affect the region over the next several days. A frontal zone will meander about the mid-Atlantic through Friday, resulting in daily shower and thunderstorm chances. Humid conditions will remain in place with a slight warm-up through Friday. A second cold front will push south into the area this weekend with a renewed chance for showers and thunderstorms. High pressure will build to the north early next week, providing a cooler and less humid air mass. Now for the official National Weather Service forecast for the Washington metro area and the surrounding KHB listening area. Rest of this afternoon, partly sunny with isolated showers and thunderstorms. Highs in the lower 80s. Southeast winds around 5 miles an hour. Chance of rain 20%. Tonight, mostly cloudy. Isolated showers and thunderstorms until midnight, then scattered showers with isolated thunderstorms after midnight. Lows in the upper 60s. South winds around 5 miles an hour. Chance of rain 50%. Thursday, mostly cloudy. Showers with thunderstorms likely in the afternoon. Highs in the upper 80s. South winds around 5 miles an hour. Chance of rain 90%. Thursday night, mostly cloudy with showers with thunderstorms likely until midnight, then partly cloudy after midnight. Lows in the upper 60s. West winds around 5 miles an hour. Chance of rain 90%. Friday, a chance of showers and thunderstorms. Highs in the upper 80s. Lows in the upper 60s.
Chance of rain 70%. Saturday, showers likely and a chance of thunderstorms. Highs in the mid-80s. Lows in the mid-60s. Chance of rain 70%. Sunday through Monday, partly cloudy. Highs in the lower 80s. Lows in the mid-60s. Tuesday, mostly clear. Highs in the upper 80s. Lows in the upper 60s. This hazardous weather outlook is for the Maryland portion of the Chesapeake Bay, tidal Potomac River, and I-95 corridor through central Maryland, northern Virginia, and District of Columbia. Day 1, this afternoon and tonight. No hazardous weather is expected at this time. Days 2 through 7, Thursday through Tuesday. Scattered severe thunderstorms capable of producing damaging winds are possible Thursday afternoon into the early evening. Localized flash flooding is also possible. Spotter information statement, spotter activation is not expected at this time. Now for the National Weather Service marine forecast for the Chesapeake Bay from Sandy Point to North Beach, rest of this afternoon, southeast winds 5 knots. Waves flat. Tonight, south winds 5 to 10 knots. Waves 1 foot. Isolated showers and thunderstorms. Thursday, south winds 5 to 10 knots. Waves 1 foot. A chance of showers. Thursday night, southwest winds 5 to 10 knots. Waves 1 foot. A chance of showers and thunderstorms. Friday, west winds 5 to 10 knots. Waves 1 foot. A chance of showers and thunderstorms through the night. A chance of showers after midnight. Winds and waves higher and visibilities lower in and near thunderstorms. Now for the National Weather Service marine forecast for the tidal Potomac from Key Bridge to Smith Point, rest of this afternoon, southeast winds 5 knots. Waves less than 1 foot. Tonight, south winds 5 to 10 knots. Waves 1 foot. Scattered showers with isolated thunderstorms. Thursday, south winds 5 knots. Waves less than 1 foot. Showers and thunderstorms likely. Thursday night, west winds around 5 knots. Waves 1 foot. Showers with thunderstorms likely. Friday, west winds around 5 knots. Waves 1 foot. A chance of showers and thunderstorms through the night. A chance of showers after midnight. Winds and waves higher and visibilities lower in and near thunderstorms. The Northern Virginia Mountain forecast for elevations above 2,000 feet including the Skyline Drive. Rest of this afternoon, mostly cloudy. Scattered showers and thunderstorms. Highs in the mid-70s. Tonight, mostly cloudy. Numerous showers and scattered thunderstorms in the evening, then scattered showers with isolated thunderstorms after midnight. Patchy fog after midnight. Lows in the mid-60s. Thursday, partly sunny in the morning, then becoming mostly cloudy. Patchy fog in the morning. A slight chance of showers in the morning, then showers with thunderstorms likely in the afternoon. Highs in the upper 70s. Thursday night, partly cloudy in the evening, then clearing. Showers with thunderstorms likely in the evening. Patchy fog after midnight. Lows in the mid-60s. Friday, mostly sunny in the morning. Patchy fog in the morning. Showers likely with a chance of thunderstorms in the afternoon and evening. Highs around 80. Saturday, showers likely. Thunderstorms likely through the night. Lows in the mid-60s. Highs in the mid-70s. Sunday, mostly cloudy. A chance of showers. A chance of thunderstorms through the night. Lows in the lower 60s. Highs in the lower 70s. 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The 7 p.m. observation in Washington. At Reagan National Airport, partly sunny skies. The temperature was 83 degrees Fahrenheit, or 28 degrees Celsius. Dew point 70. Humidity was 64%. Winds were south at 7 miles an hour and the barometric pressure was 29.99 inches or 1015.5 millibars, and rising.
Now for some observations from the surrounding area. At BWI Marshall Airport, partly sunny skies. Temperature 80. Wind south at 6 miles an hour. At Charlottesville, cloudy skies. 81. At Dulles Airport, partly sunny. Temperature 80 degrees. Wind south at 5 miles an hour. At Fredericksburg, fair. Temperature 81. At Martinsburg, cloudy skies. 79. Wind ceased at 3 miles an hour. At Norfolk, fair. Temperature 79 degrees. At Ocean City, fair skies. It was 75 degrees. At Quantico, fair skies. Temperature 82. Wind southeast at 7 miles an hour. For Richmond, partly sunny skies. It was 81. At Roanoke, fair. Temperature 81 degrees. At Winchester, partly sunny. Temperature 79. At New York, fair skies. 80. At Philadelphia, fair skies. 85. At Raleigh, thunder was reported. 91, with a heat index of 100. Now for a few observations on the waters. At Washington Channel, the wind was south at 5 knots, and the water temperature was 86 degrees. At Piney Point, the wind was south at 6 knots. At Thomas Point, the temperature was 80 degrees. Wind southwest, at 4 knots. The current time is 7:17 p.m. Eastern Daylight Time. Here is a look at the weather features that will affect the region over the next several days. A frontal zone will meander about the mid-Atlantic through Friday, resulting in daily shower and thunderstorm chances. Humid conditions will remain in place with a slight warm-up through Friday. A second cold front will push south into the area this weekend with a renewed chance for showers and thunderstorms. High pressure will build to the north early next week, providing a cooler and less humid air mass. Now for the official National Weather Service forecast for the Washington metro area and the surrounding KHB listening area. Rest of this afternoon, partly sunny with isolated showers and thunderstorms. Highs in the lower 80s. Southeast winds around 5 miles an hour. Chance of rain 20%. Tonight, mostly cloudy. Isolated showers and thunderstorms until midnight, then scattered showers with isolated thunderstorms after midnight. Lows in the upper 60s. South winds around 5 miles an hour. Chance of rain 50%. Thursday, mostly cloudy. Showers with thunderstorms likely in the afternoon. Highs in the upper 80s. South winds around 5 miles an hour. Chance of rain 90%. Thursday night, mostly cloudy with showers with thunderstorms likely until midnight, then partly cloudy after midnight. Lows in the upper 60s. West winds around 5 miles an hour. Chance of rain 90%. Friday, a chance of showers and thunderstorms. Highs in the upper 80s. Lows in the upper 60s. Chance of rain 70%. Saturday, showers likely and a chance of thunderstorms. Highs in the mid-80s. Lows in the mid-60s. Chance of rain 70%. Sunday through Monday, partly cloudy. Highs in the lower 80s. Lows in the mid-60s. Tuesday, mostly clear. Highs in the upper 80s. Lows in the upper 60s. This hazardous weather outlook is for the Maryland portion of the Chesapeake Bay, Tidal Potomac River, and I-95 corridor through central Maryland, northern Virginia, and District of Columbia. Day 1, this afternoon and tonight. No hazardous weather is expected at this time. Days 2 through 7, Thursday through Tuesday. Scattered severe thunderstorms capable of producing damaging winds are possible Thursday afternoon into the early evening. Localized flash flooding is also possible. Spotter information statement, spotter activation is not expected at this time. Now for the National Weather Service marine forecast for the Chesapeake Bay from Sandy Point to North Beach, rest of this afternoon, southeast winds 5 knots. Waves flat. Tonight, south winds 5 to 10 knots. Waves 1 foot. Isolated showers and thunderstorms. Thursday, south winds 5 to 10 knots. Waves 1 foot. A chance of showers.
Thursday night, southwest winds 5 to 10 knots. Waves 1 foot. A chance of showers and thunderstorms. Friday, west winds 5 to 10 knots. Waves 1 foot. A chance of showers and thunderstorms through the night. A chance of showers after midnight. Winds and waves higher and visibilities lower in and near thunderstorms. The latest river levels in the Potomac, Shenandoah, and Rappahannock basins are as follows. All reports are current as of 7 p.m. and are measured in feet. For Potomac River at Shepherdstown, 2.5. Potomac River at Point of Rocks, 1.7. Potomac River at Edwards Ferry, 3.6. Potomac River at Little Falls, 3.0. North Fork Shenandoah River near Strasburg, 2.2. South Fork Shenandoah River at Front Royal, 1.6. 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Rapidan River near Culpeper, 0.9. Opeckham Creek near Martinsburg, 2.0. 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Monocacy River at Frederick, 2.6. Now for the National Weather Service marine forecast for the tidal Potomac from Key Bridge to Smith Point, rest of this afternoon, southeast winds 5 knots. Waves less than 1 foot. Tonight, south winds 5 to 10 knots. Waves 1 foot. Scattered showers with isolated thunderstorms. Thursday, south winds 5 knots. Waves less than 1 foot. Showers and thunderstorms likely. Thursday night, west winds around 5 knots. Waves 1 foot. Showers with thunderstorms likely. Friday, west winds around 5 knots. Waves 1 foot. A chance of showers and thunderstorms through the night. A chance of showers after midnight. Winds and waves higher and visibilities lower in and near thunderstorms. The Northern Virginia Mountain forecast for elevations above 2,000 feet including the Skyline Drive. Rest of this afternoon, mostly cloudy. Scattered showers and thunderstorms. Highs in the mid-70s. Tonight, mostly cloudy. Numerous showers and scattered thunderstorms in the evening, then scattered showers with isolated thunderstorms after midnight. Patchy fog after midnight. Lows in the mid-60s. Thursday, partly sunny in the morning, then becoming mostly cloudy. Patchy fog in the morning. A slight chance of showers in the morning, then showers with thunderstorms likely in the afternoon. Highs in the upper 70s. Thursday night, partly cloudy in the evening, then clearing. Showers with thunderstorms likely in the evening. Patchy fog after midnight. Lows in the mid-60s. Friday, mostly sunny in the morning. Patchy fog in the morning. Showers likely with a chance of thunderstorms in the afternoon and evening. Highs around 80. Saturday, showers likely. Thunderstorms likely through the night. Lows in the mid-60s. Highs in the mid-70s. Sunday, mostly cloudy. A chance of showers. A chance of thunderstorms through the night. Lows in the lower 60s. Highs in the lower 70s. This is the NOAA Weather Radio All Hazards Station KHP36, broadcasting from the National Weather Service Office in Sterling, Virginia, and transmitting on a frequency of 162.550 MHz from an antenna located in Manassas, Virginia. The 7 p.m. observation in Washington. At Reagan National Airport, partly sunny skies. The temperature was 83 degrees Fahrenheit, or 28 degrees Celsius. Dew point 70. Humidity was 64%. Winds were south at 7 miles an hour and the barometric pressure was 29.99 inches or 1,015.5 millibars and rising. Now for some observations from the surrounding area. At BWI Marshall Airport, partly sunny skies. Temperature 80. Wind south at 6 miles an hour. At Charlottesville, cloudy skies. 81. At Dulles Airport, partly sunny. Temperature 80 degrees. Wind south at 5 miles an hour. At Fredericksburg, fair. Temperature 81. At Martinsburg, cloudy skies.
79. Wind ceased at 3 miles an hour. At Norfolk, fair. Temperature 79 degrees. At Ocean City, fair skies. It was 75 degrees. At Quantico, fair skies. Temperature 82. Wind southeast at 7 miles an hour. For Richmond, partly sunny skies. It was 81. At Roanoke, fair. Temperature 81 degrees. At Winchester, partly sunny. Temperature 79. At New York, fair skies. 80. At Philadelphia, fair skies. 85. At Raleigh, thunder was reported. 91, with a heat index of 100. Now for a few observations on the waters. At Washington Channel, the wind was south at 5 knots, and the water temperature was 86 degrees. At Piney Point, the wind was south at 6 knots. At Thomas Point, the temperature was 80 degrees. Wind southwest, at 4 knots. Here is a look at the weather features that will affect the region over the next several days. A frontal zone will meander about the mid-Atlantic through Friday, resulting in daily shower and thunderstorm chances. Humid conditions will remain in place with a slight warm-up through Friday. A second cold front will push south into the area this weekend with a renewed chance for showers and thunderstorms. High pressure will build to the north early next week, providing a cooler and less humid air mass. Now for the official National Weather Service forecast for the Washington metro area and the surrounding KHB listening area. Rest of this afternoon, partly sunny with isolated showers and thunderstorms. Highs in the lower 80s. Southeast winds around 5 miles an hour. Chance of rain 20%. Tonight, mostly cloudy. Isolated showers and thunderstorms until midnight, then scattered showers with isolated thunderstorms after midnight. Lows in the upper 60s. South winds around 5 miles an hour. Chance of rain 50%. Thursday, mostly cloudy. Showers with thunderstorms likely in the afternoon. Highs in the upper 80s. South winds around 5 miles an hour. Chance of rain 90%. Thursday night, mostly cloudy with showers with thunderstorms likely until midnight, then partly cloudy after midnight. Lows in the upper 60s. West winds around 5 miles an hour. Chance of rain 90%. Friday, a chance of showers and thunderstorms. Highs in the upper 80s. Lows in the upper 60s. Chance of rain 70%. Saturday, showers likely and a chance of thunderstorms. Highs in the mid-80s. Lows in the mid-60s. Chance of rain 70%. Sunday through Monday, partly cloudy. Highs in the lower 80s. Lows in the mid-60s. Tuesday, mostly clear. Highs in the upper 80s. Lows in the upper 60s. This hazardous weather outlook is for the Maryland portion of the Chesapeake Bay, tidal Potomac River, and I-95 corridor through central Maryland, northern Virginia, and District of Columbia. Day 1, this afternoon and tonight. No hazardous weather is expected at this time. Days 2 through 7, Thursday through Tuesday. Scattered severe thunderstorms capable of producing damaging winds are possible Thursday afternoon into the early evening. Localized flash flooding is also possible. Spotter information statement, spotter activation is not expected at this time. Now for the National Weather Service marine forecast for the Chesapeake Bay from Sandy Point to North Beach, rest of this afternoon, southeast winds 5 knots. Waves flat. Tonight, south winds 5 to 10 knots. Waves 1 foot. Isolated showers and thunderstorms. Thursday, south winds 5 to 10 knots. Waves 1 foot. A chance of showers. Thursday night, southwest winds 5 to 10 knots. Waves 1 foot. A chance of showers and thunderstorms. Friday, west winds 5 to 10 knots. Waves 1 foot. A chance of showers and thunderstorms through the night. A chance of showers after midnight. Winds and waves higher and visibilities lower in and near thunderstorms. Now for the National Weather Service marine forecast for the tidal Potomac from Key Bridge to Smith Point, rest of this afternoon, southeast winds 5 knots. Waves less than 1 foot.
Tonight, south winds 5 to 10 knots. Waves 1 foot. Scattered showers with isolated thunderstorms. Thursday, south winds 5 knots. Waves less than 1 foot. Showers and thunderstorms likely. Thursday night, west winds around 5 knots. Waves 1 foot. Showers with thunderstorms likely. Friday, west winds around 5 knots. Waves 1 foot. A chance of showers and thunderstorms through the night. A chance of showers after midnight. Winds and waves higher and visibilities lower in and near thunderstorms. The Northern Virginia Mountain forecast for elevations above 2,000 feet, including the Skyline Drive. Rest of this afternoon, mostly cloudy. Scattered showers and thunderstorms. Highs in the mid-70s. Tonight, mostly cloudy. Numerous showers and scattered thunderstorms in the evening, then scattered showers with isolated thunderstorms after midnight. Patchy fog after midnight. Lows in the mid-60s. Thursday, partly sunny in the morning, then becoming mostly cloudy. Patchy fog in the morning. A slight chance of showers in the morning, then showers with thunderstorms likely in the afternoon. Highs in the upper 70s. Thursday night, partly cloudy in the evening, then clearing. Showers with thunderstorms likely in the evening. Patchy fog after midnight. Lows in the mid-60s. Friday, mostly sunny in the morning. Patchy fog in the morning. Showers likely with a chance of thunderstorms in the afternoon and evening. Highs around 80. Saturday, showers likely. Thunderstorms likely through the night. Lows in the mid-60s. Highs in the mid-70s. Sunday, mostly cloudy. A chance of showers. A chance of thunderstorms through the night. Lows in the lower 60s. Highs in the lower 70s. The current time is 7:32 p.m. Eastern Daylight Time. This is the NOAA Weather Radio All Hazards Station KHP-36, broadcasting from the National Weather Service Office in Sterling, Virginia, and transmitting on a frequency of 162.550 MHz from an antenna located in Manassas, Virginia. The 7 p.m. observation in Washington. At Reagan National Airport, partly sunny skies. The temperature was 83 degrees Fahrenheit, or 28 degrees Celsius. Dew point 70. Humidity was 64%. Winds were south at 7 miles an hour and the barometric pressure was 29.99 inches or 1,015.5 millibars and rising. Now for some observations from the surrounding area. At BWI Marshall Airport, partly sunny skies. Temperature 80. Wind south at 6 miles an hour. At Charlottesville, cloudy skies. 81. At Dulles Airport, partly sunny. Temperature 80 degrees. Wind south at 5 miles an hour. At Fredericksburg, fair. Temperature 81. At Martinsburg, cloudy skies. 79. Wind east at 3 miles an hour. At Norfolk, fair. Temperature 79 degrees. At Ocean City, fair skies. It was 75 degrees. At Quantico, fair skies. Temperature 82. Wind southeast at 7 miles an hour. For Richmond, partly sunny skies. It was 81. At Roanoke, fair. Temperature 81 degrees. At Winchester, partly sunny. Temperature 79. At New York, fair skies. 80. At Philadelphia, fair skies. 85. At Raleigh, thunder was reported. 91, with a heat index of 100. Now for a few observations on the waters. At Washington Channel, the wind was south at 5 knots, and the water temperature was 86 degrees. At Piney Point, the wind was south at 6 knots. At Thomas Point, the temperature was 80 degrees. Wind southwest, at 4 knots. Here is a look at the weather features that will affect the region over the next several days. A frontal zone will meander about the mid-Atlantic through Friday, resulting in daily shower and thunderstorm chances. Humid conditions will remain in place with a slight warm-up through Friday. A second cold front will push south into the area this weekend with a renewed chance for showers and thunderstorms.
High pressure will build to the north early next week, providing a cooler and less humid air mass. Now for the official National Weather Service forecast for the Washington metro area and the surrounding KHB listening area. Rest of this afternoon, partly sunny with isolated showers and thunderstorms. Highs in the lower 80s. Southeast winds around 5 miles an hour. Chance of rain 20%. Tonight, mostly cloudy. Isolated showers and thunderstorms until midnight, then scattered showers with isolated thunderstorms after midnight. Lows in the upper 60s. South winds around 5 miles an hour. Chance of rain 50%. Thursday, mostly cloudy. Showers with thunderstorms likely in the afternoon. Highs in the upper 80s. South winds around 5 miles an hour. Chance of rain 90%. Thursday night, mostly cloudy with showers with thunderstorms likely until midnight, then partly cloudy after midnight. Lows in the upper 60s. West winds around 5 miles an hour. Chance of rain 90%. Friday, a chance of showers and thunderstorms. Highs in the upper 80s. Lows in the upper 60s. Chance of rain 70%. Saturday, showers likely and a chance of thunderstorms. Highs in the mid-80s. Lows in the mid-60s. Chance of rain 70%. Sunday through Monday, partly cloudy. Highs in the lower 80s. Lows in the mid-60s. Tuesday, mostly clear. Highs in the upper 80s. Lows in the upper 60s. This hazardous weather outlook is for the Maryland portion of the Chesapeake Bay, Tidal Potomac River, and I-95 corridor through Central Maryland, Northern Virginia, and District of Columbia. Day 1, this afternoon and tonight. No hazardous weather is expected at this time. Days 2 through 7, Thursday through Tuesday. Scattered severe thunderstorms capable of producing damaging winds are possible Thursday afternoon into the early evening. Localized flash flooding is also possible. Spotter information statement, spotter activation is not expected at this time. Now for the National Weather Service marine forecast for the Chesapeake Bay from Sandy Point to North Beach, rest of this afternoon, southeast winds 5 knots. Waves flat. Tonight, south winds 5 to 10 knots. Waves 1 foot. Isolated showers and thunderstorms. Thursday, south winds 5 to 10 knots. Waves 1 foot. A chance of showers. Thursday night, southwest winds 5 to 10 knots. Waves 1 foot. A chance of showers and thunderstorms. Friday, west winds 5 to 10 knots. Waves 1 foot. A chance of showers and thunderstorms through the night. A chance of showers after midnight. Winds and waves higher and visibilities lower in and near thunderstorms. Now for the National Weather Service marine forecast for the Tidal Potomac from Key Bridge to Smith Point, rest of this afternoon, southeast winds 5 knots. Waves less than 1 foot. Tonight, south winds 5 to 10 knots. Waves 1 foot. Scattered showers with isolated thunderstorms. Thursday, south winds 5 knots. Waves less than 1 foot. Showers and thunderstorms likely. Thursday night, west winds around 5 knots. Waves 1 foot. Showers with thunderstorms likely. Friday, west winds around 5 knots. Waves 1 foot. A chance of showers and thunderstorms through the night. A chance of showers after midnight. Winds and waves higher and visibilities lower in and near thunderstorms. The Northern Virginia Mountain forecast for elevations above 2,000 feet including the Skyline Drive. Rest of this afternoon, mostly cloudy. Scattered showers and thunderstorms. Highs in the mid-70s. Tonight, mostly cloudy. Numerous showers and scattered thunderstorms in the evening, then scattered showers with isolated thunderstorms after midnight. Patchy fog after midnight. Lows in the mid-60s. Thursday, partly sunny in the morning, then becoming mostly cloudy. Patchy fog in the morning. A slight chance of showers in the morning, then showers with thunderstorms likely in the afternoon. Highs in the upper 70s. Thursday night, partly cloudy in the evening, then clearing. Showers with thunderstorms likely in the evening.
Patchy fog after midnight. Lows in the mid-60s. Friday, mostly sunny in the morning.

follows. All reports are current as of 7 p.m. and are measured in feet. For Potomac River at Shepherdstown, 2.5. 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Potomac River at Little Falls, 3.0. North Fork Shenandoah River near Strasburg, 2.2. South Fork Shenandoah River at Front Royal, 1.6. 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Rapidan River near Culpeper, 0.9. Opeckin Creek near Martinsburg, 2.0. 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The 7 p.m. observation in Washington. At Reagan National Airport, partly sunny skies. The temperature was 83 degrees Fahrenheit, or 28 degrees Celsius. Dew point 70. Humidity was 64%. Winds were south at 7 miles an hour and the barometric pressure was 29.99 inches or 1,015.5 millibars and rising. Now for some observations from the surrounding area. At BWI Marshall Airport, partly sunny skies. Temperature 80. Wind south at 6 miles an hour. At Charlottesville, cloudy skies. 81. At Dulles Airport, partly sunny. Temperature 80 degrees. Wind south at 5 miles an hour. At Fredericksburg, fair. Temperature 81. At Martinsburg, cloudy skies. 79. Wind ceased at 3 miles an hour. At Norfolk, fair. Temperature 79 degrees. At Ocean City, fair skies. It was 75 degrees. At Quantico, fair skies. Temperature 82. Wind southeast at 7 miles an hour. For Richmond, partly sunny skies. It was 81. At Roanoke, fair. Temperature 81 degrees. At Winchester, partly sunny. Temperature 79. At New York, fair skies. 80. At Philadelphia, fair skies. 85. At Raleigh, thunder was reported. 91, with a heat index of 100. Now for a few observations on the waters. At Washington Channel, the wind was south at 5 knots, and the water temperature was 86 degrees. At Piney Point, the wind was south at 6 knots. At Thomas Point, the temperature was 80 degrees. Wind southwest, at 4 knots. Here is a look at the weather features that will affect the region over the next several days. A frontal zone will meander about the mid-Atlantic through Friday, resulting in daily shower and thunderstorm chances. Humid conditions will remain in place with a slight warm-up through Friday. A second cold front will push south into the area this weekend with a renewed chance for showers and thunderstorms. High pressure will build to the north early next week, providing a cooler and less humid air mass. Now for the official National Weather Service forecast for the Washington metro area and the surrounding KHB listening area. Rest of this afternoon, partly sunny with isolated showers and thunderstorms. Highs in the lower 80s. Southeast winds around 5 miles an hour. Chance of rain 20%. Tonight, mostly cloudy. Isolated showers and thunderstorms until midnight, then scattered showers with isolated thunderstorms after midnight. Lows in the upper 60s. South winds around 5 miles an hour. Chance of rain 50%. Thursday, mostly cloudy. Showers with thunderstorms likely in the afternoon. Highs in the upper 80s. South winds around 5 miles an hour. Chance of rain 90%. Thursday night, mostly cloudy with showers with thunderstorms likely until midnight, then partly cloudy after midnight. Lows in the upper 60s. West winds around 5 miles an hour. Chance of rain 90%. Friday, a chance of showers and thunderstorms. Highs in the upper 80s.
lows in the

upper 60s. Chance of rain 70%. Saturday, showers likely and a chance of thunderstorms. Highs in the mid 80s. Lows in the mid 60s. Chance of rain 70%. Sunday through Monday, partly cloudy. Highs in the lower 80s. Lows in the mid 60s. Tuesday, mostly clear. Highs in the upper 80s. Lows in the upper 60s. This hazardous weather outlook is for the Maryland portion of the Chesapeake Bay, Tidal Potomac River, and I-95 corridor through Central Maryland, Northern Virginia, and District of Columbia. Day 1, this afternoon and tonight. No hazardous weather is expected at this time. Days 2 through 7, Thursday through Tuesday. Scattered severe thunderstorms capable of producing damaging winds are possible Thursday afternoon into the early evening. Localized flash flooding is also possible. Spotter information statement, spotter activation is not expected at this time. The current time is 7:47 p.m. Eastern Daylight Time. Now for the National Weather Service marine forecast for the Chesapeake Bay from Sandy Point to North Beach, rest of this afternoon, southeast winds 5 knots. Waves flat. Tonight, south winds 5 to 10 knots. Waves 1 foot. Isolated showers and thunderstorms. Thursday, south winds 5 to 10 knots. Waves 1 foot. A chance of showers. Thursday night, southwest winds 5 to 10 knots. Waves 1 foot. A chance of showers and thunderstorms. Friday, west winds 5 to 10 knots. Waves 1 foot. A chance of showers and thunderstorms through the night. A chance of showers after midnight. Winds and waves higher and visibilities lower in and near thunderstorms. Now for the National Weather Service marine forecast for the Tidal Potomac from Key Bridge to Smith Point, rest of this afternoon, southeast winds 5 knots. Waves less than 1 foot. Tonight, south winds 5 to 10 knots. Waves 1 foot. Scattered showers with isolated thunderstorms. Thursday, south winds 5 knots. Waves less than 1 foot. Showers and thunderstorms likely. Thursday night, west winds around 5 knots. Waves 1 foot. Showers with thunderstorms likely. Friday, west winds around 5 knots. Waves 1 foot. A chance of showers and thunderstorms through the night. A chance of showers after midnight. Winds and waves higher and visibilities lower in and near thunderstorms. The Northern Virginia Mountain forecast for elevations above 2,000 feet including the Skyline Drive. Rest of this afternoon, mostly cloudy. Scattered showers and thunderstorms. Highs in the mid-70s. Tonight, mostly cloudy. Numerous showers and scattered thunderstorms in the evening, then scattered showers with isolated thunderstorms after midnight. Patchy fog after midnight. Lows in the mid-60s. Thursday, partly sunny in the morning, then becoming mostly cloudy. Patchy fog in the morning. A slight chance of showers in the morning, then showers with thunderstorms likely in the afternoon. Highs in the upper 70s. Thursday night, partly cloudy in the evening, then clearing. Showers with thunderstorms likely in the evening. Patchy fog after midnight. Lows in the mid-60s. Friday, mostly sunny in the morning. Patchy fog in the morning. Showers likely with a chance of thunderstorms in the afternoon and evening. Highs around 80. Saturday, showers likely. Thunderstorms likely through the night. Lows in the mid-60s. Highs in the mid-70s. Sunday, mostly cloudy. A chance of showers. A chance of thunderstorms through the night. Lows in the lower 60s. Highs in the lower 70s. This is the NOAA Weather Radio All Hazards Station KHP36, broadcasting from the National Weather Service Office in Sterling, Virginia, and transmitting on a frequency of 162.550 MHz from an antenna located in Manassas, Virginia. The 7 p.m. observation in Washington. At Reagan National Airport, partly sunny skies. The temperature was 83 degrees Fahrenheit, or 28 degrees Celsius. Dew point 70. Humidity was 64%.
Winds were south at 7 miles an hour and the barometric pressure was 29.99 inches or 1,015.5 millibars, and rising. Now for some observations from the surrounding area. At BWI Marshall Airport, partly sunny skies. Temperature 80. Wind south at 6 miles an hour. At Charlottesville, cloudy skies. 81. At Dulles Airport, partly sunny. Temperature 80 degrees. Wind south at 5 miles an hour. At Fredericksburg, fair. Temperature 81. At Martinsburg, cloudy skies. 79. Wind east at 3 miles an hour. At Norfolk, fair. Temperature 79 degrees. At Ocean City, fair skies. It was 75 degrees. At Quantico, fair skies. Temperature 82. Wind southeast at 7 miles an hour. For Richmond, partly sunny skies. It was 81. At Roanoke, fair. Temperature 81 degrees. At Winchester, partly sunny. Temperature 79. At New York, fair skies. 80. At Philadelphia, fair skies. 85. At Raleigh, thunder was reported. 91, with a heat index of 100. Now for a few observations on the waters. At Washington Channel, the wind was south at 5 knots, and the water temperature was 86 degrees. At Piney Point, the wind was south at 6 knots. At Thomas Point, the temperature was 80 degrees. Wind southwest, at 4 knots. The marine forecast for the coastal waters from Fenwick Island to Chincoteague and out 20 nautical miles. Tonight, south winds 5 knots. Seas around 3 feet. Wave detail, northeast 2 feet at 6 seconds and south 1 foot at 6 seconds. Thursday, south winds 5 to 10 knots with gusts up to 15 knots. Seas 2 to 3 feet. Wave detail, east 3 feet at 8 seconds and south 1 foot at 6 seconds. Thursday night, southwest winds 5 to 10 knots. Seas 2 to 3 feet. Wave detail, southeast 3 feet at 7 seconds. A chance of showers and thunderstorms. Friday, southwest winds 5 to 10 knots. Gusts up to 15 knots in the afternoon. Seas 2 to 3 feet. Wave detail, south 3 feet at 7 seconds and east 2 feet at 8 seconds. Friday night, west winds 5 to 10 knots. Seas 2 to 3 feet. Wave detail, south 2 feet at 7 seconds and east 1 foot at 9 seconds. A chance of showers and thunderstorms. Saturday, northwest winds 5 knots, becoming northeast in the afternoon. Seas 2 to 3 feet. Wave detail, south 2 feet at 7 seconds and east 1 foot at 9 seconds. A chance of showers and thunderstorms in the afternoon. Saturday night, northeast winds 5 to 10 knots. Gusts up to 15 knots after midnight. Seas around 2 feet. A chance of showers and thunderstorms in the evening. Sunday, northeast winds 10 to 15 knots. Seas 2 to 3 feet. Sunday night, east winds 5 to 10 knots. Gusts up to 15 knots in the evening. Seas 3 to 4 feet, occasionally to 6 feet. Monday, east winds 5 to 10 knots with gusts up to 15 knots. Seas around 4 feet, occasionally to 6 feet. Monday night, east winds 5 to 10 knots. Seas around 3 feet. Winds and seas higher in and near thunderstorms. Here is a look at the weather features that will affect the region over the next several days. A frontal zone will meander about the mid-Atlantic through Friday, resulting in daily shower and thunderstorm chances. Humid conditions will remain in place with a slight warm-up through Friday. A second cold front will push south into the area this weekend with a renewed chance for showers and thunderstorms. High pressure will build to the north early next week, providing a cooler and less humid air mass. Now for the official National Weather Service forecast for the Washington metro area and the surrounding KHB listening area. Rest of this afternoon, partly sunny with isolated showers and thunderstorms. Highs in the lower 80s. Southeast winds around 5 miles an hour. Chance of rain 20%. Tonight, mostly cloudy. Isolated showers and thunderstorms until midnight,
then scattered showers with isolated thunderstorms after midnight. Lows in the upper 60s. South winds around 5 miles an hour. Chance of rain 50%. Thursday, mostly cloudy. Showers with thunderstorms likely in the afternoon. Highs in the upper 80s. South winds around 5 miles an hour. Chance of rain 90%. Thursday night, mostly cloudy with showers with thunderstorms likely until midnight, then partly cloudy after midnight. Lows in the upper 60s. West winds around 5 miles an hour. Chance of rain 90%. Friday, a chance of showers and thunderstorms. Highs in the upper 80s. Lows in the upper 60s. Chance of rain 70%. Saturday, showers likely and a chance of thunderstorms. Highs in the mid 80s. Lows in the mid 60s. Chance of rain 70%. Sunday through Monday, partly cloudy. Highs in the lower 80s. Lows in the mid 60s. Tuesday, mostly clear. Highs in the upper 80s. Lows in the upper 60s. This hazardous weather outlook is for the Maryland portion of the Chesapeake Bay, tidal Potomac River, and I-95 corridor through central Maryland, northern Virginia, and District of Columbia. Day 1, this afternoon and tonight. No hazardous weather is expected at this time. Days 2 through 7, Thursday through Tuesday. Scattered severe thunderstorms capable of producing damaging winds are possible Thursday afternoon into the early evening. Localized flash flooding is also possible. Spotter information statement, spotter activation is not expected at this time. Now for the National Weather Service marine forecast for the Chesapeake Bay from Sandy Point to North Beach, rest of this afternoon, southeast winds 5 knots. Waves flat. Tonight, south winds 5 to 10 knots. Waves 1 foot. Isolated showers and thunderstorms. Thursday, south winds 5 to 10 knots. Waves 1 foot. A chance of showers. Thursday night, southwest winds 5 to 10 knots. Waves 1 foot. A chance of showers and thunderstorms. Friday, west winds 5 to 10 knots. Waves 1 foot. A chance of showers and thunderstorms through the night. A chance of showers after midnight. Winds and waves higher and visibilities lower in and near thunderstorms. Now for the National Weather Service marine forecast for the tidal Potomac from Key Bridge to Smith Point, rest of this afternoon, southeast winds 5 knots. Waves less than 1 foot. Tonight, south winds 5 to 10 knots. Waves 1 foot. Scattered showers with isolated thunderstorms. Thursday, south winds 5 knots. Waves less than 1 foot. Showers and thunderstorms likely. Thursday night, west winds around 5 knots. Waves 1 foot. Showers with thunderstorms likely. Friday, west winds around 5 knots. Waves 1 foot. A chance of showers and thunderstorms through the night. A chance of showers after midnight. Winds and waves higher and visibilities lower in and near thunderstorms. The Northern Virginia Mountain forecast for elevations above 2,000 feet including the Skyline Drive. Rest of this afternoon, mostly cloudy. Scattered showers and thunderstorms. Highs in the mid-70s. Tonight, mostly cloudy. Numerous showers and scattered thunderstorms in the evening, then scattered showers with isolated thunderstorms after midnight. Patchy fog after midnight. Lows in the mid-60s. Thursday, partly sunny in the morning, then becoming mostly cloudy. Patchy fog in the morning. A slight chance of showers in the morning, then showers with thunderstorms likely in the afternoon. Highs in the upper 70s. Thursday night, partly cloudy in the evening, then clearing. Showers with thunderstorms likely in the evening. Patchy fog after midnight. Lows in the mid-60s. Friday, mostly sunny in the morning. Patchy fog in the morning. Showers likely with a chance of thunderstorms in the afternoon and evening. Highs around 80. Saturday, showers likely. Thunderstorms likely through the night. Lows in the mid-60s. Highs in the mid-70s. Sunday, mostly cloudy. A chance of showers. A chance of thunderstorms through the night.
Lows in the lower 60s. Highs in the lower 70s. The latest river.